west of Niagara Falls to 27 miles west of Grand Island, moving east at 55 miles per hour. Hazard, 60 miles per hour wind gusts. Source, radar indicated. Impact, expects damage to roofs, siding, and trees. Locations impacted include Buffalo, Cheektowaga, Niagara Falls, North Tonawanda, Clarence, Lockport, Kenmore, Depew, Tonawanda, and Amherst. This includes Interstate 90 between exits 48 and 52. For your protection, move to an interior room on the lowest floor of a building. The National Weather Service in Buffalo has issued a special marine warning for Lake Ontario from the Niagara River to Hamlin Beach until 9 p.m. At 7:36 p.m., a strong thunderstorm was located 9 miles west of Niagara River, moving east at 45 knots. Hazard, wind gusts to 40 knots and small hail. Source, radar. Impact, small craft could be damaged in briefly higher winds and suddenly higher waves. Locations impacted include 30 Mile Point, Niagara River, Orcott, Hamlin Beach, Wilson, Sunset Beach, and Fort Niagara. Move to safe harbor until hazardous weather passes. The 8 p.m. weather at Rochester, it was mostly cloudy. The temperature was 83 degrees Fahrenheit or 28 degrees Celsius, the dew point 63 and the relative humidity 50%. The wind was west at 10 miles an hour. The pressure was 29.87 inches and falling. Repeating at Rochester, it was mostly cloudy, temperature 83 degrees. This is the NOAA Weather Radio KHA 53 in Rochester. Your source for official weather information across the Western Finger Lakes and the Genesee Valley. KHA 53 operates on a frequency of 162.40 MHz. The National Weather Service in Buffalo has issued a severe thunderstorm warning for northeastern Erie County, Niagara County, western Orleans County, northwestern Genesee County, until 8:45 p.m. At 7:38 p.m., severe thunderstorms were located along a line extending from 15 miles west of Youngstown to 17 miles west of Lewiston to 13 miles west of Niagara Falls to 27 miles west of Grand Island, moving east at 55 miles per hour. Hazard, 60 miles per hour wind gusts. Source, radar indicated. Impact, expects damage to roofs, siding, and trees. Locations impacted include Buffalo, Cheektowaga, Niagara Falls, North Tonawanda, Clarence, Lockport, Kenmore, Depew, Tonawanda, and Amherst. This includes Interstate 90 between exits 48 and 52. For your protection, move to an interior room on the lowest floor of a building. The National Weather Service in Buffalo has issued a special marine warning for Lake Ontario from the Niagara River to Hamlin Beach until 9 p.m. At 7:36 p.m., a strong thunderstorm was located 9 miles west of Niagara River, moving east at 45 knots. Hazard, wind gusts to 40 knots and small hail. Source, radar. Impact, small craft could be damaged in briefly higher winds and suddenly higher waves. Locations impacted include 30 Mile Point, Niagara River, Orcott, Hamlin Beach, Wilson, Sunset Beach, and Fort Niagara. Move to safe harbor until hazardous weather passes. The 8 p.m. weather at Rochester, it was mostly cloudy. The temperature was 83 degrees Fahrenheit or 28 degrees Celsius, the dew point 63 and the relative humidity 50%. The wind was west at 10 miles an hour. The pressure was 29.87 inches and falling. Repeating at Rochester, it was mostly cloudy, temperature 83 degrees. This is the NOAA Weather Radio KHA 53 in Rochester. Your source for official weather information across the Western Finger Lakes and the Genesee Valley. KHA 53 operates on a frequency of 162.40 MHz. The National Weather Service in Buffalo has issued a severe thunderstorm warning for northeastern Erie County. A severe thunderstorm warning remains in effect until 8:45 p.m. for northeastern Erie, Niagara, western Orleans, and northwestern Genesee counties. At 8:23 p.m., severe thunderstorms were located along a line extending from Newfane to near Lockport to Amherst to near Kenmore, moving east at 45 miles per hour. Hazard, 60 miles per hour wind gusts. Source, radar indicated.
At 8:22 p.m., downed trees were reported across portions of Niagara County. Impact, expect damage to roofs, siding, and trees. Locations impacted include Buffalo, Cheektowaga, Niagara Falls, North Tonawanda, Clarence, Lockport, Kenmore, Tonawanda, Amherst, and Medina. This includes Interstate 90 between exits 48 and 51. For your protection, move to an interior room on the lowest floor of a building. Open lake forecast for the Niagara River to Hamlin Beach beyond 5 miles from shore. Tonight, southwest winds 15 to 20 knots becoming west. Showers with a chance of thunderstorms this evening, then a chance of showers after midnight. Showers likely late. Waves 3 to 5 feet. Wednesday, northwest winds 10 to 15 knots becoming west. Waves 2 to 4 feet subsiding to 1 to 3 feet. Wednesday night, northwest winds 10 to 15 knots becoming north. Waves 1 to 3 feet. Thursday, northeast winds 5 to 15 knots becoming southeast. Waves 2 feet or less. Thursday night, east winds 10 knots or less. Waves 1 foot or less. Friday, east winds 10 to 15 knots increasing to 15 to 20 knots. Showers likely Friday night. Waves 2 feet or less building to 2 to 4 feet. Saturday, east winds 15 to 25 knots. Showers likely. Waves 3 to 6 feet. Sunday, east winds 5 to 15 knots becoming southwest less than 10 knots. Showers likely during the day, then a chance of showers Sunday night. Waves 1 to 3 feet subsiding to 1 foot or less. Winds and waves higher in and near thunderstorms. Open lake forecast for Hamlin Beach to Mexico Bay beyond 5 miles from shore. Tonight, southwest winds 10 to 15 knots becoming west 15 to 20 knots. A chance of showers and thunderstorms early, then showers likely with a chance of thunderstorms late this evening. Showers likely after midnight. Waves 2 to 4 feet. Wednesday, west winds 15 to 20 knots. A chance of showers early. Waves 2 to 4 feet building to 3 to 6 feet. Wednesday night, west winds 15 to 20 knots becoming north 10 to 15 knots. Waves 3 to 6 feet subsiding to 1 to 3 feet. Thursday, northeast winds 5 to 15 knots becoming west. Waves 1 to 3 feet subsiding to 1 foot or less. Thursday night, west winds less than 10 knots. Waves 1 foot or less. Friday, east winds 5 to 15 knots increasing to 15 to 20 knots. A chance of showers Friday night. Waves 1 to 3 feet. Saturday, east winds 15 to 20 knots becoming southeast. Showers likely. Waves 3 to 5 feet subsiding to 2 to 4 feet. Sunday, southeast winds 15 to 20 knots becoming south 10 to 15 knots. Showers likely during the day, then a chance of showers Sunday night. Waves 2 to 4 feet subsiding to 1 to 3 feet. Winds and waves higher in and near thunderstorms. The Nearshore Marine Forecast, for the Niagara River to Hamlin Beach along Lake Ontario. Tonight, southwest winds 15 to 20 knots becoming west. Showers with a chance of thunderstorms this evening, then a chance of showers after midnight. Showers late. Waves 2 to 4 feet subsiding to 1 to 3 feet. Wednesday, west winds 10 to 15 knots. A chance of showers in the morning. Waves 1 to 3 feet. Wednesday night, northwest winds 5 to 15 knots becoming north. Partly to mostly cloudy. Waves 1 to 3 feet. Thursday, northeast winds 5 to 15 knots becoming east. Mostly sunny. Waves 1 to 2 feet. Thursday night, east winds 10 knots or less. Partly cloudy. Waves 1 foot or less. Friday, east winds 10 to 15 knots increasing to 15 to 20 knots. Showers likely Friday night. Waves 1 to 3 feet. Saturday, east winds 15 to 20 knots diminishing to 10 to 15 knots. Showers likely. Waves 3 to 5 feet subsiding to 1 to 3 feet. Waves occasionally around 6 feet. Sunday, southeast winds 5 to 15 knots becoming southwest less than 10 knots. Showers likely during the day, then a chance of showers Sunday night. Waves 2 feet or less.
winds and waves higher and near thunderstorms.

6 feet subsiding to 2 to 4 feet. Waves occasionally around 7 feet. Thursday, northeast winds 5 to 15 knots becoming north. Mostly sunny. Waves 1 to 3 feet. Thursday night, northwest winds less than 10 knots. Partly cloudy. Waves 1 foot or less. Friday, east winds 5 to 15 knots. A chance of showers Friday night. Waves 1 to 3 feet. Saturday, southeast winds 15 to 20 knots. Showers likely. Waves 2 to 4 feet subsiding to 1 to 3 feet. Sunday, southeast winds 15 to 20 knots becoming south 5 to 15 knots. Showers likely with a chance of thunderstorms during the day, then a chance of showers and thunderstorms Sunday night. Waves 1 to 3 feet subsiding to 1 foot or less. Winds and waves higher and near thunderstorms. The water temperature off Rochester is 50 degrees. This is the NOAA Weather Radio KHA 53 in Rochester. Your source for official weather information across the Western Finger Lakes and the Genesee Valley. KHA 53 operates on a frequency of 162.40 MHz. A severe thunderstorm warning remains in effect until 8:45 p.m. for northeastern Erie, Niagara, western Orleans and northwestern Genesee counties. At 8:23 p.m., severe thunderstorms were located along a line extending from Newfane to near Lockport to Amherst to near Kenmore, moving east at 45 miles per hour. Hazard. The special marine warning is canceled. The affected areas were Lake Ontario from the Niagara River to Hamlin Beach. The thunderstorm has weakened and no longer poses a significant threat to boaters. A severe thunderstorm warning remains in effect until 8:45 p.m. for northeastern Erie, Niagara, western Orleans and northwestern Genesee counties. At 8:23 p.m., severe thunderstorms were located along a line extending from Newfane to near Lockport to Amherst to near Kenmore, moving east at 45 miles per hour. Hazard, 60 miles per hour wind gusts. Source, radar indicated. At 8:22 p.m., downed trees were reported across portions of Niagara County. Impact, expects damage to roofs, siding, and trees. Locations impacted include Buffalo, Cheektowaga, Niagara Falls, North Tonawanda, Clarence, Lockport, Kenmore, Tonawanda, Amherst, and Medina. This includes Interstate 90 between exits 48 and 51. For your protection, move to an interior room on the lowest floor of a building. The special marine warning is canceled. The affected areas were Lake Ontario from the Niagara River to Hamlin Beach. The thunderstorm has weakened and no longer poses a significant threat to boaters. The 8 p.m. weather at Rochester, it was mostly cloudy. The temperature was 83 degrees Fahrenheit or 28 degrees Celsius, the dew point 63 and the relative humidity 50%. The wind was west at 10 miles an hour. The pressure was 29.87 inches and falling. Repeating at Rochester, it was mostly cloudy, temperature 83 degrees. This is the NOAA Weather Radio KHA 53 in Rochester. Your source for official weather information across the Western Finger Lakes and the Genesee Valley. KHA 53 operates on a frequency of 162.40 MHz. A severe thunderstorm warning remains in effect until 8:45 p.m. for northeastern Erie, Niagara, western Orleans and northwestern Genesee counties. At 8:23 p.m., severe thunderstorms were located along a line extending from Newfane to near Lockport to Amherst to near Kenmore, moving east at 45 miles per hour. Hazard, 60 miles per hour wind gusts. Source, radar indicated. At 8:22 p.m., downed trees were reported across portions of Niagara County. Impact, expects damage to roofs, siding, and trees. Locations impacted include Buffalo, Cheektowaga, Niagara Falls, North Tonawanda, Clarence, Lockport, Kenmore, Tonawanda, Amherst, and Medina. This includes Interstate 90 between exits 48 and 51. For your protection, move to an interior room on the lowest floor of a building. The special marine warning is canceled. The affected areas were Lake Ontario from the Niagara River to Hamlin Beach. The thunderstorm has weakened and no longer poses a significant threat to boaters. The 8 p.m. weather at Rochester, it was mostly cloudy. The temperature was 83 degrees.

degrees Fahrenheit or 28 degrees Celsius, the dew point 63 and the relative humidity 50%. The wind was west at 10 miles an hour. The pressure was 29.87 inches and falling. Repeating at Rochester, it was mostly cloudy, temperature 83 degrees. This is the NOAA Weather Radio KHA 53 in Rochester, your source for official weather information across the Western Finger Lakes and the Genesee Valley. KHA 53 operates on a frequency of 162.40 MHz. A severe thunderstorm warning remains in effect until 8:45 p.m. for northeastern Erie, Niagara, western Orleans, and northwestern Genesee counties. At 8:23 p.m., severe thunderstorms were located along a line extending from Newfane to near Lockport to Amherst to near Kenmore, moving east at 45 miles per hour. Hazard, 60 miles per hour wind gusts. Source, radar indicated. At 8:22 p.m., downed trees were reported across portions of Niagara County. Impact, expects damage to roofs, siding, and trees. Locations impacted include Buffalo, Cheektowaga, Niagara Falls, North Tonawanda, Clarence, Lockport, Kenmore, Tonawanda, Amherst, and Medina. This includes Interstate 90 between exits 48 and 51. For your protection, move to an interior room on the lowest floor of a building. The special marine warning is canceled. The affected areas were Lake Ontario from the Niagara River to Hamlin Beach. The thunderstorm has weakened and no longer poses a significant threat to boaters. The 8 p.m. weather at Rochester, it was mostly cloudy. The temperature was 83 degrees Fahrenheit or 28 degrees Celsius, the dew point 63 and the relative humidity 50%. The wind was west at 10 miles an hour. The pressure was 29.87 inches and falling. Repeating at Rochester, it was mostly cloudy, temperature 83 degrees. 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KHA 53 operates on a frequency of 162.40 MHz. A severe thunderstorm warning remains in effect until 8:45 p.m. for northeastern Erie, Niagara, western Orleans, and northwestern Genesee counties. At 8:23 p.m., severe thunderstorms were located along a line extending from Newfane to near Lockport to Amherst to near Kenmore, moving east at 45 miles per hour. Hazard, 60 miles per hour wind gusts. Source, radar indicated. At 8:22 p.m., downed trees were reported across portions of Niagara County. Impact, expects damage to roofs, siding, and trees. Locations impacted include Buffalo, Cheektowaga, Niagara Falls, North Tonawanda, Clarence, Lockport, Kenmore, Tonawanda, Amherst, and Medina. This includes Interstate 90 between exits 48 and 51. For your protection, move to an interior room on the lowest floor of a building. The special marine warning is canceled. The affected areas were Lake Ontario from the Niagara River to Hamlin Beach. The thunderstorm has weakened and no longer poses a significant threat to boaters. The 8 p.m. weather at Rochester, it was mostly cloudy. The temperature was 83 degrees Fahrenheit or 28 degrees Celsius, the dew point 63 and the relative humidity 50%. The wind was west at 10 miles an hour. The pressure was 29.87 inches and falling. Repeating, the severe thunderstorm warning for northeastern Erie, Niagara, western Orleans, and northwestern Genesee counties will expire at 8:45 p.m. The storms which prompted the warning have weakened below severe limits and no longer pose an immediate threat to life or property. Therefore, the warning will be allowed to expire. However, gusty winds and heavy rain are still possible with these thunderstorms. To report severe weather, contact your nearest law enforcement agency. They will relay your report to the National Weather Service, Buffalo. The 8 p.m. weather at Rochester, it was mostly cloudy. The temperature was 83 degrees Fahrenheit or 28 degrees Celsius, the dew point 63 and the relative humidity 50%. The wind was west at 10 miles an hour. The pressure was 29.87 inches and falling. Repeating at Rochester, it was mostly cloudy, temperature 83 degrees. This is the NOAA Weather Radio KHA 53 in Rochester.

these thunderstorms. To report severe weather, contact your nearest law enforcement agency. They will relay your report to the National Weather Service, Buffalo. The special marine warning is canceled. The affected areas were Lake Ontario from the Niagara River to Hamlin Beach. The thunderstorm has weakened and no longer poses a significant threat to boaters. The 8 p.m. weather at Rochester, it was mostly cloudy. The temperature was 83 degrees Fahrenheit or 28 degrees Celsius, the dew point 63 and the relative humidity 50%. The wind was west at 10 miles an hour. The pressure was 29.87 inches and falling. Repeating at Rochester, it was mostly cloudy, temperature 83 degrees. This is the NOAA Weather Radio KHA 53 in Rochester. Your source for official weather information across the Western Finger Lakes and the Genesee Valley. KHA 53 operates on a frequency of 162.40 MHz. This is your thunderstorm warning for northeastern Erie, Niagara, western Orleans, and northwestern Genesee counties will expire at 8:45 p.m. The storms which prompted the warning have weakened below severe limits and no longer pose an immediate threat to life or property. Therefore, the warning will be allowed to expire. However, gusty winds and heavy rain are still possible with these thunderstorms. To report severe weather, contact your nearest law enforcement agency. They will relay your report to the National Weather Service, Buffalo. The 8 p.m. weather at Rochester, it was mostly cloudy. The temperature was 83 degrees Fahrenheit or 28 degrees Celsius, the dew point 63 and the relative humidity 50%. The wind was west at 10 miles an hour. The pressure was 29.87 inches and falling. Repeating at Rochester, it was mostly cloudy, temperature 83 degrees. This is the NOAA Weather Radio KHA 53 in Rochester. Your source for official weather information across the Western Finger Lakes and the Genesee Valley. KHA 53 operates on a frequency of 162.40 MHz. This is your thunderstorm warning for northeastern Erie, Niagara, western Orleans, and northwestern Genesee counties will expire at 8:45 p.m. The storms which prompted the warning have weakened below severe limits and no longer pose an immediate threat to life or property. Therefore, the warning will be allowed to expire. However, gusty winds and heavy rain are still possible with these thunderstorms. To report severe weather, contact your nearest law enforcement agency. They will relay your report to the National Weather Service, Buffalo. The 8 p.m. weather at Rochester, it was mostly cloudy. The temperature was 83 degrees Fahrenheit or 28 degrees Celsius, the dew point 63 and the relative humidity 50%. The wind was west at 10 miles an hour. The pressure was 29.87 inches and falling. Repeating at Rochester, it was mostly cloudy, temperature 83 degrees. This is the NOAA Weather Radio KHA 53 in Rochester. Your source for official weather information across the Western Finger Lakes and the Genesee Valley. KHA 53 operates on a frequency of 162.40 MHz. The 8 p.m. weather at Rochester, it was mostly cloudy. The temperature was 83 degrees Fahrenheit or 28 degrees Celsius, the dew point 63 and the relative humidity 50%. The wind was west at 10 miles an hour. The pressure was 29.87 inches and falling. Repeating at Rochester, it was mostly cloudy, temperature 83 degrees. Around the region at 8 p.m. at Toronto, rain was falling, with a temperature of 79. At Watertown, it was clear, with a temperature of 73. It was partly cloudy, with a temperature of 83 at Erie, 75 at Buffalo, and 80 at Niagara Falls. Under partly cloudy skies, Syracuse reported 84, Elmira reported 81, and Binghamton reported 80. The Oswego winds were from the south at 6 knots. The forecast for the Genesee Valley and Northern Finger Lakes, including Rochester, Geneseo, Canandaigua, Newark, and Fairhaven. Tonight, partly cloudy early. A chance of showers and thunderstorms early, then showers likely with a chance of thunderstorms late this evening. Showers after midnight. Lows ranging from the lower 50s along the lakeshore to the mid-50s inland. Southwest winds 10 to 15 miles an hour with gusts up to 30 miles an hour.

evening, becoming west. Chance of rain 80%. Wednesday, mostly cloudy with showers likely in the morning, then mostly sunny in the afternoon. Less humid with highs ranging from the lower 60s along the lakeshore to the mid-60s inland. West winds 10 to 15 miles an hour, becoming northwest. Chance of rain 70%. Wednesday night, partly to mostly cloudy. Cooler with lows in the lower 40s. Northwest winds 10 to 15 miles an hour, becoming light. Thursday, mostly sunny. Cool with highs in the mid-50s. Northeast winds 10 miles an hour or less, becoming north. Thursday night, partly cloudy. Lows in the lower 40s. Light winds. The forecast for the Southern Finger Lakes, including Pinyan, Seneca Falls, and Auburn. Tonight, partly cloudy early, then becoming mostly cloudy. A chance of showers and thunderstorms late this evening. Showers likely after midnight. Lows in the upper 50s. Southwest winds 5 to 10 miles an hour. Chance of rain 70%. Wednesday, mostly cloudy with showers likely in the morning, then mostly sunny in the afternoon. Less humid with highs in the mid-60s. West winds 5 to 10 miles an hour, becoming northwest 10 to 15 miles an hour. Chance of rain 70%. Wednesday night, partly to mostly cloudy. Much cooler with lows in the lower 40s. Northwest winds 5 to 10 miles an hour. Thursday, partly sunny in the morning, then becoming mostly sunny. Cool highs in the upper 50s. North winds 5 to 10 miles an hour. Thursday night, mainly clear in the evening, then becoming partly cloudy. Lows in the lower 40s. Light winds. And now the extended forecast. Friday, mostly cloudy. Showers likely. Highs in the mid-60s. Chance of rain 70%. Saturday, showers. Highs in the lower 60s. Lows in the upper 40s. Chance of rain 80%. Sunday, mostly cloudy with showers likely and a chance of thunderstorms. Highs in the upper 60s. Lows in the upper 40s. Chance of rain 70%. Memorial Day, mostly cloudy with a 40% chance of showers. Highs in the lower 70s. Lows in the lower 50s. Tuesday, mostly cloudy. Highs in the mid-70s. Lows in the lower 50s. 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Your source for official weather information across the Western Finger Lakes and the Genesee Valley. KHA 53 operates on a frequency of 162.40 MHz. The 8 p.m. weather at Rochester, it was mostly cloudy. The temperature was 83 degrees Fahrenheit or 28 degrees Celsius, the dew point 63 and the relative humidity 50%. The wind was west at 10 miles an hour. The pressure was 29.87 inches and falling. Repeating at Rochester, it was mostly cloudy, temperature 83 degrees. Around the region at 8 p.m. at Toronto, rain was falling, with a temperature of 79. At Watertown, it was clear, with a temperature of 73. It was partly cloudy, with a temperature of 83 at Erie, 75 at Buffalo, and 80 at Niagara Falls. Under partly cloudy skies, Syracuse reported 84, Elmira reported 81, and Binghamton reported 80. The Oswego winds were from the south at 6 knots. The forecast for the Genesee Valley and Northern Finger Lakes, including Rochester, Geneseo, Canandaigua, Newark, and Fairhaven. Tonight, partly cloudy early. A chance of showers and thunderstorms early, then showers likely with a chance of thunderstorms late this evening. Showers after midnight. Lows ranging from the lower 50s along the lakeshore to the mid-50s inland. Southwest winds 10 to 15 miles an hour with gusts up to 30 miles an hour this evening, becoming west. Chance of rain 80%. Wednesday, mostly cloudy with showers likely in the morning, then mostly sunny in the afternoon. Less humid with highs ranging from the lower 60s along the lakeshore to the mid-60s inland. West winds 10 to 15 miles an hour, becoming northwest. Chance of rain 70%. Wednesday night, partly to mostly cloudy. Cooler with lows in the lower 40s. Northwest winds 10 to 15 miles an hour, becoming light.

day, mostly sunny. Cool highs in the mid-50s. Northeast winds 10 miles an hour or less, becoming north. Thursday night, partly cloudy. Lows in the lower 40s. Light winds. The forecast for the Southern Finger Lakes, including Penyan, Seneca Falls, and Auburn. Tonight, partly cloudy early, then becoming mostly cloudy. A chance of showers and thunderstorms late this evening. Showers likely after midnight. Lows in the upper 50s. Southwest winds 5 to 10 miles an hour. Chance of rain 70%. Wednesday, mostly cloudy with showers likely in the morning, then mostly sunny in the afternoon. Less humid with highs in the mid-60s. West winds 5 to 10 miles an hour, becoming northwest 10 to 15 miles an hour. Chance of rain 70%. Wednesday night, partly to mostly cloudy. Much cooler with lows in the lower 40s. Northwest winds 5 to 10 miles an hour. Thursday, partly sunny in the morning, then becoming mostly sunny. Cool highs in the upper 50s. North winds 5 to 10 miles an hour. Thursday night, mainly clear in the evening, then becoming partly cloudy. Lows in the lower 40s. Light winds. And now the extended forecast. Friday, mostly cloudy. Showers likely. Highs in the mid-60s. Chance of rain 70%. Saturday, showers. Highs in the lower 60s. Lows in the upper 40s. Chance of rain 80%. Sunday, mostly cloudy with showers likely and a chance of thunderstorms. Highs in the upper 60s. Lows in the upper 40s. Chance of rain 70%. Memorial Day, mostly cloudy with a 40% chance of showers. Highs in the lower 70s. Lows in the lower 50s. Tuesday, mostly cloudy. Highs in the mid-70s. Lows in the lower 50s. Open Lake Forecast, 4, the Niagara River to Hamlin Beach beyond 5 miles from shore. Tonight, southwest winds 15 to 20 knots becoming west. Showers with a chance of thunderstorms this evening, then a chance of showers after midnight. Showers likely late. Waves 3 to 5 feet. Wednesday, northwest winds 10 to 15 knots becoming west. Waves 2 to 4 feet subsiding to 1 to 3 feet. Wednesday night, northwest winds 10 to 15 knots becoming north. Waves 1 to 3 feet. Thursday, northeast winds 5 to 15 knots becoming southeast. Waves 2 feet or less. Thursday night, east winds 10 knots or less. Waves 1 foot or less. Friday, east winds 10 to 15 knots increasing to 15 to 20 knots. Showers likely Friday night. Waves 2 feet or less building to 2 to 4 feet. Saturday, east winds 15 to 25 knots. Showers likely. Waves 3 to 6 feet. Sunday, east winds 5 to 15 knots becoming southwest less than 10 knots. Showers likely during the day, then a chance of showers Sunday night. Waves 1 to 3 feet subsiding to 1 foot or less. Winds and waves higher in and near thunderstorms. Open Lake Forecast, 4, Hamlin Beach to Mexico Bay beyond 5 miles from shore. Tonight, southwest winds 10 to 15 knots becoming west 15 to 20 knots. A chance of showers and thunderstorms early, then showers likely with a chance of thunderstorms late this evening. Showers likely after midnight. Waves 2 to 4 feet. Wednesday, west winds 15 to 20 knots. A chance of showers early. Waves 2 to 4 feet building to 3 to 6 feet. Wednesday night, west winds 15 to 20 knots becoming north 10 to 15 knots. Waves 3 to 6 feet subsiding to 1 to 3 feet. Thursday, northeast winds 5 to 15 knots becoming west. Waves 1 to 3 feet subsiding to 1 foot or less. Thursday night, west winds less than 10 knots. Waves 1 foot or less. Friday, east winds 5 to 15 knots increasing to 15 to 20 knots. A chance of showers Friday night. Waves 1 to 3 feet. Saturday, east winds 15 to 20 knots becoming southeast. Showers likely. Waves 3 to 5 feet subsiding to 2 to 4 feet. Sunday, southeast winds 15 to 20 knots becoming south 10 to 15 knots.

hours likely during the day, then a chance of showers Sunday night. Waves 2 to 4 feet subsiding to 1 to 3 feet. Winds and waves higher in and near thunderstorms. Special weather statement for counties in New York, Genesee, Monroe, and Orleans. Gusty showers will impact eastern Orleans, northern Genesee, and northwestern Monroe counties through 9:30 p.m. At 8:55 p.m., Doppler radar was tracking gusty showers along a line extending from near Holly to near Byron to near Oakfield. Movement was east at 45 miles per hour. Hazard, wind gusts of 50 to 55 miles per hour. Source, radar indicated. Impact, gusty winds could knock down tree limbs and blow around unsecured objects. Locations impacted include Batavia, Brockport, Albion, Hilton, Hamlin Beach State Park, Leroy, Pembroke, Spencerport, Byron, Churchville, Oakfield, Holly, Point Breeze, Lakeside Beach State Park, Kent, Riga, Clarendon, Gaines, Kendall, and Stafford. This includes Interstate 90 between exits 47 and 48A. If outdoors, consider seeking shelter inside a building. This is the NOAA Weather Radio KHA-53 in Rochester. 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KHA-53 operates on a frequency of 162.40 MHz. The 9 p.m. weather at Rochester, it was partly cloudy. The temperature was 79 degrees Fahrenheit or 26 degrees Celsius, the dew point 63 and the relative humidity 57%. The wind was southwest at 7 miles an hour. The pressure was 29.88 inches and rising. Repeating at Rochester, it was partly cloudy, temperature 79 degrees. Around the region at 8 p.m. at Toronto, rain was falling, with a temperature of 79. At Watertown, it was clear, with a temperature of 73. It was partly cloudy, with a temperature of 83 at Erie, 75 at Buffalo, and 80 at Niagara Falls. Under partly cloudy skies, Syracuse reported 84, Elmira reported 81, and Binghamton reported 80. The Oswego winds were from the south at 6 knots. Around the region at 9 p.m. at Buffalo, rain was falling, with a temperature of 70. It was partly cloudy, with a temperature of 82 at Syracuse, 75 at Elmira, and 78 at Binghamton. At Watertown, it was mostly cloudy, with a temperature of 71. At Erie, it was cloudy, with a temperature of 65. At Oswego, winds were south at 5 knots, with a temperature of 84 degrees. The forecast for the Genesee Valley and Northern Finger Lakes, including Rochester, Geneseo, Canandaigua, Newark, and Fairhaven. Tonight, partly cloudy early. A chance of showers and thunderstorms early, then showers likely with a chance of thunderstorms late this evening. Showers after midnight. Lows ranging from the lower 50s along the lakeshore to the mid-50s inland. Southwest winds 10 to 15 miles an hour with gusts up to 30 miles an hour this evening, becoming west. Chance of rain 80%. Wednesday, mostly cloudy with showers likely in the morning, then mostly sunny in the afternoon. Less humid with highs ranging from the lower 60s along the lakeshore to the mid-60s inland. West winds 10 to 15 miles an hour, becoming northwest. Chance of rain 70%. Wednesday night, partly to mostly cloudy. Cooler with lows in the lower 40s. Northwest winds 10 to 15 miles an hour, becoming light. Thursday, mostly sunny. Cool with highs in the mid-50s. Northeast winds 10 miles an hour or less, becoming north. Thursday night, partly cloudy. Lows in the lower 40s. Light winds. The forecast for the Southern Finger Lakes, including Tinian, Seneca Falls, and Auburn. Tonight, partly cloudy early, then becoming mostly cloudy. A chance of showers and thunderstorms late this evening. Showers likely after midnight. Lows in the upper 50s. Southwest winds 5 to 10 miles an hour. Chance of rain 70%. Wednesday, mostly cloudy with showers likely in the morning, then mostly sunny in the afternoon. Less humid with highs in the mid-60s. West winds 5 to 10 miles an hour, becoming northwest 10 to 15 miles an hour. Chance of rain 70%. Wednesday night, partly to mostly cloudy. Much cooler with lows in the lower 40s.

Northwest winds 5 to 10 miles an hour. Thursday, partly sunny in the morning, then becoming mostly sunny. Cool times in the upper 50s. North winds 5 to 10 miles an hour. Thursday night, mainly clear in the evening, then becoming partly cloudy. Lows in the lower 40s. Light winds. And now the extended forecast. Friday, mostly cloudy. Showers likely. Highs in the mid-60s. Chance of rain 70%. Saturday, showers. Highs in the lower 60s. Lows in the upper 40s. Chance of rain 80%. Sunday, mostly cloudy with showers likely and a chance of thunderstorms. Highs in the upper 60s. Lows in the upper 40s. Chance of rain 70%. Memorial Day, mostly cloudy with a 40% chance of showers. Highs in the lower 70s. Lows in the lower 50s. Tuesday, mostly cloudy. Highs in the mid-70s. Lows in the lower 50s. Special weather statement for counties in New York, Genesee, Monroe, and Orleans. Gusty showers will impact eastern Orleans, northern Genesee, and northwestern Monroe counties through 9:30 p.m. At 8:55 p.m., Doppler radar was tracking gusty showers along a line extending from near Holly to near Byron to near Oakville. Movement was east at 45 miles per hour. Hazard, wind gusts of 50 to 55 miles per hour. Source, radar indicated. Impact, gusty winds could knock down tree limbs and blow around unsecured objects. Locations impacted include Batavia, Brockport, Albion, Hilton, Harlan Beach State Park, Leroy, Pembroke, Spencerport, Byron, Churchville, Oakfield, Holly, Point Breeze, Lakeside Beach State Park, Kent, Riga, Clarendon, Gaines, Kendall, and Stafford. This includes Interstate 90 between exits 47 and 48A. If outdoors, consider seeking shelter inside a building. This is the NOAA Weather Radio KHA-53 in Rochester. Your source for official weather information across the Western Finger Lakes and the Genesee Valley. KHA-53 operates on a frequency of 162.40 MHz. The 9 p.m. weather at Rochester, it was partly cloudy. The temperature was 79 degrees Fahrenheit or 26 degrees Celsius, the dew point 63 and the relative humidity 57%. The wind was southwest at 7 miles an hour. The pressure was 29.88 inches and rising. Repeating at Rochester, it was partly cloudy, temperature 79 degrees. Around the region at 9 p.m. at Buffalo, rain was falling, with a temperature of 70. It was partly cloudy, with a temperature of 82 at Syracuse, 75 at Elmira, and 78 at Binghamton. At Watertown, it was mostly cloudy, with a temperature of 71. At Erie, it was cloudy, with a temperature of 65. At Oswego, winds were south at 5 knots, with a temperature of 84 degrees. The forecast for the Genesee Valley and Northern Finger Lakes, including Rochester, Geneseo, Canandaigua, Newark, and Fairhaven. Tonight, partly cloudy early. A chance of showers and thunderstorms early, then showers likely with a chance of thunderstorms late this evening. Showers after midnight. Lows ranging from the lower 50s along the lakeshore to the mid-50s inland. Southwest winds 10 to 15 miles an hour with gusts up to 30 miles an hour this evening, becoming west. Chance of rain 80%. Wednesday, mostly cloudy with showers likely in the morning, then mostly sunny in the afternoon. Less humid with highs ranging from the lower 60s along the lakeshore to the mid-60s inland. West winds 10 to 15 miles an hour, becoming northwest. Chance of rain 70%. Wednesday night, partly to mostly cloudy. Cooler with lows in the lower 40s. Northwest winds 10 to 15 miles an hour, becoming light. Thursday, mostly sunny. Cool highs in the mid-50s. Northeast winds 10 miles an hour or less, becoming north. Thursday night, partly cloudy. Lows in the lower 40s. Light winds. The forecast for the Southern Finger Lakes, including Pinyan, Seneca Falls, and Auburn. Tonight, partly cloudy early, then becoming mostly cloudy. A chance of showers and thunderstorms late this evening. Showers likely after midnight.

in the upper 50s. Southwest winds 5 to 10 miles an hour. Chance of rain 70%. Wednesday, mostly cloudy with showers likely in the morning, then mostly sunny in the afternoon. Less humid with highs in the mid-60s. West winds 5 to 10 miles an hour, becoming northwest 10 to 15 miles an hour. Chance of rain 70%. Wednesday night, partly to mostly cloudy. Much cooler with lows in the lower 40s. Northwest winds 5 to 10 miles an hour. Thursday, partly sunny in the morning, then becoming mostly sunny. Cool times in the upper 50s. North winds 5 to 10 miles an hour. Thursday night, mainly clear in the evening, then becoming partly cloudy. Lows in the lower 40s. Light winds. And now the extended forecast. Friday, mostly cloudy. Showers likely. Highs in the mid-60s. Chance of rain 70%. Saturday, showers. Highs in the lower 60s. Lows in the upper 40s. Chance of rain 80%. Sunday, mostly cloudy with showers likely and a chance of thunderstorms. Highs in the upper 60s. Lows in the upper 40s. Chance of rain 70%. Memorial Day, mostly cloudy with a 40% chance of showers. Highs in the lower 70s. Lows in the lower 50s. Tuesday, mostly cloudy. Highs in the mid-70s. Lows in the lower 50s. Special weather statement for counties in New York, Genesee, Monroe, and Orleans. Gusty showers will impact eastern Orleans, northern Genesee, and northwestern Monroe counties through 9:30 p.m. At 8:55 p.m., Doppler radar was tracking gusty showers along a line extending from near Holly to near Byron to near Oakville. Movement was east at 45 miles per hour. Hazard, wind gusts of 50 to 55 miles per hour. Source, radar indicated. Impact, gusty winds could knock down tree limbs and blow around unsecured objects. Locations impacted include Batavia, Brockport, Albion, Hilton, Hamlin Beach State Park, Leroy, Pembroke, Spencerport, Byron, Churchill, Oakfield, Holly, Point Breeze, Lakeside Beach State Park, Kent, Riga, Clarendon, Gaines, Kendall, and Stafford. This includes Interstate 90 between exits 47 and 48A. If outdoors, consider seeking shelter inside a building. This is the NOAA Weather Radio KHA 53 in Rochester. Your source for official weather information across the Western Finger Lakes and the Genesee Valley. KHA 53 operates on a frequency of 162.40 MHz. The 9 p.m. weather at Rochester, it was partly cloudy. The temperature was 79 degrees Fahrenheit or 26 degrees Celsius, the dew point 63 and the relative humidity 57%. The wind was southwest at 7 miles an hour. The pressure was 29.88 inches and rising. Repeating at Rochester, it was partly cloudy, temperature 79 degrees. Around the region at 9 p.m. rain was falling, with a temperature of 70 at Buffalo and 70 at Toronto. It was partly cloudy, with a temperature of 82 at Syracuse, 75 at Elmira, and 78 at Binghamton. At Watertown, it was mostly cloudy, with a temperature of 71. At Erie, it was cloudy, with a temperature of 65. At Oswego, winds were south at 5 knots, with a temperature of 84 degrees. The forecast for the Genesee Valley and Northern Finger Lakes, including Rochester, Geneseo, Canandaigua, Newark, and Fairhaven. Tonight, partly cloudy early. A chance of showers and thunderstorms early, then showers likely with a chance of thunderstorms late this evening. Showers after midnight. Lows ranging from the lower 50s along the lake shore to the mid-50s inland. Southwest winds 10 to 15 miles an hour with gusts up to 30 miles an hour this evening, becoming west. Chance of rain 80%. Wednesday, mostly cloudy with showers likely in the morning, then mostly sunny in the afternoon. Less humid with highs ranging from the lower 60s along the lake shore to the mid-60s inland. West winds 10 to 15 miles an hour, becoming northwest. Chance of rain 70%. Wednesday night, partly to mostly cloudy. Cooler with lows in the lower 40s. Northwest winds 10 to 15 miles an hour, becoming light. Thursday, mostly sunny.

cool highs in the mid-50s. Northeast winds 10 miles an hour or less, becoming north. Thursday night, partly cloudy. Lows in the lower 40s. Light winds. The forecast for the Southern Finger Lakes, including Tinian, Seneca Falls, and Auburn. Tonight, partly cloudy early, then becoming mostly cloudy. A chance of showers and thunderstorms late this evening. Showers likely after midnight. Lows in the upper 50s. Southwest winds 5 to 10 miles an hour. Chance of rain 70%. Wednesday, mostly cloudy with showers likely in the morning, then mostly sunny in the afternoon. Less humid with highs in the mid-60s. West winds 5 to 10 miles an hour, becoming northwest 10 to 15 miles an hour. Chance of rain 70%. Wednesday night, partly to mostly cloudy. Much cooler with lows in the lower 40s. Northwest winds 5 to 10 miles an hour. Thursday, partly sunny in the morning, then becoming mostly sunny. Cool highs in the upper 50s. North winds 5 to 10 miles an hour. Thursday night, mainly clear in the evening, then becoming partly cloudy. Lows in the lower 40s. Light winds. And now the extended forecast. Friday, mostly cloudy. Showers likely. Highs in the mid-60s. Chance of rain 70%. Saturday, showers. Highs in the lower 60s. Lows in the upper 40s. Chance of rain 80%. Sunday, mostly cloudy with showers likely and a chance of thunderstorms. Highs in the upper 60s. Lows in the upper 40s. Chance of rain 70%. Memorial Day, mostly cloudy with a 40% chance of showers. Highs in the lower 70s. Lows in the lower 50s. Tuesday, mostly cloudy. Highs in the mid-70s. Lows in the lower 50s. Special weather statement for counties in New York, Genesee, Monroe, and Orleans. Gusty showers will impact eastern Orleans, northern Genesee, and northwestern Monroe counties through 9:30 p.m. At 8:55 p.m., Doppler radar was tracking gusty showers along a line extending from near Holly to near Byron to near Oakfield. Movement was east at 45 miles per hour. Hazard, wind gusts of 50 to 55 miles per hour. Source, radar indicated. Impact, gusty winds could knock down tree limbs and blow around unsecured objects. Locations impacted include Batavia, Brockport, Albion, Hilton, Heron Beach State Park, Leroy, Pembroke, Spencerport, Byron, Churchville, Oakfield, Holly, Point Breeze, Lakeside Beach State Park, Kent, Riga, Clarendon, Gaines, Kendall, and Stafford. This includes Interstate 90 between exits 47 and 48A. If outdoors, consider seeking shelter inside a building. Special weather statement for counties in New York, Genesee, Livingston, Monroe, Ontario, and Wayne. Gusty showers will impact west central Wayne, northeastern Livingston, northeastern Genesee, Monroe, and northwestern Ontario counties through 10 p.m. At 9:18 p.m., Doppler radar was tracking gusty showers along a line extending from Hilton to near Spencerport to near Batavia. Movement was east at 45 miles per hour. Hazard, wind gusts of 50 to 55 miles per hour. Source, radar indicated. Impact, gusty winds could knock down tree limbs and blow around unsecured objects. Locations impacted include Rochester, Greece, Irondequoit, Chilai, Batavia, East Rochester, Hilton, Webster, Fairport, Brighton, Gates North Gates, Henrietta, Penfield, Leroy, Spencerport, Avon, Honeyoy Falls, Caledonia, Scottsville, and Churchville. This includes the following highways: Interstate 390 between exits 11 and 12. Interstate 90 between exits 46 and 47. If outdoors, consider seeking shelter inside a building. 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Your source for official weather information across the Western Finger Lakes and the Genesee Valley. KHA-53 operates on a frequency of 162.40 MHz. The 9 p.m. weather at Rochester, it was partly cloudy. The temperature was 79 degrees Fahrenheit or 26 degrees Celsius, the dew point 63 and the relative humidity 57%.
The wind was southwest at 7 miles an hour. The pressure was 29.88 inches and rising. Repeating at Rochester, it was partly cloudy, temperature 79 degrees. Around the region at 9 p.m. rain was falling, with a temperature of 70 at Buffalo and 70 at Toronto. It was partly cloudy, with a temperature of 82 at Syracuse, 75 at Elmira, and 78 at Binghamton. At Watertown, it was mostly cloudy, with a temperature of 71. At Erie, it was cloudy, with a temperature of 65. At Oswego, winds were south at 5 knots, with a temperature of 84 degrees. The forecast for the Genesee Valley and Northern Finger Lakes, including Rochester, Geneseo, Canandaigua, Newark, and Fairhaven. Tonight, partly cloudy early. A chance of showers and thunderstorms early, then showers likely with a chance of thunderstorms late this evening. Showers after midnight. Lows ranging from the lower 50s along the lakeshore to the mid-50s inland. Southwest winds 10 to 15 miles an hour with gusts up to 30 miles an hour this evening, becoming west. Chance of rain 80%. Wednesday, mostly cloudy with showers likely in the morning, then mostly sunny in the afternoon. Less humid with highs ranging from the lower 60s along the lakeshore to the mid-60s inland. West winds 10 to 15 miles an hour, becoming northwest. Chance of rain 70%. Wednesday night, partly to mostly cloudy. Cooler with lows in the lower 40s. Northwest winds 10 to 15 miles an hour, becoming light. Thursday, mostly sunny. Cool with highs in the mid-50s. Northeast winds 10 miles an hour or less, becoming north. Thursday night, partly cloudy. Lows in the lower 40s. Light winds. The forecast for the Southern Finger Lakes, including Pinyan, Seneca Falls, and Auburn. Tonight, partly cloudy early, then becoming mostly cloudy. A chance of showers and thunderstorms late this evening. Showers likely after midnight. Lows in the upper 50s. Southwest winds 5 to 10 miles an hour. Chance of rain 70%. Wednesday, mostly cloudy with showers likely in the morning, then mostly sunny in the afternoon. Less humid with highs in the mid-60s. West winds 5 to 10 miles an hour, becoming northwest 10 to 15 miles an hour. Chance of rain 70%. Wednesday night, partly to mostly cloudy. Much cooler with lows in the lower 40s. Northwest winds 5 to 10 miles an hour. Thursday, partly sunny in the morning, then becoming mostly sunny. Cool highs in the upper 50s. North winds 5 to 10 miles an hour. Thursday night, mainly clear in the evening, then becoming partly cloudy. Lows in the lower 40s. Light winds. And now the extended forecast. Friday, mostly cloudy. Showers likely. Highs in the mid-60s. Chance of rain 70%. Saturday, showers. Highs in the lower 60s. Lows in the upper 40s. Chance of rain 80%. Sunday, mostly cloudy with showers likely and a chance of thunderstorms. Highs in the upper 60s. Lows in the upper 40s. Chance of rain 70%. Memorial Day, mostly cloudy with a 40% chance of showers. Highs in the lower 70s. Lows in the lower 50s. Tuesday, mostly cloudy. Highs in the mid-70s. Lows in the lower 50s. Special weather statement for counties in New York, Genesee, Monroe, and Orleans. Gusty showers will impact eastern Orleans, northern Genesee, and northwestern Monroe counties through 9:30 p.m. At 8:55 p.m., Doppler radar was tracking gusty showers along a line extending from near Holly to near Byron to near Oakville. Movement was east at 45 miles per hour. Hazard, wind gusts of 50 to 55 miles per hour. Source, radar indicated. Impact, gusty winds could knock down tree limbs and blow around unsecured objects. Locations impacted include Batavia, Brockport, Albion, Hilton, Hamlin Beach State Park, Leroy, Pembroke, Spencerport, Byron, Churchill, Oakfield, Holly, Point Breeze, Lakeside Beach State Park, Kent, Riga, Clarendon, Gaines, Kendall, and Stafford. This includes Interstate 90 between exits 47 and 48A.
If outdoors, consider seeking shelter inside a building.

special weather statement for counties in New York, Genesee, Livingston, Monroe, Ontario, and Wayne. Gusty showers will impact west central Wayne, northeastern Livingston, northeastern Genesee, Monroe, and northwestern Ontario counties through 10 p.m. At 9:18 p.m., Doppler radar was tracking gusty showers along a line extending from Hilton to near Spencerport to near Batavia. Movement was east at 45 miles per hour. Hazard, wind gusts of 50 to 55 miles per hour. Source, radar indicated. Impact, gusty winds could knock down tree limbs and blow around unsecured objects. Locations impacted include Rochester, Greece, Irondequoit, Chilai, Batavia, East Rochester, Hilton, Webster, Fairport, Brighton, Gates North Gates, Henrietta, Penfield, Leroy, Spencerport, Avon, Honeyoy Falls, Caledonia, Scottsville, and Churchville. This includes the following highways: Interstate 390 between exits 11 and 12. Interstate 90 between exits 46 and 47. If outdoors, consider seeking shelter inside a building. 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Your source for official weather information across the Western Finger Lakes and the Genesee Valley. KHA 53 operates on a frequency of 162.40 MHz. The 9 p.m. weather at Rochester, it was partly cloudy. The temperature was 79 degrees Fahrenheit or 26 degrees Celsius, the dew point 63 and the relative humidity 57%. The wind was southwest at 7 miles an hour. The pressure was 29.88 inches and rising. Repeating at Rochester, it was partly cloudy, temperature 79 degrees. Around the region at 9 p.m. rain was falling, with a temperature of 70 at Buffalo and 70 at Toronto. It was partly cloudy, with a temperature of 82 at Syracuse, 75 at Elmira, and 78 at Binghamton. At Watertown, it was mostly cloudy, with a temperature of 71. At Erie, it was cloudy, with a temperature of 65. At Oswego, winds were south at 5 knots, with a temperature of 84 degrees. The Nearshore Marine Forecast, for the Niagara River to Hamlin Beach along Lake Ontario. Tonight, southwest winds 15 to 20 knots becoming west. Showers with a chance of thunderstorms this evening, then a chance of showers after midnight. Showers late. Waves 2 to 4 feet subsiding to 1 to 3 feet. Wednesday, west winds 10 to 15 knots. A chance of showers in the morning. Waves 1 to 3 feet. Wednesday night, northwest winds 5 to 15 knots becoming north. Partly to mostly cloudy. Waves 1 to 3 feet. Thursday, northeast winds 5 to 15 knots becoming east. Mostly sunny. Waves 1 to 2 feet. Thursday night, east winds 10 knots or less. Partly cloudy. Waves 1 foot or less. Friday, east winds 10 to 15 knots increasing to 15 to 20 knots. Showers likely Friday night. Waves 1 to 3 feet. Saturday, east winds 15 to 20 knots diminishing to 10 to 15 knots. Showers likely. Waves 3 to 5 feet subsiding to 1 to 3 feet. Waves occasionally around 6 feet. Sunday, southeast winds 5 to 15 knots becoming southwest less than 10 knots. Showers likely during the day, then a chance of showers Sunday night. Waves 2 feet or less. Winds and waves higher in and near thunderstorms. The Nearshore Marine Forecast, for Hamlin Beach to Mexico Bay. Small craft advisory in effect from Wednesday morning through late Wednesday night. Tonight, southwest winds 10 to 15 knots becoming west 15 to 20 knots. A chance of showers and thunderstorms early, then showers likely with a chance of thunderstorms late this evening. Showers after midnight. Waves 1 to 3 feet. Wednesday, west winds 15 to 20 knots. A chance of showers in the morning. Waves 2 to 4 feet building to 3 to 6 feet. Waves occasionally around 7 feet. Wednesday night, west winds 15 to 20 knots becoming north 10 to 15 knots. Partly to mostly cloudy. Waves 3 to 6 feet subsiding to 2 to 4 feet. Waves occasionally around 7 feet. Thursday, northeast winds 5 to 15 knots becoming north. Mostly sunny.

then a chance of showers and thunderstorms Sunday night. Waves 1 to 3 feet subsiding to 1 foot or less. Winds and waves higher and near thunderstorms. The water temperature off Rochester is 50 degrees. The forecast for the Genesee Valley and Northern Finger Lakes, including Rochester, Geneseo, Canandaigua, Newark, and Fairhaven. Tonight, partly cloudy early. A chance of showers and thunderstorms early, then showers likely with a chance of thunderstorms late this evening. Showers after midnight. Lows ranging from the lower 50s along the lakeshore to the mid-50s inland. Southwest winds 10 to 15 miles an hour with gusts up to 30 miles an hour this evening, becoming west. Chance of rain 80%. Wednesday, mostly cloudy with showers likely in the morning, then mostly sunny in the afternoon. Less humid with highs ranging from the lower 60s along the lakeshore to the mid-60s inland. West winds 10 to 15 miles an hour, becoming northwest. Chance of rain 70%. Wednesday night, partly to mostly cloudy. Cooler with lows in the lower 40s. Northwest winds 10 to 15 miles an hour, becoming light. Thursday, mostly sunny. Cool highs in the mid-50s. Northeast winds 10 miles an hour or less, becoming north. Thursday night, partly cloudy. Lows in the lower 40s. Light winds. The forecast for the Southern Finger Lakes, including Pinyan, Seneca Falls, and Auburn. Tonight, partly cloudy early, then becoming mostly cloudy. A chance of showers and thunderstorms late this evening. Showers likely after midnight. Lows in the upper 50s. Southwest winds 5 to 10 miles an hour. Chance of rain 70%. Wednesday, mostly cloudy with showers likely in the morning, then mostly sunny in the afternoon. Less humid with highs in the mid-60s. West winds 5 to 10 miles an hour, becoming northwest 10 to 15 miles an hour. Chance of rain 70%. Wednesday night, partly to mostly cloudy. Much cooler with lows in the lower 40s. Northwest winds 5 to 10 miles an hour. Thursday, partly sunny in the morning, then becoming mostly sunny. Cool highs in the upper 50s. North winds 5 to 10 miles an hour. Thursday night, mainly clear in the evening, then becoming partly cloudy. Lows in the lower 40s. Light winds. And now the extended forecast. Friday, mostly cloudy. Showers likely. Highs in the mid-60s. Chance of rain 70%. Saturday, showers. Highs in the lower 60s. Lows in the upper 40s. Chance of rain 80%. Sunday, mostly cloudy with showers likely and a chance of thunderstorms. Highs in the upper 60s. Lows in the upper 40s. Chance of rain 70%. Memorial Day, mostly cloudy with a 40% chance of showers. Highs in the lower 70s. Lows in the lower 50s. Tuesday, mostly cloudy. Highs in the mid-70s. Lows in the lower 50s. Special weather statement for counties in New York, Genesee, Livingston, Monroe, Ontario, and Wayne. Gusty showers will impact west-central Wayne, northeastern Livingston, northeastern Genesee, Monroe, and northwestern Ontario counties through 10 p.m. At 9:18 p.m., Doppler radar was tracking gusty showers along a line extending from Hilton to near Spencerport to near Batavia. Movement was east at 45 miles per hour. Hazard, wind gusts of 50 to 55 miles per hour. Source, radar indicated. Impact, gusty winds could knock down tree limbs and blow around unsecured objects. Locations impacted include Rochester, Greece, Irondequoit, Chilai, Batavia, East Rochester, Hilton, Webster, Fairport, Brighton, Gates North Gates, Henrietta, Penfield, Leroy, Spencerport, Avon, Honey Oy Falls, Caledonia, Scottsville, and Churchville. This includes the following highways: Interstate 390 between exits 11 and 12. Interstate 90 between exits 46 and 47. If outdoors, consider seeking shelter inside a building. 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Your source for official weather information across the Western Finger Lakes and the Genesee Valley.
KHA 53 operates on a frequency of 162.40 MHz.

The 9 p.m. weather at Rochester, it was partly cloudy. The temperature was 79 degrees Fahrenheit or 26 degrees Celsius, the dew point 63 and the relative humidity 57%. The wind was southwest at 7 miles an hour. The pressure was 29.88 inches and rising. Repeating at Rochester, it was partly cloudy, temperature 79 degrees. Around the region at 9 p.m. rain was falling, with a temperature of 70 at Buffalo and 70 at Toronto. It was partly cloudy, with a temperature of 82 at Syracuse, 75 at Elmira, and 78 at Binghamton. At Watertown, it was mostly cloudy, with a temperature of 71. At Erie, it was cloudy, with a temperature of 65. At Oswego, winds were south at 5 knots, with a temperature of 84 degrees. The forecast for the Genesee Valley and Northern Finger Lakes, including Rochester, Geneseo, Canandaigua, Newark, and Fairhaven. Tonight, partly cloudy early. A chance of showers and thunderstorms early, then showers likely with a chance of thunderstorms late this evening. Showers after midnight. Lows ranging from the lower 50s along the lakeshore to the mid-50s inland. Southwest winds 10 to 15 miles an hour with gusts up to 30 miles an hour this evening, becoming west. Chance of rain 80%. Wednesday, mostly cloudy with showers likely in the morning, then mostly sunny in the afternoon. Less humid with highs ranging from the lower 60s along the lakeshore to the mid-60s inland. West winds 10 to 15 miles an hour, becoming northwest. Chance of rain 70%. Wednesday night, partly to mostly cloudy. Cooler with lows in the lower 40s. Northwest winds 10 to 15 miles an hour, becoming light. Thursday, mostly sunny. Cool with highs in the mid-50s. Northeast winds 10 miles an hour or less, becoming north. Thursday night, partly cloudy. Lows in the lower 40s. Light winds. The forecast for the Southern Finger Lakes, including Pinyan, Seneca Falls, and Auburn. Tonight, partly cloudy early, then becoming mostly cloudy. A chance of showers and thunderstorms late this evening. Showers likely after midnight. Lows in the upper 50s. Southwest winds 5 to 10 miles an hour. Chance of rain 70%. Wednesday, mostly cloudy with showers likely in the morning, then mostly sunny in the afternoon. Less humid with highs in the mid-60s. West winds 5 to 10 miles an hour, becoming northwest 10 to 15 miles an hour. Chance of rain 70%. Wednesday night, partly to mostly cloudy. Much cooler with lows in the lower 40s. Northwest winds 5 to 10 miles an hour. Thursday, partly sunny in the morning, then becoming mostly sunny. Cool highs in the upper 50s. North winds 5 to 10 miles an hour. Thursday night, mainly clear in the evening, then becoming partly cloudy. Lows in the lower 40s. Light winds. And now the extended forecast. Friday, mostly cloudy. Showers likely. Highs in the mid-60s. Chance of rain 70%. Saturday, showers. Highs in the lower 60s. Lows in the upper 40s. Chance of rain 80%. Sunday, mostly cloudy with showers likely and a chance of thunderstorms. Highs in the upper 60s. Lows in the upper 40s. Chance of rain 70%. Memorial Day, mostly cloudy with a 40% chance of showers. Highs in the lower 70s. Lows in the lower 50s. Tuesday, mostly cloudy. Highs in the mid-70s. Lows in the lower 50s. Special weather statement for counties in New York, Genesee, Livingston, Monroe, Ontario, and Wayne. Gusty showers will impact west-central Wayne, northeastern Livingston, northeastern Genesee, Monroe, and northwestern Ontario counties through 10 p.m. At 9:18 p.m., Doppler radar was tracking gusty showers along a line extending from Hilton to near Spencerport to near Batavia. Movement was east at 45 miles per hour. Hazard, wind gusts of 50 to 55 miles per hour. Source, radar indicated. Impact, gusty winds could knock down tree limbs and blow around unsecured objects. Locations impacted include Rochester, Greece, Irondequoit, Chilai, Batavia, East Rochester, Hilton, Webster,

Fairport, Brighton, Gates North Gates, Henrietta, Penfield, Leroy, Spencerport, Avon, Honeyoy Falls, Caledonia, Scottsville, and Churchill. This includes the following highways: Interstate 390 between exits 11 and 12. Interstate 90 between exits 46 and 47. If outdoors, consider seeking shelter inside a building. 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KHA 53 operates on a frequency of 162.40 MHz. The 9 p.m. weather at Rochester, it was partly cloudy. The temperature was 79 degrees Fahrenheit or 26 degrees Celsius, the dew point 63 and the relative humidity 57%. The wind was southwest at 7 miles an hour. The pressure was 29.88 inches and rising. Repeating at Rochester, it was partly cloudy, temperature 79 degrees. Around the region at 9 p.m. rain was falling, with a temperature of 70 at Buffalo and 70 at Toronto. It was partly cloudy, with a temperature of 82 at Syracuse, 75 at Elmira, and 78 at Binghamton. At Watertown, it was mostly cloudy, with a temperature of 71. At Erie, it was cloudy, with a temperature of 65. At Oswego, winds were south at 5 knots, with a temperature of 84 degrees. The forecast for the Genesee Valley and Northern Finger Lakes, including Rochester, Geneseo, Canandaigua, Newark, and Fairhaven. Tonight, partly cloudy early. A chance of showers and thunderstorms early, then showers likely with a chance of thunderstorms late this evening. Showers after midnight. Lows ranging from the lower 50s along the lakeshore to the mid-50s inland. Southwest winds 10 to 15 miles an hour with gusts up to 30 miles an hour this evening, becoming west. Chance of rain 80%. Wednesday, mostly cloudy with showers likely in the morning, then mostly sunny in the afternoon. Less humid with highs ranging from the lower 60s along the lakeshore to the mid-60s inland. West winds 10 to 15 miles an hour, becoming northwest. Chance of rain 70%. Wednesday night, partly to mostly cloudy. Cooler with lows in the lower 40s. Northwest winds 10 to 15 miles an hour, becoming light. Thursday, mostly sunny. Cool with highs in the mid-50s. Northeast winds 10 miles an hour or less, becoming north. Thursday night, partly cloudy. Lows in the lower 40s. Light winds. The forecast for the Southern Finger Lakes, including Pinyan, Seneca Falls, and Auburn. Tonight, partly cloudy early, then becoming mostly cloudy. A chance of showers and thunderstorms late this evening. Showers likely after midnight. Lows in the upper 50s. Southwest winds 5 to 10 miles an hour. Chance of rain 70%. Wednesday, mostly cloudy with showers likely in the morning, then mostly sunny in the afternoon. Less humid with highs in the mid-60s. West winds 5 to 10 miles an hour, becoming northwest 10 to 15 miles an hour. Chance of rain 70%. Wednesday night, partly to mostly cloudy. Much cooler with lows in the lower 40s. Northwest winds 5 to 10 miles an hour. Thursday, partly sunny in the morning, then becoming mostly sunny. Cool highs in the upper 50s. North winds 5 to 10 miles an hour. Thursday night, mainly clear in the evening, then becoming partly cloudy. Lows in the lower 40s. Light winds. And now the extended forecast. Friday, mostly cloudy. Showers likely. Highs in the mid-60s. Chance of rain 70%. Saturday, showers. Highs in the lower 60s. Lows in the upper 40s. Chance of rain 80%. Sunday, mostly cloudy with showers likely and a chance of thunderstorms. Highs in the upper 60s. Lows in the upper 40s. Chance of rain 70%. Memorial Day, mostly cloudy with a 40% chance of showers. Highs in the lower 70s. Lows in the lower 50s. Tuesday, mostly cloudy. Highs in the mid-70s. Lows in the lower 50s. Special weather statement for counties in New York, Genesee, Livingston, Monroe, Ontario, and Wayne.

gusty showers will impact west central Wayne, northeastern Livingston, northeastern Genesee, Monroe, and northwestern Ontario counties through 10 p.m. At 9:18 p.m., Doppler radar was tracking gusty showers along the line extending from Hilton to near Spencerport to near Batavia. Movement was east at 45 miles per hour. Hazard, wind gusts of 50 to 55 miles per hour. Source, radar indicated. Impact, gusty winds could knock down tree limbs and blow around unsecured objects. Locations impacted include Rochester, Greece, Irondequoit, Chilai, Batavia, East Rochester, Hilton, Webster, Fairport, Brighton, Gates North Gates, Henrietta, Penfield, Leroy, Spencerport, Avon, Honey Oy Falls, Caledonia, Scottsville, and Churchville. This includes the following highways: Interstate 390 between exits 11 and 12. Interstate 90 between exits 46 and 47. If outdoors, consider seeking shelter inside a building. This is the NOAA Weather Radio KHA 53 in Rochester. Your source for official weather information across the Western Finger Lakes and the Genesee Valley. KHA 53 operates on a frequency of 162.40 MHz. The 9 p.m. weather at Rochester, it was partly cloudy. The temperature was 79 degrees Fahrenheit or 26 degrees Celsius, the dew point 63 and the relative humidity 57%. The wind was southwest at 7 miles an hour. The pressure was 29.88 inches and rising. Repeating at Rochester, it was partly cloudy, temperature 79 degrees. Around the region at 9 p.m. rain was falling, with a temperature of 70 at Buffalo and 70 at Toronto. It was partly cloudy, with a temperature of 82 at Syracuse, 75 at Elmira, and 78 at Binghamton. At Watertown, it was mostly cloudy, with a temperature of 71. At Erie, it was cloudy, with a temperature of 65. At Oswego, winds were south at 5 knots, with a temperature of 84 degrees. The forecast for the Genesee Valley and Northern Finger Lakes, including Rochester, Geneseo, Canandaigua, Newark, and Fairhaven. Tonight, partly cloudy early. A chance of showers and thunderstorms early, then showers likely with a chance of thunderstorms late this evening. Showers after midnight. Lows ranging from the lower 50s along the lakeshore to the mid-50s inland. Southwest winds 10 to 15 miles an hour with gusts up to 30 miles an hour this evening, becoming west. Chance of rain 80%. Wednesday, mostly cloudy with showers likely in the morning, then mostly sunny in the afternoon. Less humid with highs ranging from the lower 60s along the lakeshore to the mid-60s inland. West winds 10 to 15 miles an hour, becoming northwest. Chance of rain 70%. Wednesday night, partly to mostly cloudy. Cooler with lows in the lower 40s. Northwest winds 10 to 15 miles an hour, becoming light. Thursday, mostly sunny. Cool with highs in the mid-50s. Northeast winds 10 miles an hour or less, becoming north. Thursday night, partly cloudy. Lows in the lower 40s. Light winds. The forecast for the Southern Finger Lakes, including Pinyan, Seneca Falls, and Auburn. Tonight, partly cloudy early, then becoming mostly cloudy. A chance of showers and thunderstorms late this evening. Showers likely after midnight. Lows in the upper 50s. Southwest winds 5 to 10 miles an hour. Chance of rain 70%. Wednesday, mostly cloudy with showers likely in the morning, then mostly sunny in the afternoon. Less humid with highs in the mid-60s. West winds 5 to 10 miles an hour, becoming northwest 10 to 15 miles an hour. Chance of rain 70%. Wednesday night, partly to mostly cloudy. Much cooler with lows in the lower 40s. Northwest winds 5 to 10 miles an hour. Thursday, partly sunny in the morning, then becoming mostly sunny. Cool highs in the upper 50s. North winds 5 to 10 miles an hour. Thursday night, mainly clear in the evening, then becoming partly cloudy. Lows in the lower 40s. Light winds. And now the extended forecast. Friday, mostly cloudy. Showers likely. Highs in the mid-60s. Chance of rain 70%. Saturday, showers. Highs in the lower 60s.
lows in the upper 40s. Chance of rain 80%. Sunday, mostly cloudy with showers likely and a chance of thunderstorms. Highs in the upper 60s. Lows in the upper 40s. Chance of rain 70%. Memorial Day, mostly cloudy with a 40% chance of showers. Highs in the lower 70s. Lows in the lower 50s. Tuesday, mostly cloudy. Highs in the mid 70s. Lows in the lower 50s. Special weather statement for counties in New York, Genesee, Livingston, Monroe, Ontario, and Wayne. Gusty showers will impact west central Wayne, northeastern Livingston, northeastern Genesee, Monroe, and northwestern Ontario counties through 10 p.m. At 9:18 p.m., Doppler radar was tracking gusty showers along a line extending from Hilton to near Spencerport to near Batavia. Movement was east at 45 miles per hour. Hazard, wind gusts of 50 to 55 miles per hour. Source, radar indicated. Impact, gusty winds could knock down tree limbs and blow around unsecured objects. Locations impacted include Rochester, Greece, Irondequoit, Chilai, Batavia, East Rochester, Hilton, Webster, Fairport, Brighton, Gates North Gates, Henrietta, Penfield, Leroy, Spencerport, Avon, Honey Oy Falls, Caledonia, Scottsville, and Churchville. This includes the following highways: Interstate 390 between exits 11 and 12. Interstate 90 between exits 46 and 47. If outdoors, consider seeking shelter inside a building. 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KHA 53 operates on a frequency of 162.40 MHz. The 9 p.m. weather at Rochester, it was partly cloudy. The temperature was 79 degrees Fahrenheit or 26 degrees Celsius, the dew point 63 and the relative humidity 57%. The wind was southwest at 7 miles an hour. The pressure was 29.88 inches and rising. Repeating at Rochester, it was partly cloudy, temperature 79 degrees. Around the region at 9 p.m. rain was falling, with a temperature of 70 at Buffalo and 70 at Toronto. It was partly cloudy, with a temperature of 82 at Syracuse, 75 at Elmira, and 78 at Binghamton. At Watertown, it was mostly cloudy, with a temperature of 71. At Erie, it was cloudy, with a temperature of 65. At Oswego, winds were south at 5 knots, with a temperature of 84 degrees. The forecast for the Genesee Valley and Northern Finger Lakes, including Rochester, Geneseo, Canandaigua, Newark, and Fairhaven. Tonight, partly cloudy early. A chance of showers and thunderstorms early, then showers likely with a chance of thunderstorms late this evening. Showers after midnight. Lows ranging from the lower 50s along the lakeshore to the mid-50s inland. Southwest winds 10 to 15 miles an hour with gusts up to 30 miles an hour this evening, becoming west. Chance of rain 80%. Wednesday, mostly cloudy with showers likely in the morning, then mostly sunny in the afternoon. Less humid with highs ranging from the lower 60s along the lakeshore to the mid-60s inland. West winds 10 to 15 miles an hour, becoming northwest. Chance of rain 70%. Wednesday night, partly to mostly cloudy. Cooler with lows in the lower 40s. Northwest winds 10 to 15 miles an hour, becoming light. Thursday, mostly sunny. Cool with highs in the mid-50s. Northeast winds 10 miles an hour or less, becoming north. Thursday night, partly cloudy. Lows in the lower 40s. Light winds. The forecast for the Southern Finger Lakes, including Pinyan, Seneca Falls, and Auburn. Tonight, partly cloudy early, then becoming mostly cloudy. A chance of showers and thunderstorms late this evening. Showers likely after midnight. Lows in the upper 50s. Southwest winds 5 to 10 miles an hour. Chance of rain 70%. Wednesday, mostly cloudy with showers likely in the morning, then mostly sunny in the afternoon. Less humid with highs in the mid-60s. West winds 5 to 10 miles an hour, becoming northwest 10 to 15 miles an hour. Chance of rain 70%. Wednesday night, partly to mostly cloudy.

Much cooler with lows in the lower 40s. Northwest winds 5 to 10 miles an hour. Thursday, partly sunny in the morning, then becoming mostly sunny. Cool highs in the upper 50s. North winds 5 to 10 miles an hour. Thursday night, mainly clear in the evening, then becoming partly cloudy. Lows in the lower 40s. Light winds. And now the extended forecast. Friday, mostly cloudy. Showers likely. Highs in the mid-60s. Chance of rain 70%. Saturday, showers. Highs in the lower 60s. Lows in the upper 40s. Chance of rain 80%. Sunday, mostly cloudy with showers likely and a chance of thunderstorms. Highs in the upper 60s. Lows in the upper 40s. Chance of rain 70%. Memorial Day, mostly cloudy with a 40% chance of showers. Highs in the lower 70s. Lows in the lower 50s. Tuesday, mostly cloudy. Highs in the mid-70s. Lows in the lower 50s. Special weather statement for counties in New York, Genesee, Livingston, Monroe, Ontario, and Wayne. Gusty showers will impact west central Wayne, northeastern Livingston, northeastern Genesee, Monroe, and northwestern Ontario counties through 10 p.m. At 9:18 p.m., Doppler radar was tracking gusty showers along a line extending from Hilton to near Spencerport to near Batavia. Movement was east at 45 miles per hour. Hazard, wind gusts of 50 to 55 miles per hour. Source, radar indicated. Impact, gusty winds could knock down tree limbs and blow around unsecured objects. Locations impacted include Rochester, Greece, Irondequoit, Chilai, Batavia, East Rochester, Hilton, Webster, Fairport, Brighton, Gates North Gates, Henrietta, Penfield, Leroy, Spencerport, Avone, Honeyoy Falls, Caledonia, Scottsville, and Churchville. This includes the following highways: Interstate 390 between exits 11 and 12. Interstate 90 between exits 46 and 47. If outdoors, consider seeking shelter inside a building. Open lake forecast, 4, the Niagara River to Hamlin Beach beyond 5 miles from shore. Tonight, southwest winds 15 to 20 knots becoming west. Showers with a chance of thunderstorms this evening, then a chance of showers after midnight. Showers likely late. Waves 3 to 5 feet. Wednesday, northwest winds 10 to 15 knots becoming west. Waves 2 to 4 feet subsiding to 1 to 3 feet. Wednesday night, northwest winds 10 to 15 knots becoming north. Waves 1 to 3 feet. Thursday, northeast winds 5 to 15 knots becoming southeast. Waves 2 feet or less. Thursday night, east winds 10 knots or less. Waves 1 foot or less. Friday, east winds 10 to 15 knots increasing to 15 to 20 knots. Showers likely Friday night. Waves 2 feet or less building to 2 to 4 feet. Saturday, east winds 15 to 25 knots. Showers likely. Waves 3 to 6 feet. Sunday, east winds 5 to 15 knots becoming southwest less than 10 knots. Showers likely during the day, then a chance of showers Sunday night. Waves 1 to 3 feet subsiding to 1 foot or less. Winds and waves higher in and near thunderstorms. Open lake forecast, 4, Hamlin Beach to Mexico Bay beyond 5 miles from shore. Tonight, southwest winds 10 to 15 knots becoming west 15 to 20 knots. A chance of showers and thunderstorms early, then showers likely with a chance of thunderstorms late this evening. Showers likely after midnight. Waves 2 to 4 feet. Wednesday, west winds 15 to 20 knots. A chance of showers early. Waves 2 to 4 feet building to 3 to 6 feet. Wednesday night, west winds 15 to 20 knots becoming north 10 to 15 knots. Waves 3 to 6 feet subsiding to 1 to 3 feet. Thursday, northeast winds 5 to 15 knots becoming west. Waves 1 to 3 feet subsiding to 1 foot or less. Thursday night, west winds less than 10 knots. Waves 1 foot or less. Friday, east winds 5 to 15 knots increasing to 15 to 20 knots. A chance of showers Friday night. Waves 1 to 3 feet.
Saturday.

East winds 15 to 20 knots becoming southeast. Showers likely. Waves 3 to 5 feet subsiding to 2 to 4 feet. Sunday, southeast winds 15 to 20 knots becoming south 10 to 15 knots. Showers likely during the day, then a chance of showers Sunday night. Waves 2 to 4 feet subsiding to 1 to 3 feet. Winds and waves higher in and near thunderstorms. This is the NOAA Weather Radio KHA-53 in Rochester. Your source for official weather information across the Western Finger Lakes and the Genesee Valley. KHA-53 operates on a frequency of 162.40 MHz. The 10 p.m. weather at Rochester, it was mostly cloudy. The temperature was 76 degrees Fahrenheit or 24 degrees Celsius, the dew point 63 and the relative humidity 64%. The wind was west at 25 miles an hour gusting to 39. The pressure was 29.94 inches and rising. Repeating at Rochester, it was mostly cloudy, temperature 76 degrees. Around the region at 9 p.m. rain was falling, with a temperature of 70 at Buffalo and 70 at Toronto. It was partly cloudy, with a temperature of 82 at Syracuse, 75 at Elmira, and 78 at Binghamton. At Watertown, it was mostly cloudy, with a temperature of 71. At Erie, it was cloudy, with a temperature of 65. At Oswego, winds were south at 5 knots, with a temperature of 84 degrees. Around the region at 10 p.m. rain was falling, with a temperature of 66 at Erie and 69 at Buffalo. It was partly cloudy, with a temperature of 74 at Elmira and 76 at Binghamton. It was mostly cloudy, with a temperature of 82 at Syracuse and 71 at Watertown. At Niagara Falls, it was clear. The Oswego winds were from the south at 2 knots. The forecast for the Genesee Valley and Northern Finger Lakes, including Rochester, Geneseo, Canandaigua, Newark, and Fairhaven. Overnight, showers likely with a chance of thunderstorms late this evening, then showers. Lows ranging from the lower 50s along the lakeshore to the mid-50s inland. Southwest winds 10 to 15 miles an hour, becoming west. Chance of rain 80%. Wednesday, mostly cloudy with showers likely in the morning, then mostly sunny in the afternoon. Less humid with highs ranging from the lower 60s along the lakeshore to the mid-60s inland. West winds 10 to 15 miles an hour, becoming northwest. Chance of rain 70%. Wednesday night, partly to mostly cloudy. Cooler with lows in the lower 40s. Northwest winds 10 to 15 miles an hour, becoming light. Thursday, mostly sunny. Cool highs in the mid-50s. Northeast winds 10 miles an hour or less, becoming north. Thursday night, partly cloudy. Lows in the lower 40s. Light winds. The forecast for the Southern Finger Lakes, including Pinyan, Seneca Falls, and Auburn. Overnight, mostly cloudy. A chance of showers and thunderstorms late this evening, then showers likely. Lows in the upper 50s. Southwest winds 5 to 10 miles an hour. Chance of rain 70%. Wednesday, mostly cloudy with showers likely in the morning, then mostly sunny in the afternoon. Less humid with highs in the mid-60s. West winds 5 to 10 miles an hour, becoming northwest 10 to 15 miles an hour. Chance of rain 70%. Wednesday night, partly to mostly cloudy. Much cooler with lows in the lower 40s. Northwest winds 5 to 10 miles an hour. Thursday, partly sunny in the morning, then becoming mostly sunny. Cool highs in the upper 50s. North winds 5 to 10 miles an hour. Thursday night, mainly clear in the evening, then becoming partly cloudy. Lows in the lower 40s. Light winds. And now the extended forecast. Friday, mostly cloudy. Showers likely. Highs in the mid-60s. Chance of rain 70%. Saturday, showers. Highs in the lower 60s. Lows in the upper 40s. Chance of rain 80%. Sunday, mostly cloudy with showers likely and a chance of thunderstorms. Highs in the upper 60s. Lows in the upper 40s. Chance of rain 70%. Memorial Day, mostly cloudy with a 40% chance of showers. Highs in the lower 70s.

lows in the lower 50s. Tuesday, mostly cloudy. Highs in the mid-70s. Lows in the lower 50s. Open lake forecast for the Niagara River to Hamlin Beach beyond 5 miles from shore. Rest of tonight, southwest winds 15 to 20 knots becoming west. Showers with a chance of thunderstorms late this evening, then a chance of showers after midnight. Showers likely late. Waves 3 to 5 feet. Wednesday, northwest winds 10 to 15 knots becoming west. Waves 2 to 4 feet subsiding to 1 to 3 feet. Wednesday night, northwest winds 10 to 15 knots becoming north. Waves 1 to 3 feet. Thursday, northeast winds 5 to 15 knots becoming southeast. Waves 2 feet or less. Thursday night, east winds 10 knots or less. Waves 1 foot or less. Friday, east winds 10 to 15 knots increasing to 15 to 20 knots. Showers likely Friday night. Waves 2 feet or less building to 2 to 4 feet. Saturday, east winds 15 to 25 knots. Showers likely. Waves 3 to 6 feet. Sunday, east winds 5 to 15 knots becoming southwest less than 10 knots. Showers likely during the day, then a chance of showers Sunday night. Waves 1 to 3 feet subsiding to 1 foot or less. Winds and waves higher and near thunderstorms. Open lake forecast for Hamlin Beach to Mexico Bay beyond 5 miles from shore. Rest of tonight, southwest winds 15 to 20 knots becoming west. Showers likely with a chance of thunderstorms late this evening, then showers likely after midnight. Waves 2 to 4 feet. Wednesday, west winds 15 to 20 knots. A chance of showers early. Waves 2 to 4 feet building to 3 to 6 feet. Wednesday night, west winds 15 to 20 knots becoming north 10 to 15 knots. Waves 3 to 6 feet subsiding to 1 to 3 feet. Thursday, northeast winds 5 to 15 knots becoming west. Waves 1 to 3 feet subsiding to 1 foot or less. Thursday night, west winds less than 10 knots. Waves 1 foot or less. Friday, east winds 5 to 15 knots increasing to 15 to 20 knots. A chance of showers Friday night. Waves 1 to 3 feet. Saturday, east winds 15 to 20 knots becoming southeast. Showers likely. Waves 3 to 5 feet subsiding to 2 to 4 feet. Sunday, southeast winds 15 to 20 knots becoming south 10 to 15 knots. Showers likely during the day, then a chance of showers Sunday night. Waves 2 to 4 feet subsiding to 1 to 3 feet. Winds and waves higher and near thunderstorms. This is the NOAA Weather Radio KHA 53 in Rochester. Your source for official weather information across the Western Finger Lakes and the Genesee Valley. KHA 53 operates on a frequency of 162.40 MHz. The 10 p.m. weather at Rochester, it was mostly cloudy. The temperature was 76 degrees Fahrenheit or 24 degrees Celsius, the dew point 63 and the relative humidity 64%. The wind was west at 25 miles an hour gusting to 39. The pressure was 29.94 inches and rising. Repeating at Rochester, it was mostly cloudy, temperature 76 degrees. Around the region at 10 p.m. rain was falling, with a temperature of 66 at Erie and 69 at Buffalo. It was partly cloudy, with a temperature of 74 at Elmira and 76 at Binghamton. It was mostly cloudy, with a temperature of 82 at Syracuse and 71 at Watertown. At Niagara Falls, it was clear. The Oswego winds were from the south at 2 knots. The forecast for the Genesee Valley and Northern Finger Lakes, including Rochester, Geneseo, Canandaigua, Newark, and Fairhaven. Overnight, showers likely with a chance of thunderstorms late this evening, then showers. Lows ranging from the lower 50s along the lakeshore to the mid-50s inland. Southwest winds 10 to 15 miles an hour, becoming west. Chance of rain 80%. Wednesday, mostly cloudy with showers likely in the morning, then mostly sunny in the afternoon. Less humid with highs ranging from the lower 60s along the lakeshore to the mid-60s inland. West winds 10 to 15 miles an hour, becoming northwest. Chance of rain 70%. Wednesday.

Night, partly to mostly cloudy. Cooler with lows in the lower 40s. Northwest winds 10 to 15 miles an hour, becoming light. Thursday, mostly sunny. Cool highs in the mid-50s. Northeast winds 10 miles an hour or less, becoming north. Thursday night, partly cloudy. Lows in the lower 40s. Light winds. The forecast for the Southern Finger Lakes, including Ping An, Seneca Falls, and Auburn. Overnight, mostly cloudy. A chance of showers and thunderstorms late this evening, then showers likely. Lows in the upper 50s. Southwest winds 5 to 10 miles an hour. Chance of rain 70%. Wednesday, mostly cloudy with showers likely in the morning, then mostly sunny in the afternoon. Less humid with highs in the mid-60s. West winds 5 to 10 miles an hour, becoming northwest 10 to 15 miles an hour. Chance of rain 70%. Wednesday night, partly to mostly cloudy. Much cooler with lows in the lower 40s. Northwest winds 5 to 10 miles an hour. Thursday, partly sunny in the morning, then becoming mostly sunny. Cool highs in the upper 50s. North winds 5 to 10 miles an hour. Thursday night, mainly clear in the evening, then becoming partly cloudy. Lows in the lower 40s. Light winds. And now the extended forecast. Friday, mostly cloudy. Showers likely. Highs in the mid-60s. Chance of rain 70%. Saturday, showers. Highs in the lower 60s. Lows in the upper 40s. Chance of rain 80%. Sunday, mostly cloudy with showers likely and a chance of thunderstorms. Highs in the upper 60s. Lows in the upper 40s. Chance of rain 70%. Memorial Day, mostly cloudy with a 40% chance of showers. Highs in the lower 70s. Lows in the lower 50s. Tuesday, mostly cloudy. Highs in the mid-70s. Lows in the lower 50s. 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Your source for official weather information across the Western Finger Lakes and the Genesee Valley. KHA-53 operates on a frequency of 162.40 MHz. The 10 p.m. weather at Rochester, it was mostly cloudy. The temperature was 76 degrees Fahrenheit or 24 degrees Celsius, the dew point 63 and the relative humidity 64%. The wind was west at 25 miles an hour gusting to 39. The pressure was 29.94 inches and rising. Repeating at Rochester, it was mostly cloudy, temperature 76 degrees. Around the region at 10 p.m. rain was falling, with a temperature of 66 at Erie and 69 at Buffalo. It was partly cloudy, with a temperature of 74 at Elmira and 76 at Binghamton. It was mostly cloudy, with a temperature of 82 at Syracuse and 71 at Watertown. At Toronto, it was cloudy, with a temperature of 70. At Niagara Falls, it was clear. The Oswego winds were from the south at 2 knots. The forecast for the Genesee Valley and Northern Finger Lakes, including Rochester, Geneseo, Canandaigua, Newark, and Fairhaven. Overnight, showers likely with a chance of thunderstorms late this evening, then showers. Lows ranging from the lower 50s along the lakeshore to the mid-50s inland. Southwest winds 10 to 15 miles an hour, becoming west. Chance of rain 80%. Wednesday, mostly cloudy with showers likely in the morning, then mostly sunny in the afternoon. Less humid with highs ranging from the lower 60s along the lakeshore to the mid-60s inland. West winds 10 to 15 miles an hour, becoming northwest. Chance of rain 70%. Wednesday night, partly to mostly cloudy. Cooler with lows in the lower 40s. Northwest winds 10 to 15 miles an hour, becoming light. Thursday, mostly sunny. Cool highs in the mid-50s. Northeast winds 10 miles an hour or less, becoming north. Thursday night, partly cloudy. Lows in the lower 40s. Light winds. The forecast for the Southern Finger Lakes, including Ping An, Seneca Falls, and Auburn. Overnight, mostly cloudy. A chance of showers and thunderstorms late this evening, then showers likely. Lows in the upper 50s.
Southwest winds.

30% chance of showers. Highs in the lower 70s. Lows in the lower 50s. Tuesday, mostly cloudy. Highs in the mid-70s. Lows in the lower 50s. This is the NOAA Weather Radio KHA 53 in Rochester. Your source for official weather information across the Western Finger Lakes and the Genesee Valley. KHA 53 operates on a frequency of 162.40 MHz. The 10 p.m. weather at Rochester, it was mostly cloudy. The temperature was 76 degrees Fahrenheit or 24 degrees Celsius, the dew point 63 and the relative humidity 64%. The wind was west at 25 miles an hour gusting to 39. The pressure was 29.94 inches and rising. Repeating at Rochester, it was mostly cloudy, temperature 76 degrees. Around the region at 10 p.m. rain was falling, with a temperature of 66 at Erie and 69 at Buffalo. It was partly cloudy, with a temperature of 74 at Elmira and 76 at Binghamton. It was mostly cloudy, with a temperature of 82 at Syracuse and 71 at Watertown. At Toronto, it was cloudy, with a temperature of 70. At Niagara Falls, it was clear. The Oswego winds were from the south at 2 knots. The forecast for the Genesee Valley and Northern Finger Lakes, including Rochester, Geneseo, Canandaigua, Newark, and Fairhaven. Overnight, showers likely with a chance of thunderstorms late this evening, then showers. Lows ranging from the lower 50s along the lakeshore to the mid-50s inland. Southwest winds 10 to 15 miles an hour, becoming west. Chance of rain 80%. Wednesday, mostly cloudy with showers likely in the morning, then mostly sunny in the afternoon. Less humid with highs ranging from the lower 60s along the lakeshore to the mid-60s inland. West winds 10 to 15 miles an hour, becoming northwest. Chance of rain 70%. Wednesday night, partly to mostly cloudy. Cooler with lows in the lower 40s. Northwest winds 10 to 15 miles an hour, becoming light. Thursday, mostly sunny. Cool highs in the mid-50s. Northeast winds 10 miles an hour or less, becoming north. Thursday night, partly cloudy. Lows in the lower 40s. Light winds. The forecast for the Southern Finger Lakes, including Pinyan, Seneca Falls, and Auburn. Overnight, mostly cloudy. A chance of showers and thunderstorms late this evening, then showers likely. Lows in the upper 50s. Southwest winds 5 to 10 miles an hour. Chance of rain 70%. Wednesday, mostly cloudy with showers likely in the morning, then mostly sunny in the afternoon. Less humid with highs in the mid-60s. West winds 5 to 10 miles an hour, becoming northwest 10 to 15 miles an hour. Chance of rain 70%. Wednesday night, partly to mostly cloudy. Much cooler with lows in the lower 40s. Northwest winds 5 to 10 miles an hour. Thursday, partly sunny in the morning, then becoming mostly sunny. Cool highs in the upper 50s. North winds 5 to 10 miles an hour. Thursday night, mainly clear in the evening, then becoming partly cloudy. Lows in the lower 40s. Light winds. And now the extended forecast. Friday, mostly cloudy. Showers likely. Highs in the mid-60s. Chance of rain 70%. Saturday, showers. Highs in the lower 60s. Lows in the upper 40s. Chance of rain 80%. Sunday, mostly cloudy with showers likely and a chance of thunderstorms. Highs in the upper 60s. Lows in the upper 40s. Chance of rain 70%. Memorial Day, mostly cloudy with a 40% chance of showers. Highs in the lower 70s. Lows in the lower 50s. Tuesday, mostly cloudy. Highs in the mid-70s. Lows in the lower 50s. The Nearshore Marine Forecast, for the Niagara River to Hamlin Beach, Alaska, mostly cloudy. Highs in the mid-70s. Lows in the lower 50s. The Nearshore Marine Forecast, for the Niagara River to Hamlin Beach along Lake Ontario. Rest of tonight, southwest winds 15 to 20 knots becoming west. Showers with a chance of thunderstorms late this evening, then a chance of showers after midnight.

to 20 knots, diminishing to 10 to 15 knots. Showers likely. Waves 3 to 5 feet, subsiding to 1 to 3 feet. Waves occasionally around 6 feet. Sunday, southeast winds 5 to 15 knots, becoming southwest less than 10 knots. Showers likely during the day, then a chance of showers Sunday night. Waves 2 feet or less. Winds and waves higher and near thunderstorms. The Nearshore Marine Forecast, 4, Helen Beach to Mexico Bay. Small craft advisory in effect from Wednesday morning through late Wednesday night. Rest of tonight, southwest winds 15 to 20 knots becoming west. Showers likely with a chance of thunderstorms late this evening, then showers after midnight. Waves 1 to 3 feet. Wednesday, west winds 15 to 20 knots. A chance of showers in the morning. Waves 2 to 4 feet, building to 3 to 6 feet. Waves occasionally around 7 feet. Wednesday night, west winds 15 to 20 knots, becoming north 10 to 15 knots. Partly to mostly cloudy,

The National Weather Service in Buffalo has issued a special marine warning for Lake Ontario from Sandy Island Beach State Park to Cape Vincent, the St. Lawrence River from Cape Vincent to Ogdensburg, until 11:30 p.m. At 10:34 p.m., strong thunderstorms were located along a line extending from near Tibbetts Point to 12 miles west of Sandy Island Beach, moving east at 30 knots. Hazard, wind gusts 34 knots or greater. Source, radar. Impact, small craft could be damaged in briefly higher winds and suddenly higher waves. Locations impacted include Pillar Point, Alexandria Bay, Southwood Beach, Henderson Harbor, Wellesley Island, Westcott Beach, Chemo Bay, Stony Point, Clayton, Sandy Island Beach, Black River Bay, Tibbetts Point, Sackett's Harbor, North Pond, St. Lawrence River, and Cape Vincent. Move to safe harbor until hazardous weather passes. This is the NOAA Weather Radio KHA 53 in Rochester. Your source for official weather information across the Western Finger Lakes and the Genesee Valley. KHA 53 operates on a frequency of 162.40 MHz. The National Weather Service in Buffalo has issued a special marine warning for Lake Ontario from Sandy Island Beach State Park to Cape Vincent, the St. Lawrence River from Cape Vincent to Ogdensburg, until 11:30 p.m. At 10:34 p.m., strong thunderstorms were located along a line extending from near Tibbetts Point to 12 miles west of Sandy Island Beach, moving east at 30 knots. Hazard, wind gusts 34 knots or greater. Source, radar. Impact, small craft could be damaged in briefly higher winds and suddenly higher waves. Locations impacted include Pillar Point, Alexandria Bay, Southwood Beach, Henderson Harbor, Wellesley Island, Westcott Beach, Chemo Bay, Stony Point, Clayton, Sandy Island Beach, Black River Bay, Tibbetts Point, Sackett's Harbor, North Pond, St. Lawrence River, and Cape Vincent. Move to safe harbor until hazardous weather passes. The 10 p.m. weather at Rochester, it was mostly cloudy. The temperature was 76 degrees Fahrenheit or 24 degrees Celsius, the dew point 63 and the relative humidity 64%. The wind was west at 25 miles an hour gusting to 39. The pressure was 29.94 inches and rising. Repeating at Rochester, it was mostly cloudy, temperature 76 degrees. This is the NOAA Weather Radio KHA 53 in Rochester. Your source for official weather information across the Western Finger Lakes and the Genesee Valley. KHA 53 operates on a frequency of 162.40 MHz. The National Weather Service in Buffalo has issued a special marine warning for Lake Ontario from Sandy Island Beach State Park to Cape Vincent, the St. Lawrence River from Cape Vincent to Ogdensburg, until 11:30 p.m. At 10:34 p.m., strong thunderstorms were located along a line extending from near Tibbetts Point to 12 miles west of Sandy Island Beach, moving east at 30 knots. Hazard, wind gusts 34 knots or greater. Source, radar. Impact, small craft could be damaged in briefly higher winds.

Hazard, wind gusts 34 knots or greater. Source, radar. Impact, small craft could be damaged in briefly higher winds and suddenly higher waves. Locations impacted include Pillar Point, Alexandria Bay, Southwood Beach, Henderson Harbor, Wellesley Island, Westcott Beach, Chemo Bay, Stony Point, Clayton, Sandy Island Beach, Black River Bay, Tibbetts Point, Sackett's Harbor, North Pond, St. Lawrence River, and Cape Vincent. Move to safe harbor until hazardous weather passes. The 10 p.m. weather at Rochester, it was mostly cloudy. The temperature was 76 degrees Fahrenheit or 24 degrees Celsius, the dew point 63 and the relative humidity 64%. The wind was west at 25 miles an hour gusting to 39. The pressure was 29.94 inches and rising. Repeating at Rochester, it was mostly cloudy, temperature 76 degrees. Open lake forecast, 4, the Niagara River to Hamlin Beach beyond 5 miles from shore. Rest of tonight, southwest winds 15 to 20 knots becoming west. Showers with a chance of thunderstorms late this evening, then a chance of showers after midnight. Showers likely late. Waves 3 to 5 feet. Wednesday, northwest winds 10 to 15 knots becoming west. Waves 2 to 4 feet subsiding to 1 to 3 feet. Wednesday night, northwest winds 10 to 15 knots becoming north. Waves 1 to 3 feet. Thursday, northeast winds 5 to 15 knots becoming southeast. Waves 2 feet or less. Thursday night, east winds 10 knots or less. Waves 1 foot or less. Friday, east winds 10 to 15 knots increasing to 15 to 20 knots. Showers likely Friday night. Waves 2 feet or less building to 2 to 4 feet. Saturday, east winds 15 to 25 knots. Showers likely. Waves 3 to 6 feet. Sunday, east winds 5 to 15 knots becoming southwest less than 10 knots. Showers likely during the day, then a chance of showers Sunday night. Waves 1 to 3 feet subsiding to 1 foot or less. Winds and waves higher and near thunderstorms. Open lake forecast, 4, Hamlin Beach to Mexico Bay beyond 5 miles from shore. Rest of tonight, southwest winds 15 to 20 knots becoming west. Showers likely with a chance of thunderstorms late this evening, then showers likely after midnight. Waves 2 to 4 feet. Wednesday, west winds 15 to 20 knots. A chance of showers early. Waves 2 to 4 feet building to 3 to 6 feet. Wednesday night, west winds 15 to 20 knots becoming north 10 to 15 knots. Waves 3 to 6 feet subsiding to 1 to 3 feet. Thursday, northeast winds 5 to 15 knots becoming west. Waves 1 to 3 feet subsiding to 1 foot or less. Thursday night, west winds less than 10 knots. Waves 1 foot or less. Friday, east winds 5 to 15 knots increasing to 15 to 20 knots. A chance of showers Friday night. Waves 1 to 3 feet. Saturday, east winds 15 to 20 knots becoming southeast. Showers likely. Waves 3 to 5 feet subsiding to 2 to 4 feet. Sunday, southeast winds 15 to 20 knots becoming south 10 to 15 knots. Showers likely during the day, then a chance of showers Sunday night. Waves 2 to 4 feet subsiding to 1 to 3 feet. Winds and waves higher and near thunderstorms. This is the NOAA Weather Radio KHA 53 in Rochester. Your source for official weather information across the Western Finger Lakes and the Genesee Valley. KHA 53 operates on a frequency of 162.40 MHz. The National Weather Service in Buffalo has issued a special marine warning for Lake Ontario from Sandy Island Beach State Park to Cape Vincent, the St. Lawrence River from Cape Vincent to Ogdensburg, until 11:30 p.m. At 10:34 p.m., strong thunderstorms were located along a line extending from near Tibbetts Point to 12 miles west of Sandy Island Beach, moving east at 30 knots. Hazard, wind gusts 34 knots or greater. Source, radar. Impact, small craft could be damaged in briefly higher winds and suddenly higher waves. Locations impacted include Pillar Point, Alexandria Bay, Southwood Beach, Henderson. The special marine warning is canceled. The affected areas were Lake Ontario from Sandy Island Beach State Park.

and Finger Lakes in the Genesee Valley. KHA-53 operates on a frequency of 162.40 MHz. The special marine warning is canceled. The affected areas were Lake Ontario from Sandy Island Beach State Park, the St. Lawrence River from Cape Vincent to Ogdensburg. The thunderstorms have moved inland and no longer pose a significant threat to boaters. The 11 p.m. weather at Rochester, it was cloudy. The temperature was 74 degrees Fahrenheit or 23 degrees Celsius, the dew point 62 and the relative humidity 66%. The wind was west at 8 miles an hour. The pressure was 29.91 inches and falling. Repeating at Rochester, it was cloudy, temperature 74 degrees. This is the NOAA Weather Radio KHA-53 in Rochester. Your source for official weather information across the Western Finger Lakes and the Genesee Valley. KHA-53 operates on a frequency of 162.40 MHz. The special marine warning is canceled. The affected areas were Lake Ontario from Sandy Island Beach State Park, the St. Lawrence River from Cape Vincent to Ogdensburg. The thunderstorms have moved inland and no longer pose a significant threat to boaters. The 11 p.m. weather at Rochester, it was cloudy. The temperature was 74 degrees Fahrenheit or 23 degrees Celsius, the dew point 62 and the relative humidity 66%. The wind was west at 8 miles an hour. The pressure was 29.91 inches and falling. Repeating at Rochester, it was cloudy, temperature 74 degrees. This is the NOAA Weather Radio KHA-53 in Rochester. Your source for official weather information across the Western Finger Lakes and the Genesee Valley. KHA-53 operates on a frequency of 162.40 MHz. The special marine warning is canceled. The affected areas were Lake Ontario from Sandy Island Beach State Park, the St. Lawrence River from Cape Vincent to Ogdensburg. The thunderstorms have moved inland and no longer pose a significant threat to boaters. The 11 p.m. weather at Rochester, it was cloudy. The temperature was 74 degrees Fahrenheit or 23 degrees Celsius, the dew point 62 and the relative humidity 66%. The wind was west at 8 miles an hour. The pressure was 29.91 inches and falling. Repeating at Rochester, it was cloudy, temperature 74 degrees. This is the NOAA Weather Radio KHA-53 in Rochester. Your source for official weather information across the Western Finger Lakes and the Genesee Valley. KHA-53 operates on a frequency of 162.40 MHz. The special marine warning is canceled. The affected areas were Lake Ontario from Sandy Island Beach State Park, the St. Lawrence River from Cape Vincent to Ogdensburg. The thunderstorms have moved inland and no longer pose a significant threat to boaters. The 11 p.m. weather at Rochester, it was cloudy. The temperature was 74 degrees Fahrenheit or 23 degrees Celsius, the dew point 62 and the relative humidity 66%. The wind was west at 8 miles an hour. The pressure was 29.91 inches and falling. Repeating at Rochester, it was cloudy, temperature 74 degrees. This is the NOAA Weather Radio KHA-53 in Rochester. Your source for official weather information across the Western Finger Lakes and the Genesee Valley. KHA-53 operates on a frequency of 162.40 MHz. This is the NOAA Weather Radio KHA-53 in Rochester. Your source for official weather information across the Western Finger Lakes and the Genesee Valley. KHA-53 operates on a frequency of 162.40 MHz. The 11 p.m. weather at Rochester, it was cloudy. The temperature was 74 degrees Fahrenheit or 23 degrees Celsius, the dew point 62 and the relative humidity 66%. The wind was west at 8 miles an hour. The pressure was 29.91 inches and falling. Repeating at Rochester, it was cloudy, temperature 74 degrees. Around the region at 11 p.m. rain was falling, with a temperature of 67 at Erie and 65 at Buffalo. At Elmira, it was clear, with a temperature of 74. At Binghamton, it was partly cloudy, with a temperature of 75. At Syracuse, it was mostly cloudy, with a temperature of 81. It was cloudy, with a temperature of 70 at Toronto, and 73 at Watertown.

The forecast for the Southern Finger Lakes, including Pinyan, Seneca Falls, and Auburn. Overnight, mostly cloudy. A chance of showers and thunderstorms late this evening, then showers likely. Lows in the upper 50s. Southwest winds 5 to 10 miles an hour. Chance of rain 70%. Wednesday, mostly cloudy with showers likely in the morning, then mostly sunny in the afternoon. Less humid with highs in the mid-60s. West winds 5 to 10 miles an hour, becoming northwest 10 to 15 miles an hour. Chance of rain 70%. Wednesday night, partly to mostly cloudy. Much cooler with lows in the lower 40s. Northwest winds 5 to 10 miles an hour. Thursday, partly sunny in the morning, then becoming mostly sunny. Cool highs in the upper 50s. North winds 5 to 10 miles an hour. Thursday night, mainly clear in the evening, then becoming partly cloudy. Lows in the lower 40s. Light winds. And now the extended forecast. Friday, mostly cloudy. Showers likely. Highs in the mid-60s. Chance of rain 70%. Saturday, showers. Highs in the lower 60s. Lows in the upper 40s. Chance of rain 80%. Sunday, mostly cloudy with showers likely and a chance of thunderstorms. Highs in the upper 60s. Lows in the upper 40s. Chance of rain 70%. Memorial Day, mostly cloudy with a 40% chance of showers. Highs in the lower 70s. Lows in the lower 50s. Tuesday, mostly cloudy. Highs in the mid-70s. Lows in the lower 50s. The Nearshore Marine Forecast, for the Niagara River to Hamelin Beach along Lake Ontario. Rest of tonight, southwest winds 15 to 20 knots becoming west. Showers with a chance of thunderstorms late this evening, then a chance of showers after midnight. Showers late. Waves 2 to 4 feet subsiding to 1 to 3 feet. Wednesday, west winds 10 to 15 knots. A chance of showers in the morning. Waves 1 to 3 feet. Wednesday night, northwest winds 5 to 15 knots becoming north. Partly to mostly cloudy. Waves 1 to 3 feet. Thursday, northeast winds 5 to 15 knots becoming east. Mostly sunny. Waves 1 to 2 feet. Thursday night, east winds 10 knots or less. Partly cloudy. Waves 1 foot or less. Friday, east winds 10 to 15 knots increasing to 15 to 20 knots. Showers likely Friday night. Waves 1 to 3 feet. Saturday, east winds 15 to 20 knots diminishing to 10 to 15 knots. Showers likely. Waves 3 to 5 feet subsiding to 1 to 3 feet. Waves occasionally around 6 feet. Sunday, southeast winds 5 to 15 knots becoming southwest less than 10 knots. Showers likely during the day, then a chance of showers Sunday night. Waves 2 feet or less. Winds and waves higher in and near thunderstorms. The Nearshore Marine Forecast, for Hamelin Beach to Mexico Bay. Small craft advisory in effect from Wednesday morning through late Wednesday night. Rest of tonight, southwest winds 15 to 20 knots becoming west. Showers likely with a chance of thunderstorms late this evening, then showers after midnight. Waves 1 to 3 feet. Wednesday, west winds 15 to 20 likely with a chance of thunderstorms late this evening, then showers after midnight. Waves 1 to 3 feet. Wednesday, west winds 15 to 20 knots. A chance of showers in the morning. Waves 2 to 4 feet building to 3 to 6 feet. Waves occasionally around 7 feet. Wednesday night, west winds 15 to 20 knots becoming north 10 to 15 knots. Partly to mostly cloudy. Waves 3 to 6 feet subsiding to 2 to 4 feet. Waves occasionally around 7 feet. Thursday, northeast winds 5 to 15 knots becoming north. Mostly sunny. Waves 1 to 3 feet. Thursday night, northwest winds less than 10 knots. Partly cloudy. Waves 1 foot or less. Friday, east winds 5 to 15 knots. A chance of showers Friday night. Waves 1 to 3 feet. Saturday, southeast winds 15 to 20 knots. Showers likely.

degrees Fahrenheit or 23 degrees Celsius, the dew point 62 and the relative humidity 66%. The wind was west at 8 miles an hour. The pressure was 29.91 inches and falling. Repeating at Rochester, it was cloudy, temperature 74 degrees. Around the region at 11 p.m. rain was falling, with a temperature of 67 at Erie and 65 at Buffalo. At Elmira, it was clear, with a temperature of 74. At Binghamton, it was partly cloudy, with a temperature of 75. At Syracuse, it was mostly cloudy, with a temperature of 81. It was cloudy, with a temperature of 70 at Toronto, and 73 at Watertown. At Niagara Falls, rain was falling. At Oswego, winds were south at 6 knots, with a temperature of 74 degrees. The forecast for the Genesee Valley and Northern Finger Lakes, including Rochester, Geneseo, Canandaigua, Newark, and Fairhaven. Overnight, showers likely with a chance of thunderstorms late this evening, then showers. Lows ranging from the lower 50s along the lakeshore to the mid-50s inland. Southwest winds 10 to 15 miles an hour, becoming west. Chance of rain 80%. Wednesday, mostly cloudy with showers likely in the morning, then mostly sunny in the afternoon. Less humid with highs ranging from the lower 60s along the lakeshore to the mid-60s inland. West winds 10 to 15 miles an hour, becoming northwest. Chance of rain 70%. Wednesday night, partly to mostly cloudy. Cooler with lows in the lower 40s. Northwest winds 10 to 15 miles an hour, becoming light. Thursday, mostly sunny. Cool with highs in the mid-50s. Northeast winds 10 miles an hour or less, becoming north. Thursday night, partly cloudy. Lows in the lower 40s. Light winds. The forecast for the Southern Finger Lakes, including Pinyan, Seneca Falls, and Auburn. Overnight, mostly cloudy. A chance of showers and thunderstorms late this evening, then showers likely. Lows in the upper 50s. Southwest winds 5 to 10 miles an hour. Chance of rain 70%. Wednesday, mostly cloudy with showers likely in the morning, then mostly sunny in the afternoon. Less humid with highs in the mid-60s. West winds 5 to 10 miles an hour, becoming northwest 10 to 15 miles an hour. Chance of rain 70%. Wednesday night, partly to mostly cloudy. Much cooler with lows in the lower 40s. Northwest winds 5 to 10 miles an hour. Thursday, partly sunny in the morning, then becoming mostly sunny. Cool highs in the upper 50s. North winds 5 to 10 miles an hour. Thursday night, mainly clear in the evening, then becoming partly cloudy. Lows in the lower 40s. Light winds. And now the extended forecast. Friday, mostly cloudy. Showers likely. Highs in the mid-60s. Chance of rain 70%. Saturday, showers. Highs in the lower 60s. Lows in the upper 40s. Chance of rain 80%. Sunday, mostly cloudy with showers likely and a chance of thunderstorms. Highs in the upper 60s. Lows in the upper 40s. Chance of rain 70%. Memorial Day, mostly cloudy with a 40% chance of showers. Highs in the lower 70s. Lows in the lower 50s. Tuesday, mostly cloudy. Highs in the mid-70s. Lows in the lower 50s. 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Your source for official weather information across the Western Finger Lakes and the Genesee Valley. KHA 53 operates on a frequency of 162.40 MHz. The 11 p.m. weather at Rochester, it was cloudy. The temperature was 74 degrees Fahrenheit or 23 degrees Celsius, the dew point 62 and the relative humidity 66%. The wind was west at 8 miles an hour. The pressure was 29.91 inches and falling. Repeating at Rochester, it was cloudy, temperature 74 degrees. Around the region at 11 p.m. rain was falling, with a temperature of 67 at Erie and 65 at Buffalo. At Elmira, it was clear, with a temperature of 74. At Binghamton, it was partly cloudy, with a temperature of 75. At Syracuse, it was mostly cloudy, with a temperature of 80.

81. It was cloudy, with a temperature of 70 at Toronto and 73 at Watertown. At Niagara Falls, rain was falling. At Oswego, winds were south at 6 knots, with a temperature of 74 degrees. The forecast for the Genesee Valley and Northern Finger Lakes, including Rochester, Geneseo, Canandaigua, Newark, and Fairhaven. Overnight, showers likely with a chance of thunderstorms late this evening, then showers. Lows ranging from the lower 50s along the lakeshore to the mid-50s inland. Southwest winds 10 to 15 miles an hour, becoming west. Chance of rain 80%. Wednesday, mostly cloudy with showers likely in the morning, then mostly sunny in the afternoon. Less humid with highs ranging from the lower 60s along the lakeshore to the mid-60s inland. West winds 10 to 15 miles an hour, becoming northwest. Chance of rain 70%. Wednesday night, partly to mostly cloudy. Cooler with lows in the lower 40s. Northwest winds 10 to 15 miles an hour, becoming light. Thursday, mostly sunny. Cool with highs in the mid-50s. Northeast winds 10 miles an hour or less, becoming north. Thursday night, partly cloudy. Lows in the lower 40s. Light winds. The forecast for the Southern Finger Lakes, including Pinyan, Seneca Falls, and Auburn. Overnight, mostly cloudy. A chance of showers and thunderstorms late this evening, then showers likely. Lows in the upper 50s. Southwest winds 5 to 10 miles an hour. Chance of rain 70%. Wednesday, mostly cloudy with showers likely in the morning, then mostly sunny in the afternoon. Less humid with highs in the mid-60s. West winds 5 to 10 miles an hour, becoming northwest 10 to 15 miles an hour. Chance of rain 70%. Wednesday night, partly to mostly cloudy. Much cooler with lows in the lower 40s. Northwest winds 5 to 10 miles an hour. Thursday, partly sunny in the morning, then becoming mostly sunny. Cool with highs in the upper 50s. North winds 5 to 10 miles an hour. Thursday night, mainly clear in the evening, then becoming partly cloudy. Lows in the lower 40s. Light winds. And now the extended forecast. Friday, mostly cloudy. Showers likely. Highs in the mid-60s. Chance of rain 70%. Saturday, showers. Highs in the lower 60s. Lows in the upper 40s. Chance of rain 80%. Sunday, mostly cloudy with showers likely and a chance of thunderstorms. Highs in the upper 60s. Lows in the upper 40s. Chance of rain 70%. Memorial Day, mostly cloudy with a 40% chance of showers. Highs in the lower 70s. Lows in the lower 50s. Tuesday, mostly cloudy. Highs in the mid-70s. Lows in the lower 50s. 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Your source for official weather information across the Western Finger Lakes and the Genesee Valley. KHA 53 operates on a frequency of 162.40 MHz. The 11 p.m. weather at Rochester, it was cloudy. The temperature was 74 degrees Fahrenheit or 23 degrees Celsius, the dew point 62 and the relative humidity 66%. The wind was west at 8 miles an hour. The pressure was 29.91 inches and falling. Repeating at Rochester, it was cloudy, temperature 74 degrees. Around the region at 11 p.m. rain was falling, with a temperature of 67 at Erie and 65 at Buffalo. At Elmira, it was clear, with a temperature of 74. At Binghamton, it was partly cloudy, with a temperature of 75. At Syracuse, it was mostly cloudy, with a temperature of 81. It was cloudy, with a temperature of 70 at Toronto and 73 at Watertown. At Niagara Falls, rain was falling. At Oswego, winds were south at 6 knots, with a temperature of 74 degrees. The forecast for the Genesee Valley and Northern Finger Lakes, including Rochester, Geneseo, Canandaigua, Newark, and Fairhaven. Overnight, showers likely with a chance of thunderstorms late this evening, then showers. Lows ranging from the lower 50s along the lakeshore to the mid-50s inland. Southwest winds 10 to 15 miles an hour, becoming west.

chance of rain 80%. Wednesday, mostly cloudy with showers likely in the morning, then mostly sunny in the afternoon. Less humid with highs ranging from the lower 60s along the lakeshore to the mid-60s inland. West winds 10 to 15 miles an hour, becoming northwest. Chance of rain 70%. Wednesday night, partly to mostly cloudy. Cooler with lows in the lower 40s. Northwest winds 10 to 15 miles an hour, becoming light. Thursday, mostly sunny. Cool with highs in the mid-50s. Northeast winds 10 miles an hour or less, becoming north. Thursday night, partly cloudy. Lows in the lower 40s. Light winds. The forecast for the Southern Finger Lakes, including Pinyan, Seneca Falls, and Auburn. Overnight, mostly cloudy. A chance of showers and thunderstorms late this evening, then showers likely. Lows in the upper 50s. Southwest winds 5 to 10 miles an hour. Chance of rain 70%. Wednesday, mostly cloudy with showers likely in the morning, then mostly sunny in the afternoon. Less humid with highs in the mid-60s. West winds 5 to 10 miles an hour, becoming northwest 10 to 15 miles an hour. Chance of rain 70%. Wednesday night, partly to mostly cloudy. Much cooler with lows in the lower 40s. Northwest winds 5 to 10 miles an hour. Thursday, partly sunny in the morning, then becoming mostly sunny. Cool highs in the upper 50s. North winds 5 to 10 miles an hour. Thursday night, mainly clear in the evening, then becoming partly cloudy. Lows in the lower 40s. Light winds. And now the extended forecast. Friday, mostly cloudy. Showers likely. Highs in the mid-60s. Chance of rain 70%. Saturday, showers. Highs in the lower 60s. Lows in the upper 40s. Chance of rain 80%. Sunday, mostly cloudy with showers likely and a chance of thunderstorms. Highs in the upper 60s. Lows in the upper 40s. Chance of rain 70%. Memorial Day, mostly cloudy with a 40% chance of showers. Highs in the lower 70s. Lows in the lower 50s. Tuesday, mostly cloudy. Highs in the mid-70s. Lows in the lower 50s. 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Your source for official weather information across the Western Finger Lakes and the Genesee Valley. KHA 53 operates on a frequency of 162.40 MHz. The 11 p.m. weather at Rochester, it was cloudy. The temperature was 74 degrees Fahrenheit or 23 degrees Celsius, the dew point 62 and the relative humidity 66%. The wind was west at 8 miles an hour. The pressure was 29.91 inches and falling. Repeating at Rochester, it was cloudy, temperature 74 degrees. Around the region at 11 p.m. rain was falling, with a temperature of 67 at Erie and 65 at Buffalo. At Elmira, it was clear, with a temperature of 74. At Binghamton, it was partly cloudy, with a temperature of 75. At Syracuse, it was mostly cloudy, with a temperature of 81. It was cloudy, with a temperature of 70 at Toronto, and 73 at Watertown. At Niagara Falls, rain was falling. At Oswego, winds were south at 6 knots, with a temperature of 74 degrees. The forecast for the Genesee Valley and Northern Finger Lakes, including Rochester, Geneseo, Canandaigua, Newark, and Fairhaven. Overnight, showers likely with a chance of thunderstorms late this evening, then showers. Lows ranging from the lower 50s along the lakeshore to the mid-50s inland. Southwest winds 10 to 15 miles an hour, becoming west. Chance of rain 80%. Wednesday, mostly cloudy with showers likely in the morning, then mostly sunny in the afternoon. Less humid with highs ranging from the lower 60s along the lakeshore to the mid-60s inland. West winds 10 to 15 miles an hour, becoming northwest. Chance of rain 70%. Wednesday night, partly to mostly cloudy. Cooler with lows in the lower 40s. Northwest winds 10 to 15 miles an hour, becoming light. Thursday, mostly sunny. Cool highs in the mid-50s. Northeast winds 10 miles an hour or less, becoming

cloudy. Showers likely. Highs in the mid-60s. Chance of rain 70%. Saturday, showers. Highs in the lower 60s. Lows in the upper 40s. Chance of rain 80%. Sunday, mostly cloudy with showers likely and a chance of thunderstorms. Highs in the upper 60s. Lows in the upper 40s. Chance of rain 70%. Memorial Day, mostly cloudy with a 40% chance of showers. Highs in the lower 70s. Lows in the lower 50s. Tuesday, mostly cloudy. Highs in the mid-70s. Lows in the lower 50s. Open lake forecast, 4, the Niagara River to Hamlin Beach beyond 5 miles from shore. Rest of tonight, southwest winds 15 to 20 knots becoming west. Showers with a chance of thunderstorms late this evening, then a chance of showers after midnight. Showers likely late. Waves 3 to 5 feet. Wednesday, northwest winds 10 to 15 knots becoming west. Waves 2 to 4 feet subsiding to 1 to 3 feet. Wednesday night, northwest winds 10 to 15 knots becoming north. Waves 1 to 3 feet. Thursday, northeast winds 5 to 15 knots becoming southeast. Waves 2 feet or less. Thursday night, east winds 10 knots or less. Waves 1 foot or less. Friday, east winds 10 to 15 knots increasing to 15 to 20 knots. Showers likely Friday night. Waves 2 feet or less building to 2 to 4 feet. Saturday, east winds 15 to 25 knots. Showers likely. Waves 3 to 6 feet. Sunday, east winds 5 to 15 knots becoming southwest less than 10 knots. Showers likely during the day, then a chance of showers Sunday night. Waves 1 to 3 feet subsiding to 1 foot or less. Winds and waves higher and near thunderstorms. Open lake forecast, 4, Hamlin Beach to Mexico Bay beyond 5 miles from shore. Rest of tonight, southwest winds 15 to 20 knots becoming west. Showers likely with a chance of thunderstorms late this evening, then showers likely after midnight. Waves 2 to 4 feet. Wednesday, west winds 15 to 20 knots. A chance of showers early. Waves 2 to 4 feet building to 3 to 6 feet. Wednesday night, west winds 15 to 20 knots becoming north 10 to 15 knots. Waves 3 to 6 feet subsiding to 1 to 3 feet. Thursday, northeast winds 5 to 15 knots becoming west. Waves 1 to 3 feet subsiding to 1 foot or less. Thursday night, west winds less than 10 knots. Waves 1 foot or less. Friday, east winds 5 to 15 knots increasing to 15 to 20 knots. A chance of showers Friday night. Waves 1 to 3 feet. Saturday, east winds 15 to 20 knots becoming southeast. Showers likely. Waves 3 to 5 feet subsiding to 2 to 4 feet. Sunday, southeast winds 15 to 20 knots becoming south 10 to 15 knots. Showers likely during the day, then a chance of showers Sunday night. Waves 2 to 4 feet subsiding to 1 to 3 feet. Winds and waves higher and near thunderstorms. This is the NOAA Weather Radio KHA 53 in Rochester. Your source for official weather information across the Western Finger Lakes and the Genesee Valley. KHA 53 operates on a frequency of 162.40 MHz. The midnight weather at Rochester, light rain was falling. The temperature was 72 degrees Fahrenheit or 22 degrees Celsius, the dew point 65 and the relative humidity 78%. The wind was southwest at 14 miles an hour. The pressure was 29.93 inches and rising. Repeating at Rochester, light rain was falling, temperature 72 degrees. Around the region at 11 p.m. rain was falling, with a temperature of 67 at Erie and 65 at Buffalo. At Elmira, it was clear, with a temperature of 74. At Binghamton, it was partly cloudy, with a temperature of 75. At Syracuse, it was mostly cloudy, with a temperature of 81. It was cloudy, with a temperature of 70 at Toronto, and 73 at Watertown. At Niagara Falls, rain was falling. At Oswego, winds were south at 6 knots, with a temperature of 74 degrees. The forecast for the Genesee Valley and Northern

lakes, including Rochester, Geneseo, Canandaigua, Newark, and Fairhaven. Overnight, showers likely with a chance of thunderstorms late this evening, then showers. Lows ranging from the lower 50s along the lakeshore to the mid-50s inland. Southwest winds 10 to 15 miles an hour, becoming west. Chance of rain 80%. Wednesday, mostly cloudy with showers likely in the morning, then mostly sunny in the afternoon. Less humid with highs ranging from the lower 60s along the lakeshore to the mid-60s inland. West winds 10 to 15 miles an hour, becoming northwest. Chance of rain 70%. Wednesday night, partly to mostly cloudy. Cooler with lows in the lower 40s. Northwest winds 10 to 15 miles an hour, becoming light. Thursday, mostly sunny. Cool with highs in the mid-50s. Northeast winds 10 miles an hour or less, becoming north. Thursday night, partly cloudy. Lows in the lower 40s. Light winds. The forecast for the Southern Finger Lakes, including Pinyan, Seneca Falls, and Auburn. Overnight, mostly cloudy. A chance of showers and thunderstorms late this evening, then showers likely. Lows in the upper 50s. Southwest winds 5 to 10 miles an hour. Chance of rain 70%. Wednesday, mostly cloudy with showers likely in the morning, then mostly sunny in the afternoon. Less humid with highs in the mid-60s. West winds 5 to 10 miles an hour, becoming northwest 10 to 15 miles an hour. Chance of rain 70%. Wednesday night, partly to mostly cloudy. Much cooler with lows in the lower 40s. Northwest winds 5 to 10 miles an hour. Thursday, partly sunny in the morning, then becoming mostly sunny. Cool highs in the upper 50s. North winds 5 to 10 miles an hour. Thursday night, mainly clear in the evening, then becoming partly cloudy. Lows in the lower 40s. Light winds. And now the extended forecast. Friday, mostly cloudy. Showers likely. Highs in the mid-60s. Chance of rain 70%. Saturday, showers. Highs in the lower 60s. Lows in the upper 40s. Chance of rain 80%. Sunday, mostly cloudy with showers likely and a chance of thunderstorms. Highs in the upper 60s. Lows in the upper 40s. Chance of rain 70%. Memorial Day, mostly cloudy with a 40% chance of showers. Highs in the lower 70s. Lows in the lower 50s. Tuesday, mostly cloudy. Highs in the mid-70s. Lows in the lower 50s. This is the NOAA Weather Radio KHA 53 in Rochester. Your source for official weather information across the Western Finger Lakes and the Genesee Valley. KHA 53 operates on a frequency of 162.40 MHz. The midnight weather at Rochester, light rain was falling. The temperature was 72 degrees Fahrenheit or 22 degrees Celsius, the dew point 65 and the relative humidity 78%. The wind was southwest at 14 miles an hour. The pressure was 29.93 inches and rising. Repeating at Rochester, light rain was falling, temperature 72 degrees. Around the region at midnight, rain was falling, with a temperature of 68 at Erie and 65 at Watertown. At Elmira, it was clear, with a temperature of 72. It was partly cloudy, with a temperature of 79 at Syracuse and 72 at Binghamton. At Buffalo, it was cloudy, with a temperature of 67. At Oswego, winds were west at 60 knots, with a temperature of 69 degrees. The forecast for the Genesee Valley and Northern Finger Lakes, including Rochester, Geneseo, Canandaigua, Newark, and Fairhaven. Overnight, showers likely with a chance of thunderstorms late this evening, then showers. Lows ranging from the lower 50s along the lakeshore to the mid-50s inland. Southwest winds 10 to 15 miles an hour, becoming west. Chance of rain 80%. Wednesday, mostly cloudy with showers likely in the morning, then mostly sunny in the afternoon. Less humid with highs ranging from the lower 60s along the lakeshore to the mid-60s inland. West winds 10 to 15 miles an hour, becoming northwest. Chance of rain 70%. Wednesday night, partly to mostly cloudy. Cooler with lows

in the lower 40s. Northwest winds 10 to 15 miles an hour, becoming light. Thursday, mostly sunny. Cool highs in the mid-50s. Northeast winds 10 miles an hour or less, becoming north. Thursday night, partly cloudy. Lows in the lower 40s. Light winds. The forecast for the Southern Finger Lakes, including Pinyan, Seneca Falls, and Auburn. Overnight, mostly cloudy. A chance of showers and thunderstorms late this evening, then showers likely. Lows in the upper 50s. Southwest winds 5 to 10 miles an hour. Chance of rain 70%. Wednesday, mostly cloudy with showers likely in the morning, then mostly sunny in the afternoon. Less humid with highs in the mid-60s. West winds 5 to 10 miles an hour, becoming northwest 10 to 15 miles an hour. Chance of rain 70%. Wednesday night, partly to mostly cloudy. Much cooler with lows in the lower 40s. Northwest winds 5 to 10 miles an hour. Thursday, partly sunny in the morning, then becoming mostly sunny. Cool highs in the upper 50s. North winds 5 to 10 miles an hour. Thursday night, mainly clear in the evening, then becoming partly cloudy. Lows in the lower 40s. Light winds. And now the extended forecast. Friday, mostly cloudy. Showers likely. Highs in the mid-60s. Chance of rain 70%. Saturday, showers. Highs in the lower 60s. Lows in the upper 40s. Chance of rain 80%. Sunday, mostly cloudy with showers likely and a chance of thunderstorms. Highs in the upper 60s. Lows in the upper 40s. Chance of rain 70%. Memorial Day, mostly cloudy with a 40% chance of showers. Highs in the lower 70s. Lows in the lower 50s. Tuesday, mostly cloudy. Highs in the mid-70s. Lows in the lower 50s. This is the NOAA Weather Radio KHA 53 in Rochester. Your source for official weather information across the Western Finger Lakes and the Genesee Valley. KHA 53 operates on a frequency of 162.40 MHz. The midnight weather at Rochester, light rain was falling. The temperature was 72 degrees Fahrenheit or 22 degrees Celsius, the dew point 65 and the relative humidity 78%. The wind was southwest at 14 miles an hour. The pressure was 29.93 inches and rising. Repeating at Rochester, light rain was falling, temperature 72 degrees. Around the region at midnight, rain was falling, with a temperature of 68 at Erie and 65 at Watertown. At Elmira, it was clear, with a temperature of 72. It was partly cloudy, with a temperature of 79 at Syracuse and 72 at Binghamton. At Buffalo, it was cloudy, with a temperature of 67. At Oswego, winds were west at 60 knots, with a temperature of 69 degrees. The forecast for the Genesee Valley and Northern Finger Lakes, including Rochester, Geneseo, Canandaigua, Newark, and Fairhaven. Overnight, showers likely with a chance of thunderstorms late this evening, then showers. Lows ranging from the lower 50s along the lakeshore to the mid-50s inland. Southwest winds 10 to 15 miles an hour, becoming west. Chance of rain 80%. Wednesday, mostly cloudy with showers likely in the morning, then mostly sunny in the afternoon. Less humid with highs ranging from the lower 60s along the lakeshore to the mid-60s inland. West winds 10 to 15 miles an hour, becoming northwest. Chance of rain 70%. Wednesday night, partly to mostly cloudy. Cooler with lows in the lower 40s. Northwest winds 10 to 15 miles an hour, becoming light. Thursday, mostly sunny. Cool highs in the mid-50s. Northeast winds 10 miles an hour or less, becoming north. Thursday night, partly cloudy. Lows in the lower 40s. Light winds. The forecast for the Southern Finger Lakes, including Pinyan, Seneca Falls, and Auburn. Overnight, mostly cloudy. A chance of showers and thunderstorms late this evening, then showers likely. Lows in the upper 50s. Southwest winds 5 to 10 miles an hour. Chance of rain 70%. Wednesday, mostly cloudy with showers likely.

and mostly sunny in the afternoon. Less humid with highs ranging from the lower 60s along the lakeshore to the mid-60s inland. West winds 10 to 15 miles an hour, becoming northwest. Chance of rain 70%. Wednesday night, partly to mostly cloudy. Cooler with lows in the lower 40s. Northwest winds 10 to 15 miles an hour, becoming light. Thursday, mostly sunny. Cool with highs in the mid-50s. Northeast winds 10 miles an hour or less, becoming north. Thursday night, partly cloudy. Lows in the lower 40s. Light winds. The forecast for the Southern Finger Lakes, including Pinyan, Seneca Falls, and Auburn. Overnight, mostly cloudy. A chance of showers and thunderstorms late this evening, then showers likely. Lows in the upper 50s. Southwest winds 5 to 10 miles an hour. Chance of rain 70%. Wednesday, mostly cloudy with showers likely in the morning, then mostly sunny in the afternoon. Less humid with highs in the mid-60s. West winds 5 to 10 miles an hour, becoming northwest 10 to 15 miles an hour. Chance of rain 70%. Wednesday night, partly to mostly cloudy. Much cooler with lows in the lower 40s. Northwest winds 5 to 10 miles an hour. Thursday, partly sunny in the morning, then becoming mostly sunny. Cool highs in the upper 50s. North winds 5 to 10 miles an hour. Thursday night, mainly clear in the evening, then becoming partly cloudy. Lows in the lower 40s. Light winds. And now the extended forecast. Friday, mostly cloudy. Showers likely. Highs in the mid-60s. Chance of rain 70%. Saturday, showers. Highs in the lower 60s. Lows in the upper 40s. Chance of rain 80%. Sunday, mostly cloudy with showers likely and a chance of thunderstorms. Highs in the upper 60s. Lows in the upper 40s. Chance of rain 70%. Memorial Day, mostly cloudy with a 40% chance of showers. Highs in the lower 70s. Lows in the lower 50s. Tuesday, mostly cloudy. Highs in the mid-70s. Lows in the lower 50s. This is the NOAA Weather Radio KHA 53 in Rochester. Your source for official weather information across the Western Finger Lakes and the Genesee Valley. KHA 53 operates on a frequency of 162.40 MHz. The midnight weather at Rochester, light rain was falling. The temperature was 72 degrees Fahrenheit or 22 degrees Celsius, the dew point 65 and the relative humidity 78%. The wind was southwest at 14 miles an hour. The pressure was 29.93 inches and rising. Repeating at Rochester, light rain was falling, temperature 72 degrees. Around the region at midnight, rain was falling, with a temperature of 68 at Erie and 65 at Watertown. It was partly cloudy, with a temperature of 79 at Syracuse, 72 at Elmira, and 72 at Binghamton. It was cloudy, with a temperature of 67 at Buffalo, and 70 at Toronto. At Oswego, winds were west at 60 knots, with a temperature of 69 degrees. The forecast for the Genesee Valley and Northern Finger Lakes, including Rochester, Geneseo, Canandaigua, Newark, and Fairhaven. Overnight, showers likely with a chance of thunderstorms late this evening, then showers. Lows ranging from the lower 50s along the lakeshore to the mid-50s inland. Southwest winds 10 to 15 miles an hour, becoming west. Chance of rain 80%. Wednesday, mostly cloudy with showers likely in the morning, then mostly sunny in the afternoon. Less humid with highs ranging from the lower 60s along the lakeshore to the mid-60s inland. West winds 10 to 15 miles an hour, becoming northwest. Chance of rain 70%. Wednesday night, partly to mostly cloudy. Cooler with lows in the lower 40s. Northwest winds 10 to 15 miles an hour, becoming light. Thursday, mostly sunny. Cool with highs in the mid-50s. Northeast winds 10 miles an hour or less, becoming north. Thursday night, partly cloudy. Lows in the lower 40s. Light winds. The forecast for the Southern Finger Lakes, including Pinyan, Seneca Falls, and Auburn. Overnight,

mostly cloudy. A chance of showers and thunderstorms late this evening, then showers likely. Lows in the upper 50s. Southwest winds 5 to 10 miles an hour. Chance of rain 70%. Wednesday, mostly cloudy with showers likely in the morning, then mostly sunny in the afternoon. Less humid with highs in the mid-60s. West winds 5 to 10 miles an hour, becoming northwest 10 to 15 miles an hour. Chance of rain 70%. Wednesday night, partly to mostly cloudy. Much cooler with lows in the lower 40s. Northwest winds 5 to 10 miles an hour. Thursday, partly sunny in the morning, then becoming mostly sunny. Cool highs in the upper 50s. North winds 5 to 10 miles an hour. Thursday night, mainly clear in the evening, then becoming partly cloudy. Lows in the lower 40s. Light winds. And now the extended forecast. Friday, mostly cloudy. Showers likely. Highs in the mid-60s. Chance of rain 70%. Saturday, showers. Highs in the lower 60s. Lows in the upper 40s. Chance of rain 80%. Sunday, mostly cloudy with showers likely and a chance of thunderstorms. Highs in the upper 60s. Lows in the upper 40s. Chance of rain 70%. Memorial Day, mostly cloudy with a 40% chance of showers. Highs in the lower 70s. Lows in the lower 50s. Tuesday, mostly cloudy. Highs in the mid-70s. Lows in the lower 50s. 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Your source for official weather information across the Western Finger Lakes and the Genesee Valley. KHA 53 operates on a frequency of 162.40 MHz. The midnight weather at Rochester, light rain was falling. The temperature was 72 degrees Fahrenheit or 22 degrees Celsius, the dew point 65 and the relative humidity 78%. The wind was southwest at 14 miles an hour. The pressure was 29.93 inches and rising. Repeating at Rochester, light rain was falling, temperature 72 degrees. Around the region at midnight, rain was falling, with a temperature of 68 at Erie and 65 at Watertown. It was partly cloudy, with a temperature of 79 at Syracuse, 72 at Elmira, and 72 at Binghamton. It was cloudy, with a temperature of 67 at Buffalo and 70 at Toronto. At Oswego, winds were west at 60 knots, with a temperature of 69 degrees. The Nearshore Marine Forecast, for the Niagara River to Hamlin Beach along Lake Ontario. Rest of tonight, southwest winds 15 to 20 knots becoming west. Showers with a chance of thunderstorms late this evening, then a chance of showers after midnight. Showers late. Waves 2 to 4 feet subsiding to 1 to 3 feet. Wednesday, west winds 10 to 15 knots. A chance of showers in the morning. Waves 1 to 3 feet. Wednesday night, northwest winds 5 to 15 knots becoming north. Partly to mostly cloudy. Waves 1 to 3 feet. Thursday, northeast winds 5 to 15 knots becoming east. Mostly sunny. Waves 1 to 2 feet. Thursday night, east winds 10 knots or less. Partly cloudy. Waves 1 foot or less. Friday, east winds 10 to 15 knots increasing to 15 to 20 knots. Showers likely Friday night. Waves 1 to 3 feet. Saturday, east winds 15 to 20 knots diminishing to 10 to 15 knots. Showers likely. Waves 3 to 5 feet subsiding to 1 to 3 feet. Waves occasionally around 6 feet. Sunday, southeast winds 5 to 15 knots becoming southwest less than 10 knots. Showers likely during the day, then a chance of showers Sunday night. Waves 2 feet or less. Winds and waves higher in and near thunderstorms. The Nearshore Marine Forecast, for Hamlin Beach to Mexico Bay. Small craft advisory in effect from Wednesday morning through late Wednesday night. Rest of tonight, southwest winds 15 to 20 knots becoming west. Showers likely with a chance of thunderstorms late this evening, then showers after midnight. Waves 1 to 3 feet. Wednesday, west winds 15 to 20 knots. A chance of showers in the morning,

to 4 feet, building to 3 to 6 feet. Waves occasionally around 7 feet. Wednesday night, west winds 15 to 20 knots, becoming north 10 to 15 knots. Partly to mostly cloudy. Waves 3 to 6 feet, subsiding to 2 to 4 feet. Waves occasionally around 7 feet. Thursday, northeast winds 5 to 15 knots, becoming north. Mostly sunny. Waves 1 to 3 feet. Thursday night, northwest winds less than 10 knots. Partly cloudy. Waves 1 foot or less. Friday, east winds 5 to 15 knots. A chance of showers Friday night. Waves 1 to 3 feet. Saturday, southeast winds 15 to 20 knots. Showers likely. Waves 2 to 4 feet, subsiding to 1 to 3 feet. Sunday, southeast winds 15 to 20 knots, becoming south 5 to 15. Showers likely. Waves 2 to 4 feet, subsiding to 1 to 3 feet. Sunday, southeast winds 15 to 20 knots, becoming south 5 to 15 knots. Showers likely, with a chance of thunderstorms during the day, then a chance of showers and thunderstorms Sunday night. Waves 1 to 3 feet, subsiding to 1 foot or less. Winds and waves higher in and near thunderstorms. The water temperature off Rochester is 50 degrees. The forecast for the Genesee Valley and Northern Finger Lakes, including Rochester, Geneseo, Canandaigua, Newark, and Fairhaven. Overnight, showers likely with a chance of thunderstorms late this evening, then showers. Lows ranging from the lower 50s along the lakeshore to the mid-50s inland. Southwest winds 10 to 15 miles an hour, becoming west. Chance of rain 80%. Wednesday, mostly cloudy with showers likely in the morning, then mostly sunny in the afternoon. Less humid with highs ranging from the lower 60s along the lakeshore to the mid-60s inland. West winds 10 to 15 miles an hour, becoming northwest. Chance of rain 70%. Wednesday night, partly to mostly cloudy. Cooler with lows in the lower 40s. Northwest winds 10 to 15 miles an hour, becoming light. Thursday, mostly sunny. Cool with highs in the mid-50s. Northeast winds 10 miles an hour or less, becoming north. Thursday night, partly cloudy. Lows in the lower 40s. Light winds. The forecast for the Southern Finger Lakes, including Pinyan, Seneca Falls, and Auburn. Overnight, mostly cloudy. A chance of showers and thunderstorms late this evening, then showers likely. Lows in the upper 50s. Southwest winds 5 to 10 miles an hour. Chance of rain 70%. Wednesday, mostly cloudy with showers likely in the morning, then mostly sunny in the afternoon. Less humid with highs in the mid-60s. West winds 5 to 10 miles an hour, becoming northwest 10 to 15 miles an hour. Chance of rain 70%. Wednesday night, partly to mostly cloudy. Much cooler with lows in the lower 40s. Northwest winds 5 to 10 miles an hour. Thursday, partly sunny in the morning, then becoming mostly sunny. Cool highs in the upper 50s. North winds 5 to 10 miles an hour. Thursday night, mainly clear in the evening, then becoming partly cloudy. Lows in the lower 40s. Light winds. And now the extended forecast. Friday, mostly cloudy. Showers likely. Highs in the mid-60s. Chance of rain 70%. Saturday, showers. Highs in the lower 60s. Lows in the upper 40s. Chance of rain 80%. Sunday, mostly cloudy with showers likely and a chance of thunderstorms. Highs in the upper 60s. Lows in the upper 40s. Chance of rain 70%. Memorial Day, mostly cloudy with a 40% chance of showers. Highs in the lower 70s. Lows in the lower 50s. Tuesday, mostly cloudy. Highs in the mid-70s. Lows in the lower 50s. 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KHA-53 operates on a frequency of 162.40 MHz. The midnight weather at Rochester, light rain was falling. The temperature was 72 degrees Fahrenheit or 22 degrees Celsius, the dew point 65 and the relative humidity 78%.

8%. The wind was southwest at 14 miles an hour. The pressure was 29.93 inches and rising. Repeating at Rochester, light rain was falling, temperature 72 degrees. Around the region at midnight, rain was falling, with a temperature of 68 at Erie and 65 at Watertown. It was partly cloudy, with a temperature of 79 at Syracuse, 72 at Elmira, and 72 at Binghamton. It was cloudy, with a temperature of 67 at Buffalo and 70 at Toronto. At Oswego, winds were west at 60 knots, with a temperature of 69 degrees. The forecast for the Genesee Valley and Northern Finger Lakes, including Rochester, Geneseo, Canandaigua, Newark, and Fairhaven. Overnight, showers likely with a chance of thunderstorms late this evening, then showers. Lows ranging from the lower 50s along the lakeshore to the mid-50s inland. Southwest winds 10 to 15 miles an hour, becoming west. Chance of rain 80%. Wednesday, mostly cloudy with showers likely in the morning, then mostly sunny in the afternoon. Less humid with highs ranging from the lower 60s along the lakeshore to the mid-60s inland. West winds 10 to 15 miles an hour, becoming northwest. Chance of rain 70%. Wednesday night, partly to mostly cloudy. Cooler with lows in the lower 40s. Northwest winds 10 to 15 miles an hour, becoming light. Thursday, mostly sunny. Cool with highs in the mid-50s. Northeast winds 10 miles an hour or less, becoming north. Thursday night, partly cloudy. Lows in the lower 40s. Light winds. The forecast for the Southern Finger Lakes, including Tinian, Seneca Falls, and Auburn. Overnight, mostly cloudy. A chance of showers and thunderstorms late this evening, then showers likely. Lows in the upper 50s. Southwest winds 5 to 10 miles an hour. Chance of rain 70%. Wednesday, mostly cloudy with showers likely in the morning, then mostly sunny in the afternoon. Less humid with highs in the mid-60s. West winds 5 to 10 miles an hour, becoming northwest 10 to 15 miles an hour. Chance of rain 70%. Wednesday night, partly to mostly cloudy. Much cooler with lows in the lower 40s. Northwest winds 5 to 10 miles an hour. Thursday, partly sunny in the morning, then becoming mostly sunny. Cool highs in the upper 50s. North winds 5 to 10 miles an hour. Thursday night, mainly clear in the evening, then becoming partly cloudy. Lows in the lower 40s. Light winds. And now the extended forecast. Friday, mostly cloudy. Showers likely. Highs in the mid-60s. Chance of rain 70%. Saturday, showers. Highs in the lower 60s. Lows in the upper 40s. Chance of rain 80%. Sunday, mostly cloudy with showers likely and a chance of thunderstorms. Highs in the upper 60s. Lows in the upper 40s. Chance of rain 70%. Memorial Day, mostly cloudy with a 40% chance of showers. Highs in the lower 70s. Lows in the lower 50s. Tuesday, mostly cloudy. Highs in the mid-70s. Lows in the lower 50s. 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KHA-53 operates on a frequency of 162.40 MHz. The midnight weather at Rochester, light rain was falling. The temperature was 72 degrees Fahrenheit or 22 degrees Celsius, the dew point 65 and the relative humidity 78%. The wind was southwest at 14 miles an hour. The pressure was 29.93 inches and rising. Repeating at Rochester, light rain was falling, temperature 72 degrees. Around the region at midnight, rain was falling, with a temperature of 68 at Erie and 65 at Watertown. It was partly cloudy, with a temperature of 79 at Syracuse, 72 at Elmira, and 72 at Binghamton. It was cloudy, with a temperature of 67 at Buffalo and 70 at Toronto. At Oswego, winds were west at 60 knots, with a temperature of 69 degrees. The forecast for the Genesee Valley and Northern Finger Lakes, including Rochester, Geneseo, Canandaigua, Newark, and

Fairhaven. Overnight, showers likely with a chance of thunderstorms late this evening, then showers. Lows ranging from the lower 50s along the lakeshore to the mid-50s inland. Southwest winds 10 to 15 miles an hour, becoming west. Chance of rain 80%. Wednesday, mostly cloudy with showers likely in the morning, then mostly sunny in the afternoon. Less humid with highs ranging from the lower 60s along the lakeshore to the mid-60s inland. West winds 10 to 15 miles an hour, becoming northwest. Chance of rain 70%. Wednesday night, partly to mostly cloudy. Cooler with lows in the lower 40s. Northwest winds 10 to 15 miles an hour, becoming light. Thursday, mostly sunny. Cool with highs in the mid-50s. Northeast winds 10 miles an hour or less, becoming north. Thursday night, partly cloudy. Lows in the lower 40s. Light winds. The forecast for the Southern Finger Lakes, including Pinyan, Seneca Falls, and Auburn. Overnight, mostly cloudy. A chance of showers and thunderstorms late this evening, then showers likely. Lows in the upper 50s. Southwest winds 5 to 10 miles an hour. Chance of rain 70%. Wednesday, mostly cloudy with showers likely in the morning, then mostly sunny in the afternoon. Less humid with highs in the mid-60s. West winds 5 to 10 miles an hour, becoming northwest 10 to 15 miles an hour. Chance of rain 70%. Wednesday night, partly to mostly cloudy. Much cooler with lows in the lower 40s. Northwest winds 5 to 10 miles an hour. Thursday, partly sunny in the morning, then becoming mostly sunny. Cool highs in the upper 50s. North winds 5 to 10 miles an hour. Thursday night, mainly clear in the evening, then becoming partly cloudy. Lows in the lower 40s. Light winds. And now the extended forecast. Friday, mostly cloudy. Showers likely. Highs in the mid-60s. Chance of rain 70%. Saturday, showers. Highs in the lower 60s. Lows in the upper 40s. Chance of rain 80%. Sunday, mostly cloudy with showers likely and a chance of thunderstorms. Highs in the upper 60s. Lows in the upper 40s. Chance of rain 70%. Memorial Day, mostly cloudy with a 40% chance of showers. Highs in the lower 70s. Lows in the lower 50s. Tuesday, mostly cloudy. Highs in the mid-70s. Lows in the lower 50s. 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KHA-53 operates on a frequency of 162.40 MHz. The midnight weather at Rochester, light rain was falling. The temperature was 72 degrees Fahrenheit or 22 degrees Celsius, the dew point 65 and the relative humidity 78%. The wind was southwest at 14 miles an hour. The pressure was 29.93 inches and rising. Repeating at Rochester, light rain was falling, temperature 72 degrees. Around the region at midnight, rain was falling, with a temperature of 68 at Erie and 65 at Watertown. It was partly cloudy, with a temperature of 79 at Syracuse, 72 at Elmira, and 72 at Binghamton. It was cloudy, with a temperature of 67 at Buffalo, and 70 at Toronto. At Oswego, winds were west at 60 knots, with a temperature of 69 degrees. The forecast for the Genesee Valley and Northern Finger Lakes, including Rochester, Geneseo, Canandaigua, Newark, and Fairhaven. Overnight, showers likely with a chance of thunderstorms late this evening, then showers. Lows ranging from the lower 50s along the lakeshore to the mid-50s inland. Southwest winds 10 to 15 miles an hour, becoming west. Chance of rain 80%. Wednesday, mostly cloudy with showers likely in the morning, then mostly sunny in the afternoon. Less humid with highs ranging from the lower 60s along the lakeshore to the mid-60s inland. West winds 10 to 15 miles an hour, becoming northwest. Chance of rain 70%. Wednesday night, partly to mostly cloudy. Cooler with lows in the lower 40s. Northwest winds 10 to 15 miles an hour, becoming light.

Thursday, mostly sunny. Cool highs in the mid-50s. Northeast winds 10 miles an hour or less, becoming north. Thursday night, partly cloudy. Lows in the lower 40s. Light winds. The forecast for the Southern Finger Lakes, including Penyan, Seneca Falls, and Auburn. Overnight, mostly cloudy. A chance of showers and thunderstorms late this evening, then showers likely. Lows in the upper 50s. Southwest winds 5 to 10 miles an hour. Chance of rain 70%. Wednesday, mostly cloudy with showers likely in the morning, then mostly sunny in the afternoon. Less humid with highs in the mid-60s. West winds 5 to 10 miles an hour, becoming northwest 10 to 15 miles an hour. Chance of rain 70%. Wednesday night, partly to mostly cloudy. Much cooler with lows in the lower 40s. Northwest winds 5 to 10 miles an hour. Thursday, partly sunny in the morning, then becoming mostly sunny. Cool highs in the upper 50s. North winds 5 to 10 miles an hour. Thursday night, mainly clear in the evening, then becoming partly cloudy. Lows in the lower 40s. Light winds. And now the extended forecast. Friday, mostly cloudy. Showers likely. Highs in the mid-60s. Chance of rain 70%. Saturday, showers. Highs in the lower 60s. Lows in the upper 40s. Chance of rain 80%. Sunday, mostly cloudy with showers likely and a chance of thunderstorms. Highs in the upper 60s. Lows in the upper 40s. Chance of rain 70%. Memorial Day, mostly cloudy with a 40% chance of showers. Highs in the lower 70s. Lows in the lower 50s. Tuesday, mostly cloudy. Highs in the mid-70s. Lows in the lower 50s. This is the NOAA Weather Radio KHA 53 in Rochester. Your source for official weather information across the Western Finger Lakes and the Genesee Valley. KHA 53 operates on a frequency of 162.40 MHz. The midnight weather at Rochester, light rain was falling. The temperature was 72 degrees Fahrenheit or 22 degrees Celsius, the dew point 65 and the relative humidity 78%. The wind was southwest at 14 miles an hour. The pressure was 29.93 inches and rising. Repeating at Rochester, light rain was falling, temperature 72 degrees. Around the region at midnight, rain was falling, with a temperature of 68 at Erie and 65 at Watertown. It was partly cloudy, with a temperature of 79 at Syracuse, 72 at Elmira, and 72 at Binghamton. It was cloudy, with a temperature of 67 at Buffalo and 70 at Toronto. At Oswego, winds were west at 60 knots, with a temperature of 69 degrees. The forecast for the Genesee Valley and Northern Finger Lakes, including Rochester, Geneseo, Canandaigua, Newark, and Fairhaven. Overnight, showers likely with a chance of thunderstorms late this evening, then showers. Lows ranging from the lower 50s along the lakeshore to the mid-50s inland. Southwest winds 10 to 15 miles an hour, becoming west. Chance of rain 80%. Wednesday, mostly cloudy with showers likely in the morning, then mostly sunny in the afternoon. Less humid with highs ranging from the lower 60s along the lakeshore to the mid-60s inland. West winds 10 to 15 miles an hour, becoming northwest. Chance of rain 70%. Wednesday night, partly to mostly cloudy. Cooler with lows in the lower 40s. Northwest winds 10 to 15 miles an hour, becoming light. Thursday, mostly sunny. Cool highs in the mid-50s. Northeast winds 10 miles an hour or less, becoming north. Thursday night, partly cloudy. Lows in the lower 40s. Light winds. The forecast for the Southern Finger Lakes, including Penyan, Seneca Falls, and Auburn. Overnight, mostly cloudy. A chance of showers and thunderstorms late this evening, then showers likely. Lows in the upper 50s. Southwest winds 5 to 10 miles an hour. Chance of rain 70%. Wednesday, mostly cloudy with showers likely in the morning, then mostly sunny in the afternoon. Less humid with highs in the mid-60s. West winds 5 to 10 miles

10 hour, becoming northwest 10 to 15 miles an hour. Chance of rain 70%. Wednesday night, partly to mostly cloudy. Much cooler with lows in the lower 40s. Northwest winds 5 to 10 miles an hour. Thursday, partly sunny in the morning, then becoming mostly sunny. Cool times in the upper 50s. North winds 5 to 10 miles an hour. Thursday night, mainly clear in the evening, then becoming partly cloudy. Lows in the lower 40s. Light winds. And now the extended forecast. Friday, mostly cloudy. Showers likely. Highs in the mid-60s. Chance of rain 70%. Saturday, showers. Highs in the lower 60s. Lows in the upper 40s. Chance of rain 80%. Sunday, mostly cloudy with showers likely and a chance of thunderstorms. Highs in the upper 60s. Lows in the upper 40s. Chance of rain 70%. Memorial Day, mostly cloudy with a 40% chance of showers. Highs in the lower 70s. Lows in the lower 50s. Tuesday, mostly cloudy. Highs in the mid-70s. Lows in the lower 50s. This is the NOAA Weather Radio KHA 53 in Rochester. Your source for official weather information across the Western Finger Lakes and the Genesee Valley. KHA 53 operates on a frequency of 162.40 MHz. The midnight weather at Rochester, light rain was falling. The temperature was 72 degrees Fahrenheit or 22 degrees Celsius, the dew point 65 and the relative humidity 78%. The wind was southwest at 14 miles an hour. The pressure was 29.93 inches and rising. Repeating at Rochester, light rain was falling, temperature 72 degrees. Around the region at midnight, rain was falling, with a temperature of 68 at Erie and 65 at Watertown. It was partly cloudy, with a temperature of 79 at Syracuse, 72 at Elmira, and 72 at Binghamton. It was cloudy, with a temperature of 67 at Buffalo and 70 at Toronto. At Oswego, winds were west at 60 knots, with a temperature of 69 degrees. The forecast for the Genesee Valley and Northern Finger Lakes, including Rochester, Geneseo, Canandaigua, Newark, and Fairhaven. Overnight, showers likely with a chance of thunderstorms late this evening, then showers. Lows ranging from the lower 50s along the lakeshore to the mid-50s inland. Southwest winds 10 to 15 miles an hour, becoming west. Chance of rain 80%. Wednesday, mostly cloudy with showers likely in the morning, then mostly sunny in the afternoon. Less humid with highs ranging from the lower 60s along the lakeshore to the mid-60s inland. West winds 10 to 15 miles an hour, becoming northwest. Chance of rain 70%. Wednesday night, partly to mostly cloudy. Cooler with lows in the lower 40s. Northwest winds 10 to 15 miles an hour, becoming light. Thursday, mostly sunny. Cool highs in the mid-50s. Northeast winds 10 miles an hour or less, becoming north. Thursday night, partly cloudy. Lows in the lower 40s. Light winds. The forecast for the Southern Finger Lakes, including Pinyan, Seneca Falls, and Auburn. Overnight, mostly cloudy. A chance of showers and thunderstorms late this evening, then showers likely. Lows in the upper 50s. Southwest winds 5 to 10 miles an hour. Chance of rain 70%. Wednesday, mostly cloudy with showers likely in the morning, then mostly sunny in the afternoon. Less humid with highs in the mid-60s. West winds 5 to 10 miles an hour, becoming northwest 10 to 15 miles an hour. Chance of rain 70%. Wednesday night, partly to mostly cloudy. Much cooler with lows in the lower 40s. Northwest winds 5 to 10 miles an hour. Thursday, partly sunny in the morning, then becoming mostly sunny. Cool highs in the upper 50s. North winds 5 to 10 miles an hour. Thursday night, mainly clear in the evening, then becoming partly cloudy. Lows in the lower 40s. Light winds. And now the extended forecast. Friday, mostly cloudy. Showers likely. Highs in the mid-60s. Chance of rain 70%. Saturday, showers.

highs in the lower 60s. Lows in the upper 40s. Chance of rain 80%. Sunday, mostly cloudy with showers likely and a chance of thunderstorms. Highs in the upper 60s. Lows in the upper 40s. Chance of rain 70%. Memorial Day, mostly cloudy with a 40% chance of showers. Highs in the lower 70s. Lows in the lower 50s. Tuesday, mostly cloudy. Highs in the mid-70s. Lows in the lower 50s. This is the NOAA Weather Radio KHA 53 in Rochester. Your source for official weather information across the Western Finger Lakes and the Genesee Valley. KHA 53 operates on a frequency of 162.40 MHz. The midnight weather at Rochester, light rain was falling. The temperature was 72 degrees Fahrenheit or 22 degrees Celsius, the dew point 65 and the relative humidity 78%. The wind was southwest at 14 miles an hour. The pressure was 29.93 inches and rising. Repeating at Rochester, light rain was falling, temperature 72 degrees. Around the region at midnight, rain was falling, with a temperature of 68 at Erie and 65 at Watertown. It was partly cloudy, with a temperature of 79 at Syracuse, 72 at Elmira, and 72 at Binghamton. It was cloudy, with a temperature of 67 at Buffalo and 70 at Toronto. At Oswego, winds were west at 60 knots, with a temperature of 69 degrees. The forecast for the Genesee Valley and Northern Finger Lakes, including Rochester, Geneseo, Canandaigua, Newark, and Fairhaven. Overnight, showers likely with a chance of thunderstorms late this evening, then showers. Lows ranging from the lower 50s along the lakeshore to the mid-50s inland. Southwest winds 10 to 15 miles an hour, becoming west. Chance of rain 80%. Wednesday, mostly cloudy with showers likely in the morning, then mostly sunny in the afternoon. Less humid with highs ranging from the lower 60s along the lakeshore to the mid-60s inland. West winds 10 to 15 miles an hour, becoming northwest. Chance of rain 70%. Wednesday night, partly to mostly cloudy. Cooler with lows in the lower 40s. Northwest winds 10 to 15 miles an hour, becoming light. Thursday, mostly sunny. Cool with highs in the mid-50s. Northeast winds 10 miles an hour or less, becoming north. Thursday night, partly cloudy. Lows in the lower 40s. Light winds. The forecast for the Southern Finger Lakes, including Pinyan, Seneca Falls, and Auburn. Overnight, mostly cloudy. A chance of showers and thunderstorms late this evening, then showers likely. Lows in the upper 50s. Southwest winds 5 to 10 miles an hour. Chance of rain 70%. Wednesday, mostly cloudy with showers likely in the morning, then mostly sunny in the afternoon. Less humid with highs in the mid-60s. West winds 5 to 10 miles an hour, becoming northwest 10 to 15 miles an hour. Chance of rain 70%. Wednesday night, partly to mostly cloudy. Much cooler with lows in the lower 40s. Northwest winds 5 to 10 miles an hour. Thursday, partly sunny in the morning, then becoming mostly sunny. Cool with highs in the upper 50s. North winds 5 to 10 miles an hour. Thursday night, mainly clear in the evening, then becoming partly cloudy. Lows in the lower 40s. Light winds. And now the extended forecast. Friday, mostly cloudy. Showers likely. Highs in the mid-60s. Chance of rain 70%. Saturday, showers. Highs in the lower 60s. Lows in the upper 40s. Chance of rain 80%. Sunday, mostly cloudy with showers likely and a chance of thunderstorms. Highs in the upper 60s. Lows in the upper 40s. Chance of rain 70%. Memorial Day, mostly cloudy with a 40% chance of showers. Highs in the lower 70s. Lows in the lower 50s. Tuesday, mostly cloudy. Highs in the mid-70s. Lows in the lower 50s. Open Lake Forecast, 4, the Niagara River to Hamlin Beach beyond 5 miles from shore. Rest of tonight, southwest winds 15 to 20 knots becoming west. Showers with a chance of

Thunderstorms late this evening, then a chance of showers after midnight. Showers likely late. Waves 3 to 5 feet. Wednesday, northwest winds 10 to 15 knots becoming west. Waves 2 to 4 feet subsiding to 1 to 3 feet. Wednesday night, northwest winds 10 to 15 knots becoming north. Waves 1 to 3 feet. Thursday, northeast winds 5 to 15 knots becoming southeast. Waves 2 feet or less. Thursday night, east winds 10 knots or less. Waves 1 foot or less. Friday, east winds 10 to 15 knots increasing to 15 to 20 knots. Showers likely Friday night. Waves 2 feet or less building to 2 to 4 feet. Saturday, east winds 15 to 25 knots. Showers likely. Waves 3 to 6 feet. Sunday, east winds 5 to 15 knots becoming southwest less than 10 knots. Showers likely during the day, then a chance of showers Sunday night. Waves 1 to 3 feet subsiding to 1 foot or less. Winds and waves higher and near thunderstorms. Open lake forecast, 4, Heron Beach to Mexico Bay beyond 5 miles from shore. Rest of tonight, southwest winds 15 to 20 knots becoming west. Showers likely with a chance of thunderstorms late this evening, then showers likely after midnight. Waves 2 to 4 feet. Wednesday, west winds 15 to 20 knots. A chance of showers early. Waves 2 to 4 feet building to 3 to 6 feet. Wednesday night, west winds 15 to 20 knots becoming north 10 to 15 knots. Waves 3 to 6 feet subsiding to 1 to 3 feet. Thursday, northeast winds 5 to 15 knots becoming west. Waves 1 to 3 feet subsiding to 1 foot or less. Thursday night, west winds less than 10 knots. Waves 1 foot or less. Friday, east winds 5 to 15 knots increasing to 15 to 20 knots. A chance of showers Friday night. Waves 1 to 3 feet. Saturday, east winds 15 to 20 knots becoming southeast. Showers likely. Waves 3 to 5 feet subsiding to 2 to 4 feet. Sunday, southeast winds 15 to 20 knots becoming south 10 to 15 knots. Showers likely during the day, then a chance of showers Sunday night. Waves 2 to 4 feet subsiding to 1 to 3 feet. Winds and waves higher and near thunderstorms. This is the NOAA Weather Radio KHA 53 in Rochester. 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KHA 53 operates on a frequency of 162.40 MHz. 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Your source for official weather information across the Western Finger Lakes and the Genesee Valley. 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The 1 a.m. weather at Rochester, it was cloudy. The temperature was 69 degrees Fahrenheit or 21 degrees Celsius, the dew point 66 and the relative humidity 90%. The wind was west at 12 miles an hour. The pressure was 29.94 inches and rising. Repeating at Rochester, it was cloudy, temperature 69 degrees. Around the region at 1 a.m. it was partly cloudy, with a temperature of 76 at Syracuse, 68 at Elmira, and 72 at Binghamton. It was mostly cloudy, with a temperature of 68 at Erie, and 66 at Watertown. At Buffalo, it was cloudy, with a temperature of 68. At Oswego, winds were west at 4 knots, with a temperature of 71 degrees. The forecast for the Genesee Valley and Northern Finger Lakes, including Rochester, Geneseo, Canandaigua, Newark, and Fairhaven. Overnight, showers likely with a chance of thunderstorms late this evening, then showers. Lows ranging from the lower 50s along the lakeshore to the mid-50s inland. Southwest winds 10 to 15 miles an hour, becoming west. Chance of rain 80%. Wednesday, mostly cloudy with showers likely in the morning, then mostly sunny in the afternoon. Less humid with highs ranging from the lower 60s along the lakeshore to the mid-60s inland. West winds 10 to 15 miles an hour, becoming northwest. Chance of rain 70%. Wednesday night, partly to mostly cloudy. Cooler with lows in the lower 40s. Northwest winds 10 to 15 miles an hour, becoming light. Thursday.

mostly sunny. Cool highs in the mid-50s. Northeast winds 10 miles an hour or less, becoming north. Thursday night, partly cloudy. Lows in the lower 40s. Light winds. The forecast for the Southern Finger Lakes, including Penyan, Seneca Falls, and Auburn. Overnight, mostly cloudy. A chance of showers and thunderstorms late this evening, then showers likely. Lows in the upper 50s. Southwest winds 5 to 10 miles an hour. Chance of rain 70%. Wednesday, mostly cloudy with showers likely in the morning, then mostly sunny in the afternoon. Less humid with highs in the mid-60s. West winds 5 to 10 miles an hour, becoming northwest 10 to 15 miles an hour. Chance of rain 70%. Wednesday night, partly to mostly cloudy. Much cooler with lows in the lower 40s. Northwest winds 5 to 10 miles an hour. Thursday, partly sunny in the morning, then becoming mostly sunny. Cool highs in the upper 50s. North winds 5 to 10 miles an hour. Thursday night, mainly clear in the evening, then becoming partly cloudy. Lows in the lower 40s. Light winds. And now the extended forecast. Friday, mostly cloudy. Showers likely. Highs in the mid-60s. Chance of rain 70%. Saturday, showers. Highs in the lower 60s. Lows in the upper 40s. Chance of rain 80%. Sunday, mostly cloudy with showers likely and a chance of thunderstorms. Highs in the upper 60s. Lows in the upper 40s. Chance of rain 70%. Memorial Day, mostly cloudy with a 40% chance of showers. Highs in the lower 70s. Lows in the lower 50s. Tuesday, mostly cloudy. Highs in the mid-70s. Lows in the lower 50s. 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Your source for official weather information across the Western Finger Lakes and the Genesee Valley. KHA 53 operates on a frequency of 162.40 MHz. The 1 a.m. weather at Rochester, it was cloudy. The temperature was 69 degrees Fahrenheit or 21 degrees Celsius, the dew point 66 and the relative humidity 90%. The wind was west at 12 miles an hour. The pressure was 29.94 inches and rising. Repeating at Rochester, it was cloudy, temperature 69 degrees. Around the region at 1 a.m. it was partly cloudy, with a temperature of 76 at Syracuse, 68 at Elmira, and 72 at Binghamton. It was mostly cloudy, with a temperature of 68 at Erie, and 66 at Watertown. At Buffalo, it was cloudy, with a temperature of 68. At Oswego, winds were west at 4 knots, with a temperature of 71 degrees. The forecast for the Genesee Valley and Northern Finger Lakes, including Rochester, Geneseo, Canandaigua, Newark, and Fairhaven. Overnight, showers likely with a chance of thunderstorms late this evening, then showers. Lows ranging from the lower 50s along the lakeshore to the mid-50s inland. Southwest winds 10 to 15 miles an hour, becoming west. Chance of rain 80%. Wednesday, mostly cloudy with showers likely in the morning, then mostly sunny in the afternoon. Less humid with highs ranging from the lower 60s along the lakeshore to the mid-60s inland. West winds 10 to 15 miles an hour, becoming northwest. Chance of rain 70%. Wednesday night, partly to mostly cloudy. Cooler with lows in the lower 40s. Northwest winds 10 to 15 miles an hour, becoming light. Thursday, mostly sunny. Cool highs in the mid-50s. Northeast winds 10 miles an hour or less, becoming north. Thursday night, partly cloudy. Lows in the lower 40s. Light winds. The forecast for the Southern Finger Lakes, including Penyan, Seneca Falls, and Auburn. Overnight, mostly cloudy. A chance of showers and thunderstorms late this evening, then showers likely. Lows in the upper 50s. Southwest winds 5 to 10 miles an hour. Chance of rain 70%. Wednesday, mostly cloudy with showers likely in the morning, then mostly sunny in the afternoon. Less humid with highs in the mid-60s.
West winds 5 to 10 miles an hour, becoming northwest 10 to 15 miles an hour. Chance of rain 70%. Wednesday night, partly to mostly cloudy. Much cooler with lows in the lower 40s. Northwest winds 5 to 10 miles an hour. Thursday, partly sunny in the morning, then becoming mostly sunny. Cool times in the upper 50s. North winds 5 to 10 miles an hour. Thursday night, mainly clear in the evening, then becoming partly cloudy. Lows in the lower 40s. Light winds. And now the extended forecast. Friday, mostly cloudy. Showers likely. Highs in the mid-60s. Chance of rain 70%. Saturday, showers. Highs in the lower 60s. Lows in the upper 40s. Chance of rain 80%. Sunday, mostly cloudy with showers likely and a chance of thunderstorms. Highs in the upper 60s. Lows in the upper 40s. Chance of rain 70%. Memorial Day, mostly cloudy with a 40% chance of showers. Highs in the lower 70s. Lows in the lower 50s. Tuesday, mostly cloudy. Highs in the mid-70s. Lows in the lower 50s. 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KHA-53 operates on a frequency of 162.40 MHz. The 1 a.m. weather at Rochester, it was cloudy. The temperature was 69 degrees Fahrenheit or 21 degrees Celsius, the dew point 66 and the relative humidity 90%. The wind was west at 12 miles an hour. The pressure was 29.94 inches and rising. Repeating at Rochester, it was cloudy, temperature 69 degrees. Around the region at 1 a.m. it was partly cloudy, with a temperature of 76 at Syracuse, 68 at Elmira, and 72 at Binghamton. It was mostly cloudy, with a temperature of 68 at Erie, and 66 at Watertown. It was cloudy, with a temperature of 68 at Buffalo, and 70 at Toronto. At Oswego, winds were west at 4 knots, with a temperature of 71 degrees. The forecast for the Genesee Valley and Northern Finger Lakes, including Rochester, Geneseo, Canandaigua, Newark, and Fairhaven. Overnight, showers likely with a chance of thunderstorms late this evening, then showers. Lows ranging from the lower 50s along the lakeshore to the mid-50s inland. Southwest winds 10 to 15 miles an hour, becoming west. Chance of rain 80%. Wednesday, mostly cloudy with showers likely in the morning, then mostly sunny in the afternoon. Less humid with highs ranging from the lower 60s along the lakeshore to the mid-60s inland. West winds 10 to 15 miles an hour, becoming northwest. Chance of rain 70%. Wednesday night, partly to mostly cloudy. Cooler with lows in the lower 40s. Northwest winds 10 to 15 miles an hour, becoming light. Thursday, mostly sunny. Cool highs in the mid-50s. Northeast winds 10 miles an hour or less, becoming north. Thursday night, partly cloudy. Lows in the lower 40s. Light winds. The forecast for the Southern Finger Lakes, including Pinyan, Seneca Falls, and Auburn. Overnight, mostly cloudy. A chance of showers and thunderstorms late this evening, then showers likely. Lows in the upper 50s. Southwest winds 5 to 10 miles an hour. Chance of rain 70%. Wednesday, mostly cloudy with showers likely in the morning, then mostly sunny in the afternoon. Less humid with highs in the mid-60s. West winds 5 to 10 miles an hour, becoming northwest 10 to 15 miles an hour. Chance of rain 70%. Wednesday night, partly to mostly cloudy. Much cooler with lows in the lower 40s. Northwest winds 5 to 10 miles an hour. Thursday, partly sunny in the morning, then becoming mostly sunny. Cool highs in the upper 50s. North winds 5 to 10 miles an hour. Thursday night, mainly clear in the evening, then becoming partly cloudy. Lows in the lower 40s. Light winds. And now the extended forecast. Friday, mostly cloudy. Showers likely. Highs in the mid-60s. Chance of rain 70%.
Saturday, showers. Highs in the lower 60s. Lows in the upper 40s.

chance of rain 80%. Sunday, mostly cloudy with showers likely and a chance of thunderstorms. Highs in the upper 60s. Lows in the upper 40s. Chance of rain 70%. Memorial Day, mostly cloudy with a 40% chance of showers. Highs in the lower 70s. Lows in the lower 50s. Tuesday, mostly cloudy. Highs in the mid-70s. Lows in the lower 50s. 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Your source for official weather information across the Western Finger Lakes and the Genesee Valley. KHA-53 operates on a frequency of 162.40 MHz. The 1 a.m. weather at Rochester, it was cloudy. The temperature was 69 degrees Fahrenheit or 21 degrees Celsius, the dew point 66 and the relative humidity 90%. The wind was west at 12 miles an hour. The pressure was 29.94 inches and rising. Repeating at Rochester, it was cloudy, temperature 69 degrees. Around the region at 1 a.m. it was partly cloudy, with a temperature of 76 at Syracuse, 68 at Elmira, and 72 at Binghamton. It was mostly cloudy, with a temperature of 68 at Erie, and 66 at Watertown. It was cloudy, with a temperature of 68 at Buffalo, and 70 at Toronto. At Oswego, winds were west at 4 knots, with a temperature of 71 degrees. The forecast for the Genesee Valley and Northern Finger Lakes, including Rochester, Geneseo, Canandaigua, Newark, and Fairhaven. Overnight, showers likely with a chance of thunderstorms late this evening, then showers. Lows ranging from the lower 50s along the lakeshore to the mid-50s inland. Southwest winds 10 to 15 miles an hour, becoming west. Chance of rain 80%. Wednesday, mostly cloudy with showers likely in the morning, then mostly sunny in the afternoon. Less humid with highs ranging from the lower 60s along the lakeshore to the mid-60s inland. West winds 10 to 15 miles an hour, becoming northwest. Chance of rain 70%. Wednesday night, partly to mostly cloudy. Cooler with lows in the lower 40s. Northwest winds 10 to 15 miles an hour, becoming light. Thursday, mostly sunny. Cool with highs in the mid-50s. Northeast winds 10 miles an hour or less, becoming north. Thursday night, partly cloudy. Lows in the lower 40s. Light winds. The forecast for the Southern Finger Lakes, including Pinyan, Seneca Falls, and Auburn. Overnight, mostly cloudy. A chance of showers and thunderstorms late this evening, then showers likely. Lows in the upper 50s. Southwest winds 5 to 10 miles an hour. Chance of rain 70%. Wednesday, mostly cloudy with showers likely in the morning, then mostly sunny in the afternoon. Less humid with highs in the mid-60s. West winds 5 to 10 miles an hour, becoming northwest 10 to 15 miles an hour. Chance of rain 70%. Wednesday night, partly to mostly cloudy. Much cooler with lows in the lower 40s. Northwest winds 5 to 10 miles an hour. Thursday, partly sunny in the morning, then becoming mostly sunny. Cool with highs in the upper 50s. North winds 5 to 10 miles an hour. Thursday night, mainly clear in the evening, then becoming partly cloudy. Lows in the lower 40s. Light winds. And now the extended forecast. Friday, mostly cloudy. Showers likely. Highs in the mid-60s. Chance of rain 70%. Saturday, showers. Highs in the lower 60s. Lows in the upper 40s. Chance of rain 80%. Sunday, mostly cloudy with showers likely and a chance of thunderstorms. Highs in the upper 60s. Lows in the upper 40s. Chance of rain 70%. Memorial Day, mostly cloudy with a 40% chance of showers. Highs in the lower 70s. Lows in the lower 50s. Tuesday, mostly cloudy. Highs in the mid-70s. Lows in the lower 50s. 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KHA-53 operates on a frequency of 162.40 MHz. The 1 a.m. weather

The forecast for the Genesee Valley and Northern Finger Lakes, including Rochester, Geneseo, Canandaigua, Newark, and Fairhaven. Overnight, showers likely with a chance of thunderstorms late this evening, then showers. Lows ranging from the lower 50s along the lakeshore to the mid-50s inland. Southwest winds 10 to 15 miles an hour, becoming west. Chance of rain 80%. Wednesday, mostly cloudy with showers likely in the morning, then mostly sunny in the afternoon. Less humid with highs ranging from the lower 60s along the lakeshore to the mid-60s inland. West winds 10 to 15 miles an hour, becoming northwest. Chance of rain 70%. Wednesday night, partly to mostly cloudy. Cooler with lows in the lower 40s. Northwest winds 10 to 15 miles an hour, becoming light. Thursday, mostly sunny. Cool with highs in the mid-50s. Northeast winds 10 miles an hour or less, becoming north. Thursday night, partly cloudy. Lows in the lower 40s. Light winds. The forecast for the Southern Finger Lakes, including Penyan, Seneca Falls, and Auburn. Overnight, mostly cloudy. A chance of showers and thunderstorms late this evening, then showers likely. Lows in the upper 50s. Southwest winds 5 to 10 miles an hour. Chance of rain 70%. Wednesday, mostly cloudy with showers likely in the morning, then mostly sunny in the afternoon. Less humid with highs in the mid-60s. West winds 5 to 10 miles an hour, becoming northwest 10 to 15 miles an hour. Chance of rain 70%. Wednesday night, partly to mostly cloudy. Much cooler with lows in the lower 40s. Northwest winds 5 to 10 miles an hour. Thursday, partly sunny in the morning, then becoming mostly sunny. Cool with highs in the upper 50s. North winds 5 to 10 miles an hour. Thursday night, mainly clear in the evening, then becoming partly cloudy. Lows in the lower 40s. Light winds. And now the extended forecast. Friday, mostly cloudy. Showers likely. Highs in the mid-60s. Chance of rain 70%. Saturday, showers. Highs in the lower 60s. Lows in the upper 40s. Chance of rain 80%. Sunday, mostly cloudy with showers likely and a chance of thunderstorms. Highs in the upper 60s. Lows in the upper 40s. Chance of rain 70%. Memorial Day, mostly cloudy with a 40% chance of showers. Highs in the lower 70s. Lows in the lower 50s. Tuesday, mostly cloudy. Highs in the mid-70s. Lows in the lower 50s. 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KHA-53 operates on a frequency of 162.40 MHz. The 1 a.m. weather at Rochester, it was cloudy. The temperature was 69 degrees Fahrenheit or 21 degrees Celsius, the dew point 66 and the relative humidity 90%. The wind was west at 12 miles an hour. The pressure was 29.94 inches and rising. Repeating at Rochester, it was cloudy, temperature 69 degrees. Around the region at 1 a.m. it was partly cloudy, with a temperature of 76 at Syracuse, 68 at Elmira, and 72 at Binghamton. It was mostly cloudy, with a temperature of 68 at Erie, and 66 at Watertown. It was cloudy, with a temperature of 68 at Buffalo, and 70 at Toronto. At Oswego, winds were west at 4 knots, with a temperature of 71 degrees. The forecast for the Genesee Valley and Northern Finger Lakes, including Rochester, Geneseo, Canandaigua, Newark, and Fairhaven. Overnight, showers likely with a chance of thunderstorms late this evening, then showers. Lows ranging from the lower 50s along the lakeshore to the mid-50s inland. Southwest winds 10 to 15 miles an hour, becoming west. Chance of rain 80%. Wednesday, mostly cloudy with showers likely in the morning, then mostly sunny in the afternoon. Less humid with highs ranging from the lower 60s along the lakeshore to the mid-60s inland. West winds 10 to 15 miles an hour, becoming northwest. Chance of rain 70%. Wednesday night, partly to mostly cloudy.

cooler with lows in the lower 40s. Northwest winds 10 to 15 miles an hour, becoming light. Thursday, mostly sunny. Cool highs in the mid-50s. Northeast winds 10 miles an hour or less, becoming north. Thursday night, partly cloudy. Lows in the lower 40s. Light winds. The forecast for the Southern Finger Lakes, including Pinyan, Seneca Falls, and Auburn. Overnight, mostly cloudy. A chance of showers and thunderstorms late this evening, then showers likely. Lows in the upper 50s. Southwest winds 5 to 10 miles an hour. Chance of rain 70%. Wednesday, mostly cloudy with showers likely in the morning, then mostly sunny in the afternoon. Less humid with highs in the mid-60s. West winds 5 to 10 miles an hour, becoming northwest 10 to 15 miles an hour. Chance of rain 70%. Wednesday night, partly to mostly cloudy. Much cooler with lows in the lower 40s. Northwest winds 5 to 10 miles an hour. Thursday, partly sunny in the morning, then becoming mostly sunny. Cool highs in the upper 50s. North winds 5 to 10 miles an hour. Thursday night, mainly clear in the evening, then becoming partly cloudy. Lows in the lower 40s. Light winds. And now the extended forecast. Friday, mostly cloudy. Showers likely. Highs in the mid-60s. Chance of rain 70%. Saturday, showers. Highs in the lower 60s. Lows in the upper 40s. Chance of rain 80%. Sunday, mostly cloudy with showers likely and a chance of thunderstorms. Highs in the upper 60s. Lows in the upper 40s. Chance of rain 70%. Memorial Day, mostly cloudy with a 40% chance of showers. Highs in the lower 70s. Lows in the lower 50s. Tuesday, mostly cloudy. Highs in the mid-70s. Lows in the lower 50s. The Nearshore Marine Forecast, for the Niagara River to Hamlin Beach along Lake Ontario. Rest of tonight, southwest winds 15 to 20 knots becoming west. Showers with a chance of thunderstorms late this evening, then a chance of showers after midnight. Showers late. Waves 2 to 4 feet subsiding to 1 to 3 feet. Wednesday, west winds 10 to 15 knots. A chance of showers in the morning. Waves 1 to 3 feet. Wednesday night, northwest winds 5 to 15 knots becoming north. Partly to mostly cloudy. Waves 1 to 3 feet. Thursday, northeast winds 5 to 15 knots becoming east. Mostly sunny. Waves 1 to 2 feet. Thursday night, east winds 10 knots or less. Partly cloudy. Waves 1 foot or less. Friday, east winds 10 to 15 knots increasing to 15 to 20 knots. Showers likely Friday night. Waves 1 to 3 feet. Saturday, east winds 15 to 20 knots diminishing to 10 to 15 knots. Showers likely. Waves 3 to 5 feet subsiding to 1 to 3 feet. Waves occasionally around 6 feet. Sunday, southeast winds 5 to 15 knots becoming southwest less than 10 knots. Showers likely during the day, then a chance of showers Sunday night. Waves 2 feet or less. Winds and waves higher in and near thunderstorms. The Nearshore Marine Forecast, for Hamlin Beach to Mexico Bay. Small craft advisory in effect from Wednesday morning through late Wednesday night. Rest of tonight, southwest winds 15 to 20 knots becoming west. Showers likely with a chance of thunderstorms late this evening, then showers after midnight. Waves 1 to 3 feet. Wednesday, west winds 15 to 20 knots. A chance of showers in the morning. Waves 2 to 4 feet building to 3 to 6 feet. Waves occasionally around 7 feet. Wednesday night, west winds 15 to 20 knots becoming north 10 to 15 knots. Partly to mostly cloudy. Waves 3 to 6 feet subsiding to 2 to 4 feet. Waves occasionally around 7 feet. Thursday, northeast winds 5 to 15 knots becoming north. Mostly sunny. Waves 1 to 3 feet. Thursday night, northwest winds less than 10 knots. Partly cloudy. Waves 1 foot or less. Friday, east winds 5 to 15.

Northwest 10 to 15 miles an hour. Chance of rain 70%. Wednesday night, partly to mostly cloudy. Much cooler with lows in the lower 40s. Northwest winds 5 to 10 miles an hour. Thursday, partly sunny in the morning, then becoming mostly sunny. Cool times in the upper 50s. North winds 5 to 10 miles an hour. Thursday night, mainly clear in the evening, then becoming partly cloudy. Lows in the lower 40s. Light winds. And now the extended forecast. Friday, mostly cloudy. Showers likely. Highs in the mid-60s. Chance of rain 70%. Saturday, showers. Highs in the lower 60s. Lows in the upper 40s. Chance of rain 80%. Sunday, mostly cloudy with showers likely and a chance of thunderstorms. Highs in the upper 60s. Lows in the upper 40s. Chance of rain 70%. Memorial Day, mostly cloudy with a 40% chance of showers. Highs in the lower 70s. Lows in the lower 50s. Tuesday, mostly cloudy. Highs in the mid-70s. Lows in the lower 50s. This is the NOAA Weather Radio KHA 53 in Rochester. Your source for official weather information across the Western Finger Lakes and the Genesee Valley. KHA 53 operates on a frequency of 162.40 MHz. The 1 a.m. weather at Rochester, it was cloudy. The temperature was 69 degrees Fahrenheit or 21 degrees Celsius, the dew point 66 and the relative humidity 90%. The wind was west at 12 miles an hour. The pressure was 29.94 inches and rising. Repeating at Rochester, it was cloudy, temperature 69 degrees. Around the region at 1 a.m. it was partly cloudy, with a temperature of 76 at Syracuse, 68 at Elmira, and 72 at Binghamton. It was mostly cloudy, with a temperature of 68 at Erie, and 66 at Watertown. It was cloudy, with a temperature of 68 at Buffalo, and 70 at Toronto. At Oswego, winds were west at 4 knots, with a temperature of 71 degrees. The forecast for the Genesee Valley and Northern Finger Lakes, including Rochester, Geneseo, Canandaigua, Newark, and Fairhaven. Overnight, showers likely with a chance of thunderstorms late this evening, then showers. Lows ranging from the lower 50s along the lakeshore to the mid-50s inland. Southwest winds 10 to 15 miles an hour, becoming west. Chance of rain 80%. Wednesday, mostly cloudy with showers likely in the morning, then mostly sunny in the afternoon. Less humid with highs ranging from the lower 60s along the lakeshore to the mid-60s inland. West winds 10 to 15 miles an hour, becoming northwest. Chance of rain 70%. Wednesday night, partly to mostly cloudy. Cooler with lows in the lower 40s. Northwest winds 10 to 15 miles an hour, becoming light. Thursday, mostly sunny. Cool highs in the mid-50s. Northeast winds 10 miles an hour or less, becoming north. Thursday night, partly cloudy. Lows in the lower 40s. Light winds. The forecast for the Southern Finger Lakes, including Pinyan, Seneca Falls, and Auburn. Overnight, mostly cloudy. A chance of showers and thunderstorms late this evening, then showers likely. Lows in the upper 50s. Southwest winds 5 to 10 miles an hour. Chance of rain 70%. Wednesday, mostly cloudy with showers likely in the morning, then mostly sunny in the afternoon. Less humid with highs in the mid-60s. West winds 5 to 10 miles an hour, becoming northwest 10 to 15 miles an hour. Chance of rain 70%. Wednesday night, partly to mostly cloudy. Much cooler with lows in the lower 40s. Northwest winds 5 to 10 miles an hour. Thursday, partly sunny in the morning, then becoming mostly sunny. Cool times in the upper 50s. North winds 5 to 10 miles an hour. Thursday night, mainly clear in the evening, then becoming partly cloudy. Lows in the lower 40s. Light winds. And now the extended forecast. Friday, mostly cloudy. Showers likely. Highs in the mid-60s. Chance of rain 70%. Saturday, showers. Highs in the lower 60s.

lows in the upper 40s. Chance of rain 80%. Sunday, mostly cloudy with showers likely and a chance of thunderstorms. Highs in the upper 60s. Lows in the upper 40s. Chance of rain 70%. Memorial Day, mostly cloudy with a 40% chance of showers. Highs in the lower 70s. Lows in the lower 50s. Tuesday, mostly cloudy. Highs in the mid-70s. Lows in the lower 50s. This is the NOAA Weather Radio KHA 53 in Rochester. Your source for official weather information across the Western Finger Lakes and the Genesee Valley. KHA 53 operates on a frequency of 162.40 MHz. The 1 a.m. weather at Rochester, it was cloudy. The temperature was 69 degrees Fahrenheit or 21 degrees Celsius, the dew point 66 and the relative humidity 90%. The wind was west at 12 miles an hour. The pressure was 29.94 inches and rising. Repeating at Rochester, it was cloudy, temperature 69 degrees. Around the region at 1 a.m. it was partly cloudy, with a temperature of 76 at Syracuse, 68 at Elmira, and 72 at Binghamton. It was mostly cloudy, with a temperature of 68 at Erie, and 66 at Watertown. It was cloudy, with a temperature of 68 at Buffalo, and 70 at Toronto. At Oswego, winds were west at 4 knots, with a temperature of 71 degrees. The forecast for the Genesee Valley and Northern Finger Lakes, including Rochester, Geneseo, Canandaigua, Newark, and Fairhaven. Overnight, showers likely with a chance of thunderstorms late this evening, then showers. Lows ranging from the lower 50s along the lakeshore to the mid-50s inland. Southwest winds 10 to 15 miles an hour, becoming west. Chance of rain 80%. Wednesday, mostly cloudy with showers likely in the morning, then mostly sunny in the afternoon. Less humid with highs ranging from the lower 60s along the lakeshore to the mid-60s inland. West winds 10 to 15 miles an hour, becoming northwest. Chance of rain 70%. Wednesday night, partly to mostly cloudy. Cooler with lows in the lower 40s. Northwest winds 10 to 15 miles an hour, becoming light. Thursday, mostly sunny. Cool with highs in the mid-50s. Northeast winds 10 miles an hour or less, becoming north. Thursday night, partly cloudy. Lows in the lower 40s. Light winds. The forecast for the Southern Finger Lakes, including Penang, Seneca Falls, and Auburn. Overnight, mostly cloudy. A chance of showers and thunderstorms late this evening, then showers likely. Lows in the upper 50s. Southwest winds 5 to 10 miles an hour. Chance of rain 70%. Wednesday, mostly cloudy with showers likely in the morning, then mostly sunny in the afternoon. Less humid with highs in the mid-60s. West winds 5 to 10 miles an hour, becoming northwest 10 to 15 miles an hour. Chance of rain 70%. Wednesday night, partly to mostly cloudy. Much cooler with lows in the lower 40s. Northwest winds 5 to 10 miles an hour. Thursday, partly sunny in the morning, then becoming mostly sunny. Cool highs in the upper 50s. North winds 5 to 10 miles an hour. Thursday night, mainly clear in the evening, then becoming partly cloudy. Lows in the lower 40s. Light winds. And now the extended forecast. Friday, mostly cloudy. Showers likely. Highs in the mid-60s. Chance of rain 70%. Saturday, showers. Highs in the lower 60s. Lows in the upper 40s. Chance of rain 80%. Sunday, mostly cloudy with showers likely and a chance of thunderstorms. Highs in the upper 60s. Lows in the upper 40s. Chance of rain 70%. Memorial Day, mostly cloudy with a 40% chance of showers. Highs in the lower 70s. Lows in the lower 50s. Tuesday, mostly cloudy. Highs in the mid-70s. Lows in the lower 50s. 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

The 1 a.m. weather at Rochester, it was cloudy. The temperature was 69 degrees Fahrenheit or 21 degrees Celsius, the dew point 66 and the relative humidity 90%. The wind was west at 12 miles an hour. The pressure was 29.94 inches and rising. Repeating at Rochester, it was cloudy, temperature 69 degrees. Around the region at 1 a.m. it was partly cloudy, with a temperature of 76 at Syracuse, 68 at Elmira, and 72 at Binghamton. It was mostly cloudy, with a temperature of 68 at Erie, and 66 at Watertown. It was cloudy, with a temperature of 68 at Buffalo, and 70 at Toronto. At Oswego, winds were west at 4 knots, with a temperature of 71 degrees. The forecast for the Genesee Valley and Northern Finger Lakes, including Rochester, Geneseo, Canandaigua, Newark, and Fairhaven. Overnight, showers likely with a chance of thunderstorms late this evening, then showers. Lows ranging from the lower 50s along the lakeshore to the mid-50s inland. Southwest winds 10 to 15 miles an hour, becoming west. Chance of rain 80%. Wednesday, mostly cloudy with showers likely in the morning, then mostly sunny in the afternoon. Less humid with highs ranging from the lower 60s along the lakeshore to the mid-60s inland. West winds 10 to 15 miles an hour, becoming northwest. Chance of rain 70%. Wednesday night, partly to mostly cloudy. Cooler with lows in the lower 40s. Northwest winds 10 to 15 miles an hour, becoming light. Thursday, mostly sunny. Cool with highs in the mid-50s. Northeast winds 10 miles an hour or less, becoming north. Thursday night, partly cloudy. Lows in the lower 40s. Light winds. The forecast for the Southern Finger Lakes, including Pinyan, Seneca Falls, and Auburn. Overnight, mostly cloudy. A chance of showers and thunderstorms late this evening, then showers likely. Lows in the upper 50s. Southwest winds 5 to 10 miles an hour. Chance of rain 70%. Wednesday, mostly cloudy with showers likely in the morning, then mostly sunny in the afternoon. Less humid with highs in the mid-60s. West winds 5 to 10 miles an hour, becoming northwest 10 to 15 miles an hour. Chance of rain 70%. Wednesday night, partly to mostly cloudy. Much cooler with lows in the lower 40s. Northwest winds 5 to 10 miles an hour. Thursday, partly sunny in the morning, then becoming mostly sunny. Cool highs in the upper 50s. North winds 5 to 10 miles an hour. Thursday night, mainly clear in the evening, then becoming partly cloudy. Lows in the lower 40s. Light winds. And now the extended forecast. Friday, mostly cloudy. Showers likely. Highs in the mid-60s. Chance of rain 70%. Saturday, showers. Highs in the lower 60s. Lows in the upper 40s. Chance of rain 80%. Sunday, mostly cloudy with showers likely and a chance of thunderstorms. Highs in the upper 60s. Lows in the upper 40s. Chance of rain 70%. Memorial Day, mostly cloudy with a 40% chance of showers. Highs in the lower 70s. Lows in the lower 50s. Tuesday, mostly cloudy. Highs in the mid-70s. Lows in the lower 50s. This is the NOAA Weather Radio KHA 53 in Rochester. Your source for official weather information across the Western Finger Lakes and the Genesee Valley. KHA 53 operates on a frequency of 162.40 MHz. The 1 a.m. weather at Rochester, it was cloudy. The temperature was 69 degrees Fahrenheit or 21 degrees Celsius, the dew point 66 and the relative humidity 90%. The wind was west at 12 miles an hour. The pressure was 29.94 inches and rising. Repeating at Rochester, it was cloudy, temperature 69 degrees. Around the region at 1 a.m. it was partly cloudy, with a temperature of 76 at Syracuse, 68 at Elmira, and 72 at Binghamton. It was mostly cloudy, with a temperature of 68 at Erie, and 66 at Watertown. It was cloudy, with a temperature of 68 at Buffalo, and 70 at Toronto. At Oswego, winds were west at 4 knots, with a temperature of

71 degrees. The forecast for the Genesee Valley and Northern Finger Lakes, including Rochester, Geneseo, Canandaigua, Newark, and Fairhaven. Overnight, showers likely with a chance of thunderstorms late this evening, then showers. Lows ranging from the lower 50s along the lakeshore to the mid-50s inland. Southwest winds 10 to 15 miles an hour, becoming west. Chance of rain 80%. Wednesday, mostly cloudy with showers likely in the morning, then mostly sunny in the afternoon. Less humid with highs ranging from the lower 60s along the lakeshore to the mid-60s inland. West winds 10 to 15 miles an hour, becoming northwest. Chance of rain 70%. Wednesday night, partly to mostly cloudy. Cooler with lows in the lower 40s. Northwest winds 10 to 15 miles an hour, becoming light. Thursday, mostly sunny. Cool with highs in the mid-50s. Northeast winds 10 miles an hour or less, becoming north. Thursday night, partly cloudy. Lows in the lower 40s. Light winds. The forecast for the Southern Finger Lakes, including Pinyan, Seneca Falls, and Auburn. Overnight, mostly cloudy. A chance of showers and thunderstorms late this evening, then showers likely. Lows in the upper 50s. Southwest winds 5 to 10 miles an hour. Chance of rain 70%. Wednesday, mostly cloudy with showers likely in the morning, then mostly sunny in the afternoon. Less humid with highs in the mid-60s. West winds 5 to 10 miles an hour, becoming northwest 10 to 15 miles an hour. Chance of rain 70%. Wednesday night, partly to mostly cloudy. Much cooler with lows in the lower 40s. Northwest winds 5 to 10 miles an hour. Thursday, partly sunny in the morning, then becoming mostly sunny. Cool with highs in the upper 50s. North winds 5 to 10 miles an hour. Thursday night, mainly clear in the evening, then becoming partly cloudy. Lows in the lower 40s. Light winds. And now the extended forecast. Friday, mostly cloudy. Showers likely. Highs in the mid-60s. Chance of rain 70%. Saturday, showers. Highs in the lower 60s. Lows in the upper 40s. Chance of rain 80%. Sunday, mostly cloudy with showers likely and a chance of thunderstorms. Highs in the upper 60s. Lows in the upper 40s. Chance of rain 70%. Memorial Day, mostly cloudy with a 40% chance of showers. Highs in the lower 70s. Lows in the lower 50s. Tuesday, mostly cloudy. Highs in the mid-70s. Lows in the lower 50s. Open Lake Forecast, 4, the Niagara River to Hamlin Beach beyond 5 miles from shore. Rest of tonight, southwest winds 15 to 20 knots becoming west. Showers with a chance of thunderstorms late this evening, then a chance of showers after midnight. Showers likely late. Waves 3 to 5 feet. Wednesday, northwest winds 10 to 15 knots becoming west. Waves 2 to 4 feet subsiding to 1 to 3 feet. Wednesday night, northwest winds 10 to 15 knots becoming north. Waves 1 to 3 feet. Thursday, northeast winds 5 to 15 knots becoming southeast. Waves 2 feet or less. Thursday night, east winds 10 knots or less. Waves 1 foot or less. Friday, east winds 10 to 15 knots increasing to 15 to 20 knots. Showers likely Friday night. Waves 2 feet or less building to 2 to 4 feet. Saturday, east winds 15 to 25 knots. Showers likely. Waves 3 to 6 feet. Sunday, east winds 5 to 15 knots becoming southwest less than 10 knots. Showers likely during the day, then a chance of showers Sunday night. Waves 1 to 3 feet subsiding to 1 foot or less. Winds and waves higher in and near thunderstorms. Open Lake Forecast, 4, Hamlin Beach to Mexico Bay beyond 5 miles from shore. Rest of tonight, southwest winds 15 to 20 knots becoming west. Showers likely with a chance of thunderstorms late this evening, then showers likely after midnight. Waves 2 to 4 feet. Wednesday, west winds 15 to 20 knots. A chance of showers early. Waves 2 to 4 feet building to 3 to 6

Wednesday night, west winds 15 to 20 knots becoming north 10 to 15 knots. Waves 3 to 6 feet subsiding to 1 to 3 feet. Thursday, northeast winds 5 to 15 knots becoming west. Waves 1 to 3 feet subsiding to 1 foot or less. Thursday night, west winds less than 10 knots. Waves 1 foot or less. Friday, east winds 5 to 15 knots increasing to 15 to 20 knots. A chance of showers Friday night. Waves 1 to 3 feet. Saturday, east winds 15 to 20 knots becoming southeast. Showers likely. Waves 3 to 5 feet subsiding to 2 to 4 feet. Sunday, southeast winds 15 to 20 knots becoming south 10 to 15 knots. Showers likely during the day, then a chance of showers Sunday night. Waves 2 to 4 feet subsiding to 1 to 3 feet. Winds and waves higher and near thunderstorms. This is the NOAA Weather Radio KHA 53 in Rochester. Your source for official weather information across the Western Finger Lakes and the Genesee Valley. KHA 53 operates on a frequency of 162.40 MHz. The 2 a.m. weather at Rochester, it was cloudy. The temperature was 68 degrees Fahrenheit or 20 degrees Celsius, the dew point 64 and the relative humidity 87%. The wind was west at 9 miles an hour. The pressure was 29.93 inches and falling. Repeating at Rochester, it was cloudy, temperature 68 degrees. Around the region at 2 a.m. it was partly cloudy, with a temperature of 71 at Elmira and 70 at Binghamton. It was mostly cloudy, with a temperature of 68 at Erie, 75 at Syracuse, and 67 at Watertown. At Buffalo, it was cloudy, with a temperature of 68. At Oswego, winds were west at 5 knots, with a temperature of 63 degrees. The forecast for the Genesee Valley and Northern Finger Lakes, including Rochester, Geneseo, Canandaigua, Newark, and Fairhaven. Overnight, showers likely with a chance of thunderstorms late this evening, then showers. Lows ranging from the lower 50s along the lakeshore to the mid-50s inland. Southwest winds 10 to 15 miles an hour, becoming west. Chance of rain 80%. Wednesday, mostly cloudy with showers likely in the morning, then mostly sunny in the afternoon. Less humid with highs ranging from the lower 60s along the lakeshore to the mid-60s inland. West winds 10 to 15 miles an hour, becoming northwest. Chance of rain 70%. Wednesday night, partly to mostly cloudy. Cooler with lows in the lower 40s. Northwest winds 10 to 15 miles an hour, becoming light. Thursday, mostly sunny. Cool with highs in the mid-50s. Northeast winds 10 miles an hour or less, becoming north. Thursday night, partly cloudy. Lows in the lower 40s. Light winds. The forecast for the Southern Finger Lakes, including Pinyan, Seneca Falls, and Auburn. Overnight, mostly cloudy. A chance of showers and thunderstorms late this evening, then showers likely. Lows in the upper 50s. Southwest winds 5 to 10 miles an hour. Chance of rain 70%. Wednesday, mostly cloudy with showers likely in the morning, then mostly sunny in the afternoon. Less humid with highs in the mid-60s. West winds 5 to 10 miles an hour, becoming northwest 10 to 15 miles an hour. Chance of rain 70%. Wednesday night, partly to mostly cloudy. Much cooler with lows in the lower 40s. Northwest winds 5 to 10 miles an hour. Thursday, partly sunny in the morning, then becoming mostly sunny. Cool highs in the upper 50s. North winds 5 to 10 miles an hour. Thursday night, mainly clear in the evening, then becoming partly cloudy. Lows in the lower 40s. Light winds. And now the extended forecast. Friday, mostly cloudy. Showers likely. Highs in the mid-60s. Chance of rain 70%. Saturday, showers. Highs in the lower 60s. Lows in the upper 40s. Chance of rain 80%. Sunday, mostly cloudy with showers likely and a chance of thunderstorms. Highs in the upper 60s. Lows in the upper 40s. Chance of rain 70%. Memorial Day, mostly cloudy with a 40% chance of showers.

highs in the lower 70s, lows in the lower 50s. Tuesday, mostly cloudy. Highs in the mid-70s. Lows in the lower 50s. 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KHA-53 operates on a frequency of 162.40 MHz. The 2 a.m. weather at Rochester, it was cloudy. The temperature was 68 degrees Fahrenheit or 20 degrees Celsius, the dew point 64 and the relative humidity 87%. The wind was west at 9 miles an hour. The pressure was 29.93 inches and falling. Repeating at Rochester, it was cloudy, temperature 68 degrees. Around the region at 2 a.m. it was partly cloudy, with a temperature of 71 at Elmira and 70 at Binghamton. It was mostly cloudy, with a temperature of 68 at Erie, 75 at Syracuse, and 67 at Watertown. At Buffalo, it was cloudy, with a temperature of 68. At Oswego, winds were west at 5 knots, with a temperature of 63 degrees. The forecast for the Genesee Valley and Northern Finger Lakes, including Rochester, Geneseo, Canandaigua, Newark, and Fairhaven. Overnight, showers likely with a chance of thunderstorms late this evening, then showers. Lows ranging from the lower 50s along the lakeshore to the mid-50s inland. Southwest winds 10 to 15 miles an hour, becoming west. Chance of rain 80%. Wednesday, mostly cloudy with showers likely in the morning, then mostly sunny in the afternoon. Less humid with highs ranging from the lower 60s along the lakeshore to the mid-60s inland. West winds 10 to 15 miles an hour, becoming northwest. Chance of rain 70%. Wednesday night, partly to mostly cloudy. Cooler with lows in the lower 40s. Northwest winds 10 to 15 miles an hour, becoming light. Thursday, mostly sunny. Cool with highs in the mid-50s. Northeast winds 10 miles an hour or less, becoming north. Thursday night, partly cloudy. Lows in the lower 40s. Light winds. The forecast for the Southern Finger Lakes, including Pinyan, Seneca Falls, and Auburn. Overnight, mostly cloudy. A chance of showers and thunderstorms late this evening, then showers likely. Lows in the upper 50s. Southwest winds 5 to 10 miles an hour. Chance of rain 70%. Wednesday, mostly cloudy with showers likely in the morning, then mostly sunny in the afternoon. Less humid with highs in the mid-60s. West winds 5 to 10 miles an hour, becoming northwest 10 to 15 miles an hour. Chance of rain 70%. Wednesday night, partly to mostly cloudy. Much cooler with lows in the lower 40s. Northwest winds 5 to 10 miles an hour. Thursday, partly sunny in the morning, then becoming mostly sunny. Cool with highs in the upper 50s. North winds 5 to 10 miles an hour. Thursday night, mainly clear in the evening, then becoming partly cloudy. Lows in the lower 40s. Light winds. And now the extended forecast. Friday, mostly cloudy. Showers likely. Highs in the mid-60s. Chance of rain 70%. Saturday, showers. Highs in the lower 60s. Lows in the upper 40s. Chance of rain 80%. Sunday, mostly cloudy with showers likely and a chance of thunderstorms. Highs in the upper 60s. Lows in the upper 40s. Chance of rain 70%. Memorial Day, mostly cloudy with a 40% chance of showers. Highs in the lower 70s. Lows in the lower 50s. Tuesday, mostly cloudy. Highs in the mid-70s. Lows in the lower 50s. 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KHA-53 operates on a frequency of 162.40 MHz. The 2 a.m. weather at Rochester, it was cloudy. The temperature was 68 degrees Fahrenheit or 20 degrees Celsius, the dew point 64 and the relative humidity 87%. The wind was west at 9 miles an hour. The pressure was 29.93 inches and falling. Repeating at Rochester, it was cloudy, temperature

68 degrees. Around the region at 2 a.m. it was partly cloudy, with a temperature of 71 at Elmira and 70 at Binghamton. It was mostly cloudy, with a temperature of 68 at Erie, 75 at Syracuse, and 67 at Watertown. It was cloudy, with a temperature of 68 at Buffalo, and 70 at Toronto. At Oswego, winds were west at 5 knots, with a temperature of 63 degrees. The forecast for the Genesee Valley and Northern Finger Lakes, including Rochester, Geneseo, Canandaigua, Newark, and Fairhaven. Overnight, showers likely with a chance of thunderstorms late this evening, then showers. Lows ranging from the lower 50s along the lakeshore to the mid-50s inland. Southwest winds 10 to 15 miles an hour, becoming west. Chance of rain 80%. Wednesday, mostly cloudy with showers likely in the morning, then mostly sunny in the afternoon. Less humid with highs ranging from the lower 60s along the lakeshore to the mid-60s inland. West winds 10 to 15 miles an hour, becoming northwest. Chance of rain 70%. Wednesday night, partly to mostly cloudy. Cooler with lows in the lower 40s. Northwest winds 10 to 15 miles an hour, becoming light. Thursday, mostly sunny. Cool with highs in the mid-50s. Northeast winds 10 miles an hour or less, becoming north. Thursday night, partly cloudy. Lows in the lower 40s. Light winds. The forecast for the Southern Finger Lakes, including Pinyan, Seneca Falls, and Auburn. Overnight, mostly cloudy. A chance of showers and thunderstorms late this evening, then showers likely. Lows in the upper 50s. Southwest winds 5 to 10 miles an hour. Chance of rain 70%. Wednesday, mostly cloudy with showers likely in the morning, then mostly sunny in the afternoon. Less humid with highs in the mid-60s. West winds 5 to 10 miles an hour, becoming northwest 10 to 15 miles an hour. Chance of rain 70%. Wednesday night, partly to mostly cloudy. Much cooler with lows in the lower 40s. Northwest winds 5 to 10 miles an hour. Thursday, partly sunny in the morning, then becoming mostly sunny. Cool highs in the upper 50s. North winds 5 to 10 miles an hour. Thursday night, mainly clear in the evening, then becoming partly cloudy. Lows in the lower 40s. Light winds. And now the extended forecast. Friday, mostly cloudy. Showers likely. Highs in the mid-60s. Chance of rain 70%. Saturday, showers. Highs in the lower 60s. Lows in the upper 40s. Chance of rain 80%. Sunday, mostly cloudy with showers likely and a chance of thunderstorms. Highs in the upper 60s. Lows in the upper 40s. Chance of rain 70%. Memorial Day, mostly cloudy with a 40% chance of showers. Highs in the lower 70s. Lows in the lower 50s. Tuesday, mostly cloudy. Highs in the mid-70s. Lows in the lower 50s. 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Your source for official weather information across the Western Finger Lakes and the Genesee Valley. KHA 53 operates on a frequency of 162.40 MHz. The 2 a.m. weather at Rochester, it was cloudy. The temperature was 68 degrees Fahrenheit or 20 degrees Celsius, the dew point 64 and the relative humidity 87%. The wind was west at 9 miles an hour. The pressure was 29.93 inches and falling. Repeating at Rochester, it was cloudy, temperature 68 degrees. Around the region at 2 a.m. it was partly cloudy, with a temperature of 71 at Elmira and 70 at Binghamton. It was mostly cloudy, with a temperature of 68 at Erie, 75 at Syracuse, and 67 at Watertown. It was cloudy, with a temperature of 68 at Buffalo and 70 at Toronto. At Oswego, winds were west at 5 knots, with a temperature of 63 degrees. The forecast for the Genesee Valley and Northern Finger Lakes, including Rochester, Geneseo, Canandaigua, Newark, and Fairhaven. Overnight, showers likely with a chance of thunderstorms late this evening, then showers. Lows ranging from the lower 50s along the lakeshore to the mid-50s inland. Southwest

winds 10 to 15 miles an hour, becoming west. Chance of rain 80%. Wednesday, mostly cloudy with showers likely in the morning, then mostly sunny in the afternoon. Less humid with highs ranging from the lower 60s along the lakeshore to the mid-60s inland. West winds 10 to 15 miles an hour, becoming northwest. Chance of rain 70%. Wednesday night, partly to mostly cloudy. Cooler with lows in the lower 40s. Northwest winds 10 to 15 miles an hour, becoming light. Thursday, mostly sunny. Cool with highs in the mid-50s. Northeast winds 10 miles an hour or less, becoming north. Thursday night, partly cloudy. Lows in the lower 40s. Light winds. The forecast for the Southern Finger Lakes, including Pinyan, Seneca Falls, and Auburn. Overnight, mostly cloudy. A chance of showers and thunderstorms late this evening, then showers likely. Lows in the upper 50s. Southwest winds 5 to 10 miles an hour. Chance of rain 70%. Wednesday, mostly cloudy with showers likely in the morning, then mostly sunny in the afternoon. Less humid with highs in the mid-60s. West winds 5 to 10 miles an hour, becoming northwest 10 to 15 miles an hour. Chance of rain 70%. Wednesday night, partly to mostly cloudy. Much cooler with lows in the lower 40s. Northwest winds 5 to 10 miles an hour. Thursday, partly sunny in the morning, then becoming mostly sunny. Cool highs in the upper 50s. North winds 5 to 10 miles an hour. Thursday night, mainly clear in the evening, then becoming partly cloudy. Lows in the lower 40s. Light winds. And now the extended forecast. Friday, mostly cloudy. Showers likely. Highs in the mid-60s. Chance of rain 70%. Saturday, showers. Highs in the lower 60s. Lows in the upper 40s. Chance of rain 80%. Sunday, mostly cloudy with showers likely and a chance of thunderstorms. Highs in the upper 60s. Lows in the upper 40s. Chance of rain 70%. Memorial Day, mostly cloudy with a 40% chance of showers. Highs in the lower 70s. Lows in the lower 50s. Tuesday, mostly cloudy. Highs in the mid-70s. Lows in the lower 50s. This is the NOAA Weather Radio KHA 53 in Rochester. Your source for official weather information across the Western Finger Lakes and the Genesee Valley. KHA 53 operates on a frequency of 162.40 MHz. The 2 a.m. weather at Rochester, it was cloudy. The temperature was 68 degrees Fahrenheit or 20 degrees Celsius, the dew point 64 and the relative humidity 87%. The wind was west at 9 miles an hour. The pressure was 29.93 inches and falling. Repeating at Rochester, it was cloudy, temperature 68 degrees. Around the region at 2 a.m. it was partly cloudy, with a temperature of 71 at Elmira and 70 at Binghamton. It was mostly cloudy, with a temperature of 68 at Erie, 75 at Syracuse, and 67 at Watertown. It was cloudy, with a temperature of 68 at Buffalo, and 70 at Toronto. At Oswego, winds were west at 5 knots, with a temperature of 63 degrees. The forecast for the Genesee Valley and Northern Finger Lakes, including Rochester, Geneseo, Canandaigua, Newark, and Fairhaven. Overnight, showers likely with a chance of thunderstorms late this evening, then showers. Lows ranging from the lower 50s along the lakeshore to the mid-50s inland. Southwest winds 10 to 15 miles an hour, becoming west. Chance of rain 80%. Wednesday, mostly cloudy with showers likely in the morning, then mostly sunny in the afternoon. Less humid with highs ranging from the lower 60s along the lakeshore to the mid-60s inland. West winds 10 to 15 miles an hour, becoming northwest. Chance of rain 70%. Wednesday night, partly to mostly cloudy. Cooler with lows in the lower 40s. Northwest winds 10 to 15 miles an hour, becoming light. Thursday, mostly sunny. Cool with highs in the mid-50s. Northeast winds 10 miles an hour or less, becoming north. Thursday night, partly cloudy. Lows in the lower 40s. Light winds.

forecast for the Southern Finger Lakes, including Pinyan, Seneca Falls, and Auburn. Overnight, mostly cloudy. A chance of showers and thunderstorms late this evening, then showers likely. Lows in the upper 50s. Southwest winds 5 to 10 miles an hour. Chance of rain 70%. Wednesday, mostly cloudy with showers likely in the morning, then mostly sunny in the afternoon. Less humid with highs in the mid-60s. West winds 5 to 10 miles an hour, becoming northwest 10 to 15 miles an hour. Chance of rain 70%. Wednesday night, partly to mostly cloudy. Much cooler with lows in the lower 40s. Northwest winds 5 to 10 miles an hour. Thursday, partly sunny in the morning, then becoming mostly sunny. Cool highs in the upper 50s. North winds 5 to 10 miles an hour. Thursday night, mainly clear in the evening, then becoming partly cloudy. Lows in the lower 40s. Light winds. And now the extended forecast. Friday, mostly cloudy. Showers likely. Highs in the mid-60s. Chance of rain 70%. Saturday, showers. Highs in the lower 60s. Lows in the upper 40s. Chance of rain 80%. Sunday, mostly cloudy with showers likely and a chance of thunderstorms. Highs in the upper 60s. Lows in the upper 40s. Chance of rain 70%. Memorial Day, mostly cloudy with a 40% chance of showers. Highs in the lower 70s. Lows in the lower 50s. Tuesday, mostly cloudy. Highs in the mid-70s. Lows in the lower 50s. This is the NOAA Weather Radio KHA 53 in Rochester. Your source for official weather information across the Western Finger Lakes and the Genesee Valley. KHA 53 operates on a frequency of 162.40 MHz. The 2 a.m. weather at Rochester, it was cloudy. The temperature was 68 degrees Fahrenheit or 20 degrees Celsius, the dew point 64 and the relative humidity 87%. The wind was west at 9 miles an hour. The pressure was 29.93 inches and falling. Repeating at Rochester, it was cloudy, temperature 68 degrees. Around the region at 2 a.m. it was partly cloudy, with a temperature of 71 at Elmira and 70 at Binghamton. It was mostly cloudy, with a temperature of 68 at Erie, 75 at Syracuse, and 67 at Watertown. It was cloudy, with a temperature of 68 at Buffalo, and 70 at Toronto. At Oswego, winds were west at 5 knots, with a temperature of 63 degrees. The forecast for the Genesee Valley and Northern Finger Lakes, including Rochester, Geneseo, Canandaigua, Newark, and Fairhaven. Overnight, showers likely with a chance of thunderstorms late this evening, then showers. Lows ranging from the lower 50s along the lakeshore to the mid-50s inland. Southwest winds 10 to 15 miles an hour, becoming west. Chance of rain 80%. Wednesday, mostly cloudy with showers likely in the morning, then mostly sunny in the afternoon. Less humid with highs ranging from the lower 60s along the lakeshore to the mid-60s inland. West winds 10 to 15 miles an hour, becoming northwest. Chance of rain 70%. Wednesday night, partly to mostly cloudy. Cooler with lows in the lower 40s. Northwest winds 10 to 15 miles an hour, becoming light. Thursday, mostly sunny. Cool highs in the mid-50s. Northeast winds 10 miles an hour or less, becoming north. Thursday night, partly cloudy. Lows in the lower 40s. Light winds. The forecast for the Southern Finger Lakes, including Pinyan, Seneca Falls, and Auburn. Overnight, mostly cloudy. A chance of showers and thunderstorms late this evening, then showers likely. Lows in the upper 50s. Southwest winds 5 to 10 miles an hour. Chance of rain 70%. Wednesday, mostly cloudy with showers likely in the morning, then mostly sunny in the afternoon. Less humid with highs in the mid-60s. West winds 5 to 10 miles an hour, becoming northwest 10 to 15 miles an hour. Chance of rain 70%. Wednesday night, partly to mostly cloudy. Much cooler with lows in the lower 40s. Northwest winds 5 to 10 miles an hour.

Thursday, partly sunny in the morning, then becoming mostly sunny. Cool times in the upper 50s. North winds 5 to 10 miles an hour. Thursday night, mainly clear in the evening, then becoming partly cloudy. Lows in the lower 40s. Light winds. And now the extended forecast. Friday, mostly cloudy. Showers likely. Highs in the mid-60s. Chance of rain 70%. Saturday, showers. Highs in the lower 60s. Lows in the upper 40s. Chance of rain 80%. Sunday, mostly cloudy with showers likely and a chance of thunderstorms. Highs in the upper 60s. Lows in the upper 40s. Chance of rain 70%. Memorial Day, mostly cloudy with a 40% chance of showers. Highs in the lower 70s. Lows in the lower 50s. Tuesday, mostly cloudy. Highs in the mid-70s. Lows in the lower 50s. The Nearshore Marine Forecast, for the Niagara River to Hamelin Beach along Lake Ontario. Rest of tonight, southwest winds 15 to 20 knots becoming west. Showers with a chance of thunderstorms late this evening, then a chance of showers after midnight. Showers late. Waves 2 to 4 feet subsiding to 1 to 3 feet. Wednesday, west winds 10 to 15 knots. A chance of showers in the morning. Waves 1 to 3 feet. Wednesday night, northwest winds 5 to 15 knots becoming north. Partly to mostly cloudy. Waves 1 to 3 feet. Thursday, northeast winds 5 to 15 knots becoming east. Mostly sunny. Waves 1 to 2 feet. Thursday night, east winds 10 knots or less. Partly cloudy. Waves 1 foot or less. Friday, east winds 10 to 15 knots increasing to 15 to 20 knots. Showers likely Friday night. Waves 1 to 3 feet. Saturday, east winds 15 to 20 knots diminishing to 10 to 15 knots. Showers likely. Waves 3 to 5 feet subsiding to 1 to 3 feet. Waves occasionally around 6 feet. Sunday, southeast winds 5 to 15 knots becoming southwest less than 10 knots. Showers likely during the day, then a chance of showers Sunday night. Waves 2 feet or less. Winds and waves higher and near thunderstorms. The Nearshore Marine Forecast, for Hamelin Beach to Mexico Bay. Small craft advisory in effect from Wednesday morning through late Wednesday night. Rest of tonight, southwest winds 15 to 20 knots becoming west. Showers likely with a chance of thunderstorms late this evening, then showers after midnight. Waves 1 to 3 feet. Wednesday, west winds 15 to 20 knots. A chance of showers in the morning. Waves 2 to 4 feet building to 3 to 6 feet. Waves occasionally around 7 feet. Wednesday night, west winds 15 to 20 knots becoming north 10 to 15 knots. Partly to mostly cloudy. Waves 3 to 6 feet subsides occasionally around 7 feet. Wednesday night, west winds 15 to 20 knots becoming north 10 to 15 knots. Partly to mostly cloudy. Waves 3 to 6 feet subsiding to 2 to 4 feet. Waves occasionally around 7 feet. Thursday, northeast winds 5 to 15 knots becoming north. Mostly sunny. Waves 1 to 3 feet. Thursday night, northwest winds less than 10 knots. Partly cloudy. Waves 1 foot or less. Friday, east winds 5 to 15 knots. A chance of showers Friday night. Waves 1 to 3 feet. Saturday, southeast winds 15 to 20 knots. Showers likely. Waves 2 to 4 feet subsiding to 1 to 3 feet. Sunday, southeast winds 15 to 20 knots becoming south 5 to 15 knots. Showers likely with a chance of thunderstorms during the day, then a chance of showers and thunderstorms Sunday night. Waves 1 to 3 feet subsiding to 1 foot or less. Winds and waves higher and near thunderstorms. The water temperature off Rochester is 50 degrees. This is the NOAA Weather Radio KHA 53 in Rochester. Your source for official weather information across the Western Finger Lakes and the Genesee Valley. KHA 53 operates on a frequency of 162.40 MHz. The 2 a.m. weather at Rochester, it was cloudy.

The temperature was 68 degrees Fahrenheit or 20 degrees Celsius, the dew point 64 and the relative humidity 87%. The wind was west at 9 miles an hour. The pressure was 29.93 inches and falling. Repeating at Rochester, it was cloudy, temperature 68 degrees. Around the region at 2 a.m. it was partly cloudy, with a temperature of 71 at Elmira and 70 at Binghamton. It was mostly cloudy, with a temperature of 68 at Erie, 75 at Syracuse, and 67 at Watertown. It was cloudy, with a temperature of 68 at Buffalo, and 70 at Toronto. At Oswego, winds were west at 5 knots, with a temperature of 63 degrees. This is the NOAA Weather Radio KHA 53 in Rochester, your source for official weather information across the Western Finger Lakes and the Genesee Valley. KHA 53 operates on a frequency of 162.40 MHz. The 2 a.m. weather at Rochester, it was cloudy. The temperature was 68 degrees Fahrenheit or 20 degrees Celsius, the dew point 64 and the relative humidity 87%. The wind was west at 9 miles an hour. The pressure was 29.93 inches and falling. Repeating at Rochester, it was cloudy, temperature 68 degrees. Around the region at 2 a.m. it was partly cloudy, with a temperature of 71 at Elmira and 70 at Binghamton. It was mostly cloudy, with a temperature of 68 at Erie, 75 at Syracuse, and 67 at Watertown. It was cloudy, with a temperature of 68 at Buffalo, and 70 at Toronto. At Oswego, winds were west at 5 knots, with a temperature of 63 degrees. The Rochester, New York climate summary for yesterday, May 19, 2026. Yesterday's high temperature of 86 degrees occurred at 5:51 p.m. Yesterday's low temperature of 67 degrees occurred at 5:15 a.m. 0.05 inches of precipitation fell yesterday, which brings the monthly total to 1.94 inches. The total precipitation for the year now stands at 17.25 inches. There were no heating degree days yesterday. This leaves the monthly total at 237. The yearly total since July 1st is 6,356. There were 12 cooling degree days yesterday. This brings the monthly total to 30. The yearly total since January 1st is 33. Yesterday the maximum wind observed was 33 miles an hour from the west. The highest wind gust observed was 49 miles per hour from the west, which occurred at 8:26 p.m. Yesterday the average wind speed was 13 miles per hour. The record high for today is 92, which occurred in 1911, and the record low is 34, which occurred in 1907. Sunrise today is at 5:42 a.m. and sunset is at 8:33 p.m. The forecast for the Genesee Valley and Northern Finger Lakes, including Rochester, Geneseo, Canandaigua, Newark, and Fairhaven. Overnight, mostly cloudy with a 50% chance of showers. Lows ranging from the lower 50s along the lakeshore to the mid-50s inland. Southwest winds 10 to 15 miles an hour, becoming west. Wednesday, mostly cloudy with a chance of showers in the morning, then partly sunny in the afternoon. Less humid with highs ranging from around 60 along the lakeshore to the mid-60s inland. Northwest winds 10 to 15 miles an hour. Chance of rain 40%. Wednesday night, mostly cloudy. Cooler with lows in the lower 40s. Northwest winds 5 to 10 miles an hour, becoming light. Thursday, mostly sunny. Cool times in the upper 50s. Northeast winds 10 miles an hour or less, becoming north. Thursday night, partly cloudy. Lows in the lower 40s. Light winds. The forecast for the Southern Finger Lakes, including Pinyan, Seneca Falls, and Auburn. Overnight, mostly cloudy with a 50% chance of showers. Lows in the upper 50s. Southwest winds 5 to 10 miles an hour. Wednesday, mostly cloudy with a chance of showers in the morning, then partly sunny in the afternoon. Less humid with highs in the mid-60s. West winds 10 to 15 miles an hour, becoming northwest 5 to 10 miles an hour. Chance of rain 30%. Wednesday night, mostly cloudy. Cooler with lows in the mid-40s. Northwest winds 10 miles an hour or less, becoming north. Thursday, mostly sunny.

Cool times in the upper 50s. North winds 5 to 10 miles an hour. Thursday night, mainly clear in the evening, then becoming partly cloudy. Lows in the lower 40s. Light winds. And now the extended forecast. Friday, mostly cloudy. Showers likely. Highs in the mid-60s. Chance of rain 70%. Saturday, showers. Highs around 60. Lows in the upper 40s. Chance of rain 80%. Sunday, showers likely. Highs around 70. Lows in the upper 40s. Chance of rain 70%. Memorial Day, mostly cloudy with showers likely. Highs in the lower 70s. Lows in the mid-50s. Chance of rain 70%. Tuesday, mostly cloudy. Highs in the mid-70s. Lows in the mid-50s. 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Your source for official weather information across the Western Finger Lakes and the Genesee Valley. KHA53 operates on a frequency of 162.40 MHz. The 2 a.m. weather at Rochester, it was cloudy. The temperature was 68 degrees Fahrenheit or 20 degrees Celsius, the dew point 64 and the relative humidity 87%. The wind was west at 9 miles an hour. The pressure was 29.93 inches and falling. Repeating at Rochester, it was cloudy, temperature 68 degrees. Around the region at 2 a.m. it was partly cloudy, with a temperature of 71 at Elmira and 70 at Binghamton. It was mostly cloudy, with a temperature of 68 at Erie, 75 at Syracuse, and 67 at Watertown. It was cloudy, with a temperature of 68 at Buffalo, and 70 at Toronto. At Oswego, winds were west at 5 knots, with a temperature of 63 degrees. The forecast for the Genesee Valley and Northern Finger Lakes, including Rochester, Geneseo, Canandaigua, Newark, and Fairhaven. Overnight, mostly cloudy with a 50% chance of showers. Lows ranging from the lower 50s along the lakeshore to the mid-50s inland. Southwest winds 10 to 15 miles an hour, becoming west. Wednesday, mostly cloudy with a chance of showers in the morning, then partly sunny in the afternoon. Less humid with highs ranging from around 60 along the lakeshore to the mid-60s inland. Northwest winds 10 to 15 miles an hour. Chance of rain 40%. Wednesday night, mostly cloudy. Cooler with lows in the lower 40s. Northwest winds 5 to 10 miles an hour, becoming light. Thursday, mostly sunny. Cool times in the upper 50s. Northeast winds 10 miles an hour or less, becoming north. Thursday night, partly cloudy. Lows in the lower 40s. Light winds. The forecast for the Southern Finger Lakes, including Tinian, Seneca Falls, and Auburn. Overnight, mostly cloudy with a 50% chance of showers. Lows in the upper 50s. Southwest winds 5 to 10 miles an hour. Wednesday, mostly cloudy with a chance of showers in the morning, then partly sunny in the afternoon. Less humid with highs in the mid-60s. West winds 10 to 15 miles an hour, becoming northwest 5 to 10 miles an hour. Chance of rain 30%. Wednesday night, mostly cloudy. Cooler with lows in the mid-40s. Northwest winds 10 miles an hour or less, becoming north. Thursday, mostly sunny. Cool times in the upper 50s. North winds 5 to 10 miles an hour. Thursday night, mainly clear in the evening, then becoming partly cloudy. Lows in the lower 40s. Light winds. And now the extended forecast. Friday, mostly cloudy. Showers likely. Highs in the mid-60s. Chance of rain 70%. Saturday, showers. Highs around 60. Lows in the upper 40s. Chance of rain 80%. Sunday, showers likely. Highs around 70. Lows in the upper 40s. Chance of rain 70%. Memorial Day, mostly cloudy with showers likely. Highs in the lower 70s. Lows in the mid-50s. Chance of rain 70%. Tuesday, mostly cloudy. Highs in the mid-70s. Lows in the mid-50s. This is the NOAA Weather Radio.

Today's low temperature of 67 degrees occurred at 5:15 a.m. 0.05 inches of precipitation fell yesterday, which brings the monthly total to 1.94 inches. The total precipitation for the year now stands at 17.25 inches. There were no heating degree days yesterday. This leaves the monthly total at 237. The yearly total since July 1st is 6,356. There were 12 cooling degree days yesterday. This brings the monthly total to 30. The yearly total since January 1st is 33. Yesterday the maximum wind observed was 33 miles an hour from the west. The highest wind gust observed was 49 miles per hour from the west, which occurred at 8:26 p.m. Yesterday the average wind speed was 13 miles per hour. The record high for today is 92, which occurred in 1911, and the record low is 34, which occurred in 1907. Sunrise today is at 5:42 a.m. and sunset is at 8:33 p.m. Around the region at 2 a.m. it was partly cloudy, with a temperature of 71 at Elmira and 70 at Binghamton. It was mostly cloudy, with a temperature of 68 at Erie, 75 at Syracuse, and 67 at Watertown. It was cloudy, with a temperature of 68 at Buffalo, and 70 at Toronto. At Oswego, winds were west at 5 knots, with a temperature of 63 degrees. The forecast for the Genesee Valley and Northern Finger Lakes, including Rochester, Geneseo, Canandaigua, Newark, and Fairhaven. Overnight, mostly cloudy with a 50% chance of showers. Lows ranging from the lower 50s along the lakeshore to the mid-50s inland. Southwest winds 10 to 15 miles an hour, becoming west. Wednesday, mostly cloudy with a chance of showers in the morning, then partly sunny in the afternoon. Less humid with highs ranging from around 60 along the lakeshore to the mid-60s inland. Northwest winds 10 to 15 miles an hour. Chance of rain 40%. Wednesday night, mostly cloudy. Cooler with lows in the lower 40s. Northwest winds 5 to 10 miles an hour, becoming light. Thursday, mostly sunny. Cool highs in the upper 50s. Northeast winds 10 miles an hour or less, becoming north. Thursday night, partly cloudy. Lows in the lower 40s. Light winds. The forecast for the Southern Finger Lakes, including Penyan, Seneca Falls, and Auburn. Overnight, mostly cloudy with a 50% chance of showers. Lows in the upper 50s. Southwest winds 5 to 10 miles an hour. Wednesday, mostly cloudy with a chance of showers in the morning, then partly sunny in the afternoon. Less humid with highs in the mid-60s. West winds 10 to 15 miles an hour, becoming northwest 5 to 10 miles an hour. Chance of rain 30%. Wednesday night, mostly cloudy. Cooler with lows in the mid-40s. Northwest winds 10 miles an hour or less, becoming north. Thursday, mostly sunny. Cool highs in the upper 50s. North winds 5 to 10 miles an hour. Thursday night, mainly clear in the evening, then becoming partly cloudy. Lows in the lower 40s. Light winds. And now the extended forecast. Friday, mostly cloudy. Showers likely. Highs in the mid-60s. Chance of rain 70%. Saturday, showers. Highs around 60. Lows in the upper 40s. Chance of rain 80%. Sunday, showers likely. Highs around 70. Lows in the upper 40s. Chance of rain 70%. Memorial Day, mostly cloudy with showers likely. Highs in the lower 70s. Lows in the mid-50s. Chance of rain 70%. Tuesday, mostly cloudy. Highs in the mid-70s. Lows in the mid-50s. 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Your source for official weather information across the Western Finger Lakes and the Genesee Valley. KHA-53 operates on a frequency of 162.40 MHz. At 2 a.m. weather at Rochester, it was cloudy. The temperature was 68 degrees Fahrenheit or 20 degrees Celsius, the dew point 64 and the relative humidity 87%. The wind was west at 9 miles an hour. The pressure was 29.93 inches and falling.
repeating at Rochester.

was cloudy, temperature 68 degrees. Around the region at 2 a.m. it was partly cloudy, with a temperature of 71 at Elmira and 70 at Binghamton. It was mostly cloudy, with a temperature of 68 at Erie, 75 at Syracuse, and 67 at Watertown. It was cloudy, with a temperature of 68 at Buffalo, and 70 at Toronto. At Oswego, winds were west at 5 knots, with a temperature of 63 degrees. The forecast for the Genesee Valley and Northern Finger Lakes, including Rochester, Geneseo, Canandaigua, Newark, and Fairhaven. Overnight, mostly cloudy with a 50% chance of showers. Lows ranging from the lower 50s along the lakeshore to the mid-50s inland. Southwest winds 10 to 15 miles an hour, becoming west. Wednesday, mostly cloudy with a chance of showers in the morning, then partly sunny in the afternoon. Less humid with highs ranging from around 60 along the lakeshore to the mid-60s inland. Northwest winds 10 to 15 miles an hour. Chance of rain 40%. Wednesday night, mostly cloudy. Cooler with lows in the lower 40s. Northwest winds 5 to 10 miles an hour, becoming light. Thursday, mostly sunny. Cool highs in the upper 50s. Northeast winds 10 miles an hour or less, becoming north. Thursday night, partly cloudy. Lows in the lower 40s. Light winds. The forecast for the Southern Finger Lakes, including Pinyan, Seneca Falls, and Auburn. Overnight, mostly cloudy with a 50% chance of showers. Lows in the upper 50s. Southwest winds 5 to 10 miles an hour. Wednesday, mostly cloudy with a chance of showers in the morning, then partly sunny in the afternoon. Less humid with highs in the mid-60s. West winds 10 to 15 miles an hour, becoming northwest 5 to 10 miles an hour. Chance of rain 30%. Wednesday night, mostly cloudy. Cooler with lows in the mid-40s. Northwest winds 10 miles an hour or less, becoming north. Thursday, mostly sunny. Cool highs in the upper 50s. North winds 5 to 10 miles an hour. Thursday night, mainly clear in the evening, then becoming partly cloudy. Lows in the lower 40s. Light winds. And now the extended forecast. Friday, mostly cloudy. Showers likely. Highs in the mid-60s. Chance of rain 70%. Saturday, showers. Highs around 60. Lows in the upper 40s. Chance of rain 80%. Sunday, showers likely. Highs around 70. Lows in the upper 40s. Chance of rain 70%. Memorial Day, mostly cloudy with showers likely. Highs in the lower 70s. Lows in the mid-50s. Chance of rain 70%. Tuesday, mostly cloudy. Highs in the mid-70s. Lows in the mid-50s. 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Your source for official weather information across the Western Finger Lakes and the Genesee Valley. KHA 53 operates on a frequency of 162.40 MHz. The 2 a.m. weather at Rochester, it was cloudy. The temperature was 68 degrees Fahrenheit or 20 degrees Celsius, the dew point 64 and the relative humidity 87%. The wind was west at 9 miles an hour. The pressure was 29.93 inches and falling. Repeating at Rochester, it was cloudy, temperature 68 degrees. Around the region at 2 a.m. it was partly cloudy, with a temperature of 71 at Elmira and 70 at Binghamton. It was mostly cloudy, with a temperature of 68 at Erie, 75 at Syracuse, and 67 at Watertown. It was cloudy, with a temperature of 68 at Buffalo, and 70 at Toronto. At Oswego, winds were west at 5 knots, with a temperature of 63 degrees. The forecast for the Genesee Valley and Northern Finger Lakes, including Rochester, Geneseo, Canandaigua, Newark, and Fairhaven. Overnight, mostly cloudy with a 50% chance of showers. Lows ranging from the lower 50s along the lakeshore to the mid-50s inland. Southwest winds 10 to 15 miles an hour, becoming west. Wednesday, mostly cloudy with a chance of showers in the morning, then partly sunny in the afternoon. Less humid with highs ranging from around 60 along the lakeshore to the mid-60s inland.

Northwest winds 10 to 15 miles an hour. Chance of rain 40%. Wednesday night, mostly cloudy. Cooler with lows in the lower 40s. Northwest winds 5 to 10 miles an hour, becoming light. Thursday, mostly sunny. Cool times in the upper 50s. Northeast winds 10 miles an hour or less, becoming north. Thursday night, partly cloudy. Lows in the lower 40s. Light winds. The forecast for the Southern Finger Lakes, including Pinyan, Seneca Falls, and Auburn. Overnight, mostly cloudy with a 50% chance of showers. Lows in the upper 50s. Southwest winds 5 to 10 miles an hour. Wednesday, mostly cloudy with a chance of showers in the morning, then partly sunny in the afternoon. Less humid with highs in the mid-60s. West winds 10 to 15 miles an hour, becoming northwest 5 to 10 miles an hour. Chance of rain 30%. Wednesday night, mostly cloudy. Cooler with lows in the mid-40s. Northwest winds 10 miles an hour or less, becoming north. Thursday, mostly sunny. Cool times in the upper 50s. North winds 5 to 10 miles an hour. Thursday night, mainly clear in the evening, then becoming partly cloudy. Lows in the lower 40s. Light winds. And now the extended forecast. Friday, mostly cloudy. Showers likely. Highs in the mid-60s. Chance of rain 70%. Saturday, showers. Highs around 60. Lows in the upper 40s. Chance of rain 80%. Sunday, showers likely. Highs around 70. Lows in the upper 40s. Chance of rain 70%. Memorial Day, mostly cloudy with showers likely. Highs in the lower 70s. Lows in the mid-50s. Chance of rain 70%. Tuesday, mostly cloudy. Highs in the mid-70s. Lows in the mid-50s. 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Your source for official weather information across the Western Finger Lakes and the Genesee Valley. KHA53 operates on a frequency of 162.40 MHz. The 2 a.m. weather at Rochester, it was cloudy. The temperature was 68 degrees Fahrenheit or 20 degrees Celsius, the dew point 64 and the relative humidity 87%. The wind was west at 9 miles an hour. The pressure was 29.93 inches and falling. Repeating at Rochester, it was cloudy, temperature 68 degrees. Around the region at 2 a.m. it was partly cloudy, with a temperature of 71 at Elmira and 70 at Binghamton. It was mostly cloudy, with a temperature of 68 at Erie, 75 at Syracuse, and 67 at Watertown. It was cloudy, with a temperature of 68 at Buffalo, and 70 at Toronto. At Oswego, winds were west at 5 knots, with a temperature of 63 degrees. The forecast for the Genesee Valley and Northern Finger Lakes, including Rochester, Geneseo, Canandaigua, Newark, and Fairhaven. Overnight, mostly cloudy with a 50% chance of showers. Lows ranging from the lower 50s along the lakeshore to the mid-50s inland. Southwest winds 10 to 15 miles an hour, becoming west. Wednesday, mostly cloudy with a chance of showers in the morning, then partly sunny in the afternoon. Less humid with highs ranging from around 60 along the lakeshore to the mid-60s inland. Northwest winds 10 to 15 miles an hour. Chance of rain 40%. Wednesday night, mostly cloudy. Cooler with lows in the lower 40s. Northwest winds 5 to 10 miles an hour, becoming light. Thursday, mostly sunny. Cool times in the upper 50s. Northeast winds 10 miles an hour or less, becoming north. Thursday night, partly cloudy. Lows in the lower 40s. Light winds. The forecast for the Southern Finger Lakes, including Pinyan, Seneca Falls, and Auburn. Overnight, mostly cloudy with a 50% chance of showers. Lows in the upper 50s. Southwest winds 5 to 10 miles an hour. Wednesday, mostly cloudy with a chance of showers in the morning, then partly sunny in the afternoon. Less humid with highs in the mid-60s. West winds 10 to 15 miles an hour, becoming northwest 5 to 10 miles an hour. Chance of rain.

30%. Wednesday night, mostly cloudy. Cooler with lows in the mid-40s. Northwest winds 10 miles an hour or less, becoming north. Thursday, mostly sunny. Cool times in the upper 50s. North winds 5 to 10 miles an hour. Thursday night, mainly clear in the evening, then becoming partly cloudy. Lows in the lower 40s. Light winds. And now the extended forecast. Friday, mostly cloudy. Showers likely. Highs in the mid-60s. Chance of rain 70%. Saturday, showers. Highs around 60. Lows in the upper 40s. Chance of rain 80%. Sunday, showers likely. Highs around 70. Lows in the upper 40s. Chance of rain 70%. Memorial Day, mostly cloudy with showers likely. Highs in the lower 70s. Lows in the mid-50s. Chance of rain 70%. Tuesday, mostly cloudy. Highs in the mid-70s. Lows in the mid-50s. Open Lake Forecast, 4, the Niagara River to Hamlin Beach beyond 5 miles from shore. Rest of tonight, southwest winds 15 to 20 knots becoming west. Showers with a chance of thunderstorms late this evening, then a chance of showers after midnight. Showers likely late. Waves 3 to 5 feet. Wednesday, northwest winds 10 to 15 knots becoming west. Waves 2 to 4 feet subsiding to 1 to 3 feet. Wednesday night, northwest winds 10 to 15 knots becoming north. Waves 1 to 3 feet. Thursday, northeast winds 5 to 15 knots becoming southeast. Waves 2 feet or less. Thursday night, east winds 10 knots or less. Waves 1 foot or less. Friday, east winds 10 to 15 knots increasing to 15 to 20 knots. Showers likely Friday night. Waves 2 feet or less building to 2 to 4 feet. Saturday, east winds 15 to 25 knots. Showers likely. Waves 3 to 6 feet. Sunday, east winds 5 to 15 knots becoming southwest less than 10 knots. Showers likely during the day, then a chance of showers Sunday night. Waves 1 to 3 feet subsiding to 1 foot or less. Winds and waves higher in and near thunderstorms. Open Lake Forecast, 4, Hamlin Beach to Mexico Bay beyond 5 miles from shore. Rest of tonight, southwest winds 15 to 20 knots becoming west. Showers likely with a chance of thunderstorms late this evening, then showers likely after midnight. Waves 2 to 4 feet. Wednesday, west winds 15 to 20 knots. A chance of showers early. Waves 2 to 4 feet building to 3 to 6 feet. Wednesday night, west winds 15 to 20 knots becoming north 10 to 15 knots. Waves 3 to 6 feet subsiding to 1 to 3 feet. Thursday, northeast winds 5 to 15 knots becoming west. Waves 1 to 3 feet subsiding to 1 foot or less. Thursday night, west winds less than 10 knots. Waves 1 foot or less. Friday, east winds 5 to 15 knots increasing to 15 to 20 knots. A chance of showers Friday night. Waves 1 to 3 feet. Saturday, east winds 15 to 20 knots becoming southeast. Showers likely. Waves 3 to 5 feet subsiding to 2 to 4 feet. Sunday, southeast winds 15 to 20 knots becoming south 10 to 15 knots. Showers likely during the day, then a chance of showers Sunday night. Waves 2 to 4 feet subsiding to 1 to 3 feet. Winds and waves higher in and near thunderstorms. This is the NOAA Weather Radio KHA-53 in Rochester. Your source for official weather information across the Western Finger Lakes and the Genesee Valley. KHA-53 operates on a frequency of 162.40 MHz. The 3 a.m. weather, the report from Rochester was not available. Around the region at 2 a.m. it was partly cloudy, with a temperature of 71 at Elmira and 70 at Binghamton. It was mostly cloudy, with a temperature of 68 at Erie, 75 at Syracuse, and 67 at Watertown. It was cloudy, with a temperature of 68 at Buffalo and 70 at Toronto. At Oswego, winds were west at 5 knots, with a temperature of 63 degrees. This is the NOAA Weather Radio KHA-53 in Rochester.

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1: Your source for official weather information across the Western Finger Lakes and the Genesee Valley. 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The 3 a.m. weather, the report from Rochester was not available. Around the region at 3 a.m. it was partly cloudy, with a temperature of 68 at Elmira and 70 at Binghamton. It was cloudy, with a temperature of 69 at Erie and 67 at Buffalo. At Oswego, winds were south at 4 knots, with a temperature of 63 degrees. The forecast for the Genesee Valley and Northern Finger Lakes, including Rochester, Geneseo, Canandaigua, Newark, and Fairhaven. Overnight, mostly cloudy with a 50% chance of showers. Lows ranging from the lower 50s along the lakeshore to the mid-50s inland. Southwest winds 10 to 15 miles an hour, becoming west. Wednesday, mostly cloudy with a chance of showers in the morning, then partly sunny in the afternoon. Less humid with highs ranging from around 60 along the lakeshore to the mid-60s inland. Northwest winds 10 to 15 miles an hour. Chance of rain 40%. Wednesday night, mostly cloudy. Cooler with lows in the lower 40s. Northwest winds 5 to 10 miles an hour, becoming light. Thursday, mostly sunny. Cool highs in the upper 50s. Northeast winds 10 miles an hour or less, becoming north. Thursday night, partly cloudy. Lows in the lower 40s. Light winds. The forecast for the Southern Finger Lakes, including Pinyan, Seneca Falls, and Auburn. Overnight, mostly cloudy with a 50% chance of showers. Lows in the upper 50s. Southwest winds 5 to 10 miles an hour. Wednesday, mostly cloudy with a chance of showers in the morning, then partly sunny in the afternoon. Less humid with highs in the mid-60s. West winds 10 to 15 miles an hour, becoming northwest 5 to 10 miles an hour. Chance of rain 30%. Wednesday night, mostly cloudy. Cooler with lows in the mid-40s. Northwest winds 10 miles an hour or less, becoming north. Thursday, mostly sunny. Cool highs in the upper 50s. North winds 5 to 10 miles an hour. Thursday night, mainly clear in the evening, then becoming partly cloudy. Lows in the lower 40s. Light winds. And now the extended forecast. Friday, mostly cloudy. Showers likely. Highs in the mid-60s. Chance of rain 70%. Saturday, showers. Highs around 60. Lows in the upper 40s. Chance of rain 80%. Sunday, showers likely. Highs around 70. Lows in the upper 40s. Chance of rain 70%. Memorial Day, mostly cloudy with showers likely. Highs in the lower 70s. Lows in the mid-50s. Chance of rain 70%. Tuesday, mostly cloudy. Highs in the mid-70s. Lows in the mid-50s. 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Your source for official weather information across the Western Finger Lakes and the Genesee Valley. KHA 53 operates on a frequency of 162.40 MHz. The 3 a.m. weather, the report from Rochester was not available. Around the region at 3 a.m. it was partly cloudy, with a temperature of 68 at Elmira and 70 at Binghamton. It was cloudy, with a temperature of 69 at Erie and 67 at Buffalo. At Oswego, winds were south at 4 knots, with a temperature of 63 degrees. The forecast for the Genesee Valley and Northern Finger Lakes, including Rochester, Geneseo, Canandaigua, Newark, and Fairhaven. Overnight, mostly cloudy with a 50% chance of showers. Lows ranging from the lower 50s along the lakeshore to the mid-50s inland. Southwest winds 10 to 15 miles an hour, becoming west. Wednesday, mostly cloudy with a chance of showers in the morning, then partly sunny in the afternoon. Less humid with highs ranging from around 60 along the lakeshore to the mid-60s inland. Northwest winds 10 to 15 miles an hour. Chance of rain 40%. Wednesday night, mostly cloudy. Cooler with lows in the lower 40s. Northwest winds 5 to 10 miles an hour, becoming light. Thursday, mostly sunny. Cool highs in the upper 50s.

northeast winds 10 miles an hour or less, becoming north. Thursday night, partly cloudy. Lows in the lower 40s. Light winds. The forecast for the Southern Finger Lakes, including Pinyan, Seneca Falls, and Auburn. Overnight, mostly cloudy with a 50% chance of showers. Lows in the upper 50s. Southwest winds 5 to 10 miles an hour. Wednesday, mostly cloudy with a chance of showers in the morning, then partly sunny in the afternoon. Less humid with highs in the mid-60s. West winds 10 to 15 miles an hour, becoming northwest 5 to 10 miles an hour. Chance of rain 30%. Wednesday night, mostly cloudy. Cooler with lows in the mid-40s. Northwest winds 10 miles an hour or less, becoming north. Thursday, mostly sunny. Cool times in the upper 50s. North winds 5 to 10 miles an hour. Thursday night, mainly clear in the evening, then becoming partly cloudy. Lows in the lower 40s. Light winds. And now the extended forecast. Friday, mostly cloudy. Showers likely. Highs in the mid-60s. Chance of rain 70%. Saturday, showers. Highs around 60. Lows in the upper 40s. Chance of rain 80%. Sunday, showers likely. Highs around 70. Lows in the upper 40s. Chance of rain 70%. Memorial Day, mostly cloudy with showers likely. Highs in the lower 70s. Lows in the mid 50s. Chance of rain 70%. Tuesday, mostly cloudy. Highs in the mid 70s. Lows in the mid 50s. This is the NOAA Weather Radio KHA 53 in Rochester. Your source for official weather information across the Western Finger Lakes and the Genesee Valley. KHA 53 operates on a frequency of 162.40 MHz. The 3 a.m. weather at Rochester, it was cloudy. The temperature was 70 degrees Fahrenheit or 21 degrees Celsius, the dew point 64 and the relative humidity 81%. The wind was west at 14 miles an hour. The pressure was 29.93 inches and steady. Repeating at Rochester, it was cloudy, temperature 70 degrees. Around the region at 3 a.m. it was partly cloudy, with a temperature of 68 at Elmira and 70 at Binghamton. It was cloudy, with a temperature of 69 at Erie and 67 at Buffalo. At Oswego, winds were south at 4 knots, with a temperature of 63 degrees. Around the region at 3 a.m. at Syracuse, rain was falling, with a temperature of 75. At Elmira, it was clear, with a temperature of 68. At Binghamton, it was partly cloudy, with a temperature of 70. It was cloudy, with a temperature of 69 at Erie, 67 at Buffalo, 63 at Toronto, and 65 at Watertown. At Oswego, winds were south at 4 knots, with a temperature of 63 degrees. The forecast for the Genesee Valley and Northern Finger Lakes, including Rochester, Geneseo, Canandaigua, Newark, and Fairhaven. Overnight, mostly cloudy with a 50% chance of showers. Lows ranging from the lower 50s along the lakeshore to the mid-50s inland. Southwest winds 10 to 15 miles an hour, becoming west. Wednesday, mostly cloudy with a chance of showers in the morning, then partly sunny in the afternoon. Less humid with highs ranging from around 60 along the lakeshore to the mid-60s inland. Northwest winds 10 to 15 miles an hour. Chance of rain 40%. Wednesday night, mostly cloudy. Cooler with lows in the lower 40s. Northwest winds 5 to 10 miles an hour, becoming light. Thursday, mostly sunny. Cool times in the upper 50s. Northeast winds 10 miles an hour or less, becoming north. Thursday night, partly cloudy. Lows in the lower 40s. Light winds. The forecast for the Southern Finger Lakes, including Pinyan, Seneca Falls, and Auburn. Overnight, mostly cloudy with a 50% chance of showers. Lows in the upper 50s. Southwest winds 5 to 10 miles an hour. Wednesday, mostly cloudy with a chance of showers in the morning, then partly sunny in the afternoon. Less humid with highs in the mid-60s. West winds 10 to 15 miles an hour, becoming northwest 5 to 10 miles an hour. Chance of rain 30%.

50%. Wednesday night, mostly cloudy. Cooler with lows in the mid-40s. Northwest winds 10 miles an hour or less, becoming north. Thursday, mostly sunny. Cool times in the upper 50s. North winds 5 to 10 miles an hour. Thursday night, mainly clear in the evening, then becoming partly cloudy. Lows in the lower 40s. Light winds. And now the extended forecast. Friday, mostly cloudy. Showers likely. Highs in the mid-60s. Chance of rain 70%. Saturday, showers. Highs around 60. Lows in the upper 40s. Chance of rain 80%. Sunday, showers likely. Highs around 70. Lows in the upper 40s. Chance of rain 70%. Memorial Day, mostly cloudy with showers likely. Highs in the lower 70s. Lows in the mid-50s. Chance of rain 70%. Tuesday, mostly cloudy. Highs in the mid-70s. Lows in the mid-50s. The Rochester, New York climate summary for yesterday, May 19, 2026. Yesterday's high temperature of 86 degrees occurred at 5:51 p.m. Yesterday's low temperature of 67 degrees occurred at 5:15 a.m. 0.05 inches of precipitation fell yesterday, which brings the monthly total to 1.94 inches. The total precipitation for the year now stands at 17.25 inches. There were no heating degree days yesterday. This leaves the monthly total at 237. The yearly total since July 1st is 6,356. There were 12 cooling degree days yesterday. This brings the monthly total to 30. The yearly total since January 1st is 33. Yesterday the maximum wind observed was 33 miles an hour from the west. The highest wind gust observed was 49 miles per hour from the west, which occurred at 8:26 p.m. Yesterday the average wind speed was 13 miles per hour. The record high for today is 92, which occurred in 1911, and the record low is 34, which occurred in 1907. Sunrise today is at 5:42 a.m. and sunset is at 8:33 p.m. This is the NOAA Weather Radio KHA 53 in Rochester. Your source for official weather information across the Western Finger Lakes and the Genesee Valley. KHA 53 operates on a frequency of 162.40 MHz. The 3 a.m. weather at Rochester, it was cloudy. The temperature was 70 degrees Fahrenheit or 21 degrees Celsius, the dew point 64 and the relative humidity 81%. The wind was west at 14 miles an hour. The pressure was 29.93 inches and steady. Repeating at Rochester, it was cloudy, temperature 70 degrees. Around the region at 3 a.m. at Syracuse, rain was falling, with a temperature of 75. At Elmira, it was clear, with a temperature of 68. At Binghamton, it was partly cloudy, with a temperature of 70. It was cloudy, with a temperature of 69 at Erie, 67 at Buffalo, 63 at Toronto, and 65 at Watertown. At Oswego, winds were south at 4 knots, with a temperature of 63 degrees. The forecast for the Genesee Valley and Northern Finger Lakes, including Rochester, Geneseo, Canandaigua, Newark, and Fairhaven. Overnight, mostly cloudy with a 50% chance of showers. Lows ranging from the lower 50s along the lakeshore to the mid-50s inland. Southwest winds 10 to 15 miles an hour, becoming west. Wednesday, mostly cloudy with a chance of showers in the morning, then partly sunny in the afternoon. Less humid with highs ranging from around 60 along the lakeshore to the mid-60s inland. Northwest winds 10 to 15 miles an hour. Chance of rain 40%. Wednesday night, mostly cloudy. Cooler with lows in the lower 40s. Northwest winds 5 to 10 miles an hour, becoming light. Thursday, mostly sunny. Cool times in the upper 50s. Northeast winds 10 miles an hour or less, becoming north. Thursday night, partly cloudy. Lows in the lower 40s. Light winds. The forecast for the Southern Finger Lakes, including Pinyan, Seneca Falls, and Auburn. Overnight, mostly cloudy with a 50% chance of showers. Lows in the upper 50s. Southwest winds 5 to 10 miles an hour.

Wednesday, mostly cloudy with a chance of showers in the morning, then partly sunny in the afternoon. Less humid with highs in the mid-60s. West winds 10 to 15 miles an hour, becoming northwest 5 to 10 miles an hour. Chance of rain 30%. Wednesday night, mostly cloudy. Cooler with lows in the mid-40s. Northwest winds 10 miles an hour or less, becoming north. Thursday, mostly sunny. Cool times in the upper 50s. North winds 5 to 10 miles an hour. Thursday night, mainly clear in the evening, then becoming partly cloudy. Lows in the lower 40s. Light winds. And now the extended forecast. Friday, mostly cloudy. Showers likely. Highs in the mid-60s. Chance of rain 70%. Saturday, showers. Highs around 60. Lows in the upper 40s. Chance of rain 80%. Sunday, showers likely. Highs around 70. Lows in the upper 40s. Chance of rain 70%. Memorial Day, mostly cloudy with showers likely. Highs in the lower 70s. Lows in the mid-50s. Chance of rain 70%. Tuesday, mostly cloudy. Highs in the mid-70s. Lows in the mid-50s. 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Your source for official weather information across the Western Finger Lakes and the Genesee Valley. KHA-53 operates on a frequency of 162.40 MHz. The 3 a.m. weather at Rochester, it was cloudy. The temperature was 70 degrees Fahrenheit or 21 degrees Celsius, the dew point 64 and the relative humidity 81%. The wind was west at 14 miles an hour. The pressure was 29.93 inches and steady. Repeating at Rochester, it was cloudy, temperature 70 degrees. Around the region at 3 a.m. at Syracuse, rain was falling, with a temperature of 75. At Elmira, it was clear, with a temperature of 68. At Binghamton, it was partly cloudy, with a temperature of 70. It was cloudy, with a temperature of 69 at Erie, 67 at Buffalo, 63 at Toronto, and 65 at Watertown. At Oswego, winds were south at 4 knots, with a temperature of 63 degrees. The forecast for the Genesee Valley and Northern Finger Lakes, including Rochester, Geneseo, Canandaigua, Newark, and Fairhaven. Overnight, mostly cloudy with a 50% chance of showers. Lows ranging from the lower 50s along the lakeshore to the mid-50s inland. Southwest winds 10 to 15 miles an hour, becoming west. Wednesday, mostly cloudy with a chance of showers in the morning, then partly sunny in the afternoon. Less humid with highs ranging from around 60 along the lakeshore to the mid-60s inland. Northwest winds 10 to 15 miles an hour. Chance of rain 40%. Wednesday night, mostly cloudy. Cooler with lows in the lower 40s. Northwest winds 5 to 10 miles an hour, becoming light. Thursday, mostly sunny. Cool times in the upper 50s. Northeast winds 10 miles an hour or less, becoming north. Thursday night, partly cloudy. Lows in the lower 40s. Light winds. The forecast for the Southern Finger Lakes, including Pinyan, Seneca Falls, and Auburn. Overnight, mostly cloudy with a 50% chance of showers. Lows in the upper 50s. Southwest winds 5 to 10 miles an hour. Wednesday, mostly cloudy with a chance of showers in the morning, then partly sunny in the afternoon. Less humid with highs in the mid-60s. West winds 10 to 15 miles an hour, becoming northwest 5 to 10 miles an hour. Chance of rain 30%. Wednesday night, mostly cloudy. Cooler with lows in the mid-40s. Northwest winds 10 miles an hour or less, becoming north. Thursday, mostly sunny. Cool times in the upper 50s. North winds 5 to 10 miles an hour. Thursday night, mainly clear in the evening, then becoming partly cloudy. Lows in the lower 40s. Light winds. And now the extended forecast. Friday, mostly cloudy. Showers likely. Highs in the mid-60s. Chance of rain 70%. Saturday, showers. Highs around 60. Lows in the upper 40s.

chance of rain 80%. Sunday, showers likely. Highs around 70. Lows in the upper 40s. Chance of rain 70%. Memorial Day, mostly cloudy with showers likely. Highs in the lower 70s. Lows in the mid 50s. Chance of rain 70%. Tuesday, mostly cloudy. Highs in the mid 70s. Lows in the mid 50s. This is the NOAA Weather Radio KHA 53 in Rochester. Your source for official weather information across the Western Finger Lakes and the Genesee Valley. KHA 53 operates on a frequency of 162.40 MHz. The 3 a.m. weather at Rochester, it was cloudy. The temperature was 70 degrees Fahrenheit or 21 degrees Celsius, the dew point 64 and the relative humidity 81%. The wind was west at 14 miles an hour. The pressure was 29.93 inches and steady. Repeating at Rochester, it was cloudy, temperature 70 degrees. Around the region at 3 a.m. at Syracuse, rain was falling, with a temperature of 75. At Elmira, it was clear, with a temperature of 68. At Binghamton, it was partly cloudy, with a temperature of 70. It was cloudy, with a temperature of 69 at Erie, 67 at Buffalo, 63 at Toronto, and 65 at Watertown. At Oswego, winds were south at 4 knots, with a temperature of 63 degrees. The forecast for the Genesee Valley and Northern Finger Lakes, including Rochester, Geneseo, Canandaigua, Newark, and Fairhaven. Overnight, mostly cloudy with a 50% chance of showers. Lows ranging from the lower 50s along the lakeshore to the mid-50s inland. Southwest winds 10 to 15 miles an hour, becoming west. Wednesday, mostly cloudy with a chance of showers in the morning, then partly sunny in the afternoon. Less humid with highs ranging from around 60 along the lakeshore to the mid-60s inland. Northwest winds 10 to 15 miles an hour. Chance of rain 40%. Wednesday night, mostly cloudy. Cooler with lows in the lower 40s. Northwest winds 5 to 10 miles an hour, becoming light. Thursday, mostly sunny. Cool with highs in the upper 50s. Northeast winds 10 miles an hour or less, becoming north. Thursday night, partly cloudy. Lows in the lower 40s. Light winds. The forecast for the Southern Finger Lakes, including Pinyan, Seneca Falls, and Auburn. Overnight, mostly cloudy with a 50% chance of showers. Lows in the upper 50s. Southwest winds 5 to 10 miles an hour. Wednesday, mostly cloudy with a chance of showers in the morning, then partly sunny in the afternoon. Less humid with highs in the mid-60s. West winds 10 to 15 miles an hour, becoming northwest 5 to 10 miles an hour. Chance of rain 30%. Wednesday night, mostly cloudy. Cooler with lows in the mid-40s. Northwest winds 10 miles an hour or less, becoming north. Thursday, mostly sunny. Cool with highs in the upper 50s. North winds 5 to 10 miles an hour. Thursday night, mainly clear in the evening, then becoming partly cloudy. Lows in the lower 40s. Light winds. And now the extended forecast. Friday, mostly cloudy. Showers likely. Highs in the mid-60s. Chance of rain 70%. Saturday, showers. Highs around 60. Lows in the upper 40s. Chance of rain 80%. Sunday, showers likely. Highs around 70. Lows in the upper 40s. Chance of rain 70%. Memorial Day, mostly cloudy with showers likely. Highs in the lower 70s. Lows in the mid-50s. Chance of rain 70%. Tuesday, mostly cloudy. Highs in the mid-70s. Lows in the mid-50s. 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KHA 53 operates on a frequency of 162.40 MHz. The Nearshore Marine Forecast, for the Niagara River to Hamelin Beach along Lake Ontario. Rest of tonight, southwest winds 15 to 20 knots becoming west. Showers with a chance of thunderstorms late this evening, then a chance of showers.

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Showers late. Waves 2 to 4 feet subsiding to 1 to 3 feet. Wednesday, west winds 10 to 15 knots. A chance of showers in the morning. Waves 1 to 3 feet. Wednesday night, northwest winds 5 to 15 knots becoming north. Partly to mostly cloudy. Waves 1 to 3 feet. Thursday, northeast winds 5 to 15 knots becoming east. Mostly sunny. Waves 1 to 2 feet. Thursday night, east winds 10 knots or less. Partly cloudy. Waves 1 foot or less. Friday, east winds 10 to 15 knots increasing to 15 to 20 knots. Showers likely Friday night. Waves 1 to 3 feet. Saturday, east winds 15 to 20 knots diminishing to 10 to 15 knots. Showers likely. Waves 3 to 5 feet subsiding to 1 to 3 feet. Waves occasionally around 6 feet. Sunday, southeast winds 5 to 15 knots becoming southwest less than 10 knots. Showers likely during the day, then a chance of showers Sunday night. Waves 2 feet or less. Winds and waves higher in and near thunderstorms. The Nearshore Marine Forecast, 4, Helen Beach to Mexico Bay. Small craft advisory in effect from Wednesday morning through late Wednesday night. Rest of tonight, southwest winds 15 to 20 knots becoming west. Showers likely with a chance of thunderstorms late this evening, then showers after midnight. Waves 1 to 3 feet. Wednesday, west winds 15 to 20 knots. A chance of showers in the morning. Waves 2 to 4 feet building to 3 to 6 feet. Waves occasionally around 7 feet. Wednesday night, west winds 15 to 20 knots becoming north 10 to 15 knots. Partly to mostly cloudy. Waves 3 to 6 feet subsiding to 2 to 4 feet. Waves occasionally around 7 feet. Thursday, northeast winds 5 to 15 knots becoming north. Mostly sunny. Waves 1 to 3 feet. Thursday night, northwest winds less than 10 knots. Partly cloudy. Waves 1 foot or less. Friday, east winds 5 to 15 knots. A chance of showers Friday night. Waves 1 to 3 feet. Saturday, southeast winds 15 to 20 knots. Showers likely. Waves 2 to 4 feet subsiding to 1 to 3 feet. Sunday, southeast winds 15 to 20 knots becoming south 5 to 15 knots. Showers likely. Waves 2 to 4 feet subsiding to 1 to 3 feet. Sunday, southeast winds 15 to 20 knots becoming south 5 to 15 knots. Showers likely with a chance of thunderstorms during the day, then a chance of showers and thunderstorms Sunday night. Waves 1 to 3 feet subsiding to 1 foot or less. Winds and waves higher in and near thunderstorms. The water temperature off Rochester is 50 degrees. The 3 a.m. weather at Rochester, it was cloudy. The temperature was 70 degrees Fahrenheit or 21 degrees Celsius, the dew point 64 and the relative humidity 81%. The wind was west at 14 miles an hour. The pressure was 29.93 inches and steady. Repeating at Rochester, it was cloudy, temperature 70 degrees. Around the region at 3 a.m. at Syracuse, rain was falling, with a temperature of 75. At Elmira, it was clear, with a temperature of 68. At Binghamton, it was partly cloudy, with a temperature of 70. It was cloudy, with a temperature of 69 at Erie, 67 at Buffalo, 63 at Toronto, and 65 at Watertown. At Oswego, winds were south at 4 knots, with a temperature of 63 degrees. The forecast for the Genesee Valley and Northern Finger Lakes, including Rochester, Geneseo, Canandaigua, Newark, and Fairhaven. Overnight, mostly cloudy with a 50% chance of showers. Lows ranging from the lower 50s along the lakeshore to the mid-50s inland. Southwest winds 10 to 15 miles an hour, becoming west. Wednesday, mostly cloudy with a chance of showers in the morning, then partly sunny in the afternoon. Less humid with highs ranging from around 60 along the lakeshore to the mid-60s inland. Northwest winds 10 to 15 miles an hour. Chance of rain 40%. Wednesday night, mostly cloudy. Cooler with lows in the lower 40s. Northwest winds 5 to 10 miles an hour.

Coming light. Thursday, mostly sunny. Cool times in the upper 50s. Northeast winds 10 miles an hour or less, becoming north. Thursday night, partly cloudy. Lows in the lower 40s. Light winds. The forecast for the Southern Finger Lakes, including Pinyan, Seneca Falls, and Auburn. Overnight, mostly cloudy with a 50% chance of showers. Lows in the upper 50s. Southwest winds 5 to 10 miles an hour. Wednesday, mostly cloudy with a chance of showers in the morning, then partly sunny in the afternoon. Less humid with highs in the mid-60s. West winds 10 to 15 miles an hour, becoming northwest 5 to 10 miles an hour. Chance of rain 30%. Wednesday night, mostly cloudy. Cooler with lows in the mid-40s. Northwest winds 10 miles an hour or less, becoming north. Thursday, mostly sunny. Cool times in the upper 50s. North winds 5 to 10 miles an hour. Thursday night, mainly clear in the evening, then becoming partly cloudy. Lows in the lower 40s. Light winds. And now the extended forecast. Friday, mostly cloudy. Showers likely. Highs in the mid-60s. Chance of rain 70%. Saturday, showers. Highs around 60. Lows in the upper 40s. Chance of rain 80%. Sunday, showers likely. Highs around 70. Lows in the upper 40s. Chance of rain 70%. Memorial Day, mostly cloudy with showers likely. Highs in the lower 70s. Lows in the mid 50s. Chance of rain 70%. Tuesday, mostly cloudy. Highs in the mid 70s. Lows in the mid-50s. 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Your source for official weather information across the Western Finger Lakes and the Genesee Valley. KHA 53 operates on a frequency of 162.40 MHz. The 3 a.m. weather at Rochester, it was cloudy. The temperature was 70 degrees Fahrenheit or 21 degrees Celsius. The dew point 64 and the relative humidity 81%. The wind was west at 14 miles an hour. The pressure was 29.93 inches and steady. Repeating at Rochester, it was cloudy, temperature 70 degrees. Around the region at 3 a.m. at Syracuse, rain was falling, with a temperature of 75. At Elmira, it was clear, with a temperature of 68. At Binghamton, it was partly cloudy, with a temperature of 70. It was cloudy, with a temperature of 69 at Erie, 67 at Buffalo, 63 at Toronto, and 65 at Watertown. At Oswego, winds were south at 4 knots, with a temperature of 63 degrees. The forecast for the Genesee Valley and Northern Finger Lakes, including Rochester, Geneseo, Canandaigua, Newark, and Fairhaven. Overnight, mostly cloudy with a 50% chance of showers. Lows ranging from the lower 50s along the lakeshore to the mid-50s inland. Southwest winds 10 to 15 miles an hour, becoming west. Wednesday, mostly cloudy with a chance of showers in the morning, then partly sunny in the afternoon. Less humid with highs ranging from around 60 along the lakeshore to the mid-60s inland. Northwest winds 10 to 15 miles an hour. Chance of rain 40%. Wednesday night, mostly cloudy. Cooler with lows in the lower 40s. Northwest winds 5 to 10 miles an hour, becoming light. Thursday, mostly sunny. Cool times in the upper 50s. Northeast winds 10 miles an hour or less, becoming north. Thursday night, partly cloudy. Lows in the lower 40s. Light winds. The forecast for the Southern Finger Lakes, including Pinyan, Seneca Falls, and Auburn. Overnight, mostly cloudy with a 50% chance of showers. Lows in the upper 50s. Southwest winds 5 to 10 miles an hour. Wednesday, mostly cloudy with a chance of showers in the morning, then partly sunny in the afternoon. Less humid with highs in the mid-60s. West winds 10 to 15 miles an hour, becoming northwest 5 to 10 miles an hour. Chance of rain 30%. Wednesday night, mostly cloudy. Cooler with lows in the mid-40s. Northwest winds 10 miles an hour or less, becoming north.
Thursday, mostly

sunny. Cool highs in the upper 50s. North winds 5 to 10 miles an hour. Thursday night, mainly clear in the evening, then becoming partly cloudy. Lows in the lower 40s. Light winds. And now the extended forecast. Friday, mostly cloudy. Showers likely. Highs in the mid-60s. Chance of rain 70%. Saturday, showers. Highs around 60. Lows in the upper 40s. Chance of rain 80%. Sunday, showers likely. Highs around 70. Lows in the upper 40s. Chance of rain 70%. Memorial Day, mostly cloudy with showers likely. Highs in the lower 70s. Lows in the mid-50s. Chance of rain 70%. Tuesday, mostly cloudy. Highs in the mid-70s. Lows in the mid-50s. 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Your source for official weather information across the Western Finger Lakes and the Genesee Valley. KHA 53 operates on a frequency of 162.40 MHz. The 3 a.m. weather at Rochester, it was cloudy. The temperature was 70 degrees Fahrenheit or 21 degrees Celsius, the dew point 64 and the relative humidity 81%. The wind was west at 14 miles an hour. The pressure was 29.93 inches and steady. Repeating at Rochester, it was cloudy, temperature 70 degrees. Around the region at 3 a.m. at Syracuse, rain was falling with a temperature of 75. At Elmira, it was clear with a temperature of 68. At Binghamton, it was partly cloudy with a temperature of 70. It was cloudy with a temperature of 69 at Erie, 67 at Buffalo, 63 at Toronto, and 65 at Watertown. At Oswego, winds were south at 4 knots with a temperature of 63 degrees. The forecast for the Genesee Valley and Northern Finger Lakes, including Rochester, Geneseo, Canandaigua, Newark, and Fairhaven. Overnight, mostly cloudy with a 50% chance of showers. Lows ranging from the lower 50s along the lakeshore to the mid-50s inland. Southwest winds 10 to 15 miles an hour, becoming west. Wednesday, mostly cloudy with a chance of showers in the morning, then partly sunny in the afternoon. Less humid with highs ranging from around 60 along the lakeshore to the mid-60s inland. Northwest winds 10 to 15 miles an hour. Chance of rain 40%. Wednesday night, mostly cloudy. Cooler with lows in the lower 40s. Northwest winds 5 to 10 miles an hour, becoming light. Thursday, mostly sunny. Cool highs in the upper 50s. Northeast winds 10 miles an hour or less, becoming north. Thursday night, partly cloudy. Lows in the lower 40s. Light winds. The forecast for the Southern Finger Lakes, including Pinyan, Seneca Falls, and Auburn. Overnight, mostly cloudy with a 50% chance of showers. Lows in the upper 50s. Southwest winds 5 to 10 miles an hour. Wednesday, mostly cloudy with a chance of showers in the morning, then partly sunny in the afternoon. Less humid with highs in the mid-60s. West winds 10 to 15 miles an hour, becoming northwest 5 to 10 miles an hour. Chance of rain 30%. Wednesday night, mostly cloudy. Cooler with lows in the mid-40s. Northwest winds 10 miles an hour or less, becoming north. Thursday, mostly sunny. Cool highs in the upper 50s. North winds 5 to 10 miles an hour. Thursday night, mainly clear in the evening, then becoming partly cloudy. Lows in the lower 40s. Light winds. And now the extended forecast. Friday, mostly cloudy. Showers likely. Highs in the mid-60s. Chance of rain 70%. Saturday, showers. Highs around 60. Lows in the upper 40s. Chance of rain 80%. Sunday, showers likely. Highs around 70. Lows in the upper 40s. Chance of rain 70%. Memorial Day, mostly cloudy with showers likely. Highs in the lower 70s. Lows in the mid-50s. Chance of rain 70%. Tuesday, mostly cloudy. Highs in the mid-70s. Lows in the mid-50s.

3. Yesterday the maximum wind observed was 33 miles an hour from the west. The highest wind gust observed was 49 miles per hour from the west, which occurred at 8:26 p.m. Yesterday the average wind speed was 13 miles per hour. The record high for today is 92, which occurred in 1911, and the record low is 34, which occurred in 1907. Sunrise today is at 5:42 a.m. and sunset is at 8:33 p.m. This is the NOAA Weather Radio KHA 53 in Rochester, your source for official weather information across the Western Finger Lakes and the Genesee Valley. KHA 53 operates on a frequency of 162.40 MHz. The 3 a.m. weather at Rochester, it was cloudy. The temperature was 70 degrees Fahrenheit or 21 degrees Celsius, the dew point 64 and the relative humidity 81%. The wind was west at 14 miles an hour. The pressure was 29.93 inches and steady. Repeating at Rochester, it was cloudy, temperature 70 degrees. Around the region at 3 a.m. at Syracuse, rain was falling, with a temperature of 75. At Elmira, it was clear, with a temperature of 68. At Binghamton, it was partly cloudy, with a temperature of 70. It was cloudy, with a temperature of 69 at Erie, 67 at Buffalo, 63 at Toronto, and 65 at Watertown. At Oswego, winds were south at 4 knots, with a temperature of 63 degrees. The forecast for the Genesee Valley and Northern Finger Lakes, including Rochester, Geneseo, Canandaigua, Newark, and Fairhaven. Overnight, mostly cloudy with a 50% chance of showers. Lows ranging from the lower 50s along the lakeshore to the mid-50s inland. Southwest winds 10 to 15 miles an hour, becoming west. Wednesday, mostly cloudy with a chance of showers in the morning, then partly sunny in the afternoon. Less humid with highs ranging from around 60 along the lakeshore to the mid-60s inland. Northwest winds 10 to 15 miles an hour. Chance of rain 40%. Wednesday night, mostly cloudy. Cooler with lows in the lower 40s. Northwest winds 5 to 10 miles an hour, becoming light. Thursday, mostly sunny. Cool times in the upper 50s. Northeast winds 10 miles an hour or less, becoming north. Thursday night, partly cloudy. Lows in the lower 40s. Light winds. The forecast for the Southern Finger Lakes, including Pinyan, Seneca Falls, and Auburn. Overnight, mostly cloudy with a 50% chance of showers. Lows in the upper 50s. Southwest winds 5 to 10 miles an hour. Wednesday, mostly cloudy with a chance of showers in the morning, then partly sunny in the afternoon. Less humid with highs in the mid-60s. West winds 10 to 15 miles an hour, becoming northwest 5 to 10 miles an hour. Chance of rain 30%. Wednesday night, mostly cloudy. Cooler with lows in the mid-40s. Northwest winds 10 miles an hour or less, becoming north. Thursday, mostly sunny. Cool times in the upper 50s. North winds 5 to 10 miles an hour. Thursday night, mainly clear in the evening, then becoming partly cloudy. Lows in the lower 40s. Light winds. And now the extended forecast. Friday, mostly cloudy. Showers likely. Highs in the mid-60s. Chance of rain 70%. Saturday, showers. Highs around 60. Lows in the upper 40s. Chance of rain 80%. Sunday, showers likely. Highs around 70. Lows in the upper 40s. Chance of rain 70%. Memorial Day, mostly cloudy with showers likely. Highs in the lower 70s. Lows in the mid-50s. Chance of rain 70%. Tuesday, mostly cloudy. Highs in the mid-70s. Lows in the mid-50s. 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KHA 53 operates on a frequency of 162.40 MHz. The 3 a.m. weather at Rochester, it was cloudy. The temperature was 70 degrees Fahrenheit or 21 degrees Celsius, the dew point 64 and the relative humidity 81%. The wind was west at 14 miles.

an hour. The pressure was 29.93 inches and steady. Repeating at Rochester, it was cloudy, temperature 70 degrees. Around the region at 3 a.m. at Syracuse, rain was falling, with a temperature of 75. At Elmira, it was clear, with a temperature of 68. At Binghamton, it was partly cloudy, with a temperature of 70. It was cloudy, with a temperature of 69 at Erie, 67 at Buffalo, 63 at Toronto, and 65 at Watertown. At Oswego, winds were south at 4 knots, with a temperature of 63 degrees. The forecast for the Genesee Valley and Northern Finger Lakes, including Rochester, Geneseo, Canandaigua, Newark, and Fairhaven. Overnight, mostly cloudy with a 50% chance of showers. Lows ranging from the lower 50s along the lakeshore to the mid-50s inland. Southwest winds 10 to 15 miles an hour, becoming west. Wednesday, mostly cloudy with a chance of showers in the morning, then partly sunny in the afternoon. Less humid with highs ranging from around 60 along the lakeshore to the mid-60s inland. Northwest winds 10 to 15 miles an hour. Chance of rain 40%. Wednesday night, mostly cloudy. Cooler with lows in the lower 40s. Northwest winds 5 to 10 miles an hour, becoming light. Thursday, mostly sunny. Cool highs in the upper 50s. Northeast winds 10 miles an hour or less, becoming north. Thursday night, partly cloudy. Lows in the lower 40s. Light winds. The forecast for the Southern Finger Lakes, including Tenyan, Seneca Falls, and Auburn. Overnight, mostly cloudy with a 50% chance of showers. Lows in the upper 50s. Southwest winds 5 to 10 miles an hour. Wednesday, mostly cloudy with a chance of showers in the morning, then partly sunny in the afternoon. Less humid with highs in the mid-60s. West winds 10 to 15 miles an hour, becoming northwest 5 to 10 miles an hour. Chance of rain 30%. Wednesday night, mostly cloudy. Cooler with lows in the mid-40s. Northwest winds 10 miles an hour or less, becoming north. Thursday, mostly sunny. Cool highs in the upper 50s. North winds 5 to 10 miles an hour. Thursday night, mainly clear in the evening, then becoming partly cloudy. Lows in the lower 40s. Light winds. And now the extended forecast. Friday, mostly cloudy. Showers likely. Highs in the mid-60s. Chance of rain 70%. Saturday, showers. Highs around 60. Lows in the upper 40s. Chance of rain 80%. Sunday, showers likely. Highs around 70. Lows in the upper 40s. Chance of rain 70%. Memorial Day, mostly cloudy with showers likely. Highs in the lower 70s. Lows in the mid-50s. Chance of rain 70%. Tuesday, mostly cloudy. Highs in the mid-70s. Lows in the mid-50s. 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Your source for official weather information across the Western Finger Lakes and the Genesee Valley. KHA 53 operates on a frequency of 162.40 MHz. The 3 a.m. weather at Rochester, it was cloudy. The temperature was 70 degrees Fahrenheit or 21 degrees Celsius, the dew point 64 and the relative humidity 81%. The wind was west at 14 miles an hour. The pressure was 29.93 inches and steady. Repeating at Rochester, it was cloudy, temperature 70 degrees. Around the region at 3 a.m. at Syracuse, rain was falling, with a temperature of 75. At Elmira, it was clear, with a temperature of 68. At Binghamton, it was partly cloudy, with a temperature of 70. It was cloudy, with a temperature of 69 at Erie, 67 at Buffalo, 63 at Toronto, and 65 at Watertown. At Oswego, winds were south at 4 knots, with a temperature of 63 degrees. The forecast for the Genesee Valley and Northern Finger Lakes, including Rochester, Geneseo, Canandaigua, Newark, and Fairhaven. Overnight, mostly cloudy with a 50% chance of showers. Lows ranging from the lower 50s along the lakeshore to the mid-50s inland. Southwest winds 10 to 15 miles an hour, becoming west.

Wednesday, mostly cloudy with a chance of showers in the morning, then partly sunny in the afternoon. Less humid with highs ranging from around 60 along the lakeshore to the mid-60s inland. Northwest winds 10 to 15 miles an hour. Chance of rain 40%. Wednesday night, mostly cloudy. Cooler with lows in the lower 40s. Northwest winds 5 to 10 miles an hour, becoming light. Thursday, mostly sunny. Cool times in the upper 50s. Northeast winds 10 miles an hour or less, becoming north. Thursday night, partly cloudy. Lows in the lower 40s. Light winds. The forecast for the Southern Finger Lakes, including Pinyan, Seneca Falls, and Auburn. Overnight, mostly cloudy with a 50% chance of showers. Lows in the upper 50s. Southwest winds 5 to 10 miles an hour. Wednesday, mostly cloudy with a chance of showers in the morning, then partly sunny in the afternoon. Less humid with highs in the mid-60s. West winds 10 to 15 miles an hour, becoming northwest 5 to 10 miles an hour. Chance of rain 30%. Wednesday night, mostly cloudy. Cooler with lows in the mid-40s. Northwest winds 10 miles an hour or less, becoming north. Thursday, mostly sunny. Cool times in the upper 50s. North winds 5 to 10 miles an hour. Thursday night, mainly clear in the evening, then becoming partly cloudy. Lows in the lower 40s. Light winds. And now the extended forecast. Friday, mostly cloudy. Showers likely. Highs in the mid-60s. Chance of rain 70%. Saturday, showers. Highs around 60. Lows in the upper 40s. Chance of rain 80%. Sunday, showers likely. Highs around 70. Lows in the upper 40s. Chance of rain 70%. Memorial Day, mostly cloudy with showers likely. Highs in the lower 70s. Lows in the mid-50s. Chance of rain 70%. Tuesday, mostly cloudy. Highs in the mid-70s. Lows in the mid-50s. 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Your source for official weather information across the Western Finger Lakes and the Genesee Valley. KHA 53 operates on a frequency of 162.40 MHz. Beach hazards statement in effect from 8 a.m. this morning through this evening. What? Strong currents and dangerous swimming conditions expected. Where? Beaches of northern Cayuga, Oswego, and Jefferson counties. When? From 8 a.m. this morning through this evening. Impacts, strong currents and dangerous swimming conditions. Stay out of the water to avoid dangerous swimming conditions. The 3 a.m. weather at Rochester, it was cloudy. The temperature was 70 degrees Fahrenheit or 21 degrees Celsius, the dew point 64 and the relative humidity 81%. The wind was west at 14 miles an hour. The pressure was 29.93 inches and steady. Repeating at Rochester, it was cloudy, temperature 70 degrees. Around the region at 3 a.m. at Syracuse, rain was falling, with a temperature of 75. At Elmira, it was clear, with a temperature of 68. At Binghamton, it was partly cloudy, with a temperature of 70. It was cloudy, with a temperature of 69 at Erie, 67 at Buffalo, 63 at Toronto, and 65 at Watertown. At Oswego, winds were south at 4 knots, with a temperature of 63 degrees. The forecast for the Genesee Valley and Northern Finger Lakes, including Rochester, Geneseo, Canandaigua, Newark, and Fairhaven. Overnight, mostly cloudy with a 50% chance of showers. Lows ranging from the lower 50s along the lakeshore to the mid-50s inland. Southwest winds 10 to 15 miles an hour, becoming west. Wednesday, mostly cloudy with a chance of showers in the morning, then partly sunny in the afternoon. Less humid with highs ranging from around 60 along the lakeshore to the mid-60s inland. Northwest winds 10 to 15 miles an hour. Chance of rain 40%. Wednesday night, mostly cloudy. Cooler with lows in the lower 40s. Northwest winds 5 to 10 miles an hour, becoming light. Thursday, mostly sunny. Cool times in the upper 50s. Northeast winds 10 miles an hour or less, becoming

North. Thursday night, partly cloudy. Lows in the lower 40s. Light winds. The forecast for the Southern Finger Lakes, including Pinyan, Senegal Falls, and Auburn. Overnight, mostly cloudy with a 50% chance of showers. Lows in the upper 50s. Southwest winds 5 to 10 miles an hour. Wednesday, mostly cloudy with a chance of showers in the morning, then partly sunny in the afternoon. Less humid with highs in the mid-60s. West winds 10 to 15 miles an hour, becoming northwest 5 to 10 miles an hour. Chance of rain 30%. Wednesday night, mostly cloudy. Cooler with lows in the mid-40s. Northwest winds 10 miles an hour or less, becoming north. Thursday, mostly sunny. Cool highs in the upper 50s. North winds 5 to 10 miles an hour. Thursday night, mainly clear in the evening, then becoming partly cloudy. Lows in the lower 40s. Light winds. And now the extended forecast. Friday, mostly cloudy. Showers likely. Highs in the mid-60s. Chance of rain 70%. Saturday, showers. Highs around 60. Lows in the upper 40s. Chance of rain 80%. Sunday, showers likely. Highs around 70. Lows in the upper 40s. Chance of rain 70%. Memorial Day, mostly cloudy with showers likely. Highs in the lower 70s. Lows in the mid-50s. Chance of rain 70%. Tuesday, mostly cloudy. Highs in the mid-70s. Lows in the mid-50s. Open Lake Forecast, 4, the Niagara River to Hamlin Beach beyond 5 miles from shore. Rest of tonight, southwest winds 15 to 20 knots becoming west. Showers with a chance of thunderstorms late this evening, then a chance of showers after midnight. Showers likely late. Waves 3 to 5 feet. Wednesday, northwest winds 10 to 15 knots becoming west. Waves 2 to 4 feet subsiding to 1 to 3 feet. Wednesday night, northwest winds 10 to 15 knots becoming north. Waves 1 to 3 feet. Thursday, northeast winds 5 to 15 knots becoming southeast. Waves 2 feet or less. Thursday night, east winds 10 knots or less. Waves 1 foot or less. Friday, east winds 10 to 15 knots increasing to 15 to 20 knots. Showers likely Friday night. Waves 2 feet or less building to 2 to 4 feet. Saturday, east winds 15 to 25 knots. Showers likely. Waves 3 to 6 feet. Sunday, east winds 5 to 15 knots becoming southwest less than 10 knots. Showers likely during the day, then a chance of showers Sunday night. Waves 1 to 3 feet subsiding to 1 foot or less. Winds and waves higher in and near thunderstorms. The forecast for the Genesee Valley and Northern Finger Lakes, including Rochester, Geneseo, Canandaigua, Newark, and Fairhaven. Today, cloudy with a chance of showers early, then partly sunny from late morning on. Highs ranging from around 60 along the lakeshore to the mid-60s inland. Northwest winds 10 to 15 miles an hour. Chance of rain 40%. Tonight, mostly cloudy. Lows in the lower 40s. Northwest winds 5 to 10 miles an hour, becoming light. Thursday, mostly sunny. Cool highs in the upper 50s. Northeast winds 10 miles an hour or less, becoming north. Thursday night, partly cloudy. Lows in the lower 40s. Light winds. Friday, partly sunny. Highs ranging from the lower 60s on the hilltops to the upper 60s across the lower elevations. Light winds, becoming east 5 to 10 miles an hour. The forecast for the Southern Finger Lakes, including Pinyan, Senegal Falls, and Auburn. Today, mostly cloudy with a chance of showers early, then partly sunny from late morning on. Highs in the mid-60s. West winds 10 to 15 miles an hour, becoming northwest 5 to 10 miles an hour. Chance of rain 30%. Tonight, mostly cloudy. Lows in the mid-40s. Northwest winds 10 miles an hour or less, becoming north. Thursday, mostly sunny. Cool highs in the upper 50s. North winds 5 to 10 miles an hour.
Thursday night, mainly clear in the evening, then becoming partly cloudy. Lows in the lower 40s. Light winds. Friday, partly sunny. Highs in the mid-60s. Light winds. And now the extended forecast. Saturday, showers. Highs around 60. Lows in the upper 40s. Chance of rain 80%. Sunday, showers likely. Highs around 70. Lows in the upper 40s. Chance of rain 70%. Memorial Day, mostly cloudy with showers likely. Highs in the lower 70s. Lows in the mid-50s. Chance of rain 70%. Tuesday, mostly cloudy. Highs in the mid-70s. Lows in the mid-50s. Open Lake Forecast, 4, the Niagara River to Hamlin Beach beyond 5 miles from shore. Today, northwest winds 15 to 20 knots becoming west 10 to 15 knots. Waves 2 to 4 feet subsiding to 1 to 3 feet. Tonight, northwest winds 10 to 15 knots becoming north. Waves 1 to 3 feet. Thursday, northeast winds 5 to 15 knots becoming southeast. Waves 2 feet or less. Thursday night, east winds less than 10 knots. Waves 1 foot or less. Friday, east winds 15 to 20 knots. Showers likely Friday night. Waves 1 to 3 feet building to 2 to 4 feet. Saturday, east winds to 30 knots becoming southeast and diminishing to 15 to 20 knots. Showers. Waves 5 to 8 feet subsiding to 3 to 6 feet. Waves occasionally around 10 feet. Sunday, southeast winds 15 to 20 knots diminishing to 5 to 15 knots. Showers likely. Waves 2 to 4 feet subsiding to 1 to 3 feet. Open Lake Forecast, 4, Hamlin Beach to Mexico Bay beyond 5 miles from shore. Today, west winds 15 to 20 knots. Waves 3 to 6 feet. Tonight, west winds 15 to 20 knots becoming north. Waves 3 to 6 feet subsiding to 1 to 3 feet. Thursday, northeast winds 15 to 20 knots becoming northwest 5 to 15 knots. Waves 1 to 3 feet. Thursday night, west winds less than 10 knots. Waves 1 foot or less. Friday, east winds 5 to 15 knots increasing to 15 to 20 knots. A chance of showers Friday night. Waves 1 to 3 feet. Saturday, southeast winds 15 to 25 knots. Showers. Waves 3 to 5 feet building to 4 to 7 feet, then subsiding to 3 to 6 feet. Waves occasionally around 9 feet. Sunday, southeast winds 15 to 25 knots. Showers likely. Waves 3 to 5 feet subsiding to 1 to 3 feet. 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KHA-53 operates on a frequency of 162.40 MHz. Beach hazards statement in effect from 8 a.m. this morning through this evening. What? Strong currents and dangerous swimming conditions expected. Where? Beaches of northern Cayuga, Oswego, and Jefferson counties. When? From 8 a.m. this morning through this evening. Impacts, strong currents and dangerous swimming conditions. Stay out of the water to avoid dangerous swimming conditions. The 4 a.m. weather at Rochester, it was cloudy. The temperature was 70 degrees Fahrenheit or 21 degrees Celsius, the dew point 64 and the relative humidity 81%. The wind was west at 13 miles an hour. The pressure was 29.92 inches and falling. Repeating at Rochester, it was cloudy, temperature 70 degrees. Around the region at 4 a.m. at Elmira, it was clear, with a temperature of 70. At Binghamton, it was partly cloudy, with a temperature of 69. It was cloudy, with a temperature of 69 at Erie, 65 at Buffalo, 73 at Syracuse, and 65 at Watertown. At Oswego, winds were southwest at 7 knots, with a temperature of 70 degrees. The forecast for the Genesee Valley and Northern Finger Lakes, including Rochester, Geneseo, Canandaigua, Newark, and Fairhaven. Today, cloudy with a chance of showers early, then partly sunny from late morning on. Highs ranging from around 60 along the lakeshore to the mid-60s inland.
Northwest winds.

10 to 15 miles an hour. Chance of rain 40%. Tonight, mostly cloudy. Lows in the lower 40s. Northwest winds 5 to 10 miles an hour, becoming light. Thursday, mostly sunny. Cool times in the upper 50s. Northeast winds 10 miles an hour or less, becoming north. Thursday night, partly cloudy. Lows in the lower 40s. Light winds. Friday, partly sunny. Highs ranging from the lower 60s on the hilltops to the upper 60s across the lower elevations. Light winds, becoming east 5 to 10 miles an hour. The forecast for the Southern Finger Lakes, including Pinyan, Seneca Falls, and Auburn. Today, mostly cloudy with a chance of showers early, then partly sunny from late morning on. Highs in the mid-60s. West winds 10 to 15 miles an hour, becoming northwest 5 to 10 miles an hour. Chance of rain 30%. Tonight, mostly cloudy. Lows in the mid-40s. Northwest winds 10 miles an hour or less, becoming north. Thursday, mostly sunny. Cool times in the upper 50s. North winds 5 to 10 miles an hour. Thursday night, mainly clear in the evening, then becoming partly cloudy. Lows in the lower 40s. Light winds. Friday, partly sunny. Highs in the mid-60s. Light winds. And now the extended forecast. Saturday, showers. Highs around 60. Lows in the upper 40s. Chance of rain 80%. Sunday, showers likely. Highs around 70. Lows in the upper 40s. Chance of rain 70%. Memorial Day, mostly cloudy with showers likely. Highs in the lower 70s. Lows in the mid-50s. Chance of rain 70%. Tuesday, mostly cloudy. Highs in the mid-70s. Lows in the mid-50s. 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Your source for official weather information across the Western Finger Lakes and the Genesee Valley. KHA 53 operates on a frequency of 162.40 MHz. Beach hazards statement in effect from 8 a.m. this morning through this evening. What? Strong currents and dangerous swimming conditions expected. Where? Beaches of northern Cayuga, Oswego, and Jefferson counties. When? From 8 a.m. this morning through this evening. Impacts, strong currents and dangerous swimming conditions. Stay out of the water to avoid dangerous swimming conditions. The 4 a.m. weather at Rochester, it was cloudy. The temperature was 70 degrees Fahrenheit or 21 degrees Celsius, the dew point 64 and the relative humidity 81%. The wind was west at 13 miles an hour. The pressure was 29.92 inches and falling. Repeating at Rochester, it was cloudy, temperature 70 degrees. Around the region at 4 a.m. it was partly cloudy, with a temperature of 70 at Elmira and 69 at Binghamton. It was cloudy, with a temperature of 69 at Erie, 64 at Buffalo, 59 at Toronto, 73 at Syracuse, and 65 at Watertown. At Oswego, winds were southwest at 7 knots, with a temperature of 70 degrees. The forecast for the Genesee Valley and Northern Finger Lakes, including Rochester, Geneseo, Canandaigua, Newark, and Fairhaven. Today, cloudy with a chance of showers early, then partly sunny from late morning on. Highs ranging from around 60 along the lakeshore to the mid-60s inland. Northwest winds 10 to 15 miles an hour. Chance of rain 40%. Tonight, mostly cloudy. Lows in the lower 40s. Northwest winds 5 to 10 miles an hour, becoming light. Thursday, mostly sunny. Cool times in the upper 50s. Northeast winds 10 miles an hour or less, becoming north. Thursday night, partly cloudy. Lows in the lower 40s. Light winds. Friday, partly sunny. Highs ranging from the lower 60s on the hilltops to the upper 60s across the lower elevations. Light winds, becoming east 5 to 10 miles an hour. The forecast for the Southern Finger Lakes, including Pinyan, Seneca Falls, and Auburn. Today, mostly cloudy with a chance of showers early, then partly sunny from late morning on. Highs in the mid-60s. West winds 10 to 15 miles an hour, becoming north.

west 5 to 10 miles an hour. Chance of rain 30%. Tonight, mostly cloudy. Lows in the mid-40s. Northwest winds 10 miles an hour or less, becoming north. Thursday, mostly sunny. Cool times in the upper 50s. North winds 5 to 10 miles an hour. Thursday night, mainly clear in the evening, then becoming partly cloudy. Lows in the lower 40s. Light winds. Friday, partly sunny. Highs in the mid-60s. Light winds. And now the extended forecast. Saturday, showers. Highs around 60. Lows in the upper 40s. Chance of rain 80%. Sunday, showers likely. Highs around 70. Lows in the upper 40s. Chance of rain 70%. Memorial Day, mostly cloudy with showers likely. Highs in the lower 70s. Lows in the mid-50s. Chance of rain 70%. Tuesday, mostly cloudy. Highs in the mid-70s. Lows in the mid-50s. The Rochester, New York climate summary for yesterday, May 19, 2026. Yesterday's high temperature of 86 degrees occurred at 5:51 p.m. Yesterday's low temperature of 67 degrees occurred at 5:15 a.m. 0.05 inches of precipitation fell yesterday, which brings the monthly total to 1.94 inches. The total precipitation for the year now stands at 17.25 inches. There were no heating degree days yesterday. This leaves the monthly total at 237. The yearly total since July 1st is 6,356. There were 12 cooling degree days yesterday. This brings the monthly total to 30. The yearly total since January 1st is 33. Yesterday the maximum wind observed was 33 miles an hour from the west. The highest wind gust observed was 49 miles per hour from the west, which occurred at 8:26 p.m. Yesterday the average wind speed was 13 miles per hour. The record high for today is 92, which occurred in 1911, and the record low is 34, which occurred in 1907. Sunrise today is at 5:42 a.m. and sunset is at 8:33 p.m. This is the NOAA Weather Radio KHA 53 in Rochester. Your source for official weather information across the Western Finger Lakes and the Genesee Valley. KHA 53 operates on a frequency of 162.40 MHz. Beach hazards statement in effect from 8 a.m. this morning through this evening. What? Strong currents and dangerous swimming conditions expected. Where? Beaches of northern Cayuga, Oswego, and Jefferson counties. When? From 8 a.m. this morning through this evening. Impacts, strong currents and dangerous swimming conditions. Stay out of the water to avoid dangerous swimming conditions. The 4 a.m. weather at Rochester, it was cloudy. The temperature was 70 degrees Fahrenheit or 21 degrees Celsius, the dew point 64 and the relative humidity 81%. The wind was west at 13 miles an hour. The pressure was 29.92 inches and falling. Repeating at Rochester, it was cloudy, temperature 70 degrees. Around the region at 4 a.m. it was partly cloudy, with a temperature of 70 at Elmira and 69 at Binghamton. It was cloudy, with a temperature of 69 at Erie, 64 at Buffalo, 59 at Toronto, 73 at Syracuse, and 65 at Watertown. At Oswego, winds were southwest at 7 knots, with a temperature of 70 degrees. The forecast for the Genesee Valley and Northern Finger Lakes, including Rochester, Geneseo, Canandaigua, Newark, and Fairhaven. Today, cloudy with a chance of showers early, then partly sunny from late morning on. Highs ranging from around 60 along the lakeshore to the mid-60s inland. Northwest winds 10 to 15 miles an hour. Chance of rain 40%. Tonight, mostly cloudy. Lows in the lower 40s. Northwest winds 5 to 10 miles an hour, becoming light. Thursday, mostly sunny. Cool times in the upper 50s. Northeast winds 10 miles an hour or less, becoming north. Thursday night, partly cloudy. Lows in the lower 40s. Light winds. Friday, partly sunny. Highs ranging from the lower 60s on the hilltops to the upper 60s across the lower elevations. Light winds, becoming east 5 to 10 miles.

an hour. The forecast for the southern Finger Lakes, including Tinian, Seneca Falls, and Auburn. Today, mostly cloudy with a chance of showers early, then partly sunny from late morning on. Highs in the mid-60s. West winds 10 to 15 miles an hour, becoming northwest 5 to 10 miles an hour. Chance of rain 30%. Tonight, mostly cloudy. Lows in the mid-40s. Northwest winds 10 miles an hour or less, becoming north. Thursday, mostly sunny. Cool times in the upper 50s. North winds 5 to 10 miles an hour. Thursday night, mainly clear in the evening, then becoming partly cloudy. Lows in the lower 40s. Light winds. Friday, partly sunny. Highs in the mid-60s. Light winds. And now the extended forecast. Saturday, showers. Highs around 60. Lows in the upper 40s. Chance of rain 80%. Sunday, showers likely. Highs around 70. Lows in the upper 40s. Chance of rain 70%. Memorial Day, mostly cloudy with showers likely. Highs in the lower 70s. Lows in the mid-50s. Chance of rain 70%. Tuesday, mostly cloudy. Highs in the mid-70s. Lows in the mid-50s. 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Your source for official weather information across the Western Finger Lakes and the Genesee Valley. KHA 53 operates on a frequency of 162.40 MHz. Beach hazards statement in effect from 8 a.m. this morning through this evening. What? Strong currents and dangerous swimming conditions expected. Where? Beaches of northern Cayuga, Oswego, and Jefferson counties. When? From 8 a.m. this morning through this evening. Impacts, strong currents and dangerous swimming conditions. Stay out of the water to avoid dangerous swimming conditions. The 4 a.m. weather at Rochester, it was cloudy. The temperature was 70 degrees Fahrenheit or 21 degrees Celsius, the dew point 64 and the relative humidity 81%. The wind was west at 13 miles an hour. The pressure was 29.92 inches and falling. Repeating at Rochester, it was cloudy, temperature 70 degrees. Around the region at 4 a.m. it was partly cloudy, with a temperature of 70 at Elmira and 69 at Binghamton. It was cloudy, with a temperature of 69 at Erie, 64 at Buffalo, 59 at Toronto, 73 at Syracuse, and 65 at Watertown. At Oswego, winds were southwest at 7 knots, with a temperature of 70 degrees. The forecast for the Genesee Valley and Northern Finger Lakes, including Rochester, Geneseo, Canandaigua, Newark, and Fairhaven. Today, cloudy with a chance of showers early, then partly sunny from late morning on. Highs ranging from around 60 along the lakeshore to the mid-60s inland. Northwest winds 10 to 15 miles an hour. Chance of rain 40%. Tonight, mostly cloudy. Lows in the lower 40s. Northwest winds 5 to 10 miles an hour, becoming light. Thursday, mostly sunny. Cool times in the upper 50s. Northeast winds 10 miles an hour or less, becoming north. Thursday night, partly cloudy. Lows in the lower 40s. Light winds. Friday, partly sunny. Highs ranging from the lower 60s on the hilltops to the upper 60s across the lower elevations. Light winds, becoming east 5 to 10 miles an hour. The forecast for the southern Finger Lakes, including Tinian, Seneca Falls, and Auburn. Today, mostly cloudy with a chance of showers early, then partly sunny from late morning on. Highs in the mid-60s. West winds 10 to 15 miles an hour, becoming northwest 5 to 10 miles an hour. Chance of rain 30%. Tonight, mostly cloudy. Lows in the mid-40s. Northwest winds 10 miles an hour or less, becoming north. Thursday, mostly sunny. Cool times in the upper 50s. North winds 5 to 10 miles an hour. Thursday night, mainly clear in the evening, then becoming partly cloudy. Lows in the lower 40s. Light winds. Friday, partly sunny. Highs in the mid-60s. Light winds. And now the extended forecast. Saturday, showers.

highs around 60. Lows in the upper 40s. Chance of rain 80%. Sunday, showers likely. Highs around 70. Lows in the upper 40s. Chance of rain 70%. Memorial Day, mostly cloudy with showers likely. Highs in the lower 70s. Lows in the mid 50s. Chance of rain 70%. Tuesday, mostly cloudy. Highs in the mid 70s. Lows in the mid 50s. 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Your source for official weather information across the Western Finger Lakes and the Genesee Valley. KHA 53 operates on a frequency of 162.40 MHz. Beach hazards statement in effect from 8 a.m. this morning through this evening. What? Strong currents and dangerous swimming conditions expected. Where? Beaches of northern Cayuga, Oswego, and Jefferson counties. When? From 8 a.m. this morning through this evening. Impacts, strong currents and dangerous swimming conditions. Stay out of the water to avoid dangerous swimming conditions. The 4 a.m. weather at Rochester, it was cloudy. The temperature was 70 degrees Fahrenheit or 21 degrees Celsius, the dew point 64 and the relative humidity 81%. The wind was west at 13 miles an hour. The pressure was 29.92 inches and falling. Repeating at Rochester, it was cloudy, temperature 70 degrees. Around the region at 4 a.m. it was partly cloudy, with a temperature of 70 at Elmira and 69 at Binghamton. It was cloudy, with a temperature of 69 at Erie, 64 at Buffalo, 59 at Toronto, 73 at Syracuse, and 65 at Watertown. At Oswego, winds were southwest at 7 knots, with a temperature of 70 degrees. The forecast for the Genesee Valley and Northern Finger Lakes, including Rochester, Geneseo, Canandaigua, Newark, and Fairhaven. Today, cloudy with a chance of showers early, then partly sunny from late morning on. Highs ranging from around 60 along the lakeshore to the mid-60s inland. Northwest winds 10 to 15 miles an hour. Chance of rain 40%. Tonight, mostly cloudy. Lows in the lower 40s. Northwest winds 5 to 10 miles an hour, becoming light. Thursday, mostly sunny. Cool times in the upper 50s. Northeast winds 10 miles an hour or less, becoming north. Thursday night, partly cloudy. Lows in the lower 40s. Light winds. Friday, partly sunny. Highs ranging from the lower 60s on the hilltops to the upper 60s across the lower elevations. Light winds, becoming east 5 to 10 miles an hour. The forecast for the Southern Finger Lakes, including Pinyan, Seneca Falls, and Auburn. Today, mostly cloudy with a chance of showers early, then partly sunny from late morning on. Highs in the mid-60s. West winds 10 to 15 miles an hour, becoming northwest 5 to 10 miles an hour. Chance of rain 30%. Tonight, mostly cloudy. Lows in the mid-40s. Northwest winds 10 miles an hour or less, becoming north. Thursday, mostly sunny. Cool times in the upper 50s. North winds 5 to 10 miles an hour. Thursday night, mainly clear in the evening, then becoming partly cloudy. Lows in the lower 40s. Light winds. Friday, partly sunny. Highs in the mid-60s. Light winds. And now the extended forecast. Saturday, showers. Highs around 60. Lows in the upper 40s. Chance of rain 80%. Sunday, showers likely. Highs around 70. Lows in the upper 40s. Chance of rain 70%. Memorial Day, mostly cloudy with showers likely. Highs in the lower 70s. Lows in the mid-50s. Chance of rain 70%. Tuesday, mostly cloudy. Highs in the mid-70s. Lows in the mid-50s. The Nearshore Marine Forecast, for the Niagara River to Hamlin Beach along Lake Ontario. Today, west winds 15 to 20 knots, becoming northwest 10 to 15 knots. Partly to mostly sunny. Waves 2 to 4 feet, subsiding to 1 to 3 feet. Tonight, northwest winds 5 to 15 knots, becoming northeast. Mostly cloudy.
Waves 1 to 3 feet. Thursday, northeast winds 5 to 15 knots becoming east. Mostly sunny. Waves 1 to 2 feet. Thursday night, east winds less than 10 knots. Partly cloudy. Waves 1 foot or less. Friday, east winds 15 to 20 knots. Showers likely Friday night. Waves 1 to 3 feet building to 2 to 4 feet, then subsiding to 1 to 3 feet. Saturday, east winds 15 to 25 knots becoming southeast. Showers during the day, then showers likely Saturday night. Waves 3 to 6 feet subsiding to 2 to 4 feet. Waves occasionally around 7 feet. Sunday, southeast winds 5 to 15 knots becoming south. Showers likely during the day, then a chance of showers Sunday night. Waves 1 to 3 feet subsiding to 1 foot or less. The Nearshore Marine Forecast, 4, Helen Beach to Mexico Bay. Small craft advisory in effect from 8 a.m. this morning through this evening. Today, west winds 15 to 20 knots. Mostly cloudy this morning, then becoming mostly sunny. Waves 2 to 4 feet building to 3 to 6 feet. Waves occasionally around 7 feet. Tonight, west winds 15 to 20 knots becoming northeast 10 to 15 knots. Mostly cloudy. Waves 3 to 6 feet subsiding to 2 to 4 feet. Waves occasionally around 7 feet. Thursday, northeast winds 5 to 15 knots becoming north. Mostly sunny. Waves 1 to 3 feet. Thursday night, northwest winds less than 10 knots. Partly cloudy. Waves 1 foot or less. Friday, east winds 5 to 15 knots. A chance of showers Friday night. Waves 1 to 3 feet. Saturday, southeast winds 15 to 25 knots. Showers. Waves 3 to 6 feet subsiding to 2 to 4 feet. Waves occasionally around 7 feet. Sunday, southeast wind knots. Showers. Waves 3 to 6 feet subsiding to 2 to 4 feet. Waves occasionally around 7 feet. Sunday, southeast winds 15 to 20 knots diminishing to 10 to 15 knots. Showers likely. Waves 2 to 4 feet subsiding to 1 to 3 feet. The water temperature off Rochester is 50 degrees. This is the NOAA Weather Radio KHA 53 in Rochester. Your source for official weather information across the Western Finger Lakes and the Genesee Valley. KHA 53 operates on a frequency of 162.40 MHz. Beach hazards statement in effect from 8 a.m. this morning through this evening. What? Strong currents and dangerous swimming conditions expected. Where? Beaches of northern Cayuga, Oswego, and Jefferson counties. When? From 8 a.m. this morning through this evening. Impacts, strong currents and dangerous swimming conditions. Stay out of the water to avoid dangerous swimming conditions. The 4 a.m. weather at Rochester, it was cloudy. The temperature was 70 degrees Fahrenheit or 21 degrees Celsius, the dew point 64 and the relative humidity 81%. The wind was west at 13 miles an hour. The pressure was 29.92 inches and falling. Repeating at Rochester, it was cloudy, temperature 70 degrees. Around the region at 4 a.m. it was partly cloudy, with a temperature of 70 at Elmira and 69 at Binghamton. It was cloudy, with a temperature of 69 at Erie, 64 at Buffalo, 59 at Toronto, 73 at Syracuse, and 65 at Watertown. At Oswego, winds were southwest at 7 knots, with a temperature of 70 degrees. The forecast for the Genesee Valley and Northern Finger Lakes, including Rochester, Geneseo, Canandaigua, Newark, and Fairhaven. Today, cloudy with a chance of showers early, then partly sunny from late morning on. Highs ranging from around 60 along the lakeshore to the mid-60s inland. Northwest winds 10 to 15 miles an hour. Chance of rain 40%. Tonight, mostly cloudy. Lows in the lower 40s. Northwest winds 5 to 10 miles an hour, becoming light. Thursday, mostly sunny. Cool times in the upper 50s. Northeast winds 10 miles an hour or less, becoming north. Thursday night, partly cloudy. Lows in the lower 40s. Light winds. Friday, partly sunny.
highs ranging from the lower 60s on the hill.

tops to the upper 60s across the lower elevations. Light winds, becoming east 5 to 10 miles an hour. The forecast for the southern Finger Lakes, including Pinyan, Seneca Falls, and Auburn. Today, mostly cloudy with a chance of showers early, then partly sunny from late morning on. Highs in the mid-60s. West winds 10 to 15 miles an hour, becoming northwest 5 to 10 miles an hour. Chance of rain 30%. Tonight, mostly cloudy. Lows in the mid-40s. Northwest winds 10 miles an hour or less, becoming north. Thursday, mostly sunny. Cool times in the upper 50s. North winds 5 to 10 miles an hour. Thursday night, mainly clear in the evening, then becoming partly cloudy. Lows in the lower 40s. Light winds. Friday, partly sunny. Highs in the mid-60s. Light winds. And now the extended forecast. Saturday, showers. Highs around 60. Lows in the upper 40s. Chance of rain 80%. Sunday, showers likely. Highs around 70. Lows in the upper 40s. Chance of rain 70%. Memorial Day, mostly cloudy with showers likely. Highs in the lower 70s. Lows in the mid-50s. Chance of rain 70%. Tuesday, mostly cloudy. Highs in the mid-70s. Lows in the mid-50s. This is the NOAA Weather Radio KHA 53 in Rochester. Your source for official weather information across the Western Finger Lakes and the Genesee Valley. KHA 53 operates on a frequency of 162.40 MHz. Beach hazards statement in effect from 8 a.m. this morning through this evening. What? Strong currents and dangerous swimming conditions expected. Where? Beaches of northern Cayuga, Oswego, and Jefferson counties. When? From 8 a.m. this morning through this evening. Impacts, strong currents and dangerous swimming conditions. Stay out of the water to avoid dangerous swimming conditions. The 4 a.m. weather at Rochester, it was cloudy. The temperature was 70 degrees Fahrenheit or 21 degrees Celsius, the dew point 64 and the relative humidity 81%. The wind was west at 13 miles an hour. The pressure was 29.92 inches and falling. Repeating at Rochester, it was cloudy, temperature 70 degrees. Around the region at 4 a.m. it was partly cloudy, with a temperature of 70 at Elmira and 69 at Binghamton. It was cloudy, with a temperature of 69 at Erie, 64 at Buffalo, 59 at Toronto, 73 at Syracuse, and 65 at Watertown. At Oswego, winds were southwest at 7 knots, with a temperature of 70 degrees. The forecast for the Genesee Valley and Northern Finger Lakes, including Rochester, Geneseo, Canandaigua, Newark, and Fairhaven. Today, cloudy with a chance of showers early, then partly sunny from late morning on. Highs ranging from around 60 along the lakeshore to the mid-60s inland. Northwest winds 10 to 15 miles an hour. Chance of rain 40%. Tonight, mostly cloudy. Lows in the lower 40s. Northwest winds 5 to 10 miles an hour, becoming light. Thursday, mostly sunny. Cool times in the upper 50s. Northeast winds 10 miles an hour or less, becoming north. Thursday night, partly cloudy. Lows in the lower 40s. Light winds. Friday, partly sunny. Highs ranging from the lower 60s on the hilltops to the upper 60s across the lower elevations. Light winds, becoming east 5 to 10 miles an hour. The forecast for the southern Finger Lakes, including Pinyan, Seneca Falls, and Auburn. Today, mostly cloudy with a chance of showers early, then partly sunny from late morning on. Highs in the mid-60s. West winds 10 to 15 miles an hour, becoming northwest 5 to 10 miles an hour. Chance of rain 30%. Tonight, mostly cloudy. Lows in the mid-40s. Northwest winds 10 miles an hour or less, becoming north. Thursday, mostly sunny. Cool times in the upper 50s. North winds 5 to 10 miles an hour. Thursday night, mainly clear in the evening, then becoming partly cloudy. Lows in the lower 40s. Light winds. Friday, partly sunny. Highs in the mid-60s.

light winds. And now the extended forecast. Saturday, showers. Highs around 60. Lows in the upper 40s. Chance of rain 80%. Sunday, showers likely. Highs around 70. Lows in the upper 40s. Chance of rain 70%. Memorial Day, mostly cloudy with showers likely. Highs in the lower 70s. Lows in the mid 50s. Chance of rain 70%. Tuesday, mostly cloudy. Highs in the mid 70s. Lows in the mid 50s. 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Your source for official weather information across the Western Finger Lakes and the Genesee Valley. KHA 53 operates on a frequency of 162.40 MHz. Beach hazards statement in effect from 8 a.m. this morning through this evening. What? Strong currents and dangerous swimming conditions expected. Where? Beaches of northern Cayuga, Oswego, and Jefferson counties. When? From 8 a.m. this morning through this evening. Impacts, strong currents and dangerous swimming conditions. Stay out of the water to avoid dangerous swimming conditions. The 4 a.m. weather at Rochester, it was cloudy. The temperature was 70 degrees Fahrenheit or 21 degrees Celsius, the dew point 64 and the relative humidity 81%. The wind was west at 13 miles an hour. The pressure was 29.92 inches and falling. Repeating at Rochester, it was cloudy, temperature 70 degrees. Around the region at 4 a.m. it was partly cloudy, with a temperature of 70 at Elmira and 69 at Binghamton. It was cloudy, with a temperature of 69 at Erie, 64 at Buffalo, 59 at Toronto, 73 at Syracuse, and 65 at Watertown. At Oswego, winds were southwest at 7 knots, with a temperature of 70 degrees. The forecast for the Genesee Valley and Northern Finger Lakes, including Rochester, Geneseo, Canandaigua, Newark, and Fairhaven. Today, cloudy with a chance of showers early, then partly sunny from late morning on. Highs ranging from around 60 along the lakeshore to the mid-60s inland. Northwest winds 10 to 15 miles an hour. Chance of rain 40%. Tonight, mostly cloudy. Lows in the lower 40s. Northwest winds 5 to 10 miles an hour, becoming light. Thursday, mostly sunny. Cool times in the upper 50s. Northeast winds 10 miles an hour or less, becoming north. Thursday night, partly cloudy. Lows in the lower 40s. Light winds. Friday, partly sunny. Highs ranging from the lower 60s on the hilltops to the upper 60s across the lower elevations. Light winds, becoming east 5 to 10 miles an hour. The forecast for the Southern Finger Lakes, including Pinyan, Seneca Falls, and Auburn. Today, mostly cloudy with a chance of showers early, then partly sunny from late morning on. Highs in the mid-60s. West winds 10 to 15 miles an hour, becoming northwest 5 to 10 miles an hour. Chance of rain 30%. Tonight, mostly cloudy. Lows in the mid-40s. Northwest winds 10 miles an hour or less, becoming north. Thursday, mostly sunny. Cool times in the upper 50s. North winds 5 to 10 miles an hour. Thursday night, mainly clear in the evening, then becoming partly cloudy. Lows in the lower 40s. Light winds. Friday, partly sunny. Highs in the mid-60s. Light winds. And now the extended forecast. Saturday, showers. Highs around 60. Lows in the upper 40s. Chance of rain 80%. Sunday, showers likely. Highs around 70. Lows in the upper 40s. Chance of rain 70%. Memorial Day, mostly cloudy with showers likely. Highs in the lower 70s. Lows in the mid-50s. Chance of rain 70%. Tuesday, mostly cloudy. Highs in the mid-70s. Lows in the mid-50s. The Rochester, New York climate summary for yesterday, May 19, 2026. Yesterday's high temperature of 86 degrees occurred at 5:51 p.m. Yesterday's low temperature of 67 degrees occurred at 5:15 a.m. 0.05 inches of precipitation fell

1911, and the record low is 34, which occurred in 1907. Sunrise today is at 5:42 a.m. and sunset is at 8:33 p.m. This is the NOAA Weather Radio KHA 53 in Rochester. Your source for official weather information across the Western Finger Lakes and the Genesee Valley. KHA 53 operates on a frequency of 162.40 MHz. Beach hazards statement in effect from 8 a.m. this morning through this evening. What? Strong currents and dangerous swimming conditions expected. Where? Beaches of northern Cayuga, Oswego, and Jefferson counties. When? From 8 a.m. this morning through this evening. Impacts, strong currents and dangerous swimming conditions. Stay out of the water to avoid dangerous swimming conditions. The 4 a.m. weather at Rochester, it was cloudy. The temperature was 70 degrees Fahrenheit or 21 degrees Celsius, the dew point 64 and the relative humidity 81%. The wind was west at 13 miles an hour. The pressure was 29.92 inches and falling. Repeating at Rochester, it was cloudy, temperature 70 degrees. Around the region at 4 a.m. it was partly cloudy, with a temperature of 70 at Elmira and 69 at Binghamton. It was cloudy, with a temperature of 69 at Erie, 64 at Buffalo, 59 at Toronto, 73 at Syracuse, and 65 at Watertown. At Oswego, winds were southwest at 7 knots, with a temperature of 70 degrees. The forecast for the Genesee Valley and Northern Finger Lakes, including Rochester, Geneseo, Canandaigua, Newark, and Fairhaven. Today, cloudy with a chance of showers early, then partly sunny from late morning on. Highs ranging from around 60 along the lakeshore to the mid-60s inland. Northwest winds 10 to 15 miles an hour. Chance of rain 40%. Tonight, mostly cloudy. Lows in the lower 40s. Northwest winds 5 to 10 miles an hour, becoming light. Thursday, mostly sunny. Cool times in the upper 50s. Northeast winds 10 miles an hour or less, becoming north. Thursday night, partly cloudy. Lows in the lower 40s. Light winds. Friday, partly sunny. Highs ranging from the lower 60s on the hilltops to the upper 60s across the lower elevations. Light winds, becoming east 5 to 10 miles an hour. The forecast for the Southern Finger Lakes, including Pinyan, Seneca Falls, and Auburn. Today, mostly cloudy with a chance of showers early, then partly sunny from late morning on. Highs in the mid-60s. West winds 10 to 15 miles an hour, becoming northwest 5 to 10 miles an hour. Chance of rain 30%. Tonight, mostly cloudy. Lows in the mid-40s. Northwest winds 10 miles an hour or less, becoming north. Thursday, mostly sunny. Cool times in the upper 50s. North winds 5 to 10 miles an hour. Thursday night, mainly clear in the evening, then becoming partly cloudy. Lows in the lower 40s. Light winds. Friday, partly sunny. Highs in the mid-60s. Light winds. And now the extended forecast. Saturday, showers. Highs around 60. Lows in the upper 40s. Chance of rain 80%. Sunday, showers likely. Highs around 70. Lows in the upper 40s. Chance of rain 70%. Memorial Day, mostly cloudy with showers likely. Highs in the lower 70s. Lows in the mid-50s. Chance of rain 70%. Tuesday, mostly cloudy. Highs in the mid-70s. Lows in the mid-50s. 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Your source for official weather information across the Western Finger Lakes and the Genesee Valley. KHA 53 operates on a frequency of 162.40 MHz. Beach hazards statement in effect from 8 a.m. this morning through this evening. What? Strong currents and dangerous swimming conditions expected. Where? Beaches of northern Cayuga, Oswego, and Jefferson counties. When? From 8 a.m. this morning through this evening. Impacts, strong currents and dangerous swimming conditions. Stay out of the water to avoid dangerous swimming conditions. The 4 a.m. weather at Rochester, it was cloudy.
The temperature was 70 degrees.

Fahrenheit or 21 degrees Celsius, the dew point 64 and the relative humidity 81%. The wind was west at 13 miles an hour. The pressure was 29.92 inches and falling. Repeating at Rochester, it was cloudy, temperature 70 degrees. Around the region at 4 a.m. it was partly cloudy, with a temperature of 70 at Elmira and 69 at Binghamton. It was cloudy, with a temperature of 69 at Erie, 64 at Buffalo, 59 at Toronto, 73 at Syracuse, and 65 at Watertown. At Oswego, winds were southwest at 7 knots, with a temperature of 70 degrees. The forecast for the Genesee Valley and Northern Finger Lakes, including Rochester, Geneseo, Canandaigua, Newark, and Fairhaven. Today, cloudy with a chance of showers early, then partly sunny from late morning on. Highs ranging from around 60 along the lakeshore to the mid-60s inland. Northwest winds 10 to 15 miles an hour. Chance of rain 40%. Tonight, mostly cloudy. Lows in the lower 40s. Northwest winds 5 to 10 miles an hour, becoming light. Thursday, mostly sunny. Cool times in the upper 50s. Northeast winds 10 miles an hour or less, becoming north. Thursday night, partly cloudy. Lows in the lower 40s. Light winds. Friday, partly sunny. Highs ranging from the lower 60s on the hilltops to the upper 60s across the lower elevations. Light winds, becoming east 5 to 10 miles an hour. The forecast for the Southern Finger Lakes, including Pinyan, Seneca Falls, and Auburn. Today, mostly cloudy with a chance of showers early, then partly sunny from late morning on. Highs in the mid-60s. West winds 10 to 15 miles an hour, becoming northwest 5 to 10 miles an hour. Chance of rain 30%. Tonight, mostly cloudy. Lows in the mid-40s. Northwest winds 10 miles an hour or less, becoming north. Thursday, mostly sunny. Cool times in the upper 50s. North winds 5 to 10 miles an hour. Thursday night, mainly clear in the evening, then becoming partly cloudy. Lows in the lower 40s. Light winds. Friday, partly sunny. Highs in the mid-60s. Light winds. And now the extended forecast. Saturday, showers. Highs around 60. Lows in the upper 40s. Chance of rain 80%. Sunday, showers likely. Highs around 70. Lows in the upper 40s. Chance of rain 70%. Memorial Day, mostly cloudy with showers likely. Highs in the lower 70s. Lows in the mid-50s. Chance of rain 70%. Tuesday, mostly cloudy. Highs in the mid-70s. Lows in the mid-50s. 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Your source for official weather information across the Western Finger Lakes and the Genesee Valley. KHA 53 operates on a frequency of 162.40 MHz. Beach hazards statement in effect from 8 a.m. this morning through this evening. What? Strong currents and dangerous swimming conditions expected. Where? Beaches of northern Cayuga, Oswego, and Jefferson counties. When? From 8 a.m. this morning through this evening. Impacts. Strong currents and dangerous swimming conditions. Stay out of the water to avoid dangerous swimming conditions. The 4 a.m. weather at Rochester. It was cloudy. The temperature was 70 degrees Fahrenheit or 21 degrees Celsius, the dew point 64 and the relative humidity 81%. The wind was west at 13 miles an hour. The pressure was 29.92 inches and falling. Repeating at Rochester, it was cloudy, temperature 70 degrees. Around the region at 4 a.m. it was partly cloudy, with a temperature of 70 at Elmira and 69 at Binghamton. It was cloudy, with a temperature of 69 at Erie, 64 at Buffalo, 59 at Toronto, 73 at Syracuse, and 65 at Watertown. At Oswego, winds were southwest at 7 knots, with a temperature of 70 degrees. The forecast for the Genesee Valley and Northern Finger Lakes, including Rochester, Geneseo, Canandaigua, Newark, and Fairhaven. Today, cloudy with a chance of showers early, then partly sunny from late morning on. Highs ranging from around 60 along the lake.

soar to the mid-60s inland. Northwest winds 10 to 15 miles an hour. Chance of rain 40%. Tonight, mostly cloudy. Lows in the lower 40s. Northwest winds 5 to 10 miles an hour, becoming light. Thursday, mostly sunny. Cool times in the upper 50s. Northeast winds 10 miles an hour or less, becoming north. Thursday night, partly cloudy. Lows in the lower 40s. Light winds. Friday, partly sunny. Highs ranging from the lower 60s on the hilltops to the upper 60s across the lower elevations. Light winds, becoming east 5 to 10 miles an hour. The forecast for the Southern Finger Lakes, including Pinyan, Seneca Falls, and Auburn. Today, mostly cloudy with a chance of showers early, then partly sunny from late morning on. Highs in the mid-60s. West winds 10 to 15 miles an hour, becoming northwest 5 to 10 miles an hour. Chance of rain 30%. Tonight, mostly cloudy. Lows in the mid-40s. Northwest winds 10 miles an hour or less, becoming north. Thursday, mostly sunny. Cool times in the upper 50s. North winds 5 to 10 miles an hour. Thursday night, mainly clear in the evening, then becoming partly cloudy. Lows in the lower 40s. Light winds. Friday, partly sunny. Highs in the mid-60s. Light winds. And now the extended forecast. Saturday, showers. Highs around 60. Lows in the upper 40s. Chance of rain 80%. Sunday, showers likely. Highs around 70. Lows in the upper 40s. Chance of rain 70%. Memorial Day, mostly cloudy with showers likely. Highs in the lower 70s. Lows in the mid-50s. Chance of rain 70%. Tuesday, mostly cloudy. Highs in the mid-70s. Lows in the mid-50s. 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KHA-53 operates on a frequency of 162.40 MHz. Beach hazards statement in effect from 8 a.m. this morning through this evening. What? Strong currents and dangerous swimming conditions expected. Where? Beaches of northern Cayuga, Oswego, and Jefferson counties. When? From 8 a.m. this morning through this evening. Impacts, strong currents and dangerous swimming conditions. Stay out of the water to avoid dangerous swimming conditions. The 4 a.m. weather at Rochester, it was cloudy. The temperature was 70 degrees Fahrenheit or 21 degrees Celsius, the dew point 64 and the relative humidity 81%. The wind was west at 13 miles an hour. The pressure was 29.92 inches and falling. Repeating at Rochester, it was cloudy, temperature 70 degrees. Around the region at 4 a.m. it was partly cloudy, with a temperature of 70 at Elmira and 69 at Binghamton. It was cloudy, with a temperature of 69 at Erie, 64 at Buffalo, 59 at Toronto, 73 at Syracuse, and 65 at Watertown. At Oswego, winds were southwest at 7 knots, with a temperature of 70 degrees. Open lake forecast, 4, the Niagara River to Hamlin Beach beyond 5 miles from shore. Today, northwest winds 15 to 20 knots becoming west 10 to 15 knots. Waves 2 to 4 feet subsiding to 1 to 3 feet. Tonight, northwest winds 10 to 15 knots becoming north. Waves 1 to 3 feet. Thursday, northeast winds 5 to 15 knots becoming southeast. Waves 2 feet or less. Thursday night, east winds less than 10 knots. Waves 1 foot or less. Friday, east winds 15 to 20 knots. Showers likely Friday night. Waves 1 to 3 feet building to 2 to 4 feet. Saturday, east winds to 30 knots becoming southeast and diminishing to 15 to 20 knots. Showers. Waves 5 to 8 feet subsiding to 3 to 6 feet. Waves occasionally around 10 feet. Sunday, southeast winds 15 to 20 knots diminishing to 5 to 15 knots. Showers likely. Waves 2 to 4 feet subsiding to 1 to 3 feet. Open lake forecast, 4, Hamlin Beach to Mexico Bay beyond 5 miles from

Sure. Today, west winds 15 to 20 knots. Waves 3 to 6 feet. Tonight, west winds 15 to 20 knots becoming north. Waves 3 to 6 feet subsiding to 1 to 3 feet. Thursday, northeast winds 15 to 20 knots becoming northwest 5 to 15 knots. Waves 1 to 3 feet. Thursday night, west winds less than 10 knots. Waves 1 foot or less. Friday, east winds 5 to 15 knots increasing to 15 to 20 knots. A chance of showers Friday night. Waves 1 to 3 feet. Saturday, southeast winds 15 to 25 knots. Showers. Waves 3 to 5 feet building to 4 to 7 feet, then subsiding to 3 to 6 feet. Waves occasionally around 9 feet. Sunday, southeast winds 15 to 25 knots. Showers likely. Waves 3 to 5 feet subsiding to 1 to 3 feet. The forecast for the Genesee Valley and Northern Finger Lakes, including Rochester, Geneseo, Canandaigua, Newark, and Fairhaven. Today, cloudy with a chance of showers early, then partly sunny from late morning on. Highs ranging from around 60 along the lakeshore to the mid-60s inland. Northwest winds 10 to 15 miles an hour. Chance of rain 40%. Tonight, mostly cloudy. Lows in the lower 40s. Northwest winds 5 to 10 miles an hour, becoming light. Thursday, mostly sunny. Cool times in the upper 50s. Northeast winds 10 miles an hour or less, becoming north. Thursday night, partly cloudy. Lows in the lower 40s. Light winds. Friday, partly sunny. Highs ranging from the lower 60s on the hilltops to the upper 60s across the lower elevations. Light winds, becoming east 5 to 10 miles an hour. The forecast for the Southern Finger Lakes, including Pinyan, Seneca Falls, and Auburn. Today, mostly cloudy with a chance of showers early, then partly sunny from late morning on. Highs in the mid-60s. West winds 10 to 15 miles an hour, becoming northwest 5 to 10 miles an hour. Chance of rain 30%. Tonight, mostly cloudy. Lows in the mid-40s. Northwest winds 10 miles an hour or less, becoming north. Thursday, mostly sunny. Cool times in the upper 50s. North winds 5 to 10 miles an hour. Thursday night, mainly clear in the evening, then becoming partly cloudy. Lows in the lower 40s. Light winds. Friday, partly sunny. Highs in the mid-60s. Light winds. And now the extended forecast. Saturday, showers. Highs around 60. Lows in the upper 40s. Chance of rain 80%. Sunday, showers likely. Highs around 70. Lows in the upper 40s. Chance of rain 70%. Memorial Day, mostly cloudy with showers likely. Highs in the lower 70s. Lows in the mid-50s. Chance of rain 70%. Tuesday, mostly cloudy. Highs in the mid-70s. Lows in the mid-50s. 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Your source for official weather information across the Western Finger Lakes and the Genesee Valley. KHA 53 operates on a frequency of 162.40 MHz. Beach hazards statement in effect from 8 a.m. this morning through this evening. What? Strong currents and dangerous swimming conditions expected. Where? Beaches of northern Cayuga, Oswego, and Jefferson counties. When? From 8 a.m. this morning through this evening. Impacts, strong currents and dangerous swimming conditions. Stay out of the water to avoid dangerous swimming conditions. The 5 a.m. weather at Rochester, it was cloudy. The temperature was 71 degrees Fahrenheit or 22 degrees Celsius, the dew point 64 and the relative humidity 78%. The wind was west at 18 miles an hour gusting to 32. The pressure was 29.94 inches and rising. Repeating at Rochester, it was cloudy, temperature 71 degrees. Around the region at 5 a.m. it was partly cloudy, with a temperature of 68 at Elmira and 68 at Binghamton. It was cloudy, with a temperature of 64 at Erie, 64 at Buffalo, 73 at Syracuse, and 63 at Watertown. At Oswego, winds

or southwest at 4 knots, with a temperature of 60 degrees. The forecast for the Genesee Valley and Northern Finger Lakes, including Rochester, Geneseo, Canandaigua, Newark, and Fairhaven. Today, cloudy with a chance of showers early, then partly sunny from late morning on. Highs ranging from around 60 along the lakeshore to the mid-60s inland. Northwest winds 10 to 15 miles an hour. Chance of rain 40%. Tonight, mostly cloudy. Lows in the lower 40s. Northwest winds 5 to 10 miles an hour, becoming light. Thursday, mostly sunny. Cool times in the upper 50s. Northeast winds 10 miles an hour or less, becoming north. Thursday night, partly cloudy. Lows in the lower 40s. Light winds. Friday, partly sunny. Highs ranging from the lower 60s on the hilltops to the upper 60s across the lower elevations. Light winds, becoming east 5 to 10 miles an hour. The forecast for the Southern Finger Lakes, including Pinyan, Seneca Falls, and Auburn. Today, mostly cloudy with a chance of showers early, then partly sunny from late morning on. Highs in the mid-60s. West winds 10 to 15 miles an hour, becoming northwest 5 to 10 miles an hour. Chance of rain 30%. Tonight, mostly cloudy. Lows in the mid-40s. Northwest winds 10 miles an hour or less, becoming north. Thursday, mostly sunny. Cool times in the upper 50s. North winds 5 to 10 miles an hour. Thursday night, mainly clear in the evening, then becoming partly cloudy. Lows in the lower 40s. Light winds. Friday, partly sunny. Highs in the mid-60s. Light winds. And now the extended forecast. Saturday, showers. Highs around 60. Lows in the upper 40s. Chance of rain 80%. Sunday, showers likely. Highs around 70. Lows in the upper 40s. Chance of rain 70%. Memorial Day, mostly cloudy with showers likely. Highs in the lower 70s. Lows in the mid-50s. Chance of rain 70%. Tuesday, mostly cloudy. Highs in the mid-70s. Lows in the mid-50s. 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Your source for official weather information across the Western Finger Lakes and the Genesee Valley. KHA 53 operates on a frequency of 162.40 MHz. Beach hazards statement in effect from 8 a.m. this morning through this evening. What? Strong currents and dangerous swimming conditions expected. Where? Beaches of northern Cayuga, Oswego, and Jefferson counties. When? From 8 a.m. this morning through this evening. Impacts, strong currents and dangerous swimming conditions. Stay out of the water to avoid dangerous swimming conditions. The 5 a.m. weather at Rochester, it was cloudy. The temperature was 71 degrees Fahrenheit or 22 degrees Celsius, the dew point 64 and the relative humidity 78%. The wind was west at 18 miles an hour gusting to 32. The pressure was 29.94 inches and rising. Repeating at Rochester, it was cloudy, temperature 71 degrees. Around the region at 5 a.m. it was partly cloudy, with a temperature of 68 at Elmira and 68 at Binghamton. It was cloudy, with a temperature of 64 at Erie, 64 at Buffalo, 73 at Syracuse, and 63 at Watertown. At Oswego, winds were southwest at 4 knots, with a temperature of 60 degrees. The forecast for the Genesee Valley and Northern Finger Lakes, including Rochester, Geneseo, Canandaigua, Newark, and Fairhaven. Today, cloudy with a chance of showers early, then partly sunny from late morning on. Highs ranging from around 60 along the lakeshore to the mid-60s inland. Northwest winds 10 to 15 miles an hour. Chance of rain 40%. Tonight, mostly cloudy. Lows in the lower 40s. Northwest winds 5 to 10 miles an hour, becoming light. Thursday, mostly sunny. Cool times in the upper 50s. Northeast winds 10 miles an hour or less, becoming north. Thursday night, partly cloudy. Lows in the lower 40s. Light winds. Friday, partly sunny. Highs ranging from the lower 60s on the

hilltops to the upper 60s across the lower elevations. Light winds, becoming east 5 to 10 miles an hour. The forecast for the southern Finger Lakes, including Pinyan, Seneca Falls, and Auburn. Today, mostly cloudy with a chance of showers early, then partly sunny from late morning on. Highs in the mid-60s. West winds 10 to 15 miles an hour, becoming northwest 5 to 10 miles an hour. Chance of rain 30%. Tonight, mostly cloudy. Lows in the mid-40s. Northwest winds 10 miles an hour or less, becoming north. Thursday, mostly sunny. Cool times in the upper 50s. North winds 5 to 10 miles an hour. Thursday night, mainly clear in the evening, then becoming partly cloudy. Lows in the lower 40s. Light winds. Friday, partly sunny. Highs in the mid-60s. Light winds. And now the extended forecast. Saturday, showers. Highs around 60. Lows in the upper 40s. Chance of rain 80%. Sunday, showers likely. Highs around 70. Lows in the upper 40s. Chance of rain 70%. Memorial Day, mostly cloudy with showers likely. Highs in the lower 70s. Lows in the mid-50s. Chance of rain 70%. Tuesday, mostly cloudy. Highs in the mid-70s. Lows in the mid-50s. 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Your source for official weather information across the Western Finger Lakes and the Genesee Valley. KHA 53 operates on a frequency of 162.40 MHz. Beach hazards statement in effect from 8 a.m. this morning through this evening. What? Strong currents and dangerous swimming conditions expected. Where? Beaches of northern Cayuga, Oswego, and Jefferson counties. When? From 8 a.m. this morning through this evening. Impacts, strong currents and dangerous swimming conditions. Stay out of the water to avoid dangerous swimming conditions. The 5 a.m. weather at Rochester, it was cloudy. The temperature was 71 degrees Fahrenheit or 22 degrees Celsius, the dew point 64 and the relative humidity 78%. The wind was west at 18 miles an hour gusting to 32. The pressure was 29.94 inches and rising. Repeating at Rochester, it was cloudy, temperature 71 degrees. Around the region at 5 a.m. it was partly cloudy, with a temperature of 68 at Elmira and 68 at Binghamton. It was cloudy, with a temperature of 60 at Erie, 64 at Buffalo, 55 at Toronto, 73 at Syracuse, and 63 at Watertown. At Oswego, winds were southwest at 4 knots, with a temperature of 60 degrees. The forecast for the Genesee Valley and Northern Finger Lakes, including Rochester, Geneseo, Canandaigua, Newark, and Fairhaven. Today, cloudy with a chance of showers early, then partly sunny from late morning on. Highs ranging from around 60 along the lakeshore to the mid-60s inland. Northwest winds 10 to 15 miles an hour. Chance of rain 40%. Tonight, mostly cloudy. Lows in the lower 40s. Northwest winds 5 to 10 miles an hour, becoming light. Thursday, mostly sunny. Cool times in the upper 50s. Northeast winds 10 miles an hour or less, becoming north. Thursday night, partly cloudy. Lows in the lower 40s. Light winds. Friday, partly sunny. Highs ranging from the lower 60s on the hilltops to the upper 60s across the lower elevations. Light winds, becoming east 5 to 10 miles an hour. The forecast for the southern Finger Lakes, including Pinyan, Seneca Falls, and Auburn. Today, mostly cloudy with a chance of showers early, then partly sunny from late morning on. Highs in the mid-60s. West winds 10 to 15 miles an hour, becoming northwest 5 to 10 miles an hour. Chance of rain 30%. Tonight, mostly cloudy. Lows in the mid-40s. Northwest winds 10 miles an hour or less, becoming north. Thursday, mostly sunny. Cool times in the upper 50s. North winds 5 to 10 miles an hour. Thursday night, mainly clear in the evening, then becoming partly cloudy. Lows in the lower 40s. Light winds. Friday, partly sunny.

Highs in the mid-60s. Light winds. And now the extended forecast. Saturday, showers. Highs around 60. Lows in the upper 40s. Chance of rain 80%. Sunday, showers likely. Highs around 70. Lows in the upper 40s. Chance of rain 70%. Memorial Day, mostly cloudy with showers likely. Highs in the lower 70s. Lows in the mid-50s. Chance of rain 70%. Tuesday, mostly cloudy. Highs in the mid-70s. Lows in the mid-50s. The Rochester, New York climate summary for yesterday, May 19, 2026. Yesterday's high temperature of 86 degrees occurred at 5:51 p.m. Yesterday's low temperature of 67 degrees occurred at 5:15 a.m. 0.05 inches of precipitation fell yesterday, which brings the monthly total to 1.94 inches. The total precipitation for the year now stands at 17.25 inches. There were no heating degree days yesterday. This leaves the monthly total at 237. The yearly total since July 1st is 6,356. There were 12 cooling degree days yesterday. This brings the monthly total to 30. The yearly total since January 1st is 33. Yesterday the maximum wind observed was 33 miles an hour from the west. The highest wind gust observed was 49 miles per hour from the west, which occurred at 8:26 p.m. Yesterday the average wind speed was 13 miles per hour. The record high for today is 92, which occurred in 1911, and the record low is 34, which occurred in 1907. Sunrise today is at 5:42 a.m. and sunset is at 8:33 p.m. This is the NOAA Weather Radio KHA 53 in Rochester. Your source for official weather information across the Western Finger Lakes and the Genesee Valley. KHA 53 operates on a frequency of 162.40 MHz. Beach hazards statement in effect from 8 a.m. this morning through this evening. What? Strong currents and dangerous swimming conditions expected. Where? Beaches of northern Cayuga, Oswego, and Jefferson counties. When? From 8 a.m. this morning through this evening. Impacts, strong currents and dangerous swimming conditions. Stay out of the water to avoid dangerous swimming conditions. The 5 a.m. weather at Rochester, it was cloudy. The temperature was 71 degrees Fahrenheit or 22 degrees Celsius, the dew point 64 and the relative humidity 78%. The wind was west at 18 miles an hour gusting to 32. The pressure was 29.94 inches and rising. Repeating at Rochester, it was cloudy, temperature 71 degrees. Around the region at 5 a.m. it was partly cloudy, with a temperature of 68 at Elmira and 68 at Binghamton. It was cloudy, with a temperature of 60 at Erie, 64 at Buffalo, 55 at Toronto, 73 at Syracuse, and 63 at Watertown. At Oswego, winds were southwest at 4 knots, with a temperature of 60 degrees. The forecast for the Genesee Valley and Northern Finger Lakes, including Rochester, Geneseo, Canandaigua, Newark, and Fairhaven. Today, cloudy with a chance of showers early, then partly sunny from late morning on. Highs ranging from around 60 along the lakeshore to the mid-60s inland. Northwest winds 10 to 15 miles an hour. Chance of rain 40%. Tonight, mostly cloudy. Lows in the lower 40s. Northwest winds 5 to 10 miles an hour, becoming light. Thursday, mostly sunny. Cool times in the upper 50s. Northeast winds 10 miles an hour or less, becoming north. Thursday night, partly cloudy. Lows in the lower 40s. Light winds. Friday, partly sunny. Highs ranging from the lower 60s on the hilltops to the upper 60s across the lower elevations. Light winds, becoming east 5 to 10 miles an hour. The forecast for the Southern Finger Lakes, including Tinian, Seneca Falls, and Auburn. Today, mostly cloudy with a chance of showers early, then partly sunny from late morning on. Highs in the mid-60s. West winds 10 to 15 miles an hour, becoming northwest 5 to 10 miles an hour. Chance of rain 30%. Tonight, mostly cloudy. Lows in the mid-40s. Northwest winds 10 miles an hour or less.

be coming north. Thursday, mostly sunny. Cool times in the upper 50s. North winds 5 to 10 miles an hour. Thursday night, mainly clear in the evening, then becoming partly cloudy. Lows in the lower 40s. Light winds. Friday, partly sunny. Highs in the mid-60s. Light winds. And now the extended forecast. Saturday, showers. Highs around 60. Lows in the upper 40s. Chance of rain 80%. Sunday, showers likely. Highs around 70. Lows in the upper 40s. Chance of rain 70%. Memorial Day, mostly cloudy with showers likely. Highs in the lower 70s. Lows in the mid-50s. Chance of rain 70%. Tuesday, mostly cloudy. Highs in the mid-70s. Lows in the mid-50s. 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Your source for official weather information across the Western Finger Lakes and the Genesee Valley. KHA 53 operates on a frequency of 162.40 MHz. Beach hazards statement in effect from 8 a.m. this morning through this evening. What? Strong currents and dangerous swimming conditions expected. Where? Beaches of northern Cayuga, Oswego, and Jefferson counties. When? From 8 a.m. this morning through this evening. Impacts, strong currents and dangerous swimming conditions. Stay out of the water to avoid dangerous swimming conditions. The 5 a.m. weather at Rochester, it was cloudy. The temperature was 71 degrees Fahrenheit or 22 degrees Celsius, the dew point 64 and the relative humidity 78%. The wind was west at 18 miles an hour gusting to 32. The pressure was 29.94 inches and rising. Repeating at Rochester, it was cloudy, temperature 71 degrees. Around the region at 5 a.m. it was partly cloudy, with a temperature of 68 at Elmira and 68 at Binghamton. It was cloudy, with a temperature of 60 at Erie, 64 at Buffalo, 55 at Toronto, 73 at Syracuse, and 63 at Watertown. At Oswego, winds were southwest at 4 knots, with a temperature of 60 degrees. The forecast for the Genesee Valley and Northern Finger Lakes, including Rochester, Geneseo, Canandaigua, Newark, and Fairhaven. Today, cloudy with a chance of showers early, then partly sunny from late morning on. Highs ranging from around 60 along the lakeshore to the mid-60s inland. Northwest winds 10 to 15 miles an hour. Chance of rain 40%. Tonight, mostly cloudy. Lows in the lower 40s. Northwest winds 5 to 10 miles an hour, becoming light. Thursday, mostly sunny. Cool times in the upper 50s. Northeast winds 10 miles an hour or less, becoming north. Thursday night, partly cloudy. Lows in the lower 40s. Light winds. Friday, partly sunny. Highs ranging from the lower 60s on the hilltops to the upper 60s across the lower elevations. Light winds, becoming east 5 to 10 miles an hour. The forecast for the Southern Finger Lakes, including Pinyan, Seneca Falls, and Auburn. Today, mostly cloudy with a chance of showers early, then partly sunny from late morning on. Highs in the mid-60s. West winds 10 to 15 miles an hour, becoming northwest 5 to 10 miles an hour. Chance of rain 30%. Tonight, mostly cloudy. Lows in the mid-40s. Northwest winds 10 miles an hour or less, becoming north. Thursday, mostly sunny. Cool times in the upper 50s. North winds 5 to 10 miles an hour. Thursday night, mainly clear in the evening, then becoming partly cloudy. Lows in the lower 40s. Light winds. Friday, partly sunny. Highs in the mid-60s. Light winds. And now the extended forecast. Saturday, showers. Highs around 60. Lows in the upper 40s. Chance of rain 80%. Sunday, showers likely. Highs around 70. Lows in the upper 40s. Chance of rain 70%. Memorial Day, mostly cloudy with showers likely. Highs in the lower 70s. Lows in the mid-50s. Chance of rain 70%. Tuesday, mostly cloudy,

Highs in the mid-70s. Lows in the mid-50s. 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Your source for official weather information across the Western Finger Lakes and the Genesee Valley. KHA 53 operates on a frequency of 162.40 MHz. Beach hazards statement in effect from 8 a.m. this morning through this evening. What? Strong currents and dangerous swimming conditions expected. Where? Beaches of northern Cayuga, Oswego, and Jefferson counties. When? From 8 a.m. this morning through this evening. Impacts, strong currents and dangerous swimming conditions. Stay out of the water to avoid dangerous swimming conditions. The 5 a.m. weather at Rochester, it was cloudy. The temperature was 71 degrees Fahrenheit or 22 degrees Celsius, the dew point 64 and the relative humidity 78%. The wind was west at 18 miles an hour gusting to 32. The pressure was 29.94 inches and rising. Repeating at Rochester, it was cloudy, temperature 71 degrees. Around the region at 5 a.m. it was partly cloudy, with a temperature of 68 at Elmira and 68 at Binghamton. It was cloudy, with a temperature of 60 at Erie, 64 at Buffalo, 55 at Toronto, 73 at Syracuse, and 63 at Watertown. At Oswego, winds were southwest at 4 knots, with a temperature of 60 degrees. The forecast for the Genesee Valley and Northern Finger Lakes, including Rochester, Geneseo, Canandaigua, Newark, and Fairhaven. Today, cloudy with a chance of showers early, then partly sunny from late morning on. Highs ranging from around 60 along the lakeshore to the mid-60s inland. Northwest winds 10 to 15 miles an hour. Chance of rain 40%. Tonight, mostly cloudy. Lows in the lower 40s. Northwest winds 5 to 10 miles an hour, becoming light. Thursday, mostly sunny. Cool times in the upper 50s. Northeast winds 10 miles an hour or less, becoming north. Thursday night, partly cloudy. Lows in the lower 40s. Light winds. Friday, partly sunny. Highs ranging from the lower 60s on the hilltops to the upper 60s across the lower elevations. Light winds, becoming east 5 to 10 miles an hour. The forecast for the Southern Finger Lakes, including Pinyan, Seneca Falls, and Auburn. Today, mostly cloudy with a chance of showers early, then partly sunny from late morning on. Highs in the mid-60s. West winds 10 to 15 miles an hour, becoming northwest 5 to 10 miles an hour. Chance of rain 30%. Tonight, mostly cloudy. Lows in the mid-40s. Northwest winds 10 miles an hour or less, becoming north. Thursday, mostly sunny. Cool times in the upper 50s. North winds 5 to 10 miles an hour. Thursday night, mainly clear in the evening, then becoming partly cloudy. Lows in the lower 40s. Light winds. Friday, partly sunny. Highs in the mid-60s. Light winds. And now the extended forecast. Saturday, showers. Highs around 60. Lows in the upper 40s. Chance of rain 80%. Sunday, showers likely. Highs around 70. Lows in the upper 40s. Chance of rain 70%. Memorial Day, mostly cloudy with showers likely. Highs in the lower 70s. Lows in the mid-50s. Chance of rain 70%. Tuesday, mostly cloudy. Highs in the mid-70s. Lows in the mid-50s. The Nearshore Marine Forecast, for the Niagara River to Hamelin Beach along Lake Ontario. Today, west winds 15 to 20 knots, becoming northwest 10 to 15 knots. Partly to mostly sunny. Waves 2 to 4 feet, subsiding to 1 to 3 feet. Tonight, northwest winds 5 to 15 knots, becoming northeast. Mostly cloudy. Waves 1 to 3 feet. Thursday, northeast winds 5 to 15 knots, becoming east. Mostly sunny. Waves 1 to 2 feet. Thursday night, east winds less than 10 knots. Partly cloudy. Waves 1 foot or less. Friday, east winds 15 to 20 knots. Showers likely Friday night. Waves 1 to 3 feet, building to 2 to 4 feet, then subsiding.

1 to 3 feet. Saturday, east winds 15 to 25 knots becoming southeast. Showers during the day, then showers likely Saturday night. Waves 3 to 6 feet subsiding to 2 to 4 feet. Waves occasionally around 7 feet. Sunday, southeast winds 5 to 15 knots becoming south. Showers likely during the day, then a chance of showers Sunday night. Waves 1 to 3 feet subsiding to 1 foot or less. The Nearshore Marine Forecast, 4, Helen Beach to Mexico Bay. Small craft advisory in effect from 8 a.m. this morning through this evening. Today, west winds 15 to 20 knots. Mostly cloudy this morning, then becoming mostly sunny. Waves 2 to 4 feet building to 3 to 6 feet. Waves occasionally around 7 feet. Tonight, west winds 15 to 20 knots becoming northeast 10 to 15 knots. Mostly cloudy. Waves 3 to 6 feet subsiding to 2 to 4 feet. Waves occasionally around 7 feet. Thursday, northeast winds 5 to 15 knots becoming north. Mostly sunny. Waves 1 to 3 feet. Thursday night, northwest winds less than 10 knots. Partly cloudy. Waves 1 foot or less. Friday, east winds 5 to 15 knots. A chance of showers Friday night. Waves 1 to 3 feet. Saturday, southeast winds 15 to 25 knots. East winds 5 to 15 knots. A chance of showers Friday night. Waves 1 to 3 feet. Saturday, southeast winds 15 to 25 knots. Showers. Waves 3 to 6 feet subsiding to 2 to 4 feet. Waves occasionally around 7 feet. Sunday, southeast winds 15 to 20 knots diminishing to 10 to 15 knots. Showers likely. Waves 2 to 4 feet subsiding to 1 to 3 feet. The water temperature off Rochester is 50 degrees. This is the NOAA Weather Radio KHA 53 in Rochester. Your source for official weather information across the Western Finger Lakes and the Genesee Valley. KHA 53 operates on a frequency of 162.40 MHz. Beach hazards statement in effect from 8 a.m. this morning through this evening. What? Strong currents and dangerous swimming conditions expected. Where? Beaches of northern Cayuga, Oswego, and Jefferson counties. When? From 8 a.m. this morning through this evening. Impacts, strong currents and dangerous swimming conditions. Stay out of the water to avoid dangerous swimming conditions. The 5 a.m. weather at Rochester, it was cloudy. The temperature was 71 degrees Fahrenheit or 22 degrees Celsius, the dew point 64 and the relative humidity 78%. The wind was west at 18 miles an hour gusting to 32. The pressure was 29.94 inches and rising. Repeating at Rochester, it was cloudy, temperature 71 degrees. Around the region at 5 a.m. it was partly cloudy, with a temperature of 68 at Elmira and 68 at Binghamton. It was cloudy, with a temperature of 60 at Erie, 64 at Buffalo, 55 at Toronto, 73 at Syracuse, and 63 at Watertown. At Oswego, winds were southwest at 4 knots, with a temperature of 60 degrees. The forecast for the Genesee Valley and Northern Finger Lakes, including Rochester, Geneseo, Canandaigua, Newark, and Fairhaven. Today, cloudy with a chance of showers early, then partly sunny from late morning on. Highs ranging from around 60 along the lakeshore to the mid-60s inland. Northwest winds 10 to 15 miles an hour. Chance of rain 40%. Tonight, mostly cloudy. Lows in the lower 40s. Northwest winds 5 to 10 miles an hour, becoming light. Thursday, mostly sunny. Cool highs in the upper 50s. Northeast winds 10 miles an hour or less, becoming north. Thursday night, partly cloudy. Lows in the lower 40s. Light winds. Friday, partly sunny. Highs ranging from the lower 60s on the hilltops to the upper 60s across the lower elevations. Light winds, becoming east 5 to 10 miles an hour. The forecast for the Southern Finger Lakes, including Pinyan, Seneca Falls, and Auburn. Today, mostly cloudy with a chance of showers early, then partly sunny from late morning on. Highs in the mid-60s. West winds 10 to 15 miles an hour, becoming north.

West 5 to 10 miles an hour. Chance of rain 30%. Tonight, mostly cloudy. Lows in the mid-40s. Northwest winds 10 miles an hour or less, becoming north. Thursday, mostly sunny. Cool times in the upper 50s. North winds 5 to 10 miles an hour. Thursday night, mainly clear in the evening, then becoming partly cloudy. Lows in the lower 40s. Light winds. Friday, partly sunny. Highs in the mid-60s. Light winds. And now the extended forecast. Saturday, showers. Highs around 60. Lows in the upper 40s. Chance of rain 80%. Sunday, showers likely. Highs around 70. Lows in the upper 40s. Chance of rain 70%. Memorial Day, mostly cloudy with showers likely. Highs in the lower 70s. Lows in the mid-50s. Chance of rain 70%. Tuesday, mostly cloudy. Highs in the mid-70s. Lows in the mid-50s. 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Beach hazards statement in effect from 8 a.m. this morning through this evening. What? Strong currents and dangerous swimming conditions expected. Where? Beaches of northern Cayuga, Oswego, and Jefferson counties. When? From 8 a.m. this morning through this evening. Impacts, strong currents and dangerous swimming conditions. Stay out of the water to avoid dangerous swimming conditions. The 5 a.m. weather at Rochester, it was cloudy. The temperature was 71 degrees Fahrenheit or 22 degrees Celsius, the dew point 64 and the relative humidity 78%. The wind was west at 18 miles an hour gusting to 32. The pressure was 29.94 inches and rising. Repeating at Rochester, it was cloudy, temperature 71 degrees. Around the region at 5 a.m. it was partly cloudy, with a temperature of 68 at Elmira and 68 at Binghamton. It was cloudy, with a temperature of 60 at Erie, 64 at Buffalo, 55 at Toronto, 73 at Syracuse, and 63 at Watertown. At Oswego, winds were southwest at 4 knots, with a temperature of 60 degrees. The forecast for the Genesee Valley and Northern Finger Lakes, including Rochester, Geneseo, Canandaigua, Newark, and Fairhaven. Today, cloudy with a chance of showers early, then partly sunny from late morning on. Highs ranging from around 60 along the lakeshore to the mid-60s inland. Northwest winds 10 to 15 miles an hour. Chance of rain 40%. Tonight, mostly cloudy. Lows in the lower 40s. Northwest winds 5 to 10 miles an hour, becoming light. Thursday, mostly sunny. Cool times in the upper 50s. Northeast winds 10 miles an hour or less, becoming north. Thursday night, partly cloudy. Lows in the lower 40s. Light winds. Friday, partly sunny. Highs ranging from the lower 60s on the hilltops to the upper 60s across the lower elevations. Light winds, becoming east 5 to 10 miles an hour. The forecast for the Southern Finger Lakes, including Tinian, Seneca Falls, and Auburn. Today, mostly cloudy with a chance of showers early, then partly sunny from late morning on. Highs in the mid-60s. West winds 10 to 15 miles an hour, becoming northwest 5 to 10 miles an hour. Chance of rain 30%. Tonight, mostly cloudy. Lows in the mid-40s. Northwest winds 10 miles an hour or less, becoming north. Thursday, mostly sunny. Cool times in the upper 50s. North winds 5 to 10 miles an hour. Thursday night, mainly clear in the evening, then becoming partly cloudy. Lows in the lower 40s. Light winds. Friday, partly sunny. Highs in the mid-60s. Light winds. And now the extended forecast. Saturday, showers. Highs around 60. Lows in the upper 40s. Chance of rain 80%. Sunday, showers likely. Highs around 70. Lows in the upper 40s. Chance of rain 70%. Memorial Day.

mostly cloudy with showers likely. Highs in the lower 70s. Lows in the mid-50s. Chance of rain 70%. Tuesday, mostly cloudy. Highs in the mid-70s. Lows in the mid-50s. 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Your source for official weather information across the Western Finger Lakes and the Genesee Valley. KHA 53 operates on a frequency of 162.40 MHz. Beach hazards statement in effect from 8 a.m. this morning through this evening. What? Strong currents and dangerous swimming conditions expected. Where? Beaches of northern Cayuga, Oswego, and Jefferson counties. When? From 8 a.m. this morning through this evening. Impacts, strong currents and dangerous swimming conditions. Stay out of the water to avoid dangerous swimming conditions. The 5 a.m. weather at Rochester, it was cloudy. The temperature was 71 degrees Fahrenheit or 22 degrees Celsius, the dew point 64 and the relative humidity 78%. The wind was west at 18 miles an hour gusting to 32. The pressure was 29.94 inches and rising. Repeating at Rochester, it was cloudy, temperature 71 degrees. Around the region at 5 a.m. it was partly cloudy, with a temperature of 68 at Elmira and 68 at Binghamton. It was cloudy, with a temperature of 60 at Erie, 64 at Buffalo, 55 at Toronto, 73 at Syracuse, and 63 at Watertown. At Oswego, winds were southwest at 4 knots, with a temperature of 60 degrees. The forecast for the Genesee Valley and Northern Finger Lakes, including Rochester, Geneseo, Canandaigua, Newark, and Fairhaven. Today, cloudy with a chance of showers early, then partly sunny from late morning on. Highs ranging from around 60 along the lakeshore to the mid-60s inland. Northwest winds 10 to 15 miles an hour. Chance of rain 40%. Tonight, mostly cloudy. Lows in the lower 40s. Northwest winds 5 to 10 miles an hour, becoming light. Thursday, mostly sunny. Cool highs in the upper 50s. Northeast winds 10 miles an hour or less, becoming north. Thursday night, partly cloudy. Lows in the lower 40s. Light winds. Friday, partly sunny. Highs ranging from the lower 60s on the hilltops to the upper 60s across the lower elevations. Light winds, becoming east 5 to 10 miles an hour. The forecast for the Southern Finger Lakes, including Pinyan, Seneca Falls, and Auburn. Today, mostly cloudy with a chance of showers early, then partly sunny from late morning on. Highs in the mid-60s. West winds 10 to 15 miles an hour, becoming northwest 5 to 10 miles an hour. Chance of rain 30%. Tonight, mostly cloudy. Lows in the mid-40s. Northwest winds 10 miles an hour or less, becoming north. Thursday, mostly sunny. Cool highs in the upper 50s. North winds 5 to 10 miles an hour. Thursday night, mainly clear in the evening, then becoming partly cloudy. Lows in the lower 40s. Light winds. Friday, partly sunny. Highs in the mid-60s. Light winds. And now the extended forecast. Saturday, showers. Highs around 60. Lows in the upper 40s. Chance of rain 80%. Sunday, showers likely. Highs around 70. Lows in the upper 40s. Chance of rain 70%. Memorial Day, mostly cloudy with showers likely. Highs in the lower 70s. Lows in the mid-50s. Chance of rain 70%. Tuesday, mostly cloudy. Highs in the mid-70s. Lows in the mid-50s. The Rochester, New York climate summary for yesterday, May 19, 2026. Yesterday's high temperature of 86 degrees occurred at 5:51 p.m. Yesterday's low temperature of 67 degrees occurred at 5:15 a.m. 0.05 inches of precipitation fell yesterday, which brings the monthly total to 1.94 inches. The total precipitation for the year now stands at 17.25 inches. There were no heating degree days yesterday. This leaves the monthly total at 237. The yearly total since July 1st is 6,356. There were 12 cooling degree days.

beach hazards statement in effect from 8 a.m. this morning through this evening. What? Strong currents and dangerous swimming conditions expected. Where? Beaches of northern Cayuga, Oswego, and Jefferson counties. When? From 8 a.m. this morning through this evening. Impacts. Strong currents and dangerous swimming conditions. Stay out of the water to avoid dangerous swimming conditions. The 5 a.m. weather at Rochester. It was cloudy. The temperature was 71 degrees Fahrenheit or 22 degrees Celsius, the dew point 64 and the relative humidity 78%. The wind was west at 18 miles an hour gusting to 32. The pressure was 29.94 inches and rising. Repeating at Rochester, it was cloudy, temperature 71 degrees. Around the region at 5 a.m. it was partly cloudy, with a temperature of 68 at Elmira and 68 at Binghamton. It was cloudy, with a temperature of 60 at Erie, 64 at Buffalo, 55 at Toronto, 73 at Syracuse, and 63 at Watertown. At Oswego, winds were southwest at 4 knots, with a temperature of 60 degrees. The forecast for the Genesee Valley and Northern Finger Lakes, including Rochester, Geneseo, Canandaigua, Newark, and Fairhaven. Today, cloudy with a chance of showers early, then partly sunny from late morning on. Highs ranging from around 60 along the lakeshore to the mid-60s inland. Northwest winds 10 to 15 miles an hour. Chance of rain 40%. Tonight, mostly cloudy. Lows in the lower 40s. Northwest winds 5 to 10 miles an hour, becoming light. Thursday, mostly sunny. Cool times in the upper 50s. Northeast winds 10 miles an hour or less, becoming north. Thursday night, partly cloudy. Lows in the lower 40s. Light winds. Friday, partly sunny. Highs ranging from the lower 60s on the hilltops to the upper 60s across the lower elevations. Light winds, becoming east 5 to 10 miles an hour. The forecast for the Southern Finger Lakes, including Pinyan, Seneca Falls, and Auburn. Today, mostly cloudy with a chance of showers early, then partly sunny from late morning on. Highs in the mid-60s. West winds 10 to 15 miles an hour, becoming northwest 5 to 10 miles an hour. Chance of rain 30%. Tonight, mostly cloudy. Lows in the mid-40s. Northwest winds 10 miles an hour or less, becoming north. Thursday, mostly sunny. Cool times in the upper 50s. North winds 5 to 10 miles an hour. Thursday night, mainly clear in the evening, then becoming partly cloudy. Lows in the lower 40s. Light winds. Friday, partly sunny. Highs in the mid-60s. Light winds. And now the extended forecast. Saturday, showers. Highs around 60. Lows in the upper 40s. Chance of rain 80%. Sunday, showers likely. Highs around 70. Lows in the upper 40s. Chance of rain 70%. Memorial Day, mostly cloudy with showers likely. Highs in the lower 70s. Lows in the mid-50s. Chance of rain 70%. Tuesday, mostly cloudy. Highs in the mid-70s. Lows in the mid-50s. 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Your source for official weather information across the Western Finger Lakes and the Genesee Valley. KHA 53 operates on a frequency of 162.40 MHz. Beach hazards statement in effect from 8 a.m. this morning through this evening. What? Strong currents and dangerous swimming conditions expected. Where? Beaches of northern Cayuga, Oswego, and Jefferson counties. When? From 8 a.m. this morning through this evening. Impacts. Strong currents and dangerous swimming conditions. Stay out of the water to avoid dangerous swimming conditions. The 5 a.m. weather at Rochester. It was cloudy. The temperature was 71 degrees Fahrenheit or 22 degrees Celsius, the dew point 64 and the relative humidity 78%. The wind was west at 18 miles an hour gusting to 32. The pressure was 29.94 inches and rising. Repeating at Rochester, it was cloudy, temperature 71 degrees. Around the region at 5 a.m. it was partly cloudy.

the temperature of 68 at Elmira and 68 at Binghamton. It was cloudy, with a temperature of 60 at Erie, 64 at Buffalo, 55 at Toronto, 73 at Syracuse, and 63 at Watertown. At Oswego, winds were southwest at 4 knots, with a temperature of 60 degrees. The forecast for the Genesee Valley and Northern Finger Lakes, including Rochester, Geneseo, Canandaigua, Newark, and Fairhaven. Today, cloudy with a chance of showers early, then partly sunny from late morning on. Highs ranging from around 60 along the lakeshore to the mid-60s inland. Northwest winds 10 to 15 miles an hour. Chance of rain 40%. Tonight, mostly cloudy. Lows in the lower 40s. Northwest winds 5 to 10 miles an hour, becoming light. Thursday, mostly sunny. Cool times in the upper 50s. Northeast winds 10 miles an hour or less, becoming north. Thursday night, partly cloudy. Lows in the lower 40s. Light winds. Friday, partly sunny. Highs ranging from the lower 60s on the hilltops to the upper 60s across the lower elevations. Light winds, becoming east 5 to 10 miles an hour. The forecast for the Southern Finger Lakes, including Tinian, Seneca Falls, and Auburn. Today, mostly cloudy with a chance of showers early, then partly sunny from late morning on. Highs in the mid-60s. West winds 10 to 15 miles an hour, becoming northwest 5 to 10 miles an hour. Chance of rain 30%. Tonight, mostly cloudy. Lows in the mid-40s. Northwest winds 10 miles an hour or less, becoming north. Thursday, mostly sunny. Cool times in the upper 50s. North winds 5 to 10 miles an hour. Thursday night, mainly clear in the evening, then becoming partly cloudy. Lows in the lower 40s. Light winds. Friday, partly sunny. Highs in the mid-60s. Light winds. And now the extended forecast. Saturday, showers. Highs around 60. Lows in the upper 40s. Chance of rain 80%. Sunday, showers likely. Highs around 70. Lows in the upper 40s. Chance of rain 70%. Memorial Day, mostly cloudy with showers likely. Highs in the lower 70s. Lows in the mid-50s. Chance of rain 70%. Tuesday, mostly cloudy. Highs in the mid-70s. Lows in the mid-50s. 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Your source for official weather information across the Western Finger Lakes and the Genesee Valley. KHA 53 operates on a frequency of 162.40 MHz. Beach hazards statement in effect from 8 a.m. this morning through this evening. What? Strong currents and dangerous swimming conditions expected. Where? Beaches of northern Cayuga, Oswego, and Jefferson counties. When? From 8 a.m. this morning through this evening. Impacts, strong currents and dangerous swimming conditions. Stay out of the water to avoid dangerous swimming conditions. The 5 a.m. weather at Rochester, it was cloudy. The temperature was 71 degrees Fahrenheit or 22 degrees Celsius, the dew point 64 and the relative humidity 78%. The wind was west at 18 miles an hour gusting to 32. The pressure was 29.94 inches and rising. Repeating at Rochester, it was cloudy, temperature 71 degrees. Around the region at 5 a.m. it was partly cloudy, with a temperature of 68 at Elmira and 68 at Binghamton. It was cloudy, with a temperature of 60 at Erie, 64 at Buffalo, 55 at Toronto, 73 at Syracuse, and 63 at Watertown. At Oswego, winds were southwest at 4 knots, with a temperature of 60 degrees. The forecast for the Genesee Valley and Northern Finger Lakes, including Rochester, Geneseo, Canandaigua, Newark, and Fairhaven. Today, cloudy with a chance of showers early, then partly sunny from late morning on. Highs ranging from around 60 along the lakeshore to the mid-60s inland. Northwest winds 10 to 15 miles an hour. Chance of rain 40%. Tonight, mostly cloudy. Lows in the lower 40s. Northwest winds 5 to 10 miles an hour, becoming light. Thursday, mostly sunny. Cool times in the upper 50s.

50s. Northeast winds 10 miles an hour or less, becoming north. Thursday night, partly cloudy. Lows in the lower 40s. Light winds. Friday, partly sunny. Highs ranging from the lower 60s on the hilltops to the upper 60s across the lower elevations. Light winds, becoming east 5 to 10 miles an hour. The forecast for the Southern Finger Lakes, including Pinyan, Seneca Falls, and Auburn. Today, mostly cloudy with a chance of showers early, then partly sunny from late morning on. Highs in the mid-60s. West winds 10 to 15 miles an hour, becoming northwest 5 to 10 miles an hour. Chance of rain 30%. Tonight, mostly cloudy. Lows in the mid-40s. Northwest winds 10 miles an hour or less, becoming north. Thursday, mostly sunny. Cool highs in the upper 50s. North winds 5 to 10 miles an hour. Thursday night, mainly clear in the evening, then becoming partly cloudy. Lows in the lower 40s. Light winds. Friday, partly sunny. Highs in the mid-60s. Light winds. And now the extended forecast. Saturday, showers. Highs around 60. Lows in the upper 40s. Chance of rain 80%. Sunday, showers likely. Highs around 70. Lows in the upper 40s. Chance of rain 70%. Memorial Day, mostly cloudy with showers likely. Highs in the lower 70s. Lows in the mid-50s. Chance of rain 70%. Tuesday, mostly cloudy. Highs in the mid-70s. Lows in the mid-50s. 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Your source for official weather information across the Western Finger Lakes and the Genesee Valley. KHA 53 operates on a frequency of 162.40 MHz. Beach hazards statement in effect from 8 a.m. this morning through this evening. What? Strong currents and dangerous swimming conditions expected. Where? Beaches of northern Cayuga, Oswego, and Jefferson counties. When? From 8 a.m. this morning through this evening. Impacts, strong currents and dangerous swimming conditions. Stay out of the water to avoid dangerous swimming conditions. The 5 a.m. weather at Rochester, it was cloudy. The temperature was 71 degrees Fahrenheit or 22 degrees Celsius, the dew point 64 and the relative humidity 78%. The wind was west at 18 miles an hour gusting to 32. The pressure was 29.94 inches and rising. Repeating at Rochester, it was cloudy, temperature 71 degrees. Open lake forecast, 4, the Niagara River to Hamlin Beach beyond 5 miles from shore. Today, northwest winds 15 to 20 knots becoming west 10 to 15 knots. Waves 2 to 4 feet subsiding to 1 to 3 feet. Tonight, northwest winds 10 to 15 knots becoming north. Waves 1 to 3 feet. Thursday, northeast winds 5 to 15 knots becoming southeast. Waves 2 feet or less. Thursday night, east winds less than 10 knots. Waves 1 foot or less. Friday, east winds 15 to 20 knots. Showers likely Friday night. Waves 1 to 3 feet building to 2 to 4 feet. Saturday, east winds to 30 knots becoming southeast and diminishing to 15 to 20 knots. Showers. Waves 5 to 8 feet subsiding to 3 to 6 feet. Waves occasionally around 10 feet. Sunday, southeast winds 15 to 20 knots diminishing to 5 to 15 knots. Showers likely. Waves 2 to 4 feet subsiding to 1 to 3 feet. Open lake forecast, 4, Hamlin Beach to Mexico Bay beyond 5 miles from shore. Today, west winds 15 to 20 knots. Waves 3 to 6 feet. Tonight, west winds 15 to 20 knots becoming north. Waves 3 to 6 feet subsiding to 1 to 3 feet. Thursday, northeast winds 15 to 20 knots becoming northwest 5 to 15 knots. Waves 1 to 3 feet. Thursday night, west winds less than 10 knots. Waves 1 foot or less. Friday, east winds 5 to 15 knots increasing to 15 to 20 knots. A chance of showers Friday night. Waves 1 to 3 feet. Saturday, southeast winds 15 to 25 knots.

showers. Waves 3 to 5 feet building to 4 to 7 feet, then subsiding to 3 to 6 feet. Waves occasionally around 9 feet. Sunday, southeast winds 15 to 25 knots. Showers likely. Waves 3 to 5 feet subsiding to 1 to 3 feet. Around the region at 5 a.m. it was partly cloudy, with a temperature of 68 at Elmira and 68 at Binghamton. It was cloudy, with a temperature of 60 at Erie, 64 at Buffalo, 55 at Toronto, 73 at Syracuse, and 63 at Watertown. At Oswego, winds were southwest at 4 knots, with a temperature of 60 degrees. The forecast for the Genesee Valley and Northern Finger Lakes, including Rochester, Geneseo, Canandaigua, Newark, and Fairhaven. Today, cloudy with a chance of showers early, then partly sunny from late morning on. Highs ranging from around 60 along the lakeshore to the mid-60s inland. Northwest winds 10 to 15 miles an hour. Chance of rain 40%. Tonight, mostly cloudy. Lows in the lower 40s. Northwest winds 5 to 10 miles an hour, becoming light. Thursday, mostly sunny. Cool times in the upper 50s. Northeast winds 10 miles an hour or less, becoming north. Thursday night, partly cloudy. Lows in the lower 40s. Light winds. Friday, partly sunny. Highs ranging from the lower 60s on the hilltops to the upper 60s across the lower elevations. Light winds, becoming east 5 to 10 miles an hour. The forecast for the Southern Finger Lakes, including Pinyan, Seneca Falls, and Auburn. Today, mostly cloudy with a chance of showers early, then partly sunny from late morning on. Highs in the mid-60s. West winds 10 to 15 miles an hour, becoming northwest 5 to 10 miles an hour. Chance of rain 30%. Tonight, mostly cloudy. Lows in the mid-40s. Northwest winds 10 miles an hour or less, becoming north. Thursday, mostly sunny. Cool times in the upper 50s. North winds 5 to 10 miles an hour. Thursday night, mainly clear in the evening, then becoming partly cloudy. Lows in the lower 40s. Light winds. Friday, partly sunny. Highs in the mid-60s. Light winds. And now the extended forecast. Saturday, showers. Highs around 60. Lows in the upper 40s. Chance of rain 80%. Sunday, showers likely. Highs around 70. Lows in the upper 40s. Chance of rain 70%. Memorial Day, mostly cloudy with showers likely. Highs in the lower 70s. Lows in the mid-50s. Chance of rain 70%. Tuesday, mostly cloudy. Highs in the mid-70s. Lows in the mid-50s. 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Your source for official weather information across the Western Finger Lakes and the Genesee Valley. KHA 53 operates on a frequency of 162.40 MHz. Beach hazards statement in effect from 8 a.m. this morning through this evening. What? Strong currents and dangerous swimming conditions expected. Where? Beaches of northern Cayuga, Oswego, and Jefferson counties. When? From 8 a.m. this morning through this evening. Impacts, strong currents and dangerous swimming conditions. Stay out of the water to avoid dangerous swimming conditions. The 6 a.m. weather at Rochester, it was cloudy. The temperature was 69 degrees Fahrenheit or 21 degrees Celsius, the dew point 65 and the relative humidity 86%. The wind was west at 16 miles an hour gusting to 28. The pressure was 29.95 inches and rising. Repeating at Rochester, it was cloudy, temperature 69 degrees. Around the region at 6 a.m. it was partly cloudy, with a temperature of 65 at Elmira and 67 at Binghamton. It was cloudy, with a temperature of 58 at Erie, 60 at Buffalo, 73 at Syracuse, and 61 at Watertown. At Oswego, winds were west at 9 knots, with a temperature of 59 degrees. The forecast for the Genesee Valley and Northern Finger Lakes, including Rochester, Geneseo, Canandaigua, Newark, and Fairhaven. Today, cloudy with a chance of showers early, then partly sunny from late morning on. Highs range

ranging from around 60 along the lakeshore to the mid-60s inland. Northwest winds 10 to 15 miles an hour. Chance of rain 40%. Tonight, mostly cloudy. Lows in the lower 40s. Northwest winds 5 to 10 miles an hour, becoming light. Thursday, mostly sunny. Cool highs in the upper 50s. Northeast winds 10 miles an hour or less, becoming north. Thursday night, partly cloudy. Lows in the lower 40s. Light winds. Friday, partly sunny. Highs ranging from the lower 60s on the hilltops to the upper 60s across the lower elevations. Light winds, becoming east 5 to 10 miles an hour. The forecast for the Southern Finger Lakes, including Pinyan, Seneca Falls, and Auburn. Today, mostly cloudy with a chance of showers early, then partly sunny from late morning on. Highs in the mid-60s. West winds 10 to 15 miles an hour, becoming northwest 5 to 10 miles an hour. Chance of rain 30%. Tonight, mostly cloudy. Lows in the mid-40s. Northwest winds 10 miles an hour or less, becoming north. Thursday, mostly sunny. Cool highs in the upper 50s. North winds 5 to 10 miles an hour. Thursday night, mainly clear in the evening, then becoming partly cloudy. Lows in the lower 40s. Light winds. Friday, partly sunny. Highs in the mid-60s. Light winds. And now the extended forecast. Saturday, showers. Highs around 60. Lows in the upper 40s. Chance of rain 80%. Sunday, showers likely. Highs around 70. Lows in the upper 40s. Chance of rain 70%. Memorial Day, mostly cloudy with showers likely. Highs in the lower 70s. Lows in the mid-50s. Chance of rain 70%. Tuesday, mostly cloudy. Highs in the mid-70s. Lows in the mid-50s. 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KHA-53 operates on a frequency of 162.40 MHz. Beach hazards statement in effect from 8 a.m. this morning through this evening. What? Strong currents and dangerous swimming conditions expected. Where? Beaches of northern Cayuga, Oswego, and Jefferson counties. When? From 8 a.m. this morning through this evening. Impacts, strong currents and dangerous swimming conditions. Stay out of the water to avoid dangerous swimming conditions. The 6 a.m. weather at Rochester, it was cloudy. The temperature was 69 degrees Fahrenheit or 21 degrees Celsius, the dew point 65 and the relative humidity 86%. The wind was west at 16 miles an hour gusting to 28. The pressure was 29.95 inches and rising. Repeating at Rochester, it was cloudy, temperature 69 degrees. Around the region at 6 a.m. it was partly cloudy, with a temperature of 65 at Elmira and 67 at Binghamton. It was cloudy, with a temperature of 58 at Erie, 60 at Buffalo, 73 at Syracuse, and 61 at Watertown. At Oswego, winds were west at 9 knots, with a temperature of 59 degrees. The forecast for the Genesee Valley and Northern Finger Lakes, including Rochester, Geneseo, Canandaigua, Newark, and Fairhaven. Today, cloudy with a chance of showers early, then partly sunny from late morning on. Highs ranging from around 60 along the lakeshore to the mid-60s inland. Northwest winds 10 to 15 miles an hour. Chance of rain 40%. Tonight, mostly cloudy. Lows in the lower 40s. Northwest winds 5 to 10 miles an hour, becoming light. Thursday, mostly sunny. Cool highs in the upper 50s. Northeast winds 10 miles an hour or less, becoming north. Thursday night, partly cloudy. Lows in the lower 40s. Light winds. Friday, partly sunny. Highs ranging from the lower 60s on the hilltops to the upper 60s across the lower elevations. Light winds, becoming east 5 to 10 miles an hour. The forecast for the Southern Finger Lakes, including Pinyan, Seneca Falls, and Auburn. Today, mostly cloudy with a chance of showers early, then partly sunny from late morning on.

Highs in the mid-60s. West winds 10 to 15 miles an hour, becoming northwest 5 to 10 miles an hour. Chance of rain 30%. Tonight, mostly cloudy. Lows in the mid-40s. Northwest winds 10 miles an hour or less, becoming north. Thursday, mostly sunny. Cool highs in the upper 50s. North winds 5 to 10 miles an hour. Thursday night, mainly clear in the evening, then becoming partly cloudy. Lows in the lower 40s. Light winds. Friday, partly sunny. Highs in the mid-60s. Light winds. And now the extended forecast. Saturday, showers. Highs around 60. Lows in the upper 40s. Chance of rain 80%. Sunday, showers likely. Highs around 70. Lows in the upper 40s. Chance of rain 70%. Memorial Day, mostly cloudy with showers likely. Highs in the lower 70s. Lows in the mid-50s. Chance of rain 70%. Tuesday, mostly cloudy. Highs in the mid-70s. Lows in the mid-50s. 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KHA-53 operates on a frequency of 162.40 MHz. Beach hazards statement in effect from 8 a.m. this morning through this evening. What? Strong currents and dangerous swimming conditions expected. Where? Beaches of northern Cayuga, Oswego, and Jefferson counties. When? From 8 a.m. this morning through this evening. Impacts, strong currents and dangerous swimming conditions. Stay out of the water to avoid dangerous swimming conditions. The 6 a.m. weather at Rochester, it was cloudy. The temperature was 69 degrees Fahrenheit or 21 degrees Celsius, the dew point 65 and the relative humidity 86%. The wind was west at 16 miles an hour gusting to 28. The pressure was 29.95 inches and rising. Repeating at Rochester, it was cloudy, temperature 69 degrees. Around the region at 6 a.m. it was partly cloudy, with a temperature of 65 at Elmira and 67 at Binghamton. At Toronto, it was mostly cloudy, with a temperature of 55. It was cloudy, with a temperature of 58 at Erie, 60 at Buffalo, 73 at Syracuse, and 61 at Watertown. At Oswego, winds were west at 9 knots, with a temperature of 59 degrees. The Rochester, New York climate summary for yesterday, May 19, 2026. Yesterday's high temperature of 86 degrees occurred at 5:51 p.m. Yesterday's low temperature of 67 degrees occurred at 5:15 a.m. 0.05 inches of precipitation fell yesterday, which brings the monthly total to 1.94 inches. The total precipitation for the year now stands at 17.25 inches. There were no heating degree days yesterday. This leaves the monthly total at 237. The yearly total since July 1st is 6,356. There were 12 cooling degree days yesterday. This brings the monthly total to 30. The yearly total since January 1st is 33. Yesterday the maximum wind observed was 33 miles an hour from the west. The highest wind gust observed was 49 miles per hour from the west, which occurred at 8:26 p.m. Yesterday the average wind speed was 13 miles per hour. The record high for today is 92, which occurred in 1911, and the record low is 34, which occurred in 1907. Sunrise today is at 5:42 a.m. and sunset is at 8:33 p.m. The forecast for the Genesee Valley and Northern Finger Lakes, including Rochester, Geneseo, Canandaigua, Newark, and Fairhaven. Today, cloudy with a chance of showers early, then partly sunny from late morning on. Highs ranging from around 60 along the lakeshore to the mid-60s inland. Northwest winds 10 to 15 miles an hour. Chance of rain 40%. Tonight, mostly cloudy. Lows in the lower 40s. Northwest winds 5 to 10 miles an hour, becoming light. Thursday, mostly sunny. Cool highs in the upper 50s. Northeast winds 10 miles an hour or less, becoming north. Thursday night, partly cloudy. Lows in the lower 40s. Light winds. Friday,

partly sunny. Highs ranging from the lower 60s on the hilltops to the upper 60s across the lower elevations. Light winds becoming east 5 to 10 miles an hour. The forecast for the southern Finger Lakes, including Pinyan, Seneca Falls, and Auburn. Today, mostly cloudy with a chance of showers early, then partly sunny from late morning on. Highs in the mid-60s. West winds 10 to 15 miles an hour, becoming northwest 5 to 10 miles an hour. Chance of rain 30%. Tonight, mostly cloudy. Lows in the mid-40s. Northwest winds 10 miles an hour or less, becoming north. Thursday, mostly sunny. Cool highs in the upper 50s. North winds 5 to 10 miles an hour. Thursday night, mainly clear in the evening, then becoming partly cloudy. Lows in the lower 40s. Light winds. Friday, partly sunny. Highs in the mid-60s. Light winds. And now the extended forecast. Saturday, showers. Highs around 60. Lows in the upper 40s. Chance of rain 80%. Sunday, showers likely. Highs around 70. Lows in the upper 40s. Chance of rain 70%. Memorial Day, mostly cloudy with showers likely. Highs in the lower 70s. Lows in the mid-50s. Chance of rain 70%. Tuesday, mostly cloudy. Highs in the mid-70s. Lows in the mid-50s. 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Your source for official weather information across the Western Finger Lakes and the Genesee Valley. KHA 53 operates on a frequency of 162.40 MHz. Beach hazards statement in effect from 8 a.m. this morning through this evening. What? Strong currents and dangerous swimming conditions expected. Where? Beaches of northern Cayuga, Oswego, and Jefferson counties. When? From 8 a.m. this morning through this evening. Impacts, strong currents and dangerous swimming conditions. Stay out of the water to avoid dangerous swimming conditions. The 6 a.m. weather at Rochester, it was cloudy. The temperature was 69 degrees Fahrenheit or 21 degrees Celsius, the dew point 65 and the relative humidity 86%. The wind was west at 16 miles an hour gusting to 28. The pressure was 29.95 inches and rising. Repeating at Rochester, it was cloudy, temperature 69 degrees. Around the region at 6 a.m. it was partly cloudy, with a temperature of 65 at Elmira and 67 at Binghamton. At Toronto, it was mostly cloudy, with a temperature of 55. It was cloudy, with a temperature of 58 at Erie, 60 at Buffalo, 73 at Syracuse, and 61 at Watertown. At Oswego, winds were west at 9 knots, with a temperature of 59 degrees. The forecast for the Genesee Valley and Northern Finger Lakes, including Rochester, Geneseo, Canandaigua, Newark, and Fairhaven. Today, cloudy with a chance of showers early, then partly sunny from late morning on. Highs ranging from around 60 along the lakeshore to the mid-60s inland. Northwest winds 10 to 15 miles an hour. Chance of rain 40%. Tonight, mostly cloudy. Lows in the lower 40s. Northwest winds 5 to 10 miles an hour, becoming light. Thursday, mostly sunny. Cool highs in the upper 50s. Northeast winds 10 miles an hour or less, becoming north. Thursday night, partly cloudy. Lows in the lower 40s. Light winds. Friday, partly sunny. Highs ranging from the lower 60s on the hilltops to the upper 60s across the lower elevations. Light winds, becoming east 5 to 10 miles an hour. The forecast for the southern Finger Lakes, including Pinyan, Seneca Falls, and Auburn. Today, mostly cloudy with a chance of showers early, then partly sunny from late morning on. Highs in the mid-60s. West winds 10 to 15 miles an hour, becoming northwest 5 to 10 miles an hour. Chance of rain 30%. Tonight, mostly cloudy. Lows in the mid-40s. Northwest winds 10 miles an hour or less, becoming north. Thursday, mostly sunny. Cool highs in the upper 50s. North winds 5 to 10 miles an hour. Thursday night, mainly clear in the evening, then becoming partly

cloudy. Lows in the lower 40s. Light winds. Friday, partly sunny. Highs in the mid-60s. Light winds. And now the extended forecast. Saturday, showers. Highs around 60. Lows in the upper 40s. Chance of rain 80%. Sunday, showers likely. Highs around 70. Lows in the upper 40s. Chance of rain 70%. Memorial Day, mostly cloudy with showers likely. Highs in the lower 70s. Lows in the mid-50s. Chance of rain 70%. Tuesday, mostly cloudy. Highs in the mid-70s. Lows in the mid-50s. 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KHA-53 operates on a frequency of 162.40 MHz. Beach hazards statement in effect from 8 a.m. this morning through this evening. What? Strong currents and dangerous swimming conditions expected. Where? Beaches of northern Cayuga, Oswego, and Jefferson counties. When? From 8 a.m. this morning through this evening. Impacts, strong currents and dangerous swimming conditions. Stay out of the water to avoid dangerous swimming conditions. The 6 a.m. weather at Rochester, it was cloudy. The temperature was 69 degrees Fahrenheit or 21 degrees Celsius, the dew point 65 and the relative humidity 86%. The wind was west at 16 miles an hour gusting to 28. The pressure was 29.95 inches and rising. Repeating at Rochester, it was cloudy, temperature 69 degrees. Around the region at 6 a.m. it was partly cloudy, with a temperature of 65 at Elmira and 67 at Binghamton. At Toronto, it was mostly cloudy, with a temperature of 55. It was cloudy, with a temperature of 58 at Erie, 60 at Buffalo, 73 at Syracuse, and 61 at Watertown. At Oswego, winds were west at 9 knots, with a temperature of 59 degrees. The forecast for the Genesee Valley and Northern Finger Lakes, including Rochester, Geneseo, Canandaigua, Newark, and Fairhaven. Today, cloudy with a chance of showers early, then partly sunny from late morning on. Highs ranging from around 60 along the lakeshore to the mid-60s inland. Northwest winds 10 to 15 miles an hour. Chance of rain 40%. Tonight, mostly cloudy. Lows in the lower 40s. Northwest winds 5 to 10 miles an hour, becoming light. Thursday, mostly sunny. Cool times in the upper 50s. Northeast winds 10 miles an hour or less, becoming north. Thursday night, partly cloudy. Lows in the lower 40s. Light winds. Friday, partly sunny. Highs ranging from the lower 60s on the hilltops to the upper 60s across the lower elevations. Light winds, becoming east 5 to 10 miles an hour. The forecast for the Southern Finger Lakes, including Pinyan, Seneca Falls, and Auburn. Today, mostly cloudy with a chance of showers early, then partly sunny from late morning on. Highs in the mid-60s. West winds 10 to 15 miles an hour, becoming northwest 5 to 10 miles an hour. Chance of rain 30%. Tonight, mostly cloudy. Lows in the mid-40s. Northwest winds 10 miles an hour or less, becoming north. Thursday, mostly sunny. Cool times in the upper 50s. North winds 5 to 10 miles an hour. Thursday night, mainly clear in the evening, then becoming partly cloudy. Lows in the lower 40s. Light winds. Friday, partly sunny. Highs in the mid-60s. Light winds. And now the extended forecast. Saturday, showers. Highs around 60. Lows in the upper 40s. Chance of rain 80%. Sunday, showers likely. Highs around 70. Lows in the upper 40s. Chance of rain 70%. Memorial Day, mostly cloudy with showers likely. Highs in the lower 70s. Lows in the mid-50s. Chance of rain 70%. Tuesday, mostly cloudy. Highs in the mid-70s. Lows in the mid-50s. 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

source for official weather information across the Western Finger Lakes and the Genesee Valley. KHA 53 operates on a frequency of 162.40 MHz. Beach hazards statement in effect from 8 a.m. this morning through this evening. What? Strong currents and dangerous swimming conditions expected. Where? Beaches of northern Cayuga, Oswego, and Jefferson counties. When? From 8 a.m. this morning through this evening. Impacts, strong currents and dangerous swimming conditions. Stay out of the water to avoid dangerous swimming conditions. The 6 a.m. weather at Rochester, it was cloudy. The temperature was 69 degrees Fahrenheit or 21 degrees Celsius, the dew point 65 and the relative humidity 86%. The wind was west at 16 miles an hour gusting to 28. The pressure was 29.95 inches and rising. Repeating at Rochester, it was cloudy, temperature 69 degrees. Around the region at 6 a.m. it was partly cloudy, with a temperature of 65 at Elmira and 67 at Binghamton. At Toronto, it was mostly cloudy, with a temperature of 55. It was cloudy, with a temperature of 58 at Erie, 60 at Buffalo, 73 at Syracuse, and 61 at Watertown. At Oswego, winds were west at 9 knots, with a temperature of 59 degrees. The forecast for the Genesee Valley and Northern Finger Lakes, including Rochester, Geneseo, Canandaigua, Newark, and Fairhaven. Today, cloudy with a chance of showers early, then partly sunny from late morning on. Highs ranging from around 60 along the lakeshore to the mid-60s inland. Northwest winds 10 to 15 miles an hour. Chance of rain 40%. Tonight, mostly cloudy. Lows in the lower 40s. Northwest winds 5 to 10 miles an hour, becoming light. Thursday, mostly sunny. Cool times in the upper 50s. Northeast winds 10 miles an hour or less, becoming north. Thursday night, partly cloudy. Lows in the lower 40s. Light winds. Friday, partly sunny. Highs ranging from the lower 60s on the hilltops to the upper 60s across the lower elevations. Light winds, becoming east 5 to 10 miles an hour. The forecast for the Southern Finger Lakes, including Pinyan, Seneca Falls, and Auburn. Today, mostly cloudy with a chance of showers early, then partly sunny from late morning on. Highs in the mid-60s. West winds 10 to 15 miles an hour, becoming northwest 5 to 10 miles an hour. Chance of rain 30%. Tonight, mostly cloudy. Lows in the mid-40s. Northwest winds 10 miles an hour or less, becoming north. Thursday, mostly sunny. Cool times in the upper 50s. North winds 5 to 10 miles an hour. Thursday night, mainly clear in the evening, then becoming partly cloudy. Lows in the lower 40s. Light winds. Friday, partly sunny. Highs in the mid-60s. Light winds. And now the extended forecast. Saturday, showers. Highs around 60. Lows in the upper 40s. Chance of rain 80%. Sunday, showers likely. Highs around 70. Lows in the upper 40s. Chance of rain 70%. Memorial Day, mostly cloudy with showers likely. Highs in the lower 70s. Lows in the mid-50s. Chance of rain 70%. Tuesday, mostly cloudy. Highs in the mid-70s. Lows in the mid-50s. The Nearshore Marine Forecast, for the Niagara River to Hamlin Beach along Lake Ontario. Today, west winds 15 to 20 knots, becoming northwest 10 to 15 knots. Partly to mostly sunny. Waves 2 to 4 feet, subsiding to 1 to 3 feet. Tonight, northwest winds 5 to 15 knots, becoming northeast. Mostly cloudy. Waves 1 to 3 feet. Thursday, northeast winds 5 to 15 knots, becoming east. Mostly sunny. Waves 1 to 2 feet. Thursday night, east winds less than 10 knots. Partly cloudy. Waves 1 foot or less. Friday, east winds 15 to 20 knots. Showers likely Friday night. Waves 1 to 3 feet, building to 2 to 4 feet, then subsiding to 1 to 3 feet. Saturday, east winds 15 to 25 knots, becoming southeast.

during the day, then showers likely Saturday night. Waves 3 to 6 feet, subsiding to 2 to 4 feet. Waves occasionally around 7 feet. Sunday, southeast winds 5 to 15 knots, becoming south. Showers likely during the day, then a chance of showers Sunday night. Waves 1 to 3 feet, subsiding to 1 foot or less. The Nearshore Marine Forecast, 4, Heron Beach to Mexico Bay. Small craft advisory in effect from 8 a.m. this morning through this evening. Today, west winds 15 to 20 knots. Mostly cloudy this morning, then becoming mostly sunny. Waves 2 to 4 feet, building to 3 to 6 feet. Waves occasionally around 7 feet. Tonight, west winds 15 to 20 knots, becoming northeast 10 to 15 knots. Mostly cloudy. Waves 3 to 6 feet, subsiding to 2 to 4 feet. Waves occasionally are becoming northeast 10 to 15 knots. Mostly cloudy. Waves 3 to 6 feet, subsiding to 2 to 4 feet. Waves occasionally around 7 feet. Thursday, northeast winds 5 to 15 knots, becoming north. Mostly sunny. Waves 1 to 3 feet. Thursday night, northwest winds less than 10 knots. Partly cloudy. Waves 1 foot or less. Friday, east winds 5 to 15 knots. A chance of showers Friday night. Waves 1 to 3 feet. Saturday, southeast winds 15 to 25 knots. Showers. Waves 3 to 6 feet, subsiding to 2 to 4 feet. Waves occasionally around 7 feet. Sunday, southeast winds 15 to 20 knots, diminishing to 10 to 15 knots. Showers likely. Waves 2 to 4 feet, subsiding to 1 to 3 feet. The water temperature off Rochester is 50 degrees. This is the NOAA Weather Radio KHA 53 in Rochester. Your source for official weather information across the Western Finger Lakes and the Genesee Valley. KHA 53 operates on a frequency of 162.40 MHz. Beach hazards statement in effect from 8 a.m. this morning through this evening. What? Strong currents and dangerous swimming conditions expected. Where? Beaches of northern Cayuga, Oswego, and Jefferson counties. When? From 8 a.m. this morning through this evening. Impacts, strong currents and dangerous swimming conditions. Stay out of the water to avoid dangerous swimming conditions. The 6 a.m. weather at Rochester, it was cloudy. The temperature was 69 degrees Fahrenheit or 21 degrees Celsius, the dew point 65 and the relative humidity 86%. The wind was west at 16 miles an hour, gusting to 28. The pressure was 29.95 inches and rising. Repeating at Rochester, it was cloudy, temperature 69 degrees. Around the region at 6 a.m. it was partly cloudy, with a temperature of 65 at Elmira and 67 at Binghamton. At Toronto, it was mostly cloudy, with a temperature of 55. It was cloudy, with a temperature of 58 at Erie, 60 at Buffalo, 73 at Syracuse, and 61 at Watertown. At Oswego, winds were west at 9 knots, with a temperature of 59 degrees. The forecast for the Genesee Valley and Northern Finger Lakes, including Rochester, Geneseo, Canandaigua, Newark, and Fairhaven. Today, cloudy with a chance of showers early, then partly sunny from late morning on. Highs ranging from around 60 along the lakeshore to the mid-60s inland. Northwest winds 10 to 15 miles an hour. Chance of rain 40%. Tonight, mostly cloudy. Lows in the lower 40s. Northwest winds 5 to 10 miles an hour, becoming light. Thursday, mostly sunny. Cool times in the upper 50s. Northeast winds 10 miles an hour or less, becoming north. Thursday night, partly cloudy. Lows in the lower 40s. Light winds. Friday, partly sunny. Highs ranging from the lower 60s on the hilltops to the upper 60s across the lower elevations. Light winds, becoming east 5 to 10 miles an hour. The forecast for the Southern Finger Lakes, including Pinyan, Seneca Falls, and Auburn. Today, mostly cloudy with a chance of showers early, then partly sunny from late morning on. Highs in the mid-60s. West winds 10 to 15 miles an hour, becoming northwest 5 to 10 miles an hour. Chance of rain 30%.

Tonight, mostly cloudy. Lows in the mid-40s. Northwest winds 10 miles an hour or less, becoming north. Thursday, mostly sunny. Cool times in the upper 50s. North winds 5 to 10 miles an hour. Thursday night, mainly clear in the evening, then becoming partly cloudy. Lows in the lower 40s. Light winds. Friday, partly sunny. Highs in the mid-60s. Light winds. And now the extended forecast. Saturday, showers. Highs around 60. Lows in the upper 40s. Chance of rain 80%. Sunday, showers likely. Highs around 70. Lows in the upper 40s. Chance of rain 70%. Memorial Day, mostly cloudy with showers likely. Highs in the lower 70s. Lows in the mid-50s. Chance of rain 70%. Tuesday, mostly cloudy. Highs in the mid-70s. Lows in the mid-50s. 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Your source for official weather information across the Western Finger Lakes and the Genesee Valley. KHA 53 operates on a frequency of 162.40 MHz. Beach hazards statement in effect from 8 a.m. this morning through this evening. What? Strong currents and dangerous swimming conditions expected. Where? Beaches of northern Cayuga, Oswego, and Jefferson counties. When? From 8 a.m. this morning through this evening. Impacts, strong currents and dangerous swimming conditions. Stay out of the water to avoid dangerous swimming conditions. The 6 a.m. weather at Rochester, it was cloudy. The temperature was 69 degrees Fahrenheit or 21 degrees Celsius, the dew point 65 and the relative humidity 86%. The wind was west at 16 miles an hour gusting to 28. The pressure was 29.95 inches and rising. Repeating at Rochester, it was cloudy, temperature 69 degrees. Around the region at 6 a.m. it was partly cloudy, with a temperature of 65 at Elmira and 67 at Binghamton. At Toronto, it was mostly cloudy, with a temperature of 55. It was cloudy, with a temperature of 58 at Erie, 60 at Buffalo, 73 at Syracuse, and 61 at Watertown. At Oswego, winds were west at 9 knots, with a temperature of 59 degrees. The forecast for the Genesee Valley and Northern Finger Lakes, including Rochester, Geneseo, Canandaigua, Newark, and Fairhaven. Today, cloudy with a chance of showers early, then partly sunny from late morning on. Highs ranging from around 60 along the lake shore to the mid-60s inland. Northwest winds 10 to 15 miles an hour. Chance of rain 40%. Tonight, mostly cloudy. Lows in the lower 40s. Northwest winds 5 to 10 miles an hour, becoming light. Thursday, mostly sunny. Cool times in the upper 50s. Northeast winds 10 miles an hour or less, becoming north. Thursday night, partly cloudy. Lows in the lower 40s. Light winds. Friday, partly sunny. Highs ranging from the lower 60s on the hilltops to the upper 60s across the lower elevations. Light winds, becoming east 5 to 10 miles an hour. The forecast for the Southern Finger Lakes, including Pinyan, Seneca Falls, and Auburn. Today, mostly cloudy with a chance of showers early, then partly sunny from late morning on. Highs in the mid-60s. West winds 10 to 15 miles an hour, becoming northwest 5 to 10 miles an hour. Chance of rain 30%. Tonight, mostly cloudy. Lows in the mid-40s. Northwest winds 10 miles an hour or less, becoming north. Thursday, mostly sunny. Cool times in the upper 50s. North winds 5 to 10 miles an hour. Thursday night, mainly clear in the evening, then becoming partly cloudy. Lows in the lower 40s. Light winds. Friday, partly sunny. Highs in the mid-60s. Light winds. And now the extended forecast. Saturday, showers. Highs around 60. Lows in the upper 40s. Chance of rain 80%. Sunday, showers likely. Highs around 70. Lows in the upper 40s. Chance of rain 70%.
Memorial Day, mostly cloudy with showers.

quickly. Highs in the lower 70s. Lows in the mid-50s. Chance of rain 70%. Tuesday, mostly cloudy. Highs in the mid-70s. Lows in the mid-50s. 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Your source for official weather information across the Western Finger Lakes and the Genesee Valley. KHA 53 operates on a frequency of 162.40 MHz. Beach hazards statement in effect from 8 a.m. this morning through this evening. What? Strong currents and dangerous swimming conditions expected. Where? Beaches of northern Cayuga, Oswego, and Jefferson counties. When? From 8 a.m. this morning through this evening. Impacts, strong currents and dangerous swimming conditions. Stay out of the water to avoid dangerous swimming conditions. The 6 a.m. weather at Rochester, it was cloudy. The temperature was 69 degrees Fahrenheit or 21 degrees Celsius, the dew point 65 and the relative humidity 86%. The wind was west at 16 miles an hour gusting to 28. The pressure was 29.95 inches and rising. Repeating at Rochester, it was cloudy, temperature 69 degrees. Around the region at 6 a.m. it was partly cloudy, with a temperature of 65 at Elmira and 67 at Binghamton. At Toronto, it was mostly cloudy, with a temperature of 55. It was cloudy, with a temperature of 58 at Erie, 60 at Buffalo, 73 at Syracuse, and 61 at Watertown. At Oswego, winds were west at 9 knots, with a temperature of 59 degrees. The forecast for the Genesee Valley and Northern Finger Lakes, including Rochester, Geneseo, Canandaigua, Newark, and Fairhaven. Today, cloudy with a chance of showers early, then partly sunny from late morning on. Highs ranging from around 60 along the lakeshore to the mid-60s inland. Northwest winds 10 to 15 miles an hour. Chance of rain 40%. Tonight, mostly cloudy. Lows in the lower 40s. Northwest winds 5 to 10 miles an hour, becoming light. Thursday, mostly sunny. Cool highs in the upper 50s. Northeast winds 10 miles an hour or less, becoming north. Thursday night, partly cloudy. Lows in the lower 40s. Light winds. Friday, partly sunny. Highs ranging from the lower 60s on the hilltops to the upper 60s across the lower elevations. Light winds, becoming east 5 to 10 miles an hour. The forecast for the Southern Finger Lakes, including Pinyan, Seneca Falls, and Auburn. Today, mostly cloudy with a chance of showers early, then partly sunny from late morning on. Highs in the mid-60s. West winds 10 to 15 miles an hour, becoming northwest 5 to 10 miles an hour. Chance of rain 30%. Tonight, mostly cloudy. Lows in the mid-40s. Northwest winds 10 miles an hour or less, becoming north. Thursday, mostly sunny. Cool highs in the upper 50s. North winds 5 to 10 miles an hour. Thursday night, mainly clear in the evening, then becoming partly cloudy. Lows in the lower 40s. Light winds. Friday, partly sunny. Highs in the mid-60s. Light winds. And now the extended forecast. Saturday, showers. Highs around 60. Lows in the upper 40s. Chance of rain 80%. Sunday, showers likely. Highs around 70. Lows in the upper 40s. Chance of rain 70%. Memorial Day, mostly cloudy with showers likely. Highs in the lower 70s. Lows in the mid-50s. Chance of rain 70%. Tuesday, mostly cloudy. Highs in the mid-70s. Lows in the mid-50s. The Rochester, New York climate summary for yesterday, May 19, 2026. Yesterday's high temperature of 86 degrees occurred at 5:51 p.m. Yesterday's low temperature of 67 degrees occurred at 5:15 a.m. 0.05 inches of precipitation fell yesterday, which brings the monthly total to 1.94 inches. The total precipitation for the year now stands at 17.25 inches. There were no heating degree days yesterday. This leaves the monthly total at 237. The yearly total since July 1st is 6,356,

KHA-53 operates on a frequency of 162.40 MHz. Beach hazards statement in effect from 8 a.m. this morning through this evening. What? Strong currents and dangerous swimming conditions expected. Where? Beaches of northern Cayuga, Oswego, and Jefferson counties. When? From 8 a.m. this morning through this evening. Impacts, strong currents and dangerous swimming conditions. Stay out of the water to avoid dangerous swimming conditions. The 6 a.m. weather at Rochester, it was cloudy. The temperature was 69 degrees Fahrenheit or 21 degrees Celsius, the dew point 65 and the relative humidity 86%. The wind was west at 16 miles an hour gusting to 28. The pressure was 29.95 inches and rising. Repeating at Rochester, it was cloudy, temperature 69 degrees. Around the region at 6 a.m. it was partly cloudy, with a temperature of 65 at Elmira and 67 at Binghamton. At Toronto, it was mostly cloudy, with a temperature of 55. It was cloudy, with a temperature of 58 at Erie, 60 at Buffalo, 73 at Syracuse, and 61 at Watertown. At Oswego, winds were west at 9 knots, with a temperature of 59 degrees. The forecast for the Genesee Valley and Northern Finger Lakes, including Rochester, Geneseo, Canandaigua, Newark, and Fairhaven. Today, cloudy with a chance of showers early, then partly sunny from late morning on. Highs ranging from around 60 along the lakeshore to the mid-60s inland. Northwest winds 10 to 15 miles an hour. Chance of rain 40%. Tonight, mostly cloudy. Lows in the lower 40s. Northwest winds 5 to 10 miles an hour, becoming light. Thursday, mostly sunny. Cool times in the upper 50s. Northeast winds 10 miles an hour or less, becoming north. Thursday night, partly cloudy. Lows in the lower 40s. Light winds. Friday, partly sunny. Highs ranging from the lower 60s on the hilltops to the upper 60s across the lower elevations. Light winds, becoming east 5 to 10 miles an hour. The forecast for the Southern Finger Lakes, including Pinyan, Seneca Falls, and Auburn. Today, mostly cloudy with a chance of showers early, then partly sunny from late morning on. Highs in the mid-60s. West winds 10 to 15 miles an hour, becoming northwest 5 to 10 miles an hour. Chance of rain 30%. Tonight, mostly cloudy. Lows in the mid-40s. Northwest winds 10 miles an hour or less, becoming north. Thursday, mostly sunny. Cool times in the upper 50s. North winds 5 to 10 miles an hour. Thursday night, mainly clear in the evening, then becoming partly cloudy. Lows in the lower 40s. Light winds. Friday, partly sunny. Highs in the mid-60s. Light winds. And now the extended forecast. Saturday, showers. Highs around 60. Lows in the upper 40s. Chance of rain 80%. Sunday, showers likely. Highs around 70. Lows in the upper 40s. Chance of rain 70%. Memorial Day, mostly cloudy with showers likely. Highs in the lower 70s. Lows in the mid-50s. Chance of rain 70%. Tuesday, mostly cloudy. Highs in the mid-70s. Lows in the mid-50s. 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KHA-53 operates on a frequency of 162.40 MHz. Beach hazards statement in effect from 8 a.m. this morning through this evening. What? Strong currents and dangerous swimming conditions expected. Where? Beaches of northern Cayuga, Oswego, and Jefferson counties. When? From 8 a.m. this morning through this evening. Impacts, strong currents and dangerous swimming conditions. Stay out of the water to avoid dangerous swimming conditions. The 6 a.m. weather at Rochester, it was cloudy. The temperature was 69 degrees Fahrenheit or 21 degrees Celsius, the dew point 65 and the relative humidity 86%. The wind was west at 16 miles an hour gusting to 28. The pressure was 29.95 inches and rising. Repeating at Rochester.

after it was cloudy, temperature 69 degrees. Around the region at 6 a.m. it was partly cloudy, with a temperature of 65 at Elmira and 67 at Binghamton. At Toronto, it was mostly cloudy, with a temperature of 55. It was cloudy, with a temperature of 58 at Erie, 60 at Buffalo, 73 at Syracuse, and 61 at Watertown. At Oswego, winds were west at 9 knots, with a temperature of 59 degrees. The forecast for the Genesee Valley and Northern Finger Lakes, including Rochester, Geneseo, Canandaigua, Newark, and Fairhaven. Today, cloudy with a chance of showers early, then partly sunny from late morning on. Highs ranging from around 60 along the lakeshore to the mid-60s inland. Northwest winds 10 to 15 miles an hour. Chance of rain 40%. Tonight, mostly cloudy. Lows in the lower 40s. Northwest winds 5 to 10 miles an hour, becoming light. Thursday, mostly sunny. Cool times in the upper 50s. Northeast winds 10 miles an hour or less, becoming north. Thursday night, partly cloudy. Lows in the lower 40s. Light winds. Friday, partly sunny. Highs ranging from the lower 60s on the hilltops to the upper 60s across the lower elevations. Light winds, becoming east 5 to 10 miles an hour. The forecast for the Southern Finger Lakes, including Pinyan, Seneca Falls, and Auburn. Today, mostly cloudy with a chance of showers early, then partly sunny from late morning on. Highs in the mid-60s. West winds 10 to 15 miles an hour, becoming northwest 5 to 10 miles an hour. Chance of rain 30%. Tonight, mostly cloudy. Lows in the mid-40s. Northwest winds 10 miles an hour or less, becoming north. Thursday, mostly sunny. Cool times in the upper 50s. North winds 5 to 10 miles an hour. Thursday night, mainly clear in the evening, then becoming partly cloudy. Lows in the lower 40s. Light winds. Friday, partly sunny. Highs in the mid-60s. Light winds. And now the extended forecast. Saturday, showers. Highs around 60. Lows in the upper 40s. Chance of rain 80%. Sunday, showers likely. Highs around 70. Lows in the upper 40s. Chance of rain 70%. Memorial Day, mostly cloudy with showers likely. Highs in the lower 70s. Lows in the mid-50s. Chance of rain 70%. Tuesday, mostly cloudy. Highs in the mid-70s. Lows in the mid-50s. 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Your source for official weather information across the Western Finger Lakes and the Genesee Valley. KHA 53 operates on a frequency of 162.40 MHz. Beach hazards statement in effect from 8 a.m. this morning through this evening. What? Strong currents and dangerous swimming conditions expected. Where? Beaches of northern Cayuga, Oswego, and Jefferson counties. When? From 8 a.m. this morning through this evening. Impacts, strong currents and dangerous swimming conditions. Stay out of the water to avoid dangerous swimming conditions. The 6 a.m. weather at Rochester, it was cloudy. The temperature was 69 degrees Fahrenheit or 21 degrees Celsius, the dew point 65 and the relative humidity 86%. The wind was west at 16 miles an hour gusting to 28. The pressure was 29.95 inches and rising. Repeating at Rochester, it was cloudy, temperature 69 degrees. Around the region at 6 a.m. it was partly cloudy, with a temperature of 65 at Elmira and 67 at Binghamton. At Toronto, it was mostly cloudy, with a temperature of 55. It was cloudy, with a temperature of 58 at Erie, 60 at Buffalo, 73 at Syracuse, and 61 at Watertown. At Oswego, winds were west at 9 knots, with a temperature of 59 degrees. The forecast for the Genesee Valley and Northern Finger Lakes, including Rochester, Geneseo, Canandaigua, Newark, and Fairhaven. Today, cloudy with a chance of showers early, then partly sunny from late morning on. Highs ranging from around 60 along the lakeshore to the mid-60s inland. Northwest winds 10 to 15 miles an hour. Chance of rain

40%. Tonight, mostly cloudy. Lows in the lower 40s. Northwest winds 5 to 10 miles an hour, becoming light. Thursday, mostly sunny. Cool times in the upper 50s. Northeast winds 10 miles an hour or less, becoming north. Thursday night, partly cloudy. Lows in the lower 40s. Light winds. Friday, partly sunny. Highs ranging from the lower 60s on the hilltops to the upper 60s across the lower elevations. Light winds, becoming east 5 to 10 miles an hour. The forecast for the Southern Finger Lakes, including Pinyan, Seneca Falls, and Auburn. Today, mostly cloudy with a chance of showers early, then partly sunny from late morning on. Highs in the mid-60s. West winds 10 to 15 miles an hour, becoming northwest 5 to 10 miles an hour. Chance of rain 30%. Tonight, mostly cloudy. Lows in the mid-40s. Northwest winds 10 miles an hour or less, becoming north. Thursday, mostly sunny. Cool times in the upper 50s. North winds 5 to 10 miles an hour. Thursday night, mainly clear in the evening, then becoming partly cloudy. Lows in the lower 40s. Light winds. Friday, partly sunny. Highs in the mid-60s. Light winds. And now the extended forecast. Saturday, showers. Highs around 60. Lows in the upper 40s. Chance of rain 80%. Sunday, showers likely. Highs around 70. Lows in the upper 40s. Chance of rain 70%. Memorial Day, mostly cloudy with showers likely. Highs in the lower 70s. Lows in the mid-50s. Chance of rain 70%. Tuesday, mostly cloudy. Highs in the mid-70s. Lows in the mid-50s. Open Lake Forecast, 4, the Niagara River to Hamlin Beach beyond 5 miles from shore. Today, northwest winds 15 to 20 knots becoming west 10 to 15 knots. Waves 2 to 4 feet subsiding to 1 to 3 feet. Tonight, northwest winds 10 to 15 knots becoming north. Waves 1 to 3 feet. Thursday, northeast winds 5 to 15 knots becoming southeast. Waves 2 feet or less. Thursday night, east winds less than 10 knots. Waves 1 foot or less. Friday, east winds 15 to 20 knots. Showers likely Friday night. Waves 1 to 3 feet building to 2 to 4 feet. Saturday, east winds to 30 knots becoming southeast and diminishing to 15 to 20 knots. Showers. Waves 5 to 8 feet subsiding to 3 to 6 feet. Waves occasionally around 10 feet. Sunday, southeast winds 15 to 20 knots diminishing to 5 to 15 knots. Showers likely. Waves 2 to 4 feet subsiding to 1 to 3 feet. Open Lake Forecast, 4, Hamlin Beach to Mexico Bay beyond 5 miles from shore. Today, west winds 15 to 20 knots. Waves 3 to 6 feet. Tonight, west winds 15 to 20 knots becoming north. Waves 3 to 6 feet subsiding to 1 to 3 feet. Thursday, northeast winds 15 to 20 knots becoming northwest 5 to 15 knots. Waves 1 to 3 feet. Thursday night, west winds less than 10 knots. Waves 1 foot or less. Friday, east winds 5 to 15 knots increasing to 15 to 20 knots. A chance of showers Friday night. Waves 1 to 3 feet. Saturday, southeast winds 15 to 25 knots. Showers. Waves 3 to 5 feet building to 4 to 7 feet, then subsiding to 3 to 6 feet. Waves occasionally around 9 feet. Sunday, southeast winds 15 to 25 knots. Showers likely. Waves 3 to 5 feet subsiding to 1 to 3 feet. 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Your source for official weather information across the Western Finger Lakes and the Genesee Valley. KHA 53 operates on a frequency of 162.40 MHz. Beach hazards statement in effect from 8 a.m. this morning through this evening. What? Strong currents and dangerous swimming conditions expected. Where? Beaches of northern Cayuga, Oswego, and Jefferson counties. When? From 8 a.m. this morning through this evening.

impacts, strong currents, and dangerous swimming conditions. Stay out of the water to avoid dangerous swimming conditions. This is the NOAA Weather Radio KHA 53 in Rochester, your source for official weather information across the Western Finger Lakes and the Genesee Valley. KHA 53 operates on a frequency of 162.40 MHz. Beach hazards statement in effect from 8 a.m. this morning through this evening. What? Strong currents and dangerous swimming conditions expected. Where? Beaches of northern Cayuga, Oswego, and Jefferson counties. When? From 8 a.m. this morning through this evening. Impacts, strong currents, and dangerous swimming conditions. Stay out of the water to avoid dangerous swimming conditions. The 7 a.m. weather at Rochester, it was cloudy. The temperature was 59 degrees Fahrenheit or 15 degrees Celsius, the dew point 55 and the relative humidity 87%. The wind was northwest at 15 miles an hour gusting to 25. The pressure was 30.01 inches and rising. Repeating at Rochester, it was cloudy, temperature 59 degrees. Around the region at 6 a.m. it was partly cloudy, with a temperature of 65 at Elmira and 67 at Binghamton. At Toronto, it was mostly cloudy, with a temperature of 55. It was cloudy, with a temperature of 58 at Erie, 60 at Buffalo, 73 at Syracuse, and 61 at Watertown. At Oswego, winds were west at 9 knots, with a temperature of 59 degrees. The forecast for the Genesee Valley and Northern Finger Lakes, including Rochester, Geneseo, Canandaigua, Newark, and Fairhaven. Today, cloudy with a chance of showers early, then partly sunny from late morning on. Highs ranging from around 60 along the lakeshore to the mid-60s inland. Northwest winds 10 to 15 miles an hour. Chance of rain 40%. Tonight, mostly cloudy. Lows in the lower 40s. Northwest winds 5 to 10 miles an hour, becoming light. Thursday, mostly sunny. Cool highs in the upper 50s. Northeast winds 10 miles an hour or less, becoming north. Thursday night, partly cloudy. Lows in the lower 40s. Light winds. Friday, partly sunny. Highs ranging from the lower 60s on the hilltops to the upper 60s across the lower elevations. Light winds, becoming east 5 to 10 miles an hour. The forecast for the Southern Finger Lakes, including Tinian, Seneca Falls, and Auburn. Today, mostly cloudy with a chance of showers early, then partly sunny from late morning on. Highs in the mid-60s. West winds 10 to 15 miles an hour, becoming northwest 5 to 10 miles an hour. Chance of rain 30%. Tonight, mostly cloudy. Lows in the mid-40s. Northwest winds 10 miles an hour or less, becoming north. Thursday, mostly sunny. Cool highs in the upper 50s. North winds 5 to 10 miles an hour. Thursday night, mainly clear in the evening, then becoming partly cloudy. Lows in the lower 40s. Light winds. Friday, partly sunny. Highs in the mid-60s. Light winds. And now the extended forecast. Saturday, showers. Highs around 60. Lows in the upper 40s. Chance of rain 80%. Sunday, showers likely. Highs around 70. Lows in the upper 40s. Chance of rain 70%. Memorial Day, mostly cloudy with showers likely. Highs in the lower 70s. Lows in the mid-50s. Chance of rain 70%. Tuesday, mostly cloudy. Highs in the mid-70s. Lows in the mid-50s. 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KHA 53 operates on a frequency of 162.40 MHz. Beach hazards statement in effect from 8 a.m. this morning through this evening. What? Strong currents and dangerous swimming conditions expected. Where? Beaches of northern Cayuga, Oswego, and Jefferson counties. When? From 8 a.m. this morning through this evening. Impacts, strong currents and dangerous swimming conditions. Stay out of the water to avoid dangerous swimming conditions. The 7 a.m. weather at Rochester, it was cloudy.

The temperature was 59 degrees Fahrenheit or 15 degrees Celsius, the dew point 55 and the relative humidity 87%. The wind was northwest at 15 miles an hour gusting to 25. The pressure was 30.01 inches and rising. Repeating at Rochester, it was cloudy, temperature 59 degrees. Around the region at 7 a.m. at Erie, rain was falling, with a temperature of 57. At Binghamton, it was mostly sunny, with a temperature of 68. It was cloudy, with a temperature of 57 at Buffalo, 72 at Syracuse, 69 at Elmira, and 60 at Watertown. At Niagara Falls, it was cloudy. At Oswego, winds were west at 9 knots, with a temperature of 55 degrees. The forecast for the Genesee Valley and Northern Finger Lakes, including Rochester, Geneseo, Canandaigua, Newark, and Fairhaven. Today, cloudy with a chance of showers early, then partly sunny from late morning on. Highs ranging from around 60 along the lakeshore to the mid-60s inland. Northwest winds 10 to 15 miles an hour. Chance of rain 40%. Tonight, mostly cloudy. Lows in the lower 40s. Northwest winds 5 to 10 miles an hour, becoming light. Thursday, mostly sunny. Cool times in the upper 50s. Northeast winds 10 miles an hour or less, becoming north. Thursday night, partly cloudy. Lows in the lower 40s. Light winds. Friday, partly sunny. Highs ranging from the lower 60s on the hilltops to the upper 60s across the lower elevations. Light winds, becoming east 5 to 10 miles an hour. The forecast for the Southern Finger Lakes, including Pinyan, Seneca Falls, and Auburn. Today, mostly cloudy with a chance of showers early, then partly sunny from late morning on. Highs in the mid-60s. West winds 10 to 15 miles an hour, becoming northwest 5 to 10 miles an hour. Chance of rain 30%. Tonight, mostly cloudy. Lows in the mid-40s. Northwest winds 10 miles an hour or less, becoming north. Thursday, mostly sunny. Cool times in the upper 50s. North winds 5 to 10 miles an hour. Thursday night, mainly clear in the evening, then becoming partly cloudy. Lows in the lower 40s. Light winds. Friday, partly sunny. Highs in the mid-60s. Light winds. And now the extended forecast. Saturday, showers. Highs around 60. Lows in the upper 40s. Chance of rain 80%. Sunday, showers likely. Highs around 70. Lows in the upper 40s. Chance of rain 70%. Memorial Day, mostly cloudy with showers likely. Highs in the lower 70s. Lows in the mid-50s. Chance of rain 70%. Tuesday, mostly cloudy. Highs in the mid-70s. Lows in the mid-50s. 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Your source for official weather information across the Western Finger Lakes and the Genesee Valley. KHA 53 operates on a frequency of 162.40 MHz. Beach hazards statement in effect from 8 a.m. this morning through this evening. What? Strong currents and dangerous swimming conditions expected. Where? Beaches of northern Cayuga, Oswego, and Jefferson counties. When? From 8 a.m. this morning through this evening. Impacts, strong currents and dangerous swimming conditions. Stay out of the water to avoid dangerous swimming conditions. The 7 a.m. weather at Rochester, it was cloudy. The temperature was 59 degrees Fahrenheit or 15 degrees Celsius, the dew point 55 and the relative humidity 87%. The wind was northwest at 15 miles an hour gusting to 25. The pressure was 30.01 inches and rising. Repeating at Rochester, it was cloudy, temperature 59 degrees. Around the region at 7 a.m. at Erie, rain was falling, with a temperature of 57. At Binghamton, it was mostly sunny, with a temperature of 68. It was cloudy, with a temperature of 57 at Buffalo, 72 at Syracuse, 69 at Elmira, and 60 at Watertown. At Niagara Falls, it was cloudy. At Oswego, winds were west at 9 knots, with a temperature of 55 degrees. The forecast for the Genesee Valley and Northern Finger Lakes,

including Rochester, Geneseo, Canandaigua, Newark, and Fairhaven. Today, cloudy with a chance of showers early, then partly sunny from late morning on. Highs ranging from around 60 along the lakeshore to the mid-60s inland. Northwest winds 10 to 15 miles an hour. Chance of rain 40%. Tonight, mostly cloudy. Lows in the lower 40s. Northwest winds 5 to 10 miles an hour, becoming light. Thursday, mostly sunny. Cool times in the upper 50s. Northeast winds 10 miles an hour or less, becoming north. Thursday night, partly cloudy. Lows in the lower 40s. Light winds. Friday, partly sunny. Highs ranging from the lower 60s on the hilltops to the upper 60s across the lower elevations. Light winds, becoming east 5 to 10 miles an hour. The forecast for the Southern Finger Lakes, including Tinian, Seneca Falls, and Auburn. Today, mostly cloudy with a chance of showers early, then partly sunny from late morning on. Highs in the mid-60s. West winds 10 to 15 miles an hour, becoming northwest 5 to 10 miles an hour. Chance of rain 30%. Tonight, mostly cloudy. Lows in the mid-40s. Northwest winds 10 miles an hour or less, becoming north. Thursday, mostly sunny. Cool times in the upper 50s. North winds 5 to 10 miles an hour. Thursday night, mainly clear in the evening, then becoming partly cloudy. Lows in the lower 40s. Light winds. Friday, partly sunny. Highs in the mid-60s. Light winds. And now the extended forecast. Saturday, showers. Highs around 60. Lows in the upper 40s. Chance of rain 80%. Sunday, showers likely. Highs around 70. Lows in the upper 40s. Chance of rain 70%. Memorial Day, mostly cloudy with showers likely. Highs in the lower 70s. Lows in the mid-50s. Chance of rain 70%. Tuesday, mostly cloudy. Highs in the mid-70s. Lows in the mid-50s. The Rochester, New York climate summary for yesterday, May 19, 2026. Yesterday's high temperature of 86 degrees occurred at 5:51 p.m. Yesterday's low temperature of 67 degrees occurred at 5:15 a.m. 0.05 inches of precipitation fell yesterday, which brings the monthly total to 1.94 inches. The total precipitation for the year now stands at 17.25 inches. There were no heating degree days yesterday. This leaves the monthly total at 237. The yearly total since July 1st is 6,356. There were 12 cooling degree days yesterday. This brings the monthly total to 30. The yearly total since January 1st is 33. Yesterday the maximum wind observed was 33 miles an hour from the west. The highest wind gust observed was 49 miles per hour from the west, which occurred at 8:26 p.m. Yesterday the average wind speed was 13 miles per hour. The record high for today is 92, which occurred in 1911, and the record low is 34, which occurred in 1907. Sunrise today is at 5:42 a.m. and sunset is at 8:33 p.m. This is the NOAA Weather Radio KHA-53 in Rochester. 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KHA-53 operates on a frequency of 162.40 MHz. Beach hazards statement in effect from 8 a.m. this morning through this evening. What? Strong currents and dangerous swimming conditions expected. Where? Beaches of northern Cayuga, Oswego, and Jefferson counties. When? From 8 a.m. this morning through this evening. Impacts, strong currents and dangerous swimming conditions. Stay out of the water to avoid dangerous swimming conditions. The 7 a.m. weather at Rochester, it was cloudy. The temperature was 59 degrees Fahrenheit or 15 degrees Celsius, the dew point 55 and the relative humidity 87%. The wind was northwest at 15 miles an hour gusting to 25. The pressure was 30.01 inches and rising. Repeating at Rochester, it was cloudy, temperature 59 degrees. Around the region at 7 a.m. at Erie, rain was falling, with a temperature of 57. At Binghamton,

it was mostly sunny, with a temperature of 68. At Toronto, it was partly sunny, with a temperature of 54. It was cloudy, with a temperature of 57 at Buffalo, 72 at Syracuse, 69 at Elmira, and 60 at Watertown. At Niagara Falls, it was cloudy. At Oswego, winds were west at 9 knots, with a temperature of 55 degrees. The forecast for the Genesee Valley and Northern Finger Lakes, including Rochester, Geneseo, Canandaigua, Newark, and Fairhaven. Today, cloudy with a chance of showers early, then partly sunny from late morning on. Highs ranging from around 60 along the lakeshore to the mid-60s inland. Northwest winds 10 to 15 miles an hour. Chance of rain 40%. Tonight, mostly cloudy. Lows in the lower 40s. Northwest winds 5 to 10 miles an hour, becoming light. Thursday, mostly sunny. Cool highs in the upper 50s. Northeast winds 10 miles an hour or less, becoming north. Thursday night, partly cloudy. Lows in the lower 40s. Light winds. Friday, partly sunny. Highs ranging from the lower 60s on the hilltops to the upper 60s across the lower elevations. Light winds, becoming east 5 to 10 miles an hour. The forecast for the Southern Finger Lakes, including Pinyan, Seneca Falls, and Auburn. Today, mostly cloudy with a chance of showers early, then partly sunny from late morning on. Highs in the mid-60s. West winds 10 to 15 miles an hour, becoming northwest 5 to 10 miles an hour. Chance of rain 30%. Tonight, mostly cloudy. Lows in the mid-40s. Northwest winds 10 miles an hour or less, becoming north. Thursday, mostly sunny. Cool highs in the upper 50s. North winds 5 to 10 miles an hour. Thursday night, mainly clear in the evening, then becoming partly cloudy. Lows in the lower 40s. Light winds. Friday, partly sunny. Highs in the mid-60s. Light winds. And now the extended forecast. Saturday, showers. Highs around 60. Lows in the upper 40s. Chance of rain 80%. Sunday, showers likely. Highs around 70. Lows in the upper 40s. Chance of rain 70%. Memorial Day, mostly cloudy with showers likely. Highs in the lower 70s. Lows in the mid-50s. Chance of rain 70%. Tuesday, mostly cloudy. Highs in the mid-70s. Lows in the mid-50s. 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Your source for official weather information across the Western Finger Lakes and the Genesee Valley. KHA 53 operates on a frequency of 162.40 MHz. Beach hazards statement in effect from 8 a.m. this morning through this evening. What? Strong currents and dangerous swimming conditions expected. Where? Beaches of northern Cayuga, Oswego, and Jefferson counties. When? From 8 a.m. this morning through this evening. Impacts, strong currents and dangerous swimming conditions. Stay out of the water to avoid dangerous swimming conditions. The 7 a.m. weather at Rochester, it was cloudy. The temperature was 59 degrees Fahrenheit or 15 degrees Celsius, the dew point 55 and the relative humidity 87%. The wind was northwest at 15 miles an hour gusting to 25. The pressure was 30.01 inches and rising. Repeating at Rochester, it was cloudy, temperature 59 degrees. Around the region at 7 a.m. at Erie, rain was falling, with a temperature of 57. At Binghamton, it was mostly sunny, with a temperature of 68. At Toronto, it was partly sunny, with a temperature of 54. It was cloudy, with a temperature of 57 at Buffalo, 72 at Syracuse, 69 at Elmira, and 60 at Watertown. At Niagara Falls, it was cloudy. At Oswego, winds were west at 9 knots, with a temperature of 55 degrees. The forecast for the Genesee Valley and Northern Finger Lakes, including Rochester, Geneseo, Canandaigua, Newark, and Fairhaven. Today, cloudy with a chance of showers early, then partly sunny from late morning on. Highs ranging from around 60 along the lakeshore to the mid-60s inland. Northwest winds 10 to 15 miles an hour,

chance of rain 40%. Tonight, mostly cloudy. Lows in the lower 40s. Northwest winds 5 to 10 miles an hour, becoming light. Thursday, mostly sunny. Cool times in the upper 50s. Northeast winds 10 miles an hour or less, becoming north. Thursday night, partly cloudy. Lows in the lower 40s. Light winds. Friday, partly sunny. Highs ranging from the lower 60s on the hilltops to the upper 60s across the lower elevations. Light winds, becoming east 5 to 10 miles an hour. The forecast for the Southern Finger Lakes, including Pinyan, Seneca Falls, and Auburn. Today, mostly cloudy with a chance of showers early, then partly sunny from late morning on. Highs in the mid-60s. West winds 10 to 15 miles an hour, becoming northwest 5 to 10 miles an hour. Chance of rain 30%. Tonight, mostly cloudy. Lows in the mid-40s. Northwest winds 10 miles an hour or less, becoming north. Thursday, mostly sunny. Cool times in the upper 50s. North winds 5 to 10 miles an hour. Thursday night, mainly clear in the evening, then becoming partly cloudy. Lows in the lower 40s. Light winds. Friday, partly sunny. Highs in the mid-60s. Light winds. And now the extended forecast. Saturday, showers. Highs around 60. Lows in the upper 40s. Chance of rain 80%. Sunday, showers likely. Highs around 70. Lows in the upper 40s. Chance of rain 70%. Memorial Day, mostly cloudy with showers likely. Highs in the lower 70s. Lows in the mid-50s. Chance of rain 70%. Tuesday, mostly cloudy. Highs in the mid-70s. Lows in the mid-50s. 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Your source for official weather information across the Western Finger Lakes and the Genesee Valley. KHA-53 operates on a frequency of 162.40 MHz. Beach hazards statement in effect from 8 a.m. this morning through this evening. What? Strong currents and dangerous swimming conditions expected. Where? Beaches of northern Cayuga, Oswego, and Jefferson counties. When? From 8 a.m. this morning through this evening. Impacts, strong currents and dangerous swimming conditions. Stay out of the water to avoid dangerous swimming conditions. The 7 a.m. weather at Rochester, it was cloudy. The temperature was 59 degrees Fahrenheit or 15 degrees Celsius, the dew point 55 and the relative humidity 87%. The wind was northwest at 15 miles an hour gusting to 25. The pressure was 30.01 inches and rising. Repeating at Rochester, it was cloudy, temperature 59 degrees. Around the region at 7 a.m. at Erie, rain was falling, with a temperature of 57. At Binghamton, it was mostly sunny, with a temperature of 68. At Toronto, it was partly sunny, with a temperature of 54. It was cloudy, with a temperature of 57 at Buffalo, 72 at Syracuse, 69 at Elmira, and 60 at Watertown. At Niagara Falls, it was cloudy. At Oswego, winds were west at 9 knots, with a temperature of 55 degrees. The forecast for the Genesee Valley and Northern Finger Lakes, including Rochester, Geneseo, Canandaigua, Newark, and Fairhaven. Today, cloudy with a chance of showers early, then partly sunny from late morning on. Highs ranging from around 60 along the lakeshore to the mid-60s inland. Northwest winds 10 to 15 miles an hour. Chance of rain 40%. Tonight, mostly cloudy. Lows in the lower 40s. Northwest winds 5 to 10 miles an hour, becoming light. Thursday, mostly sunny. Cool times in the upper 50s. Northeast winds 10 miles an hour or less, becoming north. Thursday night, partly cloudy. Lows in the lower 40s. Light winds. Friday, partly sunny. Highs ranging from the lower 60s on the hilltops to the upper 60s across the lower elevations. Light winds, becoming east 5 to 10 miles an hour. The forecast for the Southern Finger Lakes, including Pinyan, Seneca Falls, and Auburn. Today, mostly cloudy with a chance of showers early, then

Partly sunny from late morning on. Highs in the mid-60s. West winds 10 to 15 miles an hour, becoming northwest 5 to 10 miles an hour. Chance of rain 30%. Tonight, mostly cloudy. Lows in the mid-40s. Northwest winds 10 miles an hour or less, becoming north. Thursday, mostly sunny. Cool times in the upper 50s. North winds 5 to 10 miles an hour. Thursday night, mainly clear in the evening, then becoming partly cloudy. Lows in the lower 40s. Light winds. Friday, partly sunny. Highs in the mid-60s. Light winds. And now the extended forecast. Saturday, showers. Highs around 60. Lows in the upper 40s. Chance of rain 80%. Sunday, showers likely. Highs around 70. Lows in the upper 40s. Chance of rain 70%. Memorial Day, mostly cloudy with showers likely. Highs in the lower 70s. Lows in the mid-50s. Chance of rain 70%. Tuesday, mostly cloudy. Highs in the mid-70s. Lows in the mid-50s. 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Your source for official weather information across the Western Finger Lakes and the Genesee Valley. KHA-53 operates on a frequency of 162.40 MHz. Beach hazards statement in effect from 8 a.m. this morning through this evening. What? Strong currents and dangerous swimming conditions expected. Where? Beaches of northern Cayuga, Oswego, and Jefferson counties. When? From 8 a.m. this morning through this evening. Impacts, strong currents and dangerous swimming conditions. Stay out of the water to avoid dangerous swimming conditions. The 7 a.m. weather at Rochester, it was cloudy. The temperature was 59 degrees Fahrenheit or 15 degrees Celsius, the dew point 55 and the relative humidity 87%. The wind was northwest at 15 miles an hour gusting to 25. The pressure was 30.01 inches and rising. Repeating at Rochester, it was cloudy, temperature 59 degrees. The nearshore marine forecast, for the Niagara River to Hamlin Beach along Lake Ontario. Today, west winds 15 to 20 knots becoming northwest 10 to 15 knots. Partly to mostly sunny. Waves 2 to 4 feet subsiding to 1 to 3 feet. Tonight, northwest winds 5 to 15 knots becoming northeast. Mostly cloudy. Waves 1 to 3 feet. Thursday, northeast winds 5 to 15 knots becoming east. Mostly sunny. Waves 1 to 2 feet. Thursday night, east winds less than 10 knots. Partly cloudy. Waves 1 foot or less. Friday, east winds 15 to 20 knots. Showers likely Friday night. Waves 1 to 3 feet building to 2 to 4 feet, then subsiding to 1 to 3 feet. Saturday, east winds 15 to 25 knots becoming southeast. Showers during the day, then showers likely Saturday night. Waves 3 to 6 feet subsiding to 2 to 4 feet. Waves occasionally around 7 feet. Sunday, southeast winds 5 to 15 knots becoming south. Showers likely during the day, then a chance of showers Sunday night. Waves 1 to 3 feet subsiding to 1 foot or less. The nearshore marine forecast, for Hamlin Beach to Mexico Bay. Small craft advisory in effect from 8 a.m. this morning through this evening. Today, west winds 15 to 20 knots. Mostly cloudy this morning, then becoming mostly sunny. Waves 2 to 4 feet building to 3 to 6 feet. Waves occasionally around 7 feet. Tonight, west winds 15 to 20 knots becoming northeast 10 to 15 knots. Mostly cloudy. Waves 3 to 6 feet subsiding to 2 to 4 feet. Waves occasionally around 7 feet. Thursday, northeast winds 5 to 15 knots becoming north. Mostly sunny. Waves 1 to 3 feet. Thursday night, northwest winds less than 10 knots. Partly cloudy. Waves 1 foot or less. Friday, east winds 5 to 15 knots. A chance of showers Friday night. Waves 1 to 3 feet. Saturday, southeast winds 15 to 25 knots. Showers.
Waves 3 to 6 feed from siding to 2 to

4 feet. Waves occasionally around 7 feet. Sunday, southeast winds 15 to 20 knots, diminishing to 10 to 15 knots. Showers likely. Waves 2 to 4 feet, subsiding to 1 to 3 feet. The water temperature off Rochester is 50 degrees, diminishing to 10 to 15 knots. Showers likely. Waves 2 to 4 feet, subsiding to 1 to 3 feet. The water temperature off Rochester is 50 degrees. Around the region at 7 a.m. at Erie, rain was falling, with a temperature of 57. At Binghamton, it was mostly sunny, with a temperature of 68. At Toronto, it was partly sunny, with a temperature of 54. It was cloudy, with a temperature of 57 at Buffalo, 72 at Syracuse, 69 at Elmira, and 60 at Watertown. At Niagara Falls, it was cloudy. At Oswego, winds were west at 9 knots, with a temperature of 55 degrees. The forecast for the Genesee Valley and Northern Finger Lakes, including Rochester, Geneseo, Canandaigua, Newark, and Fairhaven. Today, cloudy with a chance of showers early, then partly sunny from late morning on. Highs ranging from around 60 along the lakeshore to the mid-60s inland. Northwest winds 10 to 15 miles an hour. Chance of rain 40%. Tonight, mostly cloudy. Lows in the lower 40s. Northwest winds 5 to 10 miles an hour, becoming light. Thursday, mostly sunny. Cool times in the upper 50s. Northeast winds 10 miles an hour or less, becoming north. Thursday night, partly cloudy. Lows in the lower 40s. Light winds. Friday, partly sunny. Highs ranging from the lower 60s on the hilltops to the upper 60s across the lower elevations. Light winds, becoming east 5 to 10 miles an hour. The forecast for the Southern Finger Lakes, including Pinyan, Seneca Falls, and Auburn. Today, mostly cloudy with a chance of showers early, then partly sunny from late morning on. Highs in the mid-60s. West winds 10 to 15 miles an hour, becoming northwest 5 to 10 miles an hour. Chance of rain 30%. Tonight, mostly cloudy. Lows in the mid-40s. Northwest winds 10 miles an hour or less, becoming north. Thursday, mostly sunny. Cool times in the upper 50s. North winds 5 to 10 miles an hour. Thursday night, mainly clear in the evening, then becoming partly cloudy. Lows in the lower 40s. Light winds. Friday, partly sunny. Highs in the mid-60s. Light winds. And now the extended forecast. Saturday, showers. Highs around 60. Lows in the upper 40s. Chance of rain 80%. Sunday, showers likely. Highs around 70. Lows in the upper 40s. Chance of rain 70%. Memorial Day, mostly cloudy with showers likely. Highs in the lower 70s. Lows in the mid-50s. Chance of rain 70%. Tuesday, mostly cloudy. Highs in the mid-70s. Lows in the mid-50s. 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KHA-53 operates on a frequency of 162.40 MHz. Beach hazards statement in effect from 8 a.m. this morning through this evening. What? Strong currents and dangerous swimming conditions expected. Where? Beaches of northern Cayuga, Oswego, and Jefferson counties. When? From 8 a.m. this morning through this evening. Impacts, strong currents and dangerous swimming conditions. Stay out of the water to avoid dangerous swimming conditions. The 7 a.m. weather at Rochester, it was cloudy. The temperature was 59 degrees Fahrenheit or 15 degrees Celsius, the dew point 55 and the relative humidity 87%. The wind was northwest at 15 miles an hour gusting to 25. The pressure was 30.01 inches and rising. Repeating at Rochester, it was cloudy, temperature 59 degrees. Around the region at 7 a.m. at Erie, rain was falling, with a temperature of 57. At Binghamton, it was mostly sunny, with a temperature of 68. At Toronto, it was partly sunny, with a temperature of 54. It was cloudy, with a temperature of 57.

Buffalo, 72 at Syracuse, 69 at Elmira, and 60 at Watertown. At Niagara Falls, it was cloudy. At Oswego, winds were west at 9 knots, with a temperature of 55 degrees. The forecast for the Genesee Valley and Northern Finger Lakes, including Rochester, Geneseo, Canandaigua, Newark, and Fairhaven. Today, cloudy with a chance of showers early, then partly sunny from late morning on. Highs ranging from around 60 along the lake shore to the mid-60s inland. Northwest winds 10 to 15 miles an hour. Chance of rain 40%. Tonight, mostly cloudy. Lows in the lower 40s. Northwest winds 5 to 10 miles an hour, becoming light. Thursday, mostly sunny. Cool highs in the upper 50s. Northeast winds 10 miles an hour or less, becoming north. Thursday night, partly cloudy. Lows in the lower 40s. Light winds. Friday, partly sunny. Highs ranging from the lower 60s on the hilltops to the upper 60s across the lower elevations. Light winds, becoming east 5 to 10 miles an hour. The forecast for the Southern Finger Lakes, including Pinyan, Seneca Falls, and Auburn. Today, mostly cloudy with a chance of showers early, then partly sunny from late morning on. Highs in the mid-60s. West winds 10 to 15 miles an hour, becoming northwest 5 to 10 miles an hour. Chance of rain 30%. Tonight, mostly cloudy. Lows in the mid-40s. Northwest winds 10 miles an hour or less, becoming north. Thursday, mostly sunny. Cool highs in the upper 50s. North winds 5 to 10 miles an hour. Thursday night, mainly clear in the evening, then becoming partly cloudy. Lows in the lower 40s. Light winds. Friday, partly sunny. Highs in the mid-60s. Light winds. And now the extended forecast. Saturday, showers. Highs around 60. Lows in the upper 40s. Chance of rain 80%. Sunday, showers likely. Highs around 70. Lows in the upper 40s. Chance of rain 70%. Memorial Day, mostly cloudy with showers likely. Highs in the lower 70s. Lows in the mid-50s. Chance of rain 70%. Tuesday, mostly cloudy. Highs in the mid-70s. Lows in the mid-50s. 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KHA-53 operates on a frequency of 162.40 MHz. Beach hazards statement in effect from 8 a.m. this morning through this evening. What? Strong currents and dangerous swimming conditions expected. Where? Beaches of northern Cayuga, Oswego, and Jefferson counties. When? From 8 a.m. this morning through this evening. Impacts, strong currents and dangerous swimming conditions. Stay out of the water to avoid dangerous swimming conditions. The 7 a.m. weather at Rochester, it was cloudy. The temperature was 59 degrees Fahrenheit or 15 degrees Celsius, the dew point 55 and the relative humidity 87%. The wind was northwest at 15 miles an hour gusting to 25. The pressure was 30.01 inches and rising. Repeating at Rochester, it was cloudy, temperature 59 degrees. Around the region at 7 a.m. at Erie, rain was falling, with a temperature of 57. At Binghamton, it was mostly sunny, with a temperature of 68. At Toronto, it was partly sunny, with a temperature of 54. It was cloudy, with a temperature of 57 at Buffalo, 72 at Syracuse, 69 at Elmira, and 60 at Watertown. At Niagara Falls, it was cloudy. At Oswego, winds were west at 9 knots, with a temperature of 55 degrees. The forecast for the Genesee Valley and Northern Finger Lakes, including Rochester, Geneseo, Canandaigua, Newark, and Fairhaven. Today, cloudy with a chance of showers early, then partly sunny from late morning on. Highs ranging from around 60 along the lake shore to the mid-60s inland. Northwest winds 10 to 15 miles an hour. Chance of rain 40%. Tonight, mostly cloudy. Lows in the lower 40s. Northwest winds 5 to 10 miles an hour, becoming light.

Thursday, mostly sunny. Cool times in the upper 50s. Northeast winds 10 miles an hour or less, becoming north. Thursday night, partly cloudy. Lows in the lower 40s. Light winds. Friday, partly sunny. Highs ranging from the lower 60s on the hilltops to the upper 60s across the lower elevations. Light winds, becoming east 5 to 10 miles an hour. The forecast for the Southern Finger Lakes, including Pinyan, Senegal Falls, and Auburn. Today, mostly cloudy with a chance of showers early, then partly sunny from late morning on. Highs in the mid-60s. West winds 10 to 15 miles an hour, becoming northwest 5 to 10 miles an hour. Chance of rain 30%. Tonight, mostly cloudy. Lows in the mid-40s. Northwest winds 10 miles an hour or less, becoming north. Thursday, mostly sunny. Cool times in the upper 50s. North winds 5 to 10 miles an hour. Thursday night, mainly clear in the evening, then becoming partly cloudy. Lows in the lower 40s. Light winds. Friday, partly sunny. Highs in the mid-60s. Light winds. And now the extended forecast. Saturday, showers. Highs around 60. Lows in the upper 40s. Chance of rain 80%. Sunday, showers likely. Highs around 70. Lows in the upper 40s. Chance of rain 70%. Memorial Day, mostly cloudy with showers likely. Highs in the lower 70s. Lows in the mid-50s. Chance of rain 70%. Tuesday, mostly cloudy. Highs in the mid-70s. Lows in the mid-50s. 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KHA-53 operates on a frequency of 162.40 MHz. Beach hazards statement in effect from 8 a.m. this morning through this evening. What? Strong currents and dangerous swimming conditions expected. Where? Beaches of northern Cayuga, Oswego, and Jefferson counties. When? From 8 a.m. this morning through this evening. Impacts, strong currents and dangerous swimming conditions. Stay out of the water to avoid dangerous swimming conditions. The Rochester, New York climate summary for yesterday, May 19, 2026. Yesterday's high temperature of 86 degrees occurred at 5:51 p.m. Yesterday's low temperature of 67 degrees occurred at 5:15 a.m. 0.05 inches of precipitation fell yesterday, which brings the monthly total to 1.94 inches. The total precipitation for the year now stands at 17.25 inches. There were no heating degree days yesterday. This leaves the monthly total at 237. The yearly total since July 1st is 6,356. There were 12 cooling degree days yesterday. This brings the monthly total to 30. The yearly total since January 1st is 33. Yesterday the maximum wind observed was 33 miles an hour from the west. The highest wind gust observed was 49 miles per hour from the west, which occurred at 8:26 p.m. Yesterday the average wind speed was 13 miles per hour. The record high for today is 92, which occurred in 1911, and the record low is 34, which occurred in 1907. Sunrise today is at 5:42 a.m. and sunset is at 8:33 p.m. The 7 a.m. weather at Rochester, it was cloudy. The temperature was 59 degrees Fahrenheit or 15 degrees Celsius, the dew point 55 and the relative humidity 87%. The wind was northwest at 15 miles an hour, gusting to 25. The pressure was 30.01 inches and rising. Repeating at Rochester, it was cloudy, temperature 59 degrees. Around the region at 7 a.m. at Erie, rain was falling, with a temperature of 57. At Binghamton, it was mostly sunny, with a temperature of 68. At Toronto, it was partly sunny, with a temperature of 54. It was cloudy, with a temperature of 57 at Buffalo, 72 at Syracuse, 69 at Elmira, and 60 at Watertown. At Niagara Falls, it was cloudy. At Oswego, winds were west at 9 knots, with a temperature of 55 degrees. The forecast for the Genesee Valley and Northern Finger Lakes, including Rochester,

Lower elevations. Light winds, becoming east 5 to 10 miles an hour. The forecast for the southern Finger Lakes, including Penyan, Seneca Falls, and Auburn. Today, mostly cloudy with a chance of showers early, then partly sunny from late morning on. Highs in the mid-60s. West winds 10 to 15 miles an hour, becoming northwest 5 to 10 miles an hour. Chance of rain 30%. Tonight, mostly cloudy. Lows in the mid-40s. Northwest winds 10 miles an hour or less, becoming north. Thursday, mostly sunny. Cool times in the upper 50s. North winds 5 to 10 miles an hour. Thursday night, mainly clear in the evening, then becoming partly cloudy. Lows in the lower 40s. Light winds. Friday, partly sunny. Highs in the mid-60s. Light winds. And now the extended forecast. Saturday, showers. Highs around 60. Lows in the upper 40s. Chance of rain 80%. Sunday, showers likely. Highs around 70. Lows in the upper 40s. Chance of rain 70%. Memorial Day, mostly cloudy with showers likely. Highs in the lower 70s. Lows in the mid-50s. Chance of rain 70%. Tuesday, mostly cloudy. Highs in the mid-70s. Lows in the mid-50s. 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Your source for official weather information across the Western Finger Lakes and the Genesee Valley. KHA 53 operates on a frequency of 162.40 MHz. Beach hazards statement in effect from 8 a.m. this morning through this evening. What? Strong currents and dangerous swimming conditions expected. Where? Beaches of northern Cayuga, Oswego, and Jefferson counties. When? From 8 a.m. this morning through this evening. Impacts, strong currents and dangerous swimming conditions. Stay out of the water to avoid dangerous swimming conditions. The 7 a.m. weather at Rochester, it was cloudy. The temperature was 59 degrees Fahrenheit or 15 degrees Celsius, the dew point 55 and the relative humidity 87%. The wind was northwest at 15 miles an hour gusting to 25. The pressure was 30.01 inches and rising. Repeating at Rochester, it was cloudy, temperature 59 degrees. Around the region at 7 a.m. at Erie, rain was falling, with a temperature of 57. At Binghamton, it was mostly sunny, with a temperature of 68. At Toronto, it was partly sunny, with a temperature of 54. It was cloudy, with a temperature of 57 at Buffalo, 72 at Syracuse, 69 at Elmira, and 60 at Watertown. At Niagara Falls, it was cloudy. At Oswego, winds were west at 9 knots, with a temperature of 55 degrees. The forecast for the Genesee Valley and Northern Finger Lakes, including Rochester, Geneseo, Canandaigua, Newark, and Fairhaven. Today, cloudy with a chance of showers early, then partly sunny from late morning on. Highs ranging from around 60 along the lakeshore to the mid-60s inland. Northwest winds 10 to 15 miles an hour. Chance of rain 40%. Tonight, mostly cloudy. Lows in the lower 40s. Northwest winds 5 to 10 miles an hour, becoming light. Thursday, mostly sunny. Cool times in the upper 50s. Northeast winds 10 miles an hour or less, becoming north. Thursday night, partly cloudy. Lows in the lower 40s. Light winds. Friday, partly sunny. Highs ranging from the lower 60s on the hilltops to the upper 60s across the lower elevations. Light winds, becoming east 5 to 10 miles an hour. The forecast for the southern Finger Lakes, including Penyan, Seneca Falls, and Auburn. Today, mostly cloudy with a chance of showers early, then partly sunny from late morning on. Highs in the mid-60s. West winds 10 to 15 miles an hour, becoming northwest 5 to 10 miles an hour. Chance of rain 30%. Tonight, mostly cloudy. Lows in the mid-40s. Northwest winds 10 miles an hour or less, becoming north. Thursday, mostly sunny. Cool times in the upper 50s. North winds 5 to 10 miles an hour.
Thursday night, mainly clear in the evening, then becoming partly cloudy.

Lows in the lower 40s. Light winds. Friday, partly sunny. Highs in the mid-60s. Light winds. And now the extended forecast. Saturday, showers. Highs around 60. Lows in the upper 40s. Chance of rain 80%. Sunday, showers likely. Highs around 70. Lows in the upper 40s. Chance of rain 70%. Memorial Day, mostly cloudy with showers likely. Highs in the lower 70s. Lows in the mid-50s. Chance of rain 70%. Tuesday, mostly cloudy. Highs in the mid-70s. Lows in the mid-50s. 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Your source for official weather information across the Western Finger Lakes and the Genesee Valley. KHA 53 operates on a frequency of 162.40 MHz. Beach hazards statement in effect from 8 a.m. this morning through this evening. What? Strong currents and dangerous swimming conditions expected. Where? Beaches of northern Cayuga, Oswego, and Jefferson counties. When? From 8 a.m. this morning through this evening. Impacts, strong currents and dangerous swimming conditions. Stay out of the water to avoid dangerous swimming conditions. The 7 a.m. weather at Rochester, it was cloudy. The temperature was 59 degrees Fahrenheit or 15 degrees Celsius, the dew point 55 and the relative humidity 87%. The wind was northwest at 15 miles an hour gusting to 25. The pressure was 30.01 inches and rising. Repeating at Rochester, it was cloudy, temperature 59 degrees. Around the region at 7 a.m. at Erie, rain was falling, with a temperature of 57. At Binghamton, it was mostly sunny, with a temperature of 68. At Toronto, it was partly sunny, with a temperature of 54. It was cloudy, with a temperature of 57 at Buffalo, 72 at Syracuse, 69 at Elmira, and 60 at Watertown. At Niagara Falls, it was cloudy. At Oswego, winds were west at 9 knots, with a temperature of 55 degrees. The forecast for the Genesee Valley and Northern Finger Lakes, including Rochester, Geneseo, Canandaigua, Newark, and Fairhaven. Today, cloudy with a chance of showers early, then partly sunny from late morning on. Highs ranging from around 60 along the lakeshore to the mid-60s inland. Northwest winds 10 to 15 miles an hour. Chance of rain 40%. Tonight, mostly cloudy. Lows in the lower 40s. Northwest winds 5 to 10 miles an hour, becoming light. Thursday, mostly sunny. Cool times in the upper 50s. Northeast winds 10 miles an hour or less, becoming north. Thursday night, partly cloudy. Lows in the lower 40s. Light winds. Friday, partly sunny. Highs ranging from the lower 60s on the hilltops to the upper 60s across the lower elevations. Light winds, becoming east 5 to 10 miles an hour. The forecast for the Southern Finger Lakes, including Pinyan, Seneca Falls, and Auburn. Today, mostly cloudy with a chance of showers early, then partly sunny from late morning on. Highs in the mid-60s. West winds 10 to 15 miles an hour, becoming northwest 5 to 10 miles an hour. Chance of rain 30%. Tonight, mostly cloudy. Lows in the mid-40s. Northwest winds 10 miles an hour or less, becoming north. Thursday, mostly sunny. Cool times in the upper 50s. North winds 5 to 10 miles an hour. Thursday night, mainly clear in the evening, then becoming partly cloudy. Lows in the lower 40s. Light winds. Friday, partly sunny. Highs in the mid-60s. Light winds. And now the extended forecast. Saturday, showers. Highs around 60. Lows in the upper 40s. Chance of rain 80%. Sunday, showers likely. Highs around 70. Lows in the upper 40s. Chance of rain 70%. Memorial Day, mostly cloudy with showers likely. Highs in the lower 70s. Lows in the mid-50s. Chance of rain 70%. Tuesday, mostly cloudy. Highs in the mid-70s. Lows in the mid-50s.

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Beach hazards statement in effect from 8 a.m. this morning through this evening. What? Strong currents and dangerous swimming conditions expected. Where? Beaches of northern Cayuga, Oswego, and Jefferson counties. When? From 8 a.m. this morning through this evening. Impacts, strong currents and dangerous swimming conditions. Stay out of the water to avoid dangerous swimming conditions. The 7 a.m. weather at Rochester, it was cloudy. The temperature was 59 degrees Fahrenheit or 15 degrees Celsius, the dew point 55 and the relative humidity 87%. The wind was northwest at 15 miles an hour gusting to 25. The pressure was 30.01 inches and rising. Repeating at Rochester, it was cloudy, temperature 59 degrees. Around the region at 7 a.m. at Erie, rain was falling, with a temperature of 57. At Binghamton, it was mostly sunny, with a temperature of 68. At Toronto, it was partly sunny, with a temperature of 54. It was cloudy, with a temperature of 57 at Buffalo, 72 at Syracuse, 69 at Elmira, and 60 at Watertown. At Niagara Falls, it was cloudy. At Oswego, winds were west at 9 knots, with a temperature of 55 degrees. Open lake forecast, 4, the Niagara River to Hamlin Beach beyond 5 miles from shore. Today, northwest winds 15 to 20 knots becoming west 10 to 15 knots. Waves 2 to 4 feet subsiding to 1 to 3 feet. Tonight, northwest winds 10 to 15 knots becoming north. Waves 1 to 3 feet. Thursday, northeast winds 5 to 15 knots becoming southeast. Waves 2 feet or less. Thursday night, east winds less than 10 knots. Waves 1 foot or less. Friday, east winds 15 to 20 knots. Showers likely Friday night. Waves 1 to 3 feet building to 2 to 4 feet. Saturday, east winds to 30 knots becoming southeast and diminishing to 15 to 20 knots. Showers. Waves 5 to 8 feet subsiding to 3 to 6 feet. Waves occasionally around 10 feet. Sunday, southeast winds 15 to 20 knots diminishing to 5 to 15 knots. Showers likely. Waves 2 to 4 feet subsiding to 1 to 3 feet. Open lake forecast, 4, Hamlin Beach to Mexico Bay beyond 5 miles from shore. Today, west winds 15 to 20 knots. Waves 3 to 6 feet. Tonight, west winds 15 to 20 knots becoming north. Waves 3 to 6 feet subsiding to 1 to 3 feet. Thursday, northeast winds 15 to 20 knots becoming northwest 5 to 15 knots. Waves 1 to 3 feet. Thursday night, west winds less than 10 knots. Waves 1 foot or less. Friday, east winds 5 to 15 knots increasing to 15 to 20 knots. A chance of showers Friday night. Waves 1 to 3 feet. Saturday, southeast winds 15 to 25 knots. Showers. Waves 3 to 5 feet building to 4 to 7 feet, then subsiding to 3 to 6 feet. Waves occasionally around 9 feet. Sunday, southeast winds 15 to 25 knots. Showers likely. Waves 3 to 5 feet subsiding to 1 to 3 feet. The forecast for the Genesee Valley and Northern Finger Lakes, including Rochester, Geneseo, Canandaigua, Newark, and Fairhaven. Today, cloudy with a chance of showers early, then partly sunny from late morning on. Highs ranging from around 60 along the lakeshore to the mid-60s inland. Northwest winds 10 to 15 miles an hour. Chance of rain 40%. Tonight, mostly cloudy. Lows in the lower 40s. Northwest winds 5 to 10 miles an hour, becoming light. Thursday, mostly sunny. Cool times in the upper 50s. Northeast winds 10 miles an hour or less, becoming north. Thursday night, partly cloudy. Lows in the lower 40s. Light winds. Friday, partly sunny. Highs ranging from the lower 60s on the hilltops to the upper 60s across the lower elevations. Light winds, becoming east 5 to 10 miles an hour. The forecast for the southern

major lakes, including Penyan, Seneca Falls, and Auburn. Today, mostly cloudy with a chance of showers early, then partly sunny from late morning on. Highs in the mid-60s. West winds 10 to 15 miles an hour, becoming northwest 5 to 10 miles an hour. Chance of rain 30%. Tonight, mostly cloudy. Lows in the mid-40s. Northwest winds 10 miles an hour or less, becoming north. Thursday, mostly sunny. Cool times in the upper 50s. North winds 5 to 10 miles an hour. Thursday night, mainly clear in the evening, then becoming partly cloudy. Lows in the lower 40s. Light winds. Friday, partly sunny. Highs in the mid-60s. Light winds. And now the extended forecast. Saturday, showers. Highs around 60. Lows in the upper 40s. Chance of rain 80%. Sunday, showers likely. Highs around 70. Lows in the upper 40s. Chance of rain 70%. Memorial Day, mostly cloudy with showers likely. Highs in the lower 70s. Lows in the mid-50s. Chance of rain 70%. Tuesday, mostly cloudy. Highs in the mid-70s. Lows in the mid-50s. 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Your source for official weather information across the Western Finger Lakes and the Genesee Valley. KHA 53 operates on a frequency of 162.40 MHz. Beach hazards statement in effect from 8 a.m. this morning through this evening. What? Strong currents and dangerous swimming conditions expected. Where? Beaches of northern Cayuga, Oswego, and Jefferson counties. When? From 8 a.m. this morning through this evening. Impacts, strong currents and dangerous swimming conditions. Stay out of the water to avoid dangerous swimming conditions. The 8 a.m. weather at Rochester, it was cloudy. The temperature was 57 degrees Fahrenheit or 14 degrees Celsius, the dew point 45 and the relative humidity 64%. The wind was northwest at 14 miles an hour. The pressure was 30.05 inches and rising. Repeating at Rochester, it was cloudy, temperature 57 degrees. Around the region at 8 a.m. it was cloudy, with a temperature of 55 at Erie, 57 at Buffalo, and 66 at Syracuse. Under cloudy skies, Elmira reported 71, Binghamton reported 69, and Watertown reported 60. At Oswego, winds were west at 14 knots, with a temperature of 53 degrees. The forecast for the Genesee Valley and Northern Finger Lakes, including Rochester, Geneseo, Canandaigua, Newark, and Fairhaven. Today, cloudy with a chance of showers early, then partly sunny from late morning on. Highs ranging from around 60 along the lakeshore to the mid-60s inland. Northwest winds 10 to 15 miles an hour. Chance of rain 40%. Tonight, mostly cloudy. Lows in the lower 40s. Northwest winds 5 to 10 miles an hour, becoming light. Thursday, mostly sunny. Cool times in the upper 50s. Northeast winds 10 miles an hour or less, becoming north. Thursday night, partly cloudy. Lows in the lower 40s. Light winds. Friday, partly sunny. Highs ranging from the lower 60s on the hilltops to the upper 60s across the lower elevations. Light winds, becoming east 5 to 10 miles an hour. The forecast for the Southern Finger Lakes, including Penyan, Seneca Falls, and Auburn. Today, mostly cloudy with a chance of showers early, then partly sunny from late morning on. Highs in the mid-60s. West winds 10 to 15 miles an hour, becoming northwest 5 to 10 miles an hour. Chance of rain 30%. Tonight, mostly cloudy. Lows in the mid-40s. Northwest winds 10 miles an hour or less, becoming north. Thursday, mostly sunny. Cool times in the upper 50s. North winds 5 to 10 miles an hour. Thursday night, mainly clear in the evening, then becoming partly cloudy. Lows in the lower 40s. Light winds. Friday, partly sunny. Highs in the mid-60s. Light winds. And now the extended forecast. Saturday, showers. Highs around 60. Lows

in the upper 40s. Chance of rain 80%. Sunday, showers likely. Highs around 70. Lows in the upper 40s. Chance of rain 70%. Memorial Day, mostly cloudy with showers likely. Highs in the lower 70s. Lows in the mid 50s. Chance of rain 70%. Tuesday, mostly cloudy. Highs in the mid 70s. Lows in the mid 50s. 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Your source for official weather information across the Western Finger Lakes and the Genesee Valley. KHA 53 operates on a frequency of 162.40 MHz. Beach hazards statement in effect from 8 a.m. this morning through this evening. What? Strong currents and dangerous swimming conditions expected. Where? Beaches of northern Cayuga, Oswego, and Jefferson counties. When? From 8 a.m. this morning through this evening. Impacts, strong currents and dangerous swimming conditions. Stay out of the water to avoid dangerous swimming conditions. The 8 a.m. weather at Rochester, it was cloudy. The temperature was 57 degrees Fahrenheit or 14 degrees Celsius, the dew point 45 and the relative humidity 64%. The wind was northwest at 14 miles an hour. The pressure was 30.05 inches and rising. Repeating at Rochester, it was cloudy, temperature 57 degrees. Around the region at 8 a.m. it was cloudy, with a temperature of 55 at Erie, 57 at Buffalo, and 66 at Syracuse. Under cloudy skies, Elmira reported 71, Binghamton reported 69, and Watertown reported 60. At Oswego, winds were west at 14 knots, with a temperature of 53 degrees. The forecast for the Genesee Valley and Northern Finger Lakes, including Rochester, Geneseo, Canandaigua, Newark, and Fairhaven. Today, cloudy with a chance of showers early, then partly sunny from late morning on. Highs ranging from around 60 along the lakeshore to the mid-60s inland. Northwest winds 10 to 15 miles an hour. Chance of rain 40%. Tonight, mostly cloudy. Lows in the lower 40s. Northwest winds 5 to 10 miles an hour, becoming light. Thursday, mostly sunny. Cool times in the upper 50s. Northeast winds 10 miles an hour or less, becoming north. Thursday night, partly cloudy. Lows in the lower 40s. Light winds. Friday, partly sunny. Highs ranging from the lower 60s on the hilltops to the upper 60s across the lower elevations. Light winds, becoming east 5 to 10 miles an hour. The forecast for the Southern Finger Lakes, including Pinyan, Seneca Falls, and Auburn. Today, mostly cloudy with a chance of showers early, then partly sunny from late morning on. Highs in the mid-60s. West winds 10 to 15 miles an hour, becoming northwest 5 to 10 miles an hour. Chance of rain 30%. Tonight, mostly cloudy. Lows in the mid-40s. Northwest winds 10 miles an hour or less, becoming north. Thursday, mostly sunny. Cool times in the upper 50s. North winds 5 to 10 miles an hour. Thursday night, mainly clear in the evening, then becoming partly cloudy. Lows in the lower 40s. Light winds. Friday, partly sunny. Highs in the mid-60s. Light winds. And now the extended forecast. Saturday, showers. Highs around 60. Lows in the upper 40s. Chance of rain 80%. Sunday, showers likely. Highs around 70. Lows in the upper 40s. Chance of rain 70%. Memorial Day, mostly cloudy with showers likely. Highs in the lower 70s. Lows in the mid-50s. Chance of rain 70%. Tuesday, mostly cloudy. Highs in the mid-70s. Lows in the mid-50s. 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Your source for official weather information across the Western Finger Lakes and the Genesee Valley. KHA 53 operates on a frequency of 162.40 MHz. Beach hazards statement in effect from 8 a.m. this morning through this evening. What? Strong currents and dangerous swimming conditions expected. Where? Beaches of northern Cayuga, Oswego, and

Jefferson counties. When, from 8 a.m. this morning through this evening. Impacts, strong currents and dangerous swimming conditions. Stay out of the water to avoid dangerous swimming conditions. The 8 a.m. weather at Rochester, it was cloudy. The temperature was 57 degrees Fahrenheit or 14 degrees Celsius, the dew point 45 and the relative humidity 64%. The wind was northwest at 14 miles an hour. The pressure was 30.05 inches and rising. Repeating at Rochester, it was cloudy, temperature 57 degrees. Around the region at 8 a.m. skies ranged from partly sunny to cloudy. It was 55 at Erie, 57 at Buffalo, 54 at Toronto, and 66 at Syracuse. Elmira reported 71, Binghamton reported 69, and Watertown reported 60. At Oswego, winds were west at 14 knots, with a temperature of 53 degrees. The forecast for the Genesee Valley and Northern Finger Lakes, including Rochester, Geneseo, Canandaigua, Newark, and Fairhaven. Today, cloudy with a chance of showers early, then partly sunny from late morning on. Highs ranging from around 60 along the lakeshore to the mid-60s inland. Northwest winds 10 to 15 miles an hour. Chance of rain 40%. Tonight, mostly cloudy. Lows in the lower 40s. Northwest winds 5 to 10 miles an hour, becoming light. Thursday, mostly sunny. Cool times in the upper 50s. Northeast winds 10 miles an hour or less, becoming north. Thursday night, partly cloudy. Lows in the lower 40s. Light winds. Friday, partly sunny. Highs ranging from the lower 60s on the hilltops to the upper 60s across the lower elevations. Light winds, becoming east 5 to 10 miles an hour. The forecast for the Southern Finger Lakes, including Pinyan, Seneca Falls, and Auburn. Today, mostly cloudy with a chance of showers early, then partly sunny from late morning on. Highs in the mid-60s. West winds 10 to 15 miles an hour, becoming northwest 5 to 10 miles an hour. Chance of rain 30%. Tonight, mostly cloudy. Lows in the mid-40s. Northwest winds 10 miles an hour or less, becoming north. Thursday, mostly sunny. Cool times in the upper 50s. North winds 5 to 10 miles an hour. Thursday night, mainly clear in the evening, then becoming partly cloudy. Lows in the lower 40s. Light winds. Friday, partly sunny. Highs in the mid-60s. Light winds. And now the extended forecast. Saturday, showers. Highs around 60. Lows in the upper 40s. Chance of rain 80%. Sunday, showers likely. Highs around 70. Lows in the upper 40s. Chance of rain 70%. Memorial Day, mostly cloudy with showers likely. Highs in the lower 70s. Lows in the mid-50s. Chance of rain 70%. Tuesday, mostly cloudy. Highs in the mid-70s. Lows in the mid-50s. The Rochester, New York climate summary for yesterday, May 19, 2026. Yesterday's high temperature of 86 degrees occurred at 5:51 p.m. Yesterday's low temperature of 67 degrees occurred at 5:15 a.m. 0.05 inches of precipitation fell yesterday, which brings the monthly total to 1.94 inches. The total precipitation for the year now stands at 17.25 inches. There were no heating degree days yesterday. This leaves the monthly total at 237. The yearly total since July 1st is 6,356. There were 12 cooling degree days yesterday. This brings the monthly total to 30. The yearly total since January 1st is 33. Yesterday the maximum wind observed was 33 miles an hour from the west. The highest wind gust observed was 49 miles per hour from the west, which occurred at 8:26 p.m. Yesterday the average wind speed was 13 miles per hour. The record high for today is 92, which occurred in 1911, and the record low is 34, which occurred in 1907. Sunrise today is at 5:42 a.m. and sunset is at 8:33 p.m. This is the NOAA Weather Radio KHA 53 in Rochester.
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Genesee Valley. KHA 53 operates on a frequency of 162.40 MHz. Beach hazards statement in effect from 8 a.m. this morning through this evening. What? Strong currents and dangerous swimming conditions expected. Where? Beaches of northern Cayuga, Oswego, and Jefferson counties. When? From 8 a.m. this morning through this evening. Impacts, strong currents and dangerous swimming conditions. Stay out of the water to avoid dangerous swimming conditions. The 8 a.m. weather at Rochester, it was cloudy. The temperature was 57 degrees Fahrenheit or 14 degrees Celsius, the dew point 45 and the relative humidity 64%. The wind was northwest at 14 miles an hour. The pressure was 30.05 inches and rising. Repeating at Rochester, it was cloudy, temperature 57 degrees. Around the region at 8 a.m. skies ranged from partly sunny to cloudy. It was 55 at Erie, 57 at Buffalo, 54 at Toronto, and 66 at Syracuse. Elmira reported 71, Binghamton reported 69, and Watertown reported 60. At Oswego, winds were west at 14 knots, with a temperature of 53 degrees. The forecast for the Genesee Valley and Northern Finger Lakes, including Rochester, Geneseo, Canandaigua, Newark, and Fairhaven. Today, cloudy with a chance of showers early, then partly sunny from late morning on. Highs ranging from around 60 along the lakeshore to the mid-60s inland. Northwest winds 10 to 15 miles an hour. Chance of rain 40%. Tonight, mostly cloudy. Lows in the lower 40s. Northwest winds 5 to 10 miles an hour, becoming light. Thursday, mostly sunny. Cool times in the upper 50s. Northeast winds 10 miles an hour or less, becoming north. Thursday night, partly cloudy. Lows in the lower 40s. Light winds. Friday, partly sunny. Highs ranging from the lower 60s on the hilltops to the upper 60s across the lower elevations. Light winds, becoming east 5 to 10 miles an hour. The forecast for the Southern Finger Lakes, including Pinyan, Seneca Falls, and Auburn. Today, mostly cloudy with a chance of showers early, then partly sunny from late morning on. Highs in the mid-60s. West winds 10 to 15 miles an hour, becoming northwest 5 to 10 miles an hour. Chance of rain 30%. Tonight, mostly cloudy. Lows in the mid-40s. Northwest winds 10 miles an hour or less, becoming north. Thursday, mostly sunny. Cool times in the upper 50s. North winds 5 to 10 miles an hour. Thursday night, mainly clear in the evening, then becoming partly cloudy. Lows in the lower 40s. Light winds. Friday, partly sunny. Highs in the mid-60s. Light winds. And now the extended forecast. Saturday, showers. Highs around 60. Lows in the upper 40s. Chance of rain 80%. Sunday, showers likely. Highs around 70. Lows in the upper 40s. Chance of rain 70%. Memorial Day, mostly cloudy with showers likely. Highs in the lower 70s. Lows in the mid-50s. Chance of rain 70%. Tuesday, mostly cloudy. Highs in the mid-70s. Lows in the mid-50s. 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Your source for official weather information across the Western Finger Lakes and the Genesee Valley. KHA 53 operates on a frequency of 162.40 MHz. Beach hazards statement in effect from 8 a.m. this morning through this evening. What? Strong currents and dangerous swimming conditions expected. Where? Beaches of northern Cayuga, Oswego, and Jefferson counties. When? From 8 a.m. this morning through this evening. Impacts, strong currents and dangerous swimming conditions. Stay out of the water to avoid dangerous swimming conditions. The 8 a.m. weather at Rochester, it was cloudy. The temperature was 57 degrees Fahrenheit or 14 degrees Celsius, the dew point 45 and the relative humidity 64%. The wind was northwest at 14 miles an hour. The pressure was 30.05 inches and rising. Repeating at Rochester, it was cloudy, temperature 57 degrees.

Around the region at 8 a.m. skies ranged from partly sunny to cloudy. It was 55 at Erie, 57 at Buffalo, 54 at Toronto, and 66 at Syracuse. Elmira reported 71, Binghamton reported 69, and Watertown reported 60. At Oswego, winds were west at 14 knots, with a temperature of 53 degrees. The forecast for the Genesee Valley and Northern Finger Lakes, including Rochester, Geneseo, Canandaigua, Newark, and Fairhaven. Today, cloudy with a chance of showers early, then partly sunny from late morning on. Highs ranging from around 60 along the lake shore to the mid-60s inland. Northwest winds 10 to 15 miles an hour. Chance of rain 40%. Tonight, mostly cloudy. Lows in the lower 40s. Northwest winds 5 to 10 miles an hour, becoming light. Thursday, mostly sunny. Cool times in the upper 50s. Northeast winds 10 miles an hour or less, becoming north. Thursday night, partly cloudy. Lows in the lower 40s. Light winds. Friday, partly sunny. Highs ranging from the lower 60s on the hilltops to the upper 60s across the lower elevations. Light winds, becoming east 5 to 10 miles an hour. The forecast for the Southern Finger Lakes, including Pinyan, Seneca Falls, and Auburn. Today, mostly cloudy with a chance of showers early, then partly sunny from late morning on. Highs in the mid-60s. West winds 10 to 15 miles an hour, becoming northwest 5 to 10 miles an hour. Chance of rain 30%. Tonight, mostly cloudy. Lows in the mid-40s. Northwest winds 10 miles an hour or less, becoming north. Thursday, mostly sunny. Cool times in the upper 50s. North winds 5 to 10 miles an hour. Thursday night, mainly clear in the evening, then becoming partly cloudy. Lows in the lower 40s. Light winds. Friday, partly sunny. Highs in the mid-60s. Light winds. And now the extended forecast. Saturday, showers. Highs around 60. Lows in the upper 40s. Chance of rain 80%. Sunday, showers likely. Highs around 70. Lows in the upper 40s. Chance of rain 70%. Memorial Day, mostly cloudy with showers likely. Highs in the lower 70s. Lows in the mid-50s. Chance of rain 70%. Tuesday, mostly cloudy. Highs in the mid-70s. Lows in the mid-50s. 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Your source for official weather information across the Western Finger Lakes and the Genesee Valley. KHA 53 operates on a frequency of 162.40 MHz. Beach hazards statement in effect from 8 a.m. this morning through this evening. What? Strong currents and dangerous swimming conditions expected. Where? Beaches of northern Cayuga, Oswego, and Jefferson counties. When? From 8 a.m. this morning through this evening. Impacts, strong currents and dangerous swimming conditions. Stay out of the water to avoid dangerous swimming conditions. The 8 a.m. weather at Rochester, it was cloudy. The temperature was 57 degrees Fahrenheit or 14 degrees Celsius, the dew point 45 and the relative humidity 64%. The wind was northwest at 14 miles an hour. The pressure was 30.05 inches and rising. Repeating at Rochester, it was cloudy, temperature 57 degrees. Around the region at 8 a.m. skies ranged from partly sunny to cloudy. It was 55 at Erie, 57 at Buffalo, 54 at Toronto, and 66 at Syracuse. Elmira reported 71, Binghamton reported 69, and Watertown reported 60. At Oswego, winds were west at 14 knots, with a temperature of 53 degrees. The forecast for the Genesee Valley and Northern Finger Lakes, including Rochester, Geneseo, Canandaigua, Newark, and Fairhaven. Today, cloudy with a chance of showers early, then partly sunny from late morning on. Highs ranging from around 60 along the lake shore to the mid-60s inland. Northwest winds 10 to 15 miles an hour. Chance of rain 40%. Tonight, mostly cloudy. Lows in the lower 40s. Northwest winds 5 to 10 miles an hour, becoming light.

Thursday, mostly sunny. Cool times in the upper 50s. Northeast winds 10 miles an hour or less, becoming north. Thursday night, partly cloudy. Lows in the lower 40s. Light winds. Friday, partly sunny. Highs ranging from the lower 60s on the hilltops to the upper 60s across the lower elevations. Light winds, becoming east 5 to 10 miles an hour. The forecast for the Southern Finger Lakes, including Pinyan, Seneca Falls, and Auburn. Today, mostly cloudy with a chance of showers early, then partly sunny from late morning on. Highs in the mid-60s. West winds 10 to 15 miles an hour, becoming northwest 5 to 10 miles an hour. Chance of rain 30%. Tonight, mostly cloudy. Lows in the mid-40s. Northwest winds 10 miles an hour or less, becoming north. Thursday, mostly sunny. Cool times in the upper 50s. North winds 5 to 10 miles an hour. Thursday night, mainly clear in the evening, then becoming partly cloudy. Lows in the lower 40s. Light winds. Friday, partly sunny. Highs in the mid-60s. Light winds. And now the extended forecast. Saturday, showers. Highs around 60. Lows in the upper 40s. Chance of rain 80%. Sunday, showers likely. Highs around 70. Lows in the upper 40s. Chance of rain 70%. Memorial Day, mostly cloudy with showers likely. Highs in the lower 70s. Lows in the mid-50s. Chance of rain 70%. Tuesday, mostly cloudy. Highs in the mid-70s. Lows in the mid-50s. The Nearshore Marine Forecast, for the Niagara River to Hamelin Beach along Lake Ontario. Today, west winds 15 to 20 knots becoming northwest 10 to 15 knots. Partly to mostly sunny. Waves 2 to 4 feet subsiding to 1 to 3 feet. Tonight, northwest winds 5 to 15 knots becoming northeast. Mostly cloudy. Waves 1 to 3 feet. Thursday, northeast winds 5 to 15 knots becoming east. Mostly sunny. Waves 1 to 2 feet. Thursday night, east winds less than 10 knots. Partly cloudy. Waves 1 foot or less. Friday, east winds 15 to 20 knots. Showers likely Friday night. Waves 1 to 3 feet building to 2 to 4 feet, then subsiding to 1 to 3 feet. Saturday, east winds 15 to 25 knots becoming southeast. Showers during the day, then showers likely Saturday night. Waves 3 to 6 feet subsiding to 2 to 4 feet. Waves occasionally around 7 feet. Sunday, southeast winds 5 to 15 knots becoming south. Showers likely during the day, then a chance of showers Sunday night. Waves 1 to 3 feet subsiding to 1 foot or less. The Nearshore Marine Forecast, for Hamelin Beach to Mexico Bay. Small craft advisory in effect from 8 a.m. this morning through this evening. Today, west winds 15 to 20 knots. Mostly cloudy this morning, then becoming mostly sunny. Waves 2 to 4 feet building to 3 to 6 feet. Waves occasionally around 7 feet. Tonight, west winds 15 to 20 knots becoming northeast 10 to 15 knots. Mostly cloudy. Waves 3 to 6 feet subsiding to 2 to 4 feet. Waves occasionally around 7 feet. Thursday, northeast winds 5 to 15 knots becoming north. Mostly sunny. Waves 1 to 3 feet. Thursday night, northwest winds less than 10 knots. Partly cloudy. Waves 1 foot or less. Friday, east winds 5 to 15 knots. A chance of showers Friday night. Waves 1 to 3 feet. Saturday, southeast winds 15 to 25 knots. Showers. Waves 3 to 6 feet subsiding to 2 to 4 feet. Waves occasionally around 7 feet. Sunday, southeast winds 15 to 20 knots diminishing to 10 to 15 knots. Showers feet subsiding to 2 to 4 feet. Waves occasionally around 7 feet. Sunday, southeast winds 15 to 20 knots diminishing to 10 to 15 knots. Showers likely. Waves 2 to 4 feet subsiding to 1 to 3 feet. The water temperature off Rochester is

degrees. This is the NOAA Weather Radio KHA 53 in Rochester, your source for official weather information across the Western Finger Lakes and the Genesee Valley. 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Beach hazards statement in effect from 8 a.m. this morning through this evening. What? Strong currents and dangerous swimming conditions expected. Where? Beaches of northern Cayuga, Oswego, and Jefferson counties. When? From 8 a.m. this morning through this evening. Impacts, strong currents and dangerous swimming conditions. Stay out of the water to avoid dangerous swimming conditions. The 8 a.m. weather at Rochester, it was cloudy. The temperature was 57 degrees Fahrenheit or 14 degrees Celsius, the dew point 45 and the relative humidity 64%. The wind was northwest at 14 miles an hour. The pressure was 30.05 inches and rising. Repeating at Rochester, it was cloudy, temperature 57 degrees. Around the region at 8 a.m. skies ranged from partly sunny to cloudy. It was 55 at Erie, 57 at Buffalo, 54 at Toronto, and 66 at Syracuse. Elmira reported 71, Binghamton reported 69, and Watertown reported 60. At Oswego, winds were west at 14 knots, with a temperature of 53 degrees. The forecast for the Genesee Valley and Northern Finger Lakes, including Rochester, Geneseo, Canandaigua, Newark, and Fairhaven. Today, cloudy with a chance of showers early, then partly sunny from late morning on. Highs ranging from around 60 along the lakeshore to the mid-60s inland. Northwest winds 10 to 15 miles an hour. Chance of rain 40%. Tonight, mostly cloudy. Lows in the lower 40s. Northwest winds 5 to 10 miles an hour, becoming light. Thursday, mostly sunny. Cool highs in the upper 50s. Northeast winds 10 miles an hour or less, becoming north. Thursday night, partly cloudy. Lows in the lower 40s. Light winds. Friday, partly sunny. Highs ranging from the lower 60s on the hilltops to the upper 60s across the lower elevations. Light winds, becoming east 5 to 10 miles an hour. The forecast for the Southern Finger Lakes, including Pinyan, Seneca Falls, and Auburn. Today, mostly cloudy with a chance of showers early, then partly sunny from late morning on. Highs in the mid-60s. West winds 10 to 15 miles an hour, becoming northwest 5 to 10 miles an hour. Chance of rain 30%. Tonight, mostly cloudy. Lows in the mid-40s. Northwest winds 10 miles an hour or less, becoming north. Thursday, mostly sunny. Cool highs in the upper 50s. North winds 5 to 10 miles an hour. Thursday night, mainly clear in the evening, then becoming partly cloudy. Lows in the lower 40s. Light winds. Friday, partly sunny. Highs in the mid-60s. Light winds. And now the extended forecast. Saturday, showers. Highs around 60. Lows in the upper 40s. Chance of rain 80%. Sunday, showers likely. Highs around 70. Lows in the upper 40s. Chance of rain 70%. Memorial Day, mostly cloudy with showers likely. Highs in the lower 70s. Lows in the mid-50s. Chance of rain 70%. Tuesday, mostly cloudy. Highs in the mid-70s. Lows in the mid-50s. 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KHA 53 operates on a frequency of 162.40 MHz. Beach hazards statement in effect from 8 a.m. this morning through this evening. What? Strong currents and dangerous swimming conditions expected. Where? Beaches of northern Cayuga, Oswego, and Jefferson counties. When? From 8 a.m. this morning through this evening. Impacts, strong currents and dangerous swimming conditions. Stay out of the water to avoid dangerous swimming conditions. The 8 a.m. weather at Rochester, it was cloudy. The temperature was 57 degrees Fahrenheit or 14 degrees Celsius, the dew point 45 and the relative humidity 64%.
The wind was northwest at 14 miles an hour. The pressure was 30.05 inches and rising. Repeating at Rochester, it was cloudy, temperature 57 degrees. Around the region at 8 a.m. skies ranged from partly sunny to cloudy. It was 55 at Erie, 57 at Buffalo, 54 at Toronto, and 66 at Syracuse. Elmira reported 71, Binghamton reported 69, and Watertown reported 60. At Oswego, winds were west at 14 knots, with a temperature of 53 degrees. The forecast for the Genesee Valley and Northern Finger Lakes, including Rochester, Geneseo, Canandaigua, Newark, and Fairhaven. Today, cloudy with a chance of showers early, then partly sunny from late morning on. Highs ranging from around 60 along the lakeshore to the mid-60s inland. Northwest winds 10 to 15 miles an hour. Chance of rain 40%. Tonight, mostly cloudy. Lows in the lower 40s. Northwest winds 5 to 10 miles an hour, becoming light. Thursday, mostly sunny. Cool highs in the upper 50s. Northeast winds 10 miles an hour or less, becoming north. Thursday night, partly cloudy. Lows in the lower 40s. Light winds. Friday, partly sunny. Highs ranging from the lower 60s on the hilltops to the upper 60s across the lower elevations. Light winds, becoming east 5 to 10 miles an hour. The forecast for the Southern Finger Lakes, including Tinian, Seneca Falls, and Auburn. Today, mostly cloudy with a chance of showers early, then partly sunny from late morning on. Highs in the mid-60s. West winds 10 to 15 miles an hour, becoming northwest 5 to 10 miles an hour. Chance of rain 30%. Tonight, mostly cloudy. Lows in the mid-40s. Northwest winds 10 miles an hour or less, becoming north. Thursday, mostly sunny. Cool highs in the upper 50s. North winds 5 to 10 miles an hour. Thursday night, mainly clear in the evening. The forecast for the Genesee Valley and Northern Finger Lakes, including Rochester, Geneseo, Canandaigua, Newark, and Fairhaven. Today, cloudy with a chance of showers early, then partly sunny from late morning on. Highs ranging from around 60 along the lakeshore to the mid-60s inland. Northwest winds 10 to 15 miles an hour. Chance of rain 40%. Tonight, mostly cloudy. Lows in the lower 40s. Northwest winds 5 to 10 miles an hour, becoming light. Thursday, mostly sunny. Cool highs in the upper 50s. Northeast winds 10 miles an hour or less, becoming north. Thursday night, partly cloudy. Lows in the lower 40s. Light winds. Friday, partly sunny. Highs ranging from the lower 60s on the hilltops to the upper 60s across the lower elevations. Light winds, becoming east 5 to 10 miles an hour. The forecast for the Southern Finger Lakes, including Tinian, Seneca Falls, and Auburn. Today, mostly cloudy with a chance of showers early, then partly sunny from late morning on. Highs in the mid-60s. West winds 10 to 15 miles an hour, becoming northwest 5 to 10 miles an hour. Chance of rain 30%. Tonight, mostly cloudy. Lows in the mid-40s. Northwest winds 10 miles an hour or less, becoming north. Thursday, mostly sunny. Cool highs in the upper 50s. North winds 5 to 10 miles an hour. Thursday night, mainly clear in the evening, then becoming partly cloudy. Lows in the lower 40s. Light winds. Friday, partly sunny. Highs in the mid-60s. Light winds. And now the extended forecast. Saturday, showers. Highs around 60. Lows in the upper 40s. Chance of rain 80%. Sunday, showers likely. Highs around 70. Lows in the upper 40s. Chance of rain 70%. Memorial Day, mostly cloudy with showers likely. Highs in the lower 70s. Lows in the mid-50s. Chance of rain 70%. Tuesday, mostly cloudy. Highs in the mid-70s. Lows in the mid-50s.

the forecast for the Genesee Valley and Northern Finger Lakes, including Rochester, Geneseo, Canandaigua, Newark, and Fairhaven. Today, cloudy with a chance of showers early, then partly sunny from late morning on. Highs ranging from around 60 along the lakeshore to the mid-60s inland. Northwest winds 10 to 15 miles an hour. Chance of rain 40%. Tonight, mostly cloudy. Lows in the lower 40s. Northwest winds 5 to 10 miles an hour, becoming light. Thursday, mostly sunny. Cool times in the upper 50s. Northeast winds 10 miles an hour or less, becoming north. Thursday night, partly cloudy. Lows in the lower 40s. Light winds. Friday, partly sunny. Highs ranging from the lower 60s on the hilltops to the upper 60s across the lower elevations. Light winds, becoming east 5 to 10 miles an hour. The forecast for the Southern Finger Lakes, including Pinyan, Seneca Falls, and Auburn. Today, mostly cloudy with a chance of showers early, then partly sunny from late morning on. Highs in the mid-60s. West winds 10 to 15 miles an hour, becoming northwest 5 to 10 miles an hour. Chance of rain 30%. Tonight, mostly cloudy. Lows in the mid-40s. Northwest winds 10 miles an hour or less, becoming north. Thursday, mostly sunny. Cool times in the upper 50s. North winds 5 to 10 miles an hour. Thursday night, mainly clear in the evening, then becoming partly cloudy. Lows in the lower 40s. Light winds. Friday, partly sunny. Highs in the mid-60s. Light winds. And now the extended forecast. Saturday, showers. Highs around 60. Lows in the upper 40s. Chance of rain 80%. Sunday, showers likely. Highs around 70. Lows in the upper 40s. Chance of rain 70%. Memorial Day, mostly cloudy with showers likely. Highs in the lower 70s. Lows in the mid-50s. Chance of rain 70%. Tuesday, mostly cloudy. Highs in the mid-70s. Lows in the mid-50s. The Rochester, New York climate summary for yesterday, May 19, 2026. Yesterday's high temperature of 86 degrees occurred at 5:51 p.m. Yesterday's low temperature of 67 degrees occurred at 5:15 a.m. 0.05 inches of precipitation fell yesterday, which brings the monthly total to 1.94 inches. The total precipitation for the year now stands at 17.25 inches. There were no heating degree days yesterday. This leaves the monthly total at 237. The yearly total since July 1st is 6,356. There were 12 cooling degree days yesterday. This brings the monthly total to 30. The yearly total since January 1st is 33. Yesterday the maximum wind observed was 33 miles an hour from the west. The highest wind gust observed was 49 miles per hour from the west, which occurred at 8:26 p.m. Yesterday the average wind speed was 13 miles per hour. The record high for today is 92, which occurred in 1911, and the record low is 34, which occurred in 1907. Sunrise today is at 5:42 a.m. and sunset is at 8:33 p.m. This is the NOAA Weather Radio KHA 53 in Rochester. Your source for official weather information across the Western Finger Lakes and the Genesee Valley. 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Beach hazards statement in effect from 8 a.m. this morning through this evening. What? Strong currents and dangerous swimming conditions expected. Where? Beaches of northern Cayuga, Oswego, and Jefferson counties. When? From 8 a.m. this morning through this evening. Impacts, strong currents and dangerous swimming conditions. Stay out of the water to avoid dangerous swimming conditions. The 8 a.m. weather at Rochester, it was cloudy. The temperature was 57 degrees Fahrenheit or 14 degrees Celsius, the dew point 45 and the relative humidity 64%. The wind was northwest at 14 miles an hour. The pressure was 30.05 inches and rising. Repeating at Rochester, it was cloudy, temperature 57 degrees. Around the region at 8 a.m. skies rain.

The lower 40s. Northwest winds 5 to 10 miles an hour, becoming light. Thursday, mostly sunny. Cool times in the upper 50s. Northeast winds 10 miles an hour or less, becoming north. Thursday night, partly cloudy. Lows in the lower 40s. Light winds. Friday, partly sunny. Highs ranging from the lower 60s on the hilltops to the upper 60s across the lower elevations. Light winds, becoming east 5 to 10 miles an hour. The forecast for the Southern Finger Lakes, including Tinian, Seneca Falls, and Auburn. Today, mostly cloudy with a chance of showers early, then partly sunny from late morning on. Highs in the mid-60s. West winds 10 to 15 miles an hour, becoming northwest 5 to 10 miles an hour. Chance of rain 30%. Tonight, mostly cloudy. Lows in the mid-40s. Northwest winds 10 miles an hour or less, becoming north. Thursday, mostly sunny. Cool times in the upper 50s. North winds 5 to 10 miles an hour. Thursday night, mainly clear in the evening, then becoming partly cloudy. Lows in the lower 40s. Light winds. Friday, partly sunny. Highs in the mid-60s. Light winds. And now the extended forecast. Saturday, showers. Highs around 60. Lows in the upper 40s. Chance of rain 80%. Sunday, showers likely. Highs around 70. Lows in the upper 40s. Chance of rain 70%. Memorial Day, mostly cloudy with showers likely. Highs in the lower 70s. Lows in the mid-50s. Chance of rain 70%. Tuesday, mostly cloudy. Highs in the mid-70s. Lows in the mid-50s. 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Beach hazards statement in effect from 8 a.m. this morning through this evening. What? Strong currents and dangerous swimming conditions expected. Where? Beaches of northern Cayuga, Oswego, and Jefferson counties. When? From 8 a.m. this morning through this evening. Impacts, strong currents and dangerous swimming conditions. Stay out of the water to avoid dangerous swimming conditions. The 8 a.m. weather at Rochester, it was cloudy. The temperature was 57 degrees Fahrenheit or 14 degrees Celsius, the dew point 45 and the relative humidity 64%. The wind was northwest at 14 miles an hour. The pressure was 30.05 inches and rising. Repeating at Rochester, it was cloudy, temperature 57 degrees. Around the region at 8 a.m. skies ranged from partly sunny to cloudy. It was 55 at Erie, 57 at Buffalo, 54 at Toronto, and 66 at Syracuse. Elmira reported 71, Binghamton reported 69, and Watertown reported 60. At Oswego, winds were west at 14 knots, with a temperature of 53 degrees. The forecast for the Genesee Valley and Northern Finger Lakes, including Rochester, Geneseo, Canandaigua, Newark, and Fairhaven. Today, cloudy with a chance of showers early, then partly sunny from late morning on. Highs ranging from around 60 along the lakeshore to the mid-60s inland. Northwest winds 10 to 15 miles an hour. Chance of rain 40%. Tonight, mostly cloudy. Lows in the lower 40s. Northwest winds 5 to 10 miles an hour, becoming light. Thursday, mostly sunny. Cool times in the upper 50s. Northeast winds 10 miles an hour or less, becoming north. Thursday night, partly cloudy. Lows in the lower 40s. Light winds. Friday, partly sunny. Highs ranging from the lower 60s on the hilltops to the upper 60s across the lower elevations. Light winds, becoming east 5 to 10 miles an hour. The forecast for the Southern Finger Lakes, including Tinian, Seneca Falls, and Auburn. Today, mostly cloudy with a chance of showers early, then partly sunny from late morning on. Highs in the mid-60s.
west winds 10 to 15 miles an hour, becoming northwest 5 to 10 miles an hour.

hour. Chance of rain 30%. Tonight, mostly cloudy. Lows in the mid-40s. Northwest winds 10 miles an hour or less, becoming north. Thursday, mostly sunny. Cool times in the upper 50s. North winds 5 to 10 miles an hour. Thursday night, mainly clear in the evening, then becoming partly cloudy. Lows in the lower 40s. Light winds. Friday, partly sunny. Highs in the mid-60s. Light winds. And now the extended forecast. Saturday, showers. Highs around 60. Lows in the upper 40s. Chance of rain 80%. Sunday, showers likely. Highs around 70. Lows in the upper 40s. Chance of rain 70%. Memorial Day, mostly cloudy with showers likely. Highs in the lower 70s. Lows in the mid-50s. Chance of rain 70%. Tuesday, mostly cloudy. Highs in the mid-70s. Lows in the mid-50s. 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Your source for official weather information across the Western Finger Lakes and the Genesee Valley. KHA 53 operates on a frequency of 162.40 MHz. Beach hazards statement in effect from 8 a.m. this morning through this evening. What? Strong currents and dangerous swimming conditions expected. Where? Beaches of northern Cayuga, Oswego, and Jefferson counties. When? From 8 a.m. this morning through this evening. Impacts, strong currents and dangerous swimming conditions. Stay out of the water to avoid dangerous swimming conditions. The 8 a.m. weather at Rochester, it was cloudy. The temperature was 57 degrees Fahrenheit or 14 degrees Celsius, the dew point 45 and the relative humidity 64%. The wind was northwest at 14 miles an hour. The pressure was 30.05 inches and rising. Repeating at Rochester, it was cloudy, temperature 57 degrees. Around the region at 8 a.m. skies ranged from partly sunny to cloudy. It was 55 at Erie, 57 at Buffalo, 54 at Toronto, and 66 at Syracuse. Elmira reported 71, Binghamton reported 69, and Watertown reported 60. At Oswego, winds were west at 14 knots, with a temperature of 53 degrees. The forecast for the Genesee Valley and Northern Finger Lakes, including Rochester, Geneseo, Canandaigua, Newark, and Fairhaven. Today, cloudy with a chance of showers early, then partly sunny from late morning on. Highs ranging from around 60 along the lakeshore to the mid-60s inland. Northwest winds 10 to 15 miles an hour. Chance of rain 40%. Tonight, mostly cloudy. Lows in the lower 40s. Northwest winds 5 to 10 miles an hour, becoming light. Thursday, mostly sunny. Cool times in the upper 50s. Northeast winds 10 miles an hour or less, becoming north. Thursday night, partly cloudy. Lows in the lower 40s. Light winds. Friday, partly sunny. Highs ranging from the lower 60s on the hilltops to the upper 60s across the lower elevations. Light winds, becoming east 5 to 10 miles an hour. The forecast for the Southern Finger Lakes, including Pinyan, Seneca Falls, and Auburn. Today, mostly cloudy with a chance of showers early, then partly sunny from late morning on. Highs in the mid-60s. West winds 10 to 15 miles an hour, becoming northwest 5 to 10 miles an hour. Chance of rain 30%. Tonight, mostly cloudy. Lows in the mid-40s. Northwest winds 10 miles an hour or less, becoming north. Thursday, mostly sunny. Cool times in the upper 50s. North winds 5 to 10 miles an hour. Thursday night, mainly clear in the evening, then becoming partly cloudy. Lows in the lower 40s. Light winds. Friday, partly sunny. Highs in the mid-60s. Light winds. And now the extended forecast. Saturday, showers. Highs around 60. Lows in the upper 40s. Chance of rain 80%. Sunday, showers likely. Highs around 70. Lows in the upper 40s. Chance of rain 70%. Memorial Day, mostly cloudy with showers.

likely. Highs in the lower 70s. Lows in the mid-50s. Chance of rain 70%. Tuesday, mostly cloudy. Highs in the mid-70s. Lows in the mid-50s. 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Your source for official weather information across the Western Finger Lakes and the Genesee Valley. KHA 53 operates on a frequency of 162.40 MHz. Beach hazards statement in effect from 8 a.m. this morning through this evening. What? Strong currents and dangerous swimming conditions expected. Where? Beaches of northern Cayuga, Oswego, and Jefferson counties. When? From 8 a.m. this morning through this evening. Impacts, strong currents and dangerous swimming conditions. Stay out of the water to avoid dangerous swimming conditions. Open lake forecast, for the Niagara River to Hamlin Beach beyond 5 miles from shore. Today, northwest winds 15 to 20 knots becoming west 10 to 15 knots. Waves 2 to 4 feet subsiding to 1 to 3 feet. Tonight, northwest winds 10 to 15 knots becoming north. Waves 1 to 3 feet. Thursday, northeast winds 5 to 15 knots becoming southeast. Waves 2 feet or less. Thursday night, east winds less than 10 knots. Waves 1 foot or less. Friday, east winds 15 to 20 knots. Showers likely Friday night. Waves 1 to 3 feet building to 2 to 4 feet. Saturday, east winds to 30 knots becoming southeast and diminishing to 15 to 20 knots. Showers. Waves 5 to 8 feet subsiding to 3 to 6 feet. Waves occasionally around 10 feet. Sunday, southeast winds 15 to 20 knots diminishing to 5 to 15 knots. Showers likely. Waves 2 to 4 feet subsiding to 1 to 3 feet. Open lake forecast, for Hamlin Beach to Mexico Bay beyond 5 miles from shore. Today, west winds 15 to 20 knots. Waves 3 to 6 feet. Tonight, west winds 15 to 20 knots becoming north. Waves 3 to 6 feet subsiding to 1 to 3 feet. Thursday, northeast winds 15 to 20 knots becoming northwest 5 to 15 knots. Waves 1 to 3 feet. Thursday night, west winds less than 10 knots. Waves 1 foot or less. Friday, east winds 5 to 15 knots increasing to 15 to 20 knots. A chance of showers Friday night. Waves 1 to 3 feet. Saturday, southeast winds 15 to 25 knots. Showers. Waves 3 to 5 feet building to 4 to 7 feet, then subsiding to 3 to 6 feet. Waves occasionally around 9 feet. Sunday, southeast winds 15 to 25 knots. Showers likely. Waves 3 to 5 feet subsiding to 1 to 3 feet. The 8 a.m. weather at Rochester, it was cloudy. The temperature was 57 degrees Fahrenheit or 14 degrees Celsius, the dew point 45 and the relative humidity 64%. The wind was northwest at 14 miles an hour. The pressure was 30.05 inches and rising. Repeating at Rochester, it was cloudy, temperature 57 degrees. Around the region at 8 a.m. skies ranged from partly sunny to cloudy. It was 55 at Erie, 57 at Buffalo, 54 at Toronto, and 66 at Syracuse. Elmira reported 71, Binghamton reported 69, and Watertown reported 60. At Oswego, winds were west at 14 knots, with a temperature of 53 degrees. This is the NOAA Weather Radio KHA 53 in Rochester. Your source for official weather information across the Western Finger Lakes and the Genesee Valley. KHA 53 operates on a frequency of 162.40 MHz. Beach hazards statement in effect from 8 a.m. this morning through this evening. What? Strong currents and dangerous swimming conditions expected. Where? Beaches of northern Cayuga, Oswego, and Jefferson counties. When? From 8 a.m. this morning through this evening. Impacts, strong currents and dangerous swimming conditions. Stay out of the water to avoid dangerous swimming conditions. The 9 a.m. weather at Rochester, it was cloudy. The temperature was 57 degrees Fahrenheit or 14 degrees Celsius, the dew point 43 and the relative humidity 59%. The wind was northwest at 14 miles an hour.

or gusting to 21. The pressure was 30.08 inches and rising. Repeating at Rochester, it was cloudy, temperature 57 degrees. Around the region at 8 a.m. skies ranged from partly sunny to cloudy. It was 55 at Erie, 57 at Buffalo, 54 at Toronto, and 66 at Syracuse. Elmira reported 71, Binghamton reported 69, and Watertown reported 60. At Oswego, winds were west at 14 knots, with a temperature of 53 degrees. The forecast for the Genesee Valley and Northern Finger Lakes, including Rochester, Geneseo, Canandaigua, Newark, and Fairhaven. Today, cloudy with a chance of showers early, then partly sunny from late morning on. Highs ranging from around 60 along the lakeshore to the mid-60s inland. Northwest winds 10 to 15 miles an hour. Chance of rain 40%. Tonight, mostly cloudy. Lows in the lower 40s. Northwest winds 5 to 10 miles an hour, becoming light. Thursday, mostly sunny. Cool times in the upper 50s. Northeast winds 10 miles an hour or less, becoming north. Thursday night, partly cloudy. Lows in the lower 40s. Light winds. Friday, partly sunny. Highs ranging from the lower 60s on the hilltops to the upper 60s across the lower elevations. Light winds, becoming east 5 to 10 miles an hour. The forecast for the Southern Finger Lakes, including Pinyan, Seneca Falls, and Auburn. Today, mostly cloudy with a chance of showers early, then partly sunny from late morning on. Highs in the mid-60s. West winds 10 to 15 miles an hour, becoming northwest 5 to 10 miles an hour. Chance of rain 30%. Tonight, mostly cloudy. Lows in the mid-40s. Northwest winds 10 miles an hour or less, becoming north. Thursday, mostly sunny. Cool times in the upper 50s. North winds 5 to 10 miles an hour. Thursday night, mainly clear in the evening, then becoming partly cloudy. Lows in the lower 40s. Light winds. Friday, partly sunny. Highs in the mid-60s. Light winds. And now the extended forecast. Saturday, showers. Highs around 60. Lows in the upper 40s. Chance of rain 80%. Sunday, showers likely. Highs around 70. Lows in the upper 40s. Chance of rain 70%. Memorial Day, mostly cloudy with showers likely. Highs in the lower 70s. Lows in the mid-50s. Chance of rain 70%. Tuesday, mostly cloudy. Highs in the mid-70s. Lows in the mid-50s. 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Your source for official weather information across the Western Finger Lakes and the Genesee Valley. KHA 53 operates on a frequency of 162.40 MHz. Beach hazards statement in effect from 8 a.m. this morning through this evening. What? Strong currents and dangerous swimming conditions expected. Where? Beaches of northern Cayuga, Oswego, and Jefferson counties. When? From 8 a.m. this morning through this evening. Impacts, strong currents and dangerous swimming conditions. Stay out of the water to avoid dangerous swimming conditions. The 9 a.m. weather at Rochester, it was cloudy. The temperature was 57 degrees Fahrenheit or 14 degrees Celsius, the dew point 43 and the relative humidity 59%. The wind was northwest at 14 miles an hour gusting to 21. The pressure was 30.08 inches and rising. Repeating at Rochester, it was cloudy, temperature 57 degrees. Around the region at 9 a.m. at Erie, rain was falling, with a temperature of 54. At Elmira, it was partly sunny, with a temperature of 74. It was cloudy, with a temperature of 55 at Buffalo, 62 at Syracuse, 69 at Binghamton, and 60 at Watertown. At Niagara Falls, it was cloudy. At Oswego, winds were west at 14 knots, with a temperature of 53 degrees. The forecast for the Genesee Valley and Northern Finger Lakes, including Rochester, Geneseo, Canandaigua, Newark, and Fairhaven. Today, cloudy with a chance of showers early, then partly sunny from late morning on. Highs ranging from around 60 along the lakeshore to the mid-60s inland.

Island. Northwest winds 10 to 15 miles an hour. Chance of rain 40%. Tonight, mostly cloudy. Lows in the lower 40s. Northwest winds 5 to 10 miles an hour, becoming light. Thursday, mostly sunny. Cool times in the upper 50s. Northeast winds 10 miles an hour or less, becoming north. Thursday night, partly cloudy. Lows in the lower 40s. Light winds. Friday, partly sunny. Highs ranging from the lower 60s on the hilltops to the upper 60s across the lower elevations. Light winds, becoming east 5 to 10 miles an hour. The forecast for the Southern Finger Lakes, including Pinyan, Seneca Falls, and Auburn. Today, mostly cloudy with a chance of showers early, then partly sunny from late morning on. Highs in the mid-60s. West winds 10 to 15 miles an hour, becoming northwest 5 to 10 miles an hour. Chance of rain 30%. Tonight, mostly cloudy. Lows in the mid-40s. Northwest winds 10 miles an hour or less, becoming north. Thursday, mostly sunny. Cool times in the upper 50s. North winds 5 to 10 miles an hour. Thursday night, mainly clear in the evening, then becoming partly cloudy. Lows in the lower 40s. Light winds. Friday, partly sunny. Highs in the mid-60s. Light winds. And now the extended forecast. Saturday, showers. Highs around 60. Lows in the upper 40s. Chance of rain 80%. Sunday, showers likely. Highs around 70. Lows in the upper 40s. Chance of rain 70%. Memorial Day, mostly cloudy with showers likely. Highs in the lower 70s. Lows in the mid-50s. Chance of rain 70%. Tuesday, mostly cloudy. Highs in the mid-70s. Lows in the mid-50s. 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Your source for official weather information across the Western Finger Lakes and the Genesee Valley. KHA 53 operates on a frequency of 162.40 MHz. Beach hazards statement in effect from 8 a.m. this morning through this evening. What? Strong currents and dangerous swimming conditions expected. Where? Beaches of northern Cayuga, Oswego, and Jefferson counties. When? From 8 a.m. this morning through this evening. Impacts, strong currents and dangerous swimming conditions. Stay out of the water to avoid dangerous swimming conditions. The 9 a.m. weather at Rochester, it was cloudy. The temperature was 57 degrees Fahrenheit or 14 degrees Celsius, the dew point 43 and the relative humidity 59%. The wind was northwest at 14 miles an hour gusting to 21. The pressure was 30.08 inches and rising. Repeating at Rochester, it was cloudy, temperature 57 degrees. Around the region at 9 a.m. at Erie, rain was falling, with a temperature of 54. At Elmira, it was partly sunny, with a temperature of 74. It was cloudy, with a temperature of 55 at Buffalo, 62 at Syracuse, 69 at Binghamton, and 60 at Watertown. At Niagara Falls, it was cloudy. At Oswego, winds were west at 14 knots, with a temperature of 53 degrees. The forecast for the Genesee Valley and Northern Finger Lakes, including Rochester, Geneseo, Canandaigua, Newark, and Fairhaven. Today, cloudy with a chance of showers early, then partly sunny from late morning on. Highs ranging from around 60 along the lakeshore to the mid-60s inland. Northwest winds 10 to 15 miles an hour. Chance of rain 40%. Tonight, mostly cloudy. Lows in the lower 40s. Northwest winds 5 to 10 miles an hour, becoming light. Thursday, mostly sunny. Cool times in the upper 50s. Northeast winds 10 miles an hour or less, becoming north. Thursday night, partly cloudy. Lows in the lower 40s. Light winds. Friday, partly sunny. Highs ranging from the lower 60s on the hilltops to the upper 60s across the lower elevations. Light winds, becoming east 5 to 10 miles an hour. The forecast for the Southern Finger Lakes, including Pinyan, Seneca Falls, and Auburn. Today, mostly cloudy with a chance of showers early, then

partly sunny from late morning on. Highs in the mid-60s. West winds 10 to 15 miles an hour, becoming northwest 5 to 10 miles an hour. Chance of rain 30%. Tonight, mostly cloudy. Lows in the mid-40s. Northwest winds 10 miles an hour or less, becoming north. Thursday, mostly sunny. Cool times in the upper 50s. North winds 5 to 10 miles an hour. Thursday night, mainly clear in the evening, then becoming partly cloudy. Lows in the lower 40s. Light winds. Friday, partly sunny. Highs in the mid-60s. Light winds. And now the extended forecast. Saturday, showers. Highs around 60. Lows in the upper 40s. Chance of rain 80%. Sunday, showers likely. Highs around 70. Lows in the upper 40s. Chance of rain 70%. Memorial Day, mostly cloudy with showers likely. Highs in the lower 70s. Lows in the mid-50s. Chance of rain 70%. Tuesday, mostly cloudy. Highs in the mid-70s. Lows in the mid-50s. The Rochester, New York climate summary for yesterday, May 19, 2026. Yesterday's high temperature of 86 degrees occurred at 5:51 p.m. Yesterday's low temperature of 67 degrees occurred at 5:15 a.m. 0.05 inches of precipitation fell yesterday, which brings the monthly total to 1.94 inches. The total precipitation for the year now stands at 17.25 inches. There were no heating degree days yesterday. This leaves the monthly total at 237. The yearly total since July 1st is 6,356. There were 12 cooling degree days yesterday. This brings the monthly total to 30. The yearly total since January 1st is 33. Yesterday the maximum wind observed was 33 miles an hour from the west. The highest wind gust observed was 49 miles per hour from the west, which occurred at 8:26 p.m. Yesterday the average wind speed was 13 miles per hour. The record high for today is 92, which occurred in 1911, and the record low is 34, which occurred in 1907. Sunrise today is at 5:42 a.m. and sunset is at 8:33 p.m. This is the NOAA Weather Radio KHA 53 in Rochester. Your source for official weather information across the Western Finger Lakes and the Genesee Valley. KHA 53 operates on a frequency of 162.40 MHz. Beach hazards statement in effect from 8 a.m. this morning through this evening. What? Strong currents and dangerous swimming conditions expected. Where? Beaches of northern Cayuga, Oswego, and Jefferson counties. When? From 8 a.m. this morning through this evening. Impacts, strong currents and dangerous swimming conditions. Stay out of the water to avoid dangerous swimming conditions. The 9 a.m. weather at Rochester, it was cloudy. The temperature was 57 degrees Fahrenheit or 14 degrees Celsius, the dew point 43 and the relative humidity 59%. The wind was northwest at 14 miles an hour gusting to 21. The pressure was 30.08 inches and rising. Repeating at Rochester, it was cloudy, temperature 57 degrees. The forecast for the Genesee Valley and Northern Finger Lakes, including Rochester, Geneseo, Canandaigua, Newark, and Fairhaven. Today, cloudy with a chance of showers early, then partly sunny from late morning on. Highs ranging from around 60 along the lakeshore to the mid-60s inland. Northwest winds 10 to 15 miles an hour. Chance of rain 40%. Tonight, mostly cloudy. Lows in the lower 40s. Northwest winds 5 to 10 miles an hour, becoming light. Thursday, mostly sunny. Cool times in the upper 50s. Northeast winds 10 miles an hour or less, becoming north. Thursday night, partly cloudy. Lows in the lower 40s. Light winds. Friday, partly sunny. Highs ranging from the lower 60s on the hilltops to the upper 60s across the lower elevations. Light winds, becoming east 5 to 10 miles an hour. The forecast for the Southern Finger Lakes, including Pinyan, Seneca Falls, and Auburn. Today, mostly cloudy with a chance of showers early, then partly sunny from late morning on. Highs in the

In 60s. West winds 10 to 15 miles an hour, becoming northwest 5 to 10 miles an hour. Chance of rain 30%. Tonight, mostly cloudy. Lows in the mid-40s. Northwest winds 10 miles an hour or less, becoming north. Thursday, mostly sunny. Cool times in the upper 50s. North winds 5 to 10 miles an hour. Thursday night, mainly clear in the evening, then becoming partly cloudy. Lows in the lower 40s. Light winds. Friday, partly sunny. Highs in the mid-60s. Light winds. And now the extended forecast. Saturday, showers. Highs around 60. Lows in the upper 40s. Chance of rain 80%. Sunday, showers likely. Highs around 70. Lows in the upper 40s. Chance of rain 70%. Memorial Day, mostly cloudy with showers likely. Highs in the lower 70s. Lows in the mid-50s. Chance of rain 70%. Tuesday, mostly cloudy. Highs in the mid-70s. Lows in the mid-50s. 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Your source for official weather information across the Western Finger Lakes and the Genesee Valley. KHA 53 operates on a frequency of 162.40 MHz. Beach hazards statement in effect from 8 a.m. this morning through this evening. What? Strong currents and dangerous swimming conditions expected. Where? Beaches of northern Cayuga, Oswego, and Jefferson counties. When? From 8 a.m. this morning through this evening. Impacts, strong currents and dangerous swimming conditions. Stay out of the water to avoid dangerous swimming conditions. The 9 a.m. weather at Rochester, it was cloudy. The temperature was 57 degrees Fahrenheit or 14 degrees Celsius, the dew point 43 and the relative humidity 59%. The wind was northwest at 14 miles an hour gusting to 21. The pressure was 30.08 inches and rising. Repeating at Rochester, it was cloudy, temperature 57 degrees. Around the region at 9 a.m. at Erie, rain was falling, with a temperature of 54. At Toronto, it was mostly sunny, with a temperature of 55. At Elmira, it was partly sunny, with a temperature of 74. It was cloudy, with a temperature of 55 at Buffalo, 62 at Syracuse, 69 at Binghamton, and 60 at Watertown. At Niagara Falls, it was cloudy. At Oswego, winds were west at 14 knots, with a temperature of 53 degrees. The forecast for the Genesee Valley and Northern Finger Lakes, including Rochester, Geneseo, Canandaigua, Newark, and Fairhaven. Today, cloudy with a chance of showers early, then partly sunny from late morning on. Highs ranging from around 60 along the lakeshore to the mid-60s inland. Northwest winds 10 to 15 miles an hour. Chance of rain 40%. Tonight, mostly cloudy. Lows in the lower 40s. Northwest winds 5 to 10 miles an hour, becoming light. Thursday, mostly sunny. Cool times in the upper 50s. Northeast winds 10 miles an hour or less, becoming north. Thursday night, partly cloudy. Lows in the lower 40s. Light winds. Friday, partly sunny. Highs ranging from the lower 60s on the hilltops to the upper 60s across the lower elevations. Light winds, becoming east 5 to 10 miles an hour. The forecast for the Southern Finger Lakes, including Pinyan, Seneca Falls, and Auburn. Today, mostly cloudy with a chance of showers early, then partly sunny from late morning on. Highs in the mid-60s. West winds 10 to 15 miles an hour, becoming northwest 5 to 10 miles an hour. Chance of rain 30%. Tonight, mostly cloudy. Lows in the mid-40s. Northwest winds 10 miles an hour or less, becoming north. Thursday, mostly sunny. Cool times in the upper 50s. North winds 5 to 10 miles an hour. Thursday night, mainly clear in the evening, then becoming partly cloudy. Lows in the lower 40s. Light winds. Friday, partly sunny. Highs in the mid-60s. Light winds. And now the extended forecast. Saturday, showers. Highs around 60. Lows in the upper 40s.

40s. Chance of rain 80%. Sunday, showers likely. Highs around 70. Lows in the upper 40s. Chance of rain 70%. Memorial Day, mostly cloudy with showers likely. Highs in the lower 70s. Lows in the mid 50s. Chance of rain 70%. Tuesday, mostly cloudy. Highs in the mid 70s. Lows in the mid 50s. 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Your source for official weather information across the Western Finger Lakes and the Genesee Valley. KHA 53 operates on a frequency of 162.40 MHz. Beach hazards statement in effect from 8 a.m. this morning through this evening. What? Strong currents and dangerous swimming conditions expected. Where? Beaches of northern Cayuga, Oswego, and Jefferson counties. When? From 8 a.m. this morning through this evening. Impacts, strong currents and dangerous swimming conditions. Stay out of the water to avoid dangerous swimming conditions. The 9 a.m. weather at Rochester, it was cloudy. The temperature was 57 degrees Fahrenheit or 14 degrees Celsius, the dew point 43 and the relative humidity 59%. The wind was northwest at 14 miles an hour gusting to 21. The pressure was 30.08 inches and rising. Repeating at Rochester, it was cloudy, temperature 57 degrees. Around the region at 9 a.m. at Erie, rain was falling, with a temperature of 54. At Toronto, it was mostly sunny, with a temperature of 55. At Elmira, it was partly sunny, with a temperature of 74. It was cloudy, with a temperature of 55 at Buffalo, 62 at Syracuse, 69 at Binghamton, and 60 at Watertown. At Niagara Falls, it was cloudy. At Oswego, winds were west at 14 knots, with a temperature of 53 degrees. The forecast for the Genesee Valley and Northern Finger Lakes, including Rochester, Geneseo, Canandaigua, Newark, and Fairhaven. Today, cloudy with a chance of showers early, then partly sunny from late morning on. Highs ranging from around 60 along the lakeshore to the mid-60s inland. Northwest winds 10 to 15 miles an hour. Chance of rain 40%. Tonight, mostly cloudy. Lows in the lower 40s. Northwest winds 5 to 10 miles an hour, becoming light. Thursday, mostly sunny. Cool times in the upper 50s. Northeast winds 10 miles an hour or less, becoming north. Thursday night, partly cloudy. Lows in the lower 40s. Light winds. Friday, partly sunny. Highs ranging from the lower 60s on the hilltops to the upper 60s across the lower elevations. Light winds, becoming east 5 to 10 miles an hour. The forecast for the Southern Finger Lakes, including Penyan, Seneca Falls, and Auburn. Today, mostly cloudy with a chance of showers early, then partly sunny from late morning on. Highs in the mid-60s. West winds 10 to 15 miles an hour, becoming northwest 5 to 10 miles an hour. Chance of rain 30%. Tonight, mostly cloudy. Lows in the mid-40s. Northwest winds 10 miles an hour or less, becoming north. Thursday, mostly sunny. Cool times in the upper 50s. North winds 5 to 10 miles an hour. Thursday night, mainly clear in the evening, then becoming partly cloudy. Lows in the lower 40s. Light winds. Friday, partly sunny. Highs in the mid-60s. Light winds. And now the extended forecast. Saturday, showers. Highs around 60. Lows in the upper 40s. Chance of rain 80%. Sunday, showers likely. Highs around 70. Lows in the upper 40s. Chance of rain 70%. Memorial Day, mostly cloudy with showers likely. Highs in the lower 70s. Lows in the mid-50s. Chance of rain 70%. Tuesday, mostly cloudy. Highs in the mid-70s. Lows in the mid-50s. 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Beach hazards statement in

effect from 8 a.m. this morning through this evening. What? Strong currents and dangerous swimming conditions expected. Where? Beaches of northern Cayuga, Oswego, and Jefferson counties. When? From 8 a.m. this morning through this evening. Impacts, strong currents and dangerous swimming conditions. Stay out of the water to avoid dangerous swimming conditions. The 9 a.m. weather at Rochester, it was cloudy. The temperature was 57 degrees Fahrenheit or 14 degrees Celsius, the dew point 43 and the relative humidity 59%. The wind was northwest at 14 miles an hour gusting to 21. The pressure was 30.08 inches and rising. Repeating at Rochester, it was cloudy, temperature 57 degrees. Around the region at 9 a.m. at Erie, rain was falling, with a temperature of 54. At Toronto, it was mostly sunny, with a temperature of 55. At Elmira, it was partly sunny, with a temperature of 74. It was cloudy, with a temperature of 55 at Buffalo, 62 at Syracuse, 69 at Binghamton, and 60 at Watertown. At Niagara Falls, it was cloudy. At Oswego, winds were west at 14 knots, with a temperature of 53 degrees. The Nearshore Marine Forecast, 4, the Niagara River to Hamelin Beach along Lake Ontario. Today, west winds 15 to 20 knots becoming northwest 10 to 15 knots. Partly to mostly sunny. Waves 2 to 4 feet subsiding to 1 to 3 feet. Tonight, northwest winds 5 to 15 knots becoming northeast. Mostly cloudy. Waves 1 to 3 feet. Thursday, northeast winds 5 to 15 knots becoming east. Mostly sunny. Waves 1 to 2 feet. Thursday night, east winds less than 10 knots. Partly cloudy. Waves 1 foot or less. Friday, east winds 15 to 20 knots. Showers likely Friday night. Waves 1 to 3 feet building to 2 to 4 feet, then subsiding to 1 to 3 feet. Saturday, east winds 15 to 25 knots becoming southeast. Showers during the day, then showers likely Saturday night. Waves 3 to 6 feet subsiding to 2 to 4 feet. Waves occasionally around 7 feet. Sunday, southeast winds 5 to 15 knots becoming south. Showers likely during the day, then a chance of showers Sunday night. Waves 1 to 3 feet subsiding to 1 foot or less. The Nearshore Marine Forecast, 4, Hamelin Beach to Mexico Bay. Small craft advisory in effect from 8 a.m. this morning through this evening. Today, west winds 15 to 20 knots. Mostly cloudy this morning, then becoming mostly sunny. Waves 2 to 4 feet building to 3 to 6 feet. Waves occasionally around 7 feet. Tonight, west winds 15 to 20 knots becoming northeast 10 to 15 knots. Mostly cloudy. Waves 3 to 6 feet subsiding to 2 to 4 feet. Waves occasionally around 7 feet. Thursday, northeast winds 5 to 15 knots becoming north. Mostly sunny. Waves 1 to 3 feet. Thursday night, northwest winds less than 10 knots. Partly cloudy. Waves 1 foot or less. Friday, east winds 5 to 15 knots. A chance of showers Friday night. Waves 1 to 3 feet. Saturday, southeast winds 15 to 25 knots. Showers. Waves 3 to 6 feet subsiding to 2 to 4 feet. Waves occasionally around 7 feet. Sunday, southeast winds 15 to 20 knots diminishing to 10 to 15 knots. Showers likely. Waves occasionally around 7 feet. Sunday, southeast winds 15 to 20 knots diminishing to 10 to 15 knots. Showers likely. Waves 2 to 4 feet subsiding to 1 to 3 feet. The water temperature off Rochester is 50 degrees. The forecast for the Genesee Valley and Northern Finger Lakes, including Rochester, Geneseo, Canandaigua, Newark, and Fairhaven. Today, cloudy with a chance of showers early, then partly sunny from late morning on. Highs ranging from around 60 along the lakeshore to the mid-60s inland. Northwest winds 10 to 15 miles an hour. Chance of rain 40%. Tonight, mostly cloudy. Lows in the lower 40s. Northwest winds 5 to 10 miles an hour, becoming light. Thursday, mostly sunny. Cool highs in the upper 50s.

20%. Memorial Day, mostly cloudy with showers likely. Highs in the lower 70s. Lows in the mid-50s. Chance of rain 70%. Tuesday, mostly cloudy. Highs in the mid-70s. Lows in the mid-50s. 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KHA-53 operates on a frequency of 162.40 MHz. Beach hazards statement in effect from 8 a.m. this morning through this evening. What? Strong currents and dangerous swimming conditions expected. Where? Beaches of northern Cayuga, Oswego, and Jefferson counties. When? From 8 a.m. this morning through this evening. Impacts, strong currents and dangerous swimming conditions. Stay out of the water to avoid dangerous swimming conditions. The 9 a.m. weather at Rochester, it was cloudy. The temperature was 57 degrees Fahrenheit or 14 degrees Celsius, the dew point 43 and the relative humidity 59%. The wind was northwest at 14 miles an hour gusting to 21. The pressure was 30.08 inches and rising. Repeating at Rochester, it was cloudy, temperature 57 degrees. The Rochester, New York climate summary for yesterday, May 19, 2026. Yesterday's high temperature of 86 degrees occurred at 5:51 p.m. Yesterday's low temperature of 67 degrees occurred at 5:15 a.m. 0.05 inches of precipitation fell yesterday, which brings the monthly total to 1.94 inches. The total precipitation for the year now stands at 17.25 inches. There were no heating degree days yesterday. This leaves the monthly total at 237. The yearly total since July 1st is 6,356. There were 12 cooling degree days yesterday. This brings the monthly total to 30. The yearly total since January 1st is 33. Yesterday the maximum wind observed was 33 miles an hour from the west. The highest wind gust observed was 49 miles per hour from the west, which occurred at 8:26 p.m. Yesterday the average wind speed was 13 miles per hour. The record high for today is 92, which occurred in 1911, and the record low is 34, which occurred in 1907. Sunrise today is at 5:42 a.m. and sunset is at 8:33 p.m. Around the region at 9 a.m. at Erie, rain was falling, with a temperature of 54. At Toronto, it was mostly sunny, with a temperature of 55. At Elmira, it was partly sunny, with a temperature of 74. It was cloudy, with a temperature of 55 at Buffalo, 62 at Syracuse, 69 at Binghamton, and 60 at Watertown. At Niagara Falls, it was cloudy. At Oswego, winds were west at 14 knots, with a temperature of 53 degrees. The forecast for the Genesee Valley and Northern Finger Lakes, including Rochester, Geneseo, Canandaigua, Newark, and Fairhaven. Today, cloudy with a chance of showers early, then partly sunny from late morning on. Highs ranging from around 60 along the lakeshore to the mid-60s inland. Northwest winds 10 to 15 miles an hour. Chance of rain 40%. Tonight, mostly cloudy. Lows in the lower 40s. Northwest winds 5 to 10 miles an hour, becoming light. Thursday, mostly sunny. Cool highs in the upper 50s. Northeast winds 10 miles an hour or less, becoming north. Thursday night, partly cloudy. Lows in the lower 40s. Light winds. Friday, partly sunny. Highs ranging from the lower 60s on the hilltops to the upper 60s across the lower elevations. Light winds, becoming east 5 to 10 miles an hour. The forecast for the Southern Finger Lakes, including Pinyan, Seneca Falls, and Auburn. Today, mostly cloudy with a chance of showers early, then partly sunny from late morning on. Highs in the mid-60s. West winds 10 to 15 miles an hour, becoming northwest 5 to 10 miles an hour. Chance of rain 30%. Tonight, mostly cloudy. Lows in the mid-40s. Northwest winds 10 miles an hour or less, becoming north. Thursday, mostly sunny. Cool highs in the upper 50s. North winds 5 to 10 miles an hour. Thursday night, mainly clear in the evening, then becoming partly cloudy,

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KHA 53 operates on a frequency of 162.40 MHz. Beach hazards statement in effect from 8 a.m. this morning through this evening. What? Strong currents and dangerous swimming conditions expected. Where? Beaches of northern Cayuga, Oswego, and Jefferson counties. When? From 8 a.m. this morning through this evening. Impacts, strong currents and dangerous swimming conditions. Stay out of the water to avoid dangerous swimming conditions. The 9 a.m. weather at Rochester, it was cloudy. The temperature was 57 degrees Fahrenheit or 14 degrees Celsius, the dew point 43 and the relative humidity 59%. The wind was northwest at 14 miles an hour gusting to 21. The pressure was 30.08 inches and rising. Repeating at Rochester, it was cloudy, temperature 57 degrees. Around the region at 9 a.m. at Erie, rain was falling, with a temperature of 54. At Toronto, it was mostly sunny, with a temperature of 55. At Elmira, it was partly sunny, with a temperature of 74. It was cloudy, with a temperature of 55 at Buffalo, 62 at Syracuse, 69 at Binghamton, and 60 at Watertown. At Niagara Falls, it was cloudy. At Oswego, winds were west at 14 knots, with a temperature of 53 degrees. The forecast for the Genesee Valley and Northern Finger Lakes, including Rochester, Geneseo, Canandaigua, Newark, and Fairhaven. Today, cloudy with a chance of showers early, then partly sunny from late morning on. Highs ranging from around 60 along the lakeshore to the mid-60s inland. Northwest winds 10 to 15 miles an hour. Chance of rain 40%. Tonight, mostly cloudy. Lows in the lower 40s. Northwest winds 5 to 10 miles an hour, becoming light. Thursday, mostly sunny. Cool times in the upper 50s. Northeast winds 10 miles an hour or less, becoming north. Thursday night, partly cloudy. Lows in the lower 40s. Light winds. Friday, partly sunny. Highs ranging from the lower 60s on the hilltops to the upper 60s across the lower elevations. Light winds, becoming east 5 to 10 miles an hour. The forecast for the Southern Finger Lakes, including Pinyan, Seneca Falls, and Auburn. Today, mostly cloudy with a chance of showers early, then partly sunny from late morning on. Highs in the mid-60s. West winds 10 to 15 miles an hour, becoming northwest 5 to 10 miles an hour. Chance of rain 30%. Tonight, mostly cloudy. Lows in the mid-40s. Northwest winds 10 miles an hour or less, becoming north. Thursday, mostly sunny. Cool times in the upper 50s. North winds 5 to 10 miles an hour. Thursday night, mainly clear in the evening, then becoming partly cloudy. Lows in the lower 40s. Light winds. Friday, partly sunny. Highs in the mid-60s. Light winds. And now the extended forecast. Saturday, showers. Highs around 60. Lows in the upper 40s. Chance of rain 80%. Sunday, showers likely. Highs around 70. Lows in the upper 40s. Chance of rain 70%. Memorial Day, mostly cloudy with showers likely. Highs in the lower 70s. Lows in the mid-50s. Chance of rain 70%. Tuesday, mostly cloudy. Highs in the mid-70s. Lows in the mid-50s. 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Your source for official weather information across the Western Finger Lakes and the Genesee Valley. KHA 53 operates on a frequency of 162.40 MHz. Beach hazards statement in effect from 8 a.m. this morning through this evening. What? Strong currents and dangerous swimming conditions expected. Where? Beaches of northern Cayuga, Oswego, and Jefferson counties. When? From 8 a.m. this morning through this evening. Impacts, strong currents and dangerous swimming conditions. Stay out of the water to avoid dangerous swimming conditions. The 9 a.m. weather at Rochester, it was cloudy. The temperature was 57 degrees.

Fahrenheit were 14 degrees Celsius, the dew point 43 and the relative humidity 59%. The wind was northwest at 14 miles an hour gusting to 21. The pressure was 30.08 inches and rising. Repeating at Rochester, it was cloudy, temperature 57 degrees. Around the region at 9 a.m. at Erie, rain was falling, with a temperature of 54. At Toronto, it was mostly sunny, with a temperature of 55. At Elmira, it was partly sunny, with a temperature of 74. It was cloudy, with a temperature of 55 at Buffalo, 62 at Syracuse, 69 at Binghamton, and 60 at Watertown. At Niagara Falls, it was cloudy. At Oswego, winds were west at 14 knots, with a temperature of 53 degrees. The forecast for the Genesee Valley and Northern Finger Lakes, including Rochester, Geneseo, Canandaigua, Newark, and Fairhaven. Today, cloudy with a chance of showers early, then partly sunny from late morning on. Highs ranging from around 60 along the lakeshore to the mid-60s inland. Northwest winds 10 to 15 miles an hour. Chance of rain 40%. Tonight, mostly cloudy. Lows in the lower 40s. Northwest winds 5 to 10 miles an hour, becoming light. Thursday, mostly sunny. Cool highs in the upper 50s. Northeast winds 10 miles an hour or less, becoming north. Thursday night, partly cloudy. Lows in the lower 40s. Light winds. Friday, partly sunny. Highs ranging from the lower 60s on the hilltops to the upper 60s across the lower elevations. Light winds, becoming east 5 to 10 miles an hour. The forecast for the Southern Finger Lakes, including Pinyan, Seneca Falls, and Auburn. Today, mostly cloudy with a chance of showers early, then partly sunny from late morning on. Highs in the mid-60s. West winds 10 to 15 miles an hour, becoming northwest 5 to 10 miles an hour. Chance of rain 30%. Tonight, mostly cloudy. Lows in the mid-40s. Northwest winds 10 miles an hour or less, becoming north. Thursday, mostly sunny. Cool highs in the upper 50s. North winds 5 to 10 miles an hour. Thursday night, mainly clear in the evening, then becoming partly cloudy. Lows in the lower 40s. Light winds. Friday, partly sunny. Highs in the mid-60s. Light winds. And now the extended forecast. Saturday, showers. Highs around 60. Lows in the upper 40s. Chance of rain 80%. Sunday, showers likely. Highs around 70. Lows in the upper 40s. Chance of rain 70%. Memorial Day, mostly cloudy with showers likely. Highs in the lower 70s. Lows in the mid-50s. Chance of rain 70%. Tuesday, mostly cloudy. Highs in the mid-70s. Lows in the mid-50s. 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KHA-53 operates on a frequency of 162.40 MHz. Beach hazards statement in effect from 8 a.m. this morning through this evening. What? Strong currents and dangerous swimming conditions expected. Where? Beaches of northern Cayuga, Oswego, and Jefferson counties. When? From 8 a.m. this morning through this evening. Impacts, strong currents and dangerous swimming conditions. Stay out of the water to avoid dangerous swimming conditions. The 9 a.m. weather at Rochester, it was cloudy. The temperature was 57 degrees Fahrenheit or 14 degrees Celsius, the dew point 43 and the relative humidity 59%. The wind was northwest at 14 miles an hour gusting to 21. The pressure was 30.08 inches and rising. Repeating at Rochester, it was cloudy, temperature 57 degrees. Around the region at 9 a.m. at Erie, rain was falling, with a temperature of 54. At Toronto, it was mostly sunny, with a temperature of 55. At Elmira, it was partly sunny, with a temperature of 74. It was cloudy, with a temperature of 55 at Buffalo, 62 at Syracuse, 69 at Binghamton, and 60 at Watertown. At Niagara Falls, it was cloudy. At Oswego, winds were west at 14.

knots with a temperature of 53 degrees. The forecast for the Genesee Valley and Northern Finger Lakes, including Rochester, Geneseo, Canandaigua, Newark, and Fairhaven. Today, cloudy with a chance of showers early, then partly sunny from late morning on. Highs ranging from around 60 along the lakeshore to the mid-60s inland. Northwest winds 10 to 15 miles an hour. Chance of rain 40%. Tonight, mostly cloudy. Lows in the lower 40s. Northwest winds 5 to 10 miles an hour, becoming light. Thursday, mostly sunny. Cool times in the upper 50s. Northeast winds 10 miles an hour or less, becoming north. Thursday night, partly cloudy. Lows in the lower 40s. Light winds. Friday, partly sunny. Highs ranging from the lower 60s on the hilltops to the upper 60s across the lower elevations. Light winds, becoming east 5 to 10 miles an hour. The forecast for the Southern Finger Lakes, including Pinyan, Seneca Falls, and Auburn. Today, mostly cloudy with a chance of showers early, then partly sunny from late morning on. Highs in the mid-60s. West winds 10 to 15 miles an hour, becoming northwest 5 to 10 miles an hour. Chance of rain 30%. Tonight, mostly cloudy. Lows in the mid-40s. Northwest winds 10 miles an hour or less, becoming north. Thursday, mostly sunny. Cool times in the upper 50s. North winds 5 to 10 miles an hour. Thursday night, mainly clear in the evening, then becoming partly cloudy. Lows in the lower 40s. Light winds. Friday, partly sunny. Highs in the mid-60s. Light winds. And now the extended forecast. Saturday, showers. Highs around 60. Lows in the upper 40s. Chance of rain 80%. Sunday, showers likely. Highs around 70. Lows in the upper 40s. Chance of rain 70%. Memorial Day, mostly cloudy with showers likely. Highs in the lower 70s. Lows in the mid-50s. Chance of rain 70%. Tuesday, mostly cloudy. Highs in the mid-70s. Lows in the mid-50s. Open Lake Forecast, 4, the Niagara River to Hamlin Beach beyond 5 miles from shore. Today, northwest winds 15 to 20 knots becoming west 10 to 15 knots. Waves 2 to 4 feet subsiding to 1 to 3 feet. Tonight, northwest winds 10 to 15 knots becoming north. Waves 1 to 3 feet. Thursday, northeast winds 5 to 15 knots becoming southeast. Waves 2 feet or less. Thursday night, east winds less than 10 knots. Waves 1 foot or less. Friday, east winds 15 to 20 knots. Showers likely Friday night. Waves 1 to 3 feet building to 2 to 4 feet. Saturday, east winds to 30 knots becoming southeast and diminishing to 15 to 20 knots. Showers. Waves 5 to 8 feet subsiding to 3 to 6 feet. Waves occasionally around 10 feet. Sunday, southeast winds 15 to 20 knots diminishing to 5 to 15 knots. Showers likely. Waves 2 to 4 feet subsiding to 1 to 3 feet. The forecast for the Genesee Valley and Northern Finger Lakes, including Rochester, Geneseo, Canandaigua, Newark, and Fairhaven. Rest of today, partly sunny. Near steady temperatures ranging from the upper 50s on the hilltops to the lower 60s across the lower elevations. West winds 10 to 15 miles an hour, becoming northwest. Tonight, mostly cloudy. Lows in the lower 40s. Northwest winds 5 to 10 miles an hour, becoming light. Thursday, mostly sunny. Cool times in the upper 50s. Northeast winds 10 miles an hour or less, becoming north. Thursday night, partly cloudy. Lows in the lower 40s. Light winds. Friday, partly sunny. Highs ranging from the lower 60s on the hilltops to the upper 60s across the lower elevations. Light winds, becoming east 5 to 10 miles an hour. The forecast for the Southern Finger Lakes, including Pinyan, Seneca Falls, and Auburn. Rest of today, mostly cloudy late this morning, then becoming partly sunny. Near steady temperatures in the lower 60s.

Northwest winds 10 to 15 miles an hour, diminishing to 5 to 10 miles an hour. Tonight, mostly cloudy. Lows in the mid-40s. Northwest winds 10 miles an hour or less, becoming north. Thursday, mostly sunny. Cool times in the upper 50s. North winds 5 to 10 miles an hour. Thursday night, mainly clear in the evening, then becoming partly cloudy. Lows in the lower 40s. Light winds. Friday, partly sunny. Highs in the mid-60s. Light winds. And now the extended forecast. Saturday, showers. Highs around 60. Lows in the upper 40s. Chance of rain 80%. Sunday, showers likely. Highs around 70. Lows in the upper 40s. Chance of rain 70%. Memorial Day, mostly cloudy with showers likely. Highs in the lower 70s. Lows in the mid-50s. Chance of rain 70%. Tuesday, mostly cloudy. Highs in the mid-70s. Lows in the mid-50s. Open Lake Forecast, 4, the Niagara River to Hamlin Beach beyond 5 miles from shore. This afternoon, west winds 10 to 15 knots. Waves 1 to 3 feet. Tonight, northwest winds 10 to 15 knots becoming north. Waves 1 to 3 feet. Thursday, northeast winds 5 to 15 knots becoming southeast. Waves 2 feet or less. Thursday night, east winds less than 10 knots. Waves 1 foot or less. Friday, east winds 15 to 20 knots. Showers likely Friday night. Waves 1 to 3 feet building to 2 to 4 feet. Saturday, east winds to 30 knots becoming southeast and diminishing to 15 to 20 knots. Showers. Waves 5 to 8 feet subsiding to 3 to 6 feet. Waves occasionally around 10 feet. Sunday, southeast winds 15 to 20 knots diminishing to 5 to 15 knots. Showers likely. Waves 2 to 4 feet subsiding to 1 to 3 feet. Open Lake Forecast, 4, Hamlin Beach to Mexico Bay beyond 5 miles from shore. This afternoon, west winds 15 to 20 knots. Waves 3 to 6 feet. Tonight, west winds 15 to 20 knots becoming north. Waves 3 to 6 feet subsiding to 1 to 3 feet. Thursday, northeast winds 15 to 20 knots becoming northwest 5 to 15 knots. Waves 1 to 3 feet. Thursday night, west winds less than 10 knots. Waves 1 foot or less. Friday, east winds 5 to 15 knots increasing to 15 to 20 knots. A chance of showers Friday night. Waves 1 to 3 feet. Saturday, southeast winds 15 to 25 knots. Showers. Waves 3 to 5 feet building to 4 to 7 feet, then subsiding to 3 to 6 feet. Waves occasionally around 9 feet. Sunday, southeast winds 15 to 25 knots. Showers likely. Waves 3 to 5 feet subsiding to 1 to 3 feet. 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Your source for official weather information across the Western Finger Lakes and the Genesee Valley. KHA 53 operates on a frequency of 162.40 MHz. Beach hazards statement in effect from 8 a.m. this morning through this evening. What? Strong currents and dangerous swimming conditions expected. Where? Beaches of northern Cayuga, Oswego, and Jefferson counties. When? From 8 a.m. this morning through this evening. Impacts, strong currents and dangerous swimming conditions. Stay out of the water to avoid dangerous swimming conditions. The 10 a.m. weather at Rochester, it was cloudy. The temperature was 58 degrees Fahrenheit or 14 degrees Celsius, the dew point 44 and the relative humidity 60%. The wind was west at 7 miles an hour. The pressure was 30.09 inches and rising. Repeating at Rochester, it was cloudy, temperature 58 degrees. Around the region at 10 a.m. at Erie, rain was falling, with a temperature of 53. It was cloudy, with a temperature of 55 at Buffalo, 54 at Niagara Falls, and 61 at Syracuse. Under cloudy skies, Elmira reported 73, Binghamton reported 71, and Watertown reported 58. At Oswego, winds were west at 14 knots, with a temperature of 53 degrees.

degrees. The forecast for the Genesee Valley and Northern Finger Lakes, including Rochester, Geneseo, Canandaigua, Newark, and Fairhaven. Rest of today, partly sunny. Near steady temperatures ranging from the upper 50s on the hilltops to the lower 60s across the lower elevations. West winds 10 to 15 miles an hour, becoming northwest. Tonight, mostly cloudy. Lows in the lower 40s. Northwest winds 5 to 10 miles an hour, becoming light. Thursday, mostly sunny. Cool times in the upper 50s. Northeast winds 10 miles an hour or less, becoming north. Thursday night, partly cloudy. Lows in the lower 40s. Light winds. Friday, partly sunny. Highs ranging from the lower 60s on the hilltops to the upper 60s across the lower elevations. Light winds, becoming east 5 to 10 miles an hour. The forecast for the Southern Finger Lakes, including Pinyan, Seneca Falls, and Auburn. Rest of today, mostly cloudy late this morning, then becoming partly sunny. Near steady temperatures in the lower 60s. Northwest winds 10 to 15 miles an hour, diminishing to 5 to 10 miles an hour. Tonight, mostly cloudy. Lows in the mid-40s. Northwest winds 10 miles an hour or less, becoming north. Thursday, mostly sunny. Cool times in the upper 50s. North winds 5 to 10 miles an hour. Thursday night, mainly clear in the evening, then becoming partly cloudy. Lows in the lower 40s. Light winds. Friday, partly sunny. Highs in the mid-60s. Light winds. And now the extended forecast. Saturday, showers. Highs around 60. Lows in the upper 40s. Chance of rain 80%. Sunday, showers likely. Highs around 70. Lows in the upper 40s. Chance of rain 70%. Memorial Day, mostly cloudy with showers likely. Highs in the lower 70s. Lows in the mid-50s. Chance of rain 70%. Tuesday, mostly cloudy. Highs in the mid-70s. Lows in the mid-50s. 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KHA 53 operates on a frequency of 162.40 MHz. Beach hazards statement in effect from 8 a.m. this morning through this evening. What? Strong currents and dangerous swimming conditions expected. Where? Beaches of northern Cayuga, Oswego, and Jefferson counties. When? From 8 a.m. this morning through this evening. Impacts, strong currents and dangerous swimming conditions. Stay out of the water to avoid dangerous swimming conditions. The 10 a.m. weather at Rochester, it was cloudy. The temperature was 58 degrees Fahrenheit or 14 degrees Celsius, the dew point 44 and the relative humidity 60%. The wind was west at 7 miles an hour. The pressure was 30.09 inches and rising. Repeating at Rochester, it was cloudy, temperature 58 degrees. Around the region at 10 a.m. at Erie, rain was falling, with a temperature of 53. At Toronto, it was mostly sunny, with a temperature of 57. It was cloudy, with a temperature of 55 at Buffalo, 54 at Niagara Falls, and 61 at Syracuse. Under cloudy skies, Elmira reported 73, Binghamton reported 71, and Watertown reported 58. At Oswego, winds were west at 14 knots, with a temperature of 53 degrees. The forecast for the Genesee Valley and Northern Finger Lakes, including Rochester, Geneseo, Canandaigua, Newark, and Fairhaven. Rest of today, partly sunny. Near steady temperatures ranging from the upper 50s on the hilltops to the lower 60s across the lower elevations. West winds 10 to 15 miles an hour, becoming northwest. Tonight, mostly cloudy. Lows in the lower 40s. Northwest winds 5 to 10 miles an hour, becoming light. Thursday, mostly sunny. Cool times in the upper 50s. Northeast winds 10 miles an hour or less, becoming north. Thursday night, partly cloudy. Lows in the lower 40s. Light winds. Friday, partly sunny. Highs ranging from the lower 60s on the hilltops to the upper 60s across the

elevations. Light winds, becoming east 5 to 10 miles an hour. The forecast for the southern Finger Lakes, including Tinian, Seneca Falls, and Auburn. Rest of today, mostly cloudy late this morning, then becoming partly sunny. Near steady temperatures in the lower 60s. Northwest winds 10 to 15 miles an hour, diminishing to 5 to 10 miles an hour. Tonight, mostly cloudy. Lows in the mid-40s. Northwest winds 10 miles an hour or less, becoming north. Thursday, mostly sunny. Cool highs in the upper 50s. North winds 5 to 10 miles an hour. Thursday night, mainly clear in the evening, then becoming partly cloudy. Lows in the lower 40s. Light winds. Friday, partly sunny. Highs in the mid-60s. Light winds. And now the extended forecast. Saturday, showers. Highs around 60. Lows in the upper 40s. Chance of rain 80%. Sunday, showers likely. Highs around 70. Lows in the upper 40s. Chance of rain 70%. Memorial Day, mostly cloudy with showers likely. Highs in the lower 70s. Lows in the mid 50s. Chance of rain 70%. Tuesday, mostly cloudy. Highs in the mid-70s. Lows in the mid-50s. The Rochester, New York climate summary for yesterday, May 19, 2026. Yesterday's high temperature of 86 degrees occurred at 5:51 p.m. Yesterday's low temperature of 67 degrees occurred at 5:15 a.m. 0.05 inches of precipitation fell yesterday, which brings the monthly total to 1.94 inches. The total precipitation for the year now stands at 17.25 inches. There were no heating degree days yesterday. This leaves the monthly total at 237. The yearly total since July 1st is 6,356. There were 12 cooling degree days yesterday. This brings the monthly total to 30. The yearly total since January 1st is 33. Yesterday the maximum wind observed was 33 miles an hour from the west. The highest wind gust observed was 49 miles per hour from the west, which occurred at 8:26 p.m. Yesterday the average wind speed was 13 miles per hour. The record high for today is 92, which occurred in 1911, and the record low is 34, which occurred in 1907. Sunrise today is at 5:42 a.m. and sunset is at 8:33 p.m. This is the NOAA Weather Radio KHA-53 in Rochester. 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KHA 53 operates on a frequency of 162.40 MHz. Beach hazards statement in effect from 8 a.m. this morning through this evening. What? Strong currents and dangerous swimming conditions expected. Where? Beaches of northern Cayuga, Oswego, and Jefferson counties. When? From 8 a.m. this morning through this evening. Impacts, strong currents and dangerous swimming conditions. Stay out of the water to avoid dangerous swimming conditions. The 10 a.m. weather at Rochester, it was cloudy. The temperature was 58 degrees Fahrenheit or 14 degrees Celsius, the dew point 44 and the relative humidity 60%. The wind was west at 7 miles an hour. The pressure was 30.09 inches and rising. Repeating at Rochester, it was cloudy, temperature 58 degrees. Around the region at 10 a.m. at Erie, rain was falling, with a temperature of 53. At Toronto, it was mostly sunny, with a temperature of 57. It was cloudy, with a temperature of 55 at Buffalo, 54 at Niagara Falls, and 61 at Syracuse. Under cloudy skies, Elmira reported 73, Binghamton reported 71, and Watertown reported 58. At Oswego, winds were west at 14 knots, with a temperature of 53 degrees. The forecast for the Genesee Valley and Northern Finger Lakes, including Rochester, Geneseo, Canandaigua, Newark, and Fairhaven. Rest of today, partly sunny. Near steady temperatures ranging from the upper 50s on the hilltops to the lower 60s across the lower elevations. West winds 10 to 15 miles an hour, becoming northwest. Tonight, mostly cloudy. Lows in the lower 40s. Northwest winds 5 to 10 miles an hour, becoming light.

Thursday, mostly sunny. Cool times in the upper 50s. Northeast winds 10 miles an hour or less, becoming north. Thursday night, partly cloudy. Lows in the lower 40s. Light winds. Friday, partly sunny. Highs ranging from the lower 60s on the hilltops to the upper 60s across the lower elevations. Light winds, becoming east 5 to 10 miles an hour. The forecast for the southern Finger Lakes, including Pinyan, Seneca Falls, and Auburn. Rest of today, mostly cloudy late this morning, then becoming partly sunny. Near steady temperatures in the lower 60s. Northwest winds 10 to 15 miles an hour, diminishing to 5 to 10 miles an hour. Tonight, mostly cloudy. Lows in the mid-40s. Northwest winds 10 miles an hour or less, becoming north. Thursday, mostly sunny. Cool times in the upper 50s. North winds 5 to 10 miles an hour. Thursday night, mainly clear in the evening, then becoming partly cloudy. Lows in the lower 40s. Light winds. Friday, partly sunny. Highs in the mid-60s. Light winds. And now the extended forecast. Saturday, showers. Highs around 60. Lows in the upper 40s. Chance of rain 80%. Sunday, showers likely. Highs around 70. Lows in the upper 40s. Chance of rain 70%. Memorial Day, mostly cloudy with showers likely. Highs in the lower 70s. Lows in the mid-50s. Chance of rain 70%. Tuesday, mostly cloudy. Highs in the mid-70s. Lows in the mid-50s. 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Your source for official weather information across the Western Finger Lakes and the Genesee Valley. KHA 53 operates on a frequency of 162.40 MHz. Beach hazards statement in effect from 8 a.m. this morning through this evening. What? Strong currents and dangerous swimming conditions expected. Where? Beaches of northern Cayuga, Oswego, and Jefferson counties. When? From 8 a.m. this morning through this evening. Impacts, strong currents and dangerous swimming conditions. Stay out of the water to avoid dangerous swimming conditions. The 10 a.m. weather at Rochester, it was cloudy. The temperature was 58 degrees Fahrenheit or 14 degrees Celsius, the dew point 44 and the relative humidity 60%. The wind was west at 7 miles an hour. The pressure was 30.09 inches and rising. Repeating at Rochester, it was cloudy, temperature 58 degrees. Around the region at 10 a.m. at Erie, rain was falling, with a temperature of 53. At Toronto, it was mostly sunny, with a temperature of 57. It was cloudy, with a temperature of 55 at Buffalo, 54 at Niagara Falls, and 61 at Syracuse. Under cloudy skies, Elmira reported 73, Binghamton reported 71, and Watertown reported 58. At Oswego, winds were west at 14 knots, with a temperature of 53 degrees. The forecast for the Genesee Valley and Northern Finger Lakes, including Rochester, Geneseo, Canandaigua, Newark, and Fairhaven. Rest of today, partly sunny. Near steady temperatures ranging from the upper 50s on the hilltops to the lower 60s across the lower elevations. West winds 10 to 15 miles an hour, becoming northwest. Tonight, mostly cloudy. Lows in the lower 40s. Northwest winds 5 to 10 miles an hour, becoming light. Thursday, mostly sunny. Cool times in the upper 50s. Northeast winds 10 miles an hour or less, becoming north. Thursday night, partly cloudy. Lows in the lower 40s. Light winds. Friday, partly sunny. Highs ranging from the lower 60s on the hilltops to the upper 60s across the lower elevations. Light winds, becoming east 5 to 10 miles an hour. The forecast for the southern Finger Lakes, including Pinyan, Seneca Falls, and Auburn. Rest of today, mostly cloudy late this morning, then becoming partly sunny. Near steady temperatures in the lower 60s. Northwest winds 10 to 15 miles an hour, diminishing to 5 to 10 miles an hour. Tonight, mostly cloudy. Lows in the mid-40s. Northwest winds 10 miles an hour or less,

coming north. Thursday, mostly sunny. Cool times in the upper 50s. North winds 5 to 10 miles an hour. Thursday night, mainly clear in the evening, then becoming partly cloudy. Lows in the lower 40s. Light winds. Friday, partly sunny. Highs in the mid-60s. Light winds. And now the extended forecast. Saturday, showers. Highs around 60. Lows in the upper 40s. Chance of rain 80%. Sunday, showers likely. Highs around 70. Lows in the upper 40s. Chance of rain 70%. Memorial Day, mostly cloudy with showers likely. Highs in the lower 70s. Lows in the mid-50s. Chance of rain 70%. Tuesday, mostly cloudy. Highs in the mid-70s. Lows in the mid-50s. 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Your source for official weather information across the Western Finger Lakes and the Genesee Valley. KHA 53 operates on a frequency of 162.40 MHz. Beach hazards statement in effect from 8 a.m. this morning through this evening. What? Strong currents and dangerous swimming conditions expected. Where? Beaches of northern Cayuga, Oswego, and Jefferson counties. When? From 8 a.m. this morning through this evening. Impacts, strong currents and dangerous swimming conditions. Stay out of the water to avoid dangerous swimming conditions. The 10 a.m. weather at Rochester, it was cloudy. The temperature was 58 degrees Fahrenheit or 14 degrees Celsius, the dew point 44 and the relative humidity 60%. The wind was west at 7 miles an hour. The pressure was 30.09 inches and rising. Repeating at Rochester, it was cloudy, temperature 58 degrees. Around the region at 10 a.m. at Erie, rain was falling, with a temperature of 53. At Toronto, it was mostly sunny, with a temperature of 57. It was cloudy, with a temperature of 55 at Buffalo, 54 at Niagara Falls, and 61 at Syracuse. Under cloudy skies, Elmira reported 73, Binghamton reported 71, and Watertown reported 58. At Oswego, winds were west at 14 knots, with a temperature of 53 degrees. The forecast for the Genesee Valley and Northern Finger Lakes, including Rochester, Geneseo, Canandaigua, Newark, and Fairhaven. Rest of today, partly sunny. Near steady temperatures ranging from the upper 50s on the hilltops to the lower 60s across the lower elevations. West winds 10 to 15 miles an hour, becoming northwest. Tonight, mostly cloudy. Lows in the lower 40s. Northwest winds 5 to 10 miles an hour, becoming light. Thursday, mostly sunny. Cool times in the upper 50s. Northeast winds 10 miles an hour or less, becoming north. Thursday night, partly cloudy. Lows in the lower 40s. Light winds. Friday, partly sunny. Highs ranging from the lower 60s on the hilltops to the upper 60s across the lower elevations. Light winds, becoming east 5 to 10 miles an hour. The forecast for the Southern Finger Lakes, including Pinyan, Seneca Falls, and Auburn. Rest of today, mostly cloudy late this morning, then becoming partly sunny. Near steady temperatures in the lower 60s. Northwest winds 10 to 15 miles an hour, diminishing to 5 to 10 miles an hour. Tonight, mostly cloudy. Lows in the mid-40s. Northwest winds 10 miles an hour or less, becoming north. Thursday, mostly sunny. Cool times in the upper 50s. North winds 5 to 10 miles an hour. Thursday night, mainly clear in the evening, then becoming partly cloudy. Lows in the lower 40s. Light winds. Friday, partly sunny. Highs in the mid-60s. Light winds. And now the extended forecast. Saturday, showers. Highs around 60. Lows in the upper 40s. Chance of rain 80%. Sunday, showers likely. Highs around 70. Lows in the upper 40s. Chance of rain 70%. Memorial Day, mostly cloudy with showers likely. Highs in the lower 70s. Lows in the mid 50s. Chance of rain 70%.

mostly cloudy. Highs in the mid-70s. Lows in the mid-50s. 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Beach hazards statement in effect from 8 a.m. this morning through this evening. What? Strong currents and dangerous swimming conditions expected. Where? Beaches of northern Cayuga, Oswego, and Jefferson counties. When? From 8 a.m. this morning through this evening. Impacts, strong currents and dangerous swimming conditions. Stay out of the water to avoid dangerous swimming conditions. The 10 a.m. weather at Rochester, it was cloudy. The temperature was 58 degrees Fahrenheit or 14 degrees Celsius, the dew point 44 and the relative humidity 60%. The wind was west at 7 miles an hour. The pressure was 30.09 inches and rising. Repeating at Rochester, it was cloudy, temperature 58 degrees. Around the region at 10 a.m. at Erie, rain was falling, with a temperature of 53. At Toronto, it was mostly sunny, with a temperature of 57. It was cloudy, with a temperature of 55 at Buffalo, 54 at Niagara Falls, and 61 at Syracuse. Under cloudy skies, Elmira reported 73, Binghamton reported 71, and Watertown reported 58. At Oswego, winds were west at 14 knots, with a temperature of 53 degrees. The forecast for the Genesee Valley and Northern Finger Lakes, including Rochester, Geneseo, Canandaigua, Newark, and Fairhaven. Rest of today, partly sunny. Near steady temperatures ranging from the upper 50s on the hilltops to the lower 60s across the lower elevations. West winds 10 to 15 miles an hour, becoming northwest. Tonight, mostly cloudy. Lows in the lower 40s. Northwest winds 5 to 10 miles an hour, becoming light. Thursday, mostly sunny. Cool highs in the upper 50s. Northeast winds 10 miles an hour or less, becoming north. Thursday night, partly cloudy. Lows in the lower 40s. Light winds. Friday, partly sunny. Highs ranging from the lower 60s on the hilltops to the upper 60s across the lower elevations. Light winds, becoming east 5 to 10 miles an hour. The forecast for the Southern Finger Lakes, including Tinian, Seneca Falls, and Auburn. Rest of today, mostly cloudy late this morning, then becoming partly sunny. Near steady temperatures in the lower 60s. Northwest winds 10 to 15 miles an hour, diminishing to 5 to 10 miles an hour. Tonight, mostly cloudy. Lows in the mid-40s. Northwest winds 10 miles an hour or less, becoming north. Thursday, mostly sunny. Cool highs in the upper 50s. North winds 5 to 10 miles an hour. Thursday night, mainly clear in the evening, then becoming partly cloudy. Lows in the lower 40s. Light winds. Miles an hour. Thursday night, mainly clear in the evening, then becoming partly cloudy. Lows in the lower 40s. Light winds. Friday, partly sunny. Highs in the mid-60s. Light winds. And now the extended forecast. Saturday, showers. Highs around 60. Lows in the upper 40s. Chance of rain 80%. Sunday, showers likely. Highs around 70. Lows in the upper 40s. Chance of rain 70%. Memorial Day, mostly cloudy with showers likely. Highs in the lower 70s. Lows in the mid-50s. Chance of rain 70%. Tuesday, mostly cloudy. Highs in the mid-70s. Lows in the mid-50s. The Nearshore Marine Forecast, for the Niagara River to Hamelin Beach along Lake Ontario. Rest of today, west winds 10 to 15 knots becoming northwest. Mostly sunny. Waves 1 to 3 feet. Tonight, northwest winds 5 to 15 knots becoming northeast. Mostly cloudy. Waves 1 to 3 feet. Thursday, northeast winds 5 to 15 knots becoming east. Mostly sunny. Waves 1 to 2 feet. Thursday night, east winds less than 10 knots. Partly cloudy.

1 foot or less. Friday, east winds 15 to 20 knots. Showers likely Friday night. Waves 1 to 3 feet building to 2 to 4 feet, then subsiding to 1 to 3 feet. Saturday, east winds 15 to 25 knots becoming southeast. Showers during the day, then showers likely Saturday night. Waves 3 to 6 feet subsiding to 2 to 4 feet. Waves occasionally around 7 feet. Sunday, southeast winds 5 to 15 knots becoming south. Showers likely during the day, then a chance of showers Sunday night. Waves 1 to 3 feet subsiding to 1 foot or less. The Nearshore Marine Forecast, 4, Helen Beach to Mexico Bay. Small craft advisory in effect through this evening. Rest of today, west winds 15 to 20 knots. Partly to mostly sunny. Waves 3 to 6 feet. Waves occasionally around 7 feet. Tonight, west winds 15 to 20 knots becoming northeast 10 to 15 knots. Mostly cloudy. Waves 3 to 6 feet subsiding to 2 to 4 feet. Waves occasionally around 7 feet. Thursday, northeast winds 5 to 15 knots becoming north. Mostly sunny. Waves 1 to 3 feet. Thursday night, northwest winds less than 10 knots. Partly cloudy. Waves 1 foot or less. Friday, east winds 5 to 15 knots. A chance of showers Friday night. Waves 1 to 3 feet. Saturday, southeast winds 15 to 25 knots. Showers. Waves 3 to 6 feet subsiding to 2 to 4 feet. Waves occasionally around 7 feet. Sunday, southeast winds 15 to 20 knots diminishing to 10 to 15 knots. Showers likely. Waves 2 to 4 feet subsiding to 1 to 3 feet. The water temperature off Rochester is 50 degrees. This is the NOAA Weather Radio KHA 53 in Rochester. Your source for official weather information across the Western Finger Lakes and the Genesee Valley. KHA 53 operates on a frequency of 162.40 MHz. Beach hazards statement in effect from 8 a.m. this morning through this evening. What? Strong currents and dangerous swimming conditions expected. Where? Beaches of northern Cayuga, Oswego, and Jefferson counties. When? From 8 a.m. this morning through this evening. Impacts, strong currents and dangerous swimming conditions. Stay out of the water to avoid dangerous swimming conditions. The 10 a.m. weather at Rochester, it was cloudy. The temperature was 58 degrees Fahrenheit or 14 degrees Celsius, the dew point 44 and the relative humidity 60%. The wind was west at 7 miles an hour. The pressure was 30.09 inches and rising. Repeating at Rochester, it was cloudy, temperature 58 degrees. Around the region at 10 a.m. at Erie, rain was falling, with a temperature of 53. At Toronto, it was mostly sunny, with a temperature of 57. It was cloudy, with a temperature of 55 at Buffalo, 54 at Niagara Falls, and 61 at Syracuse. Under cloudy skies, Elmira reported 73, Binghamton reported 71, and Watertown reported 58. At Oswego, winds were west at 14 knots, with a temperature of 53 degrees. The forecast for the Genesee Valley and Northern Finger Lakes, including Rochester, Geneseo, Canandaigua, Newark, and Fairhaven. Rest of today, partly sunny. Near steady temperatures ranging from the upper 50s on the hilltops to the lower 60s across the lower elevations. West winds 10 to 15 miles an hour, becoming northwest. Tonight, mostly cloudy. Lows in the lower 40s. Northwest winds 5 to 10 miles an hour, becoming light. Thursday, mostly sunny. Cool times in the upper 50s. Northeast winds 10 miles an hour or less, becoming north. Thursday night, partly cloudy. Lows in the lower 40s. Light winds. Friday, partly sunny. Highs ranging from the lower 60s on the hilltops to the upper 60s across the lower elevations. Light winds, becoming east 5 to 10 miles an hour. The forecast for the Southern Finger Lakes, including Pinyan, Seneca Falls, and Auburn. Rest of today, mostly cloudy late this morning, then becoming partly sunny. Near steady temperatures in the lower 60s. Northwest winds 10 to 15 miles an hour, diminishing.

5 to 10 miles an hour. Tonight, mostly cloudy. Lows in the mid-40s. Northwest winds 10 miles an hour or less, becoming north. Thursday, mostly sunny. Cool times in the upper 50s. North winds 5 to 10 miles an hour. Thursday night, mainly clear in the evening, then becoming partly cloudy. Lows in the lower 40s. Light winds. Friday, partly sunny. Highs in the mid-60s. Light winds. And now the extended forecast. Saturday, showers. Highs around 60. Lows in the upper 40s. Chance of rain 80%. Sunday, showers likely. Highs around 70. Lows in the upper 40s. Chance of rain 70%. Memorial Day, mostly cloudy with showers likely. Highs in the lower 70s. Lows in the mid-50s. Chance of rain 70%. Tuesday, mostly cloudy. Highs in the mid-70s. Lows in the mid-50s. 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Your source for official weather information across the Western Finger Lakes and the Genesee Valley. KHA 53 operates on a frequency of 162.40 MHz. Beach hazards statement in effect from 8 a.m. this morning through this evening. What? Strong currents and dangerous swimming conditions expected. Where? Beaches of northern Cayuga, Oswego, and Jefferson counties. When? From 8 a.m. this morning through this evening. Impacts, strong currents and dangerous swimming conditions. Stay out of the water to avoid dangerous swimming conditions. The 10 a.m. weather at Rochester, it was cloudy. The temperature was 58 degrees Fahrenheit or 14 degrees Celsius, the dew point 44 and the relative humidity 60%. The wind was west at 7 miles an hour. The pressure was 30.09 inches and rising. Repeating at Rochester, it was cloudy, temperature 58 degrees. Around the region at 10 a.m. at Erie, rain was falling, with a temperature of 53. At Toronto, it was mostly sunny, with a temperature of 57. It was cloudy, with a temperature of 55 at Buffalo, 54 at Niagara Falls, and 61 at Syracuse. Under cloudy skies, Elmira reported 73, Binghamton reported 71, and Watertown reported 58. At Oswego, winds were west at 14 knots, with a temperature of 53 degrees. The forecast for the Genesee Valley and Northern Finger Lakes, including Rochester, Geneseo, Canandaigua, Newark, and Fairhaven. Rest of today, partly sunny. Near steady temperatures ranging from the upper 50s on the hilltops to the lower 60s across the lower elevations. West winds 10 to 15 miles an hour, becoming northwest. Tonight, mostly cloudy. Lows in the lower 40s. Northwest winds 5 to 10 miles an hour, becoming light. Thursday, mostly sunny. Cool times in the upper 50s. Northeast winds 10 miles an hour or less, becoming north. Thursday night, partly cloudy. Lows in the lower 40s. Light winds. Friday, partly sunny. Highs ranging from the lower 60s on the hilltops to the upper 60s across the lower elevations. Light winds, becoming east 5 to 10 miles an hour. The forecast for the Southern Finger Lakes, including Pinyan, Seneca Falls, and Auburn. Rest of today, mostly cloudy late this morning, then becoming partly sunny. Near steady temperatures in the lower 60s. Northwest winds 10 to 15 miles an hour, diminishing to 5 to 10 miles an hour. Tonight, mostly cloudy. Lows in the mid-40s. Northwest winds 10 miles an hour or less, becoming north. Thursday, mostly sunny. Cool times in the upper 50s. North winds 5 to 10 miles an hour. Thursday night, mainly clear in the evening, then becoming partly cloudy. Lows in the lower 40s. Light winds. Friday, partly sunny. Highs in the mid-60s. Light winds. And now the extended forecast. Saturday, showers. Highs around 60. Lows in the upper 40s. Chance of rain 80%. Sunday, showers likely. Highs around 70. Lows in the upper 40s. Chance of rain 70%. Memorial Day, mostly.

cloudy with showers likely. Highs in the lower 70s. Lows in the mid-50s. Chance of rain 70%. Tuesday, mostly cloudy. Highs in the mid-70s. Lows in the mid-50s. 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Your source for official weather information across the Western Finger Lakes and the Genesee Valley. KHA 53 operates on a frequency of 162.40 MHz. The Rochester, New York climate summary for yesterday, May 19, 2026. Yesterday's high temperature of 86 degrees occurred at 5:51 p.m. Yesterday's low temperature of 67 degrees occurred at 5:15 a.m. 0.05 inches of precipitation fell yesterday, which brings the monthly total to 1.94 inches. The total precipitation for the year now stands at 17.25 inches. There were no heating degree days yesterday. This leaves the monthly total at 237. The yearly total since July 1st is 6,356. There were 12 cooling degree days yesterday. This brings the monthly total to 30. The yearly total since January 1st is 33. Yesterday the maximum wind observed was 33 miles an hour from the west. The highest wind gust observed was 49 miles per hour from the west, which occurred at 8:26 p.m. Yesterday the average wind speed was 13 miles per hour. The record high for today is 92, which occurred in 1911, and the record low is 34, which occurred in 1907. Sunrise today is at 5:42 a.m. and sunset is at 8:33 p.m. Beach hazards statement in effect from 8 a.m. this morning through this evening. What? Strong currents and dangerous swimming conditions expected. Where? Beaches of northern Cayuga, Oswego, and Jefferson counties. When? From 8 a.m. this morning through this evening. Impacts, strong currents and dangerous swimming conditions. Stay out of the water to avoid dangerous swimming conditions. The 10 a.m. weather at Rochester, it was cloudy. The temperature was 58 degrees Fahrenheit or 14 degrees Celsius, the dew point 44 and the relative humidity 60%. The wind was west at 7 miles an hour. The pressure was 30.09 inches and rising. Repeating at Rochester, it was cloudy, temperature 58 degrees. Around the region at 10 a.m. at Erie, rain was falling, with a temperature of 53. At Toronto, it was mostly sunny, with a temperature of 57. It was cloudy, with a temperature of 55 at Buffalo, 54 at Niagara Falls, and 61 at Syracuse. Under cloudy skies, Elmira reported 73, Binghamton reported 71, and Watertown reported 58. At Oswego, winds were west at 14 knots, with a temperature of 53 degrees. The forecast for the Genesee Valley and Northern Finger Lakes, including Rochester, Geneseo, Canandaigua, Newark, and Fairhaven. Rest of today, partly sunny. Near steady temperatures ranging from the upper 50s on the hilltops to the lower 60s across the lower elevations. West winds 10 to 15 miles an hour, becoming northwest. Tonight, mostly cloudy. Lows in the lower 40s. Northwest winds 5 to 10 miles an hour, becoming light. Thursday, mostly sunny. Cool times in the upper 50s. Northeast winds 10 miles an hour or less, becoming north. Thursday night, partly cloudy. Lows in the lower 40s. Light winds. Friday, partly sunny. Highs ranging from the lower 60s on the hilltops to the upper 60s across the lower elevations. Light winds, becoming east 5 to 10 miles an hour. The forecast for the Southern Finger Lakes, including Pinyan, Seneca Falls, and Auburn. Rest of today, mostly cloudy late this morning, then becoming partly sunny. Near steady temperatures in the lower 60s. Northwest winds 10 to 15 miles an hour, diminishing to 5 to 10 miles an hour. Tonight, mostly cloudy. Lows in the mid-40s. Northwest winds 10 miles an hour or less, becoming north. Thursday, mostly sunny. Cool times in the upper 50s. North winds 5 to 10 miles an hour. Thursday night, mainly clear in the evening, then becoming partly cloudy. Lows in the lower 40s. Light winds. Friday, partly sunny. Highs in the mid-60s. Light winds.

KHA-53 operates on a frequency of 162.40 MHz. Beach hazards statement in effect from 8 a.m. this morning through this evening. What? Strong currents and dangerous swimming conditions expected. Where? Beaches of northern Cayuga, Oswego, and Jefferson counties. When? From 8 a.m. this morning through this evening. Impacts, strong currents and dangerous swimming conditions. Stay out of the water to avoid dangerous swimming conditions. The 10 a.m. weather at Rochester, it was cloudy. The temperature was 58 degrees Fahrenheit or 14 degrees Celsius, the dew point 44 and the relative humidity 60%. The wind was west at 7 miles an hour. The pressure was 30.09 inches and rising. Repeating at Rochester, it was cloudy, temperature 58 degrees. Around the region at 10 a.m. at Erie, rain was falling, with a temperature of 53. At Toronto, it was mostly sunny, with a temperature of 57. It was cloudy, with a temperature of 55 at Buffalo, 54 at Niagara Falls, and 61 at Syracuse. Under cloudy skies, around the region at 10 a.m. at Erie, rain was falling, with a temperature of 53. At Toronto, it was mostly sunny, with a temperature of 57. It was cloudy, with a temperature of 55 at Buffalo, 54 at Niagara Falls, and 61 at Syracuse. Under cloudy skies, Elmira reported 73, Binghamton reported 71, and Watertown reported 58. At Oswego, winds were west at 14 knots, with a temperature of 53 degrees. The forecast for the Genesee Valley and Northern Finger Lakes, including Rochester, Geneseo, Canandaigua, Newark, and Fairhaven. Rest of today, partly sunny. Near steady temperatures ranging from the upper 50s on the hilltops to the lower 60s across the lower elevations. West winds 10 to 15 miles an hour, becoming northwest. Tonight, mostly cloudy. Lows in the lower 40s. Northwest winds 5 to 10 miles an hour, becoming light. Thursday, mostly sunny. Cool times in the upper 50s. Northeast winds 10 miles an hour or less, becoming north. Thursday night, partly cloudy. Lows in the lower 40s. Light winds. Friday, partly sunny. Highs ranging from the lower 60s on the hilltops to the upper 60s across the lower elevations. Light winds, becoming east 5 to 10 miles an hour. The forecast for the Southern Finger Lakes, including Pinyan, Seneca Falls, and Auburn. Rest of today, mostly cloudy late this morning, then becoming partly sunny. Near steady temperatures in the lower 60s. Northwest winds 10 to 15 miles an hour, diminishing to 5 to 10 miles an hour. Tonight, mostly cloudy. Lows in the mid-40s. Northwest winds 10 miles an hour or less, becoming north. Thursday, mostly sunny. Cool times in the upper 50s. North winds 5 to 10 miles an hour. Thursday night, mainly clear in the evening, then becoming partly cloudy. Lows in the lower 40s. Light winds. Friday, partly sunny. Highs in the mid-60s. Light winds. And now the extended forecast. Saturday, showers. Highs around 60. Lows in the upper 40s. Chance of rain 80%. Sunday, showers likely. Highs around 70. Lows in the upper 40s. Chance of rain 70%. Memorial Day, mostly cloudy with showers likely. Highs in the lower 70s. Lows in the mid 50s. Chance of rain 70%. Tuesday, mostly cloudy. Highs in the mid-70s. Lows in the mid-50s. 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KHA-53 operates on a frequency of 162.40 MHz. Beach hazards statement in effect from 8 a.m. this morning through this evening. What? Strong currents and dangerous swimming conditions expected. Where? Beaches of northern Cayuga, Oswego, and Jefferson counties. When? From 8 a.m. this morning through

this evening. Impacts, strong currents, and dangerous swimming conditions. Stay out of the water to avoid dangerous swimming conditions. The 10 a.m. weather at Rochester, it was cloudy. The temperature was 58 degrees Fahrenheit or 14 degrees Celsius, the dew point 44 and the relative humidity 60%. The wind was west at 7 miles an hour. The pressure was 30.09 inches and rising. Repeating at Rochester, it was cloudy, temperature 58 degrees. Around the region at 10 a.m. at Erie, rain was falling, with a temperature of 53. At Toronto, it was mostly sunny, with a temperature of 57. It was cloudy, with a temperature of 55 at Buffalo, 54 at Niagara Falls, and 61 at Syracuse. Under cloudy skies, Elmira reported 73, Binghamton reported 71, and Watertown reported 58. At Oswego, winds were west at 14 knots, with a temperature of 53 degrees. The forecast for the Genesee Valley and Northern Finger Lakes, including Rochester, Geneseo, Canandaigua, Newark, and Fairhaven. Rest of today, partly sunny. Near steady temperatures ranging from the upper 50s on the hilltops to the lower 60s across the lower elevations. West winds 10 to 15 miles an hour, becoming northwest. Tonight, mostly cloudy. Lows in the lower 40s. Northwest winds 5 to 10 miles an hour, becoming light. Thursday, mostly sunny. Cool highs in the upper 50s. Northeast winds 10 miles an hour or less, becoming north. Thursday night, partly cloudy. Lows in the lower 40s. Light winds. Friday, partly sunny. Highs ranging from the lower 60s on the hilltops to the upper 60s across the lower elevations. Light winds, becoming east 5 to 10 miles an hour. The forecast for the Southern Finger Lakes, including Pinyan, Seneca Falls, and Auburn. Rest of today, mostly cloudy late this morning, then becoming partly sunny. Near steady temperatures in the lower 60s. Northwest winds 10 to 15 miles an hour, diminishing to 5 to 10 miles an hour. Tonight, mostly cloudy. Lows in the mid-40s. Northwest winds 10 miles an hour or less, becoming north. Thursday, mostly sunny. Cool highs in the upper 50s. North winds 5 to 10 miles an hour. Thursday night, mainly clear in the evening, then becoming partly cloudy. Lows in the lower 40s. Light winds. Friday, partly sunny. Highs in the mid-60s. Light winds. And now the extended forecast. Saturday, showers. Highs around 60. Lows in the upper 40s. Chance of rain 80%. Sunday, showers likely. Highs around 70. Lows in the upper 40s. Chance of rain 70%. Memorial Day, mostly cloudy with showers likely. Highs in the lower 70s. Lows in the mid-50s. Chance of rain 70%. Tuesday, mostly cloudy. Highs in the mid-70s. Lows in the mid-50s. 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Your source for official weather information across the Western Finger Lakes and the Genesee Valley. KHA 53 operates on a frequency of 162.40 MHz. Beach hazards statement in effect from 8 a.m. this morning through this evening. What? Strong currents and dangerous swimming conditions expected. Where? Beaches of northern Cayuga, Oswego, and Jefferson counties. When? From 8 a.m. this morning through this evening. Impacts, strong currents and dangerous swimming conditions. Stay out of the water to avoid dangerous swimming conditions. The 10 a.m. weather at Rochester, it was cloudy. The temperature was 58 degrees Fahrenheit or 14 degrees Celsius, the dew point 44 and the relative humidity 60%. The wind was west at 7 miles an hour. The pressure was 30.09 inches and rising. Repeating at Rochester, it was cloudy, temperature 58 degrees. Open lake forecast, 4, the Niagara River to Hamlin Beach beyond 5 miles from shore. This afternoon, west winds 10 to 15 knots. Waves 1 to 3 feet. Tonight, northwest winds 10 to 15 knots becoming north. Waves 1 to 3 feet. Thursday, northeast winds 5 to 15 knots.

coming southeast. Waves 2 feet or less. Thursday night, east winds less than 10 knots. Waves 1 foot or less. Friday, east winds 15 to 20 knots. Showers likely Friday night. Waves 1 to 3 feet building to 2 to 4 feet. Saturday, east winds to 30 knots becoming southeast and diminishing to 15 to 20 knots. Showers. Waves 5 to 8 feet subsiding to 3 to 6 feet. Waves occasionally around 10 feet. Sunday, southeast winds 15 to 20 knots diminishing to 5 to 15 knots. Showers likely. Waves 2 to 4 feet subsiding to 1 to 3 feet. Open Lake Forecast, 4, Helen Beach to Mexico Bay beyond 5 miles from shore. This afternoon, west winds 15 to 20 knots. Waves 3 to 6 feet. Tonight, west winds 15 to 20 knots becoming north. Waves 3 to 6 feet subsiding to 1 to 3 feet. Thursday, northeast winds 15 to 20 knots becoming northwest 5 to 15 knots. Waves 1 to 3 feet. Thursday night, west winds less than 10 knots. Waves 1 foot or less. Friday, east winds 5 to 15 knots increasing to 15 to 20 knots. A chance of showers Friday night. Waves 1 to 3 feet. Saturday, southeast winds 15 to 25 knots. Showers. Waves 3 to 5 feet building to 4 to 7 feet, then subsiding to 3 to 6 feet. Waves occasionally around 9 feet. Sunday, southeast winds 15 to 25 knots. Showers likely. Waves 3 to 5 feet subsiding to 1 to 3 feet. Around the region at 10 a.m. at Erie, rain was falling, with a temperature of 53. At Toronto, it was mostly sunny, with a temperature of 57. It was cloudy, with a temperature of 55 at Buffalo, 54 at Niagara Falls, and 61 at Syracuse. Under cloudy skies, Elmira reported 73, Binghamton reported 71, and Watertown reported 58. At Oswego, winds were west at 14 knots, with a temperature of 53 degrees. The forecast for the Genesee Valley and Northern Finger Lakes, including Rochester, Geneseo, Canandaigua, Newark, and Fairhaven. Rest of today, partly sunny. Near steady temperatures ranging from the upper 50s on the hilltops to the lower 60s across the lower elevations. West winds 10 to 15 miles an hour, becoming northwest. Tonight, mostly cloudy. Lows in the lower 40s. Northwest winds 5 to 10 miles an hour, becoming light. Thursday, mostly sunny. Cool highs in the upper 50s. Northeast winds 10 miles an hour or less, becoming north. Thursday night, partly cloudy. Lows in the lower 40s. Light winds. Friday, partly sunny. Highs ranging from the lower 60s on the hilltops to the upper 60s across the lower elevations. Light winds, becoming east 5 to 10 miles an hour. The forecast for the Southern Finger Lakes, including Pinyan, Seneca Falls, and Auburn. Rest of today, mostly cloudy late this morning, then becoming partly sunny. Near steady temperatures in the lower 60s. Northwest winds 10 to 15 miles an hour, diminishing to 5 to 10 miles an hour. Tonight, mostly cloudy. Lows in the mid-40s. Northwest winds 10 miles an hour or less, becoming north. Thursday, mostly sunny. Cool highs in the upper 50s. North winds 5 to 10 miles an hour. Thursday night, mainly clear in the evening, then becoming partly cloudy. Lows in the lower 40s. Light winds. Friday, partly sunny. Highs in the mid-60s. Light winds. And now the extended forecast. Saturday, showers. Highs around 60. Lows in the upper 40s. Chance of rain 80%. Sunday, showers likely. Highs around 70. Lows in the upper 40s. Chance of rain 70%. Memorial Day, mostly cloudy with showers likely. Highs in the lower 70s. Lows in the mid-50s. Chance of rain 70%. Tuesday, mostly cloudy. Highs in the mid-70s. Lows in the mid-50s. This is the NOAA Weather Radio KHA 53 in Rochester. Your source for official weather information across the Western

an hour, becoming light. Thursday, mostly sunny. Cool times in the upper 50s. Northeast winds 10 miles an hour or less, becoming north. Thursday night, partly cloudy. Lows in the lower 40s. Light winds. Friday, partly sunny. Highs ranging from the lower 60s on the hilltops to the upper 60s across the lower elevations. Light winds, becoming east 5 to 10 miles an hour. The forecast for the Southern Finger Lakes, including Pinyan, Seneca Falls, and Auburn. Rest of today, mostly cloudy late this morning, then becoming partly sunny. Near steady temperatures in the lower 60s. Northwest winds 10 to 15 miles an hour, diminishing to 5 to 10 miles an hour. Tonight, mostly cloudy. Lows in the mid-40s. Northwest winds 10 miles an hour or less, becoming north. Thursday, mostly sunny. Cool times in the upper 50s. North winds 5 to 10 miles an hour. Thursday night, mainly clear in the evening, then becoming partly cloudy. Lows in the lower 40s. Light winds. Friday, partly sunny. Highs in the mid-60s. Light winds. And now the extended forecast. Saturday, showers. Highs around 60. Lows in the upper 40s. Chance of rain 80%. Sunday, showers likely. Highs around 70. Lows in the upper 40s. Chance of rain 70%. Memorial Day, mostly cloudy with showers likely. Highs in the lower 70s. Lows in the mid-50s. Chance of rain 70%. Tuesday, mostly cloudy. Highs in the mid-70s. Lows in the mid-50s. The Rochester, New York climate summary for yesterday, May 19, 2026. Yesterday's high temperature of 86 degrees occurred at 5:51 p.m. Yesterday's low temperature of 67 degrees occurred at 5:15 a.m. 0.05 inches of precipitation fell yesterday, which brings the monthly total to 1.94 inches. The total precipitation for the year now stands at 17.25 inches. There were no heating degree days yesterday. This leaves the monthly total at 237. The yearly total since July 1st is 6,356. There were 12 cooling degree days yesterday. This brings the monthly total to 30. The yearly total since January 1st is 33. Yesterday the maximum wind observed was 33 miles an hour from the west. The highest wind gust observed was 49 miles per hour from the west, which occurred at 8:26 p.m. Yesterday the average wind speed was 13 miles per hour. The record high for today is 92, which occurred in 1911, and the record low is 34, which occurred in 1907. Sunrise today is at 5:42 a.m. and sunset is at 8:33 p.m. This is the NOAA Weather Radio KHA-53 in Rochester. 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Beach hazards statement in effect from 8 a.m. this morning through this evening. What? Strong currents and dangerous swimming conditions expected. Where? Beaches of northern Cayuga, Oswego, and Jefferson counties. When? From 8 a.m. this morning through this evening. Impacts, strong currents and dangerous swimming conditions. Stay out of the water to avoid dangerous swimming conditions. The 11 a.m. weather at Rochester, it was cloudy. The temperature was 58 degrees Fahrenheit or 14 degrees Celsius, the dew point 45 and the relative humidity 62%. The wind was west at 10 miles an hour. The pressure was 30.10 inches and rising. Repeating at Rochester, it was cloudy, temperature 58 degrees. Around the region at 11 a.m. at Erie, rain was falling, with a temperature of 53. At Toronto, it was mostly sunny, with a temperature of 59. It was cloudy, with a temperature of 56 at Buffalo, 56 at Niagara Falls, and 60 at Syracuse. Under cloudy skies, Elmira reported 62, Binghamton reported 62, and Watertown reported 55. At Oswego, winds were west at 60 knots, with a temperature of 52 degrees. The forecast for the Genesee Valley and Northern Finger Lakes, including Rochester, Geneseo, Canandaigua,

Newark, and Fairhaven. Rest of today, partly sunny. Near steady temperatures ranging from the upper 50s on the hilltops to the lower 60s across the lower elevations. West winds 10 to 15 miles an hour, becoming northwest. Tonight, mostly cloudy. Lows in the lower 40s. Northwest winds 5 to 10 miles an hour, becoming light. Thursday, mostly sunny. Cool times in the upper 50s. Northeast winds 10 miles an hour or less, becoming north. Thursday night, partly cloudy. Lows in the lower 40s. Light winds. Friday, partly sunny. Highs ranging from the lower 60s on the hilltops to the upper 60s across the lower elevations. Light winds, becoming east 5 to 10 miles an hour. The forecast for the Southern Finger Lakes, including Tinian, Seneca Falls, and Auburn. Rest of today, mostly cloudy late this morning, then becoming partly sunny. Near steady temperatures in the lower 60s. Northwest winds 10 to 15 miles an hour, diminishing to 5 to 10 miles an hour. Tonight, mostly cloudy. Lows in the mid 40s. Northwest winds 10 miles an hour or less, becoming north. Thursday, mostly sunny. Cool times in the upper 50s. North winds 5 to 10 miles an hour. Thursday night, mainly clear in the evening, then becoming partly cloudy. Lows in the lower 40s. Light winds. Friday, partly sunny. Highs in the mid 60s. Light winds. And now the extended forecast. Saturday, showers. Highs around 60. Lows in the upper 40s. Chance of rain 80%. Sunday, showers likely. Highs around 70. Lows in the upper 40s. Chance of rain 70%. Memorial Day, mostly cloudy with showers likely. Highs in the lower 70s. Lows in the mid 50s. Chance of rain 70%. Tuesday, mostly cloudy. Highs in the mid 70s. Lows in the mid 50s. 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Your source for official weather information across the Western Finger Lakes and the Genesee Valley. KHA 53 operates on a frequency of 162.40 MHz. Beach hazards statement in effect from 8 a.m. this morning through this evening. What? Strong currents and dangerous swimming conditions expected. Where? Beaches of northern Cayuga, Oswego, and Jefferson counties. When? From 8 a.m. this morning through this evening. Impacts, strong currents and dangerous swimming conditions. Stay out of the water to avoid dangerous swimming conditions. The 11 a.m. weather at Rochester, it was cloudy. The temperature was 58 degrees Fahrenheit or 14 degrees Celsius, the dew point 45 and the relative humidity 62%. The wind was west at 10 miles an hour. The pressure was 30.10 inches and rising. Repeating at Rochester, it was cloudy, temperature 58 degrees. Around the region at 11 a.m. at Erie, rain was falling, with a temperature of 53. At Toronto, it was mostly sunny, with a temperature of 59. It was cloudy, with a temperature of 56 at Buffalo, 56 at Niagara Falls, and 60 at Syracuse. Under cloudy skies, Elmira reported 62, Binghamton reported 62, and Watertown reported 55. At Oswego, winds were west at 60 knots, with a temperature of 52 degrees. The forecast for the Genesee Valley and Northern Finger Lakes, including Rochester, Geneseo, Canandaigua, Newark, and Fairhaven. Rest of today, partly sunny. Near steady temperatures ranging from the upper 50s on the hilltops to the lower 60s across the lower elevations. West winds 10 to 15 miles an hour, becoming northwest. Tonight, mostly cloudy. Lows in the lower 40s. Northwest winds 5 to 10 miles an hour, becoming light. Thursday, mostly sunny. Cool times in the upper 50s. Northeast winds 10 miles an hour or less, becoming north. Thursday night, partly cloudy. Lows in the lower 40s. Light winds. Friday, partly sunny. Highs ranging from the lower 60s on the hilltops to the upper 60s across the lower elevations. Light winds, becoming east 5 to 10 miles an hour. The forecast for the Southern Finger Lakes,

including Penang, Seneca Falls, and Auburn. Rest of today, mostly cloudy late this morning, then becoming partly sunny. Near steady temperatures in the lower 60s. Northwest winds 10 to 15 miles an hour, diminishing to 5 to 10 miles an hour. Tonight, mostly cloudy. Lows in the mid-40s. Northwest winds 10 miles an hour or less, becoming north. Thursday, mostly sunny. Cool times in the upper 50s. North winds 5 to 10 miles an hour. Thursday night, mainly clear in the evening, then becoming partly cloudy. Lows in the lower 40s. Light winds. Friday, partly sunny. Highs in the mid-60s. Light winds. And now the extended forecast. Saturday, showers. Highs around 60. Lows in the upper 40s. Chance of rain 80%. Sunday, showers likely. Highs around 70. Lows in the upper 40s. Chance of rain 70%. Memorial Day, mostly cloudy with showers likely. Highs in the lower 70s. Lows in the mid-50s. Chance of rain 70%. Tuesday, mostly cloudy. Highs in the mid-70s. Lows in the mid-50s. 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KHA-53 operates on a frequency of 162.40 MHz. Beach hazards statement in effect from 8 a.m. this morning through this evening. What? Strong currents and dangerous swimming conditions expected. Where? Beaches of northern Cayuga, Oswego, and Jefferson counties. When? From 8 a.m. this morning through this evening. Impacts, strong currents and dangerous swimming conditions. Stay out of the water to avoid dangerous swimming conditions. The 11 a.m. weather at Rochester, it was cloudy. The temperature was 58 degrees Fahrenheit or 14 degrees Celsius, the dew point 45 and the relative humidity 62%. The wind was west at 10 miles an hour. The pressure was 30.10 inches and rising. Repeating at Rochester, it was cloudy, temperature 58 degrees. Around the region at 11 a.m. at Erie, rain was falling, with a temperature of 53. At Toronto, it was mostly sunny, with a temperature of 59. It was cloudy, with a temperature of 56 at Buffalo, 56 at Niagara Falls, and 60 at Syracuse. Under cloudy skies, Elmira reported 62, Binghamton reported 62, and Watertown reported 55. At Oswego, winds were west at 60 knots, with a temperature of 52 degrees. The forecast for the Genesee Valley and Northern Finger Lakes, including Rochester, Geneseo, Canandaigua, Newark, and Fairhaven. Rest of today, partly sunny. Near steady temperatures ranging from the upper 50s on the hilltops to the lower 60s across the lower elevations. West winds 10 to 15 miles an hour, becoming northwest. Tonight, mostly cloudy. Lows in the lower 40s. Northwest winds 5 to 10 miles an hour, becoming light. Thursday, mostly sunny. Cool times in the upper 50s. Northeast winds 10 miles an hour or less, becoming north. Thursday night, partly cloudy. Lows in the lower 40s. Light winds. Friday, partly sunny. Highs ranging from the lower 60s on the hilltops to the upper 60s across the lower elevations. Light winds, becoming east 5 to 10 miles an hour. The forecast for the Southern Finger Lakes, including Penang, Seneca Falls, and Auburn. Rest of today, mostly cloudy late this morning, then becoming partly sunny. Near steady temperatures in the lower 60s. Northwest winds 10 to 15 miles an hour, diminishing to 5 to 10 miles an hour. Tonight, mostly cloudy. Lows in the mid-40s. Northwest winds 10 miles an hour or less, becoming north. Thursday, mostly sunny. Cool times in the upper 50s. North winds 5 to 10 miles an hour. Thursday night, mainly clear in the evening, then becoming partly cloudy. Lows in the lower 40s. Light winds. Friday, partly sunny. Highs in the mid-60s. Light winds. And now the extended forecast. Saturday, showers. Highs around 60.

Lows in the upper 40s. Chance of rain 80%. Sunday, showers likely. Highs around 70. Lows in the upper 40s. Chance of rain 70%. Memorial Day, mostly cloudy with showers likely. Highs in the lower 70s. Lows in the mid 50s. Chance of rain 70%. Tuesday, mostly cloudy. Highs in the mid 70s. Lows in the mid 50s. The Nearshore Marine Forecast for the Niagara River to Hamelin Beach along Lake Ontario. Rest of today, west winds 10 to 15 knots becoming northwest. Mostly sunny. Waves 1 to 3 feet. Tonight, northwest winds 5 to 15 knots becoming northeast. Mostly cloudy. Waves 1 to 3 feet. Thursday, northeast winds 5 to 15 knots becoming east. Mostly sunny. Waves 1 to 2 feet. Thursday night, east winds less than 10 knots. Partly cloudy. Waves 1 foot or less. Friday, east winds 15 to 20 knots. Showers likely Friday night. Waves 1 to 3 feet building to 2 to 4 feet, then subsiding to 1 to 3 feet. Saturday, east winds 15 to 25 knots becoming southeast. Showers during the day, then showers likely Saturday night. Waves 3 to 6 feet subsiding to 2 to 4 feet. Waves occasionally around 7 feet. Sunday, southeast winds 5 to 15 knots becoming south. Showers likely during the day, then a chance of showers Sunday night. Waves 1 to 3 feet subsiding to 1 foot or less. The Nearshore Marine Forecast, 4, Hamelin Beach to Mexico Bay. Small craft advisory in effect through this evening. Rest of today, west winds 15 to 20 knots. Partly to mostly sunny. Waves 3 to 6 feet. Waves occasionally around 7 feet. Tonight, west winds 15 to 20 knots becoming northeast 10 to 15 knots. Mostly cloudy. Waves 3 to 6 feet subsiding to 2 to 4 feet. Waves occasionally around 7 feet. Thursday, northeast winds 5 to 15 knots becoming north. Mostly sunny. Waves 1 to 3 feet. Thursday night, northwest winds less than 10 knots. Partly cloudy. Waves 1 foot or less. Friday, east winds 5 to 15 knots. A chance of showers Friday night. 10 knots. Partly cloudy. Waves 1 foot or less. Friday, east winds 5 to 15 knots. A chance of showers Friday night. Waves 1 to 3 feet. Saturday, southeast winds 15 to 25 knots. Showers. Waves 3 to 6 feet subsiding to 2 to 4 feet. Waves occasionally around 7 feet. Sunday, southeast winds 15 to 20 knots diminishing to 10 to 15 knots. Showers likely. Waves 2 to 4 feet subsiding to 1 to 3 feet. The water temperature off Rochester is 50 degrees. This is the NOAA Weather Radio KHA 53 in Rochester. Your source for official weather information across the Western Finger Lakes and the Genesee Valley. KHA 53 operates on a frequency of 162.40 MHz. Beach hazards statement in effect from 8 a.m. this morning through this evening. What? Strong currents and dangerous swimming conditions expected. Where? Beaches of northern Cayuga, Oswego, and Jefferson counties. When? From 8 a.m. this morning through this evening. Impacts, strong currents and dangerous swimming conditions. Stay out of the water to avoid dangerous swimming conditions. The 11 a.m. weather at Rochester, it was cloudy. The temperature was 58 degrees Fahrenheit or 14 degrees Celsius, the dew point 45 and the relative humidity 62%. The wind was west at 10 miles an hour. The pressure was 30.10 inches and rising. Repeating at Rochester, it was cloudy, temperature 58 degrees. Around the region at 11 a.m. at Erie, rain was falling, with a temperature of 53. At Toronto, it was mostly sunny, with a temperature of 59. It was cloudy, with a temperature of 56 at Buffalo, 56 at Niagara Falls, and 60 at Syracuse. Under cloudy skies, Elmira reported 62, Binghamton reported 62, and Watertown reported 55. At Oswego,

winds were west at 60 knots, with a temperature of 52 degrees. The forecast for the Genesee Valley and Northern Finger Lakes, including Rochester, Geneseo, Canandaigua, Newark, and Fairhaven. Rest of today, partly sunny. Near steady temperatures ranging from the upper 50s on the hilltops to the lower 60s across the lower elevations. West winds 10 to 15 miles an hour, becoming northwest. Tonight, mostly cloudy. Lows in the lower 40s. Northwest winds 5 to 10 miles an hour, becoming light. Thursday, mostly sunny. Cool highs in the upper 50s. Northeast winds 10 miles an hour or less, becoming north. Thursday night, partly cloudy. Lows in the lower 40s. Light winds. Friday, partly sunny. Highs ranging from the lower 60s on the hilltops to the upper 60s across the lower elevations. Light winds, becoming east 5 to 10 miles an hour. The forecast for the Southern Finger Lakes, including Pinyan, Seneca Falls, and Auburn. Rest of today, mostly cloudy late this morning, then becoming partly sunny. Near steady temperatures in the lower 60s. Northwest winds 10 to 15 miles an hour, diminishing to 5 to 10 miles an hour. Tonight, mostly cloudy. Lows in the mid 40s. Northwest winds 10 miles an hour or less, becoming north. Thursday, mostly sunny. Cool highs in the upper 50s. North winds 5 to 10 miles an hour. Thursday night, mainly clear in the evening, then becoming partly cloudy. Lows in the lower 40s. Light winds. Friday, partly sunny. Highs in the mid 60s. Light winds. And now the extended forecast. Saturday, showers. Highs around 60. Lows in the upper 40s. Chance of rain 80%. Sunday, showers likely. Highs around 70. Lows in the upper 40s. Chance of rain 70%. Memorial Day, mostly cloudy with showers likely. Highs in the lower 70s. Lows in the mid 50s. Chance of rain 70%. Tuesday, mostly cloudy. Highs in the mid 70s. Lows in the mid 50s. 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Your source for official weather information across the Western Finger Lakes and the Genesee Valley. KHA 53 operates on a frequency of 162.40 MHz. Beach hazards statement in effect from 8 a.m. this morning through this evening. What? Strong currents and dangerous swimming conditions expected. Where? Beaches of northern Cayuga, Oswego, and Jefferson counties. When? From 8 a.m. this morning through this evening. Impacts, strong currents and dangerous swimming conditions. Stay out of the water to avoid dangerous swimming conditions. The 11 a.m. weather at Rochester, it was cloudy. The temperature was 58 degrees Fahrenheit or 14 degrees Celsius, the dew point 45 and the relative humidity 62%. The wind was west at 10 miles an hour. The pressure was 30.10 inches and rising. Repeating at Rochester, it was cloudy, temperature 58 degrees. Around the region at 11 a.m. at Erie, rain was falling, with a temperature of 53. At Toronto, it was mostly sunny, with a temperature of 59. It was cloudy, with a temperature of 56 at Buffalo, 56 at Niagara Falls, and 60 at Syracuse. Under cloudy skies, Elmira reported 62, Binghamton reported 62, and Watertown reported 55. At Oswego, winds were west at 60 knots, with a temperature of 52 degrees. The forecast for the Genesee Valley and Northern Finger Lakes, including Rochester, Geneseo, Canandaigua, Newark, and Fairhaven. Rest of today, partly sunny. Near steady temperatures ranging from the upper 50s on the hilltops to the lower 60s across the lower elevations. West winds 10 to 15 miles an hour, becoming northwest. Tonight, mostly cloudy. Lows in the lower 40s. Northwest winds 5 to 10 miles an hour, becoming light. Thursday, mostly sunny. Cool highs in the upper 50s. Northeast winds 10 miles an hour or less, becoming north. Thursday night, partly cloudy. Lows in the lower 40s. Light winds. Friday, partly sunny. Highs range.

ranging from the lower 60s on the hilltops to the upper 60s across the lower elevations. Light winds, becoming east 5 to 10 miles an hour. The forecast for the southern Finger Lakes, including Pinyan, Seneca Falls, and Auburn. Rest of today, mostly cloudy late this morning, then becoming partly sunny. Near steady temperatures in the lower 60s. Northwest winds 10 to 15 miles an hour, diminishing to 5 to 10 miles an hour. Tonight, mostly cloudy. Lows in the mid-40s. Northwest winds 10 miles an hour or less, becoming north. Thursday, mostly sunny. Cool times in the upper 50s. North winds 5 to 10 miles an hour. Thursday night, mainly clear in the evening, then becoming partly cloudy. Lows in the lower 40s. Light winds. Friday, partly sunny. Highs in the mid-60s. Light winds. And now the extended forecast. Saturday, showers. Highs around 60. Lows in the upper 40s. Chance of rain 80%. Sunday, showers likely. Highs around 70. Lows in the upper 40s. Chance of rain 70%. Memorial Day, mostly cloudy with showers likely. Highs in the lower 70s. Lows in the mid-50s. Chance of rain 70%. Tuesday, mostly cloudy. Highs in the mid-70s. Lows in the mid-50s. 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Your source for official weather information across the Western Finger Lakes and the Genesee Valley. KHA-53 operates on a frequency of 162.40 MHz. Beach hazards statement remains in effect through this evening. What? Strong currents and dangerous swimming conditions. Where? Beaches of northern Cayuga, Oswego, and Jefferson counties. When? Through this evening. Impacts, strong currents and dangerous swimming conditions. Stay out of the water to avoid dangerous swimming conditions. The 11 a.m. weather at Rochester, it was cloudy. The temperature was 58 degrees Fahrenheit or 14 degrees Celsius, the dew point 45 and the relative humidity 62%. The wind was west at 10 miles an hour. The pressure was 30.10 inches and rising. Repeating at Rochester, it was cloudy, temperature 58 degrees. Around the region at 11 a.m. at Erie, rain was falling, with a temperature of 53. At Toronto, it was mostly sunny, with a temperature of 59. It was cloudy, with a temperature of 56 at Buffalo, 56 at Niagara Falls, and 60 at Syracuse. Under cloudy skies, Elmira reported 62, Binghamton reported 62, and Watertown reported 55. At Oswego, winds were west at 60 knots, with a temperature of 52 degrees. The forecast for the Genesee Valley and Northern Finger Lakes, including Rochester, Geneseo, Canandaigua, Newark, and Fairhaven. Rest of today, partly sunny. Near steady temperatures ranging from the upper 50s on the hilltops to the lower 60s across the lower elevations. West winds 10 to 15 miles an hour, becoming northwest. Tonight, mostly cloudy. Lows in the lower 40s. Northwest winds 5 to 10 miles an hour, becoming light. Thursday, mostly sunny. Cool times in the upper 50s. Northeast winds 10 miles an hour or less, becoming north. Thursday night, partly cloudy. Lows in the lower 40s. Light winds. Friday, partly sunny. Highs ranging from the lower 60s on the hilltops to the upper 60s across the lower elevations. Light winds, becoming east 5 to 10 miles an hour. The forecast for the southern Finger Lakes, including Pinyan, Seneca Falls, and Auburn. Rest of today, mostly cloudy late this morning, then becoming partly sunny. Near steady temperatures in the lower 60s. Northwest winds 10 to 15 miles an hour, diminishing to 5 to 10 miles an hour. Tonight, mostly cloudy. Lows in the mid-40s. Northwest winds 10 miles an hour or less, becoming north. Thursday, mostly sunny. Cool times in the upper 50s. North winds 5 to 10 miles an hour. Thursday night, mainly clear in the evening, then becoming partly cloudy. Lows in the lower 40s. Light winds. Friday, partly sunny.

Highs in the mid-60s. Light winds. And now the extended forecast. Saturday, showers. Highs around 60. Lows in the upper 40s. Chance of rain 80%. Sunday, showers likely. Highs around 70. Lows in the upper 40s. Chance of rain 70%. Memorial Day, mostly cloudy with showers likely. Highs in the lower 70s. Lows in the mid-50s. Chance of rain 70%. Tuesday, mostly cloudy. Highs in the mid-70s. Lows in the mid-50s. The Rochester, New York climate summary for yesterday, May 19, 2026. Yesterday's high temperature of 86 degrees occurred at 5:51 p.m. Yesterday's low temperature of 67 degrees occurred at 5:15 a.m. 0.05 inches of precipitation fell yesterday, which brings the monthly total to 1.94 inches. The total precipitation for the year now stands at 17.25 inches. There were no heating degree days yesterday. This leaves the monthly total at 237. The yearly total since July 1st is 6,356. There were 12 cooling degree days yesterday. This brings the monthly total to 30. The yearly total since January 1st is 33. Yesterday the maximum wind observed was 33 miles an hour from the west. The highest wind gust observed was 49 miles per hour from the west, which occurred at 8:26 p.m. Yesterday the average wind speed was 13 miles per hour. The record high for today is 92, which occurred in 1911, and the record low is 34, which occurred in 1907. Sunrise today is at 5:42 a.m. and sunset is at 8:33 p.m. This is the NOAA Weather Radio KHA-53 in Rochester. 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KHA-53 operates on a frequency of 162.40 MHz. Beach hazards statement remains in effect through this evening. What? Strong currents and dangerous swimming conditions. Where? Beaches of northern Cayuga, Oswego, and Jefferson counties. When? Through this evening. Impacts, strong currents and dangerous swimming conditions. Stay out of the water to avoid dangerous swimming conditions. The 11 a.m. weather at Rochester, it was cloudy. The temperature was 58 degrees Fahrenheit or 14 degrees Celsius, the dew point 45 and the relative humidity 62%. The wind was west at 10 miles an hour. The pressure was 30.10 inches and rising. Repeating at Rochester, it was cloudy, temperature 58 degrees. Around the region at 11 a.m. at Erie, rain was falling, with a temperature of 53. At Toronto, it was mostly sunny, with a temperature of 59. It was cloudy, with a temperature of 56 at Buffalo, 56 at Niagara Falls, and 60 at Syracuse. Under cloudy skies, Elmira reported 62, Binghamton reported 62, and Watertown reported 55. At Oswego, winds were west at 60 knots, with a temperature of 52 degrees. The forecast for the Genesee Valley and Northern Finger Lakes, including Rochester, Geneseo, Canandaigua, Newark, and Fairhaven. Rest of today, partly sunny. Near steady temperatures ranging from the upper 50s on the hilltops to the lower 60s across the lower elevations. West winds 10 to 15 miles an hour, becoming northwest. Tonight, mostly cloudy. Lows in the lower 40s. Northwest winds 5 to 10 miles an hour, becoming light. Thursday, mostly sunny. Cool times in the upper 50s. Northeast winds 10 miles an hour or less, becoming north. Thursday night, partly cloudy. Lows in the lower 40s. Light winds. Friday, partly sunny. Highs ranging from the lower 60s on the hilltops to the upper 60s across the lower elevations. Light winds, becoming east 5 to 10 miles an hour. The forecast for the Southern Finger Lakes, including Pinyan, Seneca Falls, and Auburn. Rest of today, mostly cloudy late this morning, then becoming partly sunny. Near steady temperatures in the lower 60s. Northwest winds 10 to 15 miles an hour, diminishing to 5 to 10 miles an hour. Tonight, mostly cloudy. Lows in the mid-40s. Northwest winds 10 miles an hour or less, becoming

lows in the mid-50s. Chance of rain 70%. Tuesday, mostly cloudy. Highs in the mid-70s. Lows in the mid-50s. 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KHA 53 operates on a frequency of 162.40 MHz. Beach hazards statement remains in effect through this evening. What? Strong currents and dangerous swimming conditions. Where? Beaches of northern Cayuga, Oswego, and Jefferson counties. When? Through this evening. Impacts, strong currents and dangerous swimming conditions. Stay out of the water to avoid dangerous swimming conditions. The 11 a.m. weather at Rochester, it was cloudy. The temperature was 58 degrees Fahrenheit or 14 degrees Celsius, the dew point 45 and the relative humidity 62%. The wind was west at 10 miles an hour. The pressure was 30.10 inches and rising. Repeating at Rochester, it was cloudy, temperature 58 degrees. Around the region at 11 a.m. at Erie, rain was falling, with a temperature of 53. At Toronto, it was mostly sunny, with a temperature of 59. It was cloudy, with a temperature of 56 at Buffalo, 56 at Niagara Falls, and 60 at Syracuse. Under cloudy skies, Elmira reported 62, Binghamton reported 62, and Watertown reported 55. At Oswego, winds were west at 60 knots, with a temperature of 52 degrees. The forecast for the Genesee Valley and Northern Finger Lakes, including Rochester, Geneseo, Canandaigua, Newark, and Fairhaven. Rest of today, partly sunny. Near steady temperatures ranging from the upper 50s on the hilltops to the lower 60s across the lower elevations. West winds 10 to 15 miles an hour, becoming northwest. Tonight, mostly cloudy. Lows in the lower 40s. Northwest winds 5 to 10 miles an hour, becoming light. Thursday, mostly sunny. Cool times in the upper 50s. Northeast winds 10 miles an hour or less, becoming north. Thursday night, partly cloudy. Lows in the lower 40s. Light winds. Friday, partly sunny. Highs ranging from the lower 60s on the hilltops to the upper 60s across the lower elevations. Light winds, becoming east 5 to 10 miles an hour. The forecast for the Southern Finger Lakes, including Pinyan, Seneca Falls, and Auburn. Rest of today, mostly cloudy late this morning, then becoming partly sunny. Near steady temperatures in the lower 60s. Northwest winds 10 to 15 miles an hour, diminishing to 5 to 10 miles an hour. Tonight, mostly cloudy. Lows in the mid-40s. Northwest winds 10 miles an hour or less, becoming north. Thursday, mostly sunny. Cool times in the upper 50s. North winds 5 to 10 miles an hour. Thursday night, mainly clear in the evening, then becoming partly cloudy. Lows in the lower 40s. Light winds. Friday, partly sunny. Highs in the mid-60s. Light winds. And now the extended forecast. Saturday, showers. Highs around 60. Lows in the upper 40s. Chance of rain 80%. Sunday, showers likely. Highs around 70. Lows in the upper 40s. Chance of rain 70%. Memorial Day, mostly cloudy with showers likely. Highs in the lower 70s. Lows in the mid-50s. Chance of rain 70%. Tuesday, mostly cloudy. Highs in the mid-70s. Lows in the mid-50s. 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KHA 53 operates on a frequency of 162.40 MHz. Beach hazards statement remains in effect through this evening. What? Strong currents and dangerous swimming conditions. Where? Beaches of northern Cayuga, Oswego, and Jefferson counties. When? Through this evening. Impacts, strong currents and dangerous swimming conditions. Stay out of the water to avoid dangerous swimming conditions. The 11 a.m. weather at Rochester, it was cloudy. The temperature was 58 degrees Fahrenheit.

or 14 degrees Celsius, the dew point 45 and the relative humidity 62%. The wind was west at 10 miles an hour. The pressure was 30.10 inches and rising. Repeating at Rochester, it was cloudy, temperature 58 degrees. Around the region at 11 a.m. at Erie, rain was falling, with a temperature of 53. At Toronto, it was mostly sunny, with a temperature of 59. It was cloudy, with a temperature of 56 at Buffalo, 56 at Niagara Falls, and 60 at Syracuse. Under cloudy skies, Elmira reported 62, Binghamton reported 62, and Watertown reported 55. At Oswego, winds were west at 60 knots, with a temperature of 52 degrees. The forecast for the Genesee Valley and Northern Finger Lakes, including Rochester, Geneseo, Canandaigua, Newark, and Fairhaven. Rest of today, partly sunny. Near steady temperatures ranging from the upper 50s on the hilltops to the lower 60s across the lower elevations. West winds 10 to 15 miles an hour, becoming northwest. Tonight, mostly cloudy. Lows in the lower 40s. Northwest winds 5 to 10 miles an hour, becoming light. Thursday, mostly sunny. Cool highs in the upper 50s. Northeast winds 10 miles an hour or less, becoming north. Thursday night, partly cloudy. Lows in the lower 40s. Light winds. Friday, partly sunny. Highs ranging from the lower 60s on the hilltops to the upper 60s across the lower elevations. Light winds, becoming east 5 to 10 miles an hour. The forecast for the Southern Finger Lakes, including Pinyan, Seneca Falls, and Auburn. Rest of today, mostly cloudy late this morning, then becoming partly sunny. Near steady temperatures in the lower 60s. Northwest winds 10 to 15 miles an hour, diminishing to 5 to 10 miles an hour. Tonight, mostly cloudy. Lows in the mid-40s. Northwest winds 10 miles an hour or less, becoming north. Thursday, mostly sunny. Cool highs in the upper 50s. North winds 5 to 10 miles an hour. Thursday night, mainly clear in the evening, then becoming partly cloudy. Lows in the lower 40s. Light winds. Friday, partly sunny. Highs in the mid-60s. Light winds. And now the extended forecast. Saturday, showers. Highs around 60. Lows in the upper 40s. Chance of rain 80%. Sunday, showers likely. Highs around 70. Lows in the upper 40s. Chance of rain 70%. Memorial Day, mostly cloudy with showers likely. Highs in the lower 70s. Lows in the mid-50s. Chance of rain 70%. Tuesday, mostly cloudy. Highs in the mid-70s. Lows in the mid-50s. 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Your source for official weather information across the Western Finger Lakes and the Genesee Valley. KHA 53 operates on a frequency of 162.40 MHz. Beach hazards statement remains in effect through this evening. What? Strong currents and dangerous swimming conditions. Where? Beaches of northern Cayuga, Oswego, and Jefferson counties. When? Through this evening. Impacts, strong currents and dangerous swimming conditions. Stay out of the water to avoid dangerous swimming conditions. The 11 a.m. weather at Rochester, it was cloudy. The temperature was 58 degrees Fahrenheit or 14 degrees Celsius, the dew point 45 and the relative humidity 62%. The wind was west at 10 miles an hour. The pressure was 30.10 inches and rising. Repeating at Rochester, it was cloudy, temperature 58 degrees. Open lake forecast, 4, the Niagara River to Hamlin Beach beyond 5 miles from shore. This afternoon, west winds 10 to 15 knots. Waves 1 to 3 feet. Tonight, northwest winds 10 to 15 knots becoming north. Waves 1 to 3 feet. Thursday, northeast winds 5 to 15 knots becoming southeast. Waves 2 feet or less. Thursday night, east winds less than 10 knots. Waves 1 foot or less. Friday, east winds 15 to 20 knots. Showers likely Friday night. Waves 1 to 3 feet building to 10.

to 4 feet. Saturday, east winds to 30 knots becoming southeast and diminishing to 15 to 20 knots. Showers. Waves 5 to 8 feet subsiding to 3 to 6 feet. Waves occasionally around 10 feet. Sunday, southeast winds 15 to 20 knots diminishing to 5 to 15 knots. Showers likely. Waves 2 to 4 feet subsiding to 1 to 3 feet. Open lake forecast, 4, Heron Beach to Mexico Bay beyond 5 miles from shore. This afternoon, west winds 15 to 20 knots. Waves 3 to 6 feet. Tonight, west winds 15 to 20 knots becoming north. Waves 3 to 6 feet subsiding to 1 to 3 feet. Thursday, northeast winds 15 to 20 knots becoming northwest 5 to 15 knots. Waves 1 to 3 feet. Thursday night, west winds less than 10 knots. Waves 1 foot or less. Friday, east winds 5 to 15 knots increasing to 15 to 20 knots. A chance of showers Friday night. Waves 1 to 3 feet. Saturday, southeast winds 15 to 25 knots. Showers. Waves 3 to 5 feet building to 4 to 7 feet, then subsiding to 3 to 6 feet. Waves occasionally around 9 feet. Sunday, southeast winds 15 to 25 knots. Showers likely. Waves 3 to 5 feet subsiding to 1 to 3 feet. Around the region at 11 a.m. at Erie, rain was falling, with a temperature of 53. At Toronto, it was mostly sunny, with a temperature of 59. It was cloudy, with a temperature of 56 at Buffalo, 56 at Niagara Falls, and 60 at Syracuse. Under cloudy skies, Elmira reported 62, Binghamton reported 62, and Watertown reported 55. At Oswego, winds were west at 60 knots, with a temperature of 52 degrees. This is the NOAA Weather Radio KHA 53 in Rochester. Your source for official weather information across the Western Finger Lakes and the Genesee Valley. KHA 53 operates on a frequency of 162.40 MHz. Beach hazards statement remains in effect through this evening. What? Strong currents and dangerous swimming conditions. Where? Beaches of northern Cayuga, Oswego, and Jefferson counties. When? Through this evening. Impacts, strong currents and dangerous swimming conditions. Stay out of the water to avoid dangerous swimming conditions. The noon weather at Rochester, it was partly sunny. The temperature was 59 degrees Fahrenheit or 15 degrees Celsius, the dew point 46 and the relative humidity 62%. The wind was west at 14 miles an hour. The pressure was 30.11 inches and rising. Repeating at Rochester, it was partly sunny, temperature 59 degrees. Around the region at 11 a.m. at Erie, rain was falling, with a temperature of 53. At Toronto, it was mostly sunny, with a temperature of 59. It was cloudy, with a temperature of 56 at Buffalo, 56 at Niagara Falls, and 60 at Syracuse. Under cloudy skies, Elmira reported 62, Binghamton reported 62, and Watertown reported 55. At Oswego, winds were west at 60 knots, with a temperature of 52 degrees. The forecast for the Genesee Valley and Northern Finger Lakes, including Rochester, Geneseo, Canandaigua, Newark, and Fairhaven. Rest of today, partly sunny. Near steady temperatures ranging from the upper 50s on the hilltops to the lower 60s across the lower elevations. West winds 10 to 15 miles an hour, becoming northwest. Tonight, mostly cloudy. Lows in the lower 40s. Northwest winds 5 to 10 miles an hour, becoming light. Thursday, mostly sunny. Cool highs in the upper 50s. Northeast winds 10 miles an hour or less, becoming north. Thursday night, partly cloudy. Lows in the lower 40s. Light winds. Friday, partly sunny. Highs ranging from the lower 60s on the hilltops to the upper 60s across the lower elevations. Light winds, becoming east 5 to 10 miles an hour. The forecast for the Southern Finger Lakes, including Pinyan, Seneca Falls, and Auburn. Rest of today, mostly cloudy late this morning, then becoming partly sunny. Near steady temperatures in the lower 60s.
Northwest winds 10 to 15 miles an hour, diminishing to 5 to 10 miles an hour.

Tonight, mostly cloudy. Lows in the mid-40s. Northwest winds 10 miles an hour or less, becoming north. Thursday, mostly sunny. Cool times in the upper 50s. North winds 5 to 10 miles an hour. Thursday night, mainly clear in the evening, then becoming partly cloudy. Lows in the lower 40s. Light winds. Friday, partly sunny. Highs in the mid-60s. Light winds. And now the extended forecast. Saturday, showers. Highs around 60. Lows in the upper 40s. Chance of rain 80%. Sunday, showers likely. Highs around 70. Lows in the upper 40s. Chance of rain 70%. Memorial Day, mostly cloudy with showers likely. Highs in the lower 70s. Lows in the mid-50s. Chance of rain 70%. Tuesday, mostly cloudy. Highs in the mid-70s. Lows in the mid-50s. 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Your source for official weather information across the Western Finger Lakes and the Genesee Valley. KHA 53 operates on a frequency of 162.40 MHz. Beach hazards statement remains in effect through this evening. What? Strong currents and dangerous swimming conditions. Where? Beaches of northern Cayuga, Oswego, and Jefferson counties. When? Through this evening. Impacts, strong currents and dangerous swimming conditions. Stay out of the water to avoid dangerous swimming conditions. The noon weather at Rochester, it was partly sunny. The temperature was 59 degrees Fahrenheit or 15 degrees Celsius, the dew point 46 and the relative humidity 62%. The wind was west at 14 miles an hour. The pressure was 30.11 inches and rising. Repeating at Rochester, it was partly sunny, temperature 59 degrees. Around the region at noon at Erie, rain was falling, with a temperature of 53. At Watertown, it was mostly sunny, with a temperature of 57. It was partly sunny, with a temperature of 58 at Buffalo, and 59 at Niagara Falls. It was cloudy, with a temperature of 60 at Syracuse, 61 at Elmira, and 61 at Binghamton. At Oswego, winds were west at 60 knots, with a temperature of 51 degrees. The forecast for the Genesee Valley and Northern Finger Lakes, including Rochester, Geneseo, Canandaigua, Newark, and Fairhaven. Rest of today, partly sunny. Near steady temperatures ranging from the upper 50s on the hilltops to the lower 60s across the lower elevations. West winds 10 to 15 miles an hour, becoming northwest. Tonight, mostly cloudy. Lows in the lower 40s. Northwest winds 5 to 10 miles an hour, becoming light. Thursday, mostly sunny. Cool times in the upper 50s. Northeast winds 10 miles an hour or less, becoming north. Thursday night, partly cloudy. Lows in the lower 40s. Light winds. Friday, partly sunny. Highs ranging from the lower 60s on the hilltops to the upper 60s across the lower elevations. Light winds, becoming east 5 to 10 miles an hour. The forecast for the Southern Finger Lakes, including Pinyan, Seneca Falls, and Auburn. Rest of today, mostly cloudy late this morning, then becoming partly sunny. Near steady temperatures in the lower 60s. Northwest winds 10 to 15 miles an hour, diminishing to 5 to 10 miles an hour. Tonight, mostly cloudy. Lows in the mid-40s. Northwest winds 10 miles an hour or less, becoming north. Thursday, mostly sunny. Cool times in the upper 50s. North winds 5 to 10 miles an hour. Thursday night, mainly clear in the evening, then becoming partly cloudy. Lows in the lower 40s. Light winds. Friday, partly sunny. Highs in the mid-60s. Light winds. And now the extended forecast. Saturday, showers. Highs around 60. Lows in the upper 40s. Chance of rain 80%. Sunday, showers likely. Highs around 70. Lows in the upper 40s. Chance of rain 70%. Memorial Day, mostly cloudy with showers likely. Highs in the lower 70s. Lows in the mid-50s.

chance of rain 70%. Tuesday, mostly cloudy. Highs in the mid-70s. Lows in the mid-50s. 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Your source for official weather information across the Western Finger Lakes and the Genesee Valley. KHA 53 operates on a frequency of 162.40 MHz. Beach hazards statement remains in effect through this evening. What? Strong currents and dangerous swimming conditions. Where? Beaches of northern Cayuga, Oswego, and Jefferson counties. When? Through this evening. Impacts, strong currents and dangerous swimming conditions. Stay out of the water to avoid dangerous swimming conditions. The noon weather at Rochester, it was partly sunny. The temperature was 59 degrees Fahrenheit or 15 degrees Celsius, the dew point 46 and the relative humidity 62%. The wind was west at 14 miles an hour. The pressure was 30.11 inches and rising. Repeating at Rochester, it was partly sunny, temperature 59 degrees. Around the region at noon at Erie, rain was falling, with a temperature of 53. At Watertown, it was mostly sunny, with a temperature of 57. It was partly sunny, with a temperature of 58 at Buffalo, and 59 at Niagara Falls. It was cloudy, with a temperature of 60 at Syracuse, 61 at Elmira, and 61 at Binghamton. At Oswego, winds were west at 60 knots, with a temperature of 51 degrees. The forecast for the Genesee Valley and Northern Finger Lakes, including Rochester, Geneseo, Canandaigua, Newark, and Fairhaven. Rest of today, partly sunny. Near steady temperatures ranging from the upper 50s on the hilltops to the lower 60s across the lower elevations. West winds 10 to 15 miles an hour, becoming northwest. Tonight, mostly cloudy. Lows in the lower 40s. Northwest winds 5 to 10 miles an hour, becoming light. Thursday, mostly sunny. Cool highs in the upper 50s. Northeast winds 10 miles an hour or less, becoming north. Thursday night, partly cloudy. Lows in the lower 40s. Light winds. Friday, partly sunny. Highs ranging from the lower 60s on the hilltops to the upper 60s across the lower elevations. Light winds, becoming east 5 to 10 miles an hour. The forecast for the Southern Finger Lakes, including Pinyan, Seneca Falls, and Auburn. Rest of today, mostly cloudy late this morning, then becoming partly sunny. Near steady temperatures in the lower 60s. Northwest winds 10 to 15 miles an hour, diminishing to 5 to 10 miles an hour. Tonight, mostly cloudy. Lows in the mid-40s. Northwest winds 10 miles an hour or less, becoming north. Thursday, mostly sunny. Cool highs in the upper 50s. North winds 5 to 10 miles an hour. Thursday night, mainly clear in the evening, then becoming partly cloudy. Lows in the lower 40s. Light winds. Friday, partly sunny. Highs in the mid-60s. Light winds. And now the extended forecast. Saturday, showers. Highs around 60. Lows in the upper 40s. Chance of rain 80%. Sunday, showers likely. Highs around 70. Lows in the upper 40s. Chance of rain 70%. Memorial Day, mostly cloudy with showers likely. Highs in the lower 70s. Lows in the mid-50s. Chance of rain 70%. Tuesday, mostly cloudy. Highs in the mid-70s. Lows in the mid-50s. 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Your source for official weather information across the Western Finger Lakes and the Genesee Valley. KHA 53 operates on a frequency of 162.40 MHz. Beach hazards statement remains in effect through this evening. What? Strong currents and dangerous swimming conditions. Where? Beaches of northern Cayuga, Oswego, and Jefferson counties. When? Through this evening. Impacts, strong currents and dangerous swimming conditions. Stay out of the water to avoid dangerous swimming conditions. The noon weather at Rochester, it was partly sunny. The temperature was 59 degrees Fahrenheit or 15 degrees Celsius, the dew point 46 and the relative humidity 62%.

set. The wind was west at 14 miles an hour. The pressure was 30.11 inches and rising. Repeating at Rochester, it was partly sunny, temperature 59 degrees. Around the region at noon at Erie, rain was falling, with a temperature of 53. At Watertown, it was mostly sunny, with a temperature of 57. It was partly sunny, with a temperature of 58 at Buffalo, 59 at Niagara Falls, and 63 at Toronto. It was cloudy, with a temperature of 60 at Syracuse, 61 at Elmira, and 61 at Binghamton. At Oswego, winds were west at 60 knots, with a temperature of 51 degrees. The forecast for the Genesee Valley and Northern Finger Lakes, including Rochester, Geneseo, Canandaigua, Newark, and Fairhaven. Rest of today, partly sunny. Near steady temperatures ranging from the upper 50s on the hilltops to the lower 60s across the lower elevations. West winds 10 to 15 miles an hour, becoming northwest. Tonight, mostly cloudy. Lows in the lower 40s. Northwest winds 5 to 10 miles an hour, becoming light. Thursday, mostly sunny. Cool times in the upper 50s. Northeast winds 10 miles an hour or less, becoming north. Thursday night, partly cloudy. Lows in the lower 40s. Light winds. Friday, partly sunny. Highs ranging from the lower 60s on the hilltops to the upper 60s across the lower elevations. Light winds, becoming east 5 to 10 miles an hour. The forecast for the Southern Finger Lakes, including Pinyan, Seneca Falls, and Auburn. Rest of today, mostly cloudy late this morning, then becoming partly sunny. Near steady temperatures in the lower 60s. Northwest winds 10 to 15 miles an hour, diminishing to 5 to 10 miles an hour. Tonight, mostly cloudy. Lows in the mid 40s. Northwest winds 10 miles an hour or less, becoming north. Thursday, mostly sunny. Cool times in the upper 50s. North winds 5 to 10 miles an hour. Thursday night, mainly clear in the evening, then becoming partly cloudy. Lows in the lower 40s. Light winds. Friday, partly sunny. Highs in the mid 60s. Light winds. And now the extended forecast. Saturday, showers. Highs around 60. Lows in the upper 40s. Chance of rain 80%. Sunday, showers likely. Highs around 70. Lows in the upper 40s. Chance of rain 70%. Memorial Day, mostly cloudy with showers likely. Highs in the lower 70s. Lows in the mid 50s. Chance of rain 70%. Tuesday, mostly cloudy. Highs in the mid-70s. Lows in the mid-50s. 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Your source for official weather information across the Western Finger Lakes and the Genesee Valley. KHA 53 operates on a frequency of 162.40 MHz. Beach hazards statement remains in effect through this evening. What? Strong currents and dangerous swimming conditions. Where? Beaches of northern Cayuga, Oswego, and Jefferson counties. When? Through this evening. Impacts, strong currents and dangerous swimming conditions. Stay out of the water to avoid dangerous swimming conditions. The noon weather at Rochester, it was partly sunny. The temperature was 59 degrees Fahrenheit or 15 degrees Celsius, the dew point 46 and the relative humidity 62%. The wind was west at 14 miles an hour. The pressure was 30.11 inches and rising. Repeating at Rochester, it was partly sunny, temperature 59 degrees. Around the region at noon at Erie, rain was falling, with a temperature of 53. At Watertown, it was mostly sunny, with a temperature of 57. It was partly sunny, with a temperature of 58 at Buffalo, 59 at Niagara Falls, and 63 at Toronto. It was cloudy, with a temperature of 60 at Syracuse, 61 at Elmira, and 61 at Binghamton. At Oswego, winds were west at 60 knots, with a temperature of 51 degrees. The forecast for the Genesee Valley and Northern Finger Lakes, including Rochester, Geneseo, Canandaigua, Newark, and Fairhaven. Rest of today, partly sunny.
near steady temperatures ranging from the upper 50s on the hilltops.

to the lower 60s across the lower elevations. West winds 10 to 15 miles an hour, becoming northwest. Tonight, mostly cloudy. Lows in the lower 40s. Northwest winds 5 to 10 miles an hour, becoming light. Thursday, mostly sunny. Cool highs in the upper 50s. Northeast winds 10 miles an hour or less, becoming north. Thursday night, partly cloudy. Lows in the lower 40s. Light winds. Friday, partly sunny. Highs ranging from the lower 60s on the hilltops to the upper 60s across the lower elevations. Light winds, becoming east 5 to 10 miles an hour. The forecast for the southern Finger Lakes, including Pinyan, Seneca Falls, and Auburn. Rest of today, mostly cloudy late this morning, then becoming partly sunny. Near steady temperatures in the lower 60s. Northwest winds 10 to 15 miles an hour, diminishing to 5 to 10 miles an hour. Tonight, mostly cloudy. Lows in the mid-40s. Northwest winds 10 miles an hour or less, becoming north. Thursday, mostly sunny. Cool highs in the upper 50s. North winds 5 to 10 miles an hour. Thursday night, mainly clear in the evening, then becoming partly cloudy. Lows in the lower 40s. Light winds. Friday, partly sunny. Highs in the mid-60s. Light winds. And now the extended forecast. Saturday, showers. Highs around 60. Lows in the upper 40s. Chance of rain 80%. Sunday, showers likely. Highs around 70. Lows in the upper 40s. Chance of rain 70%. Memorial Day, mostly cloudy with showers likely. Highs in the lower 70s. Lows in the mid-50s. Chance of rain 70%. Tuesday, mostly cloudy. Highs in the mid-70s. Lows in the mid-50s. 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Your source for official weather information across the Western Finger Lakes and the Genesee Valley. KHA53 operates on a frequency of 162.40 MHz. Beach hazards statement remains in effect through this evening. What? Strong currents and dangerous swimming conditions. Where? Beaches of northern Cayuga, Oswego, and Jefferson counties. When? Through this evening. Impacts, strong currents and dangerous swimming conditions. Stay out of the water to avoid dangerous swimming conditions. The noon weather at Rochester, it was partly sunny. The temperature was 59 degrees Fahrenheit or 15 degrees Celsius, the dew point 46 and the relative humidity 62%. The wind was west at 14 miles an hour. The pressure was 30.11 inches and rising. Repeating at Rochester, it was partly sunny, temperature 59 degrees. Around the region at noon at Erie, rain was falling, with a temperature of 53. At Watertown, it was mostly sunny, with a temperature of 57. It was partly sunny, with a temperature of 58 at Buffalo, 59 at Niagara Falls, and 63 at Toronto. It was cloudy, with a temperature of 60 at Syracuse, 61 at Elmira, and 61 at Binghamton. At Oswego, winds were west at 60 knots, with a temperature of 51 degrees. The forecast for the Genesee Valley and Northern Finger Lakes, including Rochester, Geneseo, Canandaigua, Newark, and Fairhaven. Rest of today, partly sunny. Near steady temperatures ranging from the upper 50s on the hilltops to the lower 60s across the lower elevations. West winds 10 to 15 miles an hour, becoming northwest. Tonight, mostly cloudy. Lows in the lower 40s. Northwest winds 5 to 10 miles an hour, becoming light. Thursday, mostly sunny. Cool highs in the upper 50s. Northeast winds 10 miles an hour or less, becoming north. Thursday night, partly cloudy. Lows in the lower 40s. Light winds. Friday, partly sunny. Highs ranging from the lower 60s on the hilltops to the upper 60s across the lower elevations. Light winds, becoming east 5 to 10 miles an hour. The forecast for the southern Finger Lakes, including Pinyan, Seneca Falls, and Auburn. Rest of today, mostly cloudy late this morning, then becoming partly sunny. Near steady temperatures in the lower 60s.

Northwest winds 10 to 15 miles an hour, diminishing to 5 to 10 miles an hour. Tonight, mostly cloudy. Lows in the mid-40s. Northwest winds 10 miles an hour or less, becoming north. Thursday, mostly sunny. Cool highs in the upper 50s. North winds 5 to 10 miles an hour. Thursday night, mainly clear in the evening, then becoming partly cloudy. Lows in the lower 40s. Light winds. Friday, partly sunny. Highs in the mid-60s. Light winds. And now the extended forecast. Saturday, showers. Highs around 60. Lows in the upper 40s. Chance of rain 80%. Sunday, showers likely. Highs around 70. Lows in the upper 40s. Chance of rain 70%. Memorial Day, mostly cloudy with showers likely. Highs in the lower 70s. Lows in the mid-50s. Chance of rain 70%. Tuesday, mostly cloudy. Highs in the mid-70s. Lows in the mid-50s. 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Your source for official weather information across the Western Finger Lakes and the Genesee Valley. KHA-53 operates on a frequency of 162.40 MHz. Beach hazards statement remains in effect through this evening. What? Strong currents and dangerous swimming conditions. Where? Beaches of northern Cayuga, Oswego, and Jefferson counties. When? Through this evening. Impacts, strong currents and dangerous swimming conditions. Stay out of the water to avoid dangerous swimming conditions. The noon weather at Rochester, it was partly sunny. The temperature was 59 degrees Fahrenheit or 15 degrees Celsius, the dew point 46 and the relative humidity 62%. The wind was west at 14 miles an hour. The pressure was 30.11 inches and rising. Repeating at Rochester, it was partly sunny, temperature 59 degrees. Around the region at noon at Erie, rain was falling, with a temperature of 53. At Watertown, it was mostly sunny, with a temperature of 57. It was partly sunny, with a temperature of 58 at Buffalo, 59 at Niagara Falls, and 63 at Toronto. It was cloudy, with a temperature of 60 at Syracuse, 61 at Elmira, and 61 at Binghamton. At Oswego, winds were west at 60 knots, with a temperature of 51 degrees. The forecast for the Genesee Valley and Northern Finger Lakes, including Rochester, Geneseo, Canandaigua, Newark, and Fairhaven. Rest of today, partly sunny. Near steady temperatures ranging from the upper 50s on the hilltops to the lower 60s across the lower elevations. West winds 10 to 15 miles an hour, becoming northwest. Tonight, mostly cloudy. Lows in the lower 40s. Northwest winds 5 to 10 miles an hour, becoming light. Thursday, mostly sunny. Cool highs in the upper 50s. Northeast winds 10 miles an hour or less, becoming north. Thursday night, partly cloudy. Lows in the lower 40s. Light winds. Friday, partly sunny. Highs ranging from the lower 60s on the hilltops to the upper 60s across the lower elevations. Light winds, becoming east 5 to 10 miles an hour. The forecast for the Southern Finger Lakes, including Pinyan, Seneca Falls, and Auburn. Rest of today, mostly cloudy late this morning, then becoming partly sunny. Near steady temperatures in the lower 60s. Northwest winds 10 to 15 miles an hour, diminishing to 5 to 10 miles an hour. Tonight, mostly cloudy. Lows in the mid-40s. Northwest winds 10 miles an hour or less, becoming north. Thursday, mostly sunny. Cool highs in the upper 50s. North winds 5 to 10 miles an hour. Thursday night, mainly clear in the evening, then becoming partly cloudy. Lows in the lower 40s. Light winds. Friday, partly sunny. Highs in the mid-60s. Light winds. And now the extended forecast. Saturday, showers. Highs around 60. Lows in the upper 40s. Chance of rain 80%. Sunday, showers likely. Highs around 70. Lows in the upper 40s. Chance of rain 70%. Memorial Day,

Likely. Highs around 70. Lows in the upper 40s. Chance of rain 70%. Memorial Day, mostly cloudy with showers likely. Highs in the lower 70s. Lows in the mid 50s. Chance of rain 70%. Tuesday, mostly cloudy. Highs in the mid 70s. Lows in the mid 50s. 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Your source for official weather information across the Western Finger Lakes and the Genesee Valley. KHA53 operates on a frequency of 162.40 MHz. Beach hazards statement remains in effect through this evening. What? Strong currents and dangerous swimming conditions. Where? Beaches of northern Cayuga, Oswego, and Jefferson counties. When? Through this evening. Impacts, strong currents and dangerous swimming conditions. Stay out of the water to avoid dangerous swimming conditions. The noon weather at Rochester, it was partly sunny. The temperature was 59 degrees Fahrenheit or 15 degrees Celsius, the dew point 46 and the relative humidity 62%. The wind was west at 14 miles an hour. The pressure was 30.11 inches and rising. Repeating at Rochester, it was partly sunny, temperature 59 degrees. Around the region at noon at Erie, rain was falling, with a temperature of 53. At Watertown, it was mostly sunny, with a temperature of 57. It was partly sunny, with a temperature of 58 at Buffalo, 59 at Niagara Falls, and 63 at Toronto. It was cloudy, with a temperature of 60 at Syracuse, 61 at Elmira, and 61 at Binghamton. At Oswego, winds were west at 60 knots, with a temperature of 51 degrees. The forecast for the Genesee Valley and Northern Finger Lakes, including Rochester, Geneseo, Canandaigua, Newark, and Fairhaven. Rest of today, partly sunny. Near steady temperatures ranging from the upper 50s on the hilltops to the lower 60s across the lower elevations. West winds 10 to 15 miles an hour, becoming northwest. Tonight, mostly cloudy. Lows in the lower 40s. Northwest winds 5 to 10 miles an hour, becoming light. Thursday, mostly sunny. Cool highs in the upper 50s. Northeast winds 10 miles an hour or less, becoming north. Thursday night, partly cloudy. Lows in the lower 40s. Light winds. Friday, partly sunny. Highs ranging from the lower 60s on the hilltops to the upper 60s across the lower elevations. Light winds, becoming east 5 to 10 miles an hour. The forecast for the Southern Finger Lakes, including Pinyan, Seneca Falls, and Auburn. Rest of today, mostly cloudy late this morning, then becoming partly sunny. Near steady temperatures in the lower 60s. Northwest winds 10 to 15 miles an hour, diminishing to 5 to 10 miles an hour. Tonight, mostly cloudy. Lows in the mid-40s. Northwest winds 10 miles an hour or less, becoming north. Thursday, mostly sunny. Cool highs in the upper 50s. North winds 5 to 10 miles an hour. Thursday night, mainly clear in the evening, then becoming partly cloudy. Lows in the lower 40s. Light winds. Friday, partly sunny. Highs in the mid-60s. Light winds. And now the extended forecast. Saturday, showers. Highs around 60. Lows in the upper 40s. Chance of rain 80%. Sunday, showers likely. Highs around 70. Lows in the upper 40s. Chance of rain 70%. Memorial Day, mostly cloudy with showers likely. Highs in the lower 70s. Lows in the mid 50s. Chance of rain 70%. Tuesday, mostly cloudy. Highs in the mid-70s. Lows in the mid-50s. 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Your source for official weather information across the Western Finger Lakes and the Genesee Valley. KHA53 operates on a frequency of 162.40 MHz. Beach hazards statement remains in effect through this evening. What? Strong currents and dangerous swimming conditions. Where? Beaches of northern Cayuga, Oswego, and Jefferson counties. When? Through this evening.
impacts, strong current.

and dangerous swimming conditions. Stay out of the water to avoid dangerous swimming conditions. The noon weather at Rochester, it was partly sunny. The temperature was 59 degrees Fahrenheit or 15 degrees Celsius, the dew point 46 and the relative humidity 62%. The wind was west at 14 miles an hour. The pressure was 30.11 inches and rising. Repeating at Rochester, it was partly sunny, temperature 59 degrees. Around the region at noon at Erie, rain was falling, with a temperature of 53. At Watertown, it was mostly sunny, with a temperature of 57. It was partly sunny, with a temperature of 58 at Buffalo, 59 at Niagara Falls, and 63 at Toronto. It was cloudy, with a temperature of 60 at Syracuse, 61 at Elmira, and 61 at Binghamton. At Oswego, winds were west at 60 knots, with a temperature of 51 degrees. The forecast for the Genesee Valley and Northern Finger Lakes, including Rochester, Geneseo, Canandaigua, Newark, and Fairhaven. Rest of today, partly sunny. Near steady temperatures ranging from the upper 50s on the hilltops to the lower 60s across the lower elevations. West winds 10 to 15 miles an hour, becoming northwest. Tonight, mostly cloudy. Lows in the lower 40s. Northwest winds 5 to 10 miles an hour, becoming light. Thursday, mostly sunny. Cool times in the upper 50s. Northeast winds 10 miles an hour or less, becoming north. Thursday night, partly cloudy. Lows in the lower 40s. Light winds. Friday, partly sunny. Highs ranging from the lower 60s on the hilltops to the upper 60s across the lower elevations. Light winds, becoming east 5 to 10 miles an hour. The forecast for the Southern Finger Lakes, including Pinyan, Seneca Falls, and Auburn. Rest of today, mostly cloudy late this morning, then becoming partly sunny. Near steady temperatures in the lower 60s. Northwest winds 10 to 15 miles an hour, diminishing to 5 to 10 miles an hour. Tonight, mostly cloudy. Lows in the mid-40s. Northwest winds 10 miles an hour or less, becoming north. Thursday, mostly sunny. Cool times in the upper 50s. North winds 5 to 10 miles an hour. Thursday night, mainly clear in the evening, then becoming partly cloudy. Lows in the lower 40s. Light winds. Friday, partly sunny. Highs in the mid-60s. Light winds. And now the extended forecast. Saturday, showers. Highs around 60. Lows in the upper 40s. Chance of rain 80%. Sunday, showers likely. Highs around 70. Lows in the upper 40s. Chance of rain 70%. Memorial Day, mostly cloudy with showers likely. Highs in the lower 70s. Lows in the mid 50s. Chance of rain 70%. Tuesday, mostly cloudy. Highs in the mid-70s. Lows in the mid-50s. 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Your source for official weather information across the Western Finger Lakes and the Genesee Valley. KHA 53 operates on a frequency of 162.40 MHz. Beach hazards statement remains in effect through this evening. What? Strong currents and dangerous swimming conditions. Where? Beaches of northern Cayuga, Oswego, and Jefferson counties. When? Through this evening. Impacts, strong currents and dangerous swimming conditions. Stay out of the water to avoid dangerous swimming conditions. The noon weather at Rochester, it was partly sunny. The temperature was 59 degrees Fahrenheit or 15 degrees Celsius, the dew point 46 and the relative humidity 62%. The wind was west at 14 miles an hour. The pressure was 30.11 inches and rising. Repeating at Rochester, it was partly sunny, temperature 59 degrees. Around the region at noon at Erie, rain was falling, with a temperature of 53. At Watertown, it was mostly sunny, with a temperature of 57. It was partly sunny, with a temperature of 58 at Buffalo, 59 at Niagara Falls, and 63 at Toronto. It was cloudy, with a temperature of 60 at Syracuse, 61 at Elmira, and 61 at Binghamton. At Oswego, winds were west at 60 knots, with a temperature

51 degrees. The forecast for the Genesee Valley and Northern Finger Lakes, including Rochester, Geneseo, Canandaigua, Newark, and Fairhaven. Rest of today, partly sunny. Near steady temperatures ranging from the upper 50s on the hilltops to the lower 60s across the lower elevations. West winds 10 to 15 miles an hour, becoming northwest. Tonight, mostly cloudy. Lows in the lower 40s. Northwest winds 5 to 10 miles an hour, becoming light. Thursday, mostly sunny. Cool highs in the upper 50s. Northeast winds 10 miles an hour or less, becoming north. Thursday night, partly cloudy. Lows in the lower 40s. Light winds. Friday, partly sunny. Highs ranging from the lower 60s on the hilltops to the upper 60s across the lower elevations. Light winds, becoming east 5 to 10 miles an hour. The forecast for the Southern Finger Lakes, including Tinian, Seneca Falls, and Auburn. Rest of today, mostly cloudy late this morning, then becoming partly sunny. Near steady temperatures in the lower 60s. Northwest winds 10 to 15 miles an hour, diminishing to 5 to 10 miles an hour. Tonight, mostly cloudy. Lows in the mid 40s. Northwest winds 10 miles an hour or less, becoming north. Thursday, mostly sunny. Cool highs in the upper 50s. North winds 5 to 10 miles an hour. Thursday night, mainly clear in the evening, then becoming partly cloudy. Lows in the lower 40s. Light winds. Friday, partly sunny. Highs in the mid 60s. Light winds. And now the extended forecast. Saturday, showers. Highs around 60. Lows in the upper 40s. Chance of rain 80%. Sunday, showers likely. Highs around 70. Lows in the upper 40s. Chance of rain 70%. Memorial Day, mostly cloudy with showers likely. Highs in the lower 70s. Lows in the mid 50s. Chance of rain 70%. Tuesday, mostly cloudy. Highs in the mid-70s. Lows in the mid-50s. 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Your source for official weather information across the Western Finger Lakes and the Genesee Valley. KHA-53 operates on a frequency of 162.40 MHz. Beach hazards statement remains in effect through this evening. What? Strong currents and dangerous swimming conditions. Where? Beaches of northern Cayuga, Oswego, and Jefferson counties. When? Through this evening. Impacts, strong currents and dangerous swimming conditions. Stay out of the water to avoid dangerous swimming conditions. The noon weather at Rochester, it was partly sunny. The temperature was 59 degrees Fahrenheit or 15 degrees Celsius, the dew point 46 and the relative humidity 62%. The wind was west at 14 miles an hour. The pressure was 30.11 inches and rising. Repeating at Rochester, it was partly sunny, temperature 59 degrees. Around the region at noon at Erie, rain was falling, with a temperature of 53. At Watertown, it was mostly sunny, with a temperature of 57. It was partly sunny, with a temperature of 58 at Buffalo, 59 at Niagara Falls, and 63 at Toronto. It was cloudy, with a temperature of 60 at Syracuse, 61 at Elmira, and 61 at Binghamton. At Oswego, winds were west at 60 knots, with a temperature of 51 degrees. The forecast for the Genesee Valley and Northern Finger Lakes, including Rochester, Geneseo, Canandaigua, Newark, and Fairhaven. Rest of today, partly sunny. Near steady temperatures ranging from the upper 50s on the hilltops to the lower 60s across the lower elevations. West winds 10 to 15 miles an hour, becoming northwest. Tonight, mostly cloudy. Lows in the lower 40s. Northwest winds 5 to 10 miles an hour, becoming light. Thursday, mostly sunny. Cool highs in the upper 50s. Northeast winds 10 miles an hour or less, becoming north. Thursday night, partly cloudy. Lows in the lower 40s. Light winds. Friday, partly sunny. Highs ranging from the lower 60s on the hilltops to the upper 60s across the lower elevations.

becoming east 5 to 10 miles an hour. The forecast for the southern Finger Lakes, including Pinyan, Seneca Falls, and Auburn. Rest of today, mostly cloudy late this morning, then becoming partly sunny. Near steady temperatures in the lower 60s. Northwest winds 10 to 15 miles an hour, diminishing to 5 to 10 miles an hour. Tonight, mostly cloudy. Lows in the mid-40s. Northwest winds 10 miles an hour or less, becoming north. Thursday, mostly sunny. Cool times in the upper 50s. North winds 5 to 10 miles an hour. Thursday night, mainly clear in the evening, then becoming partly cloudy. Lows in the lower 40s. Light winds. Friday, partly sunny. Highs in the mid-60s. Light winds. And now the extended forecast. Saturday, showers. Highs around 60. Lows in the upper 40s. Chance of rain 80%. Sunday, showers likely. Highs around 70. Lows in the upper 40s. Chance of rain 70%. Memorial Day, mostly cloudy with showers likely. Highs in the lower 70s. Lows in the mid-50s. Chance of rain 70%. Tuesday, mostly cloudy. Highs in the mid-70s. Lows in the mid-50s. 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Your source for official weather information across the Western Finger Lakes and the Genesee Valley. KHA 53 operates on a frequency of 162.40 MHz. Beach hazards statement remains in effect through this evening. What? Strong currents and dangerous swimming conditions. Where? Beaches of northern Cayuga, Oswego, and Jefferson counties. When? Through this evening. Impacts, strong currents and dangerous swimming conditions. Stay out of the water to avoid dangerous swimming conditions. The noon weather at Rochester, it was partly sunny. The temperature was 59 degrees Fahrenheit or 15 degrees Celsius, the dew point 46 and the relative humidity 62%. The wind was west at 14 miles an hour. The pressure was 30.11 inches and rising. Repeating at Rochester, it was partly sunny, temperature 59 degrees. Around the region at noon at Erie, rain was falling, with a temperature of 53. At Watertown, it was mostly sunny, with a temperature of 57. It was partly sunny, with a temperature of 58 at Buffalo, 59 at Niagara Falls, and 63 at Toronto. It was cloudy, with a temperature of 60 at Syracuse, 61 at Elmira, and 61 at Binghamton. At Oswego, winds were west at 60 knots, with a temperature of 51 degrees. The forecast for the Genesee Valley and Northern Finger Lakes, including Rochester, Geneseo, Canandaigua, Newark, and Fairhaven. This afternoon, mostly cloudy early, then becoming partly sunny. Near steady temperatures ranging from the upper 50s along the lakeshore to around 60 inland. West winds 10 to 15 miles an hour, becoming northwest. Tonight, mostly cloudy. Lows in the lower 40s. Northwest winds 10 to 15 miles an hour, becoming northeast 5 to 10 miles an hour. Thursday, mostly sunny. Cool times in the upper 50s. Northeast winds 10 miles an hour or less. Thursday night, becoming mainly clear with patchy frost developing overnight. Lows in the lower 40s. Light winds. Friday, mostly sunny in the morning, then becoming partly sunny. Not as cool tides ranging from the lower 60s along the lakeshore to the upper 60s inland. Light winds, becoming east 5 to 10 miles an hour. The forecast for the southern Finger Lakes, including Pinyan, Seneca Falls, and Auburn. This afternoon, mostly cloudy. Temperatures remaining in the upper 50s to lower 60s. Northwest winds 10 to 15 miles an hour. Tonight, mostly cloudy. Lows in the mid-40s. Northwest winds 10 to 15 miles an hour, becoming north. Thursday, partly to mostly sunny. Cool times in the upper 50s. North winds 5 to 10 miles an hour. Thursday night, becoming mainly clear. Lows in the lower 40s. Light winds. Friday, sunny in the morning, then becoming partly sunny. Not as cool times in the upper 60s. Light winds. And now the

extended forecast. Saturday, showers. Highs in the upper 50s. Lows in the upper 40s. Chance of rain 90%. Sunday, showers. Highs in the lower 70s. Lows in the upper 40s. Chance of rain 80%. Memorial Day, mostly cloudy with showers likely. Highs in the mid-70s. Lows in the mid-50s. Chance of rain 60%. Tuesday, mostly cloudy. Highs in the mid-70s. Lows in the lower 50s. Open Lake Forecast, 4. The Niagara River to Hamlin Beach beyond 5 miles from shore. This afternoon, west winds 10 to 15 knots. Waves 1 to 3 feet. Tonight, northwest winds 10 to 15 knots becoming north. Waves 1 to 3 feet. Thursday, northeast winds 5 to 15 knots becoming southeast. Waves 2 feet or less. Thursday night, east winds less than 10 knots. Waves 1 foot or less. Friday, east winds 15 to 20 knots. Showers likely Friday night. Waves 1 to 3 feet building to 2 to 4 feet. Saturday, east winds to 30 knots becoming southeast and diminishing to 15 to 20 knots. Showers. Waves 5 to 8 feet subsiding to 3 to 6 feet. Waves occasionally around 10 feet. Sunday, southeast winds 15 to 20 knots diminishing to 5 to 15 knots. Showers likely. Waves 2 to 4 feet subsiding to 1 to 3 feet. Open Lake Forecast, 4, Hamlin Beach to Mexico Bay beyond 5 miles from shore. This afternoon, west winds 15 to 20 knots. Waves 3 to 6 feet. Tonight, west winds 15 to 20 knots becoming north. Waves 3 to 6 feet subsiding to 1 to 3 feet. Thursday, northeast winds 15 to 20 knots becoming northwest 5 to 15 knots. Waves 1 to 3 feet. Thursday night, west winds less than 10 knots. Waves 1 foot or less. Friday, east winds 5 to 15 knots increasing to 15 to 20 knots. A chance of showers Friday night. Waves 1 to 3 feet. Saturday, southeast winds 15 to 25 knots. Showers. Waves 3 to 5 feet building to 4 to 7 feet, then subsiding to 3 to 6 feet. Waves occasionally around 9 feet. Sunday, southeast winds 15 to 25 knots. Showers likely. Waves 3 to 5 feet subsiding to 1 to 3 feet. 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KHA 53 operates on a frequency of 162.40 MHz. 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KHA 53 operates on a frequency of 162.40 MHz. Beach hazards statement remains in effect through this evening. What? Strong currents and dangerous swimming conditions. Where? Beaches of northern Cayuga, Oswego, and Jefferson counties. When? Through this evening. Impacts, strong currents and dangerous swimming conditions. Stay out of the water to avoid dangerous swimming conditions. The 1 p.m. weather at Rochester, it was partly sunny. The temperature was 61 degrees Fahrenheit or 16 degrees Celsius, the dew point 44 and the relative humidity 53%. The wind was northwest at 16 miles an hour gusting to 29. The pressure was 30.11 inches and steady. Repeating at Rochester, it was partly sunny, temperature 61 degrees. Around the region at noon at Erie, rain was falling, with a temperature of 53. At Watertown, it was mostly sunny, with a temperature of 57. It was partly sunny, with a temperature of 58 at Buffalo, 59 at Niagara Falls, and 63 at Toronto. It was cloudy, with a temperature of 60 at Syracuse, 61 at Elmira, and 61 at Binghamton. At Oswego, winds were west at 60 knots, with a temperature of 51 degrees. The forecast for the Genesee Valley and Northern Finger Lakes, including Rochester, Geneseo, Canandaigua, Newark, and Fairhaven. This afternoon, mostly cloudy early, then becoming partly sunny. Near steady temperatures ranging from the upper 50s.

50s along the lake shore to around 60 inland. West winds 10 to 15 miles an hour, becoming northwest. Tonight, mostly cloudy. Lows in the lower 40s. Northwest winds 10 to 15 miles an hour, becoming northeast 5 to 10 miles an hour. Thursday, mostly sunny. Cool highs in the upper 50s. Northeast winds 10 miles an hour or less. Thursday night, becoming mainly clear with patchy frost developing overnight. Lows in the lower 40s. Light winds. Friday, mostly sunny in the morning, then becoming partly sunny. Not as cool highs ranging from the lower 60s along the lake shore to the upper 60s inland. Light winds, becoming east 5 to 10 miles an hour. The forecast for the Southern Finger Lakes, including Pinyan, Seneca Falls, and Auburn. This afternoon, mostly cloudy. Temperatures remaining in the upper 50s to lower 60s. Northwest winds 10 to 15 miles an hour. Tonight, mostly cloudy. Lows in the mid 40s. Northwest winds 10 to 15 miles an hour, becoming north. Thursday, partly to mostly sunny. Cool highs in the upper 50s. North winds 5 to 10 miles an hour. Thursday night, becoming mainly clear. Lows in the lower 40s. Light winds. Friday, sunny in the morning, then becoming partly sunny. Not as cool highs in the upper 60s. Light winds. And now the extended forecast. Saturday, showers. Highs in the upper 50s. Lows in the upper 40s. Chance of rain 90%. Sunday, showers. Highs in the lower 70s. Lows in the upper 40s. Chance of rain 80%. Memorial Day, mostly cloudy with showers likely. Highs in the mid 70s. Lows in the mid 50s. Chance of rain 60%. Tuesday, mostly cloudy. Highs in the mid 70s. Lows in the lower 50s. 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Your source for official weather information across the Western Finger Lakes and the Genesee Valley. KHA 53 operates on a frequency of 162.40 MHz. Beach hazard statement remains in effect through this evening. What? Strong currents and dangerous swimming conditions. Where? Beaches of northern Cayuga, Oswego, and Jefferson counties. When? Through this evening. Impacts, strong currents and dangerous swimming conditions. Stay out of the water to avoid dangerous swimming conditions. The 1 p.m. weather at Rochester, it was partly sunny. The temperature was 61 degrees Fahrenheit or 16 degrees Celsius, the dew point 44 and the relative humidity 53%. The wind was northwest at 16 miles an hour gusting to 29. The pressure was 30.11 inches and steady. Repeating at Rochester, it was partly sunny, temperature 61 degrees. Around the region at 1 p.m. at Erie, rain was falling, with a temperature of 54. At Watertown, it was sunny, with a temperature of 59. It was partly sunny, with a temperature of 58 at Buffalo, and 60 at Niagara Falls. It was cloudy, with a temperature of 61 at Syracuse, 61 at Elmira, and 61 at Binghamton. At Oswego, winds were west at 20 knots, with a temperature of 51 degrees. The forecast for the Genesee Valley and Northern Finger Lakes, including Rochester, Geneseo, Canandaigua, Newark, and Fairhaven. This afternoon, mostly cloudy early, then becoming partly sunny. Near steady temperatures ranging from the upper 50s along the lake shore to around 60 inland. West winds 10 to 15 miles an hour, becoming northwest. Tonight, mostly cloudy. Lows in the lower 40s. Northwest winds 10 to 15 miles an hour, becoming northeast 5 to 10 miles an hour. Thursday, mostly sunny. Cool highs in the upper 50s. Northeast winds 10 miles an hour or less. Thursday night, becoming mainly clear with patchy frost developing overnight. Lows in the lower 40s. Light winds. Friday, mostly sunny in the morning, then becoming partly sunny. Not as cool highs ranging from the lower 60s along the lake shore to the upper 60s inland. Light winds, becoming east 5 to 10 miles an hour. The forecast for the Southern Finger Lakes, including Pinyan, Seneca Falls, and Auburn.

This afternoon, mostly cloudy. Temperatures remaining in the upper 50s to lower 60s. Northwest winds 10 to 15 miles an hour. Tonight, mostly cloudy. Lows in the mid 40s. Northwest winds 10 to 15 miles an hour, becoming north. Thursday, partly to mostly sunny. Cool times in the upper 50s. North winds 5 to 10 miles an hour. Thursday night, becoming mainly clear. Lows in the lower 40s. Light winds. Friday, sunny in the morning, then becoming partly sunny. Dada's cool times in the upper 60s. Light winds. And now the extended forecast. Saturday, showers. Highs in the upper 50s. Lows in the upper 40s. Chance of rain 90%. Sunday, showers. Highs in the lower 70s. Lows in the upper 40s. Chance of rain 80%. Memorial Day, mostly cloudy with showers likely. Highs in the mid 70s. Lows in the mid 50s. Chance of rain 60%. Tuesday, mostly cloudy. Highs in the mid 70s. Lows in the lower 50s. 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Your source for official weather information across the Western Finger Lakes and the Genesee Valley. KHA-53 operates on a frequency of 162.40 MHz. Beach hazards statement remains in effect through this evening. What? Strong currents and dangerous swimming conditions. Where? Beaches of northern Cayuga, Oswego, and Jefferson counties. When? Through this evening. Impacts, strong currents and dangerous swimming conditions. Stay out of the water to avoid dangerous swimming conditions. The 1 p.m. weather at Rochester, it was partly sunny. The temperature was 61 degrees Fahrenheit or 16 degrees Celsius, the dew point 44 and the relative humidity 53%. The wind was northwest at 16 miles an hour gusting to 29. The pressure was 30.11 inches and steady. Repeating at Rochester, it was partly sunny, temperature 61 degrees. Around the region at 1 p.m. at Erie, rain was falling, with a temperature of 54. At Watertown, it was sunny, with a temperature of 59. It was partly sunny, with a temperature of 58 at Buffalo, and 60 at Niagara Falls. It was cloudy, with a temperature of 61 at Syracuse, 61 at Elmira, and 61 at Binghamton. At Oswego, winds were west at 20 knots, with a temperature of 51 degrees. The forecast for the Genesee Valley and Northern Finger Lakes, including Rochester, Geneseo, Canandaigua, Newark, and Fairhaven. This afternoon, mostly cloudy early, then becoming partly sunny. Near steady temperatures ranging from the upper 50s along the lakeshore to around 60 inland. West winds 10 to 15 miles an hour, becoming northwest. Tonight, mostly cloudy. Lows in the lower 40s. Northwest winds 10 to 15 miles an hour, becoming northeast 5 to 10 miles an hour. Thursday, mostly sunny. Cool times in the upper 50s. Northeast winds 10 miles an hour or less. Thursday night, becoming mainly clear with patchy frost developing overnight. Lows in the lower 40s. Light winds. Friday, mostly sunny in the morning, then becoming partly sunny. Dada's cool tides ranging from the lower 60s along the lakeshore to the upper 60s inland. Light winds, becoming east 5 to 10 miles an hour. The forecast for the Southern Finger Lakes, including Pinyan, Seneca Falls, and Auburn. This afternoon, mostly cloudy. Temperatures remaining in the upper 50s to lower 60s. Northwest winds 10 to 15 miles an hour. Tonight, mostly cloudy. Lows in the mid 40s. Northwest winds 10 to 15 miles an hour, becoming north. Thursday, partly to mostly sunny. Cool times in the upper 50s. North winds 5 to 10 miles an hour. Thursday night, becoming mainly clear. Lows in the lower 40s. Light winds. Friday, sunny in the morning, then becoming partly sunny. Dada's cool times in the upper 60s. Light winds. And now the extended forecast. Saturday, showers. Highs in the upper 50s. Lows in the upper 40s. Chance of rain 90%. Sunday, showers.

hours. Highs in the lower 70s. Lows in the upper 40s. Chance of rain 80%. Memorial Day, mostly cloudy with showers likely. Highs in the mid 70s. Lows in the mid 50s. Chance of rain 60%. Tuesday, mostly cloudy. Highs in the mid 70s. Lows in the lower 50s. This is the NOAA Weather Radio KHA 53 in Rochester. Your source for official weather information across the Western Finger Lakes and the Genesee Valley. KHA 53 operates on a frequency of 162.40 MHz. Beach hazards statement remains in effect through this evening. What? Strong currents and dangerous swimming conditions. Where? Beaches of northern Cayuga, Oswego, and Jefferson counties. When? Through this evening. Impacts, strong currents and dangerous swimming conditions. Stay out of the water to avoid dangerous swimming conditions. The 1 p.m. weather at Rochester, it was partly sunny. The temperature was 61 degrees Fahrenheit or 16 degrees Celsius, the dew point 44 and the relative humidity 53%. The wind was northwest at 16 miles an hour gusting to 29. The pressure was 30.11 inches and steady. Repeating at Rochester, it was partly sunny, temperature 61 degrees. Around the region at 1 p.m. at Erie, rain was falling, with a temperature of 54. At Watertown, it was mostly sunny, with a temperature of 59. It was partly sunny, with a temperature of 58 at Buffalo, 60 at Niagara Falls, and 63 at Toronto. It was cloudy, with a temperature of 61 at Syracuse, 61 at Elmira, and 61 at Binghamton. At Oswego, winds were west at 20 knots, with a temperature of 51 degrees. The forecast for the Genesee Valley and Northern Finger Lakes, including Rochester, Geneseo, Canandaigua, Newark, and Fairhaven. This afternoon, mostly cloudy early, then becoming partly sunny. Near steady temperatures ranging from the upper 50s along the lakeshore to around 60 inland. West winds 10 to 15 miles an hour, becoming northwest. Tonight, mostly cloudy. Lows in the lower 40s. Northwest winds 10 to 15 miles an hour, becoming northeast 5 to 10 miles an hour. Thursday, mostly sunny. Cool highs in the upper 50s. Northeast winds 10 miles an hour or less. Thursday night, becoming mainly clear with patchy frost developing overnight. Lows in the lower 40s. Light winds. Friday, mostly sunny in the morning, then becoming partly sunny. Not as cool highs ranging from the lower 60s along the lakeshore to the upper 60s inland. Light winds, becoming east 5 to 10 miles an hour. The forecast for the Southern Finger Lakes, including Pinyan, Seneca Falls, and Auburn. This afternoon, mostly cloudy. Temperatures remaining in the upper 50s to lower 60s. Northwest winds 10 to 15 miles an hour. Tonight, mostly cloudy. Lows in the mid 40s. Northwest winds 10 to 15 miles an hour, becoming north. Thursday, partly to mostly sunny. Cool highs in the upper 50s. North winds 5 to 10 miles an hour. Thursday night, becoming mainly clear. Lows in the lower 40s. Light winds. Friday, sunny in the morning, then becoming partly sunny. Not as cool highs in the upper 60s. Light winds. And now the extended forecast. Saturday, showers. Highs in the upper 50s. Lows in the upper 40s. Chance of rain 90%. Sunday, showers. Highs in the lower 70s. Lows in the upper 40s. Chance of rain 80%. Memorial Day, mostly cloudy with showers likely. Highs in the mid 70s. Lows in the mid 50s. Chance of rain 60%. Tuesday, mostly cloudy. Highs in the mid-70s. Lows in the lower 50s. 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Your source for official weather information across the Western Finger Lakes and the Genesee Valley. KHA 53 operates on a frequency of 162.40 MHz. Beach hazards statement remains in effect through this evening. What? Strong currents and dangerous swimming conditions. Where? Beaches of northern Cayuga, Oswego, and

upper 50s. Northeast winds 10 miles an hour or less. Thursday night, becoming mainly clear with patchy frost developing overnight. Lows in the lower 40s. Light winds. Friday, mostly sunny in the morning, then becoming partly sunny. Got as cool highs ranging from the lower 60s along the lake shore to the upper 60s inland. Light winds, becoming east 5 to 10 miles an hour. The forecast for the Southern Finger Lakes, including Pinyan, Seneca Falls, and Auburn. This afternoon, mostly cloudy. Temperatures remaining in the upper 50s to lower 60s. Northwest winds 10 to 15 miles an hour. Tonight, mostly cloudy. Lows in the mid-40s. Northwest winds 10 to 15 miles an hour, becoming north. Thursday, partly to mostly sunny. Cool highs in the upper 50s. North winds 5 to 10 miles an hour. Thursday night, becoming mainly clear. Lows in the lower 40s. Light winds. Friday, sunny in the morning, then becoming partly sunny. Not as cool highs in the upper 60s. Light winds. And now the extended forecast. Saturday, showers. Highs in the upper 50s. Lows in the upper 40s. Chance of rain 90%. Sunday, showers. Highs in the lower 70s. Lows in the upper 40s. Chance of rain 80%. Memorial Day, mostly cloudy with showers likely. Highs in the mid-70s. Lows in the mid-50s. Chance of rain 60%. Tuesday, mostly cloudy. Highs in the mid-70s. Lows in the lower 50s. The Nearshore Marine Forecast, for the Niagara River to Hamelin Beach along Lake Ontario. Rest of today, west winds 10 to 15 knots becoming northwest. Mostly sunny. Waves 1 to 3 feet. Tonight, northwest winds 5 to 15 knots becoming northeast. Mostly cloudy. Waves 1 to 3 feet. Thursday, northeast winds 5 to 15 knots becoming east. Mostly sunny. Waves 1 to 2 feet. Thursday night, east winds less than 10 knots. Partly cloudy. Waves 1 foot or less. Friday, east winds 15 to 20 knots. Showers likely Friday night. Waves 1 to 3 feet building to 2 to 4 feet, then subsiding to 1 to 3 feet. Saturday, east winds 15 to 25 knots becoming southeast. Showers during the day, then showers likely Saturday night. Waves 3 to 6 feet subsiding to 2 to 4 feet. Waves occasionally around 7 feet. Sunday, southeast winds 5 to 15 knots becoming south. Showers likely during the day, then a chance of showers Sunday night. Waves 1 to 3 feet subsiding to 1 foot or less. The Nearshore Marine Forecast, for Hamelin Beach to Mexico Bay. Small craft advisory in effect through this evening. Rest of today, west winds 15 to 20. The Nearshore Marine Forecast, for Hamelin Beach to Mexico Bay. Small craft advisory in effect through this evening. Rest of today, west winds 15 to 20 knots. Partly to mostly sunny. Waves 3 to 6 feet. Waves occasionally around 7 feet. Tonight, west winds 15 to 20 knots becoming northeast 10 to 15 knots. Mostly cloudy. Waves 3 to 6 feet subsiding to 2 to 4 feet. Waves occasionally around 7 feet. Thursday, northeast winds 5 to 15 knots becoming north. Mostly sunny. Waves 1 to 3 feet. Thursday night, northwest winds less than 10 knots. Partly cloudy. Waves 1 foot or less. Friday, east winds 5 to 15 knots. A chance of showers Friday night. Waves 1 to 3 feet. Saturday, southeast winds 15 to 25 knots. Showers. Waves 3 to 6 feet subsiding to 2 to 4 feet. Waves occasionally around 7 feet. Sunday, southeast winds 15 to 20 knots diminishing to 10 to 15 knots. Showers likely. Waves 2 to 4 feet subsiding to 1 to 3 feet. The water temperature off Rochester is 50 degrees. This is the NOAA Weather Radio KHA 53 in Rochester. Your source for official weather information across the Western Finger Lakes and the Genesee Valley.

KHA-53 operates on a frequency of 162.40 MHz. Beach hazards statement remains in effect through this evening. What? Strong currents and dangerous swimming conditions. Where? Beaches of northern Cayuga, Oswego, and Jefferson counties. When? Through this evening. Impacts, strong currents and dangerous swimming conditions. Stay out of the water to avoid dangerous swimming conditions. The 1 p.m. weather at Rochester, it was partly sunny. The temperature was 61 degrees Fahrenheit or 16 degrees Celsius, the dew point 44 and the relative humidity 53%. The wind was northwest at 16 miles an hour gusting to 29. The pressure was 30.11 inches and steady. Repeating at Rochester, it was partly sunny, temperature 61 degrees. Around the region at 1 p.m. at Erie, rain was falling, with a temperature of 54. At Watertown, it was mostly sunny, with a temperature of 59. It was partly sunny, with a temperature of 58 at Buffalo, 60 at Niagara Falls, and 63 at Toronto. It was cloudy, with a temperature of 61 at Syracuse, 61 at Elmira, and 61 at Binghamton. At Oswego, winds were west at 20 knots, with a temperature of 51 degrees. The forecast for the Genesee Valley and Northern Finger Lakes, including Rochester, Geneseo, Canandaigua, Newark, and Fairhaven. This afternoon, mostly cloudy early, then becoming partly sunny. Near steady temperatures ranging from the upper 50s along the lakeshore to around 60 inland. West winds 10 to 15 miles an hour, becoming northwest. Tonight, mostly cloudy. Lows in the lower 40s. Northwest winds 10 to 15 miles an hour, becoming northeast 5 to 10 miles an hour. Thursday, mostly sunny. Cool times in the upper 50s. Northeast winds 10 miles an hour or less. Thursday night, becoming mainly clear with patchy frost developing overnight. Lows in the lower 40s. Light winds. Friday, mostly sunny in the morning, then becoming partly sunny. Not as cool highs ranging from the lower 60s along the lakeshore to the upper 60s inland. Light winds, becoming east 5 to 10 miles an hour. The forecast for the Southern Finger Lakes, including Pinyan, Seneca Falls, and Auburn. This afternoon, mostly cloudy. Temperatures remaining in the upper 50s to lower 60s. Northwest winds 10 to 15 miles an hour. Tonight, mostly cloudy. Lows in the mid 40s. Northwest winds 10 to 15 miles an hour, becoming north. Thursday, partly to mostly sunny. Cool times in the upper 50s. North winds 5 to 10 miles an hour. Thursday night, becoming mainly clear. Lows in the lower 40s. Light winds. Friday, sunny in the morning, then becoming partly sunny. Not as cool times in the upper 60s. Light winds. And now the extended forecast. Saturday, showers. Highs in the upper 50s. Lows in the upper 40s. Chance of rain 90%. Sunday, showers. Highs in the lower 70s. Lows in the upper 40s. Chance of rain 80%. Memorial Day, mostly cloudy with showers likely. Highs in the mid 70s. Lows in the mid 50s. Chance of rain 60%. Tuesday, mostly cloudy. Highs in the mid-70s. Lows in the lower 50s. 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Your source for official weather information across the Western Finger Lakes and the Genesee Valley. KHA-53 operates on a frequency of 162.40 MHz. Beach hazards statement remains in effect through this evening. What? Strong currents and dangerous swimming conditions. Where? Beaches of northern Cayuga, Oswego, and Jefferson counties. When? Through this evening. Impacts, strong currents and dangerous swimming conditions. Stay out of the water to avoid dangerous swimming conditions. The 1 p.m. weather at Rochester, it was partly sunny. The temperature was 61 degrees Fahrenheit or 16 degrees Celsius, the dew point 44 and the relative humidity 53%. The wind was northwest at 16 miles an hour gusting to 29. The pressure was 30.11 inches and steady. Repeating at Rochester, it was partly

winds 10 to 15 miles an hour, becoming northwest. Tonight, mostly cloudy. Lows in the lower 40s. Northwest winds 10 to 15 miles an hour, becoming northeast 5 to 10 miles an hour. Thursday, mostly sunny. Cool times in the upper 50s. Northeast winds 10 miles an hour or less. Thursday night, becoming mainly clear with patchy frost developing overnight. Lows in the lower 40s. Light winds. Friday, mostly sunny in the morning, then becoming partly sunny. Dadas cool highs ranging from the lower 60s along the lake shore to the upper 60s inland. Light winds, becoming east 5 to 10 miles an hour. The forecast for the Southern Finger Lakes, including Pinyan, Seneca Falls, and Auburn. This afternoon, mostly cloudy. Temperatures remaining in the upper 50s to lower 60s. Northwest winds 10 to 15 miles an hour. Tonight, mostly cloudy. Lows in the mid 40s. Northwest winds 10 to 15 miles an hour, becoming north. Thursday, partly to mostly sunny. Cool times in the upper 50s. North winds 5 to 10 miles an hour. Thursday night, becoming mainly clear. Lows in the lower 40s. Light winds. Friday, sunny in the morning, then becoming partly sunny. Dadas cool times in the upper 60s. Light winds. And now the extended forecast. Saturday, showers. Highs in the upper 50s. Lows in the upper 40s. Chance of rain 90%. Sunday, showers. Highs in the lower 70s. Lows in the upper 40s. Chance of rain 80%. Memorial Day, mostly cloudy with showers likely. Highs in the mid 70s. Lows in the mid 50s. Chance of rain 60%. Tuesday, mostly cloudy. Highs in the mid 70s. Lows in the lower 50s. 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Your source for official weather information across the Western Finger Lakes and the Genesee Valley. KHA 53 operates on a frequency of 162.40 MHz. Beach hazards statement remains in effect through this evening. What? Strong currents and dangerous swimming conditions. Where? Beaches of northern Cayuga, Oswego, and Jefferson counties. When? Through this evening. Impacts, strong currents and dangerous swimming conditions. Stay out of the water to avoid dangerous swimming conditions. The 1 p.m. weather at Rochester, it was partly sunny. The temperature was 61 degrees Fahrenheit or 16 degrees Celsius, the dew point 44 and the relative humidity 53%. The wind was northwest at 16 miles an hour gusting to 29. The pressure was 30.11 inches and steady. Repeating at Rochester, it was partly sunny, temperature 61 degrees. Around the region at 1 p.m. at Erie, rain was falling, with a temperature of 54. At Watertown, it was mostly sunny, with a temperature of 59. It was partly sunny, with a temperature of 58 at Buffalo, 60 at Niagara Falls, and 63 at Toronto. It was cloudy, with a temperature of 61 at Syracuse, 61 at Elmira, and 61 at Binghamton. At Oswego, winds were west at 20 knots, with a temperature of 51 degrees. The forecast for the Genesee Valley and Northern Finger Lakes, including Rochester, Geneseo, Canandaigua, Newark, and Fairhaven. This afternoon, mostly cloudy early, then becoming partly sunny. Near steady temperatures ranging from the upper 50s along the lake shore to around 60 inland. West winds 10 to 15 miles an hour, becoming northwest. Tonight, mostly cloudy. Lows in the lower 40s. Northwest winds 10 to 15 miles an hour, becoming northeast 5 to 10 miles an hour. Thursday, mostly sunny. Cool times in the upper 50s. Northeast winds 10 miles an hour or less. Thursday night, becoming mainly clear with patchy frost developing overnight. Lows in the lower 40s. Light winds. Friday, mostly sunny in the morning, then becoming partly sunny. Dadas cool highs ranging from the lower 60s along the lake shore to the upper 60s inland. Light winds, becoming east 5 to 10 miles an hour. The forecast for the Southern Finger Lakes, including Pinyan, Seneca Falls, and Auburn. This afternoon,

mostly cloudy. Temperatures remaining in the upper 50s to lower 60s. Northwest winds 10 to 15 miles an hour. Tonight, mostly cloudy. Lows in the mid 40s. Northwest winds 10 to 15 miles an hour, becoming north. Thursday, partly to mostly sunny. Cool times in the upper 50s. North winds 5 to 10 miles an hour. Thursday night, becoming mainly clear. Lows in the lower 40s. Light winds. Friday, sunny in the morning, then becoming partly sunny. Not as cool times in the upper 60s. Light winds. And now the extended forecast. Saturday, showers. Highs in the upper 50s. Lows in the upper 40s. Chance of rain 90%. Sunday, showers. Highs in the lower 70s. Lows in the upper 40s. Chance of rain 80%. Memorial Day, mostly cloudy with showers likely. Highs in the mid 70s. Lows in the mid 50s. Chance of rain 60%. Tuesday, mostly cloudy. Highs in the mid 70s. Lows in the lower 50s. 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Your source for official weather information across the Western Finger Lakes and the Genesee Valley. KHA 53 operates on a frequency of 162.40 MHz. Beach hazards statement remains in effect through this evening. What? Strong currents and dangerous swimming conditions. Where? Beaches of northern Cayuga, Oswego, and Jefferson counties. When? Through this evening. Impacts, strong currents and dangerous swimming conditions. Stay out of the water to avoid dangerous swimming conditions. The 1 p.m. weather at Rochester, it was partly sunny. The temperature was 61 degrees Fahrenheit or 16 degrees Celsius, the dew point 44 and the relative humidity 53%. The wind was northwest at 16 miles an hour gusting to 29. The pressure was 30.11 inches and steady. Repeating at Rochester, it was partly sunny, temperature 61 degrees. Around the region at 1 p.m. at Erie, rain was falling, with a temperature of 54. At Watertown, it was mostly sunny, with a temperature of 59. It was partly sunny, with a temperature of 58 at Buffalo, 60 at Niagara Falls, and 63 at Toronto. It was cloudy, with a temperature of 61 at Syracuse, 61 at Elmira, and 61 at Binghamton. At Oswego, winds were west at 20 knots, with a temperature of 51 degrees. The forecast for the Genesee Valley and Northern Finger Lakes, including Rochester, Geneseo, Canandaigua, Newark, and Fairhaven. This afternoon, mostly cloudy early, then becoming partly sunny. Near steady temperatures ranging from the upper 50s along the lakeshore to around 60 inland. West winds 10 to 15 miles an hour, becoming northwest. Tonight, mostly cloudy. Lows in the lower 40s. Northwest winds 10 to 15 miles an hour, becoming northeast 5 to 10 miles an hour. Thursday, mostly sunny. Cool times in the upper 50s. Northeast winds 10 miles an hour or less. Thursday night, becoming mainly clear with patchy frost developing overnight. Lows in the lower 40s. Light winds. Friday, mostly sunny in the morning, then becoming partly sunny. Not as cool times ranging from the lower 60s along the lakeshore to the upper 60s inland. Light winds, becoming east 5 to 10 miles an hour. The forecast for the Southern Finger Lakes, including Pinyan, Seneca Falls, and Auburn. This afternoon, mostly cloudy. Temperatures remaining in the upper 50s to lower 60s. Northwest winds 10 to 15 miles an hour. Tonight, mostly cloudy. Lows in the mid 40s. Northwest winds 10 to 15 miles an hour, becoming north. Thursday, partly to mostly sunny. Cool times in the upper 50s. North winds 5 to 10 miles an hour. Thursday night, becoming mainly clear. Lows in the lower 40s. Light winds. Friday, sunny in the morning, then becoming partly sunny. Not as cool times in the upper 60s. Light winds. And now the extended forecast. Saturday, showers. Highs in the upper 50s. Lows in the upper 40s. Chance of rain 90%.

Sunday, showers. Highs in the lower 70s. Lows in the upper 40s. Chance of rain 80%. Memorial Day, mostly cloudy with showers likely. Highs in the mid 70s. Lows in the mid 50s. Chance of rain 60%. Tuesday, mostly cloudy. Highs in the mid 70s. Lows in the lower 50s. 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Your source for official weather information across the Western Finger Lakes and the Genesee Valley. KHA 53 operates on a frequency of 162.40 MHz. Beach hazard statement remains in effect through this evening. What? Strong currents and dangerous swimming conditions. Where? Beaches of northern Cayuga, Oswego, and Jefferson counties. When? Through this evening. Impacts, strong currents and dangerous swimming conditions. Stay out of the water to avoid dangerous swimming conditions. The 1 p.m. weather at Rochester, it was partly sunny. The temperature was 61 degrees Fahrenheit or 16 degrees Celsius, the dew point 44 and the relative humidity 53%. The wind was northwest at 16 miles an hour gusting to 29. The pressure was 30.11 inches and steady. Repeating at Rochester, it was partly sunny, temperature 61 degrees. Around the region at 1 p.m. at Erie, rain was falling, with a temperature of 54. At Watertown, it was mostly sunny, with a temperature of 59. It was partly sunny, with a temperature of 58 at Buffalo, 60 at Niagara Falls, and 63 at Toronto. It was cloudy, with a temperature of 61 at Syracuse, 61 at Elmira, and 61 at Binghamton. At Oswego, winds were west at 20 knots, with a temperature of 51 degrees. The forecast for the Genesee Valley and Northern Finger Lakes, including Rochester, Geneseo, Canandaigua, Newark, and Fairhaven. This afternoon, mostly cloudy early, then becoming partly sunny. Near steady temperatures ranging from the upper 50s along the lakeshore to around 60 inland. West winds 10 to 15 miles an hour, becoming northwest. Tonight, mostly cloudy. Lows in the lower 40s. Northwest winds 10 to 15 miles an hour, becoming northeast 5 to 10 miles an hour. Thursday, mostly sunny. Cool times in the upper 50s. Northeast winds 10 miles an hour or less. Thursday night, becoming mainly clear with patchy frost developing overnight. Lows in the lower 40s. Light winds. Friday, mostly sunny in the morning, then becoming partly sunny. Not as cool tides ranging from the lower 60s along the lakeshore to the upper 60s inland. Light winds, becoming east 5 to 10 miles an hour. The forecast for the Southern Finger Lakes, including Pinyan, Seneca Falls, and Auburn. This afternoon, mostly cloudy. Temperatures remaining in the upper 50s to lower 60s. Northwest winds 10 to 15 miles an hour. Tonight, mostly cloudy. Lows in the mid-40s. Northwest winds 10 to 15 miles an hour, becoming north. Thursday, partly to mostly sunny. Cool times in the upper 50s. North winds 5 to 10 miles an hour. Thursday night, becoming mainly clear. Lows in the lower 40s. Light winds. Friday, sunny in the morning, then becoming partly sunny. Not as cool times in the upper 60s. Light winds. And now the extended forecast. Saturday, showers. Highs in the upper 50s. Lows in the upper 40s. Chance of rain 90%. Sunday, showers. Highs in the lower 70s. Lows in the upper 40s. Chance of rain 80%. Memorial Day, mostly cloudy with showers likely. Highs in the mid 70s. Lows in the mid-50s. Chance of rain 60%. Tuesday, mostly cloudy. Highs in the mid-70s. Lows in the lower 50s. 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Your source for official weather information across the Western Finger Lakes and the Genesee Valley. KHA 53 operates on a frequency of 162.40 MHz. Beach hazard statement remains in effect through this evening. What? Strong currents and dangerous swimming conditions. Where? Beaches of northern Cayuga, Oswego.

Otsego, and Jefferson counties. When, through this evening, impacts, strong currents and dangerous swimming conditions. Stay out of the water to avoid dangerous swimming conditions. The 1 p.m. weather at Rochester, it was partly sunny. The temperature was 61 degrees Fahrenheit or 16 degrees Celsius, the dew point 44 and the relative humidity 53%. The wind was northwest at 16 miles an hour gusting to 29. The pressure was 30.11 inches and steady. Repeating at Rochester, it was partly sunny, temperature 61 degrees. Around the region at 1 p.m. at Erie, rain was falling, with a temperature of 54. At Watertown, it was mostly sunny, with a temperature of 59. It was partly sunny, with a temperature of 58 at Buffalo, 60 at Niagara Falls, and 63 at Toronto. It was cloudy, with a temperature of 61 at Syracuse, 61 at Elmira, and 61 at Binghamton. At Oswego, winds were west at 20 knots, with a temperature of 51 degrees. The forecast for the Genesee Valley and Northern Finger Lakes, including Rochester, Geneseo, Canandaigua, Newark, and Fairhaven. This afternoon, mostly cloudy early, then becoming partly sunny. Near steady temperatures ranging from the upper 50s along the lakeshore to around 60 inland. West winds 10 to 15 miles an hour, becoming northwest. Tonight, mostly cloudy. Lows in the lower 40s. Northwest winds 10 to 15 miles an hour, becoming northeast 5 to 10 miles an hour. Thursday, mostly sunny. Cool times in the upper 50s. Northeast winds 10 miles an hour or less. Thursday night, becoming mainly clear with patchy frost developing overnight. Lows in the lower 40s. Light winds. Friday, mostly sunny in the morning, then becoming partly sunny. Not as cool highs ranging from the lower 60s along the lakeshore to the upper 60s inland. Light winds, becoming east 5 to 10 miles an hour. The forecast for the Southern Finger Lakes, including Pinyan, Seneca Falls, and Auburn. This afternoon, mostly cloudy. Temperatures remaining in the upper 50s to lower 60s. Northwest winds 10 to 15 miles an hour. Tonight, mostly cloudy. Lows in the mid 40s. Northwest winds 10 to 15 miles an hour, becoming north. Thursday, partly to mostly sunny. Cool times in the upper 50s. North winds 5 to 10 miles an hour. Thursday night, becoming mainly clear. Lows in the lower 40s. Light winds. Friday, sunny in the morning, then becoming partly sunny. Not as cool times in the upper 60s. Light winds. And now the extended forecast. Saturday, showers. Highs in the upper 50s. Lows in the upper 40s. Chance of rain 90%. Sunday, showers. Highs in the lower 70s. Lows in the upper 40s. Chance of rain 80%. Memorial Day, mostly cloudy with showers likely. Highs in the mid 70s. Lows in the mid 50s. Chance of rain 60%. Tuesday, mostly cloudy. Highs in the mid-70s. Lows in the lower 50s. 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Your source for official weather information across the Western Finger Lakes and the Genesee Valley. KHA 53 operates on a frequency of 162.40 MHz. Beach hazards statement remains in effect through this evening. What? Strong currents and dangerous swimming conditions. Where? Beaches of northern Cayuga, Oswego, and Jefferson counties. When? Through this evening. Impacts, strong currents and dangerous swimming conditions. Stay out of the water to avoid dangerous swimming conditions. The 1 p.m. weather at Rochester, it was partly sunny. The temperature was 61 degrees Fahrenheit or 16 degrees Celsius, the dew point 44 and the relative humidity 53%. The wind was northwest at 16 miles an hour gusting to 29. The pressure was 30.11 inches and steady. Repeating at Rochester, it was partly sunny, temperature 61 degrees. Open lake forecast, for the Niagara River to Hamlin Beach beyond 5 miles from shore. This afternoon, west winds 10 to 15 knots. Waves 1 to 3 feet. Tonight, northwest winds

10 to 15 knots becoming north. Waves 1 to 3 feet. Thursday, northeast winds 5 to 15 knots becoming southeast. Waves 2 feet or less. Thursday night, east winds less than 10 knots. Waves 1 foot or less. Friday, east winds 15 to 20 knots. Showers likely Friday night. Waves 1 to 3 feet building to 2 to 4 feet. Saturday, east winds to 30 knots becoming southeast and diminishing to 15 to 20 knots. Showers. Waves 5 to 8 feet subsiding to 3 to 6 feet. Waves occasionally around 10 feet. Sunday, southeast winds 15 to 20 knots diminishing to 5 to 15 knots. Showers likely. Waves 2 to 4 feet subsiding to 1 to 3 feet. Open Lake Forecast, 4, Cameron Beach to Mexico Bay beyond 5 miles from shore. This afternoon, west winds 15 to 20 knots. Waves 3 to 6 feet. Tonight, west winds 15 to 20 knots becoming north. Waves 3 to 6 feet subsiding to 1 to 3 feet. Thursday, northeast winds 15 to 20 knots becoming northwest 5 to 15 knots. Waves 1 to 3 feet. Thursday night, west winds less than 10 knots. Waves 1 foot or less. Friday, east winds 5 to 15 knots increasing to 15 to 20 knots. A chance of showers Friday night. Waves 1 to 3 feet. Saturday, southeast winds 15 to 25 knots. Showers. Waves 3 to 5 feet building to 4 to 7 feet, then subsiding to 3 to 6 feet. Waves occasionally around 9 feet. Sunday, southeast winds 15 to 25 knots. Showers likely. Waves 3 to 5 feet subsiding to 1 to 3 feet. Around the region at 1 p.m. at Erie, rain was falling, with a temperature of 54. At Watertown, it was mostly sunny, with a temperature of 59. It was partly sunny, with a temperature of 58 at Buffalo, 60 at Niagara Falls, and 63 at Toronto. It was cloudy, with a temperature of 61 at Syracuse, 61 at Elmira, and 61 at Binghamton. At Oswego, winds were west at 20 knots, with a temperature of 51 degrees. The forecast for the Genesee Valley and Northern Finger Lakes, including Rochester, Geneseo, Canandaigua, Newark, and Fairhaven. This afternoon, mostly cloudy early, then becoming partly sunny. Near steady temperatures ranging from the upper 50s along the lake shore to around 60 inland. West winds 10 to 15 miles an hour, becoming northwest. Tonight, mostly cloudy. Lows in the lower 40s. Northwest winds 10 to 15 miles an hour, becoming northeast 5 to 10 miles an hour. Thursday, mostly sunny. Cool times in the upper 50s. Northeast winds 10 miles an hour or less. Thursday night, becoming mainly clear with patchy frost developing overnight. Lows in the lower 40s. Light winds. Friday, mostly sunny in the morning, then becoming partly sunny. Not as cool highs ranging from the lower 60s along the lake shore to the upper 60s inland. Light winds, becoming east 5 to 10 miles an hour. The forecast for the Southern Finger Lakes, including Pinyan, Seneca Falls, and Auburn. This afternoon, mostly cloudy. Temperatures remaining in the upper 50s to lower 60s. Northwest winds 10 to 15 miles an hour. Tonight, mostly cloudy. Lows in the mid 40s. Northwest winds 10 to 15 miles an hour, becoming north. Thursday, partly to mostly sunny. Cool times in the upper 50s. North winds 5 to 10 miles an hour. Thursday night, becoming mainly clear. Lows in the lower 40s. Light winds. Friday, sunny in the morning, then becoming partly sunny. Not as cool times in the upper 60s. Light winds. And now the extended forecast. Saturday, showers. Highs in the upper 50s. Lows in the upper 40s. Chance of rain 90%. Sunday, showers. Highs in the lower 70s. Lows in the upper 40s. Chance of rain 80%. Memorial Day, mostly cloudy with showers likely. Highs in the mid-70s. Lows in the mid-50s. Chance of rain 60%. Tuesday, mostly cloudy. Highs in the mid-70s.

lows in the lower 50s. 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KHA 53 operates on a frequency of 162.40 MHz. Beach hazards statement remains in effect through this evening. What? Strong currents and dangerous swimming conditions. Where? Beaches of northern Cayuga, Oswego, and Jefferson counties. When? Through this evening. Impacts, strong currents and dangerous swimming conditions. Stay out of the water to avoid dangerous swimming conditions. The 2 p.m. weather at Rochester, it was cloudy. The temperature was 61 degrees Fahrenheit or 16 degrees Celsius, the dew point 44 and the relative humidity 53%. The wind was west at 13 miles an hour. The pressure was 30.12 inches and rising. Repeating at Rochester, it was cloudy, temperature 61 degrees. Around the region at 2 p.m. in Watertown, it was mostly sunny, with a temperature of 58. It was partly sunny, with a temperature of 54 at Erie, 58 at Buffalo, and 61 at Niagara Falls. It was cloudy, with a temperature of 63 at Syracuse, 62 at Elmira, and 63 at Binghamton. At Oswego, winds were west at 70 knots, with a temperature of 52 degrees. The forecast for the Genesee Valley and Northern Finger Lakes, including Rochester, Geneseo, Canandaigua, Newark, and Fairhaven. This afternoon, mostly cloudy early, then becoming partly sunny. Near steady temperatures ranging from the upper 50s along the lakeshore to around 60 inland. West winds 10 to 15 miles an hour, becoming northwest. Tonight, mostly cloudy. Lows in the lower 40s. Northwest winds 10 to 15 miles an hour, becoming northeast 5 to 10 miles an hour. Thursday, mostly sunny. Cool highs in the upper 50s. Northeast winds 10 miles an hour or less. Thursday night, becoming mainly clear with patchy frost developing overnight. Lows in the lower 40s. Light winds. Friday, mostly sunny in the morning, then becoming partly sunny. Not as cool highs ranging from the lower 60s along the lakeshore to the upper 60s inland. Light winds, becoming east 5 to 10 miles an hour. The forecast for the Southern Finger Lakes, including Pinyan, Seneca Falls, and Auburn. This afternoon, mostly cloudy. Temperatures remaining in the upper 50s to lower 60s. Northwest winds 10 to 15 miles an hour. Tonight, mostly cloudy. Lows in the mid-40s. Northwest winds 10 to 15 miles an hour, becoming north. Thursday, partly to mostly sunny. Cool highs in the upper 50s. North winds 5 to 10 miles an hour. Thursday night, becoming mainly clear. Lows in the lower 40s. Light winds. Friday, sunny in the morning, then becoming partly sunny. Not as cool highs in the upper 60s. Light winds. And now the extended forecast. Saturday, showers. Highs in the upper 50s. Lows in the upper 40s. Chance of rain 90%. Sunday, showers. Highs in the lower 70s. Lows in the upper 40s. Chance of rain 80%. Memorial Day, mostly cloudy with showers likely. Highs in the mid-70s. Lows in the mid-50s. Chance of rain 60%. Tuesday, mostly cloudy. Highs in the mid-70s. Lows in the lower 50s. 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KHA 53 operates on a frequency of 162.40 MHz. Beach hazards statement remains in effect through this evening. What? Strong currents and dangerous swimming conditions. Where? Beaches of northern Cayuga, Oswego, and Jefferson counties. When? Through this evening. Impacts, strong currents and dangerous swimming conditions. Stay out of the water to avoid dangerous swimming conditions. The 2 p.m. weather at Rochester, it was cloudy. The temperature was 61 degrees Fahrenheit or 16 degrees Celsius, the dew point 44 and the relative humidity 53%. The wind was west at 13 miles an hour. The pressure was 30.

30.12 inches and rising. Repeating at Rochester, it was cloudy, temperature 61 degrees. Around the region at 2 p.m. at Watertown, it was mostly sunny, with a temperature of 58. It was partly sunny, with a temperature of 54 at Erie, 58 at Buffalo, and 61 at Niagara Falls. It was cloudy, with a temperature of 63 at Syracuse, 62 at Elmira, and 63 at Binghamton. At Oswego, winds were west at 70 knots, with a temperature of 52 degrees. The forecast for the Genesee Valley and Northern Finger Lakes, including Rochester, Geneseo, Canandaigua, Newark, and Fairhaven. This afternoon, mostly cloudy early, then becoming partly sunny. Near steady temperatures ranging from the upper 50s along the lakeshore to around 60 inland. West winds 10 to 15 miles an hour, becoming northwest. Tonight, mostly cloudy. Lows in the lower 40s. Northwest winds 10 to 15 miles an hour, becoming northeast 5 to 10 miles an hour. Thursday, mostly sunny. Cool highs in the upper 50s. Northeast winds 10 miles an hour or less. Thursday night, becoming mainly clear with patchy frost developing overnight. Lows in the lower 40s. Light winds. Friday, mostly sunny in the morning, then becoming partly sunny. Not as cool, highs ranging from the lower 60s along the lakeshore to the upper 60s inland. Light winds, becoming east 5 to 10 miles an hour. The forecast for the Southern Finger Lakes, including Pinyan, Seneca Falls, and Auburn. This afternoon, mostly cloudy. Temperatures remaining in the upper 50s to lower 60s. Northwest winds 10 to 15 miles an hour. Tonight, mostly cloudy. Lows in the mid 40s. Northwest winds 10 to 15 miles an hour, becoming north. Thursday, partly to mostly sunny. Cool highs in the upper 50s. North winds 5 to 10 miles an hour. Thursday night, becoming mainly clear. Lows in the lower 40s. Light winds. Friday, sunny in the morning, then becoming partly sunny. Not as cool, highs in the upper 60s. Light winds. And now the extended forecast. Saturday, showers. Highs in the upper 50s. Lows in the upper 40s. Chance of rain 90%. Sunday, showers. Highs in the lower 70s. Lows in the upper 40s. Chance of rain 80%. Memorial Day, mostly cloudy with showers likely. Highs in the mid-70s. Lows in the mid-50s. Chance of rain 60%. Tuesday, mostly cloudy. Highs in the mid-70s. Lows in the lower 50s. 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Your source for official weather information across the Western Finger Lakes and the Genesee Valley. KHA 53 operates on a frequency of 162.40 MHz. Beach hazards statement remains in effect through this evening. What? Strong currents and dangerous swimming conditions. Where? Beaches of northern Cayuga, Oswego, and Jefferson counties. When? Through this evening. Impacts, strong currents and dangerous swimming conditions. Stay out of the water to avoid dangerous swimming conditions. The 2 p.m. weather at Rochester, it was cloudy. The temperature was 61 degrees Fahrenheit or 16 degrees Celsius, the dew point 44 and the relative humidity 53%. The wind was west at 13 miles an hour. The pressure was 30.12 inches and rising. Repeating at Rochester, it was cloudy, temperature 61 degrees. Around the region at 2 p.m. at Watertown, it was mostly sunny, with a temperature of 58. It was partly sunny, with a temperature of 54 at Erie, 58 at Buffalo, 61 at Niagara Falls, and 63 at Toronto. It was cloudy, with a temperature of 63 at Syracuse, 62 at Elmira, and 63 at Binghamton. At Oswego, winds were west at 70 knots, with a temperature of 52 degrees. The forecast for the Genesee Valley and Northern Finger Lakes, including Rochester, Geneseo, Canandaigua, Newark, and Fairhaven. This afternoon, mostly cloudy early, then becoming partly sunny. Near steady temperatures ranging from the upper 50s along the lakeshore to around 60 inland. West winds 10 to 15 miles an hour, becoming northwest.

Tonight, mostly cloudy. Lows in the lower 40s. Northwest winds 10 to 15 miles an hour, becoming northeast 5 to 10 miles an hour. Thursday, mostly sunny. Cool highs in the upper 50s. Northeast winds 10 miles an hour or less. Thursday night, becoming mainly clear with patchy frost developing overnight. Lows in the lower 40s. Light winds. Friday, mostly sunny in the morning, then becoming partly sunny. Dada's cool highs ranging from the lower 60s along the lake shore to the upper 60s inland. Light winds, becoming east 5 to 10 miles an hour. The forecast for the Southern Finger Lakes, including Pinyan, Seneca Falls, and Auburn. This afternoon, mostly cloudy. Temperatures remaining in the upper 50s to lower 60s. Northwest winds 10 to 15 miles an hour. Tonight, mostly cloudy. Lows in the mid 40s. Northwest winds 10 to 15 miles an hour, becoming north. Thursday, partly to mostly sunny. Cool highs in the upper 50s. North winds 5 to 10 miles an hour. Thursday night, becoming mainly clear. Lows in the lower 40s. Light winds. Friday, sunny in the morning, then becoming partly sunny. Dada's cool highs in the upper 60s. Light winds. And now the extended forecast. Saturday, showers. Highs in the upper 50s. Lows in the upper 40s. Chance of rain 90%. Sunday, showers. Highs in the lower 70s. Lows in the upper 40s. Chance of rain 80%. Memorial Day, mostly cloudy with showers likely. Highs in the mid-70s. Lows in the mid-50s. Chance of rain 60%. Tuesday, mostly cloudy. Highs in the mid-70s. Lows in the lower 50s. 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Your source for official weather information across the Western Finger Lakes and the Genesee Valley. KHA 53 operates on a frequency of 162.40 MHz. Beach hazards statement remains in effect through this evening. What? Strong currents and dangerous swimming conditions. Where? Beaches of northern Cayuga, Oswego, and Jefferson counties. When? Through this evening. Impacts, strong currents and dangerous swimming conditions. Stay out of the water to avoid dangerous swimming conditions. The 2 p.m. weather at Rochester, it was cloudy. The temperature was 61 degrees Fahrenheit or 16 degrees Celsius, the dew point 44 and the relative humidity 53%. The wind was west at 13 miles an hour. The pressure was 30.12 inches and rising. Repeating at Rochester, it was cloudy, temperature 61 degrees. Around the region at 2 p.m. at Watertown, it was mostly sunny, with a temperature of 58. It was partly sunny, with a temperature of 54 at Erie, 58 at Buffalo, 61 at Niagara Falls, and 63 at Toronto. It was cloudy, with a temperature of 63 at Syracuse, 62 at Elmira, and 63 at Binghamton. At Oswego, winds were west at 70 knots, with a temperature of 52 degrees. The forecast for the Genesee Valley and Northern Finger Lakes, including Rochester, Geneseo, Canandaigua, Newark, and Fairhaven. This afternoon, mostly cloudy early, then becoming partly sunny. Near steady temperatures ranging from the upper 50s along the lake shore to around 60 inland. West winds 10 to 15 miles an hour, becoming northwest. Tonight, mostly cloudy. Lows in the lower 40s. Northwest winds 10 to 15 miles an hour, becoming northeast 5 to 10 miles an hour. Thursday, mostly sunny. Cool highs in the upper 50s. Northeast winds 10 miles an hour or less. Thursday night, becoming mainly clear with patchy frost developing overnight. Lows in the lower 40s. Light winds. Friday, mostly sunny in the morning, then becoming partly sunny. Dada's cool highs ranging from the lower 60s along the lake shore to the upper 60s inland. Light winds, becoming east 5 to 10 miles an hour. The forecast for the Southern Finger Lakes, including Pinyan, Seneca Falls, and Auburn. This afternoon, mostly cloudy. Temperatures remaining in the upper 50s to lower 60s. Northwest winds 10 to 15.

5 to 15 knots becoming east. Mostly sunny. Waves 1 to 2 feet. Thursday night, east winds less than 10 knots. Partly cloudy. Waves 1 foot or less. Friday, east winds 15 to 20 knots. Showers likely Friday night. Waves 1 to 3 feet building to 2 to 4 feet, then subsiding to 1 to 3 feet. Saturday, east winds 15 to 25 knots becoming southeast. Showers during the day, then showers likely Saturday night. Waves 3 to 6 feet subsiding to 2 to 4 feet. Waves occasionally around 7 feet. Sunday, southeast winds 5 to 15 knots becoming south. Showers likely during the day, then a chance of showers Sunday night. Waves 1 to 3 feet subsiding to 1 foot or less. The Nearshore Marine Forecast, 4, Heron Beach to Mexico Bay. Small craft advisory in effect through this evening. Rest of today, west winds 15 to 20 knots. Partly to mostly sunny. Waves 3 to 6 feet. Waves occasionally around 7 feet. Tonight, west winds 15 to 20 knots becoming northeast 10 to 15 knots. Mostly cloudy. Waves 3 to 6 feet subsiding to 2 to 4 feet. Waves occasionally around 7 feet. Thursday, northeast winds 5 to 15 knots becoming north. Mostly sunny. Waves 1 to 3 feet. Thursday night, northwest winds less than 10 knots. Partly cloudy. Waves 1 foot or less. Friday, east winds 5 to 15 knots. A chance of showers Friday night. Waves 1 to 3 feet. Saturday, southeast winds 15 to 25 knots. Showers. Waves 3 to 6 feet subsiding to 2 to 4 feet. Waves occasionally around 7 feet. Sunday, southeast winds 15 to 20 knots diminishing to 10 to 15 knots. Showers likely. Waves 2 to 4 feet subsiding to 1 to 3 feet. The water temperature off Rochester is 50 degrees. This is the NOAA Weather Radio KHA 53 in Rochester. Your source for official weather information across the Western Finger Lakes and the Genesee Valley. KHA 53 operates on a frequency of 162.40 MHz. Beach hazards statement remains in effect through this evening. What? Strong currents and dangerous swimming conditions. Where? Beach 62.40 MHz. Beach hazards statement remains in effect through this evening. What? Strong currents and dangerous swimming conditions. Where? Beaches of northern Cayuga, Oswego, and Jefferson counties. When? Through this evening. Impacts, strong currents and dangerous swimming conditions. Stay out of the water to avoid dangerous swimming conditions. The 2 p.m. weather at Rochester, it was cloudy. The temperature was 61 degrees Fahrenheit or 16 degrees Celsius, the dew point 44 and the relative humidity 53%. The wind was west at 13 miles an hour. The pressure was 30.12 inches and rising. Repeating at Rochester, it was cloudy, temperature 61 degrees. Around the region at 2 p.m. at Watertown, it was mostly sunny, with a temperature of 58. It was partly sunny, with a temperature of 54 at Erie, 58 at Buffalo, 61 at Niagara Falls, and 63 at Toronto. It was cloudy, with a temperature of 63 at Syracuse, 62 at Elmira, and 63 at Binghamton. At Oswego, winds were west at 70 knots, with a temperature of 52 degrees. The forecast for the Genesee Valley and Northern Finger Lakes, including Rochester, Geneseo, Canandaigua, Newark, and Fairhaven. This afternoon, mostly cloudy early, then becoming partly sunny. Near steady temperatures ranging from the upper 50s along the lakeshore to the lower 60s inland. West winds 10 to 15 miles an hour, becoming northwest. Tonight, mostly cloudy. Lows in the lower 40s. Northwest winds 10 to 15 miles an hour, becoming northeast 5 to 10 miles an hour. Thursday, mostly sunny. Cool times in the upper 50s. Northeast winds 10 miles an hour or less. Thursday night, becoming mainly clear with patchy frost developing overnight. Lows in the lower 40s. Light winds. Friday, mostly sunny in the morning, then becoming partly sunny. Highs ranging from the lower 60s.

east along the lake shore to the mid-60s inland. Light winds, becoming east 5 to 10 miles an hour. The forecast for the Southern Finger Lakes, including Tinian, Seneca Falls, and Auburn. This afternoon, mostly cloudy. Near steady temperatures in the lower 60s. West winds 10 miles an hour or less, becoming northwest 10 to 15 miles an hour. Tonight, mostly cloudy. Lows in the mid-40s. Northwest winds 10 to 15 miles an hour, becoming north. Thursday, partly to mostly sunny. Cool highs in the upper 50s. North winds 5 to 10 miles an hour. Thursday night, becoming mainly clear. Lows in the lower 40s. Light winds. Friday, sunny in the morning, then becoming partly sunny. Highs in the upper 60s. Light winds. And now the extended forecast. Saturday, showers. Highs in the upper 50s. Lows in the upper 40s. Chance of rain 90%. Sunday, showers. Highs in the lower 70s. Lows in the upper 40s. Chance of rain 80%. Memorial Day, mostly cloudy with showers likely. Highs in the mid-70s. Lows in the mid-50s. Chance of rain 60%. Tuesday, partly cloudy. Highs in the mid-70s. Lows in the lower 50s. 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Your source for official weather information across the Western Finger Lakes and the Genesee Valley. KHA 53 operates on a frequency of 162.40 MHz. Beach hazards statement remains in effect through this evening. What? Strong currents and dangerous swimming conditions. Where? Beaches of northern Cayuga, Oswego, and Jefferson counties. When? Through this evening. Impacts, strong currents and dangerous swimming conditions. Stay out of the water to avoid dangerous swimming conditions. The 2 p.m. weather at Rochester, it was cloudy. The temperature was 61 degrees Fahrenheit or 16 degrees Celsius, the dew point 44 and the relative humidity 53%. The wind was west at 13 miles an hour. The pressure was 30.12 inches and rising. Repeating at Rochester, it was cloudy, temperature 61 degrees. Around the region at 2 p.m. at Watertown, it was mostly sunny, with a temperature of 58. It was partly sunny, with a temperature of 54 at Erie, 58 at Buffalo, 61 at Niagara Falls, and 63 at Toronto. It was cloudy, with a temperature of 63 at Syracuse, 62 at Elmira, and 63 at Binghamton. At Oswego, winds were west at 70 knots, with a temperature of 52 degrees. The forecast for the Genesee Valley and Northern Finger Lakes, including Rochester, Geneseo, Canandaigua, Newark, and Fairhaven. This afternoon, mostly cloudy early, then becoming partly sunny. Near steady temperatures ranging from the upper 50s along the lakeshore to the lower 60s inland. West winds 10 to 15 miles an hour, becoming northwest. Tonight, mostly cloudy. Lows in the lower 40s. Northwest winds 10 to 15 miles an hour, becoming northeast 5 to 10 miles an hour. Thursday, mostly sunny. Cool highs in the upper 50s. Northeast winds 10 miles an hour or less. Thursday night, becoming mainly clear with patchy frost developing overnight. Lows in the lower 40s. Light winds. Friday, mostly sunny in the morning, then becoming partly sunny. Highs ranging from the lower 60s along the lakeshore to the mid-60s inland. Light winds, becoming east 5 to 10 miles an hour. The forecast for the Southern Finger Lakes, including Tinian, Seneca Falls, and Auburn. This afternoon, mostly cloudy. Near steady temperatures in the lower 60s. West winds 10 miles an hour or less, becoming northwest 10 to 15 miles an hour. Tonight, mostly cloudy. Lows in the mid-40s. Northwest winds 10 to 15 miles an hour, becoming north. Thursday, partly to mostly sunny. Cool highs in the upper 50s. North winds 5 to 10 miles an hour. Thursday night, becoming mainly clear. Lows in the lower 40s. Light winds. Friday, sunny in the morning, then becoming partly sunny. Highs in the upper 60s. Light winds.

The Genesee Valley. KHA 53 operates on a frequency of 162.40 MHz. Beach hazards statement remains in effect through this evening. What? Strong currents and dangerous swimming conditions. Where? Beaches of northern Cayuga, Oswego, and Jefferson counties. When? Through this evening. Impacts, strong currents and dangerous swimming conditions. Stay out of the water to avoid dangerous swimming conditions. The 2 p.m. weather at Rochester, it was cloudy. The temperature was 61 degrees Fahrenheit or 16 degrees Celsius, the dew point 44 and the relative humidity 53%. The wind was west at 13 miles an hour. The pressure was 30.12 inches and rising. Repeating at Rochester, it was cloudy, temperature 61 degrees. Around the region at 2 p.m. at Watertown, it was mostly sunny, with a temperature of 58. It was partly sunny, with a temperature of 54 at Erie, 58 at Buffalo, 61 at Niagara Falls, and 63 at Toronto. It was cloudy, with a temperature of 63 at Syracuse, 62 at Elmira, and 63 at Binghamton. At Oswego, winds were west at 70 knots, with a temperature of 52 degrees. The forecast for the Genesee Valley and Northern Finger Lakes, including Rochester, Geneseo, Canandaigua, Newark, and Fairhaven. This afternoon, mostly cloudy early, then becoming partly sunny. Near steady temperatures ranging from the upper 50s along the lakeshore to the lower 60s inland. West winds 10 to 15 miles an hour, becoming northwest. Tonight, mostly cloudy. Lows in the lower 40s. Northwest winds 10 to 15 miles an hour, becoming northeast 5 to 10 miles an hour. Thursday, mostly sunny. Cool highs in the upper 50s. Northeast winds 10 miles an hour or less. Thursday night, becoming mainly clear with patchy frost developing overnight. Lows in the lower 40s. Light winds. Friday, mostly sunny in the morning, then becoming partly sunny. Highs ranging from the lower 60s along the lakeshore to the mid-60s inland. Light winds, becoming east 5 to 10 miles an hour. The forecast for the Southern Finger Lakes, including Pinyan, Seneca Falls, and Auburn. This afternoon, mostly cloudy. Near steady temperatures in the lower 60s. West winds 10 miles an hour or less, becoming northwest 10 to 15 miles an hour. Tonight, mostly cloudy. Lows in the mid-40s. Northwest winds 10 to 15 miles an hour, becoming north. Thursday, partly to mostly sunny. Cool highs in the upper 50s. North winds 5 to 10 miles an hour. Thursday night, becoming mainly clear. Lows in the lower 40s. Light winds. Friday, sunny in the morning, then becoming partly sunny. Highs in the upper 60s. Light winds. And now the extended forecast. Saturday, showers. Highs in the upper 50s. Lows in the upper 40s. Chance of rain 90%. Sunday, showers. Highs in the lower 70s. Lows in the upper 40s. Chance of rain 80%. Memorial Day, mostly cloudy with showers likely. Highs in the mid-70s. Lows in the mid-50s. Chance of rain 60%. Tuesday, partly cloudy. Highs in the mid-70s. Lows in the lower 50s. 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Your source for official weather information across the Western Finger Lakes and the Genesee Valley. KHA 53 operates on a frequency of 162.40 MHz. Beach hazards statement remains in effect through this evening. What? Strong currents and dangerous swimming conditions. Where? Beaches of northern Cayuga, Oswego, and Jefferson counties. When? Through this evening. Impacts, strong currents and dangerous swimming conditions. Stay out of the water to avoid dangerous swimming conditions. The 2 p.m. weather at Rochester, it was cloudy. The temperature was 61 degrees Fahrenheit or 16 degrees Celsius, the dew point 44 and the relative humidity 53%. The wind was west at 13 miles an hour. The pressure was 30.12 inches and rising. Repeating at Rochester, it was cloudy, temperature 61 degrees.
around the region at 2.

p.m. in Watertown, it was mostly sunny, with a temperature of 58. It was partly sunny, with a temperature of 54 at Erie, 58 at Buffalo, 61 at Niagara Falls, and 63 at Toronto. It was cloudy, with a temperature of 63 at Syracuse, 62 at Elmira, and 63 at Binghamton. At Oswego, winds were west at 70 knots, with a temperature of 52 degrees. The forecast for the Genesee Valley and Northern Finger Lakes, including Rochester, Geneseo, Canandaigua, Newark, and Fairhaven. This afternoon, mostly cloudy early, then becoming partly sunny. Near steady temperatures ranging from the upper 50s along the lakeshore to the lower 60s inland. West winds 10 to 15 miles an hour, becoming northwest. Tonight, mostly cloudy. Lows in the lower 40s. Northwest winds 10 to 15 miles an hour, becoming northeast 5 to 10 miles an hour. Thursday, mostly sunny. Cool times in the upper 50s. Northeast winds 10 miles an hour or less. Thursday night, becoming mainly clear with patchy frost developing overnight. Lows in the lower 40s. Light winds. Friday, mostly sunny in the morning, then becoming partly sunny. Highs ranging from the lower 60s along the lakeshore to the mid-60s inland. Light winds, becoming east 5 to 10 miles an hour. The forecast for the Southern Finger Lakes, including Pinyan, Seneca Falls, and Auburn. This afternoon, mostly cloudy. Near steady temperatures in the lower 60s. West winds 10 miles an hour or less, becoming northwest 10 to 15 miles an hour. Tonight, mostly cloudy. Lows in the mid-40s. Northwest winds 10 to 15 miles an hour, becoming north. Thursday, partly to mostly sunny. Cool times in the upper 50s. North winds 5 to 10 miles an hour. Thursday night, becoming mainly clear. Lows in the lower 40s. Light winds. Friday, sunny in the morning, then becoming partly sunny. Highs in the upper 60s. Light winds. And now the extended forecast. Saturday, showers. Highs in the upper 50s. Lows in the upper 40s. Chance of rain 90%. Sunday, showers. Highs in the lower 70s. Lows in the upper 40s. Chance of rain 80%. Memorial Day, mostly cloudy with showers likely. Highs in the mid-70s. Lows in the mid-50s. Chance of rain 60%. Tuesday, partly cloudy. Highs in the mid-70s. Lows in the lower 50s. 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Your source for official weather information across the Western Finger Lakes and the Genesee Valley. KHA 53 operates on a frequency of 162.40 MHz. Beach hazards statement remains in effect through this evening. What? Strong currents and dangerous swimming conditions. Where? Beaches of northern Cayuga, Oswego, and Jefferson counties. When? Through this evening. Impacts, strong currents and dangerous swimming conditions. Stay out of the water to avoid dangerous swimming conditions. The 2 p.m. weather at Rochester, it was cloudy. The temperature was 61 degrees Fahrenheit or 16 degrees Celsius, the dew point 44 and the relative humidity 53%. The wind was west at 13 miles an hour. The pressure was 30.12 inches and rising. Repeating at Rochester, it was cloudy, temperature 61 degrees. Around the region at 2 p.m. at Watertown, it was mostly sunny, with a temperature of 58. It was partly sunny, with a temperature of 54 at Erie, 58 at Buffalo, 61 at Niagara Falls, and 63 at Toronto. It was cloudy, with a temperature of 63 at Syracuse, 62 at Elmira, and 63 at Binghamton. At Oswego, winds were west at 70 knots, with a temperature of 52 degrees. The forecast for the Genesee Valley and Northern Finger Lakes, including Rochester, Geneseo, Canandaigua, Newark, and Fairhaven. This afternoon, mostly cloudy early, then becoming partly sunny. Near steady temperatures ranging from the upper 50s along the lakeshore to the lower 60s inland. West winds 10 to 15 miles an hour, becoming northwest. Tonight, mostly cloudy. Lows in the lower 40s. Northwest winds 10

to 15 miles an hour, becoming northeast 5 to 10 miles an hour. Thursday, mostly sunny. Cool times in the upper 50s. Northeast winds 10 miles an hour or less. Thursday night, becoming mainly clear with patchy frost developing overnight. Lows in the lower 40s. Light winds. Friday, mostly sunny in the morning, then becoming partly sunny. Highs ranging from the lower 60s along the lakeshore to the mid-60s inland. Light winds, becoming east 5 to 10 miles an hour. The forecast for the Southern Finger Lakes, including Pinyan, Seneca Falls, and Auburn. This afternoon, mostly cloudy. Near steady temperatures in the lower 60s. West winds 10 miles an hour or less, becoming northwest 10 to 15 miles an hour. Tonight, mostly cloudy. Lows in the mid-40s. Northwest winds 10 to 15 miles an hour, becoming north. Thursday, partly to mostly sunny. Cool times in the upper 50s. North winds 5 to 10 miles an hour. Thursday night, becoming mainly clear. Lows in the lower 40s. Light winds. Friday, sunny in the morning, then becoming partly sunny. Highs in the upper 60s. Light winds. And now the extended forecast. Saturday, showers. Highs in the upper 50s. Lows in the upper 40s. Chance of rain 90%. Sunday, showers. Highs in the lower 70s. Lows in the upper 40s. Chance of rain 80%. Memorial Day, mostly cloudy with showers likely. Highs in the mid-70s. Lows in the mid-50s. Chance of rain 60%. Tuesday, partly cloudy. Highs in the mid-70s. Lows in the lower 50s. 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Your source for official weather information across the Western Finger Lakes and the Genesee Valley. KHA 53 operates on a frequency of 162.40 MHz. Beach hazards statement remains in effect through this evening. What? Strong currents and dangerous swimming conditions. Where? Beaches of northern Cayuga, Oswego, and Jefferson counties. When? Through this evening. Impacts, strong currents and dangerous swimming conditions. Stay out of the water to avoid dangerous swimming conditions. The 2 p.m. weather at Rochester, it was cloudy. The temperature was 61 degrees Fahrenheit or 16 degrees Celsius, the dew point 44 and the relative humidity 53%. The wind was west at 13 miles an hour. The pressure was 30.12 inches and rising. Repeating at Rochester, it was cloudy, temperature 61 degrees. Around the region at 2 p.m. at Watertown, it was mostly sunny, with a temperature of 58. It was partly sunny, with a temperature of 54 at Erie, 58 at Buffalo, 61 at Niagara Falls, and 63 at Toronto. It was cloudy, with a temperature of 63 at Syracuse, 62 at Elmira, and 63 at Binghamton. At Oswego, winds were west at 70 knots, with a temperature of 52 degrees. The forecast for the Genesee Valley and Northern Finger Lakes, including Rochester, Geneseo, Canandaigua, Newark, and Fairhaven. This afternoon, mostly cloudy early, then becoming partly sunny. Near steady temperatures ranging from the upper 50s along the lakeshore to the lower 60s inland. West winds 10 to 15 miles an hour, becoming northwest. Tonight, mostly cloudy. Lows in the lower 40s. Northwest winds 10 to 15 miles an hour, becoming northeast 5 to 10 miles an hour. Thursday, mostly sunny. Cool times in the upper 50s. Northeast winds 10 miles an hour or less. Thursday night, becoming mainly clear with patchy frost developing overnight. Lows in the lower 40s. Light winds. Friday, mostly sunny in the morning, then becoming partly sunny. Highs ranging from the lower 60s along the lakeshore to the mid-60s inland. Light winds, becoming east 5 to 10 miles an hour. The forecast for the Southern Finger Lakes, including Pinyan, Seneca Falls, and Auburn. This afternoon, mostly cloudy. Near steady temperatures in the lower 60s. West winds 10 miles an hour or less, becoming northwest 10 to 15 miles an hour. Tonight, mostly cloudy. Lows in the mid-40s.

Northwest winds 10 to 15 miles an hour, becoming north. Thursday, partly to mostly sunny. Cool highs in the upper 50s. North winds 5 to 10 miles an hour. Thursday night, becoming mainly clear. Lows in the lower 40s. Light winds. Friday, sunny in the morning, then becoming partly sunny. Highs in the upper 60s. Light winds. And now the extended forecast. Saturday, showers. Highs in the upper 50s. Lows in the upper 40s. Chance of rain 90%. Sunday, showers. Highs in the lower 70s. Lows in the upper 40s. Chance of rain 80%. Memorial Day, mostly cloudy with showers likely. Highs in the mid 70s. Lows in the mid 50s. Chance of rain 60%. Tuesday, partly cloudy. Highs in the mid 70s. Lows in the lower 50s. 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Your source for official weather information across the Western Finger Lakes and the Genesee Valley. KHA 53 operates on a frequency of 162.40 MHz. Beach hazards statement remains in effect through this evening. What? Strong currents and dangerous swimming conditions. Where? Beaches of northern Cayuga, Oswego, and Jefferson counties. When? Through this evening. Impacts, strong currents and dangerous swimming conditions. Stay out of the water to avoid dangerous swimming conditions. The 2 p.m. weather at Rochester, it was cloudy. The temperature was 61 degrees Fahrenheit or 16 degrees Celsius, the dew point 44 and the relative humidity 53%. The wind was west at 13 miles an hour. The pressure was 30.12 inches and rising. Repeating at Rochester, it was cloudy, temperature 61 degrees. Around the region at 2 p.m. at Watertown, it was mostly sunny, with a temperature of 58. It was partly sunny, with a temperature of 54 at Erie, 58 at Buffalo, 61 at Niagara Falls, and 63 at Toronto. It was cloudy, with a temperature of 63 at Syracuse, 62 at Elmira, and 63 at Binghamton. At Oswego, winds were west at 70 knots, with a temperature of 52 degrees. The forecast for the Genesee Valley and Northern Finger Lakes, including Rochester, Geneseo, Canandaigua, Newark, and Fairhaven. This afternoon, mostly cloudy early, then becoming partly sunny. Near steady temperatures ranging from the upper 50s along the lakeshore to the lower 60s inland. West winds 10 to 15 miles an hour, becoming northwest. Tonight, mostly cloudy. Lows in the lower 40s. Northwest winds 10 to 15 miles an hour, becoming northeast 5 to 10 miles an hour. Thursday, mostly sunny. Cool highs in the upper 50s. Northeast winds 10 miles an hour or less. Thursday night, becoming mainly clear with patchy frost developing overnight. Lows in the lower 40s. Light winds. Friday, mostly sunny in the morning, then becoming partly sunny. Highs ranging from the lower 60s along the lakeshore to the mid-60s inland. Light winds, becoming east 5 to 10 miles an hour. The forecast for the Southern Finger Lakes, including Pinyan, Seneca Falls, and Auburn. This afternoon, mostly cloudy. Near steady temperatures in the lower 60s. West winds 10 miles an hour or less, becoming northwest 10 to 15 miles an hour. Tonight, mostly cloudy. Lows in the mid-40s. Northwest winds 10 to 15 miles an hour, becoming north. Thursday, partly to mostly sunny. Cool highs in the upper 50s. North winds 5 to 10 miles an hour. Thursday night, becoming mainly clear. Lows in the lower 40s. Light winds. Friday, sunny in the morning, then becoming partly sunny. Highs in the upper 60s. Light winds. And now the extended forecast. Saturday, showers. Highs in the upper 50s. Lows in the upper 40s. Chance of rain 90%. Sunday, showers. Highs in the lower 70s. Lows in the upper 40s. Chance of rain 80%. Memorial Day, mostly cloudy with showers likely. Highs in the mid-70s. Lows in the mid-50s.

Chance of rain 60%. Tuesday, partly cloudy. Highs in the mid-70s. Lows in the lower 50s. Open lake forecast for the Niagara River to Hamlin Beach beyond 5 miles from shore. This afternoon, west winds 10 to 15 knots. Waves 1 to 3 feet. Tonight, northwest winds 10 to 15 knots becoming north. Waves 1 to 3 feet. Thursday, northeast winds 5 to 15 knots becoming southeast. Waves 2 feet or less. Thursday night, east winds less than 10 knots. Waves 1 foot or less. Friday, east winds 15 to 20 knots. Showers likely Friday night. Waves 1 to 3 feet building to 2 to 4 feet. Saturday, east winds to 30 knots becoming southeast and diminishing to 15 to 20 knots. Showers. Waves 5 to 8 feet subsiding to 3 to 6 feet. Waves occasionally around 10 feet. Sunday, southeast winds 15 to 20 knots diminishing to 5 to 15 knots. Showers likely. Waves 2 to 4 feet subsiding to 1 to 3 feet. Open lake forecast for Hamlin Beach to Mexico Bay beyond 5 miles from shore. This afternoon, west winds 15 to 20 knots. Waves 3 to 6 feet. Tonight, west winds 15 to 20 knots becoming north. Waves 3 to 6 feet subsiding to 1 to 3 feet. Thursday, northeast winds 15 to 20 knots becoming northwest 5 to 15 knots. Waves 1 to 3 feet. Thursday night, west winds less than 10 knots. Waves 1 foot or less. Friday, east winds 5 to 15 knots increasing to 15 to 20 knots. A chance of showers Friday night. Waves 1 to 3 feet. Saturday, southeast winds 15 to 25 knots. Showers. Waves 3 to 5 feet building to 4 to 7 feet, then subsiding to 3 to 6 feet. Waves occasionally around 9 feet. Sunday, southeast winds 15 to 25 knots. Showers likely. Waves 3 to 5 feet subsiding to 1 to 3 feet. 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Your source for official weather information across the Western Finger Lakes and the Genesee Valley. KHA-53 operates on a frequency of 162.40 MHz. Beach hazards statement remains in effect through this evening. What? Strong currents and dangerous swimming conditions. Where? Beaches of northern Cayuga, Oswego, and Jefferson counties. When? Through this evening. Impacts, strong currents and dangerous swimming conditions. Stay out of the water to avoid dangerous swimming conditions. The 3 p.m. weather at Rochester, it was cloudy. The temperature was 62 degrees Fahrenheit or 17 degrees Celsius, the dew point 41 and the relative humidity 46%. The wind was northwest at 12 miles an hour gusting to 22. The pressure was 30.11 inches and falling. Repeating at Rochester, it was cloudy, temperature 62 degrees. Around the region at 2 p.m. at Watertown, it was mostly sunny, with a temperature of 58. It was partly sunny, with a temperature of 54 at Erie, 58 at Buffalo, 61 at Niagara Falls, and 63 at Toronto. It was cloudy, with a temperature of 63 at Syracuse, 62 at Elmira, and 63 at Binghamton. At Oswego, winds were west at 70 knots, with a temperature of 52 degrees. Around the region at 3 p.m. at Binghamton, rain was falling, with a temperature of 57. At Watertown, it was mostly sunny, with a temperature of 59. It was partly sunny, with a temperature of 55 at Erie, 57 at Buffalo, 61 at Niagara Falls, and 65 at Syracuse. At Elmira, it was cloudy, with a temperature of 63. At Oswego, winds were west at 18 knots, with a temperature of 52 degrees. The forecast for the Genesee Valley and Northern Finger Lakes, including Rochester, Geneseo, Canandaigua, Newark, and Fairhaven. This afternoon, mostly cloudy early, then becoming partly sunny. Near steady temperatures ranging from the upper 50s along the lakeshore to the lower 60s inland. West winds 10 to 15 miles an hour, becoming northwest. Tonight, mostly cloudy. Lows in the lower 40s. Northwest winds 10 to 15 miles an hour, becoming northeast 5 to 10 miles.

an hour. Thursday, mostly sunny. Cool times in the upper 50s. Northeast winds 10 miles an hour or less. Thursday night, becoming mainly clear with patchy frost developing overnight. Lows in the lower 40s. Light winds. Friday, mostly sunny in the morning, then becoming partly sunny. Highs ranging from the lower 60s along the lakeshore to the mid-60s inland. Light winds, becoming east 5 to 10 miles an hour. The forecast for the Southern Finger Lakes, including Ping An, Seneca Falls, and Auburn. This afternoon, mostly cloudy. Near steady temperatures in the lower 60s. West winds 10 miles an hour or less, becoming northwest 10 to 15 miles an hour. Tonight, mostly cloudy. Lows in the mid 40s. Northwest winds 10 to 15 miles an hour, becoming north. Thursday, partly to mostly sunny. Cool times in the upper 50s. North winds 5 to 10 miles an hour. Thursday night, becoming mainly clear. Lows in the lower 40s. Light winds. Friday, sunny in the morning, then becoming partly sunny. Highs in the upper 60s. Light winds. And now the extended forecast. Saturday, showers. Highs in the upper 50s. Lows in the upper 40s. Chance of rain 90%. Sunday, showers. Highs in the lower 70s. Lows in the upper 40s. Chance of rain 80%. Memorial Day, mostly cloudy with showers likely. Highs in the mid-70s. Lows in the mid-50s. Chance of rain 60%. Tuesday, partly cloudy. Highs in the mid-70s. Lows in the lower 50s. 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KHA-53 operates on a frequency of 162.40 MHz. Beach hazards statement remains in effect through this evening. What? Strong currents and dangerous swimming conditions. Where? Beaches of northern Cayuga, Oswego, and Jefferson counties. When? Through this evening. Impacts, strong currents and dangerous swimming conditions. Stay out of the water to avoid dangerous swimming conditions. The 3 p.m. weather at Rochester, it was cloudy. The temperature was 62 degrees Fahrenheit or 17 degrees Celsius, the dew point 41 and the relative humidity 46%. The wind was northwest at 12 miles an hour gusting to 22. The pressure was 30.11 inches and falling. Repeating at Rochester, it was cloudy, temperature 62 degrees. Around the region at 3 p.m. at Binghamton, rain was falling, with a temperature of 57. At Watertown, it was mostly sunny, with a temperature of 59. It was partly sunny, with a temperature of 55 at Erie, 57 at Buffalo, 61 at Niagara Falls, and 65 at Syracuse. At Elmira, it was cloudy, with a temperature of 63. At Oswego, winds were west at 18 knots, with a temperature of 52 degrees. The forecast for the Genesee Valley and Northern Finger Lakes, including Rochester, Geneseo, Canandaigua, Newark, and Fairhaven. This afternoon, mostly cloudy early, then becoming partly sunny. Near steady temperatures ranging from the upper 50s along the lakeshore to the lower 60s inland. West winds 10 to 15 miles an hour, becoming northwest. Tonight, mostly cloudy. Lows in the lower 40s. Northwest winds 10 to 15 miles an hour, becoming northeast 5 to 10 miles an hour. Thursday, mostly sunny. Cool times in the upper 50s. Northeast winds 10 miles an hour or less. Thursday night, becoming mainly clear with patchy frost developing overnight. Lows in the lower 40s. Light winds. Friday, mostly sunny in the morning, then becoming partly sunny. Highs ranging from the lower 60s along the lakeshore to the mid-60s inland. Light winds, becoming east 5 to 10 miles an hour. The forecast for the Southern Finger Lakes, including Ping An, Seneca Falls, and Auburn. This afternoon, mostly cloudy. Near steady temperatures in the lower 60s. West winds 10 miles an hour or less, becoming northwest 10 to 15 miles an hour. Tonight, mostly cloudy. Lows in the mid-40s.

Northwest winds 10 to 15 miles an hour, becoming north. Thursday, partly to mostly sunny. Cool times in the upper 50s. North winds 5 to 10 miles an hour. Thursday night, becoming mainly clear. Lows in the lower 40s. Light winds. Friday, sunny in the morning, then becoming partly sunny. Highs in the upper 60s. Light winds. And now the extended forecast. Saturday, showers. Highs in the upper 50s. Lows in the upper 40s. Chance of rain 90%. Sunday, showers. Highs in the lower 70s. Lows in the upper 40s. Chance of rain 80%. Memorial Day, mostly cloudy with showers likely. Highs in the mid-70s. Lows in the mid-50s. Chance of rain 60%. Tuesday, partly cloudy. Highs in the mid-70s. Lows in the lower 50s. 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Your source for official weather information across the Western Finger Lakes and the Genesee Valley. KHA 53 operates on a frequency of 162.40 MHz. Beach hazards statement remains in effect through this evening. What? Strong currents and dangerous swimming conditions. Where? Beaches of northern Cayuga, Oswego, and Jefferson counties. When? Through this evening. Impacts, strong currents and dangerous swimming conditions. Stay out of the water to avoid dangerous swimming conditions. The 3 p.m. weather at Rochester, it was cloudy. The temperature was 62 degrees Fahrenheit or 17 degrees Celsius, the dew point 41 and the relative humidity 46%. The wind was northwest at 12 miles an hour gusting to 22. The pressure was 30.11 inches and falling. Repeating at Rochester, it was cloudy, temperature 62 degrees. Around the region at 3 p.m. at Binghamton, rain was falling, with a temperature of 57. At Watertown, it was mostly sunny, with a temperature of 59. It was partly sunny, with a temperature of 55 at Erie, 57 at Buffalo, 61 at Niagara Falls, 64 at Toronto, and 65 at Syracuse. At Elmira, it was cloudy, with a temperature of 63. At Oswego, winds were west at 18 knots, with a temperature of 52 degrees. The forecast for the Genesee Valley and Northern Finger Lakes, including Rochester, Geneseo, Canandaigua, Newark, and Fairhaven. This afternoon, mostly cloudy early, then becoming partly sunny. Near steady temperatures ranging from the upper 50s along the lakeshore to the lower 60s inland. West winds 10 to 15 miles an hour, becoming northwest. Tonight, mostly cloudy. Lows in the lower 40s. Northwest winds 10 to 15 miles an hour, becoming northeast 5 to 10 miles an hour. Thursday, mostly sunny. Cool times in the upper 50s. Northeast winds 10 miles an hour or less. Thursday night, becoming mainly clear with patchy frost developing overnight. Lows in the lower 40s. Light winds. Friday, mostly sunny in the morning, then becoming partly sunny. Highs ranging from the lower 60s along the lakeshore to the mid-60s inland. Light winds, becoming east 5 to 10 miles an hour. The forecast for the Southern Finger Lakes, including Pinyan, Seneca Falls, and Auburn. This afternoon, mostly cloudy. Near steady temperatures in the lower 60s. West winds 10 miles an hour or less, becoming northwest 10 to 15 miles an hour. Tonight, mostly cloudy. Lows in the mid-40s. Northwest winds 10 to 15 miles an hour, becoming north. Thursday, partly to mostly sunny. Cool times in the upper 50s. North winds 5 to 10 miles an hour. Thursday night, becoming mainly clear. Lows in the lower 40s. Light winds. Friday, sunny in the morning, then becoming partly sunny. Highs in the upper 60s. Light winds. And now the extended forecast. Saturday, showers. Highs in the upper 50s. Lows in the upper 40s. Chance of rain 90%. Sunday, showers. Highs in the lower 70s. Lows in the upper 40s. Chance of rain 80%. Memorial Day, mostly cloudy with showers likely. Highs in the

mid-70s. Lows in the mid-50s. Chance of rain 60%. Tuesday, partly cloudy. Highs in the mid-70s. Lows in the lower 50s. 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Your source for official weather information across the Western Finger Lakes and the Genesee Valley. KHA-53 operates on a frequency of 162.40 MHz. Beach hazard statement remains in effect through this evening. What? Strong currents and dangerous swimming conditions. Where? Beaches of northern Cayuga, Oswego, and Jefferson counties. When? Through this evening. Impacts, strong currents and dangerous swimming conditions. Stay out of the water to avoid dangerous swimming conditions. The 3 p.m. weather at Rochester, it was cloudy. The temperature was 62 degrees Fahrenheit or 17 degrees Celsius, the dew point 41 and the relative humidity 46%. The wind was northwest at 12 miles an hour gusting to 22. The pressure was 30.11 inches and falling. Repeating at Rochester, it was cloudy, temperature 62 degrees. Around the region at 3 p.m. at Binghamton, rain was falling, with a temperature of 57. At Watertown, it was mostly sunny, with a temperature of 59. It was partly sunny, with a temperature of 55 at Erie, 57 at Buffalo, 61 at Niagara Falls, 64 at Toronto, and 65 at Syracuse. At Elmira, it was cloudy, with a temperature of 63. At Oswego, winds were west at 18 knots, with a temperature of 52 degrees. The forecast for the Genesee Valley and Northern Finger Lakes, including Rochester, Geneseo, Canandaigua, Newark, and Fairhaven. This afternoon, mostly cloudy early, then becoming partly sunny. Near steady temperatures ranging from the upper 50s along the lakeshore to the lower 60s inland. West winds 10 to 15 miles an hour, becoming northwest. Tonight, mostly cloudy. Lows in the lower 40s. Northwest winds 10 to 15 miles an hour, becoming northeast 5 to 10 miles an hour. Thursday, mostly sunny. Cool highs in the upper 50s. Northeast winds 10 miles an hour or less. Thursday night, becoming mainly clear with patchy frost developing overnight. Lows in the lower 40s. Light winds. Friday, mostly sunny in the morning, then becoming partly sunny. Highs ranging from the lower 60s along the lakeshore to the mid-60s inland. Light winds, becoming east 5 to 10 miles an hour. The forecast for the Southern Finger Lakes, including Pinyan, Seneca Falls, and Auburn. This afternoon, mostly cloudy. Near steady temperatures in the lower 60s. West winds 10 miles an hour or less, becoming northwest 10 to 15 miles an hour. Tonight, mostly cloudy. Lows in the mid-40s. Northwest winds 10 to 15 miles an hour, becoming north. Thursday, partly to mostly sunny. Cool highs in the upper 50s. North winds 5 to 10 miles an hour. Thursday night, becoming mainly clear. Lows in the lower 40s. Light winds. Friday, sunny in the morning, then becoming partly sunny. Highs in the upper 60s. Light winds. And now the extended forecast. Saturday, showers. Highs in the upper 50s. Lows in the upper 40s. Chance of rain 90%. Sunday, showers. Highs in the lower 70s. Lows in the upper 40s. Chance of rain 80%. Memorial Day, mostly cloudy with showers likely. Highs in the mid-70s. Lows in the mid-50s. Chance of rain 60%. Tuesday, partly cloudy. Highs in the mid-70s. Lows in the lower 50s. 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Your source for official weather information across the Western Finger Lakes and the Genesee Valley. KHA-53 operates on a frequency of 162.40 MHz. Beach hazard statement remains in effect through this evening. What? Strong currents and dangerous swimming conditions. Where? Beaches of northern Cayuga, Oswego, and Jefferson counties. When? Through this evening. Impacts, strong currents and dangerous swimming conditions. Stay out of the water to avoid dangerous swimming conditions.

The 3 p.m. weather at Rochester, it was cloudy. The temperature was 62 degrees Fahrenheit or 17 degrees Celsius, the dew point 41 and the relative humidity 46%. The wind was northwest at 12 miles an hour gusting to 22. The pressure was 30.11 inches and falling. Repeating at Rochester, it was cloudy, temperature 62 degrees. Around the region at 3 p.m. at Binghamton, rain was falling, with a temperature of 57. At Watertown, it was mostly sunny, with a temperature of 59. It was partly sunny, with a temperature of 55 at Erie, 57 at Buffalo, 61 at Niagara Falls, 64 at Toronto, and 65 at Syracuse. At Elmira, it was cloudy, with a temperature of 63. At Oswego, winds were west at 18 knots, with a temperature of 52 degrees. The forecast for the Genesee Valley and Northern Finger Lakes, including Rochester, Geneseo, Canandaigua, Newark, and Fairhaven. This afternoon, mostly cloudy early, then becoming partly sunny. Near steady temperatures ranging from the upper 50s along the lakeshore to the lower 60s inland. West winds 10 to 15 miles an hour, becoming northwest. Tonight, mostly cloudy. Lows in the lower 40s. Northwest winds 10 to 15 miles an hour, becoming northeast 5 to 10 miles an hour. Thursday, mostly sunny. Cool highs in the upper 50s. Northeast winds 10 miles an hour or less. Thursday night, becoming mainly clear with patchy frost developing overnight. Lows in the lower 40s. Light winds. Friday, mostly sunny in the morning, then becoming partly sunny. Highs ranging from the lower 60s along the lakeshore to the mid-60s inland. Light winds, becoming east 5 to 10 miles an hour. The forecast for the Southern Finger Lakes, including Pinyan, Seneca Falls, and Auburn. This afternoon, mostly cloudy. Near steady temperatures in the lower 60s. West winds 10 miles an hour or less, becoming northwest 10 to 15 miles an hour. Tonight, mostly cloudy. Lows in the mid-40s. Northwest winds 10 to 15 miles an hour, becoming north. Thursday, partly to mostly sunny. Cool highs in the upper 50s. North winds 5 to 10 miles an hour. Thursday night, becoming mainly clear. Lows in the lower 40s. Light winds. Friday, sunny in the morning, then becoming partly sunny. Highs in the upper 60s. Light winds. And now the extended forecast. Saturday, showers. Highs in the upper 50s. Lows in the upper 40s. Chance of rain 90%. Sunday, showers. Highs in the lower 70s. Lows in the upper 40s. Chance of rain 80%. Memorial Day, mostly cloudy with showers likely. Highs in the mid-70s. Lows in the mid-50s. Chance of rain 60%. Tuesday, partly cloudy. Highs in the mid-70s. Lows in the lower 50s. 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Your source for official weather information across the Western Finger Lakes and the Genesee Valley. KHA 53 operates on a frequency of 162.40 MHz. Beach hazard statement remains in effect through this evening. What? Strong currents and dangerous swimming conditions. Where? Beaches of northern Cayuga, Oswego, and Jefferson counties. When? Through this evening. Impacts, strong currents and dangerous swimming conditions. Stay out of the water to avoid dangerous swimming conditions. The 3 p.m. weather at Rochester, it was cloudy. The temperature was 62 degrees Fahrenheit or 17 degrees Celsius, the dew point 41 and the relative humidity 46%. The wind was northwest at 12 miles an hour gusting to 22. The pressure was 30.11 inches and falling. Repeating at Rochester, it was cloudy, temperature 62 degrees. Around the region at 3 p.m. at Binghamton, rain was falling, with a temperature of 57. At Watertown, it was mostly sunny, with a temperature of 59. It was partly sunny, with a temperature of 55 at Erie, 57 at Buffalo, 61 at Niagara Falls, 64 at Toronto, and 65 at Syracuse. At Elmira, it was cloudy, with a temperature of 63. At Oswego,

soar west at 18 knots with a temperature of 52 degrees. The forecast for the Genesee Valley and Northern Finger Lakes, including Rochester, Geneseo, Canandaigua, Newark, and Fairhaven. This afternoon, mostly cloudy early, then becoming partly sunny. Near steady temperatures ranging from the upper 50s along the lakeshore to the lower 60s inland. West winds 10 to 15 miles an hour, becoming northwest. Tonight, mostly cloudy. Lows in the lower 40s. Northwest winds 10 to 15 miles an hour, becoming northeast 5 to 10 miles an hour. Thursday, mostly sunny. Cool times in the upper 50s. Northeast winds 10 miles an hour or less. Thursday night, becoming mainly clear with patchy frost developing overnight. Lows in the lower 40s. Light winds. Friday, mostly sunny in the morning, then becoming partly sunny. Highs ranging from the lower 60s along the lakeshore to the mid-60s inland. Light winds, becoming east 5 to 10 miles an hour. The forecast for the Southern Finger Lakes, including Pinyan, Seneca Falls, and Auburn. This afternoon, mostly cloudy. Near steady temperatures in the lower 60s. West winds 10 miles an hour or less, becoming northwest 10 to 15 miles an hour. Tonight, mostly cloudy. Lows in the mid-40s. Northwest winds 10 to 15 miles an hour, becoming north. Thursday, partly to mostly sunny. Cool times in the upper 50s. North winds 5 to 10 miles an hour. Thursday night, becoming mainly clear. Lows in the lower 40s. Light winds. Friday, sunny in the morning, then becoming partly sunny. Highs in the upper 60s. Light winds. And now the extended forecast. Saturday, showers. Highs in the upper 50s. Lows in the upper 40s. Chance of rain 90%. Sunday, showers. Highs in the lower 70s. Lows in the upper 40s. Chance of rain 80%. Memorial Day, mostly cloudy with showers likely. Highs in the mid-70s. Lows in the mid-50s. Chance of rain 60%. Tuesday, partly cloudy. Highs in the mid-70s. Lows in the lower 50s. 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Your source for official weather information across the Western Finger Lakes and the Genesee Valley. KHA 53 operates on a frequency of 162.40 MHz. Beach hazards statement remains in effect through this evening. What? Strong currents and dangerous swimming conditions. Where? Beaches of northern Cayuga, Oswego, and Jefferson counties. When? Through this evening. Impacts, strong currents and dangerous swimming conditions. Stay out of the water to avoid dangerous swimming conditions. The 3 p.m. weather at Rochester, it was cloudy. The temperature was 62 degrees Fahrenheit or 17 degrees Celsius, the dew point 41 and the relative humidity 46%. The wind was northwest 12 miles an hour, down to 22. The pressure was 30.11 inches and palm. Repeating at Rochester, it was cloudy, temperature 62 degrees. On the mission at 3 p.m. at Binghamton, rain was falling with a temperature of 57. At Watertown, it was mostly sunny with a temperature of 59. It was partly sunny with a temperature of 55 at Erie, 57 at Buffalo, 61 at Niagara Falls, 64 at Toronto, and 65 at Syracuse. At Elmira, it was cloudy with a temperature of 63. At Oswego, winds were west at 18 knots with a temperature of 52 degrees. The Nearshore Marine Forecast, 4, the Niagara River to Hamlin Beach along Lake Ontario. Rest of today, west winds 10 to 15 knots becoming northwest. Mostly sunny. Waves 1 to 3 feet. Tonight, northwest winds 5 to 15 knots becoming northeast. Mostly cloudy. Waves 1 to 3 feet. Thursday, northeast winds 5 to 15 knots becoming east. Mostly sunny. Waves 1 to 2 feet. Thursday night, east winds less than 10 knots. Partly cloudy. Waves 1 foot or less. Friday, east winds 15 to 20 knots. Showers likely Friday night.
waves 1 to 3 feet building to 2 to 4 feet, then subsiding to 1 to 3 feet. Saturday, east winds 15 to 25 knots becoming southeast. Showers during the day, then showers likely Saturday night. Waves 3 to 6 feet subsiding to 2 to 4 feet. Waves occasionally around 7 feet. Sunday, southeast winds 5 to 15 knots becoming south. Showers likely during the day, then a chance of showers Sunday night. Waves 1 to 3 feet subsiding to 1 foot or less. The Nearshore Marine Forecast, 4, Helen Beach to Mexico Bay. Small craft advisory in effect through this evening. Rest of today, west winds 15 to 20 knots. Partly to mostly sunny. Waves 3 to 6 feet. Waves occasionally around 7 feet. Tonight, west winds 15 to 20 knots becoming northeast 10 to 15 knots. Mostly cloudy. Waves 3 to 6 feet subsiding to 2 to 4 feet. Waves occasionally around 7 feet. Thursday, northeast winds 5 to 15 knots becoming north. Mostly sunny. Waves 1 to 3 feet. Thursday night, northwest winds less than 10 knots. Partly cloudy. Waves 1 foot or less. Friday, east winds 5 to 15 knots. A chance of showers Friday night. Waves 1 to 3 feet. Saturday, southeast winds 15 to 25 knots. Showers. Waves 3 to 6 feet subsiding to 2 to 4 feet. Waves occasionally around 7 feet. Sunday, southeast winds 15 to 20 knots diminishing to 10 to 15 knots. Showers likely. Waves 2 to 4 feet subsiding to 1 to 3 feet. The water temperature off Rochester is 50 degrees. The forecast for the Genesee Valley and Northern Finger Lakes, including Rochester, Geneseo, Canandaigua, Newark, and Fairhaven. This afternoon, mostly cloudy early, then becoming partly sunny. Northern Finger Lakes, including Rochester, Geneseo, Canandaigua, Newark, and Fairhaven. This afternoon, mostly cloudy early, then becoming partly sunny. Near steady temperatures ranging from the upper 50s along the lakeshore to the lower 60s inland. West winds 10 to 15 miles an hour, becoming northwest. Tonight, mostly cloudy. Lows in the lower 40s. Northwest winds 10 to 15 miles an hour, becoming northeast 5 to 10 miles an hour. Thursday, mostly sunny. Cool times in the upper 50s. Northeast winds 10 miles an hour or less. Thursday night, becoming mainly clear with patchy frost developing overnight. Lows in the lower 40s. Light winds. Friday, mostly sunny in the morning, then becoming partly sunny. Highs ranging from the lower 60s along the lakeshore to the mid-60s inland. Light winds, becoming east 5 to 10 miles an hour. The forecast for the Southern Finger Lakes, including Pinyan, Seneca Falls, and Auburn. This afternoon, mostly cloudy. Near steady temperatures in the lower 60s. West winds 10 miles an hour or less, becoming northwest 10 to 15 miles an hour. Tonight, mostly cloudy. Lows in the mid-40s. Northwest winds 10 to 15 miles an hour, becoming north. Thursday, partly to mostly sunny. Cool times in the upper 50s. North winds 5 to 10 miles an hour. Thursday night, becoming mainly clear. Lows in the lower 40s. Light winds. Friday, sunny in the morning, then becoming partly sunny. Highs in the upper 60s. Light winds. And now the extended forecast. Saturday, showers. Highs in the upper 50s. Lows in the upper 40s. Chance of rain 90%. Sunday, showers. Highs in the lower 70s. Lows in the upper 40s. Chance of rain 80%. Memorial Day, mostly cloudy with showers likely. Highs in the mid-70s. Lows in the mid-50s. Chance of rain 60%. Tuesday, partly cloudy. Highs in the mid-70s. Lows in the lower 50s. 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KHA 53 operates on a frequency of 162.40 MHz.
Beach hazards statement remains in effect through this evening.

What? Strong currents and dangerous swimming conditions. Where? Beaches of northern Cayuga, Oswego, and Jefferson counties. When? Through this evening. Impacts. Strong currents and dangerous swimming conditions. Stay out of the water to avoid dangerous swimming conditions. The 3 p.m. weather at Rochester. It was cloudy. The temperature was 62 degrees Fahrenheit or 17 degrees Celsius, the dew point 41 and the relative humidity 46%. The wind was northwest at 12 miles an hour gusting to 22. The pressure was 30.11 inches and falling. Repeating at Rochester, it was cloudy, temperature 62 degrees. Around the region at 3 p.m. at Binghamton, rain was falling, with a temperature of 57. At Watertown, it was mostly sunny, with a temperature of 59. It was partly sunny, with a temperature of 55 at Erie, 57 at Buffalo, 61 at Niagara Falls, 64 at Toronto, and 65 at Syracuse. At Elmira, it was cloudy, with a temperature of 63. At Oswego, winds were west at 18 knots, with a temperature of 52 degrees. The forecast for the Genesee Valley and Northern Finger Lakes, including Rochester, Geneseo, Canandaigua, Newark, and Fairhaven. This afternoon, mostly cloudy early, then becoming partly sunny. Near steady temperatures ranging from the upper 50s along the lakeshore to the lower 60s inland. West winds 10 to 15 miles an hour, becoming northwest. Tonight, mostly cloudy. Lows in the lower 40s. Northwest winds 10 to 15 miles an hour, becoming northeast 5 to 10 miles an hour. Thursday, mostly sunny. Cool highs in the upper 50s. Northeast winds 10 miles an hour or less. Thursday night, becoming mainly clear with patchy frost developing overnight. Lows in the lower 40s. Light winds. Friday, mostly sunny in the morning, then becoming partly sunny. Highs ranging from the lower 60s along the lakeshore to the mid-60s inland. Light winds, becoming east 5 to 10 miles an hour. The forecast for the Southern Finger Lakes, including Pinyan, Seneca Falls, and Auburn. This afternoon, mostly cloudy. Near steady temperatures in the lower 60s. West winds 10 miles an hour or less, becoming northwest 10 to 15 miles an hour. Tonight, mostly cloudy. Lows in the mid-40s. Northwest winds 10 to 15 miles an hour, becoming north. Thursday, partly to mostly sunny. Cool highs in the upper 50s. North winds 5 to 10 miles an hour. Thursday night, becoming mainly clear. Lows in the lower 40s. Light winds. Friday, sunny in the morning, then becoming partly sunny. Highs in the upper 60s. Light winds. And now the extended forecast. Saturday, showers. Highs in the upper 50s. Lows in the upper 40s. Chance of rain 90%. Sunday, showers. Highs in the lower 70s. Lows in the upper 40s. Chance of rain 80%. Memorial Day, mostly cloudy with showers likely. Highs in the mid-70s. Lows in the mid-50s. Chance of rain 60%. Tuesday, partly cloudy. Highs in the mid-70s. Lows in the lower 50s. 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Your source for official weather information across the Western Finger Lakes and the Genesee Valley. KHA-53 operates on a frequency of 162.40 MHz. Beach hazards statement remains in effect through this evening. What? Strong currents and dangerous swimming conditions. Where? Beaches of northern Cayuga, Oswego, and Jefferson counties. When? Through this evening. Impacts. Strong currents and dangerous swimming conditions. Stay out of the water to avoid dangerous swimming conditions. The 3 p.m. weather at Rochester, it was cloudy. The temperature was 62 degrees Fahrenheit or 17 degrees Celsius, the dew point 41 and the relative humidity 46%. The wind was northwest at 12 miles an hour gusting to 22. The pressure was 30.11 inches and falling. Repeating at Rochester, it was cloudy, temperature 62 degrees. Around the region at 3 p.m. at Binghamton, rain was falling, with a temperature of 57. At Watertown,

Tonight, mostly cloudy. Lows in the lower 40s. Northwest winds 10 to 15 miles an hour, becoming northeast 5 to 10 miles an hour. Thursday, mostly sunny. Cool times in the upper 50s. Northeast winds 10 miles an hour or less. Thursday night, becoming mainly clear with patchy frost developing overnight. Lows in the lower 40s. Light winds. Friday, mostly sunny in the morning, then becoming partly sunny. Highs ranging from the lower 60s along the lakeshore to the mid-60s inland. Light winds, becoming east 5 to 10 miles an hour. The forecast for the Southern Finger Lakes, including Pinyan, Seneca Falls, and Auburn. This afternoon, mostly cloudy. Near steady temperatures in the lower 60s. West winds 10 miles an hour or less, becoming northwest 10 to 15 miles an hour. Tonight, mostly cloudy. Lows in the mid-40s. Northwest winds 10 to 15 miles an hour, becoming north. Thursday, partly to mostly sunny. Cool times in the upper 50s. North winds 5 to 10 miles an hour. Thursday night, becoming mainly clear. Lows in the lower 40s. Light winds. Friday, sunny in the morning, then becoming partly sunny. Highs in the upper 60s. Light winds. And now the extended forecast. Saturday, showers. Highs in the upper 50s. Lows in the upper 40s. Chance of rain 90%. Sunday, showers. Highs in the lower 70s. Lows in the upper 40s. Chance of rain 80%. Memorial Day, mostly cloudy with showers likely. Highs in the mid-70s. Lows in the mid-50s. Chance of rain 60%. Tuesday, partly cloudy. Highs in the mid-70s. Lows in the lower 50s. 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Your source for official weather information across the Western Finger Lakes and the Genesee Valley. KHA 53 operates on a frequency of 162.40 MHz. Beach hazards statement remains in effect through this evening. What? Strong currents and dangerous swimming conditions. Where? Beaches of northern Cayuga, Oswego, and Jefferson counties. When? Through this evening. Impacts, strong currents and dangerous swimming conditions. Stay out of the water to avoid dangerous swimming conditions. The 3 p.m. weather at Rochester, it was cloudy. The temperature was 62 degrees Fahrenheit or 17 degrees Celsius, the dew point 41 and the relative humidity 46%. The wind was northwest at 12 miles an hour gusting to 22. The pressure was 30.11 inches and falling. Repeating at Rochester, it was cloudy, temperature 62 degrees. Around the region at 3 p.m. at Binghamton, rain was falling, with a temperature of 57. At Watertown, it was mostly sunny, with a temperature of 59. It was partly sunny, with a temperature of 55 at Erie, 57 at Buffalo, 61 at Niagara Falls, 64 at Toronto, and 65 at Syracuse. At Elmira, it was cloudy, with a temperature of 63. At Oswego, winds were west at 18 knots, with a temperature of 52 degrees. The forecast for the Genesee Valley and Northern Finger Lakes, including Rochester, Geneseo, Canandaigua, Newark, and Fairhaven. This afternoon, mostly cloudy early, then becoming partly sunny. Near steady temperatures ranging from the upper 50s along the lakeshore to the lower 60s inland. West winds 10 to 15 miles an hour, becoming northwest. Tonight, mostly cloudy. Lows in the lower 40s. Northwest winds 10 to 15 miles an hour, becoming northeast 5 to 10 miles an hour. Thursday, mostly sunny. Cool times in the upper 50s. Northeast winds 10 miles an hour or less. Thursday night, becoming mainly clear with patchy frost developing overnight. Lows in the lower 40s. Light winds. Friday, mostly sunny in the morning, then becoming partly sunny. Highs ranging from the lower 60s along the lakeshore to the mid-60s inland. Light winds, becoming east 5 to 10 miles an hour. The forecast for the Southern Finger Lakes, including Pinyan, Seneca Falls, and Auburn. This afternoon, mostly cloudy. Near steady temperatures in the lower 60s.

northwest winds 10 miles an hour or less, becoming northwest 10 to 15 miles an hour. Tonight, mostly cloudy. Lows in the mid-40s. Northwest winds 10 to 15 miles an hour, becoming north. Thursday, partly to mostly sunny. Cool highs in the upper 50s. North winds 5 to 10 miles an hour. Thursday night, becoming mainly clear. Lows in the lower 40s. Light winds. Friday, sunny in the morning, then becoming partly sunny. Highs in the upper 60s. Light winds. And now the extended forecast. Saturday, showers. Highs in the upper 50s. Lows in the upper 40s. Chance of rain 90%. Sunday, showers. Highs in the lower 70s. Lows in the upper 40s. Chance of rain 80%. Memorial Day, mostly cloudy with showers likely. Highs in the mid-70s. Lows in the mid-50s. Chance of rain 60%. Tuesday, partly cloudy. Highs in the mid-70s. Lows in the lower 50s. 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KHA-53 operates on a frequency of 162.40 MHz. Beach hazards statement remains in effect through this evening. What? Strong currents and dangerous swimming conditions. Where? Beaches of northern Cayuga, Oswego, and Jefferson counties. When? Through this evening. Impacts, strong currents and dangerous swimming conditions. Stay out of the water to avoid dangerous swimming conditions. The 3 p.m. weather at Rochester, it was cloudy. The temperature was 62 degrees Fahrenheit or 17 degrees Celsius, the dew point 41 and the relative humidity 46%. The wind was northwest at 12 miles an hour gusting to 22. The pressure was 30.11 inches and falling. Repeating at Rochester, it was cloudy, temperature 62 degrees. Around the region at 3 p.m. in Binghamton, rain was falling, with a temperature of 57. At Watertown, it was mostly sunny, with a temperature of 59. It was partly sunny, with a temperature of 55 at Erie, 57 at Buffalo, 61 at Niagara Falls, 64 at Toronto, and 65 at Syracuse. At Elmira, it was cloudy, with a temperature of 63. At Oswego, winds were west at 18 knots, with a temperature of 52 degrees. The forecast for the Genesee Valley and Northern Finger Lakes, including Rochester, Geneseo, Canandaigua, Newark, and Fairhaven. This afternoon, mostly cloudy early, then becoming partly sunny. Near steady temperatures ranging from the upper 50s along the lakeshore to the lower 60s inland. West winds 10 to 15 miles an hour, becoming northwest. Tonight, mostly cloudy. Lows in the lower 40s. Northwest winds 10 to 15 miles an hour, becoming northeast 5 to 10 miles an hour. Thursday, mostly sunny. Cool highs in the upper 50s. Northeast winds 10 miles an hour or less. Thursday night, becoming mainly clear with patchy frost developing overnight. Lows in the lower 40s. Light winds. Friday, mostly sunny in the morning, then becoming partly sunny. Highs ranging from the lower 60s along the lakeshore to the mid-60s inland. Light winds, becoming east 5 to 10 miles an hour. The forecast for the Southern Finger Lakes, including Tinian, Seneca Falls, and Auburn. This afternoon, mostly cloudy. Near steady temperatures in the lower 60s. West winds 10 miles an hour or less, becoming northwest 10 to 15 miles an hour. Tonight, mostly cloudy. Lows in the mid-40s. Northwest winds 10 to 15 miles an hour, becoming north. Thursday, partly to mostly sunny. Cool highs in the upper 50s. North winds 5 to 10 miles an hour. Thursday night, becoming mainly clear. Lows in the lower 40s. Light winds. Friday, sunny in the morning, then becoming partly sunny. Highs in the upper 60s. Light winds. And now the extended forecast. Saturday, showers. Highs in the upper 50s. Lows in the upper 40s. Chance of rain 90%. Sunday, showers.

in the lower 70s. Lows in the upper 40s. Chance of rain 80%. Memorial Day, mostly cloudy with showers likely. Highs in the mid 70s. Lows in the mid 50s. Chance of rain 60%. Tuesday, partly cloudy. Highs in the mid 70s. Lows in the lower 50s. 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Your source for official weather information across the Western Finger Lakes and the Genesee Valley. KHA 53 operates on a frequency of 162.40 MHz. Beach hazards statement remains in effect through this evening. What? Strong currents and dangerous swimming conditions. Where? Beaches of northern Cayuga, Oswego, and Jefferson counties. When? Through this evening. Impacts, strong currents and dangerous swimming conditions. Stay out of the water to avoid dangerous swimming conditions. The 3 p.m. weather at Rochester, it was cloudy. The temperature was 62 degrees Fahrenheit or 17 degrees Celsius, the dew point 41 and the relative humidity 46%. The wind was northwest at 12 miles an hour gusting to 22. The pressure was 30.11 inches and falling. Repeating at Rochester, it was cloudy, temperature 62 degrees. Around the region at 3 p.m. at Binghamton, rain was falling, with a temperature of 57. At Watertown, it was mostly sunny, with a temperature of 59. It was partly sunny, with a temperature of 55 at Erie, 57 at Buffalo, 61 at Niagara Falls, 64 at Toronto, and 65 at Syracuse. At Elmira, it was cloudy, with a temperature of 63. At Oswego, winds were west at 18 knots, with a temperature of 52 degrees. The forecast for the Genesee Valley and Northern Finger Lakes, including Rochester, Geneseo, Canandaigua, Newark, and Fairhaven. This afternoon, mostly cloudy early, then becoming partly sunny. Near steady temperatures ranging from the upper 50s along the lakeshore to the lower 60s inland. West winds 10 to 15 miles an hour, becoming northwest. Tonight, mostly cloudy. Lows in the lower 40s. Northwest winds 10 to 15 miles an hour, becoming northeast 5 to 10 miles an hour. Thursday, mostly sunny. Cool times in the upper 50s. Northeast winds 10 miles an hour or less. Thursday night, becoming mainly clear with patchy frost developing overnight. Lows in the lower 40s. Light winds. Friday, mostly sunny in the morning, then becoming partly sunny. Highs ranging from the lower 60s along the lakeshore to the mid-60s inland. Light winds, becoming east 5 to 10 miles an hour. The forecast for the Southern Finger Lakes, including Pinyan, Seneca Falls, and Auburn. This afternoon, mostly cloudy. Near steady temperatures in the lower 60s. West winds 10 miles an hour or less, becoming northwest 10 to 15 miles an hour. Tonight, mostly cloudy. Lows in the mid-40s. Northwest winds 10 to 15 miles an hour, becoming north. Thursday, partly to mostly sunny. Cool times in the upper 50s. North winds 5 to 10 miles an hour. Thursday night, becoming mainly clear. Lows in the lower 40s. Light winds. Friday, sunny in the morning, then becoming partly sunny. Highs in the upper 60s. Light winds. And now the extended forecast. Saturday, showers. Highs in the upper 50s. Lows in the upper 40s. Chance of rain 90%. Sunday, showers. Highs in the lower 70s. Lows in the upper 40s. Chance of rain 80%. Memorial Day, mostly cloudy with showers likely. Highs in the mid-70s. Lows in the mid-50s. Chance of rain 60%. Tuesday, partly cloudy. Highs in the mid-70s. Lows in the lower 50s. 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Your source for official weather information across the Western Finger Lakes and the Genesee Valley. KHA 53 operates on a frequency of 162.40 MHz. Beach hazards statement remains in effect through this evening. What? Strong currents and dangerous swimming conditions.
Ware, beaches of northern Cayuga, Oswego, and Jefferson counties.

When, through this evening, impacts, strong currents, and dangerous swimming conditions. Stay out of the water to avoid dangerous swimming conditions. The 3 p.m. weather at Rochester, it was cloudy. The temperature was 62 degrees Fahrenheit or 17 degrees Celsius, the dew point 41 and the relative humidity 46%. The wind was northwest at 12 miles an hour gusting to 22. The pressure was 30.11 inches and falling. Repeating at Rochester, it was cloudy, temperature 62 degrees. Around the region at 3 p.m. at Binghamton, rain was falling, with a temperature of 57. At Watertown, it was mostly sunny, with a temperature of 59. It was partly sunny, with a temperature of 55 at Erie, 57 at Buffalo, 61 at Niagara Falls, 64 at Toronto, and 65 at Syracuse. At Elmira, it was cloudy, with a temperature of 63. At Oswego, winds were west at 18 knots, with a temperature of 52 degrees. The forecast for the Genesee Valley and Northern Finger Lakes, including Rochester, Geneseo, Canandaigua, Newark, and Fairhaven. This afternoon, mostly cloudy early, then becoming partly sunny. Near steady temperatures ranging from the upper 50s along the lakeshore to the lower 60s inland. West winds 10 to 15 miles an hour, becoming northwest. Tonight, mostly cloudy. Lows in the lower 40s. Northwest winds 10 to 15 miles an hour, becoming northeast 5 to 10 miles an hour. Thursday, mostly sunny. Cool highs in the upper 50s. Northeast winds 10 miles an hour or less. Thursday night, becoming mainly clear with patchy frost developing overnight. Lows in the lower 40s. Light winds. Friday, mostly sunny in the morning, then becoming partly sunny. Highs ranging from the lower 60s along the lakeshore to the mid-60s inland. Light winds, becoming east 5 to 10 miles an hour. The forecast for the Southern Finger Lakes, including Pinyan, Seneca Falls, and Auburn. This afternoon, mostly cloudy. Near steady temperatures in the lower 60s. West winds 10 miles an hour or less, becoming northwest 10 to 15 miles an hour. Tonight, mostly cloudy. Lows in the mid-40s. Northwest winds 10 to 15 miles an hour, becoming north. Thursday, partly to mostly sunny. Cool highs in the upper 50s. North winds 5 to 10 miles an hour. Thursday night, becoming mainly clear. Lows in the lower 40s. Light winds. Friday, sunny in the morning, then becoming partly sunny. Highs in the upper 60s. Light winds. And now the extended forecast. Saturday, showers. Highs in the upper 50s. Lows in the upper 40s. Chance of rain 90%. Sunday, showers. Highs in the lower 70s. Lows in the upper 40s. Chance of rain 80%. Memorial Day, mostly cloudy with showers likely. Highs in the mid-70s. Lows in the mid-50s. Chance of rain 60%. Tuesday, partly cloudy. Highs in the mid-70s. Lows in the lower 50s. Open Lake Forecast, 4, the Niagara River to Hamlin Beach beyond 5 miles from shore. This afternoon, west winds 10 to 15 knots. Waves 1 to 3 feet. Tonight, northwest winds 10 to 15 knots becoming north. Waves 1 to 3 feet. Thursday, northeast winds 5 to 15 knots becoming southeast. Waves 2 feet or less. Thursday night, east winds less than 10 knots. Waves 1 foot or less. Friday, east winds 15 to 20 knots. Showers likely Friday night. Waves 1 to 3 feet building to 2 to 4 feet. Saturday, east winds to 30 knots becoming southeast and diminishing to 15 to 20 knots. Showers. Waves 5 to 8 feet subsiding to 3 to 6 feet. Waves occasionally around 10 feet. Sunday, southeast winds 15 to 20 knots diminishing to 5 to 15 knots. Showers likely. Waves 2 to 4 feet subsiding to 1 to 3 feet. Open Lake Forecast, 4, Hamlin Beach to Mexico Bay beyond 5 miles from shore. This afternoon, west winds 15 to 20 knots. Waves 3 to 6 feet.
Tonight, west winds 15 to 20 knots becoming north. Waves 3 to 6 feet from siding to 1 to 3 feet. Thursday, northeast winds 15 to 20 knots becoming northwest 5 to 15 knots. Waves 1 to 3 feet. Thursday night, west winds less than 10 knots. Waves 1 foot or less. Friday, east winds 5 to 15 knots increasing to 15 to 20 knots. A chance of showers Friday night. Waves 1 to 3 feet. Saturday, southeast winds 15 to 25 knots. Showers. Waves 3 to 5 feet building to 4 to 7 feet, then subsiding to 3 to 6 feet. Waves occasionally around 9 feet. Sunday, southeast winds 15 to 25 knots. Showers likely. Waves 3 to 5 feet subsiding to 1 to 3 feet. 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Your source for official weather information across the Western Finger Lakes and the Genesee Valley. KHA-53 operates on a frequency of 162.40 MHz. Beach hazards statement remains in effect through this evening. What? Strong currents and dangerous swimming conditions. Where? Beaches of northern Cayuga, Oswego, and Jefferson counties. When? Through this evening. Impacts, strong currents and dangerous swimming conditions. Stay out of the water to avoid dangerous swimming conditions. The 4 p.m. weather at Rochester, it was partly sunny. The temperature was 62 degrees Fahrenheit or 17 degrees Celsius, the dew point 42 and the relative humidity 47%. The wind was west at 13 miles an hour. The pressure was 30.11 inches and steady. Repeating at Rochester, it was partly sunny, temperature 62 degrees. Around the region at 3 p.m. at Binghamton, rain was falling, with a temperature of 57. At Watertown, it was mostly sunny, with a temperature of 59. It was partly sunny, with a temperature of 55 at Erie, 57 at Buffalo, 61 at Niagara Falls, 64 at Toronto, and 65 at Syracuse. At Elmira, it was cloudy, with a temperature of 63. At Oswego, winds were west at 18 knots, with a temperature of 52 degrees. The forecast for the Genesee Valley and Northern Finger Lakes, including Rochester, Geneseo, Canandaigua, Newark, and Fairhaven. Tonight, mostly cloudy. Lows in the lower 40s. Northwest winds 10 to 15 miles an hour, becoming northeast 5 to 10 miles an hour. Thursday, mostly sunny. Highs in the upper 50s. Northeast winds 10 miles an hour or less. Thursday night, becoming mainly clear with patchy frost developing overnight. Lows in the lower 40s. Light winds. Friday, mostly sunny in the morning, then becoming partly sunny. Highs ranging from the lower 60s along the lakeshore to the mid-60s inland. Light winds, becoming east 5 to 10 miles an hour. Friday night, mostly cloudy. Showers likely overnight. Lows in the upper 40s. East winds 5 to 10 miles an hour, becoming southeast. Chance of rain 70%. The forecast for the Southern Finger Lakes, including Pinyan, Seneca Falls, and Auburn. Tonight, mostly cloudy. Lows in the mid-40s. Northwest winds 10 to 15 miles an hour, becoming north 5 to 10 miles an hour. Thursday, partly to mostly sunny. Highs in the upper 50s. North winds 5 to 10 miles an hour. Thursday night, becoming mainly clear. Lows in the lower 40s. Light winds. Friday, sunny in the morning, then becoming partly sunny. Highs in the upper 60s. Light winds. Friday night, mostly cloudy. Showers likely overnight. Lows in the upper 40s. Light winds, becoming southeast 5 to 10 miles an hour. Chance of rain 70%. And now the extended forecast. Saturday, showers. Highs in the upper 50s. Chance of rain 90%. Sunday, showers. Highs in the lower 70s. Lows in the upper 40s. Chance of rain 80%. Memorial Day, mostly cloudy with showers likely. Highs in the mid 70s. Lows in the mid 50s. Chance of rain 60%. Tuesday, partly cloudy. Highs in the mid-70s.
Lows in the lower 50

Wednesday, partly cloudy. Highs in the upper 70s. Lows in the mid-50s. Open lake forecast for the Niagara River to Hamelin Beach beyond 5 miles from shore. Tonight, northwest winds 10 to 15 knots becoming northeast 15 to 20 knots. Waves 1 to 3 feet. Thursday, northeast winds 15 to 20 knots becoming southeast 5 to 15 knots. Waves 2 to 4 feet subsiding to 1 to 2 feet. Thursday night, east winds 10 knots or less. Waves 1 foot or less. Friday, east winds 5 to 10 knots increasing to 15 to 20 knots. Waves 1 to 3 feet building to 2 to 4 feet. Friday night, east winds 15 to 20 knots. A chance of showers overnight. Waves 2 to 4 feet. Saturday, east winds 15 to 25 knots. Showers. Waves 5 to 8 feet subsiding to 3 to 6 feet. Waves occasionally around 10 feet. Sunday, southeast winds 5 to 15 knots becoming south. Showers likely during the day, then a chance of showers Sunday night. Waves 2 to 4 feet subsiding to 2 feet or less. Monday, southwest winds 10 knots or less becoming west. A chance of showers during the day. Waves 1 foot or less. Open lake forecast for Hamelin Beach to Mexico Bay beyond 5 miles from shore. Tonight, west winds 15 to 25 knots becoming northeast. Waves 3 to 6 feet. Thursday, northeast winds 15 to 20 knots becoming west 5 to 15 knots. Waves 3 to 6 feet subsiding to 1 to 3 feet. Thursday night, northwest winds 10 knots or less becoming northeast. Waves 1 foot or less. Friday, east winds 5 to 15 knots becoming northeast. Waves 2 feet or less. Friday night, northeast winds 10 to 15 knots becoming east. A chance of showers overnight. Waves 1 to 3 feet. Saturday, east winds 15 to 25 knots becoming southeast. Showers. Waves 2 to 4 feet building to 3 to 6 feet. Sunday, southeast winds 15 to 25 knots becoming south and diminishing to 10 to 15 knots. Showers. Waves 3 to 6 feet subsiding to 1 to 3 feet. Monday, south winds 5 to 15 knots becoming west. Showers likely during the day. Waves 2 feet or less. 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Your source for official weather information across the Western Finger Lakes and the Genesee Valley. KHA 53 operates on a frequency of 162.40 MHz. Beach hazards statement remains in effect through this evening. What? Strong currents and dangerous swimming conditions. Where? Beaches of northern Cayuga, Oswego, and Jefferson counties. When? Through this evening. Impacts, strong currents and dangerous swimming conditions. Stay out of the water to avoid dangerous swimming conditions. The 4 p.m. weather at Rochester, it was partly sunny. The temperature was 62 degrees Fahrenheit or 17 degrees Celsius, the dew point 42 and the relative humidity 47%. The wind was west at 13 miles an hour. The pressure was 30.11 inches and steady. Repeating at Rochester, it was partly sunny, temperature 62 degrees. Around the region at 4 p.m. at Watertown, it was mostly sunny, with a temperature of 59. It was partly sunny, with a temperature of 55 at Erie, 58 at Buffalo, 61 at Niagara Falls, and 61 at Syracuse. It was cloudy, with a temperature of 62 at Elmira, and 58 at Binghamton. At Oswego, winds were west at 60 knots, with a temperature of 53 degrees. The forecast for the Genesee Valley and Northern Finger Lakes, including Rochester, Geneseo, Canandaigua, Newark, and Fairhaven. Tonight, mostly cloudy. Lows in the lower 40s. Northwest winds 10 to 15 miles an hour, becoming northeast 5 to 10 miles an hour. Thursday, mostly sunny. Highs in the upper 50s. Northeast winds 10 miles an hour or less. Thursday night, becoming mainly clear with patchy frost developing overnight. Lows in the lower 40s. Light winds. Friday, mostly sunny in the morning, then becoming partly sunny. Highs ranging from the lower 60s along the lakeshore to the mid 60s.

Finland. Light winds, becoming east 5 to 10 miles an hour. Friday night, mostly cloudy. Showers likely overnight. Lows in the upper 40s. East winds 5 to 10 miles an hour, becoming southeast. Chance of rain 70%. The forecast for the Southern Finger Lakes, including Pinyan, Seneca Falls, and Auburn. Tonight, mostly cloudy. Lows in the mid-40s. Northwest winds 10 to 15 miles an hour, becoming north 5 to 10 miles an hour. Thursday, partly to mostly sunny. Highs in the upper 50s. North winds 5 to 10 miles an hour. Thursday night, becoming mainly clear. Lows in the lower 40s. Light winds. Friday, sunny in the morning, then becoming partly sunny. Highs in the upper 60s. Light winds. Friday night, mostly cloudy. Showers likely overnight. Lows in the upper 40s. Light winds, becoming southeast 5 to 10 miles an hour. Chance of rain 70%. And now the extended forecast. Saturday, showers. Highs in the upper 50s. Chance of rain 90%. Sunday, showers. Highs in the lower 70s. Lows in the upper 40s. Chance of rain 80%. Memorial Day, mostly cloudy with showers likely. Highs in the mid-70s. Lows in the mid-50s. Chance of rain 60%. Tuesday, partly cloudy. Highs in the mid-70s. Lows in the lower 50s. Wednesday, partly cloudy. Highs in the upper 70s. Lows in the mid-50s. 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Your source for official weather information across the Western Finger Lakes and the Genesee Valley. KHA 53 operates on a frequency of 162.40 MHz. Beach hazards statement remains in effect through this evening. What? Strong currents and dangerous swimming conditions. Where? Beaches of northern Cayuga, Oswego, and Jefferson counties. When? Through this evening. Impacts, strong currents and dangerous swimming conditions. Stay out of the water to avoid dangerous swimming conditions. The 4 p.m. weather at Rochester, it was cloudy. The temperature was 62 degrees Fahrenheit or 17 degrees Celsius, the dew point 42 and the relative humidity 47%. The wind was west at 13 miles an hour. The pressure was 30.11 inches and steady. Repeating at Rochester, it was cloudy, temperature 62 degrees. Around the region at 4 p.m. at Watertown, it was mostly sunny, with a temperature of 59. It was partly sunny, with a temperature of 64 at Toronto, and 61 at Syracuse. It was cloudy, with a temperature of 55 at Erie, 58 at Buffalo, 61 at Niagara Falls, 62 at Elmira, and 58 at Binghamton. At Oswego, winds were west at 60 knots, with a temperature of 53 degrees. The forecast for the Genesee Valley and Northern Finger Lakes, including Rochester, Geneseo, Canandaigua, Newark, and Fairhaven. Tonight, mostly cloudy. Lows in the lower 40s. Northwest winds 10 to 15 miles an hour, becoming northeast 5 to 10 miles an hour. Thursday, mostly sunny. Highs in the upper 50s. Northeast winds 10 miles an hour or less. Thursday night, becoming mainly clear with patchy frost developing overnight. Lows in the lower 40s. Light winds. Friday, mostly sunny in the morning, then becoming partly sunny. Highs ranging from the lower 60s along the lakeshore to the mid-60s inland. Light winds, becoming east 5 to 10 miles an hour. Friday night, mostly cloudy. Showers likely overnight. Lows in the upper 40s. East winds 5 to 10 miles an hour, becoming southeast. Chance of rain 70%. The forecast for the Southern Finger Lakes, including Pinyan, Seneca Falls, and Auburn. Tonight, mostly cloudy. Lows in the mid-40s. Northwest winds 10 to 15 miles an hour, becoming north 5 to 10 miles an hour. Thursday, partly to mostly sunny. Highs in the upper 50s. North winds 5 to 10 miles an hour. Thursday night, becoming mainly clear. Lows in the lower 40s. Light winds.

Friday, sunny in the morning, then becoming partly sunny. Highs in the upper 60s. Light winds. Friday night, mostly cloudy. Showers likely overnight. Lows in the upper 40s. Light winds, becoming southeast 5 to 10 miles an hour. Chance of rain 70%. And now the extended forecast. Saturday, showers. Highs in the upper 50s. Chance of rain 90%. Sunday, showers. Highs in the lower 70s. Lows in the upper 40s. Chance of rain 80%. Memorial Day, mostly cloudy with showers likely. Highs in the mid 70s. Lows in the mid 50s. Chance of rain 60%. Tuesday, partly cloudy. Highs in the mid 70s. Lows in the lower 50s. Wednesday, partly cloudy. Highs in the upper 70s. Lows in the mid 50s. 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Your source for official weather information across the Western Finger Lakes and the Genesee Valley. KHA 53 operates on a frequency of 162.40 MHz. Beach hazards statement remains in effect through this evening. What? Strong currents and dangerous swimming conditions. Where? Beaches of northern Cayuga, Oswego, and Jefferson counties. When? Through this evening. Impacts, strong currents and dangerous swimming conditions. Stay out of the water to avoid dangerous swimming conditions. The 4 p.m. weather at Rochester, it was cloudy. The temperature was 62 degrees Fahrenheit or 17 degrees Celsius, the dew point 42 and the relative humidity 47%. The wind was west at 13 miles an hour. The pressure was 30.11 inches and steady. Repeating at Rochester, it was cloudy, temperature 62 degrees. Around the region at 4 p.m. at Watertown, it was mostly sunny, with a temperature of 59. It was partly sunny, with a temperature of 64 at Toronto, and 61 at Syracuse. It was cloudy, with a temperature of 55 at Erie, 58 at Buffalo, 61 at Niagara Falls, 62 at Elmira, and 58 at Binghamton. At Oswego, winds were west at 60 knots, with a temperature of 53 degrees. The forecast for the Genesee Valley and Northern Finger Lakes, including Rochester, Geneseo, Canandaigua, Newark, and Fairhaven. Tonight, mostly cloudy. Lows in the lower 40s. Northwest winds 10 to 15 miles an hour, becoming northeast 5 to 10 miles an hour. Thursday, mostly sunny. Highs in the upper 50s. Northeast winds 10 miles an hour or less. Thursday night, becoming mainly clear with patchy frost developing overnight. Lows in the lower 40s. Light winds. Friday, mostly sunny in the morning, then becoming partly sunny. Highs ranging from the lower 60s along the lakeshore to the mid-60s inland. Light winds, becoming east 5 to 10 miles an hour. Friday night, mostly cloudy. Showers likely overnight. Lows in the upper 40s. East winds 5 to 10 miles an hour, becoming southeast. Chance of rain 70%. The forecast for the Southern Finger Lakes, including Pinyan, Seneca Falls, and Auburn. Tonight, mostly cloudy. Lows in the mid-40s. Northwest winds 10 to 15 miles an hour, becoming north 5 to 10 miles an hour. Thursday, partly to mostly sunny. Highs in the upper 50s. North winds 5 to 10 miles an hour. Thursday night, becoming mainly clear. Lows in the lower 40s. Light winds. Friday, sunny in the morning, then becoming partly sunny. Highs in the upper 60s. Light winds. Friday night, mostly cloudy. Showers likely overnight. Lows in the upper 40s. Light winds, becoming southeast 5 to 10 miles an hour. Chance of rain 70%. And now the extended forecast. Saturday, showers. Highs in the upper 50s. Chance of rain 90%. Sunday, showers. Highs in the lower 70s. Lows in the upper 40s. Chance of rain 80%. Memorial Day, mostly cloudy with showers likely. Highs in the mid 70s. Lows in the mid 50s. Chance of rain 60%.

Tuesday, partly cloudy. Highs in the mid-70s. Lows in the lower 50s. Wednesday, partly cloudy. Highs in the upper 70s. Lows in the mid-50s. 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KHA 53 operates on a frequency of 162.40 MHz. Beach hazard statement remains in effect through this evening. What? Strong currents and dangerous swimming conditions. Where? Beaches of northern Cayuga, Oswego, and Jefferson counties. When? Through this evening. Impacts, strong currents and dangerous swimming conditions. Stay out of the water to avoid dangerous swimming conditions. The 4 p.m. weather at Rochester, it was cloudy. The temperature was 62 degrees Fahrenheit or 17 degrees Celsius, the dew point 42 and the relative humidity 47%. The wind was west at 13 miles an hour. The pressure was 30.11 inches and steady. Repeating at Rochester, it was cloudy, temperature 62 degrees. Around the region at 4 p.m. at Watertown, it was mostly sunny, with a temperature of 59. It was partly sunny, with a temperature of 64 at Toronto, and 61 at Syracuse. It was cloudy, with a temperature of 55 at Erie, 58 at Buffalo, 61 at Niagara Falls, 62 at Elmira, and 58 at Binghamton. At Oswego, winds were west at 60 knots, with a temperature of 53 degrees. The forecast for the Genesee Valley and Northern Finger Lakes, including Rochester, Geneseo, Canandaigua, Newark, and Fairhaven. Tonight, mostly cloudy. Lows in the lower 40s. Northwest winds 10 to 15 miles an hour, becoming northeast 5 to 10 miles an hour. Thursday, mostly sunny. Highs in the upper 50s. Northeast winds 10 miles an hour or less. Thursday night, becoming mainly clear with patchy frost developing overnight. Lows in the lower 40s. Light winds. Friday, mostly sunny in the morning, then becoming partly sunny. Highs ranging from the lower 60s along the lakeshore to the mid-60s inland. Light winds, becoming east 5 to 10 miles an hour. Friday night, mostly cloudy. Showers likely overnight. Lows in the upper 40s. East winds 5 to 10 miles an hour, becoming southeast. Chance of rain 70%. The forecast for the Southern Finger Lakes, including Pinyan, Seneca Falls, and Auburn. Tonight, mostly cloudy. Lows in the mid-40s. Northwest winds 10 to 15 miles an hour, becoming north 5 to 10 miles an hour. Thursday, partly to mostly sunny. Highs in the upper 50s. North winds 5 to 10 miles an hour. Thursday night, becoming mainly clear. Lows in the lower 40s. Light winds. Friday, sunny in the morning, then becoming partly sunny. Highs in the upper 60s. Light winds. Friday night, mostly cloudy. Showers likely overnight. Lows in the upper 40s. Light winds, becoming southeast 5 to 10 miles an hour. Chance of rain 70%. And now the extended forecast. Saturday, showers. Highs in the upper 50s. Chance of rain 90%. Sunday, showers. Highs in the lower 70s. Lows in the upper 40s. Chance of rain 80%. Memorial Day, mostly cloudy with showers likely. Highs in the mid-70s. Lows in the mid-50s. Chance of rain 60%. Tuesday, partly cloudy. Highs in the mid-70s. Lows in the lower 50s. Wednesday, partly cloudy. Highs in the upper 70s. Lows in the mid-50s. 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KHA 53 operates on a frequency of 162.40 MHz. Beach hazard statement remains in effect through this evening. What? Strong currents and dangerous swimming conditions. Where? Beaches of northern Cayuga, Oswego, and Jefferson counties. When? Through this evening. Impacts, strong currents and dangerous swimming conditions.
Stay out of the water to avoid dangerous swimming conditions. The 4 p.m. weather at Rochester, it was cloudy. The temperature was 62 degrees Fahrenheit or 17 degrees Celsius, the dew point 42 and the relative humidity 47%. The wind was west at 13 miles an hour. The pressure was 30.11 inches and steady. Repeating at Rochester, it was cloudy, temperature 62 degrees. Around the region at 4 p.m. at Watertown, it was mostly sunny, with a temperature of 59. It was partly sunny, with a temperature of 64 at Toronto, and 61 at Syracuse. It was cloudy, with a temperature of 55 at Erie, 58 at Buffalo, 61 at Niagara Falls, 62 at Elmira, and 58 at Binghamton. At Oswego, winds were west at 60 knots, with a temperature of 53 degrees. The forecast for the Genesee Valley and Northern Finger Lakes, including Rochester, Geneseo, Canandaigua, Newark, and Fairhaven. Tonight, mostly cloudy. Lows in the lower 40s. Northwest winds 10 to 15 miles an hour, becoming northeast 5 to 10 miles an hour. Thursday, mostly sunny. Highs in the upper 50s. Northeast winds 10 miles an hour or less. Thursday night, becoming mainly clear with patchy frost developing overnight. Lows in the lower 40s. Light winds. Friday, mostly sunny in the morning, then becoming partly sunny. Highs ranging from the lower 60s along the lakeshore to the mid-60s inland. Light winds, becoming east 5 to 10 miles an hour. Friday night, mostly cloudy. Showers likely overnight. Lows in the upper 40s. East winds 5 to 10 miles an hour, becoming southeast. Chance of rain 70%. The forecast for the Southern Finger Lakes, including Tinian, Seneca Falls, and Auburn. Tonight, mostly cloudy. Lows in the mid-40s. Northwest winds 10 to 15 miles an hour, becoming north 5 to 10 miles an hour. Thursday, partly to mostly sunny. Highs in the upper 50s. North winds 5 to 10 miles an hour. Thursday night, becoming mainly clear. Lows in the lower 40s. Light winds. Friday, sunny in the morning, then becoming partly sunny. Highs in the upper 60s. Light winds. Friday night, mostly cloudy. Showers likely overnight. Lows in the upper 40s. Light winds, becoming southeast 5 to 10 miles an hour. Chance of rain 70%. And now the extended forecast. Saturday, showers. Highs in the upper 50s. Chance of rain 90%. Sunday, showers. Highs in the lower 70s. Lows in the upper 40s. Chance of rain 80%. Memorial Day, mostly cloudy with showers likely. Highs in the mid-70s. Lows in the mid-50s. Chance of rain 60%. Tuesday, partly cloudy. Highs in the mid-70s. Lows in the lower 50s. Wednesday, partly cloudy. Highs in the upper 70s. Lows in the mid-50s. The Nearshore Marine Forecast, for the Niagara River to Hamlin Beach along Lake Ontario. Tonight, northwest winds 5 to 15 knots, becoming northeast 15 to 20 knots. Mostly cloudy. Waves 1 to 3 feet. Thursday, northeast winds 15 to 20 knots, becoming east 5 to 15 knots. Mostly sunny. Waves 1 to 3 feet. Thursday night, east winds 10 knots or less. Becoming mainly clear. Waves 1 foot or less. Friday, east winds 5 to 10 knots, increasing to 15 to 20 knots. Mostly sunny in the morning, then becoming partly sunny. Waves 1 foot or less, building to 2 to 4 feet. Friday night, east winds 15 to 20 knots, diminishing to 10 to 15 knots. Showers likely overnight. Waves 2 to 4 feet, subsiding to 1 to 3 feet. Saturday, east winds 15 to 25 knots, becoming southeast. Showers. Waves 3 to 6 feet, subsiding to 2 to 4 feet. Waves occasionally around 7 feet. Sunday, southeast winds 5 to 15 knots, becoming south. Showers likely during the day, then a chance of showers Sunday night. Waves 1 to 3 feet, subsiding to 1 foot or less.
Monday, southwest winds 10 knots or less becoming west. A chance of showers during the day. Waves 1 foot or less. The nearshore marine forecast, 4, Heron Beach to Mexico Bay. Small craft advisory in effect until midnight tonight. Tonight, west winds 15 to 25 knots becoming northeast. Mostly cloudy. Waves 3 to 6 feet. Waves occasionally around 7 feet. Thursday, northeast winds 15 to 20 knots becoming north 5 to 15 knots. Mostly sunny. Waves 3 to 6 feet subsiding to 1 to 3 feet. Waves occasionally around 7 feet. Thursday night, north winds 10 knots or less becoming east. Becoming mainly clear. Waves 1 foot or less. Friday, east winds 5 to 15 knots becoming northeast. Partly to mostly sunny. Waves 2 feet or less. Friday night, northeast winds 10 to 15 knots becoming east. A chance of showers overnight. Waves 1 to 3 feet. Saturday, southeast winds 15 to 25 knots. Showers. Waves 2 to 4 feet building to 3 to 5 feet, then subsiding to 2 to 4 feet. Waves occasionally around 6 feet. Sunday, southeast winds 15 to 25 knots becoming south and diminishing to 10 to 15 knots. Showers during the day, then showers likely Sunday night. Waves 2 to 4 feet subsiding to 1 foot or less, southeast winds 15 to 25 knots becoming south and diminishing to 10 to 15 knots. Showers during the day, then showers likely Sunday night. Waves 2 to 4 feet subsiding to 1 foot or less. Monday, south winds 10 knots or less becoming west. Showers likely during the day. Waves 1 foot or less. The water temperature off Rochester is 53 degrees. This is the NOAA Weather Radio KHA-53 in Rochester. Your source for official weather information across the Western Finger Lakes and the Genesee Valley. KHA-53 operates on a frequency of 162.40 MHz. Beach hazards statement remains in effect through this evening. What? Strong currents and dangerous swimming conditions. Where? Beaches of northern Cayuga, Oswego, and Jefferson counties. When? Through this evening. Impacts, strong currents and dangerous swimming conditions. Stay out of the water to avoid dangerous swimming conditions. The 4 p.m. weather at Rochester, it was cloudy. The temperature was 62 degrees Fahrenheit or 17 degrees Celsius, the dew point 42 and the relative humidity 47%. The wind was west at 13 miles an hour. The pressure was 30.11 inches and steady. Repeating at Rochester, it was cloudy, temperature 62 degrees. Around the region at 4 p.m. at Watertown, it was mostly sunny, with a temperature of 59. It was partly sunny, with a temperature of 64 at Toronto, and 61 at Syracuse. It was cloudy, with a temperature of 55 at Erie, 58 at Buffalo, 61 at Niagara Falls, 62 at Elmira, and 58 at Binghamton. At Oswego, winds were west at 60 knots, with a temperature of 53 degrees. The forecast for the Genesee Valley and Northern Finger Lakes, including Rochester, Geneseo, Canandaigua, Newark, and Fairhaven. Tonight, mostly cloudy. Lows in the lower 40s. Northwest winds 10 to 15 miles an hour, becoming northeast 5 to 10 miles an hour. Thursday, mostly sunny. Highs in the upper 50s. Northeast winds 10 miles an hour or less. Thursday night, becoming mainly clear with patchy frost developing overnight. Lows in the lower 40s. Light winds. Friday, mostly sunny in the morning, then becoming partly sunny. Highs ranging from the lower 60s along the lakeshore to the mid-60s inland. Light winds, becoming east 5 to 10 miles an hour. Friday night, mostly cloudy. Showers likely overnight. Lows in the upper 40s. East winds 5 to 10 miles an hour, becoming southeast. Chance of rain 70%. The forecast for the Southern Finger Lakes, including Pinyan, Seneca Falls, and Auburn. Tonight, mostly cloudy. Lows in the mid-40s. Northwest winds 10 to 15 miles an hour, becoming north 5 to 10 miles an hour. Thursday, partly to mostly sunny.
Highs in the upper 50s. North winds 5 to 10 miles an hour.

Thursday night, becoming mainly clear. Lows in the lower 40s. Light winds. Friday, sunny in the morning, then becoming partly sunny. Highs in the upper 60s. Light winds. Friday night, mostly cloudy. Showers likely overnight. Lows in the upper 40s. Light winds, becoming southeast 5 to 10 miles an hour. Chance of rain 70%. And now the extended forecast. Saturday, showers. Highs in the upper 50s. Chance of rain 90%. Sunday, showers. Highs in the lower 70s. Lows in the upper 40s. Chance of rain 80%. Memorial Day, mostly cloudy with showers likely. Highs in the mid 70s. Lows in the mid 50s. Chance of rain 60%. Tuesday, partly cloudy. Highs in the mid 70s. Lows in the lower 50s. Wednesday, partly cloudy. Highs in the upper 70s. Lows in the mid 50s. 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Your source for official weather information across the Western Finger Lakes and the Genesee Valley. KHA 53 operates on a frequency of 162.40 MHz. Beach hazards statement remains in effect through this evening. What? Strong currents and dangerous swimming conditions. Where? Beaches of northern Cayuga, Oswego, and Jefferson counties. When? Through this evening. Impacts, strong currents and dangerous swimming conditions. Stay out of the water to avoid dangerous swimming conditions. The 4 p.m. weather at Rochester, it was cloudy. The temperature was 62 degrees Fahrenheit or 17 degrees Celsius, the dew point 42 and the relative humidity 47%. The wind was west at 13 miles an hour. The pressure was 30.11 inches and steady. Repeating at Rochester, it was cloudy, temperature 62 degrees. Around the region at 4 p.m. at Watertown, it was mostly sunny, with a temperature of 59. It was partly sunny, with a temperature of 64 at Toronto, and 61 at Syracuse. It was cloudy, with a temperature of 55 at Erie, 58 at Buffalo, 61 at Niagara Falls, 62 at Elmira, and 58 at Binghamton. At Oswego, winds were west at 60 knots, with a temperature of 53 degrees. The forecast for the Genesee Valley and Northern Finger Lakes, including Rochester, Geneseo, Canandaigua, Newark, and Fairhaven. Tonight, mostly cloudy. Lows in the lower 40s. Northwest winds 10 to 15 miles an hour, becoming northeast 5 to 10 miles an hour. Thursday, mostly sunny. Highs in the upper 50s. Northeast winds 10 miles an hour or less. Thursday night, becoming mainly clear with patchy frost developing overnight. Lows in the lower 40s. Light winds. Friday, mostly sunny in the morning, then becoming partly sunny. Highs ranging from the lower 60s along the lakeshore to the mid-60s inland. Light winds, becoming east 5 to 10 miles an hour. Friday night, mostly cloudy. Showers likely overnight. Lows in the upper 40s. East winds 5 to 10 miles an hour, becoming southeast. Chance of rain 70%. The forecast for the Southern Finger Lakes, including Pinyan, Seneca Falls, and Auburn. Tonight, mostly cloudy. Lows in the mid-40s. Northwest winds 10 to 15 miles an hour, becoming north 5 to 10 miles an hour. Thursday, partly to mostly sunny. Highs in the upper 50s. North winds 5 to 10 miles an hour. Thursday night, becoming mainly clear. Lows in the lower 40s. Light winds. Friday, sunny in the morning, then becoming partly sunny. Highs in the upper 60s. Light winds. Friday night, mostly cloudy. Showers likely overnight. Lows in the upper 40s. Light winds, becoming southeast 5 to 10 miles an hour. Chance of rain 70%. And now the extended forecast. Saturday, showers. Highs in the upper 50s. Chance of rain 90%. Sunday, showers. Highs in the lower 70s. Lows in the upper 40s. Chance of rain 80%. Memorial Day, mostly cloudy with showers likely.

Jefferson counties. When, through this evening, impacts, strong currents and dangerous swimming conditions. Stay out of the water to avoid dangerous swimming conditions. The 4 p.m. weather at Rochester, it was cloudy. The temperature was 62 degrees Fahrenheit or 17 degrees Celsius, the dew point 42 and the relative humidity 47%. The wind was west at 13 miles an hour. The pressure was 30.11 inches and steady. Repeating at Rochester, it was cloudy, temperature 62 degrees. Around the region at 4 p.m. at Watertown, it was mostly sunny, with a temperature of 59. It was partly sunny, with a temperature of 64 at Toronto, and 61 at Syracuse. It was cloudy, with a temperature of 55 at Erie, 58 at Buffalo, 61 at Niagara Falls, 62 at Elmira, and 58 at Binghamton. At Oswego, winds were west at 60 knots, with a temperature of 53 degrees. The forecast for the Genesee Valley and Northern Finger Lakes, including Rochester, Geneseo, Canandaigua, Newark, and Fairhaven. Tonight, mostly cloudy. Lows in the lower 40s. Northwest winds 10 to 15 miles an hour, becoming northeast 5 to 10 miles an hour. Thursday, mostly sunny. Highs in the upper 50s. Northeast winds 10 miles an hour or less. Thursday night, becoming mainly clear with patchy frost developing overnight. Lows in the lower 40s. Light winds. Friday, mostly sunny in the morning, then becoming partly sunny. Highs ranging from the lower 60s along the lakeshore to the mid-60s inland. Light winds, becoming east 5 to 10 miles an hour. Friday night, mostly cloudy. Showers likely overnight. Lows in the upper 40s. East winds 5 to 10 miles an hour, becoming southeast. Chance of rain 70%. The forecast for the Southern Finger Lakes, including Pinyan, Seneca Falls, and Auburn. Tonight, mostly cloudy. Lows in the mid-40s. Northwest winds 10 to 15 miles an hour, becoming north 5 to 10 miles an hour. Thursday, partly to mostly sunny. Highs in the upper 50s. North winds 5 to 10 miles an hour. Thursday night, becoming mainly clear. Lows in the lower 40s. Light winds. Friday, sunny in the morning, then becoming partly sunny. Highs in the upper 60s. Light winds. Friday night, mostly cloudy. Showers likely overnight. Lows in the upper 40s. Light winds, becoming southeast 5 to 10 miles an hour. Chance of rain 70%. And now the extended forecast. Saturday, showers. Highs in the upper 50s. Chance of rain 90%. Sunday, showers. Highs in the lower 70s. Lows in the upper 40s. Chance of rain 80%. Memorial Day, mostly cloudy with showers likely. Highs in the mid 70s. Lows in the mid 50s. Chance of rain 60%. Tuesday, partly cloudy. Highs in the mid-70s. Lows in the lower 50s. Wednesday, partly cloudy. Highs in the upper 70s. Lows in the mid-50s. 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Your source for official weather information across the Western Finger Lakes and the Genesee Valley. KHA 53 operates on a frequency of 162.40 MHz. Beach hazards statement remains in effect through this evening. What? Strong currents and dangerous swimming conditions. Where? Beaches of northern Cayuga, Oswego, and Jefferson counties. When? Through this evening. Impacts, strong currents and dangerous swimming conditions. Stay out of the water to avoid dangerous swimming conditions. The 4 p.m. weather at Rochester, it was cloudy. The temperature was 62 degrees Fahrenheit or 17 degrees Celsius, the dew point 42 and the relative humidity 47%. The wind was west at 13 miles an hour. The pressure was 30.11 inches and steady. Repeating at Rochester, it was cloudy, temperature 62 degrees. Around the region at 4 p.m. at Watertown, it was mostly sunny, with a temperature of 59. It was partly sunny, with a temperature of 64 at Toronto, and 61 at Syracuse. It was cloudy, with a temperature

temperature of 55 at Erie, 58 at Buffalo, 61 at Niagara Falls, 62 at Elmira, and 58 at Binghamton. At Oswego, winds soar west at 60 knots, with a temperature of 53 degrees. The forecast for the Genesee Valley and Northern Finger Lakes, including Rochester, Geneseo, Canandaigua, Newark, and Fairhaven. Tonight, mostly cloudy. Lows in the lower 40s. Northwest winds 10 to 15 miles an hour, becoming northeast 5 to 10 miles an hour. Thursday, mostly sunny. Highs in the upper 50s. Northeast winds 10 miles an hour or less. Thursday night, becoming mainly clear with patchy frost developing overnight. Lows in the lower 40s. Light winds. Friday, mostly sunny in the morning, then becoming partly sunny. Highs ranging from the lower 60s along the lakeshore to the mid-60s inland. Light winds, becoming east 5 to 10 miles an hour. Friday night, mostly cloudy. Showers likely overnight. Lows in the upper 40s. East winds 5 to 10 miles an hour, becoming southeast. Chance of rain 70%. The forecast for the Southern Finger Lakes, including Pinyan, Seneca Falls, and Auburn. Tonight, mostly cloudy. Lows in the mid-40s. Northwest winds 10 to 15 miles an hour, becoming north 5 to 10 miles an hour. Thursday, partly to mostly sunny. Highs in the upper 50s. North winds 5 to 10 miles an hour. Thursday night, becoming mainly clear. Lows in the lower 40s. Light winds. Friday, sunny in the morning, then becoming partly sunny. Highs in the upper 60s. Light winds. Friday night, mostly cloudy. Showers likely overnight. Lows in the upper 40s. Light winds, becoming southeast 5 to 10 miles an hour. Chance of rain 70%. And now the extended forecast. Saturday, showers. Highs in the upper 50s. Chance of rain 90%. Sunday, showers. Highs in the lower 70s. Lows in the upper 40s. Chance of rain 80%. Memorial Day, mostly cloudy with showers likely. Highs in the mid 70s. Lows in the mid 50s. Chance of rain 60%. Tuesday, partly cloudy. Highs in the mid-70s. Lows in the lower 50s. Wednesday, partly cloudy. Highs in the upper 70s. Lows in the mid-50s. 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Your source for official weather information across the Western Finger Lakes and the Genesee Valley. KHA 53 operates on a frequency of 162.40 MHz. Beach hazards statement remains in effect through this evening. What? Strong currents and dangerous swimming conditions. Where? Beaches of northern Cayuga, Oswego, and Jefferson counties. When? Through this evening. Impacts, strong currents and dangerous swimming conditions. Stay out of the water to avoid dangerous swimming conditions. The 4 p.m. weather at Rochester, it was cloudy. The temperature was 62 degrees Fahrenheit or 17 degrees Celsius, the dew point 42 and the relative humidity 47%. The wind was west at 13 miles an hour. The pressure was 30.11 inches and steady. Repeating at Rochester, it was cloudy, temperature 62 degrees. Around the region at 4 p.m. at Watertown, it was mostly sunny, with a temperature of 59. It was partly sunny, with a temperature of 64 at Toronto, and 61 at Syracuse. It was cloudy, with a temperature of 55 at Erie, 58 at Buffalo, 61 at Niagara Falls, 62 at Elmira, and 58 at Binghamton. At Oswego, winds soar west at 60 knots, with a temperature of 53 degrees. The forecast for the Genesee Valley and Northern Finger Lakes, including Rochester, Geneseo, Canandaigua, Newark, and Fairhaven. Tonight, mostly cloudy. Lows in the lower 40s. Northwest winds 10 to 15 miles an hour, becoming northeast 5 to 10 miles an hour. Thursday, mostly sunny. Highs in the upper 50s. Northeast winds 10 miles an hour or less. Thursday night, becoming mainly clear with patchy frost developing overnight. Lows in the lower 40s. Light winds.

Friday, mostly sunny in the morning, then becoming partly sunny. Highs ranging from the lower 60s along the lakeshore to the mid-60s inland. Light winds, becoming east 5 to 10 miles an hour. Friday night, mostly cloudy. Showers likely overnight. Lows in the upper 40s. East winds 5 to 10 miles an hour, becoming southeast. Chance of rain 70%. The forecast for the Southern Finger Lakes, including Pinyan, Seneca Falls, and Auburn. Tonight, mostly cloudy. Lows in the mid-40s. Northwest winds 10 to 15 miles an hour, becoming north 5 to 10 miles an hour. Thursday, partly to mostly sunny. Highs in the upper 50s. North winds 5 to 10 miles an hour. Thursday night, becoming mainly clear. Lows in the lower 40s. Light winds. Friday, sunny in the morning, then becoming partly sunny. Highs in the upper 60s. Light winds. Friday night, mostly cloudy. Showers likely overnight. Lows in the upper 40s. Light winds, becoming southeast 5 to 10 miles an hour. Chance of rain 70%. And now the extended forecast. Saturday, showers. Highs in the upper 50s. Chance of rain 90%. Sunday, showers. Highs in the lower 70s. Lows in the upper 40s. Chance of rain 80%. Memorial Day, mostly cloudy with showers likely. Highs in the mid-70s. Lows in the mid-50s. Chance of rain 60%. Tuesday, partly cloudy. Highs in the mid-70s. Lows in the lower 50s. Wednesday, partly cloudy. Highs in the upper 70s. Lows in the mid-50s. 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Your source for official weather information across the Western Finger Lakes and the Genesee Valley. KHA 53 operates on a frequency of 162.40 MHz. Beach hazards statement remains in effect through this evening. What? Strong currents and dangerous swimming conditions. Where? Beaches of northern Cayuga, Oswego, and Jefferson counties. When? Through this evening. Impacts, strong currents and dangerous swimming conditions. Stay out of the water to avoid dangerous swimming conditions. The 4 p.m. weather at Rochester, it was cloudy. The temperature was 62 degrees Fahrenheit or 17 degrees Celsius, the dew point 42 and the relative humidity 47%. The wind was west at 13 miles an hour. The pressure was 30.11 inches and steady. Repeating at Rochester, it was cloudy, temperature 62 degrees. Around the region at 4 p.m. at Watertown, it was mostly sunny, with a temperature of 59. It was partly sunny, with a temperature of 64 at Toronto, and 61 at Syracuse. It was cloudy, with a temperature of 55 at Erie, 58 at Buffalo, 61 at Niagara Falls, 62 at Elmira, and 58 at Binghamton. At Oswego, winds were west at 60 knots, with a temperature of 53 degrees. The forecast for the Genesee Valley and Northern Finger Lakes, including Rochester, Geneseo, Canandaigua, Newark, and Fairhaven. Tonight, mostly cloudy. Lows in the lower 40s. Northwest winds 10 to 15 miles an hour, becoming northeast 5 to 10 miles an hour. Thursday, mostly sunny. Highs in the upper 50s. Northeast winds 10 miles an hour or less. Thursday night, becoming mainly clear with patchy frost developing overnight. Lows in the lower 40s. Light winds. Friday, mostly sunny in the morning, then becoming partly sunny. Highs ranging from the lower 60s along the lakeshore to the mid-60s inland. Light winds, becoming east 5 to 10 miles an hour. Friday night, mostly cloudy. Showers likely overnight. Lows in the upper 40s. East winds 5 to 10 miles an hour, becoming southeast. Chance of rain 70%. The forecast for the Southern Finger Lakes, including Pinyan, Seneca Falls, and Auburn. Tonight, mostly cloudy. Lows in the mid-40s. Northwest winds 10 to 15 miles an hour, becoming north 5 to 10 miles an hour. Thursday, partly to mostly sunny. Highs in the upper 50s. North winds 5

5 to 10 miles an hour. Thursday night, becoming mainly clear. Lows in the lower 40s. Light winds. Friday, sunny in the morning, then becoming partly sunny. Highs in the upper 60s. Light winds. Friday night, mostly cloudy. Showers likely overnight. Lows in the upper 40s. Light winds, becoming southeast 5 to 10 miles an hour. Chance of rain 70%. And now the extended forecast. Saturday, showers. Highs in the upper 50s. Chance of rain 90%. Sunday, showers. Highs in the lower 70s. Lows in the upper 40s. Chance of rain 80%. Memorial Day, mostly cloudy with showers likely. Highs in the mid 70s. Lows in the mid 50s. Chance of rain 60%. Tuesday, partly cloudy. Highs in the mid 70s. Lows in the lower 50s. Wednesday, partly cloudy. Highs in the upper 70s. Lows in the mid 50s. 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Your source for official weather information across the Western Finger Lakes and the Genesee Valley. KHA 53 operates on a frequency of 162.40 MHz. Beach hazards statement remains in effect through this evening. What? Strong currents and dangerous swimming conditions. Where? Beaches of northern Cayuga, Oswego, and Jefferson counties. When? Through this evening. Impacts, strong currents and dangerous swimming conditions. Stay out of the water to avoid dangerous swimming conditions. The 4 p.m. weather at Rochester, it was cloudy. The temperature was 62 degrees Fahrenheit or 17 degrees Celsius, the dew point 42 and the relative humidity 47%. The wind was west at 13 miles an hour. The pressure was 30.11 inches and steady. Repeating at Rochester, it was cloudy, temperature 62 degrees. Around the region at 4 p.m. at Watertown, it was mostly sunny, with a temperature of 59. It was partly sunny, with a temperature of 64 at Toronto, and 61 at Syracuse. It was cloudy, with a temperature of 55 at Erie, 58 at Buffalo, 61 at Niagara Falls, 62 at Elmira, and 58 at Binghamton. At Oswego, winds were west at 60 knots, with a temperature of 53 degrees. The forecast for the Genesee Valley and Northern Finger Lakes, including Rochester, Geneseo, Canandaigua, Newark, and Fairhaven. Tonight, mostly cloudy. Lows in the lower 40s. Northwest winds 10 to 15 miles an hour, becoming northeast 5 to 10 miles an hour. Thursday, mostly sunny. Highs in the upper 50s. Northeast winds 10 miles an hour or less. Thursday night, becoming mainly clear with patchy frost developing overnight. Lows in the lower 40s. Light winds. Friday, mostly sunny in the morning, then becoming partly sunny. Highs ranging from the lower 60s along the lakeshore to the mid-60s inland. Light winds, becoming east 5 to 10 miles an hour. Friday night, mostly cloudy. Showers likely overnight. Lows in the upper 40s. East winds 5 to 10 miles an hour, becoming southeast. Chance of rain 70%. The forecast for the Southern Finger Lakes, including Pinyan, Seneca Falls, and Auburn. Tonight, mostly cloudy. Lows in the mid-40s. Northwest winds 10 to 15 miles an hour, becoming north 5 to 10 miles an hour. Thursday, partly to mostly sunny. Highs in the upper 50s. North winds 5 to 10 miles an hour. Thursday night, becoming mainly clear. Lows in the lower 40s. Light winds. Friday, sunny in the morning, then becoming partly sunny. Highs in the upper 60s. Light winds. Friday night, mostly cloudy. Showers likely overnight. Lows in the upper 40s. Light winds, becoming southeast 5 to 10 miles an hour. Chance of rain 70%. And now the extended forecast. Saturday, showers. Highs in the upper 50s. Chance of rain 90%. Sunday, showers. Highs in the lower 70s. Lows in the upper 40s. Chance of rain 80%. Memorial Day, mostly.

cloudy with showers likely. Highs in the mid-70s. Lows in the mid-50s. Chance of rain 60%. Tuesday, partly cloudy. Highs in the mid-70s. Lows in the lower 50s. Wednesday, partly cloudy. Highs in the upper 70s. Lows in the mid-50s. Open lake forecast, 4, the Niagara River to Hamlin Beach beyond 5 miles from shore. Tonight, northwest winds 10 to 15 knots becoming northeast 15 to 20 knots. Waves 1 to 3 feet. Thursday, northeast winds 15 to 20 knots becoming southeast 5 to 15 knots. Waves 2 to 4 feet subsiding to 1 to 2 feet. Thursday night, east winds 10 knots or less. Waves 1 foot or less. Friday, east winds 5 to 10 knots increasing to 15 to 20 knots. Waves 1 to 3 feet building to 2 to 4 feet. Friday night, east winds 15 to 20 knots. A chance of showers overnight. Waves 2 to 4 feet. Saturday, east winds 15 to 25 knots. Showers. Waves 5 to 8 feet subsiding to 3 to 6 feet. Waves occasionally around 10 feet. Sunday, southeast winds 5 to 15 knots becoming south. Showers likely during the day, then a chance of showers Sunday night. Waves 2 to 4 feet subsiding to 2 feet or less. Monday, southwest winds 10 knots or less becoming west. A chance of showers during the day. Waves 1 foot or less. Open lake forecast, 4, Hamlin Beach to Mexico Bay beyond 5 miles from shore. Tonight, west winds 15 to 25 knots becoming northeast. Waves 3 to 6 feet. Thursday, northeast winds 15 to 20 knots becoming west 5 to 15 knots. Waves 3 to 6 feet subsiding to 1 to 3 feet. Thursday night, northwest winds 10 knots or less becoming northeast. Waves 1 foot or less. Friday, east winds 5 to 15 knots becoming northeast. Waves 2 feet or less. Friday night, northeast winds 10 to 15 knots becoming east. A chance of showers overnight. Waves 1 to 3 feet. Saturday, east winds 15 to 25 knots becoming southeast. Showers. Waves 2 to 4 feet building to 3 to 6 feet. Sunday, southeast winds 15 to 25 knots becoming south and diminishing to 10 to 15 knots. Showers. Waves 3 to 6 feet subsiding to 1 to 3 feet. Monday, south winds 5 to 15 knots becoming west. Showers likely during the day. Waves 2 feet or less. 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Your source for official weather information across the Western Finger Lakes and the Genesee Valley. KHA 53 operates on a frequency of 162.40 MHz. Beach hazards statement remains in effect through this evening. What? Strong currents and dangerous swimming conditions. Where? Beaches of northern Cayuga, Oswego, and Jefferson counties. When? Through this evening. Impacts, strong currents and dangerous swimming conditions. Stay out of the water to avoid dangerous swimming conditions. The 5 p.m. weather at Rochester, it was cloudy. The temperature was 61 degrees Fahrenheit or 16 degrees Celsius, the dew point 42 and the relative humidity 49%. The wind was north at 7 miles an hour. The pressure was 30.11 inches and steady. Repeating at Rochester, it was cloudy, temperature 61 degrees. Around the region at 5 p.m. in Watertown, it was mostly sunny, with a temperature of 57. At Binghamton, it was partly sunny, with a temperature of 59. It was cloudy, with a temperature of 54 at Erie, 56 at Buffalo, 62 at Niagara Falls, 60 at Syracuse, and 61 at Elmira. At Oswego, winds were west at 13 knots, with a temperature of 53 degrees. The Rochester, New York climate summary for this evening, as of 4 p.m., May 20, 2026. Today's high temperature was 71 degrees. The normal high is 71. Today's low temperature was 57 degrees. The normal low is 50. A trace of precipitation fell today. No snow fell today. Sunset tonight is at 8:33 p.m. Sunrise tomorrow is at 5:41 a.m. The forecast for the

Genesee Valley and Northern Finger Lakes, including Rochester, Geneseo, Canandaigua, Newark, and Fairhaven. Tonight, mostly cloudy. Lows in the lower 40s. Northwest winds 10 to 15 miles an hour, becoming northeast 5 to 10 miles an hour. Thursday, mostly sunny. Highs in the upper 50s. Northeast winds 10 miles an hour or less. Thursday night, becoming mainly clear with patchy frost developing overnight. Lows in the lower 40s. Light winds. Friday, mostly sunny in the morning, then becoming partly sunny. Highs ranging from the lower 60s along the lakeshore to the mid-60s inland. Light winds, becoming east 5 to 10 miles an hour. Friday night, mostly cloudy. Showers likely overnight. Lows in the upper 40s. East winds 5 to 10 miles an hour, becoming southeast. Chance of rain 70%. The forecast for the Southern Finger Lakes, including Pinyan, Seneca Falls, and Auburn. Tonight, mostly cloudy. Lows in the mid-40s. Northwest winds 10 to 15 miles an hour, becoming north 5 to 10 miles an hour. Thursday, partly to mostly sunny. Highs in the upper 50s. North winds 5 to 10 miles an hour. Thursday night, becoming mainly clear. Lows in the lower 40s. Light winds. Friday, sunny in the morning, then becoming partly sunny. Highs in the upper 60s. Light winds. Friday night, mostly cloudy. Showers likely overnight. Lows in the upper 40s. Light winds, becoming southeast 5 to 10 miles an hour. Chance of rain 70%. And now the extended forecast. Saturday, showers. Highs in the upper 50s. Chance of rain 90%. Sunday, showers. Highs in the lower 70s. Lows in the upper 40s. Chance of rain 80%. Memorial Day, mostly cloudy with showers likely. Highs in the mid 70s. Lows in the mid 50s. Chance of rain 60%. Tuesday, partly cloudy. Highs in the mid 70s. Lows in the lower 50s. Wednesday, partly cloudy. Highs in the upper 70s. Lows in the mid 50s. 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Your source for official weather information across the Western Finger Lakes and the Genesee Valley. KHA 53 operates on a frequency of 162.40 MHz. Beach hazards statement remains in effect through this evening. What? Strong currents and dangerous swimming conditions. Where? Beaches of northern Cayuga, Oswego, and Jefferson counties. When? Through this evening. Impacts, strong currents and dangerous swimming conditions. Stay out of the water to avoid dangerous swimming conditions. The 5 p.m. weather at Rochester, it was cloudy. The temperature was 61 degrees Fahrenheit or 16 degrees Celsius, the dew point 42 and the relative humidity 49%. The wind was north at 7 miles an hour. The pressure was 30.11 inches and steady. Repeating at Rochester, it was cloudy, temperature 61 degrees. Around the region at 5 p.m. at Watertown, it was mostly sunny, with a temperature of 57. At Binghamton, it was partly sunny, with a temperature of 59. It was cloudy, with a temperature of 54 at Erie, 56 at Buffalo, 62 at Niagara Falls, 60 at Syracuse, and 61 at Elmira. At Oswego, winds were west at 13 knots, with a temperature of 53 degrees. The forecast for the Genesee Valley and Northern Finger Lakes, including Rochester, Geneseo, Canandaigua, Newark, and Fairhaven. Tonight, mostly cloudy. Lows in the lower 40s. Northwest winds 10 to 15 miles an hour, becoming northeast 5 to 10 miles an hour. Thursday, mostly sunny. Highs in the upper 50s. Northeast winds 10 miles an hour or less. Thursday night, becoming mainly clear with patchy frost developing overnight. Lows in the lower 40s. Light winds. Friday, mostly sunny in the morning, then becoming partly sunny. Highs ranging from the lower 60s along the lakeshore to the mid-60s inland. Light winds, becoming east 5 to 10 miles an hour. Friday night, mostly cloudy.
Showers likely.

overnight. Lows in the upper 40s. East winds 5 to 10 miles an hour, becoming southeast. Chance of rain 70%. The forecast for the Southern Finger Lakes, including Pinyan, Seneca Falls, and Auburn. Tonight, mostly cloudy. Lows in the mid-40s. Northwest winds 10 to 15 miles an hour, becoming north 5 to 10 miles an hour. Thursday, partly to mostly sunny. Highs in the upper 50s. North winds 5 to 10 miles an hour. Thursday night, becoming mainly clear. Lows in the lower 40s. Light winds. Friday, sunny in the morning, then becoming partly sunny. Highs in the upper 60s. Light winds. Friday night, mostly cloudy. Showers likely overnight. Lows in the upper 40s. Light winds, becoming southeast 5 to 10 miles an hour. Chance of rain 70%. And now the extended forecast. Saturday, showers. Highs in the upper 50s. Chance of rain 90%. Sunday, showers. Highs in the lower 70s. Lows in the upper 40s. Chance of rain 80%. Memorial Day, mostly cloudy with showers likely. Highs in the mid 70s. Lows in the mid 50s. Chance of rain 60%. Tuesday, partly cloudy. Highs in the mid 70s. Lows in the lower 50s. Wednesday, partly cloudy. Highs in the upper 70s. Lows in the mid 50s. 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Your source for official weather information across the Western Finger Lakes and the Genesee Valley. KHA 53 operates on a frequency of 162.40 MHz. Beach hazards statement remains in effect through this evening. What? Strong currents and dangerous swimming conditions. Where? Beaches of northern Cayuga, Oswego, and Jefferson counties. When? Through this evening. Impacts, strong currents and dangerous swimming conditions. Stay out of the water to avoid dangerous swimming conditions. The 5 p.m. weather at Rochester, it was cloudy. The temperature was 61 degrees Fahrenheit or 16 degrees Celsius, the dew point 42 and the relative humidity 49%. The wind was north at 7 miles an hour. The pressure was 30.11 inches and steady. Repeating at Rochester, it was cloudy, temperature 61 degrees. Around the region at 5 p.m. skies ranged from partly sunny to cloudy. It was 54 at Erie, 56 at Buffalo, 62 at Niagara Falls, and 61 at Toronto. Syracuse reported 60, Elmira reported 61, Binghamton reported 59, and Watertown reported 57. At Oswego, winds were west at 13 knots, with a temperature of 53 degrees. The forecast for the Genesee Valley and Northern Finger Lakes, including Rochester, Geneseo, Canandaigua, Newark, and Fairhaven. Tonight, mostly cloudy. Lows in the lower 40s. Northwest winds 10 to 15 miles an hour, becoming northeast 5 to 10 miles an hour. Thursday, mostly sunny. Highs in the upper 50s. Northeast winds 10 miles an hour or less. Thursday night, becoming mainly clear with patchy frost developing overnight. Lows in the lower 40s. Light winds. Friday, mostly sunny in the morning, then becoming partly sunny. Highs ranging from the lower 60s along the lakeshore to the mid-60s inland. Light winds, becoming east 5 to 10 miles an hour. Friday night, mostly cloudy. Showers likely overnight. Lows in the upper 40s. East winds 5 to 10 miles an hour, becoming southeast. Chance of rain 70%. The forecast for the Southern Finger Lakes, including Pinyan, Seneca Falls, and Auburn. Tonight, mostly cloudy. Lows in the mid-40s. Northwest winds 10 to 15 miles an hour, becoming north 5 to 10 miles an hour. Thursday, partly to mostly sunny. Highs in the upper 50s. North winds 5 to 10 miles an hour. Thursday night, becoming mainly clear. Lows in the lower 40s. Light winds. Friday, sunny in the morning, then becoming partly sunny. Highs in the upper 60s. Light winds. Friday night, mostly cloudy.

Showers likely overnight. Lows in the upper 40s. Light winds becoming southeast 5 to 10 miles an hour. Chance of rain 70%. And now the extended forecast. Saturday, showers. Highs in the upper 50s. Chance of rain 90%. Sunday, showers. Highs in the lower 70s. Lows in the upper 40s. Chance of rain 80%. Memorial Day, mostly cloudy with showers likely. Highs in the mid 70s. Lows in the mid 50s. Chance of rain 60%. Tuesday, partly cloudy. Highs in the mid 70s. Lows in the lower 50s. Wednesday, partly cloudy. Highs in the upper 70s. Lows in the mid 50s. 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Your source for official weather information across the Western Finger Lakes and the Genesee Valley. KHA 53 operates on a frequency of 162.40 MHz. Beach hazards statement remains in effect through this evening. What? Strong currents and dangerous swimming conditions. Where? Beaches of northern Cayuga, Oswego, and Jefferson counties. When? Through this evening. Impacts, strong currents and dangerous swimming conditions. Stay out of the water to avoid dangerous swimming conditions. The 5 p.m. weather at Rochester, it was cloudy. The temperature was 61 degrees Fahrenheit or 16 degrees Celsius, the dew point 42 and the relative humidity 49%. The wind was north at 7 miles an hour. The pressure was 30.11 inches and steady. Repeating at Rochester, it was cloudy, temperature 61 degrees. Around the region at 5 p.m. skies ranged from partly sunny to cloudy. It was 54 at Erie, 56 at Buffalo, 62 at Niagara Falls, and 61 at Toronto. Syracuse reported 60, Elmira reported 61, Binghamton reported 59, and Watertown reported 57. At Oswego, winds were west at 13 knots, with a temperature of 53 degrees. The forecast for the Genesee Valley and Northern Finger Lakes, including Rochester, Geneseo, Canandaigua, Newark, and Fairhaven. Tonight, mostly cloudy. Lows in the lower 40s. Northwest winds 10 to 15 miles an hour, becoming northeast 5 to 10 miles an hour. Thursday, mostly sunny. Highs in the upper 50s. Northeast winds 10 miles an hour or less. Thursday night, becoming mainly clear with patchy frost developing overnight. Lows in the lower 40s. Light winds. Friday, mostly sunny in the morning, then becoming partly sunny. Highs ranging from the lower 60s along the lakeshore to the mid-60s inland. Light winds, becoming east 5 to 10 miles an hour. Friday night, mostly cloudy. Showers likely overnight. Lows in the upper 40s. East winds 5 to 10 miles an hour, becoming southeast. Chance of rain 70%. The forecast for the Southern Finger Lakes, including Pinyan, Seneca Falls, and Auburn. Tonight, mostly cloudy. Lows in the mid-40s. Northwest winds 10 to 15 miles an hour, becoming north 5 to 10 miles an hour. Thursday, partly to mostly sunny. Highs in the upper 50s. North winds 5 to 10 miles an hour. Thursday night, becoming mainly clear. Lows in the lower 40s. Light winds. Friday, sunny in the morning, then becoming partly sunny. Highs in the upper 60s. Light winds. Friday night, mostly cloudy. Showers likely overnight. Lows in the upper 40s. Light winds, becoming southeast 5 to 10 miles an hour. Chance of rain 70%. And now the extended forecast. Saturday, showers. Highs in the upper 50s. Chance of rain 90%. Sunday, showers. Highs in the lower 70s. Lows in the upper 40s. Chance of rain 80%. Memorial Day, mostly cloudy with showers likely. Highs in the mid 70s. Lows in the mid 50s. Chance of rain 60%. Tuesday, partly cloudy. Highs in the mid 70s. Lows in the lower 50s. Wednesday, partly cloudy. Highs in the upper 70s. Lows in the mid 50s.

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Beach hazards statement remains in effect through this evening. What? Strong currents and dangerous swimming conditions. Where? Beaches of northern Cayuga, Oswego, and Jefferson counties. When? Through this evening. Impacts, strong currents and dangerous swimming conditions. Stay out of the water to avoid dangerous swimming conditions. The 5 p.m. weather at Rochester, it was cloudy. The temperature was 61 degrees Fahrenheit or 16 degrees Celsius, the dew point 42 and the relative humidity 49%. The wind was north at 7 miles an hour. The pressure was 30.11 inches and steady. Repeating at Rochester, it was cloudy, temperature 61 degrees. Around the region at 5 p.m. skies ranged from partly sunny to cloudy. It was 54 at Erie, 56 at Buffalo, 62 at Niagara Falls, and 61 at Toronto. Syracuse reported 60, Elmira reported 61, Binghamton reported 59, and Watertown reported 57. At Oswego, winds were west at 13 knots, with a temperature of 53 degrees. The forecast for the Genesee Valley and Northern Finger Lakes, including Rochester, Geneseo, Canandaigua, Newark, and Fairhaven. Tonight, mostly cloudy. Lows in the lower 40s. Northwest winds 10 to 15 miles an hour, becoming northeast 5 to 10 miles an hour. Thursday, mostly sunny. Highs in the upper 50s. Northeast winds 10 miles an hour or less. Thursday night, becoming mainly clear with patchy frost developing overnight. Lows in the lower 40s. Light winds. Friday, mostly sunny in the morning, then becoming partly sunny. Highs ranging from the lower 60s along the lakeshore to the mid-60s inland. Light winds, becoming east 5 to 10 miles an hour. Friday night, mostly cloudy. Showers likely overnight. Lows in the upper 40s. East winds 5 to 10 miles an hour, becoming southeast. Chance of rain 70%. The forecast for the Southern Finger Lakes, including Tinian, Seneca Falls, and Auburn. Tonight, mostly cloudy. Lows in the mid-40s. Northwest winds 10 to 15 miles an hour, becoming north 5 to 10 miles an hour. Thursday, partly to mostly sunny. Highs in the upper 50s. North winds 5 to 10 miles an hour. Thursday night, becoming mainly clear. Lows in the lower 40s. Light winds. Friday, sunny in the morning, then becoming partly sunny. Highs in the upper 60s. Light winds. Friday night, mostly cloudy. Showers likely overnight. Lows in the upper 40s. Light winds, becoming southeast 5 to 10 miles an hour. Chance of rain 70%. And now the extended forecast. Saturday, showers. Highs in the upper 50s. Chance of rain 90%. Sunday, showers. Highs in the lower 70s. Lows in the upper 40s. Chance of rain 80%. Memorial Day, mostly cloudy with showers likely. Highs in the mid 70s. Lows in the mid 50s. Chance of rain 60%. Tuesday, partly cloudy. Highs in the mid-70s. Lows in the lower 50s. Wednesday, partly cloudy. Highs in the upper 70s. Lows in the mid-50s. 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KHA 53 operates on a frequency of 162.40 MHz. Beach hazards statement remains in effect through this evening. What? Strong currents and dangerous swimming conditions. Where? Beaches of northern Cayuga, Oswego, and Jefferson counties. When? Through this evening. Impacts, strong currents and dangerous swimming conditions. Stay out of the water to avoid dangerous swimming conditions. The 5 p.m. weather at Rochester, it was cloudy. The temperature was 61 degrees Fahrenheit or 16 degrees Celsius, the dew point 42 and the relative humidity 49%.

The wind was north at 7 miles an hour. The pressure was 30.11 inches and steady. Repeating at Rochester, it was cloudy, temperature 61 degrees. Around the region at 5 p.m. skies ranged from partly sunny to cloudy. It was 54 at Erie, 56 at Buffalo, 62 at Niagara Falls, and 61 at Toronto. Syracuse reported 60, Elmira reported 61, Binghamton reported 59, and Watertown reported 57. At Oswego, winds were west at 13 knots, with a temperature of 53 degrees. The forecast for the Genesee Valley and Northern Finger Lakes, including Rochester, Geneseo, Canandaigua, Newark, and Fairhaven. Tonight, mostly cloudy. Lows in the lower 40s. Northwest winds 10 to 15 miles an hour, becoming northeast 5 to 10 miles an hour. Thursday, mostly sunny. Highs in the upper 50s. Northeast winds 10 miles an hour or less. Thursday night, becoming mainly clear with patchy frost developing overnight. Lows in the lower 40s. Light winds. Friday, mostly sunny in the morning, then becoming partly sunny. Highs ranging from the lower 60s along the lakeshore to the mid-60s inland. Light winds, becoming east 5 to 10 miles an hour. Friday night, mostly cloudy. Showers likely overnight. Lows in the upper 40s. East winds 5 to 10 miles an hour, becoming southeast. Chance of rain 70%. The forecast for the Southern Finger Lakes, including Pinyan, Seneca Falls, and Auburn. Tonight, mostly cloudy. Lows in the mid-40s. Northwest winds 10 to 15 miles an hour, becoming north 5 to 10 miles an hour. Thursday, partly to mostly sunny. Highs in the upper 50s. North winds 5 to 10 miles an hour. Thursday night, becoming mainly clear. Lows in the lower 40s. Light winds. Friday, sunny in the morning, then becoming partly sunny. Highs in the upper 60s. Light winds. Friday night, mostly cloudy. Showers likely overnight. Lows in the upper 40s. Light winds, becoming southeast 5 to 10 miles an hour. Chance of rain 70%. And now the extended forecast. Saturday, showers. Highs in the upper 50s. Chance of rain 90%. Sunday, showers. Highs in the lower 70s. Lows in the upper 40s. Chance of rain 80%. Memorial Day, mostly cloudy with showers likely. Highs in the mid-70s. Lows in the mid-50s. Chance of rain 60%. Tuesday, partly cloudy. Highs in the mid-70s. Lows in the lower 50s. Wednesday, partly cloudy. Highs in the upper 70s. Lows in the mid-50s. The Rochester, New York climate summary for this evening, as of 4 p.m., May 20th, 2026. Today's high temperature was 71 degrees. The normal high is 71. Today's low temperature was 57 degrees. The normal low is 50. A trace of precipitation fell today. No snow fell today. Sunset tonight is at 8:33 p.m. Sunrise tomorrow is at 5:41 a.m. The Nearshore Marine Forecast, for the Niagara River to Hamelin Beach along Lake Ontario. Tonight, northwest winds 5 to 15 knots, becoming northeast 15 to 20 knots. Mostly cloudy. Waves 1 to 3 feet. Thursday, northeast winds 15 to 20 knots, becoming east 5 to 15 knots. Mostly sunny. Waves 1 to 3 feet. Thursday night, east winds 10 knots or less. Becoming mainly clear. Waves 1 foot or less. Friday, east winds 5 to 10 knots, increasing to 15 to 20 knots. Mostly sunny in the morning, then becoming partly sunny. Waves 1 foot or less, building to 2 to 4 feet. Friday night, east winds 15 to 20 knots, diminishing to 10 to 15 knots. Showers likely overnight. Waves 2 to 4 feet, subsiding to 1 to 3 feet. Saturday, east winds 15 to 25 knots, becoming southeast. Showers. Waves 3 to 6 feet, subsiding to 2 to 4 feet. Waves occasionally around 7 feet. Sunday, southeast winds 5 to 15 knots, becoming south.
showers likely during the day, then a chance of showers Sunday night. Waves 1 to 3 feet subsiding to 1 foot or less. Monday, southwest winds 10 knots or less becoming west. A chance of showers during the day. Waves 1 foot or less. The Nearshore Marine Forecast, 4, Heron Beach to Mexico Bay. Small craft advisory in effect until midnight tonight. Tonight, west winds 15 to 25 knots becoming northeast. Mostly cloudy. Waves 3 to 6 feet. Waves occasionally around 7 feet. Thursday, northeast winds 15 to 20 knots becoming north 5 to 15 knots. Mostly sunny. Waves 3 to 6 feet subsiding to 1 to 3 feet. Waves occasionally around 7 feet. Thursday night, north windsly sunny. Waves 3 to 6 feet subsiding to 1 to 3 feet. Waves occasionally around 7 feet. Thursday night, north winds 10 knots or less becoming east. Becoming mainly clear. Waves 1 foot or less. Friday, east winds 5 to 15 knots becoming northeast. Partly to mostly sunny. Waves 2 feet or less. Friday night, northeast winds 10 to 15 knots becoming east. A chance of showers overnight. Waves 1 to 3 feet. Saturday, southeast winds 15 to 25 knots. Showers. Waves 2 to 4 feet building to 3 to 5 feet, then subsiding to 2 to 4 feet. Waves occasionally around 6 feet. Sunday, southeast winds 15 to 25 knots becoming south and diminishing to 10 to 15 knots. Showers during the day, then showers likely Sunday night. Waves 2 to 4 feet subsiding to 1 foot or less. Monday, south winds 10 knots or less becoming west. Showers likely during the day. Waves 1 foot or less. The water temperature off Rochester is 53 degrees. This is the NOAA Weather Radio KHA-53 in Rochester. Your source for official weather information across the Western Finger Lakes and the Genesee Valley. KHA-53 operates on a frequency of 162.40 MHz. Beach hazards statement remains in effect through this evening. What? Strong currents and dangerous swimming conditions. Where? Beaches of northern Cayuga, Oswego, and Jefferson counties. When? Through this evening. Impacts, strong currents and dangerous swimming conditions. Stay out of the water to avoid dangerous swimming conditions. The 5 p.m. weather at Rochester, it was cloudy. The temperature was 61 degrees Fahrenheit or 16 degrees Celsius, the dew point 42 and the relative humidity 49%. The wind was north at 7 miles an hour. The pressure was 30.11 inches and steady. Repeating at Rochester, it was cloudy, temperature 61 degrees. Around the region at 5 p.m. skies ranged from partly sunny to cloudy. It was 54 at Erie, 56 at Buffalo, 62 at Niagara Falls, and 61 at Toronto. Syracuse reported 60, Elmira reported 61, Binghamton reported 59, and Watertown reported 57. At Oswego, winds were west at 13 knots, with a temperature of 53 degrees. The forecast for the Genesee Valley and Northern Finger Lakes, including Rochester, Geneseo, Canandaigua, Newark, and Fairhaven. Tonight, mostly cloudy. Lows in the lower 40s. Northwest winds 10 to 15 miles an hour, becoming northeast 5 to 10 miles an hour. Thursday, mostly sunny. Highs in the upper 50s. Northeast winds 10 miles an hour or less. Thursday night, becoming mainly clear with patchy frost developing overnight. Lows in the lower 40s. Light winds. Friday, mostly sunny in the morning, then becoming partly sunny. Highs ranging from the lower 60s along the lakeshore to the mid-60s inland. Light winds, becoming east 5 to 10 miles an hour. Friday night, mostly cloudy. Showers likely overnight. Lows in the upper 40s. East winds 5 to 10 miles an hour, becoming southeast. Chance of rain 70%. The forecast for the Southern Finger Lakes, including Pinyan, Seneca Falls, and Auburn. Tonight, mostly cloudy. Lows in the mid-40s. Northwest winds 10 to 15 miles an hour, becoming north 5 to 10 miles an hour. Thursday, partly to mostly

Sunny. Highs in the upper 50s. North winds 5 to 10 miles an hour. Thursday night, becoming mainly clear. Lows in the lower 40s. Light winds. Friday, sunny in the morning, then becoming partly sunny. Highs in the upper 60s. Light winds. Friday night, mostly cloudy. Showers likely overnight. Lows in the upper 40s. Light winds, becoming southeast 5 to 10 miles an hour. Chance of rain 70%. And now the extended forecast. Saturday, showers. Highs in the upper 50s. Chance of rain 90%. Sunday, showers. Highs in the lower 70s. Lows in the upper 40s. Chance of rain 80%. Memorial Day, mostly cloudy with showers likely. Highs in the mid-70s. Lows in the mid-50s. Chance of rain 60%. Tuesday, partly cloudy. Highs in the mid-70s. Lows in the lower 50s. Wednesday, partly cloudy. Highs in the upper 70s. Lows in the mid-50s. 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Your source for official weather information across the Western Finger Lakes and the Genesee Valley. KHA 53 operates on a frequency of 162.40 MHz. Beach hazards statement remains in effect through this evening. What? Strong currents and dangerous swimming conditions. Where? Beaches of northern Cayuga, Oswego, and Jefferson counties. When? Through this evening. Impacts, strong currents and dangerous swimming conditions. Stay out of the water to avoid dangerous swimming conditions. The 5 p.m. weather at Rochester, it was cloudy. The temperature was 61 degrees Fahrenheit or 16 degrees Celsius, the dew point 42 and the relative humidity 49%. The wind was north at 7 miles an hour. The pressure was 30.11 inches and steady. Repeating at Rochester, it was cloudy, temperature 61 degrees. Around the region at 5 p.m. skies ranged from partly sunny to cloudy. It was 54 at Erie, 56 at Buffalo, 62 at Niagara Falls, and 61 at Toronto. Syracuse reported 60, Elmira reported 61, Binghamton reported 59, and Watertown reported 57. At Oswego, winds were west at 13 knots, with a temperature of 53 degrees. The forecast for the Genesee Valley and Northern Finger Lakes, including Rochester, Geneseo, Canandaigua, Newark, and Fairhaven. Tonight, mostly cloudy. Lows in the lower 40s. Northwest winds 10 to 15 miles an hour, becoming northeast 5 to 10 miles an hour. Thursday, mostly sunny. Highs in the upper 50s. Northeast winds 10 miles an hour or less. Thursday night, becoming mainly clear with patchy frost developing overnight. Lows in the lower 40s. Light winds. Friday, mostly sunny in the morning, then becoming partly sunny. Highs ranging from the lower 60s along the lakeshore to the mid-60s inland. Light winds, becoming east 5 to 10 miles an hour. Friday night, mostly cloudy. Showers likely overnight. Lows in the upper 40s. East winds 5 to 10 miles an hour, becoming southeast. Chance of rain 70%. The forecast for the Southern Finger Lakes, including Pinyan, Seneca Falls, and Auburn. Tonight, mostly cloudy. Lows in the mid-40s. Northwest winds 10 to 15 miles an hour, becoming north 5 to 10 miles an hour. Thursday, partly to mostly sunny. Highs in the upper 50s. North winds 5 to 10 miles an hour. Thursday night, becoming mainly clear. Lows in the lower 40s. Light winds. Friday, sunny in the morning, then becoming partly sunny. Highs in the upper 60s. Light winds. Friday night, mostly cloudy. Showers likely overnight. Lows in the upper 40s. Light winds, becoming southeast 5 to 10 miles an hour. Chance of rain 70%. And now the extended forecast. Saturday, showers. Highs in the upper 50s. Chance of rain 90%. Sunday, showers. Highs in the lower 70s. Lows in the upper 40s. Chance of rain 80%.

strong currents and dangerous swimming conditions. Where? Beaches of northern Cayuga, Oswego, and Jefferson counties. When? Through this evening. Impacts, strong currents and dangerous swimming conditions. Stay out of the water to avoid dangerous swimming conditions. The 5 p.m. weather at Rochester, it was cloudy. The temperature was 61 degrees Fahrenheit or 16 degrees Celsius, the dew point 42 and the relative humidity 49%. The wind was north at 7 miles an hour. The pressure was 30.11 inches and steady. Repeating at Rochester, it was cloudy, temperature 61 degrees. Around the region at 5 p.m. skies ranged from partly sunny to cloudy. It was 54 at Erie, 56 at Buffalo, 62 at Niagara Falls, and 61 at Toronto. Syracuse reported 60, Elmira reported 61, Binghamton reported 59, and Watertown reported 57. At Oswego, winds were west at 13 knots, with a temperature of 53 degrees. The forecast for the Genesee Valley and Northern Finger Lakes, including Rochester, Geneseo, Canandaigua, Newark, and Fairhaven. Tonight, mostly cloudy. Lows in the lower 40s. Northwest winds 10 to 15 miles an hour, becoming northeast 5 to 10 miles an hour. Thursday, mostly sunny. Highs in the upper 50s. Northeast winds 10 miles an hour or less. Thursday night, becoming mainly clear with patchy frost developing overnight. Lows in the lower 40s. Light winds. Friday, mostly sunny in the morning, then becoming partly sunny. Highs ranging from the lower 60s along the lakeshore to the mid-60s inland. Light winds, becoming east 5 to 10 miles an hour. Friday night, mostly cloudy. Showers likely overnight. Lows in the upper 40s. East winds 5 to 10 miles an hour, becoming southeast. Chance of rain 70%. The forecast for the Southern Finger Lakes, including Pinyan, Seneca Falls, and Auburn. Tonight, mostly cloudy. Lows in the mid-40s. Northwest winds 10 to 15 miles an hour, becoming north 5 to 10 miles an hour. Thursday, partly to mostly sunny. Highs in the upper 50s. North winds 5 to 10 miles an hour. Thursday night, becoming mainly clear. Lows in the lower 40s. Light winds. Friday, sunny in the morning, then becoming partly sunny. Highs in the upper 60s. Light winds. Friday night, mostly cloudy. Showers likely overnight. Lows in the upper 40s. Light winds, becoming southeast 5 to 10 miles an hour. Chance of rain 70%. And now the extended forecast. Saturday, showers. Highs in the upper 50s. Chance of rain 90%. Sunday, showers. Highs in the lower 70s. Lows in the upper 40s. Chance of rain 80%. Memorial Day, mostly cloudy with showers likely. Highs in the mid-70s. Lows in the mid-50s. Chance of rain 60%. Tuesday, partly cloudy. Highs in the mid-70s. Lows in the lower 50s. Wednesday, partly cloudy. Highs in the upper 70s. Lows in the mid-50s. 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Your source for official weather information across the Western Finger Lakes and the Genesee Valley. KHA 53 operates on a frequency of 162.40 MHz. Beach hazards statement remains in effect through this evening. What? Strong currents and dangerous swimming conditions. Where? Beaches of northern Cayuga, Oswego, and Jefferson counties. When? Through this evening. Impacts, strong currents and dangerous swimming conditions. Stay out of the water to avoid dangerous swimming conditions. The 5 p.m. weather at Rochester, it was cloudy. The temperature was 61 degrees Fahrenheit or 16 degrees Celsius, the dew point 42 and the relative humidity 49%. The wind was north at 7 miles an hour. The pressure was 30.11 inches and steady. Repeating at Rochester, it was cloudy, temperature 61 degrees. Around the region at 5 p.m. skies ranged from partly sunny to cloudy. It was 54 at Erie, 56 at Buffalo, 62 at Niagara Falls,

and 61 at Toronto. Syracuse reported 60, Elmira reported 61, Binghamton reported 59, and Watertown reported 57. At Oswego, winds were west at 13 knots, with a temperature of 53 degrees. The forecast for the Genesee Valley and Northern Finger Lakes, including Rochester, Geneseo, Canandaigua, Newark, and Fairhaven. Tonight, mostly cloudy. Lows in the lower 40s. Northwest winds 10 to 15 miles an hour, becoming northeast 5 to 10 miles an hour. Thursday, mostly sunny. Highs in the upper 50s. Northeast winds 10 miles an hour or less. Thursday night, becoming mainly clear with patchy frost developing overnight. Lows in the lower 40s. Light winds. Friday, mostly sunny in the morning, then becoming partly sunny. Highs ranging from the lower 60s along the lakeshore to the mid-60s inland. Light winds, becoming east 5 to 10 miles an hour. Friday night, mostly cloudy. Showers likely overnight. Lows in the upper 40s. East winds 5 to 10 miles an hour, becoming southeast. Chance of rain 70%. The forecast for the Southern Finger Lakes, including Pinyan, Seneca Falls, and Auburn. Tonight, mostly cloudy. Lows in the mid-40s. Northwest winds 10 to 15 miles an hour, becoming north 5 to 10 miles an hour. Thursday, partly to mostly sunny. Highs in the upper 50s. North winds 5 to 10 miles an hour. Thursday night, becoming mainly clear. Lows in the lower 40s. Light winds. Friday, sunny in the morning, then becoming partly sunny. Highs in the upper 60s. Light winds. Friday night, mostly cloudy. Showers likely overnight. Lows in the upper 40s. Light winds, becoming southeast 5 to 10 miles an hour. Chance of rain 70%. And now the extended forecast. Saturday, showers. Highs in the upper 50s. Chance of rain 90%. Sunday, showers. Highs in the lower 70s. Lows in the upper 40s. Chance of rain 80%. Memorial Day, mostly cloudy with showers likely. Highs in the mid-70s. Lows in the mid-50s. Chance of rain 60%. Tuesday, partly cloudy. Highs in the mid-70s. Lows in the lower 50s. Wednesday, partly cloudy. Highs in the upper 70s. Lows in the mid-50s. 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Your source for official weather information across the Western Finger Lakes and the Genesee Valley. KHA 53 operates on a frequency of 162.40 MHz. Beach hazards statement remains in effect through this evening. What? Strong currents and dangerous swimming conditions. Where? Beaches of Northern Cayuga, Oswego, and Jefferson counties. When? Through this evening. Impacts, strong currents and dangerous swimming conditions. Stay out of the water to avoid dangerous swimming conditions. The 5 p.m. weather at Rochester, it was cloudy. The temperature was 61 degrees Fahrenheit or 16 degrees Celsius, the dew point 42 and the relative humidity 49%. The wind was north at 7 miles an hour. The pressure was 30.11 inches and steady. Repeating at Rochester, it was cloudy, temperature 61 degrees. Around the region at 5 p.m. skies ranged from partly sunny to cloudy. It was 54 at Erie, 56 at Buffalo, 62 at Niagara Falls, and 61 at Toronto. Syracuse reported 60, Elmira reported 61, Binghamton reported 59, and Watertown reported 57. At Oswego, winds were west at 13 knots, with a temperature of 53 degrees. The forecast for the Genesee Valley and Northern Finger Lakes, including Rochester, Geneseo, Canandaigua, Newark, and Fairhaven. Tonight, mostly cloudy. Lows in the lower 40s. Northwest winds 10 to 15 miles an hour, becoming northeast 5 to 10 miles an hour. Thursday, mostly sunny. Highs in the upper 50s. Northeast winds 10 miles an hour or less. Thursday night, becoming mainly clear with patchy frost developing overnight. Lows in the lower 40s. Light winds.

Friday, mostly sunny in the morning, then becoming partly sunny. Highs ranging from the lower 60s along the lakeshore to the mid-60s inland. Light winds, becoming east 5 to 10 miles an hour. Friday night, mostly cloudy. Showers likely overnight. Lows in the upper 40s. East winds 5 to 10 miles an hour, becoming southeast. Chance of rain 70%. The forecast for the Southern Finger Lakes, including Pinyan, Seneca Falls, and Auburn. Tonight, mostly cloudy. Lows in the mid-40s. Northwest winds 10 to 15 miles an hour, becoming north 5 to 10 miles an hour. Thursday, partly to mostly sunny. Highs in the upper 50s. North winds 5 to 10 miles an hour. Thursday night, becoming mainly clear. Lows in the lower 40s. Light winds. Friday, sunny in the morning, then becoming partly sunny. Highs in the upper 60s. Light winds. Friday night, mostly cloudy. Showers likely overnight. Lows in the upper 40s. Light winds, becoming southeast 5 to 10 miles an hour. Chance of rain 70%. And now the extended forecast. Saturday, showers. Highs in the upper 50s. Chance of rain 90%. Sunday, showers. Highs in the lower 70s. Lows in the upper 40s. Chance of rain 80%. Memorial Day, mostly cloudy with showers likely. Highs in the mid-70s. Lows in the mid-50s. Chance of rain 60%. Tuesday, partly cloudy. Highs in the mid-70s. Lows in the lower 50s. Wednesday, partly cloudy. Highs in the upper 70s. Lows in the mid-50s. 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Your source for official weather information across the Western Finger Lakes and the Genesee Valley. KHA 53 operates on a frequency of 162.40 MHz. Beach hazards statement remains in effect through this evening. What? Strong currents and dangerous swimming conditions. Where? Beaches of northern Cayuga, Oswego, and Jefferson counties. When? Through this evening. Impacts, strong currents and dangerous swimming conditions. Stay out of the water to avoid dangerous swimming conditions. The 5 p.m. weather at Rochester, it was cloudy. The temperature was 61 degrees Fahrenheit or 16 degrees Celsius, the dew point 42 and the relative humidity 49%. The wind was north at 7 miles an hour. The pressure was 30.11 inches and steady. Repeating at Rochester, it was cloudy, temperature 61 degrees. Around the region at 5 p.m. skies ranged from partly sunny to cloudy. It was 54 at Erie, 56 at Buffalo, 62 at Niagara Falls, and 61 at Toronto. Syracuse reported 60, Elmira reported 61, Binghamton reported 59, and Watertown reported 57. At Oswego, winds were west at 13 knots, with a temperature of 53 degrees. The forecast for the Genesee Valley and Northern Finger Lakes, including Rochester, Geneseo, Canandaigua, Newark, and Fairhaven. Tonight, mostly cloudy. Lows in the lower 40s. Northwest winds 10 to 15 miles an hour, becoming northeast 5 to 10 miles an hour. Thursday, mostly sunny. Highs in the upper 50s. Northeast winds 10 miles an hour or less. Thursday night, becoming mainly clear with patchy frost developing overnight. Lows in the lower 40s. Light winds. Friday, mostly sunny in the morning, then becoming partly sunny. Highs ranging from the lower 60s along the lakeshore to the mid-60s inland. Light winds, becoming east 5 to 10 miles an hour. Friday night, mostly cloudy. Showers likely overnight. Lows in the upper 40s. East winds 5 to 10 miles an hour, becoming southeast. Chance of rain 70%. The forecast for the Southern Finger Lakes, including Pinyan, Seneca Falls, and Auburn. Tonight, mostly cloudy. Lows in the mid-40s. Northwest winds 10 to 15 miles an hour, becoming north 5 to 10 miles an hour. Thursday, partly to mostly sunny. Highs in the upper 50s. North winds 5 to 10 miles an hour. Thursday.

night, becoming mainly clear. Lows in the lower 40s. Light winds. Friday, sunny in the morning, then becoming partly sunny. Highs in the upper 60s. Light winds. Friday night, mostly cloudy. Showers likely overnight. Lows in the upper 40s. Light winds, becoming southeast 5 to 10 miles an hour. Chance of rain 70%. And now the extended forecast. Saturday, showers. Highs in the upper 50s. Chance of rain 90%. Sunday, showers. Highs in the lower 70s. Lows in the upper 40s. Chance of rain 80%. Memorial Day, mostly cloudy with showers likely. Highs in the mid 70s. Lows in the mid 50s. Chance of rain 60%. Tuesday, partly cloudy. Highs in the mid 70s. Lows in the lower 50s. Wednesday, partly cloudy. Highs in the upper 70s. Lows in the mid 50s. This is the NOAA Weather Radio KHA 53 in Rochester. Your source for official weather information across the Western Finger Lakes and the Genesee Valley. KHA 53 operates on a frequency of 162.40 MHz. Beach hazards statement remains in effect through this evening. What? Strong currents and dangerous swimming conditions. Where? Beaches of northern Cayuga, Oswego, and Jefferson counties. When? Through this evening. Impacts, strong currents and dangerous swimming conditions. Stay out of the water to avoid dangerous swimming conditions. The 5 p.m. weather at Rochester, it was cloudy. The temperature was 61 degrees Fahrenheit or 16 degrees Celsius, the dew point 42 and the relative humidity 49%. The wind was north at 7 miles an hour. The pressure was 30.11 inches and steady. Repeating at Rochester, it was cloudy, temperature 61 degrees. The Rochester, New York climate summary for this evening, as of 4 p.m., May 20th, 2026. Today's high temperature was 71 degrees. The normal high is 71. Today's low temperature was 57 degrees. The normal low is 50. A trace of precipitation fell today. No snow fell today. Sunset tonight is at 8:33 p.m. Sunrise tomorrow is at 5:41 a.m. Open lake forecast, for the Niagara River to Hamlin Beach beyond 5 miles from shore. Tonight, northwest winds 10 to 15 knots, becoming northeast 15 to 20 knots. Waves 1 to 3 feet. Thursday, northeast winds 15 to 20 knots, becoming southeast 5 to 15 knots. Waves 2 to 4 feet, subsiding to 1 to 2 feet. Thursday night, east winds 10 knots or less. Waves 1 foot or less. Friday, east winds 5 to 10 knots, increasing to 15 to 20 knots. Waves 1 to 3 feet, building to 2 to 4 feet. Friday night, east winds 15 to 20 knots. A chance of showers overnight. Waves 2 to 4 feet. Saturday, east winds 15 to 25 knots. Showers. Waves 5 to 8 feet, subsiding to 3 to 6 feet. Waves occasionally around 10 feet. Sunday, southeast winds 5 to 15 knots, becoming south. Showers likely during the day, then a chance of showers Sunday night. Waves 2 to 4 feet, subsiding to 2 feet or less. Monday, southwest winds 10 knots or less, becoming west. A chance of showers during the day. Waves 1 foot or less. Open lake forecast, for Hamlin Beach to Mexico Bay beyond 5 miles from shore. Tonight, west winds 15 to 25 knots, becoming northeast. Waves 3 to 6 feet. Thursday, northeast winds 15 to 20 knots, becoming west 5 to 15 knots. Waves 3 to 6 feet, subsiding to 1 to 3 feet. Thursday night, northwest winds 10 knots or less, becoming northeast. Waves 1 foot or less. Friday, east winds 5 to 15 knots, becoming northeast. Waves 2 feet or less. Friday night, northeast winds 10 to 15 knots, becoming east. A chance of showers overnight. Waves 1 to 3 feet. Saturday, east winds 15 to 25 knots, becoming southeast. Showers. Waves 2 to 4 feet, building to 3 to 6 feet. Sunday, southeast winds 15 to 25.

25 knots becoming south and diminishing to 10 to 15 knots. Showers. Waves 3 to 6 feet subsiding to 1 to 3 feet. Monday, south winds 5 to 15 knots becoming west. Showers likely during the day. Waves 2 feet or less. 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Your source for official weather information across the Western Finger Lakes and the Genesee Valley. KHA-53 operates on a frequency of 162.40 MHz. Beach hazards statement remains in effect through this evening. What? Strong currents and dangerous swimming conditions. Where? Beaches of northern Cayuga, Oswego, and Jefferson counties. When? Through this evening. Impacts, strong currents and dangerous swimming conditions. Stay out of the water to avoid dangerous swimming conditions. The 6 p.m. weather at Rochester, it was cloudy. The temperature was 61 degrees Fahrenheit or 16 degrees Celsius, the dew point 43 and the relative humidity 51%. The wind was northwest at 7 miles an hour. The pressure was 30.11 inches and steady. Repeating at Rochester, it was cloudy, temperature 61 degrees. Around the region at 5 p.m. skies ranged from partly sunny to cloudy. It was 54 at Erie, 56 at Buffalo, 62 at Niagara Falls, and 61 at Toronto. Syracuse reported 60, Elmira reported 61, Binghamton reported 59, and Watertown reported 57. At Oswego, winds were west at 13 knots, with a temperature of 53 degrees. The forecast for the Genesee Valley and Northern Finger Lakes, including Rochester, Geneseo, Canandaigua, Newark, and Fairhaven. Tonight, mostly cloudy. Lows in the lower 40s. Northwest winds 10 to 15 miles an hour, becoming northeast 5 to 10 miles an hour. Thursday, mostly sunny. Highs in the upper 50s. Northeast winds 10 miles an hour or less. Thursday night, becoming mainly clear with patchy frost developing overnight. Lows in the lower 40s. Light winds. Friday, mostly sunny in the morning, then becoming partly sunny. Highs ranging from the lower 60s along the lakeshore to the mid-60s inland. Light winds, becoming east 5 to 10 miles an hour. Friday night, mostly cloudy. Showers likely overnight. Lows in the upper 40s. East winds 5 to 10 miles an hour, becoming southeast. Chance of rain 70%. The forecast for the Southern Finger Lakes, including Pinyan, Seneca Falls, and Auburn. Tonight, mostly cloudy. Lows in the mid-40s. Northwest winds 10 to 15 miles an hour, becoming north 5 to 10 miles an hour. Thursday, partly to mostly sunny. Highs in the upper 50s. North winds 5 to 10 miles an hour. Thursday night, becoming mainly clear. Lows in the lower 40s. Light winds. Friday, sunny in the morning, then becoming partly sunny. Highs in the upper 60s. Light winds. Friday night, mostly cloudy. Showers likely overnight. Lows in the upper 40s. Light winds, becoming southeast 5 to 10 miles an hour. Chance of rain 70%. And now the extended forecast. Saturday, showers. Highs in the upper 50s. Chance of rain 90%. Sunday, showers. Highs in the lower 70s. Lows in the upper 40s. Chance of rain 80%. Memorial Day, mostly cloudy with showers likely. Highs in the mid-70s. Lows in the mid-50s. Chance of rain 60%. Tuesday, partly cloudy. Highs in the mid-70s. Lows in the lower 50s. Wednesday, partly cloudy. Highs in the upper 70s. Lows in the mid-50s. 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KHA-53 operates on a frequency of 162.40 MHz. Beach hazards statement remains in effect through this evening. What? Strong currents and dangerous swimming conditions. Where? Beaches of northern Cayuga, Oswego, and Jefferson counties. When? Through this evening. Impacts, strong currents and

dangerous swimming conditions. Stay out of the water to avoid dangerous swimming conditions. The 6 p.m. weather at Rochester, it was cloudy. The temperature was 61 degrees Fahrenheit or 16 degrees Celsius, the dew point 43 and the relative humidity 51%. The wind was northwest at 7 miles an hour. The pressure was 30.11 inches and steady. Repeating at Rochester, it was cloudy, temperature 61 degrees. Around the region at 6 p.m. it was partly sunny, with a temperature of 53 at Erie, 60 at Niagara Falls, 62 at Elmira, and 57 at Watertown. It was cloudy, with a temperature of 55 at Buffalo, 59 at Syracuse, and 57 at Binghamton. At Oswego, winds were west at 13 knots, with a temperature of 53 degrees. The forecast for the Genesee Valley and Northern Finger Lakes, including Rochester, Geneseo, Canandaigua, Newark, and Fairhaven. Tonight, mostly cloudy. Lows in the lower 40s. Northwest winds 10 to 15 miles an hour, becoming northeast 5 to 10 miles an hour. Thursday, mostly sunny. Highs in the upper 50s. Northeast winds 10 miles an hour or less. Thursday night, becoming mainly clear with patchy frost developing overnight. Lows in the lower 40s. Light winds. Friday, mostly sunny in the morning, then becoming partly sunny. Highs ranging from the lower 60s along the lakeshore to the mid-60s inland. Light winds, becoming east 5 to 10 miles an hour. Friday night, mostly cloudy. Showers likely overnight. Lows in the upper 40s. East winds 5 to 10 miles an hour, becoming southeast. Chance of rain 70%. The forecast for the Southern Finger Lakes, including Tinian, Seneca Falls, and Auburn. Tonight, mostly cloudy. Lows in the mid-40s. Northwest winds 10 to 15 miles an hour, becoming north 5 to 10 miles an hour. Thursday, partly to mostly sunny. Highs in the upper 50s. North winds 5 to 10 miles an hour. Thursday night, becoming mainly clear. Lows in the lower 40s. Light winds. Friday, sunny in the morning, then becoming partly sunny. Highs in the upper 60s. Light winds. Friday night, mostly cloudy. Showers likely overnight. Lows in the upper 40s. Light winds, becoming southeast 5 to 10 miles an hour. Chance of rain 70%. And now the extended forecast. Saturday, showers. Highs in the upper 50s. Chance of rain 90%. Sunday, showers. Highs in the lower 70s. Lows in the upper 40s. Chance of rain 80%. Memorial Day, mostly cloudy with showers likely. Highs in the mid 70s. Lows in the mid 50s. Chance of rain 60%. Tuesday, partly cloudy. Highs in the mid-70s. Lows in the lower 50s. Wednesday, partly cloudy. Highs in the upper 70s. Lows in the mid-50s. 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Your source for official weather information across the Western Finger Lakes and the Genesee Valley. KHA 53 operates on a frequency of 162.40 MHz. Beach hazards statement remains in effect through this evening. What? Strong currents and dangerous swimming conditions. Where? Beaches of northern Cayuga, Oswego, and Jefferson counties. When? Through this evening. Impacts, strong currents and dangerous swimming conditions. Stay out of the water to avoid dangerous swimming conditions. The 6 p.m. weather at Rochester, it was cloudy. The temperature was 61 degrees Fahrenheit or 16 degrees Celsius, the dew point 43 and the relative humidity 51%. The wind was northwest at 7 miles an hour. The pressure was 30.11 inches and steady. Repeating at Rochester, it was cloudy, temperature 61 degrees. Around the region at 6 p.m. it was partly sunny, with a temperature of 53 at Erie, 60 at Niagara Falls, 62 at Elmira, and 57 at Watertown. It was cloudy, with a temperature of 55 at Buffalo, 59 at Syracuse, and 57 at Binghamton. At Oswego, winds were west at 13 knots, with a temperature of 53 degrees. The forecast for

from Genesee Valley and Northern Finger Lakes, including Rochester, Geneseo, Canandaigua, Newark, and Fairhaven. Tonight, mostly cloudy. Lows in the lower 40s. Northwest winds 10 to 15 miles an hour, becoming northeast 5 to 10 miles an hour. Thursday, mostly sunny. Highs in the upper 50s. Northeast winds 10 miles an hour or less. Thursday night, becoming mainly clear with patchy frost developing overnight. Lows in the lower 40s. Light winds. Friday, mostly sunny in the morning, then becoming partly sunny. Highs ranging from the lower 60s along the lakeshore to the mid-60s inland. Light winds, becoming east 5 to 10 miles an hour. Friday night, mostly cloudy. Showers likely overnight. Lows in the upper 40s. East winds 5 to 10 miles an hour, becoming southeast. Chance of rain 70%. The forecast for the Southern Finger Lakes, including Pinyan, Seneca Falls, and Auburn. Tonight, mostly cloudy. Lows in the mid-40s. Northwest winds 10 to 15 miles an hour, becoming north 5 to 10 miles an hour. Thursday, partly to mostly sunny. Highs in the upper 50s. North winds 5 to 10 miles an hour. Thursday night, becoming mainly clear. Lows in the lower 40s. Light winds. Friday, sunny in the morning, then becoming partly sunny. Highs in the upper 60s. Light winds. Friday night, mostly cloudy. Showers likely overnight. Lows in the upper 40s. Light winds, becoming southeast 5 to 10 miles an hour. Chance of rain 70%. And now the extended forecast. Saturday, showers. Highs in the upper 50s. Chance of rain 90%. Sunday, showers. Highs in the lower 70s. Lows in the upper 40s. Chance of rain 80%. Memorial Day, mostly cloudy with showers likely. Highs in the mid 70s. Lows in the mid 50s. Chance of rain 60%. Tuesday, partly cloudy. Highs in the mid 70s. Lows in the lower 50s. Wednesday, partly cloudy. Highs in the upper 70s. Lows in the mid 50s. 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Your source for official weather information across the Western Finger Lakes and the Genesee Valley. KHA 53 operates on a frequency of 162.40 MHz. Beach hazards statement remains in effect through this evening. What? Strong currents and dangerous swimming conditions. Where? Beaches of northern Cayuga, Oswego, and Jefferson counties. When, through this evening. Impacts, strong currents and dangerous swimming conditions. Stay out of the water to avoid dangerous swimming conditions. The 6 p.m. weather at Rochester, it was cloudy. The temperature was 61 degrees Fahrenheit or 16 degrees Celsius, the dew point 43 and the relative humidity 51%. The wind was northwest at 7 miles an hour. The pressure was 30.11 inches and steady. Repeating at Rochester, it was cloudy, temperature 61 degrees. Around the region at 6 p.m. skies ranged from partly sunny to cloudy. It was 53 at Erie, 55 at Buffalo, 60 at Niagara Falls, and 57 at Toronto. Syracuse reported 59, Elmira reported 62, Binghamton reported 57, and Watertown reported 57. At Oswego, winds were west at 13 knots, with a temperature of 53 degrees. The forecast for the Genesee Valley and Northern Finger Lakes, including Rochester, Geneseo, Canandaigua, Newark, and Fairhaven. Tonight, mostly cloudy. Lows in the lower 40s. Northwest winds 10 to 15 miles an hour, becoming northeast 5 to 10 miles an hour. Thursday, mostly sunny. Highs in the upper 50s. Northeast winds 10 miles an hour or less. Thursday night, becoming mainly clear with patchy frost developing overnight. Lows in the lower 40s. Light winds. Friday, mostly sunny in the morning, then becoming partly sunny. Highs ranging from the lower 60s along the lakeshore to the mid-60s inland. Light winds, becoming east 5 to 10 miles an hour. Friday night, mostly cloudy. Showers likely

tonight. Lows in the upper 40s. East winds 5 to 10 miles an hour, becoming southeast. Chance of rain 70%. The forecast for the Southern Finger Lakes, including Pinyan, Seneca Falls, and Auburn. Tonight, mostly cloudy. Lows in the mid-40s. Northwest winds 10 to 15 miles an hour, becoming north 5 to 10 miles an hour. Thursday, partly to mostly sunny. Highs in the upper 50s. North winds 5 to 10 miles an hour. Thursday night, becoming mainly clear. Lows in the lower 40s. Light winds. Friday, sunny in the morning, then becoming partly sunny. Highs in the upper 60s. Light winds. Friday night, mostly cloudy. Showers likely overnight. Lows in the upper 40s. Light winds, becoming southeast 5 to 10 miles an hour. Chance of rain 70%. And now the extended forecast. Saturday, showers. Highs in the upper 50s. Chance of rain 90%. Sunday, showers. Highs in the lower 70s. Lows in the upper 40s. Chance of rain 80%. Memorial Day, mostly cloudy with showers likely. Highs in the mid-70s. Lows in the mid-50s. Chance of rain 60%. Tuesday, partly cloudy. Highs in the mid-70s. Lows in the lower 50s. Wednesday, partly cloudy. Highs in the upper 70s. Lows in the mid-50s. 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Your source for official weather information across the Western Finger Lakes and the Genesee Valley. KHA 53 operates on a frequency of 162.40 MHz. Beach hazards statement remains in effect through this evening. What? Strong currents and dangerous swimming conditions. Where? Beaches of northern Cayuga, Oswego, and Jefferson counties. When? Through this evening. Impacts, strong currents and dangerous swimming conditions. Stay out of the water to avoid dangerous swimming conditions. The 6 p.m. weather at Rochester, it was cloudy. The temperature was 61 degrees Fahrenheit or 16 degrees Celsius, the dew point 43 and the relative humidity 51%. The wind was northwest at 7 miles an hour. The pressure was 30.11 inches and steady. Repeating at Rochester, it was cloudy, temperature 61 degrees. Around the region at 6 p.m. skies ranged from partly sunny to cloudy. It was 53 at Erie, 55 at Buffalo, 60 at Niagara Falls, and 57 at Toronto. Syracuse reported 59, Elmira reported 62, Binghamton reported 57, and Watertown reported 57. At Oswego, winds were west at 13 knots, with a temperature of 53 degrees. The forecast for the Genesee Valley and Northern Finger Lakes, including Rochester, Geneseo, Canandaigua, Newark, and Fairhaven. Tonight, mostly cloudy. Lows in the lower 40s. Northwest winds 10 to 15 miles an hour, becoming northeast 5 to 10 miles an hour. Thursday, mostly sunny. Highs in the upper 50s. Northeast winds 10 miles an hour or less. Thursday night, becoming mainly clear with patchy frost developing overnight. Lows in the lower 40s. Light winds. Friday, mostly sunny in the morning, then becoming partly sunny. Highs ranging from the lower 60s along the lakeshore to the mid-60s inland. Light winds, becoming east 5 to 10 miles an hour. Friday night, mostly cloudy. Showers likely overnight. Lows in the upper 40s. East winds 5 to 10 miles an hour, becoming southeast. Chance of rain 70%. The forecast for the Southern Finger Lakes, including Pinyan, Seneca Falls, and Auburn. Tonight, mostly cloudy. Lows in the mid-40s. Northwest winds 10 to 15 miles an hour, becoming north 5 to 10 miles an hour. Thursday, partly to mostly sunny. Highs in the upper 50s. North winds 5 to 10 miles an hour. Thursday night, becoming mainly clear. Lows in the lower 40s. Light winds. Friday, sunny in the morning, then becoming partly sunny. Highs in the upper 60s. Light winds. Friday night, mostly cloudy.

showers likely overnight. Lows in the upper 40s. Light winds becoming southeast 5 to 10 miles an hour. Chance of rain 70%. And now the extended forecast. Saturday, showers. Highs in the upper 50s. Chance of rain 90%. Sunday, showers. Highs in the lower 70s. Lows in the upper 40s. Chance of rain 80%. Memorial Day, mostly cloudy with showers likely. Highs in the mid-70s. Lows in the mid-50s. Chance of rain 60%. Tuesday, partly cloudy. Highs in the mid-70s. Lows in the lower 50s. Wednesday, partly cloudy. Highs in the upper 70s. Lows in the mid-50s. 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Your source for official weather information across the Western Finger Lakes and the Genesee Valley. KHA 53 operates on a frequency of 162.40 MHz. Beach hazards statement remains in effect through this evening. What? Strong currents and dangerous swimming conditions. Where? Beaches of northern Cayuga, Oswego, and Jefferson counties. When? Through this evening. Impacts, strong currents and dangerous swimming conditions. Stay out of the water to avoid dangerous swimming conditions. The 6 p.m. weather at Rochester, it was cloudy. The temperature was 61 degrees Fahrenheit or 16 degrees Celsius, the dew point 43 and the relative humidity 51%. The wind was northwest at 7 miles an hour. The pressure was 30.11 inches and steady. Repeating at Rochester, it was cloudy, temperature 61 degrees. Around the region at 6 p.m. skies ranged from partly sunny to cloudy. It was 53 at Erie, 55 at Buffalo, 60 at Niagara Falls, and 57 at Toronto. Syracuse reported 59, Elmira reported 62, Binghamton reported 57, and Watertown reported 57. At Oswego, winds were west at 13 knots, with a temperature of 53 degrees. The forecast for the Genesee Valley and Northern Finger Lakes, including Rochester, Geneseo, Canandaigua, Newark, and Fairhaven. Tonight, mostly cloudy. Lows in the lower 40s. Northwest winds 10 to 15 miles an hour, becoming northeast 5 to 10 miles an hour. Thursday, mostly sunny. Highs in the upper 50s. Northeast winds 10 miles an hour or less. Thursday night, becoming mainly clear with patchy frost developing overnight. Lows in the lower 40s. Light winds. Friday, mostly sunny in the morning, then becoming partly sunny. Highs ranging from the lower 60s along the lakeshore to the mid-60s inland. Light winds, becoming east 5 to 10 miles an hour. Friday night, mostly cloudy. Showers likely overnight. Lows in the upper 40s. East winds 5 to 10 miles an hour, becoming southeast. Chance of rain 70%. The forecast for the Southern Finger Lakes, including Pinyan, Seneca Falls, and Auburn. Tonight, mostly cloudy. Lows in the mid-40s. Northwest winds 10 to 15 miles an hour, becoming north 5 to 10 miles an hour. Thursday, partly to mostly sunny. Highs in the upper 50s. North winds 5 to 10 miles an hour. Thursday night, becoming mainly clear. Lows in the lower 40s. Light winds. Friday, sunny in the morning, then becoming partly sunny. Highs in the upper 60s. Light winds. Friday night, mostly cloudy. Showers likely overnight. Lows in the upper 40s. Light winds, becoming southeast 5 to 10 miles an hour. Chance of rain 70%. And now the extended forecast. Saturday, showers. Highs in the upper 50s. Chance of rain 90%. Sunday, showers. Highs in the lower 70s. Lows in the upper 40s. Chance of rain 80%. Memorial Day, mostly cloudy with showers likely. Highs in the mid-70s. Lows in the mid-50s. Chance of rain 60%. Tuesday, partly cloudy. Highs in the mid-70s. Lows in the lower 50s. Wednesday, partly cloudy. Highs in the upper 70s. Lows in the mid-50s.

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Beach hazards statement remains in effect through this evening. What? Strong currents and dangerous swimming conditions. Where? Beaches of northern Cayuga, Oswego, and Jefferson counties. When? Through this evening. Impacts, strong currents and dangerous swimming conditions. Stay out of the water to avoid dangerous swimming conditions. The 6 p.m. weather at Rochester, it was cloudy. The temperature was 61 degrees Fahrenheit or 16 degrees Celsius, the dew point 43 and the relative humidity 51%. The wind was northwest at 7 miles an hour. The pressure was 30.11 inches and steady. Repeating at Rochester, it was cloudy, temperature 61 degrees. Around the region at 6 p.m. skies ranged from partly sunny to cloudy. It was 53 at Erie, 55 at Buffalo, 60 at Niagara Falls, and 57 at Toronto. Syracuse reported 59, Elmira reported 62, Binghamton reported 57, and Watertown reported 57. At Oswego, winds were west at 13 knots, with a temperature of 53 degrees. The forecast for the Genesee Valley and Northern Finger Lakes, including Rochester, Geneseo, Canandaigua, Newark, and Fairhaven. Tonight, mostly cloudy. Lows in the lower 40s. Northwest winds 10 to 15 miles an hour, becoming northeast 5 to 10 miles an hour. Thursday, mostly sunny. Highs in the upper 50s. Northeast winds 10 miles an hour or less. Thursday night, becoming mainly clear with patchy frost developing overnight. Lows in the lower 40s. Light winds. Friday, mostly sunny in the morning, then becoming partly sunny. Highs ranging from the lower 60s along the lakeshore to the mid-60s inland. Light winds, becoming east 5 to 10 miles an hour. Friday night, mostly cloudy. Showers likely overnight. Lows in the upper 40s. East winds 5 to 10 miles an hour, becoming southeast. Chance of rain 70%. The forecast for the Southern Finger Lakes, including Tinian, Seneca Falls, and Auburn. Tonight, mostly cloudy. Lows in the mid-40s. Northwest winds 10 to 15 miles an hour, becoming north 5 to 10 miles an hour. Thursday, partly to mostly sunny. Highs in the upper 50s. North winds 5 to 10 miles an hour. Thursday night, becoming mainly clear. Lows in the lower 40s. Light winds. Friday, sunny in the morning, then becoming partly sunny. Highs in the upper 60s. Light winds. Friday night, mostly cloudy. Showers likely overnight. Lows in the upper 40s. Light winds, becoming southeast 5 to 10 miles an hour. Chance of rain 70%. And now the extended forecast. Saturday, showers. Highs in the upper 50s. Chance of rain 90%. Sunday, showers. Highs in the lower 70s. Lows in the upper 40s. Chance of rain 80%. Memorial Day, mostly cloudy with showers likely. Highs in the mid-70s. Lows in the mid-50s. Chance of rain 60%. Tuesday, partly cloudy. Highs in the mid-70s. Lows in the lower 50s. Wednesday, partly cloudy. Highs in the upper 70s. Lows in the mid-50s. The Rochester, New York climate summary for this evening, as of 4 p.m., May 20th, 2026. Today's high temperature was 71 degrees. The normal high is 71. Today's low temperature was 57 degrees. The normal low is 50. A trace of precipitation fell today. No snow fell today. Sunset tonight is at 8:33 p.m. Sunrise tomorrow is at 5:41 a.m. The Nearshore Marine Forecast, for the Niagara River to Hamlin Beach along Lake Ontario. Tonight, northwest winds 5 to 15 knots, becoming northeast 15 to 20 knots. Mostly cloudy. Waves 1 to 3 feet. Thursday, northeast winds 15 to 20 knots, becoming east 5 to 15 knots.
mostly sunny. Waves 1 to 3 feet. Thursday night, east winds 10 knots or less. Becoming mainly clear. Waves 1 foot or less. Friday, east winds 5 to 10 knots increasing to 15 to 20 knots. Mostly sunny in the morning, then becoming partly sunny. To 10 knots increasing to 15 to 20 knots. Mostly sunny in the morning, then becoming partly sunny. Waves 1 foot or less building to 2 to 4 feet. Friday night, east winds 15 to 20 knots diminishing to 10 to 15 knots. Showers likely overnight. Waves 2 to 4 feet subsiding to 1 to 3 feet. Saturday, east winds 15 to 25 knots becoming southeast. Showers. Waves 3 to 6 feet subsiding to 2 to 4 feet. Waves occasionally around 7 feet. Sunday, southeast winds 5 to 15 knots becoming south. Showers likely during the day, then a chance of showers Sunday night. Waves 1 to 3 feet subsiding to 1 foot or less. Monday, southwest winds 10 knots or less becoming west. A chance of showers during the day. Waves 1 foot or less. The Nearshore Marine Forecast, 4, Helen Beach to Mexico Bay. Small craft advisory in effect until midnight tonight. Tonight, west winds 15 to 25 knots becoming northeast. Mostly cloudy. Waves 3 to 6 feet. Waves occasionally around 7 feet. Thursday, northeast winds 15 to 20 knots becoming north 5 to 15 knots. Mostly sunny. Waves 3 to 6 feet subsiding to 1 to 3 feet. Waves occasionally around 7 feet. Thursday night, north winds 10 knots or less becoming east. Becoming mainly clear. Waves 1 foot or less. Friday, east winds 5 to 15 knots becoming northeast. Partly to mostly sunny. Waves 2 feet or less. Friday night, northeast winds 10 to 15 knots becoming east. A chance of showers overnight. Waves 1 to 3 feet. Saturday, southeast winds 15 to 25 knots. Showers. Waves 2 to 4 feet building to 3 to 5 feet, then subsiding to 2 to 4 feet. Waves occasionally around 6 feet. Sunday, southeast winds 15 to 25 knots becoming south and diminishing to 10 to 15 knots. Showers during the day, then showers likely Sunday night. Waves 2 to 4 feet subsiding to 1 foot or less. Monday, south winds 10 knots or less becoming west. Showers likely during the day. Waves 1 foot or less. The water temperature off Rochester is 53 degrees. This is the NOAA Weather Radio KHA 53 in Rochester. Your source for official weather information across the Western Finger Lakes and the Genesee Valley. KHA 53 operates on a frequency of 162.40 MHz. Beach hazards statement remains in effect through this evening. What? Strong currents and dangerous swimming conditions. Where? Beaches of northern Cayuga, Oswego, and Jefferson counties. When? Through this evening. Impacts, strong currents and dangerous swimming conditions. Stay out of the water to avoid dangerous swimming conditions. The 6 p.m. weather at Rochester, it was cloudy. The temperature was 61 degrees Fahrenheit or 16 degrees Celsius, the dew point 43 and the relative humidity 51%. The wind was northwest at 7 miles an hour. The pressure was 30.11 inches and steady. Repeating at Rochester, it was cloudy, temperature 61 degrees. Around the region at 6 p.m. skies ranged from partly sunny to cloudy. It was 53 at Erie, 55 at Buffalo, 60 at Niagara Falls, and 57 at Toronto. Syracuse reported 59, Elmira reported 62, Binghamton reported 57, and Watertown reported 57. At Oswego, winds were west at 13 knots, with a temperature of 53 degrees. The forecast for the Genesee Valley and Northern Finger Lakes, including Rochester, Geneseo, Canandaigua, Newark, and Fairhaven. Tonight, mostly cloudy. Lows in the lower 40s. Northwest winds 10 to 15 miles an hour, becoming northeast 5 to 10 miles an hour. Thursday, mostly sunny. Highs in the upper 50s. Northeast winds 10 miles an hour or less. Thursday night, becoming mainly clear with patchy frost.

developing overnight. Lows in the lower 40s. Light winds. Friday, mostly sunny in the morning, then becoming partly sunny. Highs ranging from the lower 60s along the lakeshore to the mid-60s inland. Light winds, becoming east 5 to 10 miles an hour. Friday night, mostly cloudy. Showers likely overnight. Lows in the upper 40s. East winds 5 to 10 miles an hour, becoming southeast. Chance of rain 70%. The forecast for the Southern Finger Lakes, including Ping An, Seneca Falls, and Auburn. Tonight, mostly cloudy. Lows in the mid-40s. Northwest winds 10 to 15 miles an hour, becoming north 5 to 10 miles an hour. Thursday, partly to mostly sunny. Highs in the upper 50s. North winds 5 to 10 miles an hour. Thursday night, becoming mainly clear. Lows in the lower 40s. Light winds. Friday, sunny in the morning, then becoming partly sunny. Highs in the upper 60s. Light winds. Friday night, mostly cloudy. Showers likely overnight. Lows in the upper 40s. Light winds, becoming southeast 5 to 10 miles an hour. Chance of rain 70%. And now the extended forecast. Saturday, showers. Highs in the upper 50s. Chance of rain 90%. Sunday, showers. Highs in the lower 70s. Lows in the upper 40s. Chance of rain 80%. Memorial Day, mostly cloudy with showers likely. Highs in the mid-70s. Lows in the mid-50s. Chance of rain 60%. Tuesday, partly cloudy. Highs in the mid-70s. Lows in the lower 50s. Wednesday, partly cloudy. Highs in the upper 70s. Lows in the mid-50s. 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Your source for official weather information across the Western Finger Lakes and the Genesee Valley. KHA 53 operates on a frequency of 162.40 MHz. Beach hazards statement remains in effect through this evening. What? Strong currents and dangerous swimming conditions. Where? Beaches of northern Cayuga, Oswego, and Jefferson counties. When? Through this evening. Impacts, strong currents and dangerous swimming conditions. Stay out of the water to avoid dangerous swimming conditions. The 6 p.m. weather at Rochester, it was cloudy. The temperature was 61 degrees Fahrenheit or 16 degrees Celsius, the dew point 43 and the relative humidity 51%. The wind was northwest at 7 miles an hour. The pressure was 30.11 inches and steady. Repeating at Rochester, it was cloudy, temperature 61 degrees. Around the region at 6 p.m. skies ranged from partly sunny to cloudy. It was 53 at Erie, 55 at Buffalo, 60 at Niagara Falls, and 57 at Toronto. Syracuse reported 59, Elmira reported 62, Binghamton reported 57, and Watertown reported 57. At Oswego, winds were west at 13 knots, with a temperature of 53 degrees. The forecast for the Genesee Valley and Northern Finger Lakes, including Rochester, Geneseo, Canandaigua, Newark, and Fairhaven. Tonight, mostly cloudy. Lows in the lower 40s. Northwest winds 10 to 15 miles an hour, becoming northeast 5 to 10 miles an hour. Thursday, mostly sunny. Highs in the upper 50s. Northeast winds 10 miles an hour or less. Thursday night, becoming mainly clear with patchy frost developing overnight. Lows in the lower 40s. Light winds. Friday, mostly sunny in the morning, then becoming partly sunny. Highs ranging from the lower 60s along the lakeshore to the mid-60s inland. Light winds, becoming east 5 to 10 miles an hour. Friday night, mostly cloudy. Showers likely overnight. Lows in the upper 40s. East winds 5 to 10 miles an hour, becoming southeast. Chance of rain 70%. The forecast for the Southern Finger Lakes, including Ping An, Seneca Falls, and Auburn. Tonight, mostly cloudy. Lows in the mid-40s. Northwest winds 10 to 15 miles an hour, becoming north 5 to 10 miles an hour. Thursday, partly to mostly sunny.

highs in the lower 70s. Lows in the upper 40s. Chance of rain 80%. Memorial Day, mostly cloudy with showers likely. Highs in the mid 70s. Lows in the mid 50s. Chance of rain 60%. Tuesday, partly cloudy. Highs in the mid 70s. Lows in the lower 50s. Wednesday, partly cloudy. Highs in the upper 70s. Lows in the mid 50s. 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Your source for official weather information across the Western Finger Lakes and the Genesee Valley. KHA 53 operates on a frequency of 162.40 MHz. Beach hazards statement remains in effect through this evening. What? Strong currents and dangerous swimming conditions. Where? Beaches of northern Cayuga, Oswego, and Jefferson counties. When? Through this evening. Impacts, strong currents and dangerous swimming conditions. Stay out of the water to avoid dangerous swimming conditions. The 6 p.m. weather at Rochester, it was cloudy. The temperature was 61 degrees Fahrenheit or 16 degrees Celsius, the dew point 43 and the relative humidity 51%. The wind was northwest at 7 miles an hour. The pressure was 30.11 inches and steady. Repeating at Rochester, it was cloudy, temperature 61 degrees. Around the region at 6 p.m. skies ranged from partly sunny to cloudy. It was 53 at Erie, 55 at Buffalo, 60 at Niagara Falls, and 57 at Toronto. Syracuse reported 59, Elmira reported 62, Binghamton reported 57, and Watertown reported 57. At Oswego, winds were west at 13 knots, with a temperature of 53 degrees. The forecast for the Genesee Valley and Northern Finger Lakes, including Rochester, Geneseo, Canandaigua, Newark, and Fairhaven. Tonight, mostly cloudy. Lows in the lower 40s. Northwest winds 10 to 15 miles an hour, becoming northeast 5 to 10 miles an hour. Thursday, mostly sunny. Highs in the upper 50s. Northeast winds 10 miles an hour or less. Thursday night, becoming mainly clear with patchy frost developing overnight. Lows in the lower 40s. Light winds. Friday, mostly sunny in the morning, then becoming partly sunny. Highs ranging from the lower 60s along the lakeshore to the mid-60s inland. Light winds, becoming east 5 to 10 miles an hour. Friday night, mostly cloudy. Showers likely overnight. Lows in the upper 40s. East winds 5 to 10 miles an hour, becoming southeast. Chance of rain 70%. The forecast for the Southern Finger Lakes, including Pinyan, Seneca Falls, and Auburn. Tonight, mostly cloudy. Lows in the mid-40s. Northwest winds 10 to 15 miles an hour, becoming north 5 to 10 miles an hour. Thursday, partly to mostly sunny. Highs in the upper 50s. North winds 5 to 10 miles an hour. Thursday night, becoming mainly clear. Lows in the lower 40s. Light winds. Friday, sunny in the morning, then becoming partly sunny. Highs in the upper 60s. Light winds. Friday night, mostly cloudy. Showers likely overnight. Lows in the upper 40s. Light winds, becoming southeast 5 to 10 miles an hour. Chance of rain 70%. And now the extended forecast. Saturday, showers. Highs in the upper 50s. Chance of rain 90%. Sunday, showers. Highs in the lower 70s. Lows in the upper 40s. Chance of rain 80%. Memorial Day, mostly cloudy with showers likely. Highs in the mid 70s. Lows in the mid 50s. Chance of rain 60%. Tuesday, partly cloudy. Highs in the mid 70s. Lows in the lower 50s. Wednesday, partly cloudy. Highs in the upper 70s. Lows in the mid-50s. 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Your source for official weather information across the Western Finger Lakes and the Genesee Valley. KHA 53 operates on a frequency of 162.40 MHz. Beach hazards statement remains in effect through this evening. What? Strong

currents and dangerous swimming conditions. Where? Beaches of northern Cayuga, Oswego, and Jefferson counties. When? Through this evening. Impacts, strong currents and dangerous swimming conditions. Stay out of the water to avoid dangerous swimming conditions. The 6 p.m. weather at Rochester, it was cloudy. The temperature was 61 degrees Fahrenheit or 16 degrees Celsius, the dew point 43 and the relative humidity 51%. The wind was northwest at 7 miles an hour. The pressure was 30.11 inches and steady. Repeating at Rochester, it was cloudy, temperature 61 degrees. Around the region at 6 p.m. skies ranged from partly sunny to cloudy. It was 53 at Erie, 55 at Buffalo, 60 at Niagara Falls, and 57 at Toronto. Syracuse reported 59, Elmira reported 62, Binghamton reported 57, and Watertown reported 57. At Oswego, winds were west at 13 knots, with a temperature of 53 degrees. The forecast for the Genesee Valley and Northern Finger Lakes, including Rochester, Geneseo, Canandaigua, Newark, and Fairhaven. Tonight, mostly cloudy. Lows in the lower 40s. Northwest winds 10 to 15 miles an hour, becoming northeast 5 to 10 miles an hour. Thursday, mostly sunny. Highs in the upper 50s. Northeast winds 10 miles an hour or less. Thursday night, becoming mainly clear with patchy frost developing overnight. Lows in the lower 40s. Light winds. Friday, mostly sunny in the morning, then becoming partly sunny. Highs ranging from the lower 60s along the lakeshore to the mid-60s inland. Light winds, becoming east 5 to 10 miles an hour. Friday night, mostly cloudy. Showers likely overnight. Lows in the upper 40s. East winds 5 to 10 miles an hour, becoming southeast. Chance of rain 70%. The forecast for the Southern Finger Lakes, including Pinyan, Seneca Falls, and Auburn. Tonight, mostly cloudy. Lows in the mid-40s. Northwest winds 10 to 15 miles an hour, becoming north 5 to 10 miles an hour. Thursday, partly to mostly sunny. Highs in the upper 50s. North winds 5 to 10 miles an hour. Thursday night, becoming mainly clear. Lows in the lower 40s. Light winds. Friday, sunny in the morning, then becoming partly sunny. Highs in the upper 60s. Light winds. Friday night, mostly cloudy. Showers likely overnight. Lows in the upper 40s. Light winds, becoming southeast 5 to 10 miles an hour. Chance of rain 70%. And now the extended forecast. Saturday, showers. Highs in the upper 50s. Chance of rain 90%. Sunday, showers. Highs in the lower 70s. Lows in the upper 40s. Chance of rain 80%. Memorial Day, mostly cloudy with showers likely. Highs in the mid-70s. Lows in the mid-50s. Chance of rain 60%. Tuesday, partly cloudy. Highs in the mid-70s. Lows in the lower 50s. Wednesday, partly cloudy. Highs in the upper 70s. Lows in the mid-50s. 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Your source for official weather information across the Western Finger Lakes and the Genesee Valley. KHA 53 operates on a frequency of 162.40 MHz. Beach hazards statement remains in effect through this evening. What? Strong currents and dangerous swimming conditions. Where? Beaches of northern Cayuga, Oswego, and Jefferson counties. When? Through this evening. Impacts, strong currents and dangerous swimming conditions. Stay out of the water to avoid dangerous swimming conditions. The 6 p.m. weather at Rochester, it was cloudy. The temperature was 61 degrees Fahrenheit or 16 degrees Celsius, the dew point 43 and the relative humidity 51%. The wind was northwest at 7 miles an hour. The pressure was 30.11 inches and steady. Repeating at Rochester, it was cloudy, temperature 61 degrees. Around the region at 6 p.m. skies ranged from partly sunny to cloudy. It was 53 at Erie, 55 at Buffalo, 60 at Niagara Falls, and 50

57 at Toronto. Syracuse reported 59, Elmira reported 62, Binghamton reported 57, and Watertown reported 57. At Oswego, winds were west at 13 knots, with a temperature of 53 degrees. The forecast for the Genesee Valley and Northern Finger Lakes, including Rochester, Geneseo, Canandaigua, Newark, and Fairhaven. Tonight, mostly cloudy. Lows in the lower 40s. Northwest winds 10 to 15 miles an hour, becoming northeast 5 to 10 miles an hour. Thursday, mostly sunny. Highs in the upper 50s. Northeast winds 10 miles an hour or less. Thursday night, becoming mainly clear with patchy frost developing overnight. Lows in the lower 40s. Light winds. Friday, mostly sunny in the morning, then becoming partly sunny. Highs ranging from the lower 60s along the lakeshore to the mid-60s inland. Light winds, becoming east 5 to 10 miles an hour. Friday night, mostly cloudy. Showers likely overnight. Lows in the upper 40s. East winds 5 to 10 miles an hour, becoming southeast. Chance of rain 70%. The forecast for the Southern Finger Lakes, including Pinyan, Seneca Falls, and Auburn. Tonight, mostly cloudy. Lows in the mid-40s. Northwest winds 10 to 15 miles an hour, becoming north 5 to 10 miles an hour. Thursday, partly to mostly sunny. Highs in the upper 50s. North winds 5 to 10 miles an hour. Thursday night, becoming mainly clear. Lows in the lower 40s. Light winds. Friday, sunny in the morning, then becoming partly sunny. Highs in the upper 60s. Light winds. Friday night, mostly cloudy. Showers likely overnight. Lows in the upper 40s. Light winds, becoming southeast 5 to 10 miles an hour. Chance of rain 70%. And now the extended forecast. Saturday, showers. Highs in the upper 50s. Chance of rain 90%. Sunday, showers. Highs in the lower 70s. Lows in the upper 40s. Chance of rain 80%. Memorial Day, mostly cloudy with showers likely. Highs in the mid-70s. Lows in the mid-50s. Chance of rain 60%. Tuesday, partly cloudy. Highs in the mid-70s. Lows in the lower 50s. Wednesday, partly cloudy. Highs in the upper 70s. Lows in the mid-50s. 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Your source for official weather information across the Western Finger Lakes and the Genesee Valley. KHA 53 operates on a frequency of 162.40 MHz. Beach hazards statement remains in effect through this evening. What? Strong currents and dangerous swimming conditions. Where? Beaches of Northern Cayuga, Oswego, and Jefferson Counties. When? Through this evening. Impacts, strong currents and dangerous swimming conditions. Stay out of the water to avoid dangerous swimming conditions. The 6 p.m. weather at Rochester, it was cloudy. The temperature was 61 degrees Fahrenheit or 16 degrees Celsius, the dew point 43 and the relative humidity 51%. The wind was northwest at 7 miles an hour. The pressure was 30.11 inches and steady. Repeating at Rochester, it was cloudy, temperature 61 degrees. Around the region at 6 p.m. skies ranged from partly sunny to cloudy. It was 53 at Erie, 55 at Buffalo, 60 at Niagara Falls, and 57 at Toronto. Syracuse reported 59, Elmira reported 62, Binghamton reported 57, and Watertown reported 57. At Oswego, winds were west at 13 knots, with a temperature of 53 degrees. The forecast for the Genesee Valley and Northern Finger Lakes, including Rochester, Geneseo, Canandaigua, Newark, and Fairhaven. Tonight, mostly cloudy. Lows in the lower 40s. Northwest winds 10 to 15 miles an hour, becoming northeast 5 to 10 miles an hour. Thursday, mostly sunny. Highs in the upper 50s. Northeast winds 10 miles an hour or less. Thursday night, becoming mainly clear with patchy frost developing overnight. Lows in the lower 40s. Light winds.

Friday, mostly sunny in the morning, then becoming partly sunny. Highs ranging from the lower 60s along the lakeshore to the mid-60s inland. Light winds, becoming east 5 to 10 miles an hour. Friday night, mostly cloudy. Showers likely overnight. Lows in the upper 40s. East winds 5 to 10 miles an hour, becoming southeast. Chance of rain 70%. The forecast for the Southern Finger Lakes, including Pinyan, Seneca Falls, and Auburn. Tonight, mostly cloudy. Lows in the mid-40s. Northwest winds 10 to 15 miles an hour, becoming north 5 to 10 miles an hour. Thursday, partly to mostly sunny. Highs in the upper 50s. North winds 5 to 10 miles an hour. Thursday night, becoming mainly clear. Lows in the lower 40s. Light winds. Friday, sunny in the morning, then becoming partly sunny. Highs in the upper 60s. Light winds. Friday night, mostly cloudy. Showers likely overnight. Lows in the upper 40s. Light winds, becoming southeast 5 to 10 miles an hour. Chance of rain 70%. And now the extended forecast. Saturday, showers. Highs in the upper 50s. Chance of rain 90%. Sunday, showers. Highs in the lower 70s. Lows in the upper 40s. Chance of rain 80%. Memorial Day, mostly cloudy with showers likely. Highs in the mid-70s. Lows in the mid-50s. Chance of rain 60%. Tuesday, partly cloudy. Highs in the mid-70s. Lows in the lower 50s. Wednesday, partly cloudy. Highs in the upper 70s. Lows in the mid-50s. The Rochester, New York climate summary for this evening, as of 4 p.m., May 20th, 2026. Today's high temperature was 71 degrees. The normal high is 71. Today's low temperature was 57 degrees. The normal low is 50. A trace of precipitation fell today. No snow fell today. Sunset tonight is at 8:33 p.m. Sunrise tomorrow is at 5:41 a.m. Open lake forecast, 4, the Niagara River to Hamlin Beach beyond 5 miles from shore. Tonight, northwest winds 10 to 15 knots becoming northeast 15 to 20 knots. Waves 1 to 3 feet. Thursday, northeast winds 15 to 20 knots becoming southeast 5 to 15 knots. Waves 2 to 4 feet subsiding to 1 to 2 feet. Thursday night, east winds 10 knots or less. Waves 1 foot or less. Friday, east winds 5 to 10 knots increasing to 15 to 20 knots. Waves 1 to 3 feet building to 2 to 4 feet. Friday night, east winds 15 to 20 knots. A chance of showers overnight. Waves 2 to 4 feet. Saturday, east winds 15 to 25 knots. Showers. Waves 5 to 8 feet subsiding to 3 to 6 feet. Waves occasionally around 10 feet. Sunday, southeast winds 5 to 15 knots becoming south. Showers likely during the day, then a chance of showers Sunday night. Waves 2 to 4 feet subsiding to 2 feet or less. Monday, southwest winds 10 knots or less becoming west. A chance of showers during the day. Waves 1 foot or less. Open lake forecast, 4, Hamlin Beach to Mexico Bay beyond 5 miles from shore. Tonight, west winds 15 to 25 knots becoming northeast. Waves 3 to 6 feet. Thursday, northeast winds 15 to 20 knots becoming west 5 to 15 knots. Waves 3 to 6 feet subsiding to 1 to 3 feet. Thursday night, northwest winds 10 knots or less becoming northeast. Waves 1 foot or less. Friday, east winds 5 to 15 knots becoming northeast. Waves 2 feet or less. Friday night, northeast winds 10 to 15 knots becoming east. A chance of showers overnight. Waves 1 to 3 feet. Saturday, east winds 15 to 25 knots becoming southeast. Showers. Waves 2 to 4 feet building to 3 to 6 feet. Sunday, southeast winds 15 to 25 knots becoming south and diminishing to 10 to 15 knots. Showers. Waves 3 to 6 feet subsiding to 1 to 3 feet. Monday,

south winds 5 to 15 knots becoming west. Showers likely during the day. Waves 2 feet or less. 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Your source for official weather information across the Western Finger Lakes and the Genesee Valley. KHA 53 operates on a frequency of 162.40 MHz. Beach hazards statement remains in effect through this evening. What? Strong currents and dangerous swimming conditions. Where? Beaches of northern Cayuga, Oswego, and Jefferson counties. When? Through this evening. Impacts, strong currents and dangerous swimming conditions. Stay out of the water to avoid dangerous swimming conditions. The 7 p.m. weather at Rochester, it was cloudy. The temperature was 60 degrees Fahrenheit or 16 degrees Celsius, the dew point 42 and the relative humidity 51%. The wind was northwest at 9 miles an hour. The pressure was 30.13 inches and rising. Repeating at Rochester, it was cloudy, temperature 60 degrees. Around the region at 6 p.m. skies ranged from partly sunny to cloudy. It was 53 at Erie, 55 at Buffalo, 60 at Niagara Falls, and 57 at Toronto. Syracuse reported 59, Elmira reported 62, Binghamton reported 57, and Watertown reported 57. At Oswego, winds were west at 13 knots, with a temperature of 53 degrees. Around the region at 7 p.m. in Watertown, it was partly sunny, with a temperature of 56. It was cloudy, with a temperature of 54 at Erie, 54 at Buffalo, and 60 at Niagara Falls. Under cloudy skies, Syracuse reported 58, Elmira reported 61, and Binghamton reported 58. At Oswego, winds were west at 14 knots, with a temperature of 53 degrees. The forecast for the Genesee Valley and Northern Finger Lakes, including Rochester, Geneseo, Canandaigua, Newark, and Fairhaven. Tonight, mostly cloudy. Lows in the lower 40s. Northwest winds 10 to 15 miles an hour, becoming northeast 5 to 10 miles an hour. Thursday, mostly sunny. Highs in the upper 50s. Northeast winds 10 miles an hour or less. Thursday night, becoming mainly clear with patchy frost developing overnight. Lows in the lower 40s. Light winds. Friday, mostly sunny in the morning, then becoming partly sunny. Highs ranging from the lower 60s along the lakeshore to the mid-60s inland. Light winds, becoming east 5 to 10 miles an hour. Friday night, mostly cloudy. Showers likely overnight. Lows in the upper 40s. East winds 5 to 10 miles an hour, becoming southeast. Chance of rain 70%. The forecast for the Southern Finger Lakes, including Pinyan, Seneca Falls, and Auburn. Tonight, mostly cloudy. Lows in the mid-40s. Northwest winds 10 to 15 miles an hour, becoming north 5 to 10 miles an hour. Thursday, partly to mostly sunny. Highs in the upper 50s. North winds 5 to 10 miles an hour. Thursday night, becoming mainly clear. Lows in the lower 40s. Light winds. Friday, sunny in the morning, then becoming partly sunny. Highs in the upper 60s. Light winds. Friday night, mostly cloudy. Showers likely overnight. Lows in the upper 40s. Light winds, becoming southeast 5 to 10 miles an hour. Chance of rain 70%. And now the extended forecast. Saturday, showers. Highs in the upper 50s. Chance of rain 90%. Sunday, showers. Highs in the lower 70s. Lows in the upper 40s. Chance of rain 80%. Memorial Day, mostly cloudy with showers likely. Highs in the mid-70s. Lows in the mid-50s. Chance of rain 60%. Tuesday, partly cloudy. Highs in the mid-70s. Lows in the lower 50s. Wednesday, partly cloudy. Highs in the upper 70s. Lows in the mid-50s. This is the NOAA Weather Radio KHA 53 in Rochester. 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KHA 53 operates on a frequency of 162.40 MHz. Beach hazard.

statement remains in effect through this evening. What? Strong currents and dangerous swimming conditions. Where? Beaches of northern Cayuga, Oswego, and Jefferson counties. When? Through this evening. Impacts, strong currents and dangerous swimming conditions. Stay out of the water to avoid dangerous swimming conditions. The 7 p.m. weather at Rochester, it was cloudy. The temperature was 60 degrees Fahrenheit or 16 degrees Celsius, the dew point 42 and the relative humidity 51%. The wind was northwest at 9 miles an hour. The pressure was 30.13 inches and rising. Repeating at Rochester, it was cloudy, temperature 60 degrees. Around the region at 7 p.m. at Watertown, it was partly sunny, with a temperature of 56. It was cloudy, with a temperature of 54 at Erie, 54 at Buffalo, and 60 at Niagara Falls. Under cloudy skies, Syracuse reported 58, Elmira reported 61, and Binghamton reported 58. At Oswego, winds were west at 14 knots, with a temperature of 53 degrees. The forecast for the Genesee Valley and Northern Finger Lakes, including Rochester, Geneseo, Canandaigua, Newark, and Fairhaven. Tonight, mostly cloudy. Lows in the lower 40s. Northwest winds 10 to 15 miles an hour, becoming northeast 5 to 10 miles an hour. Thursday, mostly sunny. Highs in the upper 50s. Northeast winds 10 miles an hour or less. Thursday night, becoming mainly clear with patchy frost developing overnight. Lows in the lower 40s. Light winds. Friday, mostly sunny in the morning, then becoming partly sunny. Highs ranging from the lower 60s along the lakeshore to the mid-60s inland. Light winds, becoming east 5 to 10 miles an hour. Friday night, mostly cloudy. Showers likely overnight. Lows in the upper 40s. East winds 5 to 10 miles an hour, becoming southeast. Chance of rain 70%. The forecast for the Southern Finger Lakes, including Pinyan, Seneca Falls, and Auburn. Tonight, mostly cloudy. Lows in the mid-40s. Northwest winds 10 to 15 miles an hour, becoming north 5 to 10 miles an hour. Thursday, partly to mostly sunny. Highs in the upper 50s. North winds 5 to 10 miles an hour. Thursday night, becoming mainly clear. Lows in the lower 40s. Light winds. Friday, sunny in the morning, then becoming partly sunny. Highs in the upper 60s. Light winds. Friday night, mostly cloudy. Showers likely overnight. Lows in the upper 40s. Light winds, becoming southeast 5 to 10 miles an hour. Chance of rain 70%. And now the extended forecast. Saturday, showers. Highs in the upper 50s. Chance of rain 90%. Sunday, showers. Highs in the lower 70s. Lows in the upper 40s. Chance of rain 80%. Memorial Day, mostly cloudy with showers likely. Highs in the mid 70s. Lows in the mid 50s. Chance of rain 60%. Tuesday, partly cloudy. Highs in the mid-70s. Lows in the lower 50s. Wednesday, partly cloudy. Highs in the upper 70s. Lows in the mid-50s. 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Your source for official weather information across the Western Finger Lakes and the Genesee Valley. KHA 53 operates on a frequency of 162.40 MHz. Beach hazards statement remains in effect through this evening. What? Strong currents and dangerous swimming conditions. Where? Beaches of northern Cayuga, Oswego, and Jefferson counties. When? Through this evening. Impacts, strong currents and dangerous swimming conditions. Stay out of the water to avoid dangerous swimming conditions. The 7 p.m. weather at Rochester, it was cloudy. The temperature was 60 degrees Fahrenheit or 16 degrees Celsius, the dew point 42 and the relative humidity 51%. The wind was northwest at 9 miles an hour. The pressure was 30.13 inches and rising. Repeating at Rochester, it was cloudy, temperature 60 degrees. Around the region at 7 p.m. skies ranged from partly sunny to cloudy. It was 54 at Erie.

54 at Buffalo, 60 at Niagara Falls, and 57 at Toronto. Syracuse reported 58, Elmira reported 61, Binghamton reported 58, and Watertown reported 56. At Oswego, winds were west at 14 knots, with a temperature of 53 degrees. The forecast for the Genesee Valley and Northern Finger Lakes, including Rochester, Geneseo, Canandaigua, Newark, and Fairhaven. Tonight, mostly cloudy. Lows in the lower 40s. Northwest winds 10 to 15 miles an hour, becoming northeast 5 to 10 miles an hour. Thursday, mostly sunny. Highs in the upper 50s. Northeast winds 10 miles an hour or less. Thursday night, becoming mainly clear with patchy frost developing overnight. Lows in the lower 40s. Light winds. Friday, mostly sunny in the morning, then becoming partly sunny. Highs ranging from the lower 60s along the lakeshore to the mid-60s inland. Light winds, becoming east 5 to 10 miles an hour. Friday night, mostly cloudy. Showers likely overnight. Lows in the upper 40s. East winds 5 to 10 miles an hour, becoming southeast. Chance of rain 70%. The forecast for the Southern Finger Lakes, including Pinyan, Seneca Falls, and Auburn. Tonight, mostly cloudy. Lows in the mid-40s. Northwest winds 10 to 15 miles an hour, becoming north 5 to 10 miles an hour. Thursday, partly to mostly sunny. Highs in the upper 50s. North winds 5 to 10 miles an hour. Thursday night, becoming mainly clear. Lows in the lower 40s. Light winds. Friday, sunny in the morning, then becoming partly sunny. Highs in the upper 60s. Light winds. Friday night, mostly cloudy. Showers likely overnight. Lows in the upper 40s. Light winds, becoming southeast 5 to 10 miles an hour. Chance of rain 70%. And now the extended forecast. Saturday, showers. Highs in the upper 50s. Chance of rain 90%. Sunday, showers. Highs in the lower 70s. Lows in the upper 40s. Chance of rain 80%. Memorial Day, mostly cloudy with showers likely. Highs in the mid-70s. Lows in the mid-50s. Chance of rain 60%. Tuesday, partly cloudy. Highs in the mid-70s. Lows in the lower 50s. Wednesday, partly cloudy. Highs in the upper 70s. Lows in the mid-50s. 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Your source for official weather information across the Western Finger Lakes and the Genesee Valley. KHA 53 operates on a frequency of 162.40 MHz. Beach hazards statement remains in effect through this evening. What? Strong currents and dangerous swimming conditions. Where? Beaches of Northern Cayuga, Oswego, and Jefferson counties. When? Through this evening. Impacts, strong currents and dangerous swimming conditions. Stay out of the water to avoid dangerous swimming conditions. The 7 p.m. weather at Rochester, it was cloudy. The temperature was 60 degrees Fahrenheit or 16 degrees Celsius, the dew point 42 and the relative humidity 51%. The wind was northwest at 9 miles an hour. The pressure was 30.13 inches and rising. Repeating at Rochester, it was cloudy, temperature 60 degrees. Around the region at 7 p.m. skies ranged from partly sunny to cloudy. It was 54 at Erie, 54 at Buffalo, 60 at Niagara Falls, and 57 at Toronto. Syracuse reported 58, Elmira reported 61, Binghamton reported 58, and Watertown reported 56. At Oswego, winds were west at 14 knots, with a temperature of 53 degrees. The forecast for the Genesee Valley and Northern Finger Lakes, including Rochester, Geneseo, Canandaigua, Newark, and Fairhaven. Tonight, mostly cloudy. Lows in the lower 40s. Northwest winds 10 to 15 miles an hour, becoming northeast 5 to 10 miles an hour. Thursday, mostly sunny. Highs in the upper 50s. Northeast winds 10 miles an hour or less. Thursday night, becoming mainly clear with patchy frost developing overnight. Lows in the lower 40s.

degrees. Light winds. Friday, mostly sunny in the morning, then becoming partly sunny. Highs ranging from the lower 60s along the lakeshore to the mid-60s inland. Light winds, becoming east 5 to 10 miles an hour. Friday night, mostly cloudy. Showers likely overnight. Lows in the upper 40s. East winds 5 to 10 miles an hour, becoming southeast. Chance of rain 70%. The forecast for the Southern Finger Lakes, including Pinyan, Seneca Falls, and Auburn. Tonight, mostly cloudy. Lows in the mid-40s. Northwest winds 10 to 15 miles an hour, becoming north 5 to 10 miles an hour. Thursday, partly to mostly sunny. Highs in the upper 50s. North winds 5 to 10 miles an hour. Thursday night, becoming mainly clear. Lows in the lower 40s. Light winds. Friday, sunny in the morning, then becoming partly sunny. Highs in the upper 60s. Light winds. Friday night, mostly cloudy. Showers likely overnight. Lows in the upper 40s. Light winds, becoming southeast 5 to 10 miles an hour. Chance of rain 70%. And now the extended forecast. Saturday, showers. Highs in the upper 50s. Chance of rain 90%. Sunday, showers. Highs in the lower 70s. Lows in the upper 40s. Chance of rain 80%. Memorial Day, mostly cloudy with showers likely. Highs in the mid-70s. Lows in the mid-50s. Chance of rain 60%. Tuesday, partly cloudy. Highs in the mid-70s. Lows in the lower 50s. Wednesday, partly cloudy. Highs in the upper 70s. Lows in the mid-50s. 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Your source for official weather information across the Western Finger Lakes and the Genesee Valley. KHA 53 operates on a frequency of 162.40 MHz. Beach hazards statement remains in effect through this evening. What? Strong currents and dangerous swimming conditions. Where? Beaches of northern Cayuga, Oswego, and Jefferson counties. When? Through this evening. Impacts, strong currents and dangerous swimming conditions. Stay out of the water to avoid dangerous swimming conditions. The 7 p.m. weather at Rochester, it was cloudy. The temperature was 60 degrees Fahrenheit or 16 degrees Celsius, the dew point 42 and the relative humidity 51%. The wind was northwest at 9 miles an hour. The pressure was 30.13 inches and rising. Repeating at Rochester, it was cloudy, temperature 60 degrees. Around the region at 7 p.m. skies ranged from partly sunny to cloudy. It was 54 at Erie, 54 at Buffalo, 60 at Niagara Falls, and 57 at Toronto. Syracuse reported 58, Elmira reported 61, Binghamton reported 58, and Watertown reported 56. At Oswego, winds were west at 14 knots, with a temperature of 53 degrees. The forecast for the Genesee Valley and Northern Finger Lakes, including Rochester, Geneseo, Canandaigua, Newark, and Fairhaven. Tonight, mostly cloudy. Lows in the lower 40s. Northwest winds 10 to 15 miles an hour, becoming northeast 5 to 10 miles an hour. Thursday, mostly sunny. Highs in the upper 50s. Northeast winds 10 miles an hour or less. Thursday night, becoming mainly clear with patchy frost developing overnight. Lows in the lower 40s. Light winds. Friday, mostly sunny in the morning, then becoming partly sunny. Highs ranging from the lower 60s along the lakeshore to the mid-60s inland. Light winds, becoming east 5 to 10 miles an hour. Friday night, mostly cloudy. Showers likely overnight. Lows in the upper 40s. East winds 5 to 10 miles an hour, becoming southeast. Chance of rain 70%. The forecast for the Southern Finger Lakes, including Pinyan, Seneca Falls, and Auburn. Tonight, mostly cloudy. Lows in the mid-40s. Northwest winds 10 to 15 miles an hour, becoming north 5 to 10 miles an hour. Thursday, partly to mostly sunny. Highs in the upper 50s. North winds 5 to 10 miles an hour.

Thursday night, becoming mainly clear. Lows in the lower 40s. Light winds. Friday, sunny in the morning, then becoming partly sunny. Highs in the upper 60s. Light winds. Friday night, mostly cloudy. Showers likely overnight. Lows in the upper 40s. Light winds, becoming southeast 5 to 10 miles an hour. Chance of rain 70%. And now the extended forecast. Saturday, showers. Highs in the upper 50s. Chance of rain 90%. Sunday, showers. Highs in the lower 70s. Lows in the upper 40s. Chance of rain 80%. Memorial Day, mostly cloudy with showers likely. Highs in the mid-70s. Lows in the mid-50s. Chance of rain 60%. Tuesday, partly cloudy. Highs in the mid-70s. Lows in the lower 50s. Wednesday, partly cloudy. Highs in the upper 70s. Lows in the mid-50s. 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Your source for official weather information across the Western Finger Lakes and the Genesee Valley. KHA 53 operates on a frequency of 162.40 MHz. Beach hazards statement remains in effect through this evening. What? Strong currents and dangerous swimming conditions. Where? Beaches of Northern Cayuga, Oswego, and Jefferson counties. When? Through this evening. Impacts, strong currents and dangerous swimming conditions. Stay out of the water to avoid dangerous swimming conditions. The 7 p.m. weather at Rochester, it was cloudy. The temperature was 60 degrees Fahrenheit or 16 degrees Celsius, the dew point 42 and the relative humidity 51%. The wind was northwest at 9 miles an hour. The pressure was 30.13 inches and rising. Repeating at Rochester, it was cloudy, temperature 60 degrees. Around the region at 7 p.m. skies ranged from partly sunny to cloudy. It was 54 at Erie, 54 at Buffalo, 60 at Niagara Falls, and 57 at Toronto. Syracuse reported 58, Elmira reported 61, Binghamton reported 58, and Watertown reported 56. At Oswego, winds were west at 14 knots, with a temperature of 53 degrees. The forecast for the Genesee Valley and Northern Finger Lakes, including Rochester, Geneseo, Canandaigua, Newark, and Fairhaven. Tonight, mostly cloudy. Lows in the lower 40s. Northwest winds 10 to 15 miles an hour, becoming northeast 5 to 10 miles an hour. Thursday, mostly sunny. Highs in the upper 50s. Northeast winds 10 miles an hour or less. Thursday night, becoming mainly clear with patchy frost developing overnight. Lows in the lower 40s. Light winds. Friday, mostly sunny in the morning, then becoming partly sunny. Highs ranging from the lower 60s along the lakeshore to the mid-60s inland. Light winds, becoming east 5 to 10 miles an hour. Friday night, mostly cloudy. Showers likely overnight. Lows in the upper 40s. East winds 5 to 10 miles an hour, becoming southeast. Chance of rain 70%. The forecast for the Southern Finger Lakes, including Pinyan, Seneca Falls, and Auburn. Tonight, mostly cloudy. Lows in the mid-40s. Northwest winds 10 to 15 miles an hour, becoming north 5 to 10 miles an hour. Thursday, partly to mostly sunny. Highs in the upper 50s. North winds 5 to 10 miles an hour. Thursday night, becoming mainly clear. Lows in the lower 40s. Light winds. Friday, sunny in the morning, then becoming partly sunny. Highs in the upper 60s. Light winds. Friday night, mostly cloudy. Showers likely overnight. Lows in the upper 40s. Light winds, becoming southeast 5 to 10 miles an hour. Chance of rain 70%. And now the extended forecast. Saturday, showers. Highs in the upper 50s. Chance of rain 90%. Sunday, showers. Highs in the lower 70s. Lows in the upper 40s. Chance of rain 80%. Memorial Day, mostly cloudy with showers likely. Highs in the mid-70s.

lows in the mid-50s. Chance of rain 60%. Tuesday, partly cloudy. Highs in the mid-70s. Lows in the lower 50s. Wednesday, partly cloudy. Highs in the upper 70s. Lows in the mid-50s. 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Your source for official weather information across the Western Finger Lakes and the Genesee Valley. KHA 53 operates on a frequency of 162.40 MHz. Beach hazards statement remains in effect through this evening. What? Strong currents and dangerous swimming conditions. Where? Beaches of northern Cayuga, Oswego, and Jefferson counties. When? Through this evening. Impacts, strong currents and dangerous swimming conditions. Stay out of the water to avoid dangerous swimming conditions. The 7 p.m. weather at Rochester, it was cloudy. The temperature was 60 degrees Fahrenheit or 16 degrees Celsius, the dew point 42 and the relative humidity 51%. The wind was northwest at 9 miles an hour. The pressure was 30.13 inches and rising. Repeating at Rochester, it was cloudy, temperature 60 degrees. Around the region at 7 p.m. skies ranged from partly sunny to cloudy. It was 54 at Erie, 54 at Buffalo, 60 at Niagara Falls, and 57 at Toronto. Syracuse reported 58, Elmira reported 61, Binghamton reported 58, and Watertown reported 56. At Oswego, winds were west at 14 knots, with a temperature of 53 degrees. The Rochester, New York climate summary for this evening, as of 4 p.m., May 20th, 2026. Today's high temperature was 71 degrees. The normal high is 71. Today's low temperature was 57 degrees. The normal low is 50. A trace of precipitation fell today. No snow fell today. Sunset tonight is at 8:33 p.m. Sunrise tomorrow is at 5:41 a.m. The Nearshore Marine Forecast, for the Niagara River to Hamelin Beach along Lake Ontario. Tonight, northwest winds 5 to 15 knots, becoming northeast 15 to 20 knots. Mostly cloudy. Waves 1 to 3 feet. Thursday, northeast winds 15 to 20 knots, becoming east 5 to 15 knots. Mostly sunny. Waves 1 to 3 feet. Thursday night, east winds 10 knots or less. Becoming mainly clear. Waves 1 foot or less. Friday, east winds 5 to 10 knots, increasing to 15 to 20 knots. Mostly sunny in the morning, then becoming partly sunny. Waves 1 foot or less, building to 2 to 4 feet. Friday night, east winds 15 to 20 knots, diminishing to 10 to 15 knots. Showers likely overnight. Waves 2 to 4 feet, subsiding to 1 to 3 feet. Saturday, east winds 15 to 25 knots, becoming southeast. Showers. Waves 3 to 6 feet, subsiding to 2 to 4 feet. Waves occasionally around 7 feet. Sunday, southeast winds 5 to 15 knots, becoming south. Showers likely during the day, then a chance of showers Sunday night. Waves 1 to 3 feet, subsiding to 1 foot or less. Monday, southwest winds 10 knots or less, becoming west. A chance of showers during the day. Waves 1 foot or less. The Nearshore Marine Forecast, for Hamelin Beach to Mexico Bay. Small craft advisory in effect until midnight tonight. Tonight, west winds 15 to 25 knots, becoming northeast. Mostly cloudy. Waves 3 to 6 feet. Waves occasionally around 7 feet. Thursday, northeast winds 15 to 20 knots, becoming north 5 to 15 knots. Mostly sunny. Waves 3 to 6 feet, subsiding to 1 to 3 feet. Waves occasionally around 7 feet. Thursday night, north winds 10 knots or less, becoming east. Becoming mainly clear. Waves 1 foot or less. Friday, east winds 5 to 15 knots, becoming northeast. Partly to mostly sunny. Waves 2 feet or less. Friday night, northeast winds 10 to 15 knots. Friday, east winds 5 to 15 knots, becoming northeast. Partly to mostly sunny. Waves 2 feet or less. Friday night, northeast winds 10 to 15 knots, becoming east. A chance of showers overnight.

waves 1 to 3 feet. Saturday, southeast winds 15 to 25 knots. Showers. Waves 2 to 4 feet building to 3 to 5 feet, then subsiding to 2 to 4 feet. Waves occasionally around 6 feet. Sunday, southeast winds 15 to 25 knots becoming south and diminishing to 10 to 15 knots. Showers during the day, then showers likely Sunday night. Waves 2 to 4 feet subsiding to 1 foot or less. Monday, south winds 10 knots or less becoming west. Showers likely during the day. Waves 1 foot or less. The water temperature off Rochester is 53 degrees. The forecast for the Genesee Valley and Northern Finger Lakes, including Rochester, Geneseo, Canandaigua, Newark, and Fairhaven. Tonight, mostly cloudy. Lows in the lower 40s. Northwest winds 10 to 15 miles an hour, becoming northeast 5 to 10 miles an hour. Thursday, mostly sunny. Highs in the upper 50s. Northeast winds 10 miles an hour or less. Thursday night, becoming mainly clear with patchy frost developing overnight. Lows in the lower 40s. Light winds. Friday, mostly sunny in the morning, then becoming partly sunny. Highs ranging from the lower 60s along the lakeshore to the mid-60s inland. Light winds, becoming east 5 to 10 miles an hour. Friday night, mostly cloudy. Showers likely overnight. Lows in the upper 40s. East winds 5 to 10 miles an hour, becoming southeast. Chance of rain 70%. The forecast for the Southern Finger Lakes, including Pinyan, Seneca Falls, and Auburn. Tonight, mostly cloudy. Lows in the mid-40s. Northwest winds 10 to 15 miles an hour, becoming north 5 to 10 miles an hour. Thursday, partly to mostly sunny. Highs in the upper 50s. North winds 5 to 10 miles an hour. Thursday night, becoming mainly clear. Lows in the lower 40s. Light winds. Friday, sunny in the morning, then becoming partly sunny. Highs in the upper 60s. Light winds. Friday night, mostly cloudy. Showers likely overnight. Lows in the upper 40s. Light winds, becoming southeast 5 to 10 miles an hour. Chance of rain 70%. And now the extended forecast. Saturday, showers. Highs in the upper 50s. Chance of rain 90%. Sunday, showers. Highs in the lower 70s. Lows in the upper 40s. Chance of rain 80%. Memorial Day, mostly cloudy with showers likely. Highs in the mid-70s. Lows in the mid-50s. Chance of rain 60%. Tuesday, partly cloudy. Highs in the mid-70s. Lows in the lower 50s. Wednesday, partly cloudy. Highs in the upper 70s. Lows in the mid-50s. 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Your source for official weather information across the Western Finger Lakes and the Genesee Valley. KHA 53 operates on a frequency of 162.40 MHz. Beach hazards statement remains in effect through this evening. What? Strong currents and dangerous swimming conditions. Where? Beaches of northern Cayuga, Oswego, and Jefferson counties. When? Through this evening. Impacts, strong currents and dangerous swimming conditions. Stay out of the water to avoid dangerous swimming conditions. The 7 p.m. weather at Rochester, it was cloudy. The temperature was 60 degrees Fahrenheit or 16 degrees Celsius, the dew point 42 and the relative humidity 51%. The wind was northwest at 9 miles an hour. The pressure was 30.13 inches and rising. Repeating at Rochester, it was cloudy, temperature 60 degrees. Around the region at 7 p.m. skies ranged from partly sunny to cloudy. It was 54 at Erie, 54 at Buffalo, 60 at Niagara Falls, and 57 at Toronto. Syracuse reported 58, Elmira reported 61, Binghamton reported 58, and Watertown reported 56. At Oswego, winds were west at 14 knots, with a temperature of 53 degrees. The forecast for the Genesee Valley and Northern Finger Lakes, including Rochester, Geneseo, Canandaigua, Newark, and Fairhaven. Tonight.

mostly cloudy. Lows in the lower 40s. Northwest winds 10 to 15 miles an hour, becoming northeast 5 to 10 miles an hour. Thursday, mostly sunny. Highs in the upper 50s. Northeast winds 10 miles an hour or less. Thursday night, becoming mainly clear with patchy frost developing overnight. Lows in the lower 40s. Light winds. Friday, mostly sunny in the morning, then becoming partly sunny. Highs ranging from the lower 60s along the lakeshore to the mid-60s inland. Light winds, becoming east 5 to 10 miles an hour. Friday night, mostly cloudy. Showers likely overnight. Lows in the upper 40s. East winds 5 to 10 miles an hour, becoming southeast. Chance of rain 70%. The forecast for the Southern Finger Lakes, including Pinyan, Seneca Falls, and Auburn. Tonight, mostly cloudy. Lows in the mid-40s. Northwest winds 10 to 15 miles an hour, becoming north 5 to 10 miles an hour. Thursday, partly to mostly sunny. Highs in the upper 50s. North winds 5 to 10 miles an hour. Thursday night, becoming mainly clear. Lows in the lower 40s. Light winds. Friday, sunny in the morning, then becoming partly sunny. Highs in the upper 60s. Light winds. Friday night, mostly cloudy. Showers likely overnight. Lows in the upper 40s. Light winds, becoming southeast 5 to 10 miles an hour. Chance of rain 70%. And now the extended forecast. Saturday, showers. Highs in the upper 50s. Chance of rain 90%. Sunday, showers. Highs in the lower 70s. Lows in the upper 40s. Chance of rain 80%. Memorial Day, mostly cloudy with showers likely. Highs in the mid-70s. Lows in the mid-50s. Chance of rain 60%. Tuesday, partly cloudy. Highs in the mid-70s. Lows in the lower 50s. Wednesday, partly cloudy. Highs in the upper 70s. Lows in the mid-50s. 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Your source for official weather information across the Western Finger Lakes and the Genesee Valley. KHA 53 operates on a frequency of 162.40 MHz. Beach hazards statement remains in effect through this evening. What? Strong currents and dangerous swimming conditions. Where? Beaches of northern Cayuga, Oswego, and Jefferson counties. When? Through this evening. Impacts, strong currents and dangerous swimming conditions. Stay out of the water to avoid dangerous swimming conditions. The 7 p.m. weather at Rochester, it was cloudy. The temperature was 60 degrees Fahrenheit or 16 degrees Celsius, the dew point 42 and the relative humidity 51%. The wind was northwest at 9 miles an hour. The pressure was 30.13 inches and rising. Repeating at Rochester, it was cloudy, temperature 60 degrees. Around the region at 7 p.m. skies ranged from partly sunny to cloudy. It was 54 at Erie, 54 at Buffalo, 60 at Niagara Falls, and 57 at Toronto. Syracuse reported 58, Elmira reported 61, Binghamton reported 58, and Watertown reported 56. At Oswego, winds were west at 14 knots, with a temperature of 53 degrees. The forecast for the Genesee Valley and Northern Finger Lakes, including Rochester, Geneseo, Canandaigua, Newark, and Fairhaven. Tonight, mostly cloudy. Lows in the lower 40s. Northwest winds 10 to 15 miles an hour, becoming northeast 5 to 10 miles an hour. Thursday, mostly sunny. Highs in the upper 50s. Northeast winds 10 miles an hour or less. Thursday night, becoming mainly clear with patchy frost developing overnight. Lows in the lower 40s. Light winds. Friday, mostly sunny in the morning, then becoming partly sunny. Highs ranging from the lower 60s along the lakeshore to the mid-60s inland. Light winds, becoming east 5 to 10 miles an hour. Friday night, mostly cloudy. Showers likely overnight. Lows in the upper 40s. East winds 5 to 10 miles an hour, becoming southeast. Chance of rain 70%.

And now the extended forecast. Saturday, showers. Highs in the upper 50s. Chance of rain 90%. Sunday, showers. Highs in the lower 70s. Lows in the upper 40s. Chance of rain 80%. Memorial Day, mostly cloudy with showers likely. Highs in the mid-70s. Lows in the mid-50s. Chance of rain 60%. Tuesday, partly cloudy. Highs in the mid-70s. Lows in the lower 50s. Wednesday, partly cloudy. Highs in the upper 70s. Lows in the mid-50s. 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Your source for official weather information across the Western Finger Lakes and the Genesee Valley. KHA53 operates on a frequency of 162.40 MHz. Beach hazards statement remains in effect through this evening. What? Strong currents and dangerous swimming conditions. Where? Beaches of northern Cayuga, Oswego, and Jefferson counties. When? Through this evening. Impacts, strong currents and dangerous swimming conditions. Stay out of the water to avoid dangerous swimming conditions. The 7 p.m. weather at Rochester, it was cloudy. The temperature was 60 degrees Fahrenheit or 16 degrees Celsius, the dew point 42 and the relative humidity 51%. The wind was northwest at 9 miles an hour. The pressure was 30.13 inches and rising. Repeating at Rochester, it was cloudy, temperature 60 degrees. Around the region at 7 p.m. skies ranged from partly sunny to cloudy. It was 54 at Erie, 54 at Buffalo, 60 at Niagara Falls, and 57 at Toronto. Syracuse reported 58, Elmira reported 61, Binghamton reported 58, and Watertown reported 56. At Oswego, winds were west at 14 knots, with a temperature of 53 degrees. The forecast for the Genesee Valley and Northern Finger Lakes, including Rochester, Geneseo, Canandaigua, Newark, and Fairhaven. Tonight, mostly cloudy. Lows in the lower 40s. Northwest winds 10 to 15 miles an hour, becoming northeast 5 to 10 miles an hour. Thursday, mostly sunny. Highs in the upper 50s. Northeast winds 10 miles an hour or less. Thursday night, becoming mainly clear with patchy frost developing overnight. Lows in the lower 40s. Light winds. Friday, mostly sunny in the morning, then becoming partly sunny. Highs ranging from the lower 60s along the lakeshore to the mid-60s inland. Light winds, becoming east 5 to 10 miles an hour. Friday night, mostly cloudy. Showers likely overnight. Lows in the upper 40s. East winds 5 to 10 miles an hour, becoming southeast. Chance of rain 70%. The forecast for the Southern Finger Lakes, including Pinyan, Seneca Falls, and Auburn. Tonight, mostly cloudy. Lows in the mid-40s. Northwest winds 10 to 15 miles an hour, becoming north 5 to 10 miles an hour. Thursday, partly to mostly sunny. Highs in the upper 50s. North winds 5 to 10 miles an hour. Thursday night, becoming mainly clear. Lows in the lower 40s. Light winds. Friday, sunny in the morning, then becoming partly sunny. Highs in the upper 60s. Light winds. Friday night, mostly cloudy. Showers likely overnight. Lows in the upper 40s. Light winds, becoming southeast 5 to 10 miles an hour. Chance of rain 70%. And now the extended forecast. Saturday, showers. Highs in the upper 50s. Chance of rain 90%. Sunday, showers. Highs in the lower 70s. Lows in the upper 40s. Chance of rain 80%. Memorial Day, mostly cloudy with showers likely. Highs in the mid-70s. Lows in the mid-50s. Chance of rain 60%. Tuesday, partly cloudy. Highs in the mid-70s. Lows in the lower 50s. Wednesday, partly cloudy. Highs in the upper 70s. Lows in the mid-50s. 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Your source for official weather information across the Western Finger Lakes and the Genesee Valley.

HA53 operates on a frequency of 162.40 MHz. Beach hazards statement remains in effect through this evening. What? Strong currents and dangerous swimming conditions. Where? Beaches of northern Cayuga, Oswego, and Jefferson counties. When? Through this evening. Impacts, strong currents and dangerous swimming conditions. Stay out of the water to avoid dangerous swimming conditions. The 7 p.m. weather at Rochester, it was cloudy. The temperature was 60 degrees Fahrenheit or 16 degrees Celsius, the dew point 42 and the relative humidity 51%. The wind was northwest at 9 miles an hour. The pressure was 30.13 inches and rising. Repeating at Rochester, it was cloudy, temperature 60 degrees. Around the region at 7 p.m. skies ranged from partly sunny to cloudy. It was 54 at Erie, 54 at Buffalo, 60 at Niagara Falls, and 57 at Toronto. Syracuse reported 58, Elmira reported 61, Binghamton reported 58, and Watertown reported 56. At Oswego, winds were west at 14 knots, with a temperature of 53 degrees. The forecast for the Genesee Valley and Northern Finger Lakes, including Rochester, Geneseo, Canandaigua, Newark, and Fairhaven. Tonight, mostly cloudy. Lows in the lower 40s. Northwest winds 10 to 15 miles an hour, becoming northeast 5 to 10 miles an hour. Thursday, mostly sunny. Highs in the upper 50s. Northeast winds 10 miles an hour or less. Thursday night, becoming mainly clear with patchy frost developing overnight. Lows in the lower 40s. Light winds. Friday, mostly sunny in the morning, then becoming partly sunny. Highs ranging from the lower 60s along the lakeshore to the mid-60s inland. Light winds, becoming east 5 to 10 miles an hour. Friday night, mostly cloudy. Showers likely overnight. Lows in the upper 40s. East winds 5 to 10 miles an hour, becoming southeast. Chance of rain 70%. The forecast for the Southern Finger Lakes, including Tinian, Seneca Falls, and Auburn. Tonight, mostly cloudy. Lows in the mid-40s. Northwest winds 10 to 15 miles an hour, becoming north 5 to 10 miles an hour. Thursday, partly to mostly sunny. Highs in the upper 50s. North winds 5 to 10 miles an hour. Thursday night, becoming mainly clear. Lows in the lower 40s. Light winds. Friday, sunny in the morning, then becoming partly sunny. Highs in the upper 60s. Light winds. Friday night, mostly cloudy. Showers likely overnight. Lows in the upper 40s. Light winds, becoming southeast 5 to 10 miles an hour. Chance of rain 70%. And now the extended forecast. Saturday, showers. Highs in the upper 50s. Chance of rain 90%. Sunday, showers. Highs in the lower 70s. Lows in the upper 40s. Chance of rain 80%. Memorial Day, mostly cloudy with showers likely. Highs in the mid 70s. Lows in the mid 50s. Chance of rain 60%. Tuesday, partly cloudy. Highs in the mid 70s. Lows in the lower 50s. Wednesday, partly cloudy. Highs in the upper 70s. Lows in the mid 50s. 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Your source for official weather information across the Western Finger Lakes and the Genesee Valley. KHA53 operates on a frequency of 162.40 MHz. Beach hazards statement remains in effect through this evening. What? Strong currents and dangerous swimming conditions. Where? Beaches of northern Cayuga, Oswego, and Jefferson counties. When? Through this evening. Impacts, strong currents and dangerous swimming conditions. Stay out of the water to avoid dangerous swimming conditions. The 7 p.m. weather at Rochester, it was cloudy. The temperature was 60 degrees Fahrenheit or 16 degrees Celsius, the dew point 42 and the relative humidity 51%. The wind was northwest at 9 miles an hour. The pressure was 30.13 inches and rising. Repeating at Rochester, it was cloudy, temperature 60 degrees.

Around the region at 7 p.m. skies ranged from partly sunny to cloudy. It was 54 at Erie, 54 at Buffalo, 60 at Niagara Falls, and 57 at Toronto. Syracuse reported 58, Elmira reported 61, Binghamton reported 58, and Watertown reported 56. At Oswego, winds were west at 14 knots, with a temperature of 53 degrees. The forecast for the Genesee Valley and Northern Finger Lakes, including Rochester, Geneseo, Canandaigua, Newark, and Fairhaven. Tonight, mostly cloudy. Lows in the lower 40s. Northwest winds 10 to 15 miles an hour, becoming northeast 5 to 10 miles an hour. Thursday, mostly sunny. Highs in the upper 50s. Northeast winds 10 miles an hour or less. Thursday night, becoming mainly clear with patchy frost developing overnight. Lows in the lower 40s. Light winds. Friday, mostly sunny in the morning, then becoming partly sunny. Highs ranging from the lower 60s along the lakeshore to the mid-60s inland. Light winds, becoming east 5 to 10 miles an hour. Friday night, mostly cloudy. Showers likely overnight. Lows in the upper 40s. East winds 5 to 10 miles an hour, becoming southeast. Chance of rain 70%. The forecast for the Southern Finger Lakes, including Pinyan, Seneca Falls, and Auburn. Tonight, mostly cloudy. Lows in the mid-40s. Northwest winds 10 to 15 miles an hour, becoming north 5 to 10 miles an hour. Thursday, partly to mostly sunny. Highs in the upper 50s. North winds 5 to 10 miles an hour. Thursday night, becoming mainly clear. Lows in the lower 40s. Light winds. Friday, sunny in the morning, then becoming partly sunny. Highs in the upper 60s. Light winds. Friday night, mostly cloudy. Showers likely overnight. Lows in the upper 40s. Light winds, becoming southeast 5 to 10 miles an hour. Chance of rain 70%. And now the extended forecast. Saturday, showers. Highs in the upper 50s. Chance of rain 90%. Sunday, showers. Highs in the lower 70s. Lows in the upper 40s. Chance of rain 80%. Memorial Day, mostly cloudy with showers likely. Highs in the mid-70s. Lows in the mid-50s. Chance of rain 60%. Tuesday, partly cloudy. Highs in the mid-70s. Lows in the lower 50s. Wednesday, partly cloudy. Highs in the upper 70s. Lows in the mid-50s. 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Your source for official weather information across the Western Finger Lakes and the Genesee Valley. KHA 53 operates on a frequency of 162.40 MHz. Beach hazard statement remains in effect through this evening. What? Strong currents and dangerous swimming conditions. Where? Beaches of northern Cayuga, Oswego, and Jefferson counties. When? Through this evening. Impacts, strong currents and dangerous swimming conditions. Stay out of the water to avoid dangerous swimming conditions. The 7 p.m. weather at Rochester, it was cloudy. The temperature was 60 degrees Fahrenheit or 16 degrees Celsius, the dew point 42 and the relative humidity 51%. The wind was northwest at 9 miles an hour. The pressure was 30.13 inches and rising. Repeating at Rochester, it was cloudy, temperature 60 degrees. Around the region at 7 p.m. skies ranged from partly sunny to cloudy. It was 54 at Erie, 54 at Buffalo, 60 at Niagara Falls, and 57 at Toronto. Syracuse reported 58, Elmira reported 61, Binghamton reported 58, and Watertown reported 56. At Oswego, winds were west at 14 knots, with a temperature of 53 degrees. The forecast for the Genesee Valley and Northern Finger Lakes, including Rochester, Geneseo, Canandaigua, Newark, and Fairhaven. Tonight, mostly cloudy. Lows in the lower 40s. Northwest winds 10 to 15 miles an hour, becoming northeast 5 to 10 miles an hour. Thursday, mostly sunny. Highs in the upper 50s. Northeast winds 10 miles an hour or less.

Thursday night, becoming mainly clear with patchy frost developing overnight. Lows in the lower 40s. Light winds. Friday, mostly sunny in the morning, then becoming partly sunny. Highs ranging from the lower 60s along the lakeshore to the mid-60s inland. Light winds, becoming east 5 to 10 miles an hour. Friday night, mostly cloudy. Showers likely overnight. Lows in the upper 40s. East winds 5 to 10 miles an hour, becoming southeast. Chance of rain 70%. The forecast for the Southern Finger Lakes, including Pinyan, Seneca Falls, and Auburn. Tonight, mostly cloudy. Lows in the mid-40s. Northwest winds 10 to 15 miles an hour, becoming north 5 to 10 miles an hour. Thursday, partly to mostly sunny. Highs in the upper 50s. North winds 5 to 10 miles an hour. Thursday night, becoming mainly clear. Lows in the lower 40s. Light winds. Friday, sunny in the morning, then becoming partly sunny. Highs in the upper 60s. Light winds. Friday night, mostly cloudy. Showers likely overnight. Lows in the upper 40s. Light winds, becoming southeast 5 to 10 miles an hour. Chance of rain 70%. And now the extended forecast. Saturday, showers. Highs in the upper 50s. Chance of rain 90%. Sunday, showers. Highs in the lower 70s. Lows in the upper 40s. Chance of rain 80%. Memorial Day, mostly cloudy with showers likely. Highs in the mid-70s. Lows in the mid-50s. Chance of rain 60%. Tuesday, partly cloudy. Highs in the mid-70s. Lows in the lower 50s. Wednesday, partly cloudy. Highs in the upper 70s. Lows in the mid-50s. Open Lake Forecast, 4, the Niagara River to Hamlin Beach beyond 5 miles from shore. Tonight, northwest winds 10 to 15 knots becoming northeast 15 to 20 knots. Waves 1 to 3 feet. Thursday, northeast winds 15 to 20 knots becoming southeast 5 to 15 knots. Waves 2 to 4 feet subsiding to 1 to 2 feet. Thursday night, east winds 10 knots or less. Waves 1 foot or less. Friday, east winds 5 to 10 knots increasing to 15 to 20 knots. Waves 1 to 3 feet building to 2 to 4 feet. Friday night, east winds 15 to 20 knots. A chance of showers overnight. Waves 2 to 4 feet. Saturday, east winds 15 to 25 knots. Showers. Waves 5 to 8 feet subsiding to 3 to 6 feet. Waves occasionally around 10 feet. Sunday, southeast winds 5 to 15 knots becoming south. Showers likely during the day, then a chance of showers Sunday night. Waves 2 to 4 feet subsiding to 2 feet or less. Monday, southwest winds 10 knots or less becoming west. A chance of showers during the day. Waves 1 foot or less. Open Lake Forecast, 4, Hamlin Beach to Mexico Bay beyond 5 miles from shore. Tonight, west winds 15 to 25 knots becoming northeast. Waves 3 to 6 feet. Thursday, northeast winds 15 to 20 knots becoming west 5 to 15 knots. Waves 3 to 6 feet subsiding to 1 to 3 feet. Thursday night, northwest winds 10 knots or less becoming northeast. Waves 1 foot or less. Friday, east winds 5 to 15 knots becoming northeast. Waves 2 feet or less. Friday night, northeast winds 10 to 15 knots becoming east. A chance of showers overnight. Waves 1 to 3 feet. Saturday, east winds 15 to 25 knots becoming southeast. Showers. Waves 2 to 4 feet building to 3 to 6 feet. Sunday, southeast winds 15 to 25 knots becoming south and diminishing to 10 to 15 knots. Showers. Waves 3 to 6 feet subsiding to 1 to 3 feet. Monday, south winds 5 to 15 knots becoming west. Showers likely during the day. Waves 2 feet or less. This is the NOAA Weather Radio KHA 53 in Rochester. Your source for official weather information across the Western Finger Lakes and the Genesee Valley. KHA 53 operates on a frequency of